Tonight, mostly cloudy. Cooler with lows in the mid-40s. Northeast winds 15 to 20 miles an hour. Wednesday, mostly cloudy. Highs in the lower 60s. Northeast winds 10 to 15 miles an hour with gusts up to 25 miles an hour. Wednesday night, mostly cloudy until midnight, then becoming partly cloudy. Lows in the lower 40s. Northeast winds 10 to 15 miles an hour with gusts up to 25 miles an hour, becoming north around 5 miles an hour after midnight. Thursday, sunny. Highs in the lower 70s. Northwest wind around 5 miles an hour, becoming west in the afternoon. Thursday night, mostly clear. Lows in the upper 40s. South winds 5 to 10 miles an hour. Friday, sunny. Not as cool, highs in the mid-80s. Friday night, mostly clear. Lows in the mid-50s. Saturday, sunny. Highs in the upper 80s. Saturday night, mostly clear until midnight, then becoming mostly cloudy. A chance of showers and thunderstorms. Not as cool with lows in the mid-60s. Chance of rain 50%. Sunday, partly sunny with a slight chance of showers and thunderstorms. Highs around 80. Chance of rain 20%. Sunday night, mostly clear. Cooler with lows in the lower 50s. Monday, sunny. Highs in the lower 80s. Monday night, clear. Lows in the upper 50s. Tuesday, sunny. Highs around 90. 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It's Stillwater, it was cloudy. The temperature was 50 degrees, the dew point 43, and the relative humidity 77%. The wind was northeast at 18 miles an hour, gusting to 24. The pressure was 29.86 inches and rising. At Guthrie, it was cloudy. The temperature was 52. The wind was northeast at 10, gusting to 22. Observations from around the region. At Springfield, rain was falling, with a temperature of 46. At Dallas-Fort Worth, it was partly sunny, with a temperature of 80. It was cloudy, with a temperature of 53 at Wichita, 51 at Woodward, 52 at Oklahoma City, and 53 at Tulsa. Once again at 7 p.m., at Stillwater, it was cloudy. The temperature was 50. From the Norman Forecast Office, here is the forecast for Stillwater and surrounding area. Tonight, mostly cloudy. Cooler with lows in the mid-40s. Northeast winds 15 to 20 miles an hour. Wednesday, mostly cloudy. Highs in the lower 60s. Northeast winds 10 to 15 miles an hour with gusts up to 25 miles an hour. Wednesday night, mostly cloudy until midnight, then becoming partly cloudy. Lows in the lower 40s. Northeast winds 10 to 15 miles an hour with gusts up to 25 miles an hour, becoming north around 5 miles an hour after midnight. Thursday, sunny. Highs in the lower 70s. Northwest winds around 5 miles an hour, becoming west in the afternoon. Thursday night, mostly clear. Lows in the upper 40s. South winds 5 to 10 miles an hour. Friday, sunny. Not as cool with highs in the mid-80s. Friday night, mostly clear. Lows in the mid-50s. Saturday, sunny. Highs in the upper 80s. Saturday night, mostly clear until midnight, then becoming mostly cloudy. A chance of showers and thunderstorms. Not as cool with lows in the mid-60s. Chance of rain 50%. Sunday, partly sunny with a slight chance of showers and thunderstorms. Highs around 80. Chance of rain 20%. Sunday night, mostly clear. Cooler with lows in the lower 50s. Monday, sunny. Highs in the lower 80s. Monday night, clear. Lows in the upper 50s. Tuesday, sunny. Highs around 90. 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At Stillwater, it was cloudy. The temperature was 50 degrees, the dew point 43, and the relative humidity 77%. The wind was northeast
at 18 miles an hour, gusting to 24. The pressure was 29.86 inches and rising. At Guthrie, it was cloudy. The temperature was 52. The wind was northeast at 10, gusting to 22. Observations from around the region. At Springfield, rain was falling, with a temperature of 46. At Dallas-Fort Worth, it was partly sunny, with a temperature of 80. It was cloudy, with a temperature of 53 at Wichita, 51 at Woodward, 52 at Oklahoma City, and 53 at Tulsa. Once again at 7 p.m., at Stillwater, it was cloudy. The temperature was 50. From the Norman Forecast Office, here is the forecast for Stillwater and surrounding area. Tonight, mostly cloudy. Cooler with lows in the mid-40s. Northeast winds 15 to 20 miles an hour. Wednesday, mostly cloudy. Highs in the lower 60s. Northeast winds 10 to 15 miles an hour with gusts up to 25 miles an hour. Wednesday night, mostly cloudy until midnight, then becoming partly cloudy. Lows in the lower 40s. Northeast winds 10 to 15 miles an hour with gusts up to 25 miles an hour, becoming north around 5 miles an hour after midnight. Thursday, sunny. Highs in the lower 70s. Northwest winds around 5 miles an hour, becoming west in the afternoon. Thursday night, mostly clear. Lows in the upper 40s. South winds 5 to 10 miles an hour. Friday, sunny. Not as cool, with highs in the mid-80s. Friday night, mostly clear. Lows in the mid-50s. Saturday, sunny. Highs in the upper 80s. Saturday night, mostly clear until midnight, then becoming mostly cloudy. A chance of showers and thunderstorms. Not as cool, with lows in the mid-60s. Chance of rain 50%. Sunday, partly sunny with a slight chance of showers and thunderstorms. Highs around 80. Chance of rain 20%. Sunday night, mostly clear. Cooler with lows in the lower 50s. Monday, sunny. Highs in the lower 80s. Monday night, clear. Lows in the upper 50s. Tuesday, sunny. Highs around 90. 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At Stillwater, it was cloudy. The temperature was 50 degrees, the dew point 43, and the relative humidity 77%. The wind was northeast at 18 miles an hour, gusting to 24. The pressure was 29.86 inches and rising. At Guthrie, it was cloudy. The temperature was 52. The wind was northeast at 10, gusting to 22. Observations from around the region. At Springfield, rain was falling, with a temperature of 46. At Dallas-Fort Worth, it was partly sunny, with a temperature of 80. It was cloudy, with a temperature of 53 at Wichita, 51 at Woodward, 52 at Oklahoma City, and 53 at Tulsa. Once again at 7 p.m., at Stillwater, it was cloudy. The temperature was 50. 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At Stillwater, it was cloudy. The temperature was 50 degrees, the dew point 43, and the relative humidity 77%. The wind was northeast at 18 miles an hour, gusting to 24. The pressure was 29.86 inches and rising. At Enid, it was cloudy. The temperature was 53. The wind was northeast at 14, gusting to 22. At Guthrie, it was cloudy. The temperature was 52. The wind was northeast at 10, gusting to 22. Observations from around the region. At Springfield, rain was falling, with a temperature of 46. It was cloudy, with a temperature of 53 at Wichita, 51 at Woodward, 52 at Oklahoma City, 80 at Dallas-Fort Worth, and 53 at Tulsa. Once again at 7 p.m., at Stillwater, it was cloudy. The temperature was 50. From the Norman Forecast Office, here is the forecast for Stillwater and surrounding area. Tonight, mostly cloudy. Cooler with lows in the mid-40s. Northeast winds 15 to 20 miles an hour. Wednesday,
mostly cloudy. Highs in the lower 60s. Northeast winds 10 to 15 miles an hour with gusts up to 25 miles an hour. Wednesday night, mostly cloudy until midnight, then becoming partly cloudy. Lows in the lower 40s. Northeast winds 10 to 15 miles an hour with gusts up to 25 miles an hour, becoming north around 5 miles an hour after midnight. Thursday, sunny. Highs in the lower 70s. Northwest winds around 5 miles an hour, becoming west in the afternoon. Thursday night, mostly clear. Lows in the upper 40s. South winds 5 to 10 miles an hour. Friday, sunny. Not as cool with highs in the mid-80s. Friday night, mostly clear. Lows in the mid-50s. Saturday, sunny. Highs in the upper 80s. Saturday night, mostly clear until midnight, then becoming mostly cloudy. A chance of showers and thunderstorms. Not as cool with lows in the mid-60s. Chance of rain 50%. Sunday, partly sunny with a slight chance of showers and thunderstorms. Highs around 80. Chance of rain 20%. Sunday night, mostly clear. Cooler with lows in the lower 50s. Monday, sunny. Highs in the lower 80s. Monday night, clear. Lows in the upper 50s. Tuesday, sunny. Highs around 90. 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At Stillwater, it was cloudy. The temperature was 50 degrees, the dew point 43, and the relative humidity 77%. The wind was northeast at 18 miles an hour, gusting to 24. The pressure was 29.86 inches and rising. At Enid, it was cloudy. The temperature was 53. The wind was northeast at 14, gusting to 22. At Guthrie, it was cloudy. The temperature was 52. The wind was northeast at 10, gusting to 22. Observations from around the region. At Springfield, rain was falling, with a temperature of 46. It was cloudy, with a temperature of 53 at Wichita, 51 at Woodward, 52 at Oklahoma City, 80 at Dallas-Fort Worth, and 53 at Tulsa. Once again at 7 p.m., at Stillwater, it was cloudy. The temperature was 50. From the Norman Forecast Office, here is the forecast for Stillwater and surrounding area. Tonight, mostly cloudy. Cooler with lows in the mid-40s. Northeast winds 15 to 20 miles an hour. Wednesday, mostly cloudy. Highs in the lower 60s. Northeast winds 10 to 15 miles an hour with gusts up to 25 miles an hour. Wednesday night, mostly cloudy until midnight, then becoming partly cloudy. Lows in the lower 40s. Northeast winds 10 to 15 miles an hour with gusts up to 25 miles an hour, becoming north around 5 miles an hour after midnight. Thursday, sunny. Highs in the lower 70s. Northwest winds around 5 miles an hour, becoming west in the afternoon. Thursday night, mostly clear. Lows in the upper 40s. South winds 5 to 10 miles an hour. Friday, sunny. Not as cool with highs in the mid-80s. Friday night, mostly clear. Lows in the mid-50s. Saturday, sunny. Highs in the upper 80s. Saturday night, mostly clear until midnight, then becoming mostly cloudy. A chance of showers and thunderstorms. Not as cool with lows in the mid-60s. Chance of rain 50%. Sunday, partly sunny with a slight chance of showers and thunderstorms. Highs around 80. Chance of rain 20%. Sunday night, mostly clear. Cooler with lows in the lower 50s. Monday, sunny. Highs in the lower 80s. Monday night, clear. Lows in the upper 50s. Tuesday, sunny. Highs around 90. 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And here are 7 p.m. weather.

observations. It's still water. It was cloudy. The temperature was 50 degrees, the dew point 43, and the relative humidity 77%. The wind was northeast at 18 miles an hour, gusting to 24. The pressure was 29.86 inches and rising. At Enid, it was cloudy. The temperature was 53. The wind was northeast at 14, gusting to 22. At Guthrie, it was cloudy. The temperature was 52. The wind was northeast at 10, gusting to 22. Observations from around the region. At Springfield, rain was falling, with a temperature of 46. It was cloudy, with a temperature of 53 at Wichita, 51 at Woodward, 52 at Oklahoma City, 80 at Dallas-Fort Worth, and 53 at Tulsa. Once again at 7 p.m., at Stillwater, it was cloudy. The temperature was 50. From the Norman Forecast Office, here is the forecast for Stillwater and surrounding area. Tonight, mostly cloudy. Cooler with lows in the mid-40s. Northeast winds 15 to 20 miles an hour. Wednesday, mostly cloudy. Highs in the lower 60s. Northeast winds 10 to 15 miles an hour with gusts up to 25 miles an hour. Wednesday night, mostly cloudy until midnight, then becoming partly cloudy. Lows in the lower 40s. Northeast winds 10 to 15 miles an hour with gusts up to 25 miles an hour, becoming north around 5 miles an hour after midnight. Thursday, sunny. Highs in the lower 70s. Northwest winds around 5 miles an hour, becoming west in the afternoon. Thursday night, mostly clear. Lows in the upper 40s. South winds 5 to 10 miles an hour. Friday, sunny. Not as cool with highs in the mid-80s. Friday night, mostly clear. Lows in the mid-50s. Saturday, sunny. Highs in the upper 80s. Saturday night, mostly clear until midnight, then becoming mostly cloudy. A chance of showers and thunderstorms. Not as cool with lows in the mid-60s. Chance of rain 50%. Sunday, partly sunny with a slight chance of showers and thunderstorms. Highs around 80. Chance of rain 20%. Sunday night, mostly clear. Cooler with lows in the lower 50s. Monday, sunny. Highs in the lower 80s. Monday night, clear. Lows in the upper 50s. Tuesday, sunny. Highs around 90. 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At Stillwater, it was cloudy. The temperature was 50 degrees, the dew point 43, and the relative humidity 77%. The wind was northeast at 18 miles an hour, gusting to 24. The pressure was 29.86 inches and rising. At Enid, it was cloudy. The temperature was 53. The wind was northeast at 14, gusting to 22. At Guthrie, it was cloudy. The temperature was 52. The wind was northeast at 10, gusting to 22. Observations from around the region. At Springfield, rain was falling, with a temperature of 46. It was cloudy, with a temperature of 53 at Wichita, 51 at Woodward, 52 at Oklahoma City, 80 at Dallas-Fort Worth, and 53 at Tulsa. Once again at 7 p.m., at Stillwater, it was cloudy. The temperature was 50. From the Norman Forecast Office, here is the forecast for Stillwater and surrounding area. Tonight, mostly cloudy. Cooler with lows in the mid-40s. Northeast winds 15 to 20 miles an hour. Wednesday, mostly cloudy. Highs in the lower 60s. Northeast winds 10 to 15 miles an hour with gusts up to 25 miles an hour. Wednesday night, mostly cloudy until midnight, then becoming partly cloudy. Lows in the lower 40s. Northeast winds 10 to 15 miles an hour with gusts up to 25 miles an hour, becoming north around 5 miles an hour after midnight. Thursday, sunny. Highs in the lower 70s. Northwest winds around 5 miles an hour, becoming west in the afternoon. Thursday night, mostly clear. Lows in the upper 40s.
south winds 5 to 10 miles an hour. Friday, sunny. Not as cool as highs in the mid-80s. Friday night, mostly clear. Lows in the mid-50s. Saturday, sunny. Highs in the upper 80s. Saturday night, mostly clear until midnight, then becoming mostly cloudy. A chance of showers and thunderstorms. Not as cool with lows in the mid-60s. Chance of rain 50%. Sunday, partly sunny with a slight chance of showers and thunderstorms. Highs around 80. Chance of rain 20%. Sunday night, mostly clear. Cooler with lows in the lower 50s. Monday, sunny. Highs in the lower 80s. Monday night, clear. Lows in the upper 50s. Tuesday, sunny. Highs around 90. 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It's Stillwater, it was cloudy. The temperature was 50 degrees, the dew point 43, and the relative humidity 77%. The wind was northeast at 18 miles an hour, gusting to 24. The pressure was 29.86 inches and rising. At Enid, it was cloudy. The temperature was 53. The wind was northeast at 14, gusting to 22. At Guthrie, it was cloudy. The temperature was 52. The wind was northeast at 10, gusting to 22. Observations from around the region. At Springfield, rain was falling, with a temperature of 46. It was cloudy, with a temperature of 53 at Wichita, 51 at Woodward, 52 at Oklahoma City, 80 at Dallas-Fort Worth, and 53 at Tulsa. Once again at 7 p.m., at Stillwater, it was cloudy. The temperature was 50. From the Norman Forecast Office, here is the forecast for Stillwater and surrounding area. Tonight, mostly cloudy. Cooler with lows in the mid-40s. Northeast winds 15 to 20 miles an hour. Wednesday, mostly cloudy. Highs in the lower 60s. Northeast winds 10 to 15 miles an hour with gusts up to 25 miles an hour. Wednesday night, mostly cloudy until midnight, then becoming partly cloudy. Lows in the lower 40s. Northeast winds 10 to 15 miles an hour with gusts up to 25 miles an hour, becoming north around 5 miles an hour after midnight. Thursday, sunny. Highs in the lower 70s. Northwest winds around 5 miles an hour, becoming west in the afternoon. Thursday night, mostly clear. Lows in the upper 40s. South winds 5 to 10 miles an hour. Friday, sunny. Not as cool with highs in the mid-80s. Friday night, mostly clear. Lows in the mid-50s. Saturday, sunny. Highs in the upper 80s. Saturday night, mostly clear until midnight, then becoming mostly cloudy. A chance of showers and thunderstorms. Not as cool with lows in the mid-60s. Chance of rain 50%. Sunday, partly sunny with a slight chance of showers and thunderstorms. Highs around 80. Chance of rain 20%. Sunday night, mostly clear. Cooler with lows in the lower 50s. Monday, sunny. Highs in the lower 80s. Monday night, clear. Lows in the upper 50s. Tuesday, sunny. Highs around 90. 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It's Stillwater, it was cloudy. The temperature was 50 degrees, the dew point 43, and the relative humidity 77%. The wind was northeast at 18 miles an hour, gusting to 24. The pressure was 29.86 inches and rising. At Enid, it was cloudy. The temperature was 53. The wind was northeast at 14, gusting to 22. At Guthrie, it was cloudy. The temperature was 52. The wind was northeast at 10, gusting to 22. Observations from around the region. At Springfield, rain was falling, with a temperature of 46. It was cloudy, with a temperature of 53 at Wichita, 51 at Woodward, 52 at Oklahoma City, 80 at Dallas-Fort Worth, and 53 at Tulsa. Once again at 7 p.m.,
It's still water. It was cloudy. The temperature was 50. This is your weather radio station WNG654 in Stillwater, operating on a frequency of 162.50 MHz. Programming originates from the National Weather Service Forecast Office in Norman, Oklahoma. From the Norman Forecast Office, here is the forecast for Stillwater and surrounding area. Tonight, mostly cloudy. Cooler with lows in the mid-40s. Northeast winds 15 to 20 miles an hour. Wednesday, mostly cloudy. Highs in the lower 60s. Northeast winds 10 to 15 miles an hour with gusts up to 25 miles an hour. Wednesday night, mostly cloudy until midnight, then becoming partly cloudy. Lows in the lower 40s. Northeast winds 10 to 15 miles an hour with gusts up to 25 miles an hour, becoming north around 5 miles an hour after midnight. Thursday, sunny. Highs in the lower 70s. Northwest winds around 5 miles an hour, becoming west in the afternoon. Thursday night, mostly clear. Lows in the upper 40s. South winds 5 to 10 miles an hour. Friday, sunny. Not as cool with highs in the mid-80s. Friday night, mostly clear. Lows in the mid-50s. Saturday, sunny. Highs in the upper 80s. Saturday night, mostly clear until midnight, then becoming mostly cloudy. A chance of showers and thunderstorms. Not as cool with lows in the mid-60s. Chance of rain 50%. Sunday, partly sunny with a slight chance of showers and thunderstorms. Highs around 80. Chance of rain 20%. Sunday night, mostly clear. Cooler with lows in the lower 50s. Monday, sunny. Highs in the lower 80s. Monday night, clear. Lows in the upper 50s. Tuesday, sunny. Highs around 90. You're listening to Stillwater Weather Radio, and here are 7 p.m. weather observations. It's Stillwater. It was cloudy. The temperature was 50 degrees, the dew point 43, and the relative humidity 77%. The wind was northeast at 18 miles an hour, gusting to 24. The pressure was 29.86 inches and rising. At Enid, it was cloudy. The temperature was 53. The wind was northeast at 14, gusting to 22. At Guthrie, it was cloudy. The temperature was 52. The wind was northeast at 10, gusting to 22. Observations from around the region. At Springfield, rain was falling, with a temperature of 46. It was cloudy, with a temperature of 53 at Wichita, 51 at Woodward, 52 at Oklahoma City, 80 at Dallas-Fort Worth, and 53 at Tulsa. Once again at 7 p.m., at Stillwater, it was cloudy. The temperature was 50. From the Norman Forecast Office, here is the forecast for Stillwater and surrounding area. Tonight, mostly cloudy. Cooler with lows in the mid-40s. Northeast winds 15 to 20 miles an hour. Wednesday, mostly cloudy. Highs in the lower 60s. Northeast winds 10 to 15 miles an hour with gusts up to 25 miles an hour. Wednesday night, mostly cloudy until... Northeast winds 10 to 15 miles an hour with gusts up to 25 miles an hour. Wednesday night, mostly cloudy until midnight, then becoming partly cloudy. Lows in the lower 40s. Northeast winds 10 to 15 miles an hour with gusts up to 25 miles an hour, becoming north around 5 miles an hour after midnight. Thursday, sunny. Highs in the lower 70s. Northwest winds around 5 miles an hour, becoming west in the afternoon. Thursday night, mostly clear. Lows in the upper 40s. South winds 5 to 10 miles an hour. Friday, sunny. Not as cool with highs in the mid-80s. Friday night, mostly clear. Lows in the mid-50s. Saturday, sunny. Highs in the upper 80s. Saturday night, mostly clear until midnight, then becoming mostly cloudy. A chance of showers and thunderstorms. Not as cool with lows in the mid-60s. Chance of rain 50%. Sunday,
partly sunny with a slight chance of showers and thunderstorms.

Northeast winds 10 to 15 miles an hour with gusts up to 25 miles an hour, becoming north around 5 miles an hour after midnight. Thursday, sunny. Highs in the lower 70s. Northwest wind around 5 miles an hour, becoming west in the afternoon. Thursday night, mostly clear. Lows in the upper 40s. South winds 5 to 10 miles an hour. Friday, sunny. Not as cool, with highs in the mid-80s. Friday night, mostly clear. Lows in the mid-50s. Saturday, sunny. Highs in the upper 80s. Saturday night, mostly clear until midnight, then becoming mostly cloudy. A chance of showers and thunderstorms. Not as cool, with lows in the mid-60s. Chance of rain 50%. Sunday, partly sunny with a slight chance of showers and thunderstorms. Highs around 80. Chance of rain 20%. Sunday night, mostly clear. Cooler with lows in the lower 50s. Monday, sunny. Highs in the lower 80s. Monday night, clear. Lows in the upper 50s. Tuesday, sunny. Highs around 90. 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At Enid, it was cloudy. The temperature was 52. The wind was northeast at 12. At Guthrie, it was cloudy. The temperature was 51. The wind was northeast at 10, gusting to 21. Observations from around the region. At Springfield, rain was falling, with a temperature of 45. It was cloudy, with a temperature of 52 at Wichita, 50 at Woodward, 51 at Oklahoma City, 74 at Dallas-Fort Worth, and 52 at Tulsa. From the Norman Forecast Office, here is the forecast for Stillwater and surrounding area. Tonight, mostly cloudy. Cooler with lows in the mid-40s. Northeast winds 15 to 20 miles an hour. Wednesday, mostly cloudy. Highs in the lower 60s. Northeast winds 10 to 15 miles an hour with gusts up to 25 miles an hour. Wednesday night, mostly cloudy until midnight, then becoming partly cloudy. Lows in the lower 40s. Northeast winds 10 to 15 miles an hour with gusts up to 25 miles an hour, becoming north around 5 miles an hour after midnight. Thursday, sunny. Highs in the lower 70s. Northwest winds around 5 miles an hour, becoming west in the afternoon. Thursday night, mostly clear. Lows in the upper 40s. South winds 5 to 10 miles an hour. Friday, sunny. Not as cool, with highs in the mid-80s. Friday night, mostly clear. Lows in the mid-50s. Saturday, sunny. Highs in the upper 80s. Saturday night, mostly clear until midnight, then becoming mostly cloudy. A chance of showers and thunderstorms. Not as cool, with lows in the mid-60s. Chance of rain 50%. Sunday, partly sunny with a slight chance of showers and thunderstorms. Highs around 80. Chance of rain 20%. Sunday night, mostly clear. Cooler with lows in the lower 50s. Monday, sunny. Highs in the lower 80s. Monday night, clear. Lows in the upper 50s. Tuesday, sunny. Highs around 90. 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At Enid, it was cloudy. The temperature was 52. The wind was northeast at 12. At Guthrie, it was cloudy. The temperature was 51. The wind was northeast at 10, gusting to 21. Observations from around the region. At Springfield, rain was falling, with a temperature of 45. It was cloudy, with a temperature of 52 at Wichita, 50 at Woodward, 51 at Oklahoma City, 74 at Dallas-Fort Worth, and 52 at Tulsa. From the Norman Forecast Office, here is the forecast for Stillwater and surrounding area. Tonight, mostly cloudy. Cooler with lows in the mid-40s. Northeast winds 15 to 20 miles an hour. Wednesday, mostly cloudy. Highs in the lower 60s. Northeast winds 10 to 15 miles an hour with gusts up to 25.

5 miles an hour. Wednesday night, mostly cloudy until midnight, then becoming partly cloudy. Lows in the lower 40s. Northeast winds 10 to 15 miles an hour with gusts up to 25 miles an hour, becoming north around 5 miles an hour after midnight. Thursday, sunny. Highs in the lower 70s. Northwest winds around 5 miles an hour, becoming west in the afternoon. Thursday night, mostly clear. Lows in the upper 40s. South winds 5 to 10 miles an hour. Friday, sunny. Not as cool, with highs in the mid 80s. Friday night, mostly clear. Lows in the mid 50s. Saturday, sunny. Highs in the upper 80s. Saturday night, mostly clear until midnight, then becoming mostly cloudy. A chance of showers and thunderstorms. Not as cool, with lows in the mid 60s. Chance of rain 50%. Sunday, partly sunny with a slight chance of showers and thunderstorms. Highs around 80. Chance of rain 20%. Sunday night, mostly clear. Cooler with lows in the lower 50s. Monday, sunny. Highs in the lower 80s. Monday night, clear. Lows in the upper 50s. Tuesday, sunny. Highs around 90. 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At Enid, it was cloudy. The temperature was 52. The wind was northeast at 12. At Guthrie, it was cloudy. The temperature was 51. The wind was northeast at 10, gusting to 21. Observations from around the region. At Springfield, rain was falling, with a temperature of 45. It was cloudy, with a temperature of 52 at Wichita, 50 at Woodward, 51 at Oklahoma City, 74 at Dallas-Fort Worth, and 52 at Tulsa. From the Norman Forecast Office, here is the forecast for Stillwater and surrounding area. Tonight, mostly cloudy. Cooler with lows in the mid-40s. Northeast winds 15 to 20 miles an hour. Wednesday, mostly cloudy. Highs in the lower 60s. Northeast winds 10 to 15 miles an hour with gusts up to 25 miles an hour. Wednesday night, mostly cloudy until midnight, then becoming partly cloudy. Lows in the lower 40s. Northeast winds 10 to 15 miles an hour with gusts up to 25 miles an hour, becoming north around 5 miles an hour after midnight. Thursday, sunny. Highs in the lower 70s. Northwest winds around 5 miles an hour, becoming west in the afternoon. Thursday night, mostly clear. Lows in the upper 40s. South winds 5 to 10 miles an hour. Friday, sunny. Not as cool, with highs in the mid 80s. Friday night, mostly clear. Lows in the mid 50s. Saturday, sunny. Highs in the upper 80s. Saturday night, mostly clear until midnight, then becoming mostly cloudy. A chance of showers and thunderstorms. Not as cool, with lows in the mid 60s. Chance of rain 50%. Sunday, partly sunny with a slight chance of showers and thunderstorms. Highs around 80. Chance of rain 20%. Sunday night, mostly clear. Cooler with lows in the lower 50s. Monday, sunny. Highs in the lower 80s. Monday night, clear. Lows in the upper 50s. Tuesday, sunny. Highs around 90. 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At Enid, it was cloudy. The temperature was 52. The wind was northeast at 12. At Guthrie, it was cloudy. The temperature was 51. The wind was northeast at 10, gusting to 21. Observations from around the region. At Springfield, rain was falling, with a temperature of 45. It was cloudy, with a temperature of 52 at Wichita, 50 at Woodward, 51 at Oklahoma City, 74 at Dallas-Fort Worth, and 52 at Tulsa.

from the Norman Forecast Office, here is the forecast for Stillwater and surrounding area. Tonight, mostly cloudy. Cooler with lows in the mid-40s. Northeast winds 15 to 20 miles an hour. Wednesday, mostly cloudy. Highs in the lower 60s. Northeast winds 10 to 15 miles an hour with gusts up to 25 miles an hour. Wednesday night, mostly cloudy until midnight, then becoming partly cloudy. Lows in the lower 40s. Northeast winds 10 to 15 miles an hour with gusts up to 25 miles an hour, becoming north around 5 miles an hour after midnight. Thursday, sunny. Highs in the lower 70s. Northwest winds around 5 miles an hour, becoming west in the afternoon. Thursday night, mostly clear. Lows in the upper 40s. South winds 5 to 10 miles an hour. Friday, sunny. Not as cool with highs in the mid-80s. Friday night, mostly clear. Lows in the mid-50s. Saturday, sunny. Highs in the upper 80s. Saturday night, mostly clear until midnight, then becoming mostly cloudy. A chance of showers and thunderstorms. Not as cool with lows in the mid-60s. Chance of rain 50%. Sunday, partly sunny with a slight chance of showers and thunderstorms. Highs around 80. Chance of rain 20%. Sunday night, mostly clear. Cooler with lows in the lower 50s. Monday, sunny. Highs in the lower 80s. Monday night, clear. Lows in the upper 50s. Tuesday, sunny. Highs around 90. 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At evening, it was cloudy. The temperature was 52. The wind was northeast at 12. At Guthrie, it was cloudy. The temperature was 51. The wind was northeast at 10, gusting to 21. Observations from around the region. At Springfield, rain was falling, with a temperature of 45. It was cloudy, with a temperature of 52 at Wichita, 50 at Woodward, 51 at Oklahoma City, 74 at Dallas-Fort Worth, and 52 at Tulsa. From the Norman Forecast Office, here is the forecast for Stillwater and surrounding area. Tonight, mostly cloudy. Cooler with lows in the mid-40s. Northeast winds 15 to 20 miles an hour. Wednesday, mostly cloudy. Highs in the lower 60s. Northeast winds 10 to 15 miles an hour with gusts up to 25 miles an hour. Wednesday night, mostly cloudy until midnight, then becoming partly cloudy. Lows in the lower 40s. Northeast winds 10 to 15 miles an hour with gusts up to 25 miles an hour, becoming north around 5 miles an hour after midnight. Thursday, sunny. Highs in the lower 70s. Northwest winds around 5 miles an hour, becoming west in the afternoon. Thursday night, mostly clear. Lows in the upper 40s. South winds 5 to 10 miles an hour. Friday, sunny. Not as cool with highs in the mid-80s. Friday night, mostly clear. Lows in the mid-50s. Saturday, sunny. Highs in the upper 80s. Saturday night, mostly clear until midnight, then becoming mostly cloudy. A chance of showers and thunderstorms. Not as cool with lows in the mid-60s. Chance of rain 50%. Sunday, partly sunny with a slight chance of showers and thunderstorms. Highs around 80. Chance of rain 20%. Sunday night, mostly clear. Cooler with lows in the lower 50s. Monday, sunny. Highs in the lower 80s. Monday night, clear. Lows in the upper 50s. Tuesday, sunny. Highs around 90. 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At evening, it was cloudy. The temperature was 52. The wind was northeast at 12. At Guthrie, it was cloudy. The temperature was 51. The wind was northeast at 10, gusting to 21. Observations from around the region. At Springfield, rain was falling, with a temperature of 45. It was cloudy, with a temperature

temperature of 52 at Wichita, 50 at Woodward, 51 at Oklahoma City, 74 at Dallas-Fort Worth, and 52 at Tulsa. From the Norman Forecast Office, here is the forecast for Stillwater and surrounding area. Tonight, mostly cloudy. Cooler with lows in the mid-40s. Northeast winds 15 to 20 miles an hour. Wednesday, mostly cloudy. Highs in the lower 60s. Northeast winds 10 to 15 miles an hour with gusts up to 25 miles an hour. Wednesday night, mostly cloudy until midnight, then becoming partly cloudy. Lows in the lower 40s. Northeast winds 10 to 15 miles an hour with gusts up to 25 miles an hour, becoming north around 5 miles an hour after midnight. Thursday, sunny. Highs in the lower 70s. Northwest wind around 5 miles an hour, becoming west in the afternoon. Thursday night, mostly clear. Lows in the upper 40s. South winds 5 to 10 miles an hour. Friday, sunny. Not as cool, with highs in the mid-80s. Friday night, mostly clear. Lows in the mid-50s. Saturday, sunny. Highs in the upper 80s. Saturday night, mostly clear until midnight, then becoming mostly cloudy. A chance of showers and thunderstorms. Not as cool, with lows in the mid-60s. Chance of rain 50%. Sunday, partly sunny with a slight chance of showers and thunderstorms. Highs around 80. Chance of rain 20%. Sunday night, mostly clear. Cooler with lows in the lower 50s. Monday, sunny. Highs in the lower 80s. Monday night, clear. Lows in the upper 50s. Tuesday, sunny. Highs around 90. 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At Enid, it was cloudy. The temperature was 52. The wind was northeast at 12. At Guthrie, it was cloudy. The temperature was 51. The wind was northeast at 10, gusting to 21. Observations from around the region. At Springfield, rain was falling, with a temperature of 45. It was cloudy, with a temperature of 52 at Wichita, 50 at Woodward, 51 at Oklahoma City, 74 at Dallas-Fort Worth, and 52 at Tulsa. From the Norman Forecast Office, here is the forecast for Stillwater and surrounding area. Tonight, mostly cloudy. Cooler with lows in the mid-40s. Northeast winds 15 to 20 miles an hour. Wednesday, mostly cloudy. Highs in the lower 60s. Northeast winds 10 to 15 miles an hour with gusts up to 25 miles an hour. Wednesday night, mostly cloudy until midnight, then becoming partly cloudy. Lows in the lower 40s. Northeast winds 10 to 15 miles an hour with gusts up to 25 miles an hour, becoming north around 5 miles an hour after midnight. Thursday, sunny. Highs in the lower 70s. Northwest winds around 5 miles an hour, becoming west in the afternoon. Thursday night, mostly clear. Lows in the upper 40s. South winds 5 to 10 miles an hour. Friday, sunny. Not as cool, with highs in the mid-80s. Friday night, mostly clear. Lows in the mid-50s. Saturday, sunny. Highs in the upper 80s. Saturday night, mostly clear until midnight, then becoming mostly cloudy. A chance of showers and thunderstorms. Not as cool, with lows in the mid-60s. Chance of rain 50%. Sunday, partly sunny with a slight chance of showers and thunderstorms. Highs around 80. Chance of rain 20%. Sunday night, mostly clear. Cooler with lows in the lower 50s. Monday, sunny. Highs in the lower 80s. Monday night, clear. Lows in the upper 50s. Tuesday, sunny. Highs around 90. 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At Enid, it was cloudy. The temperature was 52. The wind was northeast at 12. At Guthrie, it was cloudy. The temperature was 51. The wind was northeast at 10, gusting to 21.

observations from around the region. At Springfield, rain was falling with a temperature of 45. It was cloudy with a temperature of 52 at Wichita, 50 at Woodward, 51 at Oklahoma City, 74 at Dallas-Fort Worth, and 52 at Tulsa. From the Norman Forecast Office, here is the forecast for Stillwater and surrounding area. Tonight, mostly cloudy. Cooler with lows in the mid-40s. Northeast winds 15 to 20 miles an hour. Wednesday, mostly cloudy. Highs in the lower 60s. Northeast winds 10 to 15 miles an hour with gusts up to 25 miles an hour. Wednesday night, mostly cloudy until midnight, then becoming partly cloudy. Lows in the lower 40s. Northeast winds 10 to 15 miles an hour with gusts up to 25 miles an hour, becoming north around 5 miles an hour after midnight. Thursday, sunny. Highs in the lower 70s. Northwest winds around 5 miles an hour, becoming west in the afternoon. Thursday night, mostly clear. Lows in the upper 40s. South winds 5 to 10 miles an hour. Friday, sunny. Not as cool, highs in the mid-80s. Friday night, mostly clear. Lows in the mid-50s. Saturday, sunny. Highs in the upper 80s. Saturday night, mostly clear until midnight, then becoming mostly cloudy. A chance of showers and thunderstorms. Not as cool with lows in the mid-60s. Chance of rain 50%. Sunday, partly sunny with a slight chance of showers and thunderstorms. Highs around 80. Chance of rain 20%. Sunday night, mostly clear. Cooler with lows in the lower 50s. Monday, sunny. Highs in the lower 80s. Monday night, clear. Lows in the upper 50s. Tuesday, sunny. Highs around 90. 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At Enid, it was cloudy. The temperature was 52. The wind was northeast at 12. At Guthrie, it was cloudy. The temperature was 51. The wind was northeast at 10, gusting to 21. Observations from around the region. At Springfield, rain was falling with a temperature of 45. It was cloudy with a temperature of 52 at Wichita, 50 at Woodward, 51 at Oklahoma City, 74 at Dallas-Fort Worth, and 52 at Tulsa. From the Norman Forecast Office, here is the forecast for Stillwater and surrounding area. Tonight, mostly cloudy. Cooler with lows in the mid-40s. Northeast winds 15 to 20 miles an hour. Wednesday, mostly cloudy. Highs in the lower 60s. Northeast winds 10 to 15 miles an hour with gusts up to 25 miles an hour. Wednesday night, mostly cloudy until midnight, then becoming partly cloudy. Lows in the lower 40s. Northeast winds 10 to 15 miles an hour with gusts up to 25 miles an hour, becoming north around 5 miles an hour after midnight. Thursday, sunny. Highs in the lower 70s. Northwest winds around 5 miles an hour, becoming west in the afternoon. Thursday night, mostly clear. Lows in the upper 40s. South winds 5 to 10 miles an hour. Friday, sunny. Not as cool with highs in the mid-80s. Friday night, mostly clear. Lows in the mid-50s. Saturday, sunny. Highs in the upper 80s. Saturday night, mostly clear until midnight, then becoming mostly cloudy. A chance of showers and thunderstorms. Not as cool with lows in the mid-60s. Chance of rain 50%. Sunday, partly sunny with a slight chance of showers and thunderstorms. Highs around 80. Chance of rain 20%. Sunday night, mostly clear. Cooler with lows in the lower 50s. Monday, sunny. Highs in the lower 80s. Monday night, clear. Lows in the upper 50s. Tuesday, sunny. Highs around 90. 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

Tacoma, Oklahoma. 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At Enid, it was cloudy. The temperature was 52. The wind was northeast at 12. At Guthrie, it was cloudy. The temperature was 51. The wind was northeast at 10, gusting to 21. Observations from around the region. At Springfield, rain was falling, with a temperature of 45. It was cloudy, with a temperature of 52 at Wichita, 50 at Woodward, 51 at Oklahoma City, 74 at Dallas-Fort Worth, and 52 at Tulsa. From the Norman Forecast Office, here is the forecast for Stillwater and surrounding area. Tonight, mostly cloudy. Cooler with lows in the mid-40s. Northeast winds 15 to 20 miles an hour. Wednesday, mostly cloudy. Highs in the lower 60s. Northeast winds 10 to 15 miles an hour with gusts up to 25 miles an hour. Wednesday night, mostly cloudy until midnight, then becoming partly cloudy. Lows in the lower 40s. Northeast winds 10 to 15 miles an hour with gusts up to 25 miles an hour, becoming north around 5 miles an hour after midnight. Thursday, sunny. Highs in the lower 70s. Northwest winds around 5 miles an hour, becoming west in the afternoon. Thursday night, mostly clear. Lows in the upper 40s. South winds 5 to 10 miles an hour. Friday, sunny. Not as cool with highs in the mid-80s. Friday night, mostly clear. Lows in the mid-50s. Saturday, sunny. Highs in the upper 80s. Saturday night, mostly clear until midnight, then becoming mostly cloudy. A chance of showers and thunderstorms. Not as cool with lows in the mid-60s. Chance of rain 50%. Sunday, partly sunny with a slight chance of showers and thunderstorms. Highs around 80. Chance of rain 20%. Sunday night, mostly clear. Cooler with lows in the lower 50s. Monday, sunny. Highs in the lower 80s. Monday night, clear. Lows in the upper 50s. Tuesday, sunny. Highs around 90. You are listening to Stillwater Weather Radio, and here are 9 p.m. weather observations. At Stillwater, it was cloudy. The temperature was 50 degrees, the dew point 40, and the relative humidity 68%. The wind was northeast at 13 miles an hour, gusting to 23. The pressure was 29.90 inches and rising. At Ponca City, it was cloudy. The temperature was 50, the dew point 40, and the relative humidity 68%. The wind was northeast at 12. The pressure was 29.91 inches and rising. At Guthrie, it was cloudy. The temperature was 51, the dew point 42, and the relative humidity 71%. The wind was northeast at 8. The pressure was 29.90 inches and rising. Observations from around the region. It was cloudy. It was 52 at Wichita, 49 at Woodward, and 50 at Oklahoma City. Dallas-Fort Worth reported 71, Tulsa reported 52, and Springfield reported 46. Once again at 9 p.m., at Stillwater, it was cloudy. The temperature was 50. From the Norman Forecast Office, here is the forecast for Stillwater and surrounding area. Tonight, mostly cloudy. Cooler with lows in the mid-40s. Northeast winds 15 to 20 miles an hour. Wednesday, mostly cloudy. Highs in the lower 60s. Northeast winds 10 to 15 miles an hour with gusts up to 25 miles an hour. Wednesday night, mostly cloudy until midnight, then becoming partly cloudy. Lows in the lower 40s. Northeast winds 10 to 15 miles an hour with gusts up to 25 miles an hour, becoming north around 5 miles an hour after midnight. Thursday, sunny. Highs in the lower 70s. Northwest winds around 5 miles an hour, becoming west in the afternoon. Thursday night, mostly clear. Lows in the upper 40s. South winds 5 to 10 miles an hour. Friday, sunny. Not as cool with highs in the mid-80s. Friday night, mostly clear.

Lows in the mid-50s. Saturday, sunny. Highs in the upper 80s. Saturday night, mostly clear until midnight, then becoming mostly cloudy. A chance of showers and thunderstorms. Not as cool with lows in the mid-60s. Chance of rain 50%. Sunday, partly sunny with a slight chance of showers and thunderstorms. Highs around 80. Chance of rain 20%. Sunday night, mostly clear. Cooler with lows in the lower 50s. Monday, sunny. Highs in the lower 80s. Monday night, clear. Lows in the upper 50s. Tuesday, sunny. Highs around 90. You're listening to Stillwater Weather Radio, and here are 9 p.m. weather observations. It's Stillwater, it was cloudy. The temperature was 50 degrees, the dew point 40, and the relative humidity 68%. The wind was northeast at 13 miles an hour, gusting to 23. The pressure was 29.90 inches and rising. At Ponca City, it was cloudy. The temperature was 50, the dew point 40, and the relative humidity 68%. The wind was northeast at 12. The pressure was 29.91 inches and rising. At Guthrie, it was cloudy. The temperature was 51, the dew point 42, and the relative humidity 71%. The wind was northeast at 8. The pressure was 29.90 inches and rising. Observations from around the region. It was cloudy. It was 52 at Wichita, 49 at Woodward, and 50 at Oklahoma City. Dallas-Fort Worth reported 71, Tulsa reported 52, and Springfield reported 46. Once again at 9 p.m., it's Stillwater, it was cloudy. The temperature was 50. From the Norman Forecast Office, here is the forecast for Stillwater and surrounding area. Tonight, mostly cloudy. Cooler with lows in the mid-40s. Northeast winds 15 to 20 miles an hour. Wednesday, mostly cloudy. Highs in the lower 60s. Northeast winds 10 to 15 miles an hour with gusts up to 25 miles an hour. Wednesday night, mostly cloudy until midnight, then becoming partly cloudy. Lows in the lower 40s. Northeast winds 10 to 15 miles an hour with gusts up to 25 miles an hour, becoming north around 5 miles an hour after midnight. Thursday, sunny. Highs in the lower 70s. Northwest winds around 5 miles an hour, becoming west in the afternoon. Thursday night, mostly clear. Lows in the upper 40s. South winds 5 to 10 miles an hour. Friday, sunny. Not as cool with highs in the mid-80s. Friday night, mostly clear. Lows in the mid-50s. Saturday, sunny. Highs in the upper 80s. Saturday night, mostly clear until midnight, then becoming mostly cloudy. A chance of showers and thunderstorms. Not as cool with lows in the mid-60s. Chance of rain 50%. Sunday, partly sunny with a slight chance of showers and thunderstorms. Highs around 80. Chance of rain 20%. Sunday night, mostly clear. Cooler with lows in the lower 50s. Monday, sunny. Highs in the lower 80s. Monday night, clear. Lows in the upper 50s. Tuesday, sunny. Highs around 90. You're listening to Stillwater Weather Radio, and here are 9 p.m. weather observations. It's Stillwater. It was cloudy. The temperature was 50 degrees, the dew point 40, and the relative humidity 68%. The wind was northeast at 13 miles an hour, gusting to 23. The pressure was 29.90 inches and rising. At Ponca City, it was cloudy. The temperature was 50, the dew point 40, and the relative humidity 68%. The wind was northeast at 12. The pressure was 29.91 inches and rising. At Guthrie, it was cloudy. The temperature was 51, the dew point 42, and the relative humidity 71%. The wind was northeast at 8. The pressure was 29.90 inches and rising. Observations from around the region. It was cloudy. It was 52 at Wichita,
49 at Woodward, and 50 at Oklahoma City. Dallas-Fort Worth reported 71, Tulsa reported 52, and Springfield reported 46. Once again at 9 p.m., it's still water, it was cloudy. The temperature was 50. From the Norman Forecast Office, here is the forecast for Stillwater and surrounding area. Tonight, mostly cloudy. Cooler with lows in the mid-40s. Northeast winds 15 to 20 miles an hour. Wednesday, mostly cloudy. Highs in the lower 60s. Northeast winds 10 to 15 miles an hour with gusts up to 25 miles an hour. Wednesday night, mostly cloudy until midnight, then becoming partly cloudy. Lows in the lower 40s. Northeast winds 10 to 15 miles an hour with gusts up to 25 miles an hour, becoming north around 5 miles an hour after midnight. Thursday, sunny. Highs in the lower 70s. Northwest winds around 5 miles an hour, becoming west in the afternoon. Thursday night, mostly clear. Lows in the upper 40s. South winds 5 to 10 miles an hour. Friday, sunny. Not as cool with highs in the mid-80s. Friday night, mostly clear. Lows in the mid-50s. Saturday, sunny. Highs in the upper 80s. Saturday night, mostly clear until midnight, then becoming mostly cloudy. A chance of showers and thunderstorms. Not as cool with lows in the mid-60s. Chance of rain 50%. Sunday, partly sunny with a slight chance of showers and thunderstorms. Highs around 80. Chance of rain 20%. Sunday night, mostly clear. Cooler with lows in the lower 50s. Monday, sunny. Highs in the lower 80s. Monday night, clear. Lows in the upper 50s. Tuesday, sunny. Highs around 90. You're listening to Stillwater Weather Radio, and here are 9 p.m. weather observations. It's Stillwater, it was cloudy. The temperature was 50 degrees, the dew point 40, and the relative humidity 68%. The wind was northeast at 13 miles an hour, gusting to 23. The pressure was 29.90 inches and rising. At Enid, it was cloudy. The temperature was 51. The wind was northeast at 10. At Guthrie, it was cloudy. The temperature was 51. The wind was northeast at 8. Observations from around the region. It was cloudy. It was 52 at Wichita, 49 at Woodward, and 50 at Oklahoma City. Dallas-Fort Worth reported 71, Tulsa reported 52, and Springfield reported 45. Once again at 9 p.m., it's still water, it was cloudy. The temperature was 50. From the Norman Forecast Office, here is the forecast for Stillwater and surrounding area. Tonight, mostly cloudy. Cooler with lows in the mid-40s. Northeast winds 15 to 20 miles an hour. Wednesday, mostly cloudy. Highs in the lower 60s. Northeast winds 10 to 15 miles an hour with gusts up to 25 miles an hour. Wednesday night, mostly cloudy until midnight, then becoming partly cloudy. Lows in the lower 40s. Northeast winds 10 to 15 miles an hour with gusts up to 25 miles an hour, becoming north around 5 miles an hour after midnight. Thursday, sunny. Highs in the lower 70s. Northwest winds around 5 miles an hour, becoming west in the afternoon. Thursday night, mostly clear. Lows in the upper 40s. South winds 5 to 10 miles an hour. Friday, sunny. Not as cool with highs in the mid-80s. Friday night, mostly clear. Lows in the mid-50s. Saturday, sunny. Highs in the upper 80s. Saturday night, mostly clear until midnight, then becoming mostly cloudy. A chance of showers and thunderstorms. Not as cool with lows in the mid-60s. Chance of rain 50%. Sunday, partly sunny with a slight chance of showers and thunderstorms. Highs around 80. Chance of rain 20%. Sunday night, mostly clear. Cooler with lows in the lower 50s. Monday, sunny. Highs in the lower 80s.
Monday night, clear. Lows in the upper 50s. Tuesday, sunny. Highs around 90. 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It's Stillwater, it was cloudy. The temperature was 50 degrees, the dew point 40, and the relative humidity 68%. The wind was northeast at 13 miles an hour, gusting to 23. The pressure was 29.90 inches and rising. At Enid, it was cloudy. The temperature was 51. The wind was northeast at 10. At Guthrie, it was cloudy. The temperature was 51. The wind was northeast at 8. Observations from around the region. It was cloudy. It was 52 at Wichita, 49 at Woodward, and 50 at Oklahoma City. Dallas-Fort Worth reported 71, Tulsa reported 52, and Springfield reported 45. Once again at 9 p.m., it's Stillwater, it was cloudy. The temperature was 50. From the Norman Forecast Office, here is the forecast for Stillwater and surrounding area. Tonight, mostly cloudy. Cooler with lows in the mid-40s. Northeast winds 15 to 20 miles an hour. Wednesday, mostly cloudy. Highs in the lower 60s. Northeast winds 10 to 15 miles an hour with gusts up to 25 miles an hour. Wednesday night, mostly cloudy until midnight, then becoming partly cloudy. Lows in the lower 40s. Northeast winds 10 to 15 miles an hour with gusts up to 25 miles an hour, becoming north around 5 miles an hour after midnight. Thursday, sunny. Highs in the lower 70s. Northwest winds around 5 miles an hour, becoming west in the afternoon. Thursday night, mostly clear. Lows in the upper 40s. South winds 5 to 10 miles an hour. Friday, sunny. Not as cool with highs in the mid-80s. Friday night, mostly clear. Lows in the mid-50s. Saturday, sunny. Highs in the upper 80s. Saturday night, mostly clear until midnight, then becoming mostly cloudy. A chance of showers and thunderstorms. Not as cool with lows in the mid-60s. Chance of rain 50%. Sunday, partly sunny with a slight chance of showers and thunderstorms. Highs around 80. Chance of rain 20%. Sunday night, mostly clear. Cooler with lows in the lower 50s. Monday, sunny. Highs in the lower 80s. Monday night, clear. Lows in the upper 50s. Tuesday, sunny. Highs around 90. From the Norman Forecast Office, here is the forecast for Stillwater and surrounding area. Tonight, mostly cloudy. Much cooler with lows in the mid-40s. Northeast winds 15 to 20 miles an hour. Wednesday, mostly cloudy. Highs in the lower 60s. Northeast winds 10 to 15 miles an hour with gusts up to 25 miles an hour. Wednesday night, mostly cloudy until midnight, then becoming partly cloudy. Lows in the lower 40s. Northeast winds 10 to 15 miles an hour with gusts up to 25 miles an hour, becoming north around 5 miles an hour after midnight. Thursday, sunny. Highs in the lower 70s. Northwest winds around 5 miles an hour, becoming west in the afternoon. Thursday night, mostly clear. Lows in the upper 40s. South winds 5 to 10 miles an hour. Friday, sunny. Not as cool with highs in the mid-80s. Friday night, mostly clear. Lows in the mid-50s. Saturday, sunny. Highs in the upper 80s. Saturday night, mostly clear until midnight, then becoming mostly cloudy. A chance of showers and thunderstorms. Not as cool with lows in the mid-60s. Chance of rain 50%. Sunday, partly sunny with a slight chance of showers and thunderstorms. Highs around 80. Chance of rain 20%. Sunday night, mostly clear.

cooler with lows in the lower 50s. Monday, sunny. Highs in the lower 80s. Monday night, clear. Lows in the upper 50s. Tuesday, sunny. Highs around 90. 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It's Stillwater, it was cloudy. The temperature was 50 degrees, the dew point 40, and the relative humidity 68%. The wind was northeast at 13 miles an hour, gusting to 23. The pressure was 29.90 inches and rising. At Enid, it was cloudy. The temperature was 51. The wind was northeast at 10. At Guthrie, it was cloudy. The temperature was 51. The wind was northeast at 8. Observations from around the region. It was cloudy. It was 52 at Wichita, 49 at Woodward, and 50 at Oklahoma City. Dallas-Fort Worth reported 71, Tulsa reported 52, and Springfield reported 45. Once again at 9 p.m., it's Stillwater, it was cloudy. The temperature was 50. From the Norman Forecast Office, here is the forecast for Stillwater and surrounding area. Tonight, mostly cloudy. Much cooler with lows in the mid-40s. Northeast winds 15 to 20 miles an hour. Wednesday, mostly cloudy. Highs in the lower 60s. Northeast winds 10 to 15 miles an hour with gusts up to 25 miles an hour. Wednesday night, mostly cloudy until midnight, then becoming partly cloudy. Lows in the lower 40s. Northeast winds 10 to 15 miles an hour with gusts up to 25 miles an hour, becoming north around 5 miles an hour after midnight. Thursday, sunny. Highs in the lower 70s. Northwest winds around 5 miles an hour, becoming west in the afternoon. Thursday night, mostly clear. Lows in the upper 40s. South winds 5 to 10 miles an hour. Friday, sunny. Not as cool with highs in the mid-80s. Friday night, mostly clear. Lows in the mid-50s. Saturday, sunny. Highs in the upper 80s. Saturday night, mostly clear until midnight, then becoming mostly cloudy. A chance of showers and thunderstorms. Not as cool with lows in the mid-60s. Chance of rain 50%. Sunday, partly sunny with a slight chance of showers and thunderstorms. Highs around 80. Chance of rain 20%. Sunday night, mostly clear. Cooler with lows in the lower 50s. Monday, sunny. Highs in the lower 80s. Monday night, clear. Lows in the upper 50s. Tuesday, sunny. Highs around 90. 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It's Stillwater, it was cloudy. The temperature was 50 degrees, the dew point 40, and the relative humidity 68%. The wind was northeast at 13 miles an hour, gusting to 23. The pressure was 29.90 inches and rising. At Enid, it was cloudy. The temperature was 51. The wind was northeast at 10. At Guthrie, it was cloudy. The temperature was 51. The wind was northeast at 8. Observations from around the region. It was cloudy. It was 52 at Wichita, 49 at Woodward, and 50 at Oklahoma City. Dallas-Fort Worth reported 71, Tulsa reported 52, and Springfield reported 45. Once again at 9 p.m., it's Stillwater, it was cloudy. The temperature was 50. From the Norman Forecast Office, here is the forecast for Stillwater and surrounding area. Tonight, mostly cloudy. Much cooler with lows in the mid-40s. Northeast winds 15 to 20 miles an hour. Wednesday, mostly cloudy. Highs in the lower 60s. Northeast winds 10 to 15 miles an hour with gusts up to 25 miles an hour. Wednesday night, mostly cloudy until midnight, then becoming partly cloudy. Lows in the lower 40s. Northeast winds 10 to 15 miles an hour with gusts up to 25 miles an hour, becoming north around 5 miles an hour after midnight. Thursday, sunny.
highs in the lower 70s. Northwest winds around 5 miles an hour, becoming west in the afternoon. Thursday night, mostly clear. Lows in the upper 40s. South winds 5 to 10 miles an hour. Friday, sunny. Not as cool, highs in the mid-80s. Friday night, mostly clear. Lows in the mid-50s. Saturday, sunny. Highs in the upper 80s. Saturday night, mostly clear until midnight, then becoming mostly cloudy. A chance of showers and thunderstorms. Not as cool with lows in the mid-60s. Chance of rain 50%. Sunday, partly sunny with a slight chance of showers and thunderstorms. Highs around 80. Chance of rain 20%. Sunday night, mostly clear. Cooler with lows in the lower 50s. Monday, sunny. Highs in the lower 80s. Monday night, clear. Lows in the upper 50s. Tuesday, sunny. Highs around 90. You're listening to Stillwater Weather Radio, and here are 9 p.m. weather observations. It's Stillwater, it was cloudy. The temperature was 50 degrees, the dew point 40, and the relative humidity 68%. The wind was northeast at 13 miles an hour, gusting to 23. The pressure was 29.90 inches and rising. At Enid, it was cloudy. The temperature was 51. The wind was northeast at 10. At Guthrie, it was cloudy. The temperature was 51. The wind was northeast at 8. Observations from around the region. It was cloudy. It was 52 at Wichita, 49 at Woodward, and 50 at Oklahoma City. Dallas-Fort Worth reported 71, Tulsa reported 52, and Springfield reported 45. Once again at 9 p.m., it's Stillwater, it was cloudy. The temperature was 50. From the Norman Forecast Office, here is the forecast for Stillwater and surrounding area. Tonight, mostly cloudy. Much cooler with lows in the mid-40s. Northeast winds 15 to 20 miles an hour. Wednesday, mostly cloudy. Highs in the lower 60s. Northeast winds 10 to 15 miles an hour with gusts up to 25 miles an hour. Wednesday night, mostly cloudy until midnight, then becoming partly cloudy. Lows in the lower 40s. Northeast winds 10 to 15 miles an hour with gusts up to 25 miles an hour, becoming north around 5 miles an hour after midnight. Thursday, sunny. Highs in the lower 70s. Northwest winds around 5 miles an hour, becoming west in the afternoon. Thursday night, mostly clear. Lows in the upper 40s. South winds 5 to 10 miles an hour. Friday, sunny. Not as cool, highs in the mid-80s. Friday night, mostly clear. Lows in the mid-50s. Saturday, sunny. Highs in the upper 80s. Saturday night, mostly clear until midnight, then becoming mostly cloudy. A chance of showers and thunderstorms. Not as cool with lows in the mid-60s. Chance of rain 50%. Sunday, partly sunny with a slight chance of showers and thunderstorms. Highs around 80. Chance of rain 20%. Sunday night, mostly clear. Cooler with lows in the lower 50s. Monday, sunny. Highs in the lower 80s. Monday night, clear. Lows in the upper 50s. Tuesday, sunny. Highs around 90. 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It's Stillwater, it was cloudy. The temperature was 50 degrees, the dew point 40, and the relative humidity 68%. The wind was northeast at 13 miles an hour, gusting to 23. The pressure was 29.90 inches and rising. At Enid, it was cloudy. The temperature was 51. The wind was northeast at 10. At Guthrie, it was cloudy. The temperature was 51.
The wind was northeast at 8. Observations from around the region. It was cloudy. It was 52 at Wichita, 49 at Woodward, and 50 at Oklahoma City. Dallas-Fort Worth reported 71, Tulsa reported 52, and Springfield reported 45. Once again at 9 p.m., at Stillwater, it was cloudy. The temperature was 50. From the Norman Forecast Office, here is the forecast for Stillwater and surrounding area. Tonight, mostly cloudy. Much cooler with lows in the mid-40s. Northeast winds 15 to 20 miles an hour. Wednesday, mostly cloudy. Highs in the lower 60s. Northeast winds 10 to 15 miles an hour with gusts up to 25 miles an hour. Wednesday night, mostly cloudy until midnight, then becoming partly cloudy. Lows in the lower 40s. Northeast winds 10 to 15 miles an hour with gusts up to 25 miles an hour, becoming north around 5 miles an hour after midnight. Thursday, sunny. Highs in the lower 70s. Northwest winds around 5 miles an hour, becoming west in the afternoon. Thursday night, mostly clear. Lows in the upper 40s. South winds 5 to 10 miles an hour. Friday, sunny. Not as cool with highs in the mid-80s. Friday night, mostly clear. Lows in the mid-50s. Saturday, sunny. Highs in the upper 80s. Saturday night, mostly clear until midnight, then becoming mostly cloudy. A chance of showers and thunderstorms. Not as cool with lows in the mid-60s. Chance of rain 50%. Sunday, partly sunny with a slight chance of showers and thunderstorms. Highs around 80. Chance of rain 20%. Sunday night, mostly clear. Cooler with lows in the lower 50s. Monday, sunny. Highs in the lower 80s. Monday night, clear. Lows in the upper 50s. Tuesday, sunny. Highs around 90. 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At Stillwater, it was cloudy. The temperature was 50 degrees, the dew point 40, and the relative humidity 68%. The wind was northeast at 13 miles an hour, gusting to 23. The pressure was 29.90 inches and rising. At Enid, it was cloudy. The wind was northeast at 13 miles an hour, gusting to 23. The pressure was 29.90 inches and rising. At Enid, it was cloudy. The temperature was 51. The wind was northeast at 10. At Guthrie, it was cloudy. The temperature was 51. The wind was northeast at 8. Observations from around the region. It was cloudy. It was 52 at Wichita, 49 at Woodward, and 50 at Oklahoma City. Dallas-Fort Worth reported 71, Tulsa reported 52, and Springfield reported 45. Once again at 9 p.m., at Stillwater, it was cloudy. The temperature was 50. From the Norman Forecast Office, here is the forecast for Stillwater and surrounding area. Tonight, mostly cloudy. Much cooler with lows in the mid-40s. Northeast winds 15 to 20 miles an hour. Wednesday, mostly cloudy. Highs in the lower 60s. Northeast winds 10 to 15 miles an hour with gusts up to 25 miles an hour. Wednesday night, mostly cloudy until midnight, then becoming partly cloudy. Lows in the lower 40s. Northeast winds 10 to 15 miles an hour with gusts up to 25 miles an hour, becoming north around 5 miles an hour after midnight. Thursday, sunny. Highs in the lower 70s. Northwest winds around 5 miles an hour, becoming west in the afternoon. Thursday night, mostly clear. Lows in the upper 40s. South winds 5 to 10 miles an hour. Friday, sunny. Not as cool with highs in the mid-80s. Friday night, mostly clear. Lows in the mid-50s. Saturday, sunny. Highs in the upper 80s. Saturday night, mostly clear until midnight, then becoming mostly cloudy. A chance of showers and thunderstorms. Not as cool with lows in the mid-60s. Chance of

68%. The wind was northeast at 13 miles an hour, gusting to 23. The pressure was 29.90 inches and rising. At Enid, it was cloudy. The temperature was 51. The wind was northeast at 10. At Guthrie, it was cloudy. The temperature was 51. The wind was northeast at 8. Observations from around the region. It was cloudy. It was 52 at Wichita, 49 at Woodward, and 50 at Oklahoma City. Dallas-Fort Worth reported 71, Tulsa reported 52, and Springfield reported 45. Once again at 9 p.m., at Stillwater, it was cloudy. The temperature was 50. From the Norman Forecast Office, here is the forecast for Stillwater and surrounding area. Tonight, mostly cloudy. Much cooler with lows in the mid-40s. Northeast winds 15 to 20 miles an hour. Wednesday, mostly cloudy. Highs in the lower 60s. Northeast winds 10 to 15 miles an hour with gusts up to 25 miles an hour. Wednesday night, mostly cloudy until midnight, then becoming partly cloudy. Lows in the lower 40s. Northeast winds 10 to 15 miles an hour with gusts up to 25 miles an hour, becoming north around 5 miles an hour after midnight. Thursday, sunny. Highs in the lower 70s. Northwest winds around 5 miles an hour, becoming west in the afternoon. Thursday night, mostly clear. Lows in the upper 40s. South winds 5 to 10 miles an hour. Friday, sunny. Not as cool with highs in the mid-80s. Friday night, mostly clear. Lows in the mid-50s. Saturday, sunny. Highs in the upper 80s. Saturday night, mostly clear until midnight, then becoming mostly cloudy. A chance of showers and thunderstorms. Not as cool with lows in the mid-60s. Chance of rain 50%. Sunday, partly sunny with a slight chance of showers and thunderstorms. Highs around 80. Chance of rain 20%. Sunday night, mostly clear. Cooler with lows in the lower 50s. Monday, sunny. Highs in the lower 80s. Monday night, clear. Lows in the upper 50s. Tuesday, sunny. Highs around 90. You're listening to Stillwater Weather Radio, and here are 9 p.m. weather observations. At Stillwater, it was cloudy. The temperature was 50 degrees, the dew point 40, and the relative humidity 68%. The wind was northeast at 13 miles an hour, gusting to 23. The pressure was 29.90 inches and rising. At Enid, it was cloudy. The temperature was 51. The wind was northeast at 10. At Guthrie, it was cloudy. The temperature was 51. The wind was northeast at 8. Observations from around the region. It was cloudy. It was 52 at Wichita, 49 at Woodward, and 50 at Oklahoma City. Dallas-Fort Worth reported 71, Tulsa reported 52, and Springfield reported 45. Once again at 9 p.m., at Stillwater, it was cloudy. The temperature was 50. From the Norman Forecast Office, here is the forecast for Stillwater and surrounding area. Tonight, mostly cloudy. Much cooler with lows in the mid-40s. Northeast winds 15 to 20 miles an hour. Wednesday, mostly cloudy. Highs in the lower 60s. Northeast winds 10 to 15 miles an hour with gusts up to 25 miles an hour. Wednesday night, mostly cloudy until midnight, then becoming partly cloudy. Lows in the lower 40s. Northeast winds 10 to 15 miles an hour with gusts up to 25 miles an hour, becoming north around 5 miles an hour after midnight. Thursday, sunny. Highs in the lower 70s. Northwest winds around 5 miles an hour, becoming west in the afternoon. Thursday night, mostly clear. Lows in the upper 40s. South winds 5 to 10 miles an hour. Friday, sunny. Not as cool with highs in the mid-80s. Friday night, mostly clear. Lows in the mid-50s. Saturday, sunny. Highs in the upper 80s.

Saturday night, mostly clear until midnight, then becoming mostly cloudy. A chance of showers and thunderstorms. Not as cool with lows in the mid-60s. Chance of rain 50%. Sunday, partly sunny with a slight chance of showers and thunderstorms. Highs around 80. Chance of rain 20%. Sunday night, mostly clear. Cooler with lows in the lower 50s. Monday, sunny. Highs in the lower 80s. Monday night, clear. Lows in the upper 50s. Tuesday, sunny. Highs around 90. You're listening to Stillwater Weather Radio, and here are 9 p.m. weather observations. It's Stillwater, it was cloudy. The temperature was 50 degrees, the dew point 40, and the relative humidity 68%. The wind was northeast at 13 miles an hour, gusting to 23. The pressure was 29.90 inches and rising. At Enid, it was cloudy. The temperature was 51. The wind was northeast at 10. At Guthrie, it was cloudy. The temperature was 51. The wind was northeast at 8. Observations from around the region. It was cloudy. It was 52 at Wichita, 49 at Woodward, and 50 at Oklahoma City. Dallas-Fort Worth reported 71, Tulsa reported 52, and Springfield reported 45. Once again at 9 p.m., it's Stillwater, it was cloudy. The temperature was 50. From the Norman Forecast Office, here is the forecast for Stillwater and surrounding area. Tonight, mostly cloudy. Much cooler with lows in the mid-40s. Northeast winds 15 to 20 miles an hour. Wednesday, mostly cloudy. Highs in the lower 60s. Northeast winds 10 to 15 miles an hour with gusts up to 25 miles an hour. Wednesday night, mostly cloudy until midnight, then becoming partly cloudy. Lows in the lower 40s. Northeast winds 10 to 15 miles an hour with gusts up to 25 miles an hour, becoming north around 5 miles an hour after midnight. Thursday, sunny. Highs in the lower 70s. Northwest winds around 5 miles an hour, becoming west in the afternoon. Thursday night, mostly clear. Lows in the upper 40s. South winds 5 to 10 miles an hour. Friday, sunny. Not as cool with highs in the mid-80s. Friday night, mostly clear. Lows in the mid-50s. Saturday, sunny. Highs in the upper 80s. Saturday night, mostly clear until midnight, then becoming mostly cloudy. A chance of showers and thunderstorms. Not as cool with lows in the mid-60s. Chance of rain 50%. Sunday, partly sunny with a slight chance of showers and thunderstorms. Highs around 80. Chance of rain 20%. Sunday night, mostly clear. Cooler with lows in the lower 50s. Monday, sunny. Highs in the lower 80s. Monday night, clear. Lows in the upper 50s. Tuesday, sunny. Highs around 90. 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It's Stillwater, it was cloudy. The temperature was 50 degrees, the dew point 40, and the relative humidity 68%. The wind was northeast at 13 miles an hour, gusting to 23. The pressure was 29.90 inches and rising. At Enid, it was cloudy. The temperature was 51. The wind was northeast at 10. At Guthrie, it was cloudy. The temperature was 51. The wind was northeast at 8. Observations from around the region. It was cloudy. It was 52 at Wichita, 49 at Woodward, and 50 at Oklahoma City. Dallas-Fort Worth reported 71, Tulsa reported 52, and Springfield reported 45. Once again at 9 p.m., it's Stillwater, it was cloudy. The temperature was 50. From the Norman Forecast Office, here is the forecast.

for Stillwater and surrounding area. Tonight, mostly cloudy. Much cooler with lows in the mid-40s. Northeast winds 15 to 20 miles an hour. Wednesday, mostly cloudy. Highs in the lower 60s. Northeast winds 10 to 15 miles an hour with gusts up to 25 miles an hour. Wednesday night, mostly cloudy until midnight, then becoming partly cloudy. Lows in the lower 40s. Northeast winds 10 to 15 miles an hour with gusts up to 25 miles an hour, becoming north around 5 miles an hour after midnight. Thursday, sunny. Highs in the lower 70s. Northwest winds around 5 miles an hour, becoming west in the afternoon. Thursday night, mostly clear. Lows in the upper 40s. South winds 5 to 10 miles an hour. Friday, sunny. Not as cool with highs in the mid-80s. Friday night, mostly clear. Lows in the mid-50s. Saturday, sunny. Highs in the upper 80s. Saturday night, mostly clear until midnight, then becoming mostly cloudy. A chance of showers and thunderstorms. Not as cool with lows in the mid-60s. Chance of rain 50%. Sunday, partly sunny with a slight chance of showers and thunderstorms. Highs around 80. Chance of rain 20%. Sunday night, mostly clear. Cooler with lows in the lower 50s. Monday, sunny. Highs in the lower 80s. Monday night, clear. Lows in the upper 50s. Tuesday, sunny. Highs around 90. You are listening to Stillwater Weather Radio, and here are 9 p.m. weather observations. It's Stillwater. It was cloudy. The temperature was 50 degrees, the dew point 40, and the relative humidity 68%. The wind was northeast at 13 miles an hour, gusting to 23. The pressure was 29.90 inches and rising. At Enid, it was cloudy. The temperature was 51. The wind was northeast at 10. At Guthrie, it was cloudy. The temperature was 51. The wind was northeast at 8. Observations from around the region. It was cloudy. It was 52 at Wichita, 49 at Woodward, and 50 at Oklahoma City. Dallas-Fort Worth reported 71, Tulsa reported 52, and Springfield reported 45. Once again at 9 p.m., at Stillwater, it was cloudy. The temperature was 50. From the Norman Forecast Office, here is the forecast for Stillwater and surrounding area. Tonight, mostly cloudy. Much cooler with lows in the mid-40s. Northeast winds 15 to 20 miles an hour. Wednesday, mostly cloudy. Highs in the lower 60s. Northeast winds 10 to 15 miles an hour with gusts up to 25 miles an hour. Wednesday night, mostly cloudy until midnight, then becoming partly cloudy. Lows in the lower 40s. Northeast winds 10 to 15 miles an hour with gusts up to 25 miles an hour, becoming north around 5 miles an hour after midnight. Thursday, sunny. Highs in the lower 70s. Northwest winds around 5 miles an hour, becoming west in the afternoon. Thursday night, mostly clear. Lows in the upper 40s. South winds 5 to 10 miles an hour. Friday, sunny. Not as cool with highs in the mid-80s. Friday night, mostly clear. Lows in the mid-50s. Saturday, sunny. Highs in the upper 80s. Saturday night, mostly clear until midnight, then becoming mostly cloudy. A chance of showers and thunderstorms. Not as cool with lows in the mid-60s. Chance of rain 50%. Sunday, partly sunny with a slight chance of showers and thunderstorms. Highs around 80. Chance of rain 20%. Sunday night, mostly clear. Cooler with lows in the lower 50s. Monday, sunny. Highs in the lower 80s. Monday night, clear. Lows in the upper 50s. Tuesday, sunny. Highs around 90. You are listening to Stillwater Weather Radio, and here are 9 p.m. weather observations. It's Stillwater. It was cloudy. The temperature was 50 degrees, the dew point

40, and the relative humidity 68%. The wind was northeast at 13 miles an hour, gusting to 23. The pressure was 29.90 inches and rising. At Enid, it was cloudy. The temperature was 51. The wind was northeast at 10. At Guthrie, it was cloudy. The temperature was 51. The wind was northeast at 8. Observations from around the region. It was cloudy. It was 52 at Wichita, 49 at Woodward, and 50 at Oklahoma City. Dallas-Fort Worth reported 71, Tulsa reported 52, and Springfield reported 45. Once again at 9 p.m., at Stillwater, it was cloudy. The temperature was 50. From the Norman Forecast Office, here is the forecast for Stillwater and surrounding area. Tonight, mostly cloudy. Much cooler with lows in the mid-40s. Northeast winds 15 to 20 miles an hour. Wednesday, mostly cloudy. Highs in the lower 60s. Northeast winds 10 to 15 miles an hour with gusts up to 25 miles an hour. Wednesday night, mostly cloudy until midnight, then becoming partly cloudy. Lows in the lower 40s. Northeast winds 10 to 15 miles an hour with gusts up to 25 miles an hour, becoming north around 5 miles an hour after midnight. Thursday, sunny. Highs in the lower 70s. Northwest winds around 5 miles an hour, becoming west in the afternoon. Thursday night, mostly clear. Lows in the upper 40s. South winds 5 to 10 miles an hour. Friday, sunny. Not as cool with highs in the mid-80s. Friday night, mostly clear. Lows in the mid-50s. Saturday, sunny. Highs in the upper 80s. Saturday night, mostly clear until midnight, then becoming mostly cloudy. A chance of showers and thunderstorms. Not as cool with lows in the mid-60s. Chance of rain 50%. Sunday, partly sunny with a slight chance of showers and thunderstorms. Highs around 80. Chance of rain 20%. Sunday night, mostly clear. Cooler with lows in the lower 50s. Monday, sunny. Highs in the lower 80s. Monday night, clear. Lows in the upper 50s. Tuesday, sunny. Highs around 90. 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It's Stillwater. It was cloudy. The temperature was 50 degrees, the dew point 40, and the relative humidity 68%. The wind was northeast at 13 miles an hour, gusting to 23. The pressure was 29.90 inches and rising. At Enid, it was cloudy. The temperature was 51. The wind was northeast at 10. At Guthrie, it was cloudy. The temperature was 51. The wind was northeast at 8. Observations from around the region. It was cloudy. It was 52 at Wichita, 49 at Woodward, and 50 at Oklahoma City. Dallas-Fort Worth reported 71, Tulsa reported 52, and Springfield reported 45. Once again at 9 p.m., at Stillwater, it was cloudy. The temperature was 50. From the Norman Forecast Office, here is the forecast for Stillwater and surrounding area. Tonight, mostly cloudy. Much cooler with lows in the mid-40s. Northeast winds 15 to 20 miles an hour. Wednesday, mostly cloudy. Highs in the lower 60s. Northeast winds 10 to 15 miles an hour with gusts up to 25 miles an hour. Wednesday night, mostly cloudy until midnight, then becoming partly cloudy. Lows in the lower 40s. Northeast winds 10 to 15 miles an hour with gusts up to 25 miles an hour, becoming north around 5 miles an hour after midnight. Thursday, sunny. Highs in the lower 70s. Northwest winds around 5 miles an hour, becoming west in the afternoon. Thursday night, mostly clear. Lows in the upper 40s. South winds 5 to 10 miles an hour. Friday, sunny. Not as cool with highs in the mid-80s. Friday night, mostly clear. Lows in the mid-50s. Saturday, sunny.

in the upper 80s. Saturday night, mostly clear until midnight, then becoming mostly cloudy. A chance of showers and thunderstorms. Not as cool with lows in the mid-60s. Chance of rain 50%. Sunday, partly sunny with a slight chance of showers and thunderstorms. Highs around 80. Chance of rain 20%. Sunday night, mostly clear. Cooler with lows in the lower 50s. Monday, sunny. Highs in the lower 80s. Monday night, clear. Lows in the upper 50s. Tuesday, sunny. Highs around 90. 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It's Stillwater, it was cloudy. The temperature was 50 degrees, the dew point 40, and the relative humidity 68%. The wind was northeast at 13 miles an hour, gusting to 23. The pressure was 29.90 inches and rising. At evening, it was cloudy. The temperature was 51. The wind was northeast at 10. At Guthrie, it was cloudy. The temperature was 51. The wind was northeast at 8. Observations from around the region. It was cloudy. It was 52 at Wichita, 49 at Woodward, and 50 at Oklahoma City. Dallas-Fort Worth reported 71, Tulsa reported 52, and Springfield reported 45. Once again at 9 p.m., at Stillwater, it was cloudy. The temperature was 50. From the Norman Forecast Office, here is the forecast for Stillwater and surrounding area. Tonight, mostly cloudy. Much cooler with lows in the mid-40s. Northeast winds 15 to 20 miles an hour. Wednesday, mostly cloudy. Highs in the lower 60s. Northeast winds 10 to 15 miles an hour with gusts up to 25 miles an hour. Wednesday night, mostly cloudy until midnight, then becoming partly cloudy. Lows in the lower 40s. Northeast winds 10 to 15 miles an hour with gusts up to 25 miles an hour, becoming north around 5 miles an hour after midnight. Thursday, sunny. Highs in the lower 70s. Northwest winds around 5 miles an hour, becoming west in the afternoon. Thursday night, mostly clear. Lows in the upper 40s. South winds 5 to 10 miles an hour. Friday, sunny. Not as cool with highs in the mid-80s. Friday night, mostly clear. Lows in the mid-50s. Saturday, sunny. Highs in the upper 80s. Saturday night, mostly clear until midnight, then becoming mostly cloudy. A chance of showers and thunderstorms. Not as cool with lows in the mid-60s. Chance of rain 50%. Sunday, partly sunny with a slight chance of showers and thunderstorms. Highs around 80. Chance of rain 20%. Sunday night, mostly clear. Cooler with lows in the lower 50s. Monday, sunny. Highs in the lower 80s. Monday night, clear. Lows in the upper 50s. Tuesday, sunny. Highs around 90. 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It's Stillwater, it was cloudy. The temperature was 50 degrees, the dew point 40, and the relative humidity 68%. The wind was northeast at 13 miles an hour, gusting to 23. The pressure was 29.90 inches and rising. At evening, it was cloudy. The temperature was 51. The wind was northeast at 10. At Guthrie, it was cloudy. The temperature was 51. The wind was northeast at 8. Observations from around the region. It was cloudy. It was 52 at Wichita, 49 at Woodward, and 50 at Oklahoma City. Dallas-Fort Worth reported 71, Tulsa reported 52, and Springfield reported 45. Once again at 9 p.m., at Stillwater, it was cloudy. The temperature was 50. From the Norman Forecast Office.

Folks, here is the forecast for Stillwater and surrounding area. Tonight, mostly cloudy. Much cooler with lows in the mid-40s. Northeast winds 15 to 20 miles an hour. Wednesday, mostly cloudy. Highs in the lower 60s. Northeast winds 10 to 15 miles an hour with gusts up to 25 miles an hour. Wednesday night, mostly cloudy until midnight, then becoming partly cloudy. Lows in the lower 40s. Northeast winds 10 to 15 miles an hour with gusts up to 25 miles an hour, becoming north around 5 miles an hour after midnight. Thursday, sunny. Highs in the lower 70s. Northwest wind around 5 miles an hour, becoming west in the afternoon. Thursday night, mostly clear. Lows in the upper 40s. South winds 5 to 10 miles an hour. Friday, sunny. Not as cool with highs in the mid-80s. Friday night, mostly clear. Lows in the mid-50s. Saturday, sunny. Highs in the upper 80s. Saturday night, mostly clear until midnight, then becoming mostly cloudy. A chance of showers and thunderstorms. Not as cool with lows in the mid-60s. Chance of rain 50%. Sunday, partly sunny with a slight chance of showers and thunderstorms. Highs around 80. Chance of rain 20%. Sunday night, mostly clear. Cooler with lows in the lower 50s. Monday, sunny. Highs in the lower 80s. Monday night, clear. Lows in the upper 50s. Tuesday, sunny. Highs around 90. 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It's Stillwater, it was cloudy. The temperature was 50 degrees, the dew point 40, and the relative humidity 68%. The wind was northeast at 12 miles an hour. The pressure was 29.93 inches and rising. At Guthrie, it was cloudy. The temperature was 51. The wind was northeast at 10. Observations from around the region. It was cloudy. It was 51 at Wichita, 49 at Woodward, and 49 at Oklahoma City. Dallas-Fort Worth reported 69, Tulsa reported 51, and Springfield reported 45. Once again at 10 p.m., it's Stillwater, it was cloudy. The temperature was 50. From the Norman Forecast Office, here is the forecast for Stillwater and surrounding area. Tonight, mostly cloudy. Much cooler with lows in the mid-40s. Northeast winds 15 to 20 miles an hour. Wednesday, mostly cloudy. Highs in the lower 60s. Northeast winds 10 to 15 miles an hour with gusts up to 25 miles an hour. Wednesday night, mostly cloudy until midnight, then becoming partly cloudy. Lows in the lower 40s. Northeast winds 10 to 15 miles an hour with gusts up to 25 miles an hour, becoming north around 5 miles an hour after midnight. Thursday, sunny. Highs in the lower 70s. Northwest wind around 5 miles an hour, becoming west in the afternoon. Thursday night, mostly clear. Lows in the upper 40s. South winds 5 to 10 miles an hour. Friday, sunny. Not as cool with highs in the mid-80s. Friday night, mostly clear. Lows in the mid-50s. Saturday, sunny. Highs in the upper 80s. Saturday night, mostly clear until midnight, then becoming mostly cloudy. A chance of showers and thunderstorms. Not as cool with lows in the mid-60s. Chance of rain 50%. Sunday, partly sunny with a slight chance of showers and thunderstorms. Highs around 80. Chance of rain 20%. Sunday night, mostly clear. Cooler with lows in the lower 50s. Monday, sunny. Highs in the lower 80s. Monday night, clear. Lows in the upper 50s. Tuesday, sunny. Highs around 90. 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It's Stillwater, it was cloudy. The temperature was 50 degrees, the dew point 40, and the relative humidity 68%. The wind was northeast at 12 miles an hour.

pressure was 29.93 inches and rising. At Guthrie, it was cloudy. The temperature was 51. The wind was northeast at 10. Observations from around the region. It was cloudy. It was 51 at Wichita, 49 at Woodward, and 49 at Oklahoma City. Dallas-Fort Worth reported 69, Tulsa reported 51, and Springfield reported 45. Once again at 10 p.m., at Stillwater, it was cloudy. The temperature was 50. From the Norman Forecast Office, here is the forecast for Stillwater and surrounding area. Tonight, mostly cloudy. Much cooler with lows in the mid-40s. Northeast winds 15 to 20 miles an hour. Wednesday, mostly cloudy. Highs in the lower 60s. Northeast winds 10 to 15 miles an hour with gusts up to 25 miles an hour. Wednesday night, mostly cloudy until midnight, then becoming partly cloudy. Lows in the lower 40s. Northeast winds 10 to 15 miles an hour with gusts up to 25 miles an hour, becoming north around 5 miles an hour after midnight. Thursday, sunny. Highs in the lower 70s. Northwest wind around 5 miles an hour, becoming west in the afternoon. Thursday night, mostly clear. Lows in the upper 40s. South winds 5 to 10 miles an hour. Friday, sunny. Not as cool with highs in the mid-80s. Friday night, mostly clear. Lows in the mid-50s. Saturday, sunny. Highs in the upper 80s. Saturday night, mostly clear until midnight, then becoming mostly cloudy. A chance of showers and thunderstorms. Not as cool with lows in the mid-60s. Chance of rain 50%. Sunday, partly sunny with a slight chance of showers and thunderstorms. Highs around 80. Chance of rain 20%. Sunday night, mostly clear. Cooler with lows in the lower 50s. Monday, sunny. Highs in the lower 80s. Monday night, clear. Lows in the upper 50s. Tuesday, sunny. Highs around 90. 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At Stillwater, it was cloudy. The temperature was 50 degrees, the dew point 40, and the relative humidity 68%. The wind was northeast at 12 miles an hour. The pressure was 29.93 inches and rising. At Guthrie, it was cloudy. The temperature was 51. The wind was northeast at 10. Observations from around the region. It was cloudy. It was 51 at Wichita, 49 at Woodward, and 49 at Oklahoma City. Dallas-Fort Worth reported 69, Tulsa reported 51, and Springfield reported 45. Once again at 10 p.m., at Stillwater, it was cloudy. The temperature was 50. From the Norman Forecast Office, here is the forecast for Stillwater and surrounding area. Tonight, mostly cloudy. Much cooler with lows in the mid-40s. Northeast winds 15 to 20 miles an hour. Wednesday, mostly cloudy. Highs in the lower 60s. Northeast winds 10 to 15 miles an hour with gusts up to 25 miles an hour. Wednesday night, mostly cloudy until midnight, then becoming partly cloudy. Lows in the lower 40s. Northeast winds 10 to 15 miles an hour with gusts up to 25 miles an hour, becoming north around 5 miles an hour after midnight. Thursday, sunny. Highs in the lower 70s. Northwest winds around 5 miles an hour, becoming west in the afternoon. Thursday night, mostly clear. Lows in the upper 40s. South winds 5 to 10 miles an hour. Friday, sunny. Not as cool with highs in the mid-80s. Friday night, mostly clear. Lows in the mid-50s. Saturday, sunny. Highs in the upper 80s. Saturday night, mostly clear until midnight, then becoming mostly cloudy. A chance of showers and thunderstorms. Not as cool with lows in the mid-60s. Chance of rain 50%. Sunday, partly sunny with a slight chance of showers and thunderstorms. Highs around 80. Chance of rain 20%.

Night, mostly clear. Cooler with lows in the lower 50s. Monday, sunny. Highs in the lower 80s. Monday night, clear. Lows in the upper 50s. Tuesday, sunny. Highs around 90. You're listening to Stillwater Weather Radio, and here are 10 p.m. weather observations. At Stillwater, it was cloudy. The temperature was 50 degrees, the dew point 40, and the relative humidity 68%. The wind was northeast at 12 miles an hour. The pressure was 29.93 inches and rising. At Guthrie, it was cloudy. The temperature was 51. The wind was northeast at 10. Observations from around the region. It was cloudy. It was 51 at Wichita, 49 at Woodward, and 49 at Oklahoma City. Dallas-Fort Worth reported 69, Tulsa reported 51, and Springfield reported 45. Once again at 10 p.m., at Stillwater, it was cloudy. The temperature was 50. From the Norman Forecast Office, here is the forecast for Stillwater and surrounding area. Tonight, mostly cloudy. Much cooler with lows in the mid-40s. Northeast winds 15 to 20 miles an hour. Wednesday, mostly cloudy. Highs in the lower 60s. Northeast winds 10 to 15 miles an hour with gusts up to 25 miles an hour. Wednesday night, mostly cloudy until midnight, then becoming partly cloudy. Lows in the lower 40s. Northeast winds 10 to 15 miles an hour with gusts up to 25 miles an hour, becoming north around 5 miles an hour after midnight. Thursday, sunny. Highs in the lower 70s. Northwest winds around 5 miles an hour, becoming west in the afternoon. Thursday night, mostly clear. Lows in the upper 40s. South winds 5 to 10 miles an hour. Friday, sunny. Not as cool with highs in the mid-80s. Friday night, mostly clear. Lows in the mid-50s. Saturday, sunny. Highs in the upper 80s. Saturday night, mostly clear until midnight, then becoming mostly cloudy. A chance of showers and thunderstorms. Not as cool with lows in the mid-60s. Chance of rain 50%. Sunday, partly sunny with a slight chance of showers and thunderstorms. Highs around 80. Chance of rain 20%. Sunday night, mostly clear. Cooler with lows in the lower 50s. Monday, sunny. Highs in the lower 80s. Monday night, clear. Lows in the upper 50s. Tuesday, sunny. Highs around 90. 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At Stillwater, it was cloudy. The temperature was 50 degrees, the dew point 40, and the relative humidity 68%. The wind was northeast at 12 miles an hour. The pressure was 29.93 inches and rising. At Enid, it was cloudy. The temperature was 51. The wind was northeast at 13. At Guthrie, it was cloudy. The temperature was 51. The wind was northeast at 10. Observations from around the region. It was cloudy. It was 51 at Wichita, 49 at Woodward, and 49 at Oklahoma City. Dallas-Fort Worth reported 69, Tulsa reported 51, and Springfield reported 45. Once again at 10 p.m., at Stillwater, it was cloudy. The temperature was 50. From the Norman Forecast Office, here is the forecast for Stillwater and surrounding area. Tonight, mostly cloudy. Much cooler with lows in the mid-40s. Northeast winds 15 to 20 miles an hour. Wednesday, mostly cloudy. Highs in the lower 60s. Northeast winds 10 to 15 miles an hour with gusts up to 25 miles an hour. Wednesday night, mostly cloudy until midnight, then becoming partly cloudy. Lows in the lower 40s. Northeast winds 10 to 15 miles an hour with gusts up

to 25 miles an hour, becoming north around 5 miles an hour after midnight. Thursday, sunny. Highs in the lower 70s. Northwest wind around 5 miles an hour, becoming west in the afternoon. Thursday night, mostly clear. Lows in the upper 40s. South winds 5 to 10 miles an hour. Friday, sunny. Not as cool, highs in the mid 80s. Friday night, mostly clear. Lows in the mid 50s. Saturday, sunny. Highs in the upper 80s. Saturday night, mostly clear until midnight, then becoming mostly cloudy. A chance of showers and thunderstorms. Not as cool, with lows in the mid 60s. Chance of rain 50%. Sunday, partly sunny with a slight chance of showers and thunderstorms. Highs around 80. Chance of rain 20%. Sunday night, mostly clear. Cooler with lows in the lower 50s. Monday, sunny. Highs in the lower 80s. Monday night, clear. Lows in the upper 50s. Tuesday, sunny. Highs around 90. You're listening to Stillwater Weather Radio, and here are 10 p.m. weather observations. It's Stillwater, it was cloudy. The temperature was 50 degrees, the dew point 40, and the relative humidity 68%. The wind was northeast at 12 miles an hour. The pressure was 29.93 inches and rising. At Enid, it was cloudy. The temperature was 51. The wind was northeast at 13. At Guthrie, it was cloudy. The temperature was 51. The wind was northeast at 10. Observations from around the region. It was cloudy. It was 51 at Wichita, 49 at Woodward, and 49 at Oklahoma City. Dallas-Fort Worth reported 69, Tulsa reported 51, and Springfield reported 45. Once again at 10 p.m., at Stillwater, it was cloudy. The temperature was 50. From the Norman Forecast Office, here is the forecast for Stillwater and surrounding area. Tonight, mostly cloudy. Much cooler with lows in the mid-40s. Northeast winds 15 to 20 miles an hour. Wednesday, mostly cloudy. Highs in the lower 60s. Northeast winds 10 to 15 miles an hour with gusts up to 25 miles an hour. Wednesday night, mostly cloudy until midnight, then becoming partly cloudy. Lows in the lower 40s. Northeast winds 10 to 15 miles an hour with gusts up to 25 miles an hour, becoming north around 5 miles an hour after midnight. Thursday, sunny. Highs in the lower 70s. Northwest winds around 5 miles an hour, becoming west in the afternoon. Thursday night, mostly clear. Lows in the upper 40s. South winds 5 to 10 miles an hour. Friday, sunny. Not as cool, with highs in the mid 80s. Friday night, mostly clear. Lows in the mid 50s. Saturday, sunny. Highs in the upper 80s. Saturday night, mostly clear until midnight, then becoming mostly cloudy. A chance of showers and thunderstorms. Not as cool, with lows in the mid 60s. Chance of rain 50%. Sunday, partly sunny with a slight chance of showers and thunderstorms. Highs around 80. Chance of rain 20%. Sunday night, mostly clear. Cooler with lows in the lower 50s. Monday, sunny. Highs in the lower 80s. Monday night, clear. Lows in the upper 50s. Tuesday, sunny. Highs around 90. You're listening to Stillwater Weather Radio, and here are 10 p.m. weather observations. It's Stillwater, it was cloudy. The temperature was 50 degrees, the dew point 40, and the relative humidity 68%. The wind was northeast at 12 miles an hour. The pressure was 29.93 inches and rising. At Enid, it was cloudy. The temperature was 51. The wind was northeast at 13. At Guthrie, it was cloudy. The temperature was 51. The wind was northeast at 10. Observations from around the region. It was cloudy. It was 51 at Wichita, 49 at Woodward, and 49 at Oklahoma City.

Dallas-Fort Worth reported 69, Tulsa reported 51, and Springfield reported 45. Once again at 10 p.m., it's still water, it was cloudy. The temperature was 50. From the Norman Forecast Office, here is the forecast for Stillwater and surrounding area. Tonight, mostly cloudy. Much cooler with lows in the mid-40s. Northeast winds 15 to 20 miles an hour. Wednesday, mostly cloudy. Highs in the lower 60s. Northeast winds 10 to 15 miles an hour with gusts up to 25 miles an hour. Wednesday night, mostly cloudy until midnight, then becoming partly cloudy. Lows in the lower 40s. Northeast winds 10 to 15 miles an hour with gusts up to 25 miles an hour, becoming north around 5 miles an hour after midnight. Thursday, sunny. Highs in the lower 70s. Northwest wind around 5 miles an hour, becoming west in the afternoon. Thursday night, mostly clear. Lows in the upper 40s. South winds 5 to 10 miles an hour. Friday, sunny. Not as cool with highs in the mid-80s. Friday night, mostly clear. Lows in the mid-50s. Saturday, sunny. Highs in the upper 80s. Saturday night, mostly clear until midnight, then becoming mostly cloudy. A chance of showers and thunderstorms. Not as cool with lows in the mid-60s. Chance of rain 50%. Sunday, partly sunny with a slight chance of showers and thunderstorms. Highs around 80. Chance of rain 20%. Sunday night, mostly clear. Cooler with lows in the lower 50s. Monday, sunny. Highs in the lower 80s. Monday night, clear. Lows in the upper 50s. Tuesday, sunny. Highs around 90. 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It's Stillwater, it was cloudy. The temperature was 50 degrees, the dew point 40, and the relative humidity 68%. The wind was northeast at 12 miles an hour. The pressure was 29.93 inches and rising. At Enid, it was cloudy. The temperature was 51. The wind was northeast at 13. At Guthrie, it was cloudy. The temperature was 51. The wind was northeast at 10. Observations from around the region. It was cloudy. It was 51 at Wichita, 49 at Woodward, and 49 at Oklahoma City. Dallas-Fort Worth reported 69, Tulsa reported 51, and Springfield reported 45. Once again at 10 p.m., it's still water, it was cloudy. The temperature was 50. From the Norman Forecast Office, here is the forecast for Stillwater and surrounding area. Tonight, mostly cloudy. Much cooler with lows in the mid-40s. Northeast winds 15 to 20 miles an hour. Wednesday, mostly cloudy. Highs in the lower 60s. Northeast winds 10 to 15 miles an hour with gusts up to 25 miles an hour. Wednesday night, mostly cloudy until midnight, then becoming partly cloudy. Lows in the lower 40s. Northeast winds 10 to 15 miles an hour with gusts up to 25 miles an hour, becoming north around 5 miles an hour after midnight. Thursday, sunny. Highs in the lower 70s. Northwest winds around 5 miles an hour, becoming west in the afternoon. Thursday night, mostly clear. Lows in the upper 40s. South winds 5 to 10 miles an hour. Friday, sunny. Not as cool with highs in the mid-80s. Friday night, mostly clear. Lows in the mid-50s. Saturday, sunny. Highs in the upper 80s. Saturday night, mostly clear until midnight, then becoming mostly cloudy. A chance of showers and thunderstorms. Not as cool with lows in the mid-60s. Chance of rain 50%. Sunday, partly sunny with a slight chance of showers and thunderstorms. Highs around 80. Chance of rain 20%. Sunday night, mostly clear. Cooler with lows in the lower 50s. Monday, sunny. Highs in the lower 80s. Monday night, clear. Lows in the upper 50s.
Tuesday, sunny. Highs around 90. 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At Stillwater, it was cloudy. The temperature was 50 degrees, the dew point 40, and the relative humidity 68%. The wind was northeast at 12 miles an hour. The pressure was 29.93 inches and rising. At Enid, it was cloudy. The temperature was 51. The wind was northeast at 13. At Guthrie, it was cloudy. The temperature was 51. The wind was northeast at 10. Observations from around the region. It was cloudy. It was 51 at Wichita, 49 at Woodward, and 49 at Oklahoma City. Dallas-Fort Worth reported 69, Tulsa reported 51, and Springfield reported 45. Once again at 10 p.m., at Stillwater, it was cloudy. The temperature was 50. From the Norman Forecast Office, here is the forecast for Stillwater and surrounding area. Tonight, mostly cloudy. Much cooler with lows in the mid-40s. Northeast winds 15 to 20 miles an hour. Wednesday, mostly cloudy. Highs in the lower 60s. Northeast winds 10 to 15 miles an hour with gusts up to 25 miles an hour. Wednesday night, mostly cloudy until midnight, then becoming partly cloudy. Lows in the lower 40s. Northeast winds 10 to 15 miles an hour with gusts up to 25 miles an hour, becoming north around 5 miles an hour after midnight. Thursday, sunny. Highs in the lower 70s. Northwest winds around 5 miles an hour, becoming west in the afternoon. Thursday night, mostly clear. Lows in the upper 40s. South winds 5 to 10 miles an hour. Friday, sunny. Not as cool with highs in the mid-80s. Friday night, mostly clear. Lows in the mid-50s. Saturday, sunny. Highs in the upper 80s. Saturday night, mostly clear until midnight, then becoming mostly cloudy. A chance of showers and thunderstorms. Not as cool with lows in the mid-60s. Chance of rain 50%. Sunday, partly sunny with a slight chance of showers and thunderstorms. Highs around 80. Chance of rain 20%. Sunday night, mostly clear. Cooler with lows in the lower 50s. Monday, sunny. Highs in the lower 80s. Monday night, clear. Lows in the upper 50s. Tuesday, sunny. Highs around 90. 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At Stillwater, it was cloudy. The temperature was 50 degrees, the dew point 40, and the relative humidity 68%. The wind was northeast at 12 miles an hour. The pressure was 29.93 inches and rising. At Enid, it was cloudy. The temperature was 51. The wind was northeast at 13. At Guthrie, it was cloudy. The temperature was 51. The wind was northeast at 10. Observations from around the region. It was cloudy. It was 51 at Wichita, 49 at Woodward, and 49 at Oklahoma City. Dallas-Fort Worth reported 69, Tulsa reported 51, and Springfield reported 45. Once again at 10 p.m., at Stillwater, it was cloudy. The temperature was 50. 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From the Norman Forecast Office, here is the forecast for Stillwater and surrounding area. Tonight, mostly cloudy. Much cooler with lows in the mid-40s. Northeast winds 15 to 20 miles an hour. Wednesday, mostly cloudy. Highs in the lower 60s. Northeast winds 10 to 15 miles an hour with gusts up to 25 miles an hour. Wednesday night, mostly cloudy until midnight, then becoming partly cloudy. Lows in the lower 40s. Northeast winds 10 to 15 miles an hour with gusts up to 25 miles an hour, becoming north around 5 miles an hour after midnight. Thursday,
sunny. Highs in the lower 70s. Northwest winds around 5 miles an hour, becoming west in the afternoon. Thursday night, mostly clear. Lows in the upper 40s. South winds 5 to 10 miles an hour. Friday, sunny. Not as cool, highs in the mid 80s. Friday night, mostly clear. Lows in the mid 50s. Saturday, sunny. Highs in the upper 80s. Saturday night, mostly clear until midnight, then becoming mostly cloudy. A chance of showers and thunderstorms. Not as cool with lows in the mid-60s. Chance of rain 50%. Sunday, partly sunny with a slight chance of showers and thunderstorms. Highs around 80. Chance of rain 20%. Sunday night, mostly clear. Cooler with lows in the lower 50s. Monday, sunny. Highs in the lower 80s. Monday night, clear. Lows in the upper 50s. Tuesday, sunny. Highs around 90. 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At Stillwater, it was cloudy. The temperature was 50 degrees, the dew point 40, and the relative humidity 68%. The wind was northeast at 12 miles an hour. The pressure was 29.93 inches and rising. At Enid, it was cloudy. The temperature was 51. The wind was northeast at 13. At Guthrie, it was cloudy. The temperature was 51. The wind was northeast at 10. Observations from around the region. It was cloudy. It was 51 at Wichita, 49 at Woodward, and 49 at Oklahoma City. Dallas-Fort Worth reported 69, Tulsa reported 51, and Springfield reported 45. Once again at 10 p.m., at Stillwater, it was cloudy. The temperature was 50. From the reported 45. Once again at 10 p.m., at Stillwater, it was cloudy. The temperature was 50. From the Norman Forecast Office, here is the forecast for Stillwater and surrounding area. Tonight, mostly cloudy. Much cooler with lows in the mid-40s. Northeast winds 15 to 20 miles an hour. Wednesday, mostly cloudy. Highs in the lower 60s. Northeast winds 10 to 15 miles an hour with gusts up to 25 miles an hour. Wednesday night, mostly cloudy until midnight, then becoming partly cloudy. Lows in the lower 40s. Northeast winds 10 to 15 miles an hour with gusts up to 25 miles an hour, becoming north around 5 miles an hour after midnight. Thursday, sunny. Highs in the lower 70s. Northwest winds around 5 miles an hour, becoming west in the afternoon. Thursday night, mostly clear. Lows in the upper 40s. South winds 5 to 10 miles an hour. Friday, sunny. Not as cool with highs in the mid-80s. Friday night, mostly clear. Lows in the mid-50s. Saturday, sunny. Highs in the upper 80s. Saturday night, mostly clear until midnight, then becoming mostly cloudy. A chance of showers and thunderstorms. Not as cool with lows in the mid-60s. Chance of rain 50%. Sunday, partly sunny with a slight chance of showers and thunderstorms. Highs around 80. Chance of rain 20%. Sunday night, mostly clear. Cooler with lows in the lower 50s. Monday, sunny. Highs in the lower 80s. Monday night, clear. Lows in the upper 50s. Tuesday, sunny. Highs around 90. You're listening to Stillwater Weather Radio, and here are 10 p.m. weather observations. At Stillwater, it was cloudy. The temperature was 50 degrees, the dew point 40, and the relative humidity 68%. The wind was northeast at 12 miles an hour. The pressure was 29.93 inches and rising. At Enid, it was cloudy. The temperature was 51. The wind was northeast at 13. At Guthrie, it was cloudy. The temperature was 51. The wind was northeast at 10. Observations from around the region. It was cloudy. It was 50.

partly cloudy until midnight, then becoming partly cloudy. Lows in the lower 40s. Northeast winds 10 to 15 miles an hour with gusts up to 25 miles an hour, becoming north around 5 miles an hour after midnight. Thursday, sunny. Highs in the lower 70s. Northwest winds around 5 miles an hour, becoming west in the afternoon. Thursday night, mostly clear. Lows in the upper 40s. South winds 5 to 10 miles an hour. Friday, sunny. Not as cool, highs in the mid-80s. Friday night, mostly clear. Lows in the mid-50s. Saturday, sunny. Highs in the upper 80s. Saturday night, mostly clear until midnight, then becoming mostly cloudy. A chance of showers and thunderstorms. Not as cool, with lows in the mid-60s. Chance of rain 50%. Sunday, partly sunny with a slight chance of showers and thunderstorms. Highs around 80. Chance of rain 20%. Sunday night, mostly clear. Cooler with lows in the lower 50s. Monday, sunny. Highs in the lower 80s. Monday night, clear. Lows in the upper 50s. Tuesday, sunny. Highs around 90. 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It's Stillwater. It was cloudy. The temperature was 50 degrees, the dew point 40, and the relative humidity 68%. The wind was northeast at 12 miles an hour. The pressure was 29.93 inches and rising. At Enid, it was cloudy. The temperature was 51. The wind was northeast at 13. At Guthrie, it was cloudy. The temperature was 51. The wind was northeast at 10. Observations from around the region. It was cloudy. It was 51 at Wichita, 49 at Woodward, and 49 at Oklahoma City. Dallas-Fort Worth reported 69, Tulsa reported 51, and Springfield reported 45. Once again at 10 p.m., at Stillwater, it was cloudy. The temperature was 50. From the Norman Forecast Office, here is the forecast for Stillwater and surrounding area. Tonight, mostly cloudy. Much cooler with lows in the mid-40s. Northeast winds 15 to 20 miles an hour. Wednesday, mostly cloudy. Highs in the lower 60s. Northeast winds 10 to 15 miles an hour with gusts up to 25 miles an hour. Wednesday night, mostly cloudy until midnight, then becoming partly cloudy. Lows in the lower 40s. Northeast winds 10 to 15 miles an hour with gusts up to 25 miles an hour, becoming north around 5 miles an hour after midnight. Thursday, sunny. Highs in the lower 70s. Northwest winds around 5 miles an hour, becoming west in the afternoon. Thursday night, mostly clear. Lows in the upper 40s. South winds 5 to 10 miles an hour. Friday, sunny. Not as cool, with highs in the mid-80s. Friday night, mostly clear. Lows in the mid-50s. Saturday, sunny. Highs in the upper 80s. Saturday night, mostly clear until midnight, then becoming mostly cloudy. A chance of showers and thunderstorms. Not as cool, with lows in the mid-60s. Chance of rain 50%. Sunday, partly sunny with a slight chance of showers and thunderstorms. Highs around 80. Chance of rain 20%. Sunday night, mostly clear. Cooler with lows in the lower 50s. Monday, sunny. Highs in the lower 80s. Monday night, clear. Lows in the upper 50s. Tuesday, sunny. Highs around 90. You are listening to Stillwater Weather Radio, and here are 10 p.m. weather observations. It's Stillwater. It was cloudy. The temperature was 50 degrees, the dew point 40, and the relative humidity 68%. The wind was northeast at 12 miles an hour. The pressure was 29.93 inches and rising. At Enid, it was cloudy. The temperature was 51. The wind was northeast at 13. At Guthrie, it was cloudy. The temperature was 51. The wind was northeast at 10.

observations from around the region. It was cloudy. It was 51 at Wichita, 49 at Woodward, and 49 at Oklahoma City. Dallas-Fort Worth reported 69, Tulsa reported 51, and Springfield reported 45. Once again at 10 p.m., at Stillwater, it was cloudy. The temperature was 50. From the Norman Forecast Office, here is the forecast for Stillwater and surrounding area. Tonight, mostly cloudy. Much cooler with lows in the mid-40s. Northeast winds 15 to 20 miles an hour. Wednesday, mostly cloudy. Highs in the lower 60s. Northeast winds 10 to 15 miles an hour with gusts up to 25 miles an hour. Wednesday night, mostly cloudy until midnight, then becoming partly cloudy. Lows in the lower 40s. Northeast winds 10 to 15 miles an hour with gusts up to 25 miles an hour, becoming north around 5 miles an hour after midnight. Thursday, sunny. Highs in the lower 70s. Northwest winds around 5 miles an hour, becoming west in the afternoon. Thursday night, mostly clear. Lows in the upper 40s. South winds 5 to 10 miles an hour. Friday, sunny. Not as cool with highs in the mid-80s. Friday night, mostly clear. Lows in the mid-50s. Saturday, sunny. Highs in the upper 80s. Saturday night, mostly clear until midnight, then becoming mostly cloudy. A chance of showers and thunderstorms. Not as cool with lows in the mid-60s. Chance of rain 50%. Sunday, partly sunny with a slight chance of showers and thunderstorms. Highs around 80. Chance of rain 20%. Sunday night, mostly clear. Cooler with lows in the lower 50s. Monday, sunny. Highs in the lower 80s. Monday night, clear. Lows in the upper 50s. Tuesday, sunny. Highs around 90. 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At Stillwater, it was cloudy. The temperature was 50 degrees, the dew point 40, and the relative humidity 68%. The wind was northeast at 12 miles an hour. The pressure was 29.93 inches and rising. At Enid, it was cloudy. The temperature was 51. The wind was northeast at 13. At Guthrie, it was cloudy. The temperature was 51. The wind was northeast at 10. Observations from around the region. It was cloudy. It was 51 at Wichita, 49 at Woodward, and 49 at Oklahoma City. Dallas-Fort Worth reported 69, Tulsa reported 51, and Springfield reported 45. Once again at 10 p.m., at Stillwater, it was cloudy. The temperature was 50. 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From the Norman Forecast Office, here is the forecast for Stillwater and surrounding area. Tonight, mostly cloudy. Much cooler with lows in the mid-40s. Northeast winds 15 to 20 miles an hour. Wednesday, mostly cloudy. Highs in the lower 60s. Northeast winds 10 to 15 miles an hour with gusts up to 25 miles an hour. Wednesday night, mostly cloudy until midnight, then becoming partly cloudy. Lows in the lower 40s. Northeast winds 10 to 15 miles an hour with gusts up to 25 miles an hour, becoming north around 5 miles an hour after midnight. Thursday, sunny. Highs in the lower 70s. Northwest winds around 5 miles an hour, becoming west in the afternoon. Thursday night, mostly clear. Lows in the upper 40s. South winds 5 to 10 miles an hour. Friday, sunny. Not as cool with highs in the mid-80s. Friday night, mostly clear. Lows in the mid-50s. Saturday, sunny. Highs in the upper 80s. Saturday night, mostly clear until midnight, then becoming mostly cloudy. A chance of showers and thunderstorms. Not as cool with lows in the mid-80s.

60s. Chance of rain 50%. Sunday, partly sunny with a slight chance of showers and thunderstorms. Highs around 80. Chance of rain 20%. Sunday night, mostly clear. Cooler with lows in the lower 50s. Monday, sunny. Highs in the lower 80s. Monday night, clear. Lows in the upper 50s. Tuesday, sunny. Highs around 90. 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At Stillwater, it was cloudy. The temperature was 50 degrees, the dew point 40, and the relative humidity 68%. The wind was northeast at 12 miles an hour. The pressure was 29.93 inches and rising. At Enid, it was cloudy. The temperature was 51. The wind was northeast at 13. At Guthrie, it was cloudy. The temperature was 51. The wind was northeast at 10. Observations from around the region. It was cloudy. It was 51 at Wichita, 49 at Woodward, and 49 at Oklahoma City. Dallas-Fort Worth reported 69, Tulsa reported 51, and Springfield reported 45. Once again at 10 p.m., at Stillwater, it was cloudy. The temperature was 50. From the Norman Forecast Office, here is the forecast for Stillwater and surrounding area. Tonight, mostly cloudy. Much cooler with lows in the mid-40s. Northeast winds 15 to 20 miles an hour. Wednesday, mostly cloudy. Highs in the lower 60s. Northeast winds 10 to 15 miles an hour with gusts up to 25 miles an hour. Wednesday night, mostly cloudy until midnight, then becoming partly cloudy. Lows in the lower 40s. Northeast winds 10 to 15 miles an hour with gusts up to 25 miles an hour, becoming north around 5 miles an hour after midnight. Thursday, sunny. Highs in the lower 70s. Northwest winds around 5 miles an hour, becoming west in the afternoon. Thursday night, mostly clear. Lows in the upper 40s. South winds 5 to 10 miles an hour. Friday, sunny. Not as cool with highs in the mid-80s. Friday night, mostly clear. Lows in the mid-50s. Saturday, sunny. Highs in the upper 80s. Saturday night, mostly clear until midnight, then becoming mostly cloudy. A chance of showers and thunderstorms. Not as cool with lows in the mid-60s. Chance of rain 50%. Sunday, partly sunny with a slight chance of showers and thunderstorms. Highs around 80. Chance of rain 20%. Sunday night, mostly clear. Cooler with lows in the lower 50s. Monday, sunny. Highs in the lower 80s. Monday night, clear. Lows in the upper 50s. Tuesday, sunny. Highs around 90. 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It's Stillwater. It was cloudy. The temperature was 50 degrees, the dew point 40, and the relative humidity 68%. The wind was northeast at 12 miles an hour. The pressure was 29.93 inches and rising. At Enid, it was cloudy. The temperature was 51. The wind was northeast at 13. At Guthrie, it was cloudy. The temperature was 51. The wind was northeast at 10. Observations from around the region. It was cloudy. It was 51 at Wichita, 49 at Woodward, and 49 at Oklahoma City. Dallas-Fort Worth reported 69, Tulsa reported 51, and Springfield reported 45. Once again at 10 p.m., at Stillwater, it was cloudy. The temperature was 50. From the Norman Forecast Office, here is the forecast for Stillwater and surrounding area. Tonight, mostly cloudy. Much cooler with lows in the mid-40s. Northeast winds 15 to 20 miles an hour. Wednesday, mostly cloudy. Highs in the lower 60s. Northeast winds 10 to 15 miles an hour with gusts up to 25 miles an hour. Wednesday night, mostly cloudy until midnight, then becoming partly cloudy. Lows in the lower 40s.

east. Northeast winds 10 to 15 miles an hour with gusts up to 25 miles an hour, becoming north around 5 miles an hour after midnight. Thursday, sunny. Highs in the lower 70s. Northwest wind around 5 miles an hour, becoming west in the afternoon. Thursday night, mostly clear. Lows in the upper 40s. South winds 5 to 10 miles an hour. Friday, sunny. Not as cool with highs in the mid-80s. Friday night, mostly clear. Lows in the mid-50s. Saturday, sunny. Highs in the upper 80s. Saturday night, mostly clear until midnight, then becoming mostly cloudy. A chance of showers and thunderstorms. Not as cool with lows in the mid-60s. Chance of rain 50%. Sunday, partly sunny with a slight chance of showers and thunderstorms. Highs around 80. Chance of rain 20%. Sunday night, mostly clear. Cooler with lows in the lower 50s. Monday, sunny. Highs in the lower 80s. Monday night, clear. Lows in the upper 50s. Tuesday, sunny. Highs around 90. 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It's Stillwater. It was cloudy. The temperature was 50 degrees, the dew point 40, and the relative humidity 68%. The wind was northeast at 12 miles an hour. The pressure was 29.93 inches and rising. At Enid, it was cloudy. The temperature was 51. The wind was northeast at 13. At Guthrie, it was cloudy. The temperature was 51. The wind was northeast at 10. Observations from around the region. It was cloudy. It was 51 at Wichita, 49 at Woodward, and 49 at Oklahoma City. Dallas-Fort Worth reported 69, Tulsa reported 51, and Springfield reported 45. Once again at 10 p.m., at Stillwater, it was cloudy. The temperature was 50. From the Norman Forecast Office, here is the forecast for Stillwater and surrounding area. Tonight, mostly cloudy. Much cooler with lows in the mid-40s. Northeast winds 15 to 20 miles an hour. Wednesday, mostly cloudy. Highs in the lower 60s. Northeast winds 10 to 15 miles an hour with gusts up to 25 miles an hour. Wednesday night, mostly cloudy until midnight, then becoming partly cloudy. Lows in the lower 40s. Northeast winds 10 to 15 miles an hour with gusts up to 25 miles an hour, becoming north around 5 miles an hour after midnight. Thursday, sunny. Highs in the lower 70s. Northwest winds around 5 miles an hour, becoming west in the afternoon. Thursday night, mostly clear. Lows in the upper 40s. South winds 5 to 10 miles an hour. Friday, sunny. Not as cool with highs in the mid-80s. Friday night, mostly clear. Lows in the mid-50s. Saturday, sunny. Highs in the upper 80s. Saturday night, mostly clear until midnight, then becoming mostly cloudy. A chance of showers and thunderstorms. Not as cool with lows in the mid-60s. Chance of rain 50%. Sunday, partly sunny with a slight chance of showers and thunderstorms. Highs around 80. Chance of rain 20%. Sunday night, mostly clear. Cooler with lows in the lower 50s. Monday, sunny. Highs in the lower 80s. Monday night, clear. Lows in the upper 50s. Tuesday, sunny. Highs around 90. You're listening to Stillwater Weather Radio, and here are 10 p.m. weather observations. It's Stillwater, it was cloudy. The temperature was 50 degrees, the dew point 40, and the relative humidity 68%. The wind was northeast at 12 miles an hour. The pressure was 29.93 inches and rising. At Enid, it was cloudy. The temperature was 51. The wind was northeast at 13. At Guthrie, it was cloudy. The temperature was 51. The wind was northeast at 10. Observations from around the region. It was cloudy.

51 at Wichita, 49 at Woodward, and 49 at Oklahoma City. Dallas-Fort Worth reported 69, Tulsa reported 51, and Springfield reported 45. Once again at 10 p.m., at Stillwater, it was cloudy. The temperature was 50. From the Norman Forecast Office, here is the forecast for Stillwater and surrounding area. Tonight, mostly cloudy. Much cooler with lows in the mid-40s. Northeast winds 15 to 20 miles an hour. Wednesday, mostly cloudy. Highs in the lower 60s. Northeast winds 10 to 15 miles an hour with gusts up to 25 miles an hour. Wednesday night, mostly cloudy until midnight, then becoming partly cloudy. Lows in the lower 40s. Northeast winds 10 to 15 miles an hour with gusts up to 25 miles an hour, becoming north around 5 miles an hour after midnight. Thursday, sunny. Highs in the lower 70s. Northwest winds around 5 miles an hour, becoming west in the afternoon. Thursday night, mostly clear. Lows in the upper 40s. South winds 5 to 10 miles an hour. Friday, sunny. Not as cool with highs in the mid-80s. Friday night, mostly clear. Lows in the mid-50s. Saturday, sunny. Highs in the upper 80s. Saturday night, mostly clear until midnight, then becoming mostly cloudy. A chance of showers and thunderstorms. Not as cool with lows in the mid-60s. Chance of rain 50%. Sunday, partly sunny with a slight chance of showers and thunderstorms. Highs around 80. Chance of rain 20%. Sunday night, mostly clear. Cooler with lows in the lower 50s. Monday, sunny. Highs in the lower 80s. Monday night, clear. Lows in the upper 50s. Tuesday, sunny. Highs around 90. 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At Stillwater, it was cloudy. The temperature was 50 degrees, the dew point 40, and the relative humidity 68%. The wind was northeast at 12 miles an hour. The pressure was 29.93 inches and rising. At Enid, it was cloudy. The temperature was 51. The wind was northeast at 13. At Guthrie, it was cloudy. The temperature was 51. The wind was northeast at 10. Observations from around the region. It was cloudy. It was 51 at Wichita, 49 at Woodward, and 49 at Oklahoma City. Dallas-Fort Worth reported 69, Tulsa reported 51, and Springfield reported 45. Once again at 10 p.m., at Stillwater, it was cloudy. The temperature was 50. This is your weather radio station WNG654 in Stillwater, operating on a frequency of 162.50 MHz. 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From the Norman Forecast Office, here is the forecast for Stillwater and surrounding area. Tonight, mostly cloudy. Much cooler with lows in the mid-40s. Northeast winds 15 to 20 miles an hour. Wednesday, mostly cloudy. Highs in the lower 60s. Northeast winds 10 to 15 miles an hour with gusts up to 25 miles an hour. Wednesday night, mostly cloudy until midnight, then becoming partly cloudy. Lows in the lower 40s. Northeast winds 10 to 15 miles an hour with gusts up to 25 miles an hour, becoming north around 5 miles an hour after midnight. Thursday, sunny. Highs in the lower 70s. Northwest winds around 5 miles an hour, becoming west in the afternoon. Thursday night, mostly clear. Lows in the upper 40s. South winds 5 to 10 miles an hour. Friday, sunny. Not as cool with highs in the mid-80s. Friday night, mostly clear. Lows in the mid-50s. Saturday, sunny. Highs in the upper 80s. Saturday night, mostly clear until midnight, then becoming mostly cloudy. A chance of showers and thunderstorms. Not as cool with lows in the mid-60s. Chance of rain 50%. Sunday, partly sunny.

with a slight chance of showers and thunderstorms. Highs around 80. Chance of rain 20%. Sunday night, mostly clear. Cooler with lows in the lower 50s. Monday, sunny. Highs in the lower 80s. Monday night, clear. Lows in the upper 50s. Tuesday, sunny. Highs around 90. 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It's Stillwater, it was cloudy. The temperature was 50 degrees, the dew point 40, and the relative humidity 68%. The wind was northeast at 12 miles an hour. The pressure was 29.93 inches and rising. At Enid, it was cloudy. The temperature was 51. The wind was northeast at 13. At Guthrie, it was cloudy. The temperature was 51. The wind was northeast at 10. Observations from around the region. It was cloudy. It was 51 at Wichita, 49 at Woodward, and 49 at Oklahoma City. Dallas-Fort Worth reported 69, Tulsa reported 51, and Springfield reported 45. Once again at 10 p.m., it's Stillwater, it was cloudy. The temperature was 50. 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It's Stillwater, it was cloudy. The temperature was 49 degrees, the dew point 40, and the relative humidity 71%. The wind was northeast at 14 miles an hour. The pressure was 29.93 inches and steady. At Ponca City, it was cloudy. The temperature was 48, the dew point 42, and the relative humidity 80%. The wind was northeast at 7. The pressure was 29.95 inches and steady. At Guthrie, it was cloudy. The temperature was 51, the dew point 38, and the relative humidity 60%. The wind was northeast at 13, gusting to 24. The pressure was 29.92 inches and rising. Observations from around the region. Rain was falling, with a temperature of 48 at Woodward and 45 at Springfield. It was cloudy, with a temperature of 51 at Wichita, 49 at Oklahoma City, 66 at Dallas-Fort Worth, and 51 at Tulsa. Once again at 11 p.m., at Stillwater, it was cloudy. The temperature was 49. From the Norman Forecast Office, here is the forecast for Stillwater and surrounding area. Tonight, mostly cloudy. Much cooler with lows in the mid-40s. Northeast winds 15 to 20 miles an hour. Wednesday, mostly cloudy. Highs in the lower 60s. Northeast winds 10 to 15 miles an hour with gusts up to 25 miles an hour. Wednesday night, mostly cloudy until midnight, then becoming partly cloudy. Lows in the lower 40s. Northeast winds 10 to 15 miles an hour with gusts up to 25 miles an hour, becoming north around 5 miles an hour after midnight. Thursday, sunny. Highs in the lower 70s. Northwest winds around 5 miles an hour, becoming west in the afternoon. Thursday night, mostly clear. Lows in the upper 40s. South winds 5 to 10 miles an hour. Friday, sunny. Not as cool with highs in the mid-80s. Friday night, mostly clear. Lows in the mid-50s. Saturday, sunny. Highs in the upper 80s. Saturday night, mostly clear until midnight, then becoming mostly cloudy. A chance of showers and thunderstorms. Not as cool with lows in the mid-60s. Chance of rain 50%. Sunday, partly sunny with a slight chance of showers and thunderstorms. Highs around 80. Chance of rain 20%. Sunday night, mostly clear. Cooler with lows in the lower 50s. Monday, sunny. Highs in the lower 80s. Monday night, clear. Lows in the upper 50s. Tuesday, sunny. Highs around 90. You're listening to Stillwater Weather Radio, and here are 11 p.m. weather observations. It's Stillwater, it was cloudy. The temperature was 49 degrees, the dew point 40, and the relative humidity 71%. The wind was northeast at 14 miles an hour. The pressure was 20.

9.93 inches and steady. At Ponca City, it was cloudy. The temperature was 48, the dew point 42, and the relative humidity 80%. The wind was northeast at 7. The pressure was 29.95 inches and steady. At Guthrie, it was cloudy. The temperature was 51, the dew point 38, and the relative humidity 60%. The wind was northeast at 13, gusting to 24. The pressure was 29.92 inches and rising. Observations from around the region. Rain was falling, with a temperature of 48 at Woodward and 45 at Springfield. It was cloudy, with a temperature of 51 at Wichita, 49 at Oklahoma City, 66 at Dallas-Fort Worth, and 51 at Tulsa. Once again at 11 p.m., at Stillwater, it was cloudy. The temperature was 49. From the Norman Forecast Office, here is the forecast for Stillwater and surrounding area. Tonight, mostly cloudy. Much cooler with lows in the mid-40s. Northeast winds 15 to 20 miles an hour. Wednesday, mostly cloudy. Highs in the lower 60s. Northeast winds 10 to 15 miles an hour with gusts up to 25 miles an hour. Wednesday night, mostly cloudy until midnight, then becoming partly cloudy. Lows in the lower 40s. Northeast winds 10 to 15 miles an hour with gusts up to 25 miles an hour, becoming north around 5 miles an hour after midnight. Thursday, sunny. Highs in the lower 70s. Northwest winds around 5 miles an hour, becoming west in the afternoon. Thursday night, mostly clear. Lows in the upper 40s. South winds 5 to 10 miles an hour. Friday, sunny. Not as cool with highs in the mid-80s. Friday night, mostly clear. Lows in the mid-50s. Saturday, sunny. Highs in the upper 80s. Saturday night, mostly clear until midnight, then becoming mostly cloudy. A chance of showers and thunderstorms. Not as cool with lows in the mid-60s. Chance of rain 50%. Sunday, partly sunny with a slight chance of showers and thunderstorms. Highs around 80. Chance of rain 20%. Sunday night, mostly clear. Cooler with lows in the lower 50s. Monday, sunny. Highs in the lower 80s. Monday night, clear. Lows in the upper 50s. Tuesday, sunny. Highs around 90. 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At Stillwater, it was cloudy. The temperature was 49 degrees, the dew point 40, and the relative humidity 71%. The wind was northeast at 14 miles an hour. The pressure was 29.93 inches and steady. At Ponca City, it was cloudy. The temperature was 48, the dew point 42, and the relative humidity 80%. The wind was northeast at 7. The pressure was 29.95 inches and steady. At Guthrie, it was cloudy. The temperature was 51, the dew point 38, and the relative humidity 60%. The wind was northeast at 13, gusting to 24. The pressure was 29.92 inches and rising. Observations from around the region. Rain was falling, with a temperature of 48 at Woodward and 45 at Springfield. It was cloudy, with a temperature of 51 at Wichita, 49 at Oklahoma City, 66 at Dallas-Fort Worth, and 51 at Tulsa. Once again at 11 p.m., at Stillwater, it was cloudy. The temperature was 49. From the Norman Forecast Office, here is the forecast for Stillwater and surrounding area. Tonight, mostly cloudy. Much cooler with lows in the mid-40s. Northeast winds 15 to 20 miles an hour. Wednesday, mostly cloudy. Highs in the lower 60s. Northeast winds 10 to 15 miles an hour with gusts up to 25 miles an hour. Wednesday night, mostly cloudy until midnight, then becoming partly cloudy. Lows in the lower 40s. Northeast winds 10 to 15 miles an hour with gusts up to 25 miles an hour, becoming north around 5 miles an hour after midnight. Thursday, sunny. Highs in the lower 70s. Northwest wind

around 5 miles an hour, becoming west in the afternoon. Thursday night, mostly clear. Lows in the upper 40s. South winds 5 to 10 miles an hour. Friday, sunny. Not as cool as highs in the mid-80s. Friday night, mostly clear. Lows in the mid-50s. Saturday, sunny. Highs in the upper 80s. Saturday night, mostly clear until midnight, then becoming mostly cloudy. A chance of showers and thunderstorms. Not as cool with lows in the mid-60s. Chance of rain 50%. Sunday, partly sunny with a slight chance of showers and thunderstorms. Highs around 80. Chance of rain 20%. Sunday night, mostly clear. Cooler with lows in the lower 50s. Monday, sunny. Highs in the lower 80s. Monday night, clear. Lows in the upper 50s. Tuesday, sunny. Highs around 90. 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It's Stillwater, it was cloudy. The temperature was 49 degrees, the dew point 40, and the relative humidity 71%. The wind was northeast at 14 miles an hour. The pressure was 29.93 inches and steady. At Enid, it was cloudy. The temperature was 51. The wind was northeast at 8. At Guthrie, it was cloudy. The temperature was 51. The wind was northeast at 13, gusting to 24. Observations from around the region. Rain was falling, with a temperature of 48 at Woodward and 45 at Springfield. It was cloudy, with a temperature of 51 at Wichita, 49 at Oklahoma City, 66 at Dallas-Fort Worth, and 51 at Tulsa. Once again at 11 p.m., at Stillwater, it was cloudy. The temperature was 49. From the Norman Forecast Office, here is the forecast for Stillwater and surrounding area. Tonight, mostly cloudy. Much cooler with lows in the mid-40s. Northeast winds 15 to 20 miles an hour. Wednesday, mostly cloudy. Highs in the lower 60s. Northeast winds 10 to 15 miles an hour with gusts up to 25 miles an hour. Wednesday night, mostly cloudy until midnight, then becoming partly cloudy. Lows in the lower 40s. Northeast winds 10 to 15 miles an hour with gusts up to 25 miles an hour, becoming north around 5 miles an hour after midnight. Thursday, sunny. Highs in the lower 70s. Northwest winds around 5 miles an hour, becoming west in the afternoon. Thursday night, mostly clear. Lows in the upper 40s. South winds 5 to 10 miles an hour. Friday, sunny. Not as cool with highs in the mid-80s. Friday night, mostly clear. Lows in the mid-50s. Saturday, sunny. Highs in the upper 80s. Saturday night, mostly clear until midnight, then becoming mostly cloudy. A chance of showers and thunderstorms. Not as cool with lows in the mid-60s. Chance of rain 50%. Sunday, partly sunny with a slight chance of showers and thunderstorms. Highs around 80. Chance of rain 20%. Sunday night, mostly clear. Cooler with lows in the lower 50s. Monday, sunny. Highs in the lower 80s. Monday night, clear. Lows in the upper 50s. Tuesday, sunny. Highs around 90. 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It's Stillwater, it was cloudy. The temperature was 49 degrees, the dew point 40, and the relative humidity 71%. The wind was northeast at 14 miles an hour. The pressure was 29.93 inches and steady. At Enid, it was cloudy. The temperature was 51. The wind was northeast at 8. At Guthrie, it was cloudy. The temperature was 51. The wind was northeast at 13, gusting to 24.
observations from around the region. Rain was falling, with a temperature of 48 at Woodward and 45 at Springfield. It was cloudy, with a temperature of 51 at Wichita, 49 at Oklahoma City, 66 at Dallas-Fort Worth, and 51 at Tulsa. Once again at 11 p.m., at Stillwater, it was cloudy. The temperature was 49. From the Norman Forecast Office, here is the forecast for Stillwater and surrounding area. Tonight, mostly cloudy. Much cooler with lows in the mid-40s. Northeast winds 15 to 20 miles an hour. Wednesday, mostly cloudy. Highs in the lower 60s. Northeast winds 10 to 15 miles an hour with gusts up to 25 miles an hour. Wednesday night, mostly cloudy until midnight, then becoming partly cloudy. Lows in the lower 40s. Northeast winds 10 to 15 miles an hour with gusts up to 25 miles an hour, becoming north around 5 miles an hour after midnight. Thursday, sunny. Highs in the lower 70s. Northwest winds around 5 miles an hour, becoming west in the afternoon. Thursday night, mostly clear. Lows in the upper 40s. South winds 5 to 10 miles an hour. Friday, sunny. Not as cool with highs in the mid-80s. Friday night, mostly clear. Lows in the mid-50s. Saturday, sunny. Highs in the upper 80s. Saturday night, mostly clear until midnight, then becoming mostly cloudy. A chance of showers and thunderstorms. Not as cool with lows in the mid-60s. Chance of rain 50%. Sunday, partly sunny with a slight chance of showers and thunderstorms. Highs around 80. Chance of rain 20%. Sunday night, mostly clear. Cooler with lows in the lower 50s. Monday, sunny. Highs in the lower 80s. Monday night, clear. Lows in the upper 50s. Tuesday, sunny. Highs around 90. 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It's Stillwater. It was cloudy. The temperature was 49 degrees, the dew point 40, and the relative humidity 71%. The wind was northeast at 14 miles an hour. The pressure was 29.93 inches and steady. At Enid, it was cloudy. The temperature was 51. The wind was northeast at 8. At Guthrie, it was cloudy. The temperature was 51. The wind was northeast at 13, gusting to 24. Observations from around the region. Rain was falling, with a temperature of 48 at Woodward and 45 at Springfield. It was cloudy, with a temperature of 51 at Wichita, 49 at Oklahoma City, 66 at Dallas-Fort Worth, and 51 at Tulsa. Once again at 11 p.m., at Stillwater, it was cloudy. The temperature was 49. From the Norman Forecast Office, here is the forecast for Stillwater and surrounding area. Tonight, mostly cloudy. Much cooler with lows in the mid-40s. Northeast winds 15 to 20 miles an hour. Wednesday, mostly cloudy. Highs in the lower 60s. Northeast winds 10 to 15 miles an hour with gusts up to 25 miles an hour. Wednesday night, mostly cloudy until midnight, then becoming partly cloudy. Lows in the lower 40s. Northeast winds 10 to 15 miles an hour with gusts up to 25 miles an hour, becoming north around 5 miles an hour after midnight. Thursday, sunny. Highs in the lower 70s. Northwest winds around 5 miles an hour, becoming west in the afternoon. Thursday night, mostly clear. Lows in the upper 40s. South winds 5 to 10 miles an hour. Friday, sunny. Not as cool with highs in the mid-80s. Friday night, mostly clear. Lows in the mid-50s. Saturday, sunny. Highs in the upper 80s. Saturday night, mostly clear until midnight, then becoming mostly cloudy. A chance of showers and thunderstorms. Not as cool with lows in the mid-60s. Chance of rain 50%. Sunday, partly sunny with a slight chance of showers and thunderstorms. Highs around 80. Chance of rain 20%.
Sunday night,

mostly clear. Cooler with lows in the lower 50s. Monday, sunny. Highs in the lower 80s. Monday night, clear. Lows in the upper 50s. Tuesday, sunny. Highs around 90. You are listening to Stillwater Weather Radio, NERA 11 p.m. weather observations. It's Stillwater, it was cloudy. The temperature was 49 degrees, the dew point 40, and the relative humidity 71%. The wind was northeast at 14 miles an hour. The pressure was 29.93 inches and steady. At Enid, it was cloudy. The temperature was 51. The wind was northeast at 8. At Guthrie, it was cloudy. The temperature was 51. The wind was northeast at 13, gusting to 24. Observations from around the region. Rain was falling, with a temperature of 48 at Woodward, and 45 at Springfield. It was cloudy, with a temperature of 51 at Wichita, 49 at Oklahoma City, 66 at Dallas-Fort Worth, and 51 at Tulsa. Once again at 11 p.m., at Stillwater, it was cloudy. The temperature was 49. From the Norman Forecast Office, here is the forecast for Stillwater and surrounding area. Tonight, mostly cloudy. Much cooler with lows in the mid-40s. Northeast winds 15 to 20 miles an hour. Wednesday, mostly cloudy. Highs in the lower 60s. Northeast winds 10 to 15 miles an hour with gusts up to 25 miles an hour. Wednesday night, mostly cloudy until midnight, then becoming partly cloudy. Lows in the lower 40s. Northeast winds 10 to 15 miles an hour with gusts up to 25 miles an hour, becoming north around 5 miles an hour after midnight. Thursday, sunny. Highs in the lower 70s. Northwest winds around 5 miles an hour, becoming west in the afternoon. Thursday night, mostly clear. Lows in the upper 40s. South winds 5 to 10 miles an hour. Friday, sunny. Not as cool with highs in the mid-80s. Friday night, mostly clear. Lows in the mid-50s. Saturday, sunny. Highs in the upper 80s. Saturday night, mostly clear until midnight, then becoming mostly cloudy. A chance of showers and thunderstorms. Not as cool with lows in the mid-60s. Chance of rain 50%. Sunday, partly sunny with a slight chance of showers and thunderstorms. Highs around 80. Chance of rain 20%. Sunday night, mostly clear. Cooler with lows in the lower 50s. Monday, sunny. Highs in the lower 80s. Monday night, clear. Lows in the upper 50s. Tuesday, sunny. Highs around 90. You are listening to Stillwater Weather Radio, NERA 11 p.m. weather observations. It's Stillwater, it was cloudy. The temperature was 49 degrees, the dew point 40, and the relative humidity 71%. The wind was northeast at 14 miles an hour. The pressure was 29.93 inches and steady. At Enid, it was cloudy. The temperature was 51. The wind was northeast at 8. At Guthrie, it was cloudy. The temperature was 51. The wind was northeast at 13, gusting to 24. Observations from around the region. Rain was falling, with a temperature of 48 at Woodward, and 45 at Springfield. It was cloudy, with a temperature of 51 at Wichita, 49 at Oklahoma City, 66 at Dallas-Fort Worth, and 51 at Tulsa. Once again at 11 p.m., at Stillwater, it was cloudy. The temperature was 49. From the Norman Forecast Office, here is the forecast for Stillwater and surrounding area. Tonight, mostly cloudy. Much cooler with lows in the mid-40s. Northeast winds 15 to 20 miles an hour. Wednesday, mostly cloudy. Highs in the lower 60s. Northeast winds 10 to 15 miles an hour with gusts up to 25 miles an hour. Wednesday night, mostly cloudy until midnight, then becoming partly cloudy. Lows in the lower 40s. Northeast winds 10 to 15 miles an hour with gusts up to 25 miles an hour, becoming north around 5 miles an hour after midnight.

midnight. Thursday, sunny. Highs in the lower 70s. Northwest winds around 5 miles an hour, becoming west in the afternoon. Thursday night, mostly clear. Lows in the upper 40s. South winds 5 to 10 miles an hour. Friday, sunny. Not as cool with highs in the mid 80s. Friday night, mostly clear. Lows in the mid 50s. Saturday, sunny. Highs in the upper 80s. Saturday night, mostly clear until midnight, then becoming mostly cloudy. A chance of showers and thunderstorms. Not as cool with lows in the mid 60s. Chance of rain 50%. Sunday, partly sunny with a slight chance of showers and thunderstorms. Highs around 80. Chance of rain 20%. Sunday night, mostly clear. Cooler with lows in the lower 50s. Monday, sunny. Highs in the lower 80s. Monday night, clear. Lows in the upper 50s. Tuesday, sunny. Highs around 90. 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It's Stillwater, it was cloudy. The temperature was 49 degrees, the dew point 40, and the relative humidity 71%. The wind was northeast at 14 miles an hour. The pressure was 29.93 inches and steady. At Enid, it was cloudy. The temperature was 51. The wind was northeast at 8. At Guthrie, it was cloudy. The temperature was 51. The wind was northeast at 13, gusting to 24. Observations from around the region. Rain was falling, with a temperature of 48 at Woodward and 45 at Springfield. It was cloudy, with a temperature of 51 at Wichita, 49 at Oklahoma City, 66 at Dallas-Fort Worth, and 51 at Tulsa. Once again at 11 p.m., at Stillwater, it was cloudy. The temperature was 49. From the Norman Forecast Office, here is the forecast for Stillwater and surrounding area. Tonight, mostly cloudy. Much cooler with lows in the mid-40s. Northeast winds 15 to 20 miles an hour. Wednesday, mostly cloudy. Highs in the lower 60s. Northeast winds 10 to 15 miles an hour with gusts up to 25 miles an hour. Wednesday night, mostly cloudy until midnight, then becoming partly cloudy. Lows in the lower 40s. Northeast winds 10 to 15 miles an hour with gusts up to 25 miles an hour, becoming north around 5 miles an hour after midnight. Thursday, sunny. Highs in the lower 70s. Northwest winds around 5 miles an hour, becoming west in the afternoon. Thursday night, mostly clear. Lows in the upper 40s. South winds 5 to 10 miles an hour. Friday, sunny. Not as cool with highs in the mid-80s. Friday night, mostly clear. Lows in the mid-50s. Saturday, sunny. Highs in the upper 80s. Saturday night, mostly clear until midnight, then becoming mostly cloudy. A chance of showers and thunderstorms. Not as cool with lows in the mid-60s. Chance of rain 50%. Sunday, partly sunny with a slight chance of showers and thunderstorms. Highs around 80. Chance of rain 20%. Sunday night, mostly clear. Cooler with lows in the lower 50s. Monday, sunny. Highs in the lower 80s. Monday night, clear. Lows in the upper 50s. Tuesday, sunny. Highs around 90. 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It's Stillwater, it was cloudy. The temperature was 49 degrees, the dew point 40, and the relative humidity 71%. The wind was northeast at 14 miles an hour. The pressure was 29.93 inches and steady. At Enid, it was cloudy. The temperature was 51. The wind was northeast at 8. At Guthrie, it was cloudy.

temperature was 51. The wind was northeast at 13, gusting to 24. Observations from around the region. Rain was falling, with a temperature of 48 at Woodward and 45 at Springfield. It was cloudy, with a temperature of 51 at Wichita, 49 at Oklahoma City, 66 at Dallas-Fort Worth, and 51 at Tulsa. Once again at 11 p.m., at Stillwater, it was cloudy. The temperature was 49. From the Norman Forecast Office, here is the forecast for Stillwater and surrounding area. Tonight, mostly cloudy. Much cooler with lows in the mid-40s. Northeast winds 15 to 20 miles an hour. Wednesday, mostly cloudy. Highs in the lower 60s. Northeast winds 10 to 15 miles an hour with gusts up to 25 miles an hour. Wednesday night, mostly cloudy until midnight, then becoming partly cloudy. Lows in the lower 40s. Northeast winds 10 to 15 miles an hour with gusts up to 25 miles an hour, becoming north around 5 miles an hour after midnight. Thursday, sunny. Highs in the lower 70s. Northwest winds around 5 miles an hour, becoming west in the afternoon. Thursday night, mostly clear. Lows in the upper 40s. South winds 5 to 10 miles an hour. Friday, sunny. Not as cool with highs in the mid-80s. Friday night, mostly clear. South winds 5 to 10 miles an hour. Friday, sunny. Not as cool with highs in the mid-80s. Friday night, mostly clear. Lows in the mid-50s. Saturday, sunny. Highs in the upper 80s. Saturday night, mostly clear until midnight, then becoming mostly cloudy. A chance of showers and thunderstorms. Not as cool with lows in the mid-60s. Chance of rain 50%. Sunday, partly sunny with a slight chance of showers and thunderstorms. Highs around 80. Chance of rain 20%. Sunday night, mostly clear. Cooler with lows in the lower 50s. Monday, sunny. Highs in the lower 80s. Monday night, clear. Lows in the upper 50s. Tuesday, sunny. Highs around 90. 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At Stillwater, it was cloudy. The temperature was 49 degrees, the dew point 40, and the relative humidity 71%. The wind was northeast at 14 miles an hour. The pressure was 29.93 inches and steady. At Enid, it was cloudy. The temperature was 51. The wind was northeast at 8. At Guthrie, it was cloudy. The temperature was 51. The wind was northeast at 13, gusting to 24. Observations from around the region. Rain was falling, with a temperature of 48 at Woodward and 45 at Springfield. It was cloudy, with a temperature of 51 at Wichita, 49 at Oklahoma City, 66 at Dallas-Fort Worth, and 51 at Tulsa. Once again at 11 p.m., at Stillwater, it was cloudy. The temperature was 49. From the Norman Forecast Office, here is the forecast for Stillwater and surrounding area. Tonight, mostly cloudy. Much cooler with lows in the mid-40s. Northeast winds 15 to 20 miles an hour. Wednesday, mostly cloudy. Highs in the lower 60s. Northeast winds 10 to 15 miles an hour with gusts up to 25 miles an hour. Wednesday night, mostly cloudy until midnight, then becoming partly cloudy. Lows in the lower 40s. Northeast winds 10 to 15 miles an hour with gusts up to 25 miles an hour, becoming north around 5 miles an hour after midnight. Thursday, sunny. Highs in the lower 70s. Northwest winds around 5 miles an hour, becoming west in the afternoon. Thursday night, mostly clear. Lows in the upper 40s. South winds 5 to 10 miles an hour. Friday, sunny. Not as cool with highs in the mid-80s. Friday night, mostly clear. Lows in the mid-50s. Saturday, sunny. Highs in the upper 80s. Saturday night, mostly clear until midnight, then becoming mostly cloudy. A chance of showers and thunder.

temperature was 49 degrees, the dew point 40, and the relative humidity 71%. The wind was northeast at 14 miles an hour. The pressure was 29.93 inches and steady. At evening, it was cloudy. The temperature was 51. The wind was northeast at 8. At Guthrie, it was cloudy. The temperature was 51. The wind was northeast at 13, gusting to 24. Observations from around the region. Rain was falling, with a temperature of 48 at Woodward and 45 at Springfield. It was cloudy, with a temperature of 51 at Wichita, 49 at Oklahoma City, 66 at Dallas-Fort Worth, and 51 at Tulsa. Once again at 11 p.m., at Stillwater, it was cloudy. The temperature was 49. From the Norman Forecast Office, here is the forecast for Stillwater and surrounding area. Tonight, mostly cloudy. Much cooler with lows in the mid-40s. Northeast winds 15 to 20 miles an hour. Wednesday, mostly cloudy. Highs in the lower 60s. Northeast winds 10 to 15 miles an hour with gusts up to 25 miles an hour. Wednesday night, mostly cloudy until midnight, then becoming partly cloudy. Lows in the lower 40s. Northeast winds 10 to 15 miles an hour with gusts up to 25 miles an hour, becoming north around 5 miles an hour after midnight. Thursday, sunny. Highs in the lower 70s. Northwest winds around 5 miles an hour, becoming west in the afternoon. Thursday night, mostly clear. Lows in the upper 40s. South winds 5 to 10 miles an hour. Friday, sunny. Not as cool with highs in the mid-80s. Friday night, mostly clear. Lows in the mid-50s. Saturday, sunny. Highs in the upper 80s. Saturday night, mostly clear until midnight, then becoming mostly cloudy. A chance of showers and thunderstorms. Not as cool with lows in the mid-60s. Chance of rain 50%. Sunday, partly sunny with a slight chance of showers and thunderstorms. Highs around 80. Chance of rain 20%. Sunday night, mostly clear. Cooler with lows in the lower 50s. Monday, sunny. Highs in the lower 80s. Monday night, clear. Lows in the upper 50s. Tuesday, sunny. Highs around 90. 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It's Stillwater. It was cloudy. The temperature was 49 degrees, the dew point 40, and the relative humidity 71%. The wind was northeast at 14 miles an hour. The pressure was 29.93 inches and steady. At evening, it was cloudy. The temperature was 51. The wind was northeast at 8. At Guthrie, it was cloudy. The temperature was 51. The wind was northeast at 13, gusting to 24. Observations from around the region. Rain was falling, with a temperature of 48 at Woodward and 45 at Springfield. It was cloudy, with a temperature of 51 at Wichita, 49 at Oklahoma City, 66 at Dallas-Fort Worth, and 51 at Tulsa. Once again at 11 p.m., at Stillwater, it was cloudy. The temperature was 49. From the Norman Forecast Office, here is the forecast for Stillwater and surrounding area. Tonight, mostly cloudy. Much cooler with lows in the mid-40s. Northeast winds 15 to 20 miles an hour. Wednesday, mostly cloudy. Highs in the lower 60s. Northeast winds 10 to 15 miles an hour with gusts up to 25 miles an hour. Wednesday night, mostly cloudy until midnight, then becoming partly cloudy. Lows in the lower 40s. Northeast winds 10 to 15 miles an hour with gusts up to 25 miles an hour, becoming north around 5 miles an hour after midnight. Thursday, sunny. Highs in the lower 70s. Northwest winds around 5 miles an hour, becoming west in the afternoon. Thursday night, mostly clear. Lows in the upper 40s. South winds 5 to 10 miles an hour. Friday, sunny. Not as cool with highs in the mid-80s. Friday night, mostly clear.

Lows in the mid-50s. Saturday, sunny. Highs in the upper 80s. Saturday night, mostly clear until midnight, then becoming mostly cloudy. A chance of showers and thunderstorms. Not as cool with lows in the mid-60s. Chance of rain 50%. Sunday, partly sunny with a slight chance of showers and thunderstorms. Highs around 80. Chance of rain 20%. Sunday night, mostly clear. Cooler with lows in the lower 50s. Monday, sunny. Highs in the lower 80s. Monday night, clear. Lows in the upper 50s. Tuesday, sunny. Highs around 90. 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It's Stillwater, it was cloudy. The temperature was 49 degrees, the dew point 40, and the relative humidity 71%. The wind was northeast at 14 miles an hour. The pressure was 29.93 inches and steady. At Enid, it was cloudy. The temperature was 51. The wind was northeast at 8. At Guthrie, it was cloudy. The temperature was 51. The wind was northeast at 13, gusting to 24. Observations from around the region. Rain was falling, with a temperature of 48 at Woodward, and 45 at Springfield. It was cloudy, with a temperature of 51 at Wichita, 49 at Oklahoma City, 66 at Dallas-Fort Worth, and 51 at Tulsa. Once again at 11 p.m., at Stillwater, it was cloudy. The temperature was 49. From the Norman Forecast Office, here is the forecast for Stillwater and surrounding area. Tonight, mostly cloudy. Much cooler with lows in the mid-40s. Northeast winds 15 to 20 miles an hour. Wednesday, mostly cloudy. Highs in the lower 60s. Northeast winds 10 to 15 miles an hour with gusts up to 25 miles an hour. Wednesday night, mostly cloudy until midnight, then becoming partly cloudy. Lows in the lower 40s. Northeast winds 10 to 15 miles an hour with gusts up to 25 miles an hour, becoming north around 5 miles an hour after midnight. Thursday, sunny. Highs in the lower 70s. Northwest winds around 5 miles an hour, becoming west in the afternoon. Thursday night, mostly clear. Lows in the upper 40s. South winds 5 to 10 miles an hour. Friday, sunny. Not as cool with highs in the mid-80s. Friday night, mostly clear. Lows in the mid-50s. Saturday, sunny. Highs in the upper 80s. Saturday night, mostly clear until midnight, then becoming mostly cloudy. A chance of showers and thunderstorms. Not as cool with lows in the mid-60s. Chance of rain 50%. Sunday, partly sunny with a slight chance of showers and thunderstorms. Highs around 80. Chance of rain 20%. Sunday night, mostly clear. Cooler with lows in the lower 50s. Monday, sunny. Highs in the lower 80s. Monday night, clear. Lows in the upper 50s. Tuesday, sunny. Highs around 90. 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It's Stillwater, it was cloudy. The temperature was 49 degrees, the dew point 40, and the relative humidity 71%. The wind was northeast at 14 miles an hour. The pressure was 29.93 inches and steady. At Enid, it was cloudy. The temperature was 51. The wind was northeast at 8. At Guthrie, it was cloudy. The temperature was 51. The wind was northeast at 13, gusting to 24. Observations from around the region. Rain was falling, with a temperature of 48 at Woodward, and 45 at Springfield. It was cloudy, with a temperature of 51 at Wichita, 49 at Oklahoma City, 66 at Dallas-Fort Worth, and 51 at Tulsa. Once again at 11 p.m., at Stillwater,

It was cloudy. The temperature was 49. From the Norman Forecast Office, here is the forecast for Stillwater and surrounding area. Tonight, mostly cloudy. Much cooler with lows in the mid-40s. Northeast winds 15 to 20 miles an hour. Wednesday, mostly cloudy. Highs in the lower 60s. Northeast winds 10 to 15 miles an hour with gusts up to 25 miles an hour. Wednesday night, mostly cloudy until midnight, then becoming partly cloudy. Lows in the lower 40s. Northeast winds 10 to 15 miles an hour with gusts up to 25 miles an hour, becoming north around 5 miles an hour after midnight. Thursday, sunny. Highs in the lower 70s. Northwest winds around 5 miles an hour, becoming west in the afternoon. Thursday night, mostly clear. Lows in the upper 40s. South winds 5 to 10 miles an hour. Friday, sunny. Not as cool with highs in the mid-80s. Friday night, mostly clear. Lows in the mid-50s. Saturday, sunny. Highs in the upper 80s. Saturday night, mostly clear until midnight, then becoming mostly cloudy. A chance of showers and thunderstorms. Not as cool with lows in the mid-60s. Chance of rain 50%. Sunday, partly sunny with a slight chance of showers and thunderstorms. Highs around 80. Chance of rain 20%. Sunday night, mostly clear. Cooler with lows in the lower 50s. Monday, sunny. Highs in the lower 80s. Monday night, clear. Lows in the upper 50s. Tuesday, sunny. Highs around 90. 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It's Stillwater, it was cloudy. The temperature was 49 degrees, the dew point 40, and the relative humidity 71%. The wind was northeast at 14 miles an hour. The pressure was 29.93 inches and steady. At Enid, it was cloudy. The temperature was 51. The wind was northeast at 8. At Guthrie, it was cloudy. The temperature was 51. The wind was northeast at 13, gusting to 24. Observations from around the region. Rain was falling, with a temperature of 48 at Woodward and 45 at Springfield. It was cloudy, with a temperature of 51 at Wichita, 49 at Oklahoma City, 66 at Dallas-Fort Worth, and 51 at Tulsa. Once again at 11 p.m., at Stillwater, it was cloudy. The temperature was 49. From the Norman Forecast Office, here is the forecast for Stillwater and surrounding area. Tonight, mostly cloudy. Much cooler with lows in the mid-40s. Northeast winds 15 to 20 miles an hour. Wednesday, mostly cloudy. Highs in the lower 60s. Northeast winds 10 to 15 miles an hour with gusts up to 25 miles an hour. Wednesday night, mostly cloudy until midnight, then becoming partly cloudy. Lows in the lower 40s. Northeast winds 10 to 15 miles an hour with gusts up to 25 miles an hour, becoming north around 5 miles an hour after midnight. Thursday, sunny. Highs in the lower 70s. Northwest winds around 5 miles an hour, becoming west in the afternoon. Thursday night, mostly clear. Lows in the upper 40s. South winds 5 to 10 miles an hour. Friday, sunny. Not as cool with highs in the mid-80s. Friday night, mostly clear. Lows in the mid-50s. Saturday, sunny. Highs in the upper 80s. Saturday night, mostly clear until midnight, then becoming mostly cloudy. A chance of showers and thunderstorms. Not as cool with lows in the mid-60s. Chance of rain 50%. Sunday, partly sunny with a slight chance of showers and thunderstorms. Highs around 80. Chance of rain 20%. Sunday night, mostly clear. Cooler with lows in the lower 50s. Monday, sunny. Highs in the lower 80s. Monday night, clear. Lows in the upper 50s. Tuesday, sunny. Highs around 90. 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

NER 11 p.m. weather observations. It's still water. It was cloudy. The temperature was 49 degrees, the dew point 40, and the relative humidity 71%. The wind was northeast at 14 miles an hour. The pressure was 29.93 inches and steady. At Enid, it was cloudy. The temperature was 51. The wind was northeast at 8. At Guthrie, it was cloudy. The temperature was 51. The wind was northeast at 13, gusting to 24. Observations from around the region. Rain was falling, with a temperature of 48 at Woodward, and 45 at Springfield. It was cloudy, with a temperature of 51 at Wichita, 49 at Oklahoma City, 66 at Dallas-Fort Worth, and 51 at Tulsa. Once again at 11 p.m., at Stillwater, it was cloudy. The temperature was 49. From the Norman Forecast Office, here is the forecast for Stillwater and surrounding area. Tonight, mostly cloudy. Much cooler with lows in the mid-40s. Northeast winds 15 to 20 miles an hour. Wednesday, mostly cloudy. Highs in the lower 60s. Northeast winds 10 to 15 miles an hour with gusts up to 25 miles an hour. Wednesday night, mostly cloudy until midnight, then becoming partly cloudy. Lows in the lower 40s. Northeast winds 10 to 15 miles an hour with gusts up to 25 miles an hour, becoming north around 5 miles an hour after midnight. Thursday, sunny. Highs in the lower 70s. Northwest winds around 5 miles an hour, becoming west in the afternoon. Thursday night, mostly clear. Lows in the upper 40s. South winds 5 to 10 miles an hour. Friday, sunny. Not as cool with highs in the mid-80s. Friday night, mostly clear. Lows in the mid-50s. Saturday, sunny. Highs in the upper 80s. Saturday night, mostly clear until midnight, then becoming mostly cloudy. A chance of showers and thunderstorms. Not as cool with lows in the mid-60s. Chance of rain 50%. Sunday, partly sunny with a slight chance of showers and thunderstorms. Highs around 80. Chance of rain 20%. Sunday night, mostly clear. Cooler with lows in the lower 50s. Monday, sunny. Highs in the lower 80s. Monday night, clear. Lows in the upper 50s. Tuesday, sunny. Highs around 90. 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It's Stillwater, it was cloudy. The temperature was 49 degrees, the dew point 40, and the relative humidity 71%. The wind was northeast at 14 miles an hour. The pressure was 29.93 inches and steady. At Enid, it was cloudy. The temperature was 51. The wind was northeast at 8. At Guthrie, it was cloudy. The temperature was 51. The wind was northeast at 13, gusting to 24. Observations from around the region. Rain was falling, with a temperature of 48 at Woodward, and 45 at Springfield. It was cloudy, with a temperature of 51 at Wichita, 49 at Oklahoma City, 66 at Dallas-Fort Worth, and 51 at Tulsa. Once again at 11 p.m., at Stillwater, it was cloudy. The temperature was 49. From the Norman Forecast Office, here is the forecast for Stillwater and surrounding area. Tonight, mostly cloudy. Much cooler with lows in the mid-40s. Northeast winds 15 to 20 miles an hour. Wednesday, mostly cloudy. Highs in the lower 60s. Northeast winds 10 to 15 miles an hour with gusts up to 25 miles an hour. Wednesday night, mostly cloudy until midnight, then becoming partly cloudy. Lows in the lower 40s. Northeast winds 10 to 15 miles an hour with gusts up to 25 miles an hour, becoming north around 5 miles an hour after midnight. Thursday, sunny. Highs in the lower 70s. Northwest winds around 5 miles an hour, becoming west in the afternoon. Thursday night, mostly clear. Lows in the upper 40s. South winds 5 to 10 miles an hour. Friday, sunny.

Not as cool as highs in the mid-80s. Friday night, mostly clear. Lows in the mid-50s. Saturday, sunny. Highs in the upper 80s. Saturday night, mostly clear until midnight, then becoming mostly cloudy. A chance of showers and thunderstorms. Not as cool with lows in the mid-60s. Chance of rain 50%. Sunday, partly sunny with a slight chance of showers and thunderstorms. Highs around 80. Chance of rain 20%. Sunday night, mostly clear. Cooler with lows in the lower 50s. Monday, sunny. Highs in the lower 80s. Monday night, clear. Lows in the upper 50s. Tuesday, sunny. Highs around 90. 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It's Stillwater, it was cloudy. The temperature was 49 degrees, the dew point 40, and the relative humidity 71%. The wind was northeast at 14 miles an hour. The pressure was 29.93 inches and steady. At Enid, it was cloudy. The temperature was 51. The wind was northeast at 8. At Guthrie, it was cloudy. The temperature was 51. The wind was northeast at 13, gusting to 24. Observations from around the region. Rain was falling, with a temperature of 48 at Woodward, and 45 at Springfield. It was cloudy, with a temperature of 51 at Wichita, 49 at Oklahoma City, 66 at Dallas-Fort Worth, and 51 at Tulsa. Once again at 11 p.m., at Stillwater, it was cloudy. The temperature was 49. 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From the Norman Forecast Office, here is the forecast for Stillwater and surrounding area. Tonight, mostly cloudy. Much cooler with lows in the mid-40s. Northeast winds 15 to 20 miles an hour. Wednesday, mostly cloudy. Highs in the lower 60s. Northeast winds 10 to 15 miles an hour with gusts up to 25 miles an hour. Wednesday night, mostly cloudy until midnight, then becoming partly cloudy. Lows in the lower 40s. Northeast winds 10 to 15 miles an hour with gusts up to 25 miles an hour, becoming north around 5 miles an hour after midnight. Thursday, sunny. Highs in the lower 70s. Northwest winds around 5 miles an hour, becoming west in the afternoon. Thursday night, mostly clear. Lows in the upper 40s. South winds 5 to 10 miles an hour. Friday, sunny. Not as cool with highs in the mid-80s. Friday night, mostly clear. Lows in the mid-50s. Saturday, sunny. Highs in the upper 80s. Saturday night, mostly clear until midnight, then becoming mostly cloudy. A chance of showers and thunderstorms. Not as cool with lows in the mid-60s. Chance of rain 50%. Sunday, partly sunny with a slight chance of showers and thunderstorms. Highs around 80. Chance of rain 20%. Sunday night, mostly clear. Cooler with lows in the lower 50s. Monday, sunny. Highs in the lower 80s. Monday night, clear. Lows in the upper 50s. Tuesday, sunny. Highs around 90. 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It's Stillwater, it was cloudy. The temperature was 49 degrees, the dew point 40, and the relative humidity 71%. The wind was northeast at 14 miles an hour. The pressure was 29.93 inches and steady. At Enid, it was cloudy. The temperature was 51. The wind was northeast at 8. At Guthrie, it was cloudy. The temperature was 51. The wind was northeast at 13, gusting to 24. Observations from around the region. Rain was falling, with a temperature of 48 at Woodward, and 45 at Springfield. It was cloudy, with a temperature of 51 at Wichita, 49 at Oklahoma City, 60.

at Dallas-Fort Worth and 51 at Tulsa. Once again at 11 p.m., at Stillwater, it was cloudy. The temperature was 49. From the Norman Forecast Office, here is the forecast for Stillwater and surrounding area. Tonight, mostly cloudy. Much cooler with lows in the mid-40s. Northeast winds 15 to 20 miles an hour. Wednesday, mostly cloudy. Highs in the lower 60s. Northeast winds 10 to 15 miles an hour with gusts up to 25 miles an hour. Wednesday night, mostly cloudy until midnight, then becoming partly cloudy. Lows in the lower 40s. Northeast winds 10 to 15 miles an hour with gusts up to 25 miles an hour, becoming north around 5 miles an hour after midnight. Thursday, sunny. Highs in the lower 70s. Northwest winds around 5 miles an hour, becoming west in the afternoon. Thursday night, mostly clear. Lows in the upper 40s. South winds 5 to 10 miles an hour. Friday, sunny. Not as cool with highs in the mid-80s. Friday night, mostly clear. Lows in the mid-50s. Saturday, sunny. Highs in the upper 80s. Saturday night, mostly clear until midnight, then becoming mostly cloudy. A chance of showers and thunderstorms. Not as cool with lows in the mid-60s. Chance of rain 50%. Sunday, partly sunny with a slight chance of showers and thunderstorms. Highs around 80. Chance of rain 20%. Sunday night, mostly clear. Cooler with lows in the lower 50s. Monday, sunny. Highs in the lower 80s. Monday night, clear. Lows in the upper 50s. Tuesday, sunny. Highs around 90. You're listening to Stillwater Weather Radio, and here are midnight weather observations. It's Stillwater. It was cloudy. The temperature was 49 degrees, the dew point 39, and the relative humidity 68%. The wind was northeast at 15 miles an hour. The pressure was 29.92 inches and falling. At Ponca City, it was cloudy. The temperature was 49, the dew point 43, and the relative humidity 80%. The wind was northeast at 6. The pressure was 29.94 inches and falling. At Enid, it was cloudy. The temperature was 50, the dew point 41, and the relative humidity 69%. The wind was northeast at 7. The pressure was 29.90 inches and steady. At Guthrie, it was cloudy. The temperature was 51, the dew point 39, and the relative humidity 63%. The wind was northeast at 9. The pressure was 29.93 inches and rising. Observations from around the region. It was cloudy. It was 51 at Wichita, 47 at Woodward, and 49 at Oklahoma City. Dallas-Fort Worth reported 64, Tulsa reported 51, and Springfield reported 44. Once again at midnight, at Stillwater, it was cloudy. The temperature was 49. From the Norman Forecast Office, here is the forecast for Stillwater and surrounding area. Tonight, mostly cloudy. Much cooler with lows in the mid-40s. Northeast winds 15 to 20 miles an hour. Wednesday, mostly cloudy. Highs in the lower 60s. Northeast winds 10 to 15 miles an hour with gusts up to 25 miles an hour. Wednesday night, mostly cloudy until midnight, then becoming partly cloudy. Lows in the lower 40s. Northeast winds 10 to 15 miles an hour with gusts up to 25 miles an hour, becoming north around 5 miles an hour after midnight. Thursday, sunny. Highs in the lower 70s. Northwest winds around 5 miles an hour, becoming west in the afternoon. Thursday night, mostly clear. Lows in the upper 40s. South winds 5 to 10 miles an hour. Friday, sunny. Not as cool with highs in the mid-80s. Friday night, mostly clear. Lows in the mid-50s. Saturday, sunny. Highs in the upper 80s. Saturday night, mostly clear until midnight, then becoming mostly cloudy. A chance of showers and thunderstorms.

Not as cool with lows in the mid-60s. Chance of rain 50%. Sunday, partly sunny with a slight chance of showers and thunderstorms. Highs around 80. Chance of rain 20%. Sunday night, mostly clear. Cooler with lows in the lower 50s. Monday, sunny. Highs in the lower 80s. Monday night, clear. Lows in the upper 50s. Tuesday, sunny. Highs around 90. You're listening to Stillwater Weather Radio, and here are midnight weather observations. At Stillwater, it was cloudy. The temperature was 49 degrees, the dew point 39, and the relative humidity 68%. The wind was northeast at 15 miles an hour. The pressure was 29.92 inches and falling. At Ponca City, it was cloudy. The temperature was 49, the dew point 43, and the relative humidity 80%. The wind was northeast at 6. The pressure was 29.94 inches and falling. At Enid, it was cloudy. The temperature was 50, the dew point 41, and the relative humidity 69%. The wind was northeast at 7. The pressure was 29.90 inches and steady. At Guthrie, it was cloudy. The temperature was 51, the dew point 39, and the relative humidity 63%. The wind was northeast at 9. The pressure was 29.93 inches and rising. Observations from around the region. It was cloudy. It was 51 at Wichita, 47 at Woodward, and 49 at Oklahoma City. Dallas-Fort Worth reported 64, Tulsa reported 51, and Springfield reported 44. Once again at midnight, at Stillwater, it was cloudy. The temperature was 49. From the Norman Forecast Office, here is the forecast for Stillwater and surrounding area. Tonight, mostly cloudy. Much cooler with lows in the mid-40s. Northeast winds 15 to 20 miles an hour. Wednesday, mostly cloudy. Highs in the lower 60s. Northeast winds 10 to 15 miles an hour with gusts up to 25 miles an hour. Wednesday night, mostly cloudy until midnight, then becoming partly cloudy. Lows in the lower 40s. Northeast winds 10 to 15 miles an hour with gusts up to 25 miles an hour, becoming north around 5 miles an hour after midnight. Thursday, sunny. Highs in the lower 70s. Northwest winds around 5 miles an hour, becoming west in the afternoon. Thursday night, mostly clear. Lows in the upper 40s. South winds 5 to 10 miles an hour. Friday, sunny. Not as cool with highs in the mid-80s. Friday night, mostly clear. Lows in the mid-50s. Saturday, sunny. Highs in the upper 80s. Saturday night, mostly clear until midnight, then becoming mostly cloudy. A chance of showers and thunderstorms. Not as cool with lows in the mid-60s. Chance of rain 50%. Sunday, partly sunny with a slight chance of showers and thunderstorms. Highs around 80. Chance of rain 20%. Sunday night, mostly clear. Cooler with lows in the lower 50s. Monday, sunny. Highs in the lower 80s. Monday night, clear. Lows in the upper 50s. Tuesday, sunny. Highs around 90. 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At Stillwater, it was cloudy. The temperature was 49 degrees, the dew point 39, and the relative humidity 68%. The wind was northeast at 15 miles an hour. The pressure was 29.92 inches and falling. At Ponca City, it was cloudy. The temperature was 49, the dew point 43, and the relative humidity 80%. The wind was northeast at 6. The pressure was 29.94 inches and falling. At Enid, it was cloudy. The temperature was 50, the dew point 41, and the relative humidity 69%. The wind was northeast at 7. The pressure was 29.90 inches and steady. At Guthrie, it was cloudy. The temperature was 51, the dew point 39, and the relative humidity

63%. The wind was northeast at 9. The pressure was 29.93 inches and rising. Observations from around the region. It was cloudy. It was 51 at Wichita, 47 at Woodward, and 49 at Oklahoma City. Dallas-Fort Worth reported 64, Tulsa reported 51, and Springfield reported 44. Once again at midnight, at Stillwater, it was cloudy. The temperature was 49. 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At Stillwater, it was cloudy. The temperature was 49 degrees, the dew point 39, and the relative humidity 68%. The wind was northeast at 15 miles an hour. The pressure was 29.92 inches and falling. At Ponca City, it was cloudy. The temperature was 49, the dew point 43, and the relative humidity 80%. The wind was northeast at 6. The pressure was 29.94 inches and falling. At Enid, it was cloudy. The temperature was 50, the dew point 41, and the relative humidity 69%. The wind was northeast at 7. The pressure was 29.90 inches and steady. At Guthrie, it was cloudy. The temperature was 51, the dew point 39, and the relative humidity 63%. The wind was northeast at 9. The pressure was 29.93 inches and rising. Observations from around the region. It was cloudy. It was 51 at Wichita, 47 at Woodward, and 49 at Oklahoma City. Dallas-Fort Worth reported 64, Tulsa reported 51, and Springfield reported 44. Once again at midnight, at Stillwater, it was cloudy. The temperature was 49. From the Norman Forecast Office, here is the forecast for Stillwater and surrounding area. Tonight, mostly cloudy. Much cooler with lows in the mid-40s. Northeast winds 15 to 20 miles an hour. Wednesday, mostly cloudy. Highs in the lower 60s. Northeast winds 10 to 15 miles an hour with gusts up to 25 miles an hour. Wednesday night, mostly cloudy until midnight, then becoming partly cloudy. Lows in the lower 40s. Northeast winds 10 to 15 miles an hour with gusts up to 25 miles an hour, becoming north around 5 miles an hour after midnight. Thursday, sunny. Highs in the lower 70s. Northwest winds around 5 miles an hour, becoming west in the afternoon. Thursday night, mostly clear. Lows in the upper 40s. South winds 5 to 10 miles an hour. Friday, sunny. Not as cool with highs in the mid-80s. Friday night, mostly clear. Lows in the mid-50s. Saturday, sunny. Highs in the upper 80s. Saturday night, mostly clear until midnight, then becoming mostly cloudy. A chance of showers and thunderstorms. Not as cool with lows in the mid-60s. Chance of rain 50%. Sunday, partly sunny with a slight chance of showers and thunderstorms. Highs around 80. Chance of rain 20%. Sunday night, mostly clear. Cooler with lows in the lower 50s. Monday, sunny. Highs in the lower 80s. Monday night, clear. Lows in the upper 50s. Tuesday, sunny. Highs around 90. 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At Stillwater, it was cloudy. The temperature was 49 degrees, the dew point 39, and the relative humidity 68%. The wind was northeast at 15 miles an hour. The pressure was 29.92 inches and falling. At Ponca City, it was cloudy. The temperature was 49, the dew point 43, and the relative humidity 80%. The wind was northeast at 6. The pressure was 29.94 inches and falling. At Enid, it was cloudy. The temperature was 50,
the dew point 41, and the relative humidity 69%. The wind was northeast at 7. The pressure was 29.90 inches and steady. At Guthrie, it was cloudy. The temperature was 51, the dew point 39, and the relative humidity 63%. The wind was northeast at 9. The pressure was 29.93 inches and rising. Observations from around the region. It was cloudy. It was 51 at Wichita, 47 at Woodward, and 49 at Oklahoma City. Dallas-Fort Worth reported 64, Tulsa reported 51, and Springfield reported 44. Once again at midnight, at Stillwater, it was cloudy. The temperature was 49. From the Norman Forecast Office, here is the forecast for Stillwater and surrounding area. Tonight, mostly cloudy. Much cooler with lows in the mid-40s. Northeast winds 15 to 20 miles an hour. Wednesday, mostly cloudy. Highs in the lower 60s. Northeast winds 10 to 15 miles an hour with gusts up to 25 miles an hour. Wednesday night, mostly cloudy until midnight, then becoming partly cloudy. Lows in the lower 40s. Northeast winds 10 to 15 miles an hour with gusts up to 25 miles an hour, becoming north around 5 miles an hour after midnight. Thursday, sunny. Highs in the lower 70s. Northwest wind around 5 miles an hour, becoming west in the afternoon. Thursday night, mostly clear. Lows in the upper 40s. South winds 5 to 10 miles an hour. Friday, sunny. Not as cool with highs in the mid-80s. Friday night, mostly clear. Lows in the mid-50s. Saturday, sunny. Highs in the upper 80s. Saturday night, mostly clear until midnight, then becoming mostly cloudy. A chance of showers and thunderstorms. Not as cool with lows in the mid-60s. Chance of rain 50%. Sunday, partly sunny with a slight chance of showers and thunderstorms. Highs around 80. Chance of rain 20%. Sunday night, mostly clear. Cooler with lows in the lower 50s. Monday, sunny. Highs in the lower 80s. Monday night, clear. Lows in the upper 50s. Tuesday, sunny. Highs around 90. 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At Stillwater, it was cloudy. The temperature was 49 degrees, the dew point 39, and the relative humidity 68%. The wind was northeast at 15 miles an hour. The pressure was 29.92 inches and falling. At Ponca City, it was cloudy. The temperature was 49, the dew point 43, and the relative humidity 80%. The wind was northeast at 6. The pressure was 29.94 inches and falling. At Enid, it was cloudy. The temperature was 50, the dew point 41, and the relative humidity 69%. The wind was northeast at 7. The pressure was 29.90 inches and steady. At Guthrie, it was cloudy. The temperature was 51, the dew point 39, and the relative humidity 63%. The wind was northeast at 9. The pressure was 29.93 inches and rising. Observations from around the region. It was cloudy. It was 51 at Wichita, 47 at Woodward, and 49 at Oklahoma City. Dallas-Fort Worth reported 64, Tulsa reported 51, and Springfield reported 44. Once again at midnight, at Stillwater, it was cloudy. The temperature was 49. From the Norman Forecast Office, here is the forecast for Stillwater and surrounding area. Tonight, mostly cloudy. Much cooler with lows in the mid-40s. Northeast winds 15 to 20 miles an hour. Wednesday, mostly cloudy. Highs in the lower 60s. Northeast winds 10 to 15 miles an hour with gusts up to 25 miles an hour. Wednesday night, mostly cloudy until midnight, then becoming partly cloudy. Lows in the lower 40s. Northeast winds 10 to 15 miles an hour with gusts up to 25 miles an hour, becoming north around 5 miles an hour after midnight.
Thursday, sunny. Highs in the

lower 70s. Northwest winds around 5 miles an hour, becoming west in the afternoon. Thursday night, mostly clear. Lows in the upper 40s. South winds 5 to 10 miles an hour. Friday, sunny. Not as cool with highs in the mid-80s. Friday night, mostly clear. Lows in the mid-50s. Saturday, sunny. Highs in the upper 80s. Saturday night, mostly clear until midnight, then becoming mostly cloudy. A chance of showers and thunderstorms. Not as cool with lows in the mid-60s. Chance of rain 50%. Sunday, partly sunny with a slight chance of showers and thunderstorms. Highs around 80. Chance of rain 20%. Sunday night, mostly clear. Cooler with lows in the lower 50s. Monday, sunny. Highs in the lower 80s. Monday night, clear. Lows in the upper 50s. Tuesday, sunny. Highs around 90. 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It's Stillwater, it was cloudy. The temperature was 49 degrees, the dew point 39, and the relative humidity 68%. The wind was northeast at 15 miles an hour. The pressure was 29.92 inches and falling. At Ponca City, it was cloudy. The temperature was 49, the dew point 43, and the relative humidity 80%. The wind was northeast at 6. The pressure was 29.94 inches and falling. At Enid, it was cloudy. The temperature was 50, the dew point 41, and the relative humidity 69%. The wind was northeast at 7. The pressure was 29.90 inches and steady. At Guthrie, it was cloudy. The temperature was 51, the dew point 39, and the relative humidity 63%. The wind was northeast at 9. The pressure was 29.93 inches and rising. Observations from around the region. It was cloudy. It was 51 at Wichita, 47 at Woodward, and 49 at Oklahoma City. Dallas-Fort Worth reported 64, Tulsa reported 51, and Springfield reported 44. Once again at midnight, at Stillwater, it was cloudy. The temperature was 49. From the Norman Forecast Office, here is the forecast for Stillwater and surrounding area. Tonight, mostly cloudy. Much cooler with lows in the mid-40s. Northeast winds 15 to 20 miles an hour. Wednesday, mostly cloudy. Highs in the lower 60s. Northeast winds 10 to 15 miles an hour with gusts up to 25 miles an hour. Wednesday night, mostly cloudy until midnight, then becoming partly cloudy. Lows in the lower 40s. Northeast winds 10 to 15 miles an hour with gusts up to 25 miles an hour, becoming north around 5 miles an hour after midnight. Thursday, sunny. Highs in the lower 70s. Northwest winds around 5 miles an hour, becoming west in the afternoon. Thursday night, mostly clear. Lows in the upper 40s. South winds 5 to 10 miles an hour. Friday, sunny. Not as cool with highs in the mid-80s. Friday night, mostly clear. Lows in the mid-50s. Saturday, sunny. Highs in the upper 80s. Saturday night, mostly clear until midnight, then becoming mostly cloudy. A chance of showers and thunderstorms. Not as cool with lows in the mid-60s. Chance of rain 50%. Sunday, partly sunny with a slight chance of showers and thunderstorms. Highs around 80. Chance of rain 20%. Sunday night, mostly clear. Cooler with lows in the lower 50s. Monday, sunny. Highs in the lower 80s. Monday night, clear. Lows in the upper 50s. Tuesday, sunny. Highs around 90. 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It's Stillwater, it was cloudy. The temperature was 49 degrees, the dew point 39, and the relative humidity 68%. The wind was northeast at 15 miles an hour. The pressure was 29.92 inches and falling.

Ponca City, it was cloudy. The temperature was 49, the dew point 43, and the relative humidity 80%. The wind was northeast at 6. The pressure was 29.94 inches and falling. At Enid, it was cloudy. The temperature was 50, the dew point 41, and the relative humidity 69%. The wind was northeast at 7. The pressure was 29.90 inches and steady. At Guthrie, it was cloudy. The temperature was 51, the dew point 39, and the relative humidity 63%. The wind was northeast at 9. The pressure was 29.93 inches and rising. Observations from around the region. It was cloudy. It was 51 at Wichita, 47 at Woodward, and 49 at Oklahoma City. Dallas-Fort Worth reported 64, Tulsa reported 51, and Springfield reported 44. Once again at midnight, at Stillwater, it was cloudy. The temperature was 49. From the Norman Forecast Office, here is the forecast for Stillwater and surrounding area. Tonight, mostly cloudy. Much cooler with lows in the mid-40s. Northeast winds 15 to 20 miles an hour. Wednesday, mostly cloudy. Highs in the lower 60s. Northeast winds 10 to 15 miles an hour with gusts up to 25 miles an hour. Wednesday night, mostly cloudy until midnight, then becoming partly cloudy. Lows in the lower 40s. Northeast winds 10 to 15 miles an hour with gusts up to 25 miles an hour, becoming north around 5 miles an hour after midnight. Thursday, sunny. Highs in the lower 70s. Northwest winds around 5 miles an hour, becoming west in the afternoon. Thursday night, mostly clear. Lows in the upper 40s. South winds 5 to 10 miles an hour. Friday, sunny. Not as cool with highs in the mid-80s. Friday night, mostly clear. Lows in the mid-50s. Saturday, sunny. Highs in the upper 80s. Saturday night, mostly clear until midnight, then becoming mostly cloudy. A chance of showers and thunderstorms. Not as cool with lows in the mid-60s. Chance of rain 50%. Sunday, partly sunny with a slight chance of showers and thunderstorms. Highs around 80. Chance of rain 20%. Sunday night, mostly clear. Cooler with lows in the lower 50s. Monday, sunny. Highs in the lower 80s. Monday night, clear. Lows in the upper 50s. Tuesday, sunny. Highs around 90. 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Programming originates from the National Weather Service Forecast Office in Norman, Oklahoma. 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At Stillwater, it was cloudy. The temperature was 49 degrees, the dew point 39, and the relative humidity 68%. The wind was northeast at 15 miles an hour. The pressure was 29.92 inches and falling. At Ponca City, it was cloudy. The temperature was 49, the dew point 43, and the relative humidity 80%. The wind was northeast at 6. The pressure was 29.94 inches and falling. At Enid, it was cloudy. The temperature was 50, the dew point 41, and the relative humidity 69%. The wind was northeast at 7. The pressure was 29.90 inches and steady. At Guthrie, it was cloudy. The temperature was 51, the dew point 39, and the relative humidity 63%. The wind was northeast at 9. The pressure was 29.93 inches and rising. Observations from around the region. It was cloudy. It was 51 at Wichita, 47 at Woodward, and 49 at Oklahoma City. Dallas-Fort Worth reported 64, Tulsa reported 51, and Springfield reported 44. Once again at midnight, at Stillwater, it was cloudy. The temperature was 49. From the Norman Forecast Office, here is the forecast for Stillwater and surrounding area. Tonight, mostly cloudy.

much cooler with lows in the mid-40s. Northeast winds 15 to 20 miles an hour. Wednesday, mostly cloudy. Highs in the lower 60s. Northeast winds 10 to 15 miles an hour with gusts up to 25 miles an hour. Wednesday night, mostly cloudy until midnight, then becoming partly cloudy. Lows in the lower 40s. Northeast winds 10 to 15 miles an hour with gusts up to 25 miles an hour, becoming north around 5 miles an hour after midnight. Thursday, sunny. Highs in the lower 70s. Northwest wind around 5 miles an hour, becoming west in the afternoon. Thursday night, mostly clear. Lows in the upper 40s. South winds 5 to 10 miles an hour. Friday, sunny. Not as cool with highs in the mid-80s. Friday night, mostly clear. Lows in the mid-50s. Saturday, sunny. Highs in the upper 80s with highs in the mid-80s. Friday night, mostly clear. Lows in the mid-50s. Saturday, sunny. Highs in the upper 80s. Saturday night, mostly clear until midnight, then becoming mostly cloudy. A chance of showers and thunderstorms. Not as cool with lows in the mid-60s. Chance of rain 50%. Sunday, partly sunny with a slight chance of showers and thunderstorms. Highs around 80. Chance of rain 20%. Sunday night, mostly clear. Cooler with lows in the lower 50s. Monday, sunny. Highs in the lower 80s. Monday night, clear. Lows in the upper 50s. Tuesday, sunny. Highs around 90. 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It's Stillwater, it was cloudy. The temperature was 49 degrees, the dew point 39, and the relative humidity 68%. The wind was northeast at 15 miles an hour. The pressure was 29.92 inches and falling. At Ponca City, it was cloudy. The temperature was 49, the dew point 43, and the relative humidity 80%. The wind was northeast at 6. The pressure was 29.94 inches and falling. At Enid, it was cloudy. The temperature was 50, the dew point 41, and the relative humidity 69%. The wind was northeast at 7. The pressure was 29.90 inches and steady. At Guthrie, it was cloudy. The temperature was 51, the dew point 39, and the relative humidity 63%. The wind was northeast at 9. The pressure was 29.93 inches and rising. Observations from around the region. It was cloudy. It was 51 at Wichita, 47 at Woodward, and 49 at Oklahoma City. Dallas-Fort Worth reported 64, Tulsa reported 51, and Springfield reported 44. Once again at midnight, at Stillwater, it was cloudy. The temperature was 49. From the Norman Forecast Office, here is the forecast for Stillwater and surrounding area. Tonight, mostly cloudy. Much cooler with lows in the mid-40s. Northeast winds 15 to 20 miles an hour. Wednesday, mostly cloudy. Highs in the lower 60s. Northeast winds 10 to 15 miles an hour with gusts up to 25 miles an hour. Wednesday night, mostly cloudy until midnight, then becoming partly cloudy. Lows in the lower 40s. Northeast winds 10 to 15 miles an hour with gusts up to 25 miles an hour, becoming north around 5 miles an hour after midnight. Thursday, sunny. Highs in the lower 70s. Northwest wind around 5 miles an hour, becoming west in the afternoon. Thursday night, mostly clear. Lows in the upper 40s. South winds 5 to 10 miles an hour. Friday, sunny. Not as cool with highs in the mid-80s. Friday night, mostly clear. Lows in the mid-50s. Saturday, sunny. Highs in the upper 80s. Saturday night, mostly clear until midnight, then becoming mostly cloudy. A chance of showers and thunderstorms. Not as cool with lows in the mid-60s. Chance of rain 50%. Sunday, partly sunny with a slight chance of showers.

The pressure was 29.92 inches and falling. At Ponca City, it was cloudy. The temperature was 49, the dew point 43, and the relative humidity 80%. The wind was northeast at 6. The pressure was 29.94 inches and falling. At Enid, it was cloudy. The temperature was 50, the dew point 41, and the relative humidity 69%. The wind was northeast at 7. The pressure was 29.90 inches and steady. At Guthrie, it was cloudy. The temperature was 51, the dew point 39, and the relative humidity 63%. The wind was northeast at 9. The pressure was 29.93 inches and rising. Observations from around the region. It was cloudy. It was 51 at Wichita, 47 at Woodward, and 49 at Oklahoma City. Dallas-Fort Worth reported 64, Tulsa reported 51, and Springfield reported 44. Once again at midnight, at Stillwater, it was cloudy. The temperature was 49. From the Norman Forecast Office, here is the forecast for Stillwater and surrounding area. Tonight, mostly cloudy. Much cooler with lows in the mid-40s. Northeast winds 15 to 20 miles an hour. Wednesday, mostly cloudy. Highs in the lower 60s. Northeast winds 10 to 15 miles an hour with gusts up to 25 miles an hour. Wednesday night, mostly cloudy until midnight, then becoming partly cloudy. Lows in the lower 40s. Northeast winds 10 to 15 miles an hour with gusts up to 25 miles an hour, becoming north around 5 miles an hour after midnight. Thursday, sunny. Highs in the lower 70s. Northwest winds around 5 miles an hour, becoming west in the afternoon. Thursday night, mostly clear. Lows in the upper 40s. South winds 5 to 10 miles an hour. Friday, sunny. Not as cool with highs in the mid-80s. Friday night, mostly clear. Lows in the mid-50s. Saturday, sunny. Highs in the upper 80s. Saturday night, mostly clear until midnight, then becoming mostly cloudy. A chance of showers and thunderstorms. Not as cool with lows in the mid-60s. Chance of rain 50%. Sunday, partly sunny with a slight chance of showers and thunderstorms. Highs around 80. Chance of rain 20%. Sunday night, mostly clear. Cooler with lows in the lower 50s. Monday, sunny. Highs in the lower 80s. Monday night, clear. Lows in the upper 50s. Tuesday, sunny. Highs around 90. 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At Stillwater, it was cloudy. The temperature was 49 degrees, the dew point 39, and the relative humidity 68%. The wind was northeast at 15 miles an hour. The pressure was 29.92 inches and falling. At Ponca City, it was cloudy. The temperature was 49, the dew point 43, and the relative humidity 80%. The wind was northeast at 6. The pressure was 29.94 inches and falling. At Enid, it was cloudy. The temperature was 50, the dew point 41, and the relative humidity 69%. The wind was northeast at 7. The pressure was 29.90 inches and steady. At Guthrie, it was cloudy. The temperature was 51, the dew point 39, and the relative humidity 63%. The wind was northeast at 9. The pressure was 29.93 inches and rising. Observations from around the region. It was cloudy. It was 51 at Wichita, 47 at Woodward, and 49 at Oklahoma City. Dallas-Fort Worth reported 64, Tulsa reported 51, and Springfield reported 44. Once again at midnight, at Stillwater, it was cloudy. The temperature was 49. From the Norman Forecast Office, here is the forecast for Stillwater and surrounding area. Tonight, mostly cloudy. Much cooler with lows in the mid-40s. Northeast winds 15 to 20 miles an hour. Wednesday, mostly cloudy. Highs in the lower 60s.

Northeast winds 10 to 15 miles an hour with gusts up to 25 miles an hour. Wednesday night, mostly cloudy until midnight, then becoming partly cloudy. Lows in the lower 40s. Northeast winds 10 to 15 miles an hour with gusts up to 25 miles an hour, becoming north around 5 miles an hour after midnight. Thursday, sunny. Highs in the lower 70s. Northwest winds around 5 miles an hour, becoming west in the afternoon. Thursday night, mostly clear. Lows in the upper 40s. South winds 5 to 10 miles an hour. Friday, sunny. Not as cool, with highs in the mid-80s. Friday night, mostly clear. Lows in the mid-50s. Saturday, sunny. Highs in the upper 80s. Saturday night, mostly clear until midnight, then becoming mostly cloudy. A chance of showers and thunderstorms. Not as cool, with lows in the mid-60s. Chance of rain 50%. Sunday, partly sunny with a slight chance of showers and thunderstorms. Highs around 80. Chance of rain 20%. Sunday night, mostly clear. Cooler with lows in the lower 50s. Monday, sunny. Highs in the lower 80s. Monday night, clear. Lows in the upper 50s. Tuesday, sunny. Highs around 90. 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It's Stillwater, it was cloudy. The temperature was 49 degrees, the dew point 39, and the relative humidity 68%. The wind was northeast at 15 miles an hour. The pressure was 29.92 inches and falling. At Ponca City, it was cloudy. The temperature was 49, the dew point 43, and the relative humidity 80%. The wind was northeast at 6. The pressure was 29.94 inches and falling. At Enid, it was cloudy. The temperature was 50, the dew point 41, and the relative humidity 69%. The wind was northeast at 7. The pressure was 29.90 inches and steady. At Guthrie, it was cloudy. The temperature was 51, the dew point 39, and the relative humidity 63%. The wind was northeast at 9. The pressure was 29.93 inches and rising. Observations from around the region. It was cloudy. It was 51 at Wichita, 47 at Woodward, and 49 at Oklahoma City. Dallas-Fort Worth reported 64, Tulsa reported 51, and Springfield reported 44. Once again at midnight, at Stillwater, it was cloudy. The temperature was 49. From the Norman Forecast Office, here is the forecast for Stillwater and surrounding area. Tonight, mostly cloudy. Much cooler with lows in the mid-40s. Northeast winds 15 to 20 miles an hour. Wednesday, mostly cloudy. Highs in the lower 60s. Northeast winds 10 to 15 miles an hour with gusts up to 25 miles an hour. Wednesday night, mostly cloudy until midnight, then becoming partly cloudy. Lows in the lower 40s. Northeast winds 10 to 15 miles an hour with gusts up to 25 miles an hour, becoming north around 5 miles an hour after midnight. Thursday, sunny. Highs in the lower 70s. Northwest winds around 5 miles an hour, becoming west in the afternoon. Thursday night, mostly clear. Lows in the upper 40s. South winds 5 to 10 miles an hour. Friday, sunny. Not as cool, with highs in the mid-80s. Friday night, mostly clear. Lows in the mid-50s. Saturday, sunny. Highs in the upper 80s. Saturday night, mostly clear until midnight, then becoming mostly cloudy. A chance of showers and thunderstorms. Not as cool, with lows in the mid-60s. Chance of rain 50%. Sunday, partly sunny with a slight chance of showers and thunderstorms. Highs around 80. Chance of rain 20%.

Sunday night, mostly clear. Cooler with lows in the lower 50s. Monday, sunny. Highs in the lower 80s. Monday night, clear. Lows in the upper 50s. Tuesday, sunny. Highs around 90. You're listening to Stillwater Weather Radio, and here are midnight weather observations. It's Stillwater, it was cloudy. The temperature was 49 degrees, the dew point 39, and the relative humidity 68%. The wind was northeast at 15 miles an hour. The pressure was 29.92 inches and falling. At Ponca City, it was cloudy. The temperature was 49, the dew point 43, and the relative humidity 80%. The wind was northeast at 6. The pressure was 29.94 inches and falling. At Enid, it was cloudy. The temperature was 50, the dew point 41, and the relative humidity 69%. The wind was northeast at 7. The pressure was 29.90 inches and steady. At Guthrie, it was cloudy. The temperature was 51, the dew point 39, and the relative humidity 63%. The wind was northeast at 9. The pressure was 29.93 inches and rising. Observations from around the region. It was cloudy. It was 51 at Wichita, 47 at Woodward, and 49 at Oklahoma City. Dallas-Fort Worth reported 64, Tulsa reported 51, and Springfield reported 44. Once again at midnight, at Stillwater, it was cloudy. The temperature was 49. From the Norman Forecast Office, here is the forecast for Stillwater and surrounding area. Tonight, mostly cloudy. Much cooler with lows in the mid-40s. Northeast winds 15 to 20 miles an hour. Wednesday, mostly cloudy. Highs in the lower 60s. Northeast winds 10 to 15 miles an hour with gusts up to 25 miles an hour. Wednesday night, mostly cloudy until midnight, then becoming partly cloudy. Lows in the lower 40s. Northeast winds 10 to 15 miles an hour with gusts up to 25 miles an hour, becoming north around 5 miles an hour after midnight. Thursday, sunny. Highs in the lower 70s. Northwest winds around 5 miles an hour, becoming west in the afternoon. Thursday night, mostly clear. Lows in the upper 40s. South winds 5 to 10 miles an hour. Friday, sunny. Not as cool with highs in the mid-80s. Friday night, mostly clear. Lows in the mid-50s. Saturday, sunny. Highs in the upper 80s. Saturday night, mostly clear until midnight, then becoming mostly cloudy. A chance of showers and thunderstorms. Not as cool with lows in the mid-60s. Chance of rain 50%. Sunday, partly sunny with a slight chance of showers and thunderstorms. Highs around 80. Chance of rain 20%. Sunday night, mostly clear. Cooler with lows in the lower 50s. Monday, sunny. Highs in the lower 80s. Monday night, clear. Lows in the upper 50s. Tuesday, sunny. Highs around 90. You're listening to Stillwater Weather Radio, and here are midnight weather observations. It's Stillwater. It was cloudy. The temperature was 49 degrees, the dew point 39, and the relative humidity 68%. The wind was northeast at 15 miles an hour. The pressure was 29.92 inches and falling. At Ponca City, it was cloudy. The temperature was 49, the dew point 43, and the relative humidity 80%. The wind was northeast at 6. The pressure was 29.94 inches and falling. At Enid, it was cloudy. The temperature was 50, the dew point 41, and the relative humidity 69%. The wind was northeast at 7. The pressure was 29.90 inches and steady. At Guthrie, it was cloudy. The temperature was 51, the dew point 39, and the relative humidity 63%. The wind was northeast at 9. The pressure was 29.93 inches and rising. Observations from around the region. It was cloudy. It was 51 at Wichita,

47 at Woodward, and 49 at Oklahoma City. Dallas-Fort Worth reported 64, Tulsa reported 51, and Springfield reported 44. Once again at midnight, at Stillwater, it was cloudy. The temperature was 49. From the Norman Forecast Office, here is the forecast for Stillwater and surrounding area. Tonight, mostly cloudy. Much cooler with lows in the mid-40s. Northeast winds 15 to 20 miles an hour. Wednesday, mostly cloudy. Highs in the lower 60s. Northeast winds 10 to 15 miles an hour with gusts up to 25 miles an hour. Wednesday night, mostly cloudy until midnight, then becoming partly cloudy. Lows in the lower 40s. Northeast winds 10 to 15 miles an hour with gusts up to 25 miles an hour, becoming north around 5 miles an hour after midnight. Thursday, sunny. Highs in the lower 70s. Northwest winds around 5 miles an hour, becoming west in the afternoon. Thursday night, mostly clear. Lows in the upper 40s. South winds 5 to 10 miles an hour. Friday, sunny. Not as cool, with highs in the mid-80s. Friday night, mostly clear. Lows in the mid-50s. Saturday, sunny. Highs in the upper 80s. Saturday night, mostly clear until midnight, then becoming mostly cloudy. A chance of showers and thunderstorms. Not as cool, with lows in the mid-60s. Chance of rain 50%. Sunday, partly sunny with a slight chance of showers and thunderstorms. Highs around 80. Chance of rain 20%. Sunday night, mostly clear. Cooler with lows in the lower 50s. Monday, sunny. Highs in the lower 80s. Monday night, clear. Lows in the upper 50s. Tuesday, sunny. Highs around 90. You're listening to Stillwater Weather Radio, and here are midnight weather observations. It's Stillwater. It was cloudy. The temperature was 49 degrees, the dew point 39, and the relative humidity 68%. The wind was northeast at 15 miles an hour. The pressure was 29.92 inches and falling. At Ponca City, it was cloudy. The temperature was 49, the dew point 43, and the relative humidity 80%. The wind was northeast at 6. The pressure was 29.94 inches and falling. At Enid, it was cloudy. The temperature was 50, the dew point 41, and the relative humidity 69%. The wind was northeast at 7. The pressure was 29.90 inches and steady. At Guthrie, it was cloudy. The temperature was 51, the dew point 39, and the relative humidity 63%. The wind was northeast at 9. The pressure was 29.93 inches and rising. Observations from around the region. It was cloudy. It was 51 at Wichita, 47 at Woodward, and 49 at Oklahoma City. Dallas-Fort Worth reported 64, Tulsa reported 51, and Springfield reported 44. Once again at midnight, at Stillwater, it was cloudy. The temperature was 49. From the Norman Forecast Office, here is the forecast for Stillwater and surrounding area. Tonight, mostly cloudy. Much cooler with lows in the mid-40s. Northeast winds 15 to 20 miles an hour. Wednesday, mostly cloudy. Highs in the lower 60s. Northeast winds 10 to 15 miles an hour with gusts up to 25 miles an hour. Wednesday night, mostly cloudy until midnight, then becoming partly cloudy. Lows in the lower 40s. Northeast winds 10 to 15 miles an hour with gusts up to 25 miles an hour, becoming north around 5 miles an hour after midnight. Thursday, sunny. Highs in the lower 70s. Northwest winds around 5 miles an hour, becoming west in the afternoon. Thursday night, mostly clear. Lows in the upper 40s. South winds 5 to 10 miles an hour. Friday, sunny. Not as cool, with highs in the mid-80s. Friday night, mostly clear. Lows in the mid-50s. Saturday, sunny. Highs in the upper 80s. Saturday night.

Night, mostly clear until midnight, then becoming mostly cloudy. A chance of showers and thunderstorms. Not as cool with lows in the mid-60s. Chance of rain 50%. Sunday, partly sunny with a slight chance of showers and thunderstorms. Highs around 80. Chance of rain 20%. Sunday night, mostly clear. Cooler with lows in the lower 50s. Monday, sunny. Highs in the lower 80s. Monday night, clear. Lows in the upper 50s. Tuesday, sunny. Highs around 90. 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At Stillwater, it was cloudy. The temperature was 49 degrees, the dew point 39, and the relative humidity 68%. The wind was northeast at 15 miles an hour. The pressure was 29.92 inches and falling. At Ponca City, it was cloudy. The temperature was 49, the dew point 43, and the relative humidity 80%. The wind was northeast at 6. The pressure was 29.94 inches and falling. At Enid, it was cloudy. The temperature was 50, the dew point 41, and the relative humidity 69%. The wind was northeast at 7. The pressure was 29.90 inches and steady. At Guthrie, it was cloudy. The temperature was 51, the dew point 39, and the relative humidity 63%. The wind was northeast at 9. The pressure was 29.93 inches and rising. Observations from around the region. It was cloudy. It was 51 at Wichita, 47 at Woodward, and 49 at Oklahoma City. Dallas-Fort Worth reported 64, Tulsa reported 51, and Springfield reported 44. Once again at midnight, at Stillwater, it was cloudy. The temperature was 49. 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From the Norman Forecast Office, here is the forecast for Stillwater and surrounding area. Tonight, mostly cloudy. Much cooler with lows in the mid-40s. Northeast winds 15 to 20 miles an hour. Wednesday, mostly cloudy. Highs in the lower 60s. Northeast winds 10 to 15 miles an hour with gusts up to 25 miles an hour. Wednesday night, mostly cloudy until midnight, then becoming partly cloudy. Lows in the lower 40s. Northeast winds 10 to 15 miles an hour with gusts up to 25 miles an hour, becoming north around 5 miles an hour after midnight. Thursday, sunny. Highs in the lower 70s. Northwest winds around 5 miles an hour, becoming west in the afternoon. Thursday night, mostly clear. Lows in the upper 40s. South winds 5 to 10 miles an hour. Friday, sunny. Not as cool with highs in the mid-80s. Friday night, mostly clear. Lows in the mid-50s. Saturday, sunny. Highs in the upper 80s. Saturday night, mostly clear until midnight, then becoming mostly cloudy. A chance of showers and thunderstorms. Not as cool with lows in the mid-60s. Chance of rain 50%. Sunday, partly sunny with a slight chance of showers and thunderstorms. Highs around 80. Chance of rain 20%. Sunday night, mostly clear. Cooler with lows in the lower 50s. Monday, sunny. Highs in the lower 80s. Monday night, clear. Lows in the upper 50s. Tuesday, sunny. Highs around 90. 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At Stillwater, it was cloudy. The temperature was 49 degrees, the dew point 39, and the relative humidity 68%. The wind was northeast at 15 miles an hour. The pressure was 29.92 inches and falling. At Ponca City, it was cloudy. The temperature was 49, the dew point 43, and the relative humidity 80%. The wind was northeast at 6. The pressure was 29.94.

inches and falling. At Enid, it was cloudy. The temperature was 50, the dew point 41, and the relative humidity 69%. The wind was northeast at 7. The pressure was 29.90 inches and steady. At Guthrie, it was cloudy. The temperature was 51, the dew point 39, and the relative humidity 63%. The wind was northeast at 9. The pressure was 29.93 inches and rising. Observations from around the region. It was cloudy. It was 51 at Wichita, 47 at Woodward, and 49 at Oklahoma City. Dallas-Fort Worth reported 64, Tulsa reported 51, and Springfield reported 44. Once again at midnight, at Stillwater, it was cloudy. The temperature was 49. 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At Stillwater, it was cloudy. The temperature was 49 degrees, the dew point 40, and the relative humidity 71%. The wind was northeast at 10 miles an hour. The pressure was 29.94 inches and rising. At Enid, it was cloudy. The temperature was 50. The wind was northeast at 6. At Guthrie, it was cloudy. The temperature was 50. The wind was northeast at 7. Observations from around the region. At Wichita, rain was falling with a temperature of 49. It was cloudy with a temperature of 47 at Woodward, 49 at Oklahoma City, 62 at Dallas-Fort Worth, 51 at Tulsa, and 44 at Springfield. Once again at 1 a.m., at Stillwater, it was cloudy. The temperature was 49. From the Norman Forecast Office, here is the forecast for Stillwater and surrounding area. Tonight, mostly cloudy. Much cooler with lows in the mid-40s. Northeast winds 15 to 20 miles an hour. Wednesday, mostly cloudy. Highs in the lower 60s. Northeast winds 10 to 15 miles an hour with gusts up to 25 miles an hour. Wednesday night, mostly cloudy until midnight, then becoming partly cloudy. Lows in the lower 40s. Northeast winds 10 to 15 miles an hour with gusts up to 25 miles an hour, becoming north around 5 miles an hour after midnight. Thursday, sunny. Highs in the lower 70s. Northwest winds around 5 miles an hour, becoming west in the afternoon. Thursday night, mostly clear. Lows in the upper 40s. South winds 5 to 10 miles an hour. Friday, sunny. Not as cool with highs in the mid-80s. Friday night, mostly clear. Lows in the mid-50s. Saturday, sunny. Highs in the upper 80s. Saturday night, mostly clear until midnight, then becoming mostly cloudy. A chance of showers and thunderstorms. Not as cool with lows in the mid-60s. Chance of rain 50%. Sunday, partly sunny with a slight chance of showers and thunderstorms. Highs around 80. Chance of rain 20%. Sunday night, mostly clear. Cooler with lows in the lower 50s. Monday, sunny. Highs in the lower 80s. Monday night, clear. Lows in the upper 50s. Tuesday, sunny. Highs around 90. 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At Stillwater, it was cloudy. The temperature was 49 degrees, the dew point 40, and the relative humidity 71%. The wind was northeast at 10 miles an hour. The pressure was 29.94 inches and rising. At Enid, it was cloudy. The temperature was 50. The wind was northeast at 6. At Guthrie, it was cloudy. The temperature was 50. The wind was northeast at 7. Observations from around the region. At Wichita, rain was falling with a temperature of 49. It was cloudy with a temperature of 47 at Woodward, 49 at Oklahoma City, 62 at Dallas-Fort Worth, 51 at Tulsa, and 44 at Springfield. Once again at 1 a.m., at Stillwater, it was cloudy. The temperature was 49. From the Norman Forecast Office, here is the forecast for Stillwater and surrounding area. Tonight,

mostly cloudy. Much cooler with lows in the mid-40s. Northeast winds 15 to 20 miles an hour. Wednesday, mostly cloudy. Highs in the lower 60s. Northeast winds 10 to 15 miles an hour with gusts up to 25 miles an hour. Wednesday night, mostly cloudy until midnight, then becoming partly cloudy. Lows in the lower 40s. Northeast winds 10 to 15 miles an hour with gusts up to 25 miles an hour, becoming north around 5 miles an hour after midnight. Thursday, sunny. Highs in the lower 70s. Northwest winds around 5 miles an hour, becoming west in the afternoon. Thursday night, mostly clear. Lows in the upper 40s. South winds 5 to 10 miles an hour. Friday, sunny. Not as cool with highs in the mid-80s. Friday night, mostly clear. Lows in the mid-50s. Saturday, sunny. Highs in the upper 80s. Saturday night, mostly clear until midnight, then becoming mostly cloudy. A chance of showers and thunderstorms. Not as cool with lows in the mid-60s. Chance of rain 50%. Sunday, partly sunny with a slight chance of showers and thunderstorms. Highs around 80. Chance of rain 20%. Sunday night, mostly clear. Cooler with lows in the lower 50s. Monday, sunny. Highs in the lower 80s. Monday night, clear. Lows in the upper 50s. Tuesday, sunny. Highs around 90. 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It's Stillwater. It was cloudy. The temperature was 49 degrees, the dew point 40, and the relative humidity 71%. The wind was northeast at 10 miles an hour. The pressure was 29.94 inches and rising. At Enid, it was cloudy. The temperature was 50. The wind was northeast at 6. At Guthrie, it was cloudy. The temperature was 50. The wind was northeast at 7. Observations from around the region. At Wichita, rain was falling, with a temperature of 49. It was cloudy, with a temperature of 47 at Woodward, 49 at Oklahoma City, 62 at Dallas-Fort Worth, 51 at Tulsa, and 44 at Springfield. Once again at 1 a.m., at Stillwater, it was cloudy. The temperature was 49. From the Norman Forecast Office, here is the forecast for Stillwater and surrounding area. Tonight, mostly cloudy. Much cooler with lows in the mid-40s. Northeast winds 15 to 20 miles an hour. Wednesday, mostly cloudy. Highs in the lower 60s. Northeast winds 10 to 15 miles an hour with gusts up to 25 miles an hour. Wednesday night, mostly cloudy until midnight, then becoming partly cloudy. Lows in the lower 40s. Northeast winds 10 to 15 miles an hour with gusts up to 25 miles an hour, becoming north around 5 miles an hour after midnight. Thursday, sunny. Highs in the lower 70s. Northwest winds around 5 miles an hour, becoming west in the afternoon. Thursday night, mostly clear. Lows in the upper 40s. South winds 5 to 10 miles an hour. Friday, sunny. Not as cool with highs in the mid-80s. Friday night, mostly clear. Lows in the mid-50s. Saturday, sunny. Highs in the upper 80s. Saturday night, mostly clear until midnight, then becoming mostly cloudy. A chance of showers and thunderstorms. Not as cool with lows in the mid-60s. Chance of rain 50%. Sunday, partly sunny with a slight chance of showers and thunderstorms. Highs around 80. Chance of rain 20%. Sunday night, mostly clear. Cooler with lows in the lower 50s. Monday, sunny. Highs in the lower 80s. Monday night, clear. Lows in the upper 50s. Tuesday, sunny. Highs around 90. 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And here are 1 a.m. weather observations. It's Stillwater. It was cloudy. The temperature was 49 degrees, the dew point 40, and the relative humidity 71%. The wind was

southeast at 10 miles an hour. The pressure was 29.94 inches and rising. At Ponca City, it was cloudy. The temperature was 49, the dew point 43, and the relative humidity 80%. The wind was northeast at 9. The pressure was 29.93 inches and falling. At Enid, it was cloudy. The temperature was 50, the dew point 41, and the relative humidity 72%. The wind was northeast at 6. The pressure was 29.89 inches and falling. At Guthrie, it was cloudy. The temperature was 50, the dew point 39, and the relative humidity 66%. The wind was northeast at 7. The pressure was 29.93 inches and steady. Observations from around the region. At Wichita, rain was falling with a temperature of 49. It was cloudy with a temperature of 47 at Woodward, 49 at Oklahoma City, 62 at Dallas-Fort Worth, 51 at Tulsa, and 44 at Springfield. Once again at 1 a.m., at Stillwater, it was cloudy. The temperature was 49. From the Norman Forecast Office, here is the forecast for Stillwater and surrounding area. Tonight, mostly cloudy. Much cooler with lows in the mid-40s. Northeast winds 15 to 20 miles an hour. Wednesday, mostly cloudy. Highs in the lower 60s. Northeast winds 10 to 15 miles an hour with gusts up to 25 miles an hour. Wednesday night, mostly cloudy until midnight, then becoming partly cloudy. Lows in the lower 40s. Northeast winds 10 to 15 miles an hour with gusts up to 25 miles an hour, becoming north around 5 miles an hour after midnight. Thursday, sunny. Highs in the lower 70s. Northwest winds around 5 miles an hour, becoming west in the afternoon. Thursday night, mostly clear. Lows in the upper 40s. South winds 5 to 10 miles an hour. Friday, sunny. Not as cool with highs in the mid-80s. Friday night, mostly clear. Lows in the mid-50s. Saturday, sunny. Highs in the upper 80s. Saturday night, mostly clear until midnight, then becoming mostly cloudy. A chance of showers and thunderstorms. Not as cool with lows in the mid-60s. Chance of rain 50%. Sunday, partly sunny with a slight chance of showers and thunderstorms. Highs around 80. Chance of rain 20%. Sunday night, mostly clear. Cooler with lows in the lower 50s. Monday, sunny. Highs in the lower 80s. Monday night, clear. Lows in the upper 50s. Tuesday, sunny. Highs around 90. 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At Stillwater, it was cloudy. The temperature was 49 degrees, the dew point 40, and the relative humidity 71%. The wind was northeast at 10 miles an hour. The pressure was 29.94 inches and rising. At Ponca City, it was cloudy. The temperature was 49, the dew point 43, and the relative humidity 80%. The wind was northeast at 9. The pressure was 29.93 inches and falling. At Enid, it was cloudy. The temperature was 50, the dew point 41, and the relative humidity 72%. The wind was northeast at 6. The pressure was 29.89 inches and falling. At Guthrie, it was cloudy. The temperature was 50, the dew point 39, and the relative humidity 66%. The wind was northeast at 7. The pressure was 29.93 inches and steady. Observations from around the region. At Wichita, rain was falling with a temperature of 49. It was cloudy with a temperature of 47 at Woodward, 49 at Oklahoma City, 62 at Dallas-Fort Worth, 51 at Tulsa, and 44 at Springfield. Once again at 1 a.m., at Stillwater, it was cloudy. The temperature was 49. From the Norman Forecast.
Forecast Office. Here is the forecast for Stillwater and surrounding area. Tonight, mostly cloudy. Much cooler with lows in the mid-40s. Northeast winds 15 to 20 miles an hour. Wednesday, mostly cloudy. Highs in the lower 60s. Northeast winds 10 to 15 miles an hour with gusts up to 25 miles an hour. Wednesday night, mostly cloudy until midnight, then becoming partly cloudy. Lows in the lower 40s. Northeast winds 10 to 15 miles an hour with gusts up to 25 miles an hour, becoming north around 5 miles an hour after midnight. Thursday, sunny. Highs in the lower 70s. Northwest winds around 5 miles an hour, becoming west in the afternoon. Thursday night, mostly clear. Lows in the upper 40s. South winds 5 to 10 miles an hour. Friday, sunny. Not as cool with highs in the mid-80s. Friday night, mostly clear. Lows in the mid-50s. Saturday, sunny. Highs in the upper 80s. Saturday night, mostly clear until midnight, then becoming mostly cloudy. A chance of showers and thunderstorms. Not as cool with lows in the mid-60s. Chance of rain 50%. Sunday, partly sunny with a slight chance of showers and thunderstorms. Highs around 80. Chance of rain 20%. Sunday night, mostly clear. Cooler with lows in the lower 50s. Monday, sunny. Highs in the lower 80s. Monday night, clear. Lows in the upper 50s. Tuesday, sunny. Highs around 90. 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At Stillwater, it was cloudy. The temperature was 49 degrees, the dew point 40, and the relative humidity 71%. The wind was northeast at 10 miles an hour. The pressure was 29.94 inches and rising. At Ponca City, it was cloudy. The temperature was 49, the dew point 43, and the relative humidity 80%. The wind was northeast at 9. The pressure was 29.93 inches and falling. At Enid, it was cloudy. The temperature was 50, the dew point 41, and the relative humidity 72%. The wind was northeast at 6. The pressure was 29.89 inches and falling. At Guthrie, it was cloudy. The temperature was 50, the dew point 39, and the relative humidity 66%. The wind was northeast at 7. The pressure was 29.93 inches and steady. Observations from around the region. At Wichita, rain was falling, with a temperature of 49. It was cloudy, with a temperature of 47 at Woodward, 49 at Oklahoma City, 62 at Dallas-Fort Worth, 51 at Tulsa, and 44 at Springfield. Once again at 1 a.m., at Stillwater, it was cloudy. The temperature was 49. From the Norman Forecast Office, here is the forecast for Stillwater and surrounding area. Tonight, mostly cloudy. Much cooler with lows in the mid-40s. Northeast winds 15 to 20 miles an hour. Wednesday, mostly cloudy. Highs in the lower 60s. Northeast winds 10 to 15 miles an hour with gusts up to 25 miles an hour. Wednesday night, mostly cloudy until midnight, then becoming partly cloudy. Lows in the lower 40s. Northeast winds 10 to 15 miles an hour with gusts up to 25 miles an hour, becoming north around 5 miles an hour after midnight. Thursday, sunny. Highs in the lower 70s. Northwest winds around 5 miles an hour, becoming west in the afternoon. Thursday night, mostly clear. Lows in the upper 40s. South winds 5 to 10 miles an hour. Friday, sunny. Not as cool with highs in the mid-80s. Friday night, mostly clear. Lows in the mid-50s. Saturday, sunny. Highs in the upper 80s. Saturday night, mostly clear until midnight, then becoming mostly cloudy. A chance of showers and thunderstorms. Not as cool with lows in the mid-60s. Chance of rain 50%. Sunday, partly sunny with a slight chance of showers and thunderstorms. Highs around 80.

chance of rain 20%. Sunday night, mostly clear. Cooler with lows in the lower 50s. Monday, sunny. Highs in the lower 80s. Monday night, clear. Lows in the upper 50s. Tuesday, sunny. Highs around 90. You're listening to Stillwater Weather Radio, and here are 1 a.m. weather observations. It's Stillwater, it was cloudy. The temperature was 49 degrees, the dew point 40, and the relative humidity 71%. The wind was northeast at 10 miles an hour. The pressure was 29.94 inches and rising. At Ponca City, it was cloudy. The temperature was 49, the dew point 43, and the relative humidity 80%. The wind was northeast at 9. The pressure was 29.93 inches and falling. At Enid, it was cloudy. The temperature was 50, the dew point 41, and the relative humidity 72%. The wind was northeast at 6. The pressure was 29.89 inches and falling. At Guthrie, it was cloudy. The temperature was 50, the dew point 39, and the relative humidity 66%. The wind was northeast at 7. The pressure was 29.93 inches and steady. Observations from around the region. At Wichita, rain was falling, with a temperature of 49. It was cloudy, with a temperature of 47 at Woodward, 49 at Oklahoma City, 62 at Dallas-Fort Worth, 51 at Tulsa, and 44 at Springfield. Once again at 1 a.m., at Stillwater, it was cloudy. The temperature was 49. From the Norman Forecast Office, here is the forecast for Stillwater and surrounding area. Tonight, mostly cloudy. Much cooler with lows in the mid-40s. Northeast winds 15 to 20 miles an hour. Wednesday, mostly cloudy. Highs in the lower 60s. Northeast winds 10 to 15 miles an hour with gusts up to 25 miles an hour. Wednesday night, mostly cloudy until midnight, then becoming partly cloudy. Lows in the lower 40s. Northeast winds 10 to 15 miles an hour with gusts up to 25 miles an hour, becoming north around 5 miles an hour after midnight. Thursday, sunny. Highs in the lower 70s. Northwest winds around 5 miles an hour, becoming west in the afternoon. Thursday night, mostly clear. Lows in the upper 40s. South winds 5 to 10 miles an hour. Friday, sunny. Not as cool with highs in the mid-80s. Friday night, mostly clear. Lows in the mid-50s. Saturday, sunny. Highs in the upper 80s. Saturday night, mostly clear until midnight, then becoming mostly cloudy. A chance of showers and thunderstorms. Not as cool with lows in the mid-60s. Chance of rain 50%. Sunday, partly sunny with a slight chance of showers and thunderstorms. Highs around 80. Chance of rain 20%. Sunday night, mostly clear. Cooler with lows in the lower 50s. Monday, sunny. Highs in the lower 80s. Monday night, clear. Lows in the upper 50s. Tuesday, sunny. Highs around 90. You are listening to Stillwater Weather Radio, and here are 1 a.m. weather observations. It's Stillwater, it was cloudy. The temperature was 49 degrees, the dew point 40, and the relative humidity 71%. The wind was northeast at 10 miles an hour. The pressure was 29.94 inches and rising. At Ponca City, it was cloudy. The temperature was 49, the dew point 43, and the relative humidity 80%. The wind was northeast at 9. The pressure was 29.93 inches and falling. At Enid, it was cloudy. The temperature was 50, the dew point 41, and the relative humidity 72%. The wind was northeast at 6. The pressure was 29.89 inches and falling. At Guthrie, it was cloudy. The temperature was 50, the dew point 39, and the relative humidity 66%. The wind was northeast at 7. The pressure was 29.93 inches and steady. Observations from around the region. At Wichita, rain was falling, with a temperature

of 49. It was cloudy, with a temperature of 47 at Woodward, 49 at Oklahoma City, 62 at Dallas-Fort Worth, 51 at Tulsa, and 44 at Springfield. Once again at 1 a.m., at Stillwater, it was cloudy. The temperature was 49. From the Norman Forecast Office, here is the forecast for Stillwater and surrounding area. Tonight, mostly cloudy. Much cooler with lows in the mid-40s. Northeast winds 15 to 20 miles an hour. Wednesday, mostly cloudy. Highs in the lower 60s. Northeast winds 10 to 15 miles an hour with gusts up to 25 miles an hour. Wednesday night, mostly cloudy until midnight, then becoming partly cloudy. Lows in the lower 40s. Northeast winds 10 to 15 miles an hour with gusts up to 25 miles an hour, becoming north around 5 miles an hour after midnight. Thursday, sunny. Highs in the lower 70s. Northwest wind around 5 miles an hour, becoming west in the afternoon. Thursday night, mostly clear. Lows in the upper 40s. South winds 5 to 10 miles an hour. Friday, sunny. Not as cool with highs in the mid-80s. Friday night, mostly clear. Lows in the mid-50s. Saturday, sunny. Highs in the upper 80s. Saturday night, mostly clear until midnight, then becoming mostly cloudy. A chance of showers and thunderstorms. Not as cool with lows in the mid-60s. Chance of rain 50%. Sunday, partly sunny with a slight chance of showers and thunderstorms. Highs around 80. Chance of rain 20%. Sunday night, mostly clear. Cooler with lows in the lower 50s. Monday, sunny. Highs in the lower 80s. Monday night, clear. Lows in the upper 50s. Tuesday, sunny. Highs around 90. 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At Stillwater, it was cloudy. The temperature was 49 degrees, the dew point 40, and the relative humidity 71%. The wind was northeast at 10 miles an hour. The pressure was 29.94 inches and rising. At Ponca City, it was cloudy. The temperature was 49, the dew point 43, and the relative humidity 80%. The wind was northeast at 9. The pressure was 29.93 inches and falling. At Enid, it was cloudy. The temperature was 50, the dew point 41, and the relative humidity 72%. The wind was northeast at 6. The pressure was 29.89 inches and falling. At Guthrie, it was cloudy. The temperature was 50, the dew point 39, and the relative humidity 66%. The wind was northeast at 7. The pressure was 29.93 inches and steady. Observations from around the region. At Wichita, rain was falling, with a temperature of 49. It was cloudy, with a temperature of 47 at Woodward, 49 at Oklahoma City, 62 at Dallas-Fort Worth, 51 at Tulsa, and 44 at Springfield. Once again at 1 a.m., at Stillwater, it was cloudy. The temperature was 49. From the Norman Forecast Office, here is the forecast for Stillwater and surrounding area. Tonight, mostly cloudy. Much cooler with lows in the mid-40s. Northeast winds 15 to 20 miles an hour. Wednesday, mostly cloudy. Highs in the lower 60s. Northeast winds 10 to 15 miles an hour with gusts up to 25 miles an hour. Wednesday night, mostly cloudy until midnight, then becoming partly cloudy. Lows in the lower 40s. Northeast winds 10 to 15 miles an hour with gusts up to 25 miles an hour, becoming north around 5 miles an hour after midnight. Thursday, sunny. Highs in the lower 70s. Northwest winds around 5 miles an hour, becoming west in the afternoon. Thursday night, mostly clear. Lows in the upper 40s. South winds 5

5 to 10 miles an hour. Friday, sunny. Not as cool as highs in the mid-80s. Friday night, mostly clear. Lows in the mid-50s. Saturday, sunny. Highs in the upper 80s. Saturday night, mostly clear until midnight, then becoming mostly cloudy. A chance of showers and thunderstorms. Not as cool with lows in the mid-60s. Chance of rain 50%. Sunday, partly sunny with a slight chance of showers and thunderstorms. Not as cool with lows in the mid-60s. Chance of rain 50%. Sunday, partly sunny with a slight chance of showers and thunderstorms. Highs around 80. Chance of rain 20%. Sunday night, mostly clear. Cooler with lows in the lower 50s. Monday, sunny. Highs in the lower 80s. Monday night, clear. Lows in the upper 50s. Tuesday, sunny. Highs around 90. From the Norman Forecast Office, here is the forecast for Stillwater and surrounding area. Rest of tonight, mostly cloudy. Much cooler. Near steady temperature in the upper 40s. Northeast winds 5 to 10 miles an hour. Wednesday, partly sunny in the morning, then becoming mostly cloudy. Highs in the lower 60s. Northeast winds 10 to 15 miles an hour with gusts up to 25 miles an hour. Wednesday night, partly cloudy. Lows around 40. Northeast winds 10 to 15 miles an hour with gusts up to 25 miles an hour, becoming north around 5 miles an hour after midnight. Thursday, sunny. Highs in the lower 70s. Northwest wind around 5 miles an hour, becoming southwest around 5 miles an hour in the afternoon. Thursday night, clear. Not as cool with lows around 50. South winds 5 to 10 miles an hour. Friday, sunny. Not as cool with highs in the mid-80s. Friday night, mostly clear. Lows in the mid-50s. Saturday, sunny. A slight chance of showers and thunderstorms in the afternoon. Highs in the upper 80s. Chance of rain 20%. Saturday night, showers likely. A chance of thunderstorms until midnight, then a slight chance of thunderstorms after midnight. Lows in the lower 60s. Chance of rain 60%. Sunday, partly sunny. A slight chance of showers in the morning. Cooler with highs in the upper 70s. Chance of rain 20%. Sunday night, partly cloudy until midnight, then clearing. Cooler with lows around 50. Monday, sunny. Highs in the lower 80s. Monday night, clear. Not as cool with lows around 60. Tuesday, sunny, warmer with highs in the lower 90s. You're listening to Stillwater Weather Radio, and here are 1 a.m. weather observations. It's Stillwater, it was cloudy. The temperature was 49 degrees, the dew point 40, and the relative humidity 71%. The wind was northeast at 10 miles an hour. The pressure was 29.94 inches and rising. At Ponca City, it was cloudy. The temperature was 49, the dew point 43, and the relative humidity 80%. The wind was northeast at 9. The pressure was 29.93 inches and falling. At Enid, it was cloudy. The temperature was 50, the dew point 41, and the relative humidity 72%. The wind was northeast at 6. The pressure was 29.89 inches and falling. At Guthrie, it was cloudy. The temperature was 50, the dew point 39, and the relative humidity 66%. The wind was northeast at 7. The pressure was 29.93 inches and steady. Observations from around the region. At Wichita, rain was falling, with a temperature of 49. It was cloudy, with a temperature of 47 at Woodward, 49 at Oklahoma City, 62 at Dallas-Fort Worth, 51 at Tulsa, and 44 at Springfield. Once again at 1 a.m., at Stillwater, it was cloudy. The temperature was 49. From the Norman Forecast Office, here is the forecast for Stillwater and surrounding area. Rest of tonight, mostly cloudy. Much cooler. Near steady temperature in the upper 40s. Northeast

0: clear.
1: Not as cool with lows around 50. South winds 5 to 10 miles an hour. Friday, sunny. Not as cool with highs in the mid-80s. Friday night, mostly clear. Lows in the mid-50s. Saturday, sunny. A slight chance of showers and thunderstorms in the afternoon. Highs in the upper 80s. Chance of rain 20%. Saturday night, showers likely. A chance of thunderstorms until midnight, then a slight chance of thunderstorms after midnight. Lows in the lower 60s. Chance of rain 60%. Sunday, partly sunny. A slight chance of showers in the morning. Cooler with highs in the upper 70s. Chance of rain 20%. Sunday night, partly cloudy until midnight, then clearing. Cooler with lows around 50. Monday, sunny. Highs in the lower 80s. Monday night, clear. Not as cool with lows around 60. Tuesday, sunny, warmer with highs in the lower 90s. You're listening to Stillwater Weather Radio, and here are 1 a.m. weather observations. It's Stillwater, it was cloudy. The temperature was 49 degrees, the dew point 40, and the relative humidity 71%. The wind was northeast at 10 miles an hour. The pressure was 29.94 inches and rising. At Ponca City, it was cloudy. The temperature was 49, the dew point 43, and the relative humidity 80%. The wind was northeast at 9. The pressure was 29.93 inches and falling. At Enid, it was cloudy. The temperature was 50, the dew point 41, and the relative humidity 72%. The wind was northeast at 6. The pressure was 29.89 inches and falling. At Guthrie, it was cloudy. The temperature was 50, the dew point 39, and the relative humidity 66%. The wind was northeast at 7. The pressure was 29.93 inches and steady. Observations from around the region. At Wichita, rain was falling, with a temperature of 49. It was cloudy, with a temperature of 47 at Woodward, 49 at Oklahoma City, 62 at Dallas-Fort Worth, 51 at Tulsa, and 44 at Springfield. Once again at 1 a.m., it's Stillwater, it was cloudy. The temperature was 49. From the Norman Forecast Office, here is the forecast for Stillwater and surrounding area. Rest of tonight, mostly cloudy. Much cooler. Near steady temperature in the upper 40s. Northeast winds 5 to 10 miles an hour. Wednesday, partly sunny in the morning, then becoming mostly cloudy. Highs in the lower 60s. Northeast winds 10 to 15 miles an hour with gusts up to 25 miles an hour. Wednesday night, partly cloudy. Lows around 40. Northeast winds 10 to 15 miles an hour with gusts up to 25 miles an hour, becoming north around 5 miles an hour after midnight. Thursday, sunny. Highs in the lower 70s. Northwest winds around 5 miles an hour, becoming southwest around 5 miles an hour in the afternoon. Thursday night, clear. Not as cool with lows around 50. South winds 5 to 10 miles an hour. Friday, sunny. Not as cool with highs in the mid-80s. Friday night, mostly clear. Lows in the mid-50s. Saturday, sunny. A slight chance of showers and thunderstorms in the afternoon. Highs in the upper 80s. Chance of rain 20%. Saturday night, showers likely. A chance of thunderstorms until midnight, then a slight chance of thunderstorms after midnight. Lows in the lower 60s. Chance of rain 60%. Sunday, partly sunny. A slight chance of showers in the morning. Cooler with highs in the upper 70s. Chance of rain 20%. Sunday night, partly cloudy until midnight, then clearing. Cooler with lows around 50. Monday, sunny. Highs in the lower 80s. Monday night, clear. Not as cool with lows around 60. Tuesday, sunny, warmer with highs in the lower 90s. You're listening to Stillwater Weather Radio, and here are 1 a.m. weather observations. It's Stillwater, it was cloudy. The temperature was 49 degrees, the dew

0.40, and the relative humidity 71%. The wind was northeast at 10 miles an hour. The pressure was 29.94 inches and rising. At Ponca City, it was cloudy. The temperature was 49, the dew point 43, and the relative humidity 80%. The wind was northeast at 9. The pressure was 29.93 inches and falling. At Enid, it was cloudy. The temperature was 50, the dew point 41, and the relative humidity 72%. The wind was northeast at 6. The pressure was 29.89 inches and falling. At Guthrie, it was cloudy. The temperature was 50, the dew point 39, and the relative humidity 66%. The wind was northeast at 7. The pressure was 29.93 inches and steady. Observations from around the region. At Wichita, rain was falling, with a temperature of 49. It was cloudy, with a temperature of 47 at Woodward, 49 at Oklahoma City, 62 at Dallas-Fort Worth, 51 at Tulsa, and 44 at Springfield. Once again at 1 a.m., at Stillwater, it was cloudy. The temperature was 49. 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From the Norman Forecast Office, here is the forecast for Stillwater and surrounding area. Rest of tonight, mostly cloudy. Much cooler. Near steady temperature in the upper 40s. Northeast winds 5 to 10 miles an hour. Wednesday, partly sunny in the morning, then becoming mostly cloudy. Highs in the lower 60s. Northeast winds 10 to 15 miles an hour with gusts up to 25 miles an hour. Wednesday night, partly cloudy. Lows around 40. Northeast winds 10 to 15 miles an hour with gusts up to 25 miles an hour, becoming north around 5 miles an hour after midnight. Thursday, sunny. Highs in the lower 70s. Northwest winds around 5 miles an hour, becoming southwest around 5 miles an hour in the afternoon. Thursday night, clear. Not as cool with lows around 50. South winds 5 to 10 miles an hour. Friday, sunny. Not as cool with highs in the mid-80s. Friday night, mostly clear. Lows in the mid-50s. Saturday, sunny. A slight chance of showers and thunderstorms in the afternoon. Highs in the upper 80s. Chance of rain 20%. Saturday night, showers likely. A chance of thunderstorms until midnight, then a slight chance of thunderstorms after midnight. Lows in the lower 60s. Chance of rain 60%. Sunday, partly sunny. A slight chance of showers in the morning. Cooler with highs in the upper 70s. Chance of rain 20%. Sunday night, partly cloudy until midnight, then clearing. Cooler with lows around 50. Monday, sunny. Highs in the lower 80s. Monday night, clear. Not as cool with lows around 60. Tuesday, sunny, warmer with highs in the lower 90s. You are listening to Stillwater Weather Radio, and here are 1 a.m. weather observations. At Stillwater, it was cloudy. The temperature was 49 degrees, the dew point 40, and the relative humidity 71%. The wind was northeast at 10 miles an hour. The pressure was 29.94 inches and rising. At Ponca City, it was cloudy. The temperature was 49, the dew point 43, and the relative humidity 80%. The wind was northeast at 9. The pressure was 29.93 inches and falling. At Enid, it was cloudy. The temperature was 50, the dew point 41, and the relative humidity 72%. The wind was northeast at 6. The pressure was 29.89 inches and falling. At Guthrie, it was cloudy. The temperature was 50, the dew point 39, and the relative humidity 66%. The wind was northeast at 7. The pressure was 29.93 inches and steady. Observations from around the region. At Wichita, rain was falling, with a temperature of 49. It was cloudy, with a temperature of 47 at Woodward.

49 at Oklahoma City, 62 at Dallas-Fort Worth, 51 at Tulsa, and 44 at Springfield. Once again at 1 a.m., it's still water, it was cloudy. The temperature was 49. From the Norman Forecast Office, here is the forecast for Stillwater and surrounding area. Rest of tonight, mostly cloudy. Much cooler. Near steady temperature in the upper 40s. Northeast winds 5 to 10 miles an hour. Wednesday, partly sunny in the morning, then becoming mostly cloudy. Highs in the lower 60s. Northeast winds 10 to 15 miles an hour with gusts up to 25 miles an hour. Wednesday night, partly cloudy. Lows around 40. Northeast winds 10 to 15 miles an hour with gusts up to 25 miles an hour, becoming north around 5 miles an hour after midnight. Thursday, sunny. Highs in the lower 70s. Northwest winds around 5 miles an hour, becoming southwest around 5 miles an hour in the afternoon. Thursday night, clear. Not as cool with lows around 50. South winds 5 to 10 miles an hour. Friday, sunny. Not as cool with highs in the mid-80s. Friday night, mostly clear. Lows in the mid-50s. Saturday, sunny. A slight chance of showers and thunderstorms in the afternoon. Highs in the upper 80s. Chance of rain 20%. Saturday night, showers likely. A chance of thunderstorms until midnight, then a slight chance of thunderstorms after midnight. Lows in the lower 60s. Chance of rain 60%. Sunday, partly sunny. A slight chance of showers in the morning. Cooler with highs in the upper 70s. Chance of rain 20%. Sunday night, partly cloudy until midnight, then clearing. Cooler with lows around 50. Monday, sunny. Highs in the lower 80s. Monday night, clear. Not as cool with lows around 60. Tuesday, sunny, warmer with highs in the lower 90s. You're listening to Stillwater Weather Radio, and here are 1 a.m. weather observations. It's Stillwater, it was cloudy. The temperature was 49 degrees, the dew point 40, and the relative humidity 71%. The wind was northeast at 10 miles an hour. The pressure was 29.94 inches and rising. At Ponca City, it was cloudy. The temperature was 49, the dew point 43, and the relative humidity 80%. The wind was northeast at 9. The pressure was 29.93 inches and falling. At Enid, it was cloudy. The temperature was 50, the dew point 41, and the relative humidity 72%. The wind was northeast at 6. The pressure was 29.89 inches and falling. At Guthrie, it was cloudy. The temperature was 50, the dew point 39, and the relative humidity 66%. The wind was northeast at 7. The pressure was 29.93 inches and steady. Observations from around the region. At Wichita, rain was falling, with a temperature of 49. It was cloudy, with a temperature of 47 at Woodward, 49 at Oklahoma City, 62 at Dallas-Fort Worth, 51 at Tulsa, and 44 at Springfield. Once again at 1 a.m., at Stillwater, it was cloudy. The temperature was 49. From the Norman Forecast Office, here is the forecast for Stillwater and surrounding area. Rest of tonight, mostly cloudy. Much cooler. Near steady temperature in the upper 40s. Northeast winds 5 to 10 miles an hour. Wednesday, partly sunny in the morning, then becoming mostly cloudy. Highs in the lower 60s. Northeast winds 10 to 15 miles an hour with gusts up to 25 miles an hour. Wednesday night, partly cloudy. Lows around 40. Northeast winds 10 to 15 miles an hour with gusts up to 25 miles an hour, becoming north around 5 miles an hour after midnight. Thursday, sunny. Highs in the lower 70s. Northwest winds around 5 miles an hour, becoming southwest around 5 miles an hour in the afternoon. Thursday night, clear. Not as cool with lows around 50. South winds 5 to 10 miles an hour. Friday, sunny. Not as cool with highs in the mid-80s.

Friday night, mostly clear. Lows in the mid-50s. Saturday, sunny. A slight chance of showers and thunderstorms in the afternoon. Highs in the upper 80s. Chance of rain 20%. Saturday night, showers likely. A chance of thunderstorms until midnight, then a slight chance of thunderstorms after midnight. Lows in the lower 60s. Chance of rain 60%. Sunday, partly sunny. A slight chance of showers in the morning. Cooler with highs in the upper 70s. Chance of rain 20%. Sunday night, partly cloudy until midnight, then clearing. Cooler with lows around 50. Monday, sunny. Highs in the lower 80s. Monday night, clear. Not as cool with lows around 60. Tuesday, sunny, warmer with highs in the lower 90s. You're listening to Stillwater Weather Radio, and here are 1 a.m. weather observations. It's Stillwater, it was cloudy. The temperature was 49 degrees, the dew point 40, and the relative humidity 71%. The wind was northeast at 10 miles an hour. The pressure was 29.94 inches and rising. At Ponca City, it was cloudy. The temperature was 49, the dew point 43, and the relative humidity 80%. The wind was northeast at 9. The pressure was 29.93 inches and falling. At Enid, it was cloudy. The temperature was 50, the dew point 41, and the relative humidity 72%. The wind was northeast at 6. The pressure was 29.89 inches and falling. At Guthrie, it was cloudy. The temperature was 50, the dew point 39, and the relative humidity 66%. The wind was northeast at 7. The pressure was 29.93 inches and steady. Observations from around the region. At Wichita, rain was falling, with a temperature of 49. It was cloudy, with a temperature of 47 at Woodward, 49 at Oklahoma City, 62 at Dallas-Fort Worth, 51 at Tulsa, and 44 at Springfield. Once again at 1 a.m., at Stillwater, it was cloudy. The temperature was 49. From the Norman Forecast Office, here is the forecast for Stillwater and surrounding area. Rest of tonight, mostly cloudy. Much cooler. Near steady temperature in the upper 40s. Northeast winds 5 to 10 miles an hour. Wednesday, partly sunny in the morning, then becoming mostly cloudy. Highs in the lower 60s. Northeast winds 10 to 15 miles an hour with gusts up to 25 miles an hour. Wednesday night, partly cloudy. Lows around 40. Northeast winds 10 to 15 miles an hour with gusts up to 25 miles an hour, becoming north around 5 miles an hour after midnight. Thursday, sunny. Highs in the lower 70s. Northwest winds around 5 miles an hour, becoming southwest around 5 miles an hour in the afternoon. Thursday night, clear. Not as cool with lows around 50. South winds 5 to 10 miles an hour. Friday, sunny. Not as cool with highs in the mid-80s. Friday night, mostly clear. Lows in the mid-50s. Saturday, sunny. A slight chance of showers and thunderstorms in the afternoon. Highs in the upper 80s. Chance of rain 20%. Saturday night, showers likely. A chance of thunderstorms until midnight, then a slight chance of thunderstorms after midnight. Lows in the lower 60s. Chance of rain 60%. Sunday, partly sunny. A slight chance of showers in the morning. Cooler with highs in the upper 70s. Chance of rain 20%. Sunday night, partly cloudy until midnight, then clearing. Cooler with lows around 50. Monday, sunny. Highs in the lower 80s. Monday night, clear. Not as cool with lows around 60. Tuesday, sunny, warmer with highs in the lower 90s. You're listening to Stillwater Weather Radio, and here are 1 a.m. weather observations. It's Stillwater, it was cloudy. The temperature was 49 degrees, the dew point 40, and the relative humidity 71%. The wind was northeast at 10 miles an hour. The pressure was 29.94 inches and rising. At

Cave City. It was cloudy. The temperature was 49, the dew point 43, and the relative humidity 80%. The wind was northeast at 9. The pressure was 29.93 inches and falling. At Enid, it was cloudy. The temperature was 50, the dew point 41, and the relative humidity 72%. The wind was northeast at 6. The pressure was 29.89 inches and falling. At Guthrie, it was cloudy. The temperature was 50, the dew point 39, and the relative humidity 66%. The wind was northeast at 7. The pressure was 29.93 inches and steady. Observations from around the region. At Wichita, rain was falling, with a temperature of 49. It was cloudy, with a temperature of 47 at Woodward, 49 at Oklahoma City, 62 at Dallas-Fort Worth, 51 at Tulsa, and 44 at Springfield. Once again at 1 a.m., at Stillwater, it was cloudy. The temperature was 49. 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From the Norman Forecast Office, here is the forecast for Stillwater and surrounding area. Rest of tonight, mostly cloudy. Much cooler. Near steady temperature in the upper 40s. Northeast winds 5 to 10 miles an hour. Wednesday, partly sunny in the morning, then becoming mostly cloudy. Highs in the lower 60s. Northeast winds 10 to 15 miles an hour with gusts up to 25 miles an hour. Wednesday night, partly cloudy. Lows around 40. Northeast winds 10 to 15 miles an hour with gusts up to 25 miles an hour, becoming north around 5 miles an hour after midnight. Thursday, sunny. Highs in the lower 70s. Northwest winds around 5 miles an hour, becoming southwest around 5 miles an hour in the afternoon. Thursday night, clear. Not as cool with lows around 50. South winds 5 to 10 miles an hour. Friday, sunny. Not as cool with highs in the mid-80s. Friday night, mostly clear. Lows in the mid-50s. Saturday, sunny. A slight chance of showers and thunderstorms in the afternoon. Highs in the upper 80s. Chance of rain 20%. Saturday night, showers likely. A chance of thunderstorms until midnight, then a slight chance of thunderstorms after midnight. Lows in the lower 60s. Chance of rain 60%. Sunday, partly sunny. A slight chance of showers in the morning. Cooler with highs in the upper 70s. Chance of rain 20%. Sunday night, partly cloudy until midnight, then clearing. Cooler with lows around 50. Monday, sunny. Highs in the lower 80s. Monday night, clear. Not as cool with lows around 60. Tuesday, sunny, warmer with highs in the lower 90s. You are listening to Stillwater Weather Radio, and here are 1 a.m. weather observations. At Stillwater, it was cloudy. The temperature was 49 degrees, the dew point 40, and the relative humidity 71%. The wind was northeast at 10 miles an hour. The pressure was 29.94 inches and rising. At Ponca City, it was cloudy. The temperature was 49, the dew point 43, and the relative humidity 80%. The wind was northeast at 9. The pressure was 29.93 inches and falling. At Enid, it was cloudy. The temperature was 50, the dew point 41, and the relative humidity 72%. The wind was northeast at 6. The pressure was 29.89 inches and falling. At Guthrie, it was cloudy. The temperature was 50, the dew point 39, and the relative humidity 66%. The wind was northeast at 7. The pressure was 29.93 inches and steady. Observations from around the region. At Wichita, rain was falling, with a temperature of 49. It was cloudy, with a temperature of 47 at Woodward, 49 at Oklahoma City, 62 at Dallas-Fort Worth, 51 at Tulsa, and 44 at Springfield. Once again at 1 a.m., at Stillwater, it was cloudy.

The temperature was 49. You are listening to Stillwater Weather Radio, and here are 2 a.m. weather observations. It's Stillwater, it was cloudy. The temperature was 49 degrees, the dew point 41, and the relative humidity 74%. The wind was northeast at 9 miles an hour. The pressure was 29.93 inches and falling. At Enid, it was cloudy. The temperature was 50. The wind was northeast at 6. At Guthrie, it was cloudy. The temperature was 50. The wind was northeast at 7. Observations from around the region. At Wichita, rain was falling, with a temperature of 46. It was cloudy, with a temperature of 47 at Woodward, 49 at Oklahoma City, 61 at Dallas-Fort Worth, 51 at Tulsa, and 44 at Springfield. Once again at 2 a.m., at Stillwater, it was cloudy. The temperature was 49. From the Norman Forecast Office, here is the forecast for Stillwater and surrounding area. Rest of tonight, mostly cloudy. Much cooler. Near steady temperature in the upper 40s. Northeast winds 5 to 10 miles an hour. Wednesday, partly sunny in the morning, then becoming mostly cloudy. Highs in the lower 60s. Northeast winds 10 to 15 miles an hour with gusts up to 25 miles an hour. Wednesday night, partly cloudy. Lows around 40. Northeast winds 10 to 15 miles an hour with gusts up to 25 miles an hour, becoming north around 5 miles an hour after midnight. Thursday, sunny. Highs in the lower 70s. Northwest winds around 5 miles an hour, becoming southwest around 5 miles an hour in the afternoon. Thursday night, clear. Not as cool with lows around 50. South winds 5 to 10 miles an hour. Friday, sunny. Not as cool with highs in the mid-80s. Friday night, mostly clear. Lows in the mid-50s. Saturday, sunny. A slight chance of showers and thunderstorms in the afternoon. Highs in the upper 80s. Chance of rain 20%. Saturday night, showers likely. A chance of thunderstorms until midnight, then a slight chance of thunderstorms after midnight. Lows in the lower 60s. Chance of rain 60%. Sunday, partly sunny. A slight chance of showers in the morning. Cooler with highs in the upper 70s. Chance of rain 20%. Sunday night, partly cloudy until midnight, then clearing. Cooler with lows around 50. Monday, sunny. Highs in the lower 80s. Monday night, clear. Not as cool with lows around 60. Tuesday, sunny, warmer with highs in the lower 90s. You're listening to Stillwater Weather Radio, and here are 2 a.m. weather observations. It's Stillwater, it was cloudy. The temperature was 49 degrees, the dew point 41, and the relative humidity 74%. The wind was northeast at 9 miles an hour. The pressure was 29.93 inches and falling. At Enid, it was cloudy. The temperature was 50. The wind was northeast at 6. At Guthrie, it was cloudy. The temperature was 50. The wind was northeast at 7. Observations from around the region. At Wichita, rain was falling, with a temperature of 46. It was cloudy, with a temperature of 47 at Woodward, 49 at Oklahoma City, 61 at Dallas-Fort Worth, 51 at Tulsa, and 44 at Springfield. Once again at 2 a.m., at Stillwater, it was cloudy. The temperature was 49. From the Norman Forecast Office, here is the forecast for Stillwater and surrounding area. Rest of tonight, mostly cloudy. Much cooler. Near steady temperature in the upper 40s. Northeast winds 5 to 10 miles an hour. Wednesday, partly sunny in the morning, then becoming mostly cloudy. Highs in the lower 60s. Northeast winds 10 to 15 miles an hour with gusts up to 25 miles an hour. Wednesday night, partly cloudy. Lows around 40. Northeast winds 10 to 15 miles an hour with gusts up to 25 miles an hour, becoming north around 5 miles an hour after midnight. Thursday, sunny. Highs in the lower 70s.

northwest wind around 5 miles an hour, becoming southwest around 5 miles an hour in the afternoon. Thursday night, clear. Not as cool with lows around 50. South winds 5 to 10 miles an hour. Friday, sunny. Not as cool with highs in the mid-80s. Friday night, mostly clear. Lows in the mid-50s. Saturday, sunny. A slight chance of showers and thunderstorms in the afternoon. Highs in the upper 80s. Chance of rain 20%. Saturday night, showers likely. A chance of thunderstorms until midnight, then a slight chance of thunderstorms after midnight. Lows in the lower 60s. Chance of rain 60%. Sunday, partly sunny. A slight chance of showers in the morning. Cooler with highs in the upper 70s. Chance of rain 20%. Sunday night, partly cloudy until midnight, then clearing. Cooler with lows around 50. Monday, sunny. Highs in the lower 80s. Monday night, clear. Not as cool with lows around 60. Tuesday, sunny, warmer with highs in the lower 90s. You're listening to Stillwater Weather Radio, and here are 2 a.m. weather observations. It's Stillwater, it was cloudy. The temperature was 49 degrees, the dew point 41, and the relative humidity 74%. The wind was northeast at 9 miles an hour. The pressure was 29.93 inches and falling. At Enid, it was cloudy. The temperature was 50. The wind was northeast at 6. At Guthrie, it was cloudy. The temperature was 50. The wind was northeast at 7. Observations from around the region. At Wichita, rain was falling, with a temperature of 46. It was cloudy, with a temperature of 47 at Woodward, 49 at Oklahoma City, 61 at Dallas-Fort Worth, 51 at Tulsa, and 44 at Springfield. Once again at 2 a.m., at Stillwater, it was cloudy. The temperature was 49. From the Norman Forecast Office, here is the forecast for Stillwater and surrounding area. Rest of tonight, mostly cloudy. Much cooler. Near steady temperature in the upper 40s. Northeast winds 5 to 10 miles an hour. Wednesday, partly sunny in the morning, then becoming mostly cloudy. Highs in the lower 60s. Northeast winds 10 to 15 miles an hour with gusts up to 25 miles an hour. Wednesday night, partly cloudy. Lows around 40. Northeast winds 10 to 15 miles an hour with gusts up to 25 miles an hour, becoming north around 5 miles an hour after midnight. Thursday, sunny. Highs in the lower 70s. Northwest winds around 5 miles an hour, becoming southwest around 5 miles an hour in the afternoon. Thursday night, clear. Not as cool with lows around 50. South winds 5 to 10 miles an hour. Friday, sunny. Not as cool with highs in the mid-80s. Friday night, mostly clear. Lows in the mid-50s. Saturday, sunny. A slight chance of showers and thunderstorms in the afternoon. Highs in the upper 80s. Chance of rain 20%. Saturday night, showers likely. A chance of thunderstorms until midnight, then a slight chance of thunderstorms after midnight. Lows in the lower 60s. Chance of rain 60%. Sunday, partly sunny. A slight chance of showers in the morning. Cooler with highs in the upper 70s. Chance of rain 20%. Sunday night, partly cloudy until midnight, then clearing. Cooler with lows around 50. Monday, sunny. Highs in the lower 80s. Monday night, clear. Not as cool with lows around 60. Tuesday, sunny, warmer with highs in the lower 90s. You're listening to Stillwater Weather Radio, and here are 2 a.m. weather observations. It's Stillwater, it was cloudy. The temperature was 49 degrees, the dew point 41, and the relative humidity 74%. The wind was northeast at 9 miles an hour. The pressure was 29.93 inches and falling. At Ponca City, it was cloudy. The temperature was 48, the dew point 44, and the relative humidity 86%. The wind was north at 6. The pressure was

29.95 inches and rising. At Enid, it was cloudy. The temperature was 50, the dew point 42, and the relative humidity 73%. The wind was northeast at 6. The pressure was 29.91 inches and rising. At Guthrie, it was cloudy. The temperature was 50, the dew point 38, and the relative humidity 63%. The wind was northeast at 7. The pressure was 29.94 inches and rising. Observations from around the region. At Wichita, rain was falling with a temperature of 46. It was cloudy with a temperature of 47 at Woodward, 49 at Oklahoma City, 61 at Dallas-Fort Worth, 51 at Tulsa, and 44 at Springfield. Once again at 2 a.m., at Stillwater, it was cloudy. The temperature was 49. This is your weather radio station WNG654 in Stillwater, operating on a frequency of 162.50 MHz. Programming originates from the National Weather Service Forecast Office in Norman, Oklahoma. From the Norman Forecast Office, here is the forecast for Stillwater and surrounding area. Rest of tonight, mostly cloudy. Much cooler. Near steady temperature in the upper 40s. Northeast winds 5 to 10 miles an hour. Wednesday, partly sunny in the morning, then becoming mostly cloudy. Highs in the lower 60s. Northeast winds 10 to 15 miles an hour with gusts up to 25 miles an hour. Wednesday night, partly cloudy. Lows around 40. Northeast winds 10 to 15 miles an hour with gusts up to 25 miles an hour, becoming north around 5 miles an hour after midnight. Thursday, sunny. Highs in the lower 70s. Northwest winds around 5 miles an hour, becoming southwest around 5 miles an hour in the afternoon. Thursday night, clear. Not as cool with lows around 50. South winds 5 to 10 miles an hour. Friday, sunny. Not as cool with highs in the mid-80s. Friday night, mostly clear. Lows in the mid-50s. Saturday, sunny. A slight chance of showers and thunderstorms in the afternoon. Highs in the upper 80s. Chance of rain 20%. Saturday night, showers likely. A chance of thunderstorms until midnight, then a slight chance of thunderstorms after midnight. Lows in the lower 60s. Chance of rain 60%. Sunday, partly sunny. A slight chance of showers in the morning. Cooler with highs in the upper 70s. Chance of rain 20%. Sunday night, partly cloudy until midnight, then clearing. Cooler with lows around 50. Monday, sunny. Highs in the lower 80s. Monday night, clear. Not as cool with lows around 60. Tuesday, sunny, warmer with highs in the lower 90s. You are listening to Stillwater Weather Radio, and here are 2 a.m. weather observations. At Stillwater, it was cloudy. The temperature was 49 degrees, the dew point 41, and the relative humidity 74%. The wind was northeast at 9 miles an hour. The pressure was 29.93 inches and falling. At Ponca City, it was cloudy. The temperature was 48, the dew point 44, and the relative humidity 86%. The wind was north at 6. The pressure was 29.95 inches and rising. At Enid, it was cloudy. The temperature was 50, the dew point 42, and the relative humidity 73%. The wind was northeast at 6. The pressure was 29.91 inches and rising. At Guthrie, it was cloudy. The temperature was 50, the dew point 38, and the relative humidity 63%. The wind was northeast at 7. The pressure was 29.94 inches and rising. Observations from around the region. At Wichita, rain was falling with a temperature of 46. It was cloudy with a temperature of 47 at Woodward, 49 at Oklahoma City, 61 at Dallas-Fort Worth, 51 at Tulsa, and 44 at Springfield. Once again at 2 a.m., at Stillwater, it was cloudy. The temperature was 49. From the Norman Forecast Office, here is the forecast for Stillwater and surrounding area. Rest of tonight,
mostly cloudy. Much cooler. Near steady temperature in the upper 40s. Northeast winds 5 to 10 miles an hour. Wednesday, partly sunny in the morning, then becoming mostly cloudy. Highs in the lower 60s. Northeast winds 10 to 15 miles an hour with gusts up to 25 miles an hour. Wednesday night, partly cloudy. Lows around 40. Northeast winds 10 to 15 miles an hour with gusts up to 25 miles an hour, becoming north around 5 miles an hour after midnight. Thursday, sunny. Highs in the lower 70s. Northwest winds around 5 miles an hour, becoming southwest around 5 miles an hour in the afternoon. Thursday night, clear. Not as cool with lows around 50. South winds 5 to 10 miles an hour. Friday, sunny. Not as cool with highs in the mid-80s. Friday night, mostly clear. Lows in the mid-50s. Saturday, sunny. A slight chance of showers and thunderstorms in the afternoon. Highs in the upper 80s. Chance of rain 20%. Saturday night, showers likely. A chance of thunderstorms until midnight, then a slight chance of thunderstorms after midnight. Lows in the lower 60s. Chance of rain 60%. Sunday, partly sunny. A slight chance of showers in the morning. Cooler with highs in the upper 70s. Chance of rain 20%. Sunday night, partly cloudy until midnight, then clearing. Cooler with lows around 50. Monday, sunny. Highs in the lower 80s. Monday night, clear. Not as cool with lows around 60. Tuesday, sunny, warmer with highs in the lower 90s. You're listening to Stillwater Weather Radio, and here are 2 a.m. weather observations. It's Stillwater, it was cloudy. The temperature was 49 degrees, the dew point 41, and the relative humidity 74%. The wind was northeast at 9 miles an hour. The pressure was 29.93 inches and falling. At Ponca City, it was cloudy. The temperature was 48, the dew point 44, and the relative humidity 86%. The wind was north at 6. The pressure was 29.95 inches and rising. At Enid, it was cloudy. The temperature was 50, the dew point 42, and the relative humidity 73%. The wind was northeast at 6. The pressure was 29.91 inches and rising. At Guthrie, it was cloudy. The temperature was 50, the dew point 38, and the relative humidity 63%. The wind was northeast at 7. The pressure was 29.94 inches and rising. Observations from around the region. At Wichita, rain was falling, with a temperature of 46. It was cloudy, with a temperature of 47 at Woodward, 49 at Oklahoma City, 61 at Dallas-Fort Worth, 51 at Tulsa, and 44 at Springfield. Once again at 2 a.m., at Stillwater, it was cloudy. The temperature was 49. From the Norman Forecast Office, here is the forecast for Stillwater and surrounding area. Rest of tonight, mostly cloudy. Much cooler. Near steady temperature in the upper 40s. Northeast winds 5 to 10 miles an hour. Wednesday, partly sunny in the morning, then becoming mostly cloudy. Highs in the lower 60s. Northeast winds 10 to 15 miles an hour with gusts up to 25 miles an hour. Wednesday night, partly cloudy. Lows around 40. Northeast winds 10 to 15 miles an hour with gusts up to 25 miles an hour, becoming north around 5 miles an hour after midnight. Thursday, sunny. Highs in the lower 70s. Northwest winds around 5 miles an hour, becoming southwest around 5 miles an hour in the afternoon. Thursday night, clear. Not as cool with lows around 50. South winds 5 to 10 miles an hour. Friday, sunny. Not as cool with highs in the mid-80s. Friday night, mostly clear. Lows in the mid-50s. Saturday, sunny. A slight chance of showers and thunderstorms in the afternoon. Highs in the upper 80s. Chance of rain 20%. Saturday night, showers likely. A chance of thunderstorms until midnight,
Then a slight change.

Chance of thunderstorms after midnight. Lows in the lower 60s. Chance of rain 60%. Sunday, partly sunny. A slight chance of showers in the morning. Cooler with highs in the upper 70s. Chance of rain 20%. Sunday night, partly cloudy until midnight, then clearing. Cooler with lows around 50. Monday, sunny. Highs in the lower 80s. Monday night, clear. Not as cool with lows around 60. Tuesday, sunny, warmer with highs in the lower 90s. You are listening to Stillwater Weather Radio, and here are 2 a.m. weather observations. It's Stillwater, it was cloudy. The temperature was 49 degrees, the dew point 41, and the relative humidity 74%. The wind was northeast at 9 miles an hour. The pressure was 29.93 inches and falling. At Ponca City, it was cloudy. The temperature was 48, the dew point 44, and the relative humidity 86%. The wind was north at 6. The pressure was 29.95 inches and rising. At Enid, it was cloudy. The temperature was 50, the dew point 42, and the relative humidity 73%. The wind was northeast at 6. The pressure was 29.91 inches and rising. At Guthrie, it was cloudy. The temperature was 50, the dew point 38, and the relative humidity 63%. The wind was northeast at 7. The pressure was 29.94 inches and rising. Observations from around the region. At Wichita, rain was falling, with a temperature of 46. It was cloudy, with a temperature of 47 at Woodward, 49 at Oklahoma City, 61 at Dallas-Fort Worth, 51 at Tulsa, and 44 at Springfield. Once again at 2 a.m., at Stillwater, it was cloudy. The temperature was 49. From the Norman Forecast Office, here is the forecast for Stillwater and surrounding area. Rest of tonight, mostly cloudy. Much cooler. Near steady temperature in the upper 40s. Northeast winds 5 to 10 miles an hour. Wednesday, partly sunny in the morning, then becoming mostly cloudy. Highs in the lower 60s. Northeast winds 10 to 15 miles an hour with gusts up to 25 miles an hour. Wednesday night, partly cloudy. Lows around 40. Northeast winds 10 to 15 miles an hour with gusts up to 25 miles an hour, becoming north around 5 miles an hour after midnight. Thursday, sunny. Highs in the lower 70s. Northwest wind around 5 miles an hour, becoming southwest around 5 miles an hour in the afternoon. Thursday night, clear. Not as cool with lows around 50. South winds 5 to 10 miles an hour. Friday, sunny. Not as cool with highs in the mid-80s. Friday night, mostly clear. Lows in the mid-50s. Saturday, sunny. A slight chance of showers and thunderstorms in the afternoon. Highs in the upper 80s. Chance of rain 20%. Saturday night, showers likely. A chance of thunderstorms until midnight, then a slight chance of thunderstorms after midnight. Lows in the lower 60s. Chance of rain 60%. Sunday, partly sunny. A slight chance of showers in the morning. Cooler with highs in the upper 70s. Chance of rain 20%. Sunday night, partly cloudy until midnight, then clearing. Cooler with lows around 50. Monday, sunny. Highs in the lower 80s. Monday night, clear. Not as cool with lows around 60. Tuesday, sunny, warmer with highs in the lower 90s. You are listening to Stillwater Weather Radio, and here are 2 a.m. weather observations. It's Stillwater, it was cloudy. The temperature was 49 degrees, the dew point 41, and the relative humidity 74%. The wind was northeast at 9 miles an hour. The pressure was 29.93 inches and falling. At Ponca City, it was cloudy. The temperature was 48, the dew point 44, and the relative humidity 86%. The wind was north at 6. The pressure was 29.95 inches and rising. At Enid, it was cloudy. The temperature was 50, the dew point 42, and the relative humidity

Humidity 73%. The wind was northeast at 6. The pressure was 29.91 inches and rising. At Guthrie, it was cloudy. The temperature was 50, the dew point 38, and the relative humidity 63%. The wind was northeast at 7. The pressure was 29.94 inches and rising. Observations from around the region. At Wichita, rain was falling, with a temperature of 46. It was cloudy, with a temperature of 47 at Woodward, 49 at Oklahoma City, 61 at Dallas-Fort Worth, 51 at Tulsa, and 44 at Springfield. Once again at 2 a.m., at Stillwater, it was cloudy. The temperature was 49. From the Norman Forecast Office, here is the forecast for Stillwater and surrounding area. Rest of tonight, mostly cloudy. Much cooler. Near steady temperature in the upper 40s. Northeast winds 5 to 10 miles an hour. Wednesday, partly sunny in the morning, then becoming mostly cloudy. Highs in the lower 60s. Northeast winds 10 to 15 miles an hour with gusts up to 25 miles an hour. Wednesday night, partly cloudy. Lows around 40. Northeast winds 10 to 15 miles an hour with gusts up to 25 miles an hour, becoming north around 5 miles an hour after midnight. Thursday, sunny. Highs in the lower 70s. Northwest winds around 5 miles an hour, becoming southwest around 5 miles an hour in the afternoon. Thursday night, clear. Not as cool with lows around 50. South winds 5 to 10 miles an hour. Friday, sunny. Not as cool with highs in the mid-80s. Friday night, mostly clear. Lows in the mid-50s. Saturday, sunny. A slight chance of showers and thunderstorms in the afternoon. Highs in the upper 80s. Chance of rain 20%. Saturday night, showers likely. A chance of thunderstorms until midnight, then a slight chance of thunderstorms after midnight. Lows in the lower 60s. Chance of rain 60%. Sunday, partly sunny. A slight chance of showers in the morning. Cooler with highs in the upper 70s. Chance of rain 20%. Sunday night, partly cloudy until midnight, then clearing. Cooler with lows around 50. Monday, sunny. Highs in the lower 80s. Monday night, clear. Not as cool with lows around 60. Tuesday, sunny, warmer with highs in the lower 90s. 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At Stillwater, it was cloudy. The temperature was 49 degrees, the dew point 41, and the relative humidity 74%. The wind was northeast at 9 miles an hour. The pressure was 29.93 inches and falling. At Ponca City, it was cloudy. The temperature was 48, the dew point 44, and the relative humidity 86%. The wind was north at 6. The pressure was 29.95 inches and rising. At Enid, it was cloudy. The temperature was 50, the dew point 42, and the relative humidity 73%. The wind was northeast at 6. The pressure was 29.91 inches and rising. At Guthrie, it was cloudy. The temperature was 50, the dew point 38, and the relative humidity 63%. The wind was northeast at 7. The pressure was 29.94 inches and rising. Observations from around the region. At Wichita, rain was falling, with a temperature of 46. It was cloudy, with a temperature of 47 at Woodward, 49 at Oklahoma City, 61 at Dallas-Fort Worth, 51 at Tulsa, and 44 at Springfield. Once again at 2 a.m., at Stillwater, it was cloudy. The temperature was 49. From the Norman Forecast Office, here is the forecast for Stillwater and surrounding area. Rest of tonight, mostly cloudy. Much cooler. Near steady temperature in the upper 40s. Northeast winds 5 to 10 miles an hour.

Wednesday, partly sunny in the morning, then becoming mostly cloudy. Much cooler. Near steady temperature in the upper 40s. Northeast winds 5 to 10 miles an hour. Wednesday, partly sunny in the morning, then becoming mostly cloudy. Highs in the lower 60s. Northeast winds 10 to 15 miles an hour with gusts up to 25 miles an hour. Wednesday night, partly cloudy. Lows around 40. Northeast winds 10 to 15 miles an hour with gusts up to 25 miles an hour, becoming north around 5 miles an hour after midnight. Thursday, sunny. Highs in the lower 70s. Northwest winds around 5 miles an hour, becoming southwest around 5 miles an hour in the afternoon. Thursday night, clear. Not as cool with lows around 50. South winds 5 to 10 miles an hour. Friday, sunny. Not as cool with highs in the mid-80s. Friday night, mostly clear. Lows in the mid-50s. Saturday, sunny. A slight chance of showers and thunderstorms in the afternoon. Highs in the upper 80s. Chance of rain 20%. Saturday night, showers likely. A chance of thunderstorms until midnight, then a slight chance of thunderstorms after midnight. Lows in the lower 60s. Chance of rain 60%. Sunday, partly sunny. A slight chance of showers in the morning. Cooler with highs in the upper 70s. Chance of rain 20%. Sunday night, partly cloudy until midnight, then clearing. Cooler with lows around 50. Monday, sunny. Highs in the lower 80s. Monday night, clear. Not as cool with lows around 60. Tuesday, sunny, warmer with highs in the lower 90s. You're listening to Stillwater Weather Radio, and here are 2 a.m. weather observations. It's Stillwater, it was cloudy. The temperature was 49 degrees, the dew point 41, and the relative humidity 74%. The wind was northeast at 9 miles an hour. The pressure was 29.93 inches and falling. At Ponca City, it was cloudy. The temperature was 48, the dew point 44, and the relative humidity 86%. The wind was north at 6. The pressure was 29.95 inches and rising. At Enid, it was cloudy. The temperature was 50, the dew point 42, and the relative humidity 73%. The wind was northeast at 6. The pressure was 29.91 inches and rising. At Guthrie, it was cloudy. The temperature was 50, the dew point 38, and the relative humidity 63%. The wind was northeast at 7. The pressure was 29.94 inches and rising. Observations from around the region. At Wichita, rain was falling, with a temperature of 46. It was cloudy, with a temperature of 47 at Woodward, 49 at Oklahoma City, 61 at Dallas-Fort Worth, 51 at Tulsa, and 44 at Springfield. Once again at 2 a.m., it's Stillwater, it was cloudy. The temperature was 49. From the Norman Forecast Office, here is the forecast for Stillwater and surrounding area. Rest of tonight, mostly cloudy. Much cooler. Near steady temperature in the upper 40s. Northeast winds 5 to 10 miles an hour. Wednesday, partly sunny in the morning, then becoming mostly cloudy. Highs in the lower 60s. Northeast winds 10 to 15 miles an hour with gusts up to 25 miles an hour. Wednesday night, partly cloudy. Lows around 40. Northeast winds 10 to 15 miles an hour with gusts up to 25 miles an hour, becoming north around 5 miles an hour after midnight. Thursday, sunny. Highs in the lower 70s. Northwest winds around 5 miles an hour, becoming southwest around 5 miles an hour in the afternoon. Thursday night, clear. Not as cool with lows around 50. South winds 5 to 10 miles an hour. Friday, sunny. Not as cool with highs in the mid-80s. Friday night, mostly clear. Lows in the mid-50s. Saturday, sunny. A slight chance of showers and thunderstorms in the afternoon. Highs in the upper 80s. Chance of rain 20%. Saturday night, showers likely.

0.41 and the relative humidity 74%. The wind was northeast at 9 miles an hour. The pressure was 29.93 inches and falling. At Ponca City, it was cloudy. The temperature was 48, the dew point 44, and the relative humidity 86%. The wind was north at 6. The pressure was 29.95 inches and rising. At Enid, it was cloudy. The temperature was 50, the dew point 42, and the relative humidity 73%. The wind was northeast at 6. The pressure was 29.91 inches and rising. At Guthrie, it was cloudy. The temperature was 50, the dew point 38, and the relative humidity 63%. The wind was northeast at 7. The pressure was 29.94 inches and rising. Observations from around the region. At Wichita, rain was falling, with a temperature of 46. It was cloudy, with a temperature of 47 at Woodward, 49 at Oklahoma City, 61 at Dallas-Fort Worth, 51 at Tulsa, and 44 at Springfield. Once again at 2 a.m., at Stillwater, it was cloudy. The temperature was 49. From the Norman Forecast Office, here is the forecast for Stillwater and surrounding area. Rest of tonight, mostly cloudy. Much cooler. Near steady temperature in the upper 40s. Northeast winds 5 to 10 miles an hour. Wednesday, partly sunny in the morning, then becoming mostly cloudy. Highs in the lower 60s. Northeast winds 10 to 15 miles an hour with gusts up to 25 miles an hour. Wednesday night, partly cloudy. Lows around 40. Northeast winds 10 to 15 miles an hour with gusts up to 25 miles an hour, becoming north around 5 miles an hour after midnight. Thursday, sunny. Highs in the lower 70s. Northwest winds around 5 miles an hour, becoming southwest around 5 miles an hour in the afternoon. Thursday night, clear. Not as cool with lows around 50. South winds 5 to 10 miles an hour. Friday, sunny. Not as cool with highs in the mid-80s. Friday night, mostly clear. Lows in the mid-50s. Saturday, sunny. A slight chance of showers and thunderstorms in the afternoon. Highs in the upper 80s. Chance of rain 20%. Saturday night, showers likely. A chance of thunderstorms until midnight, then a slight chance of thunderstorms after midnight. Lows in the lower 60s. Chance of rain 60%. Sunday, partly sunny. A slight chance of showers in the morning. Cooler with highs in the upper 70s. Chance of rain 20%. Sunday night, partly cloudy until midnight, then clearing. Cooler with lows around 50. Monday, sunny. Highs in the lower 80s. Monday night, clear. Not as cool with lows around 60. Tuesday, sunny, warmer with highs in the lower 90s. You're listening to Stillwater Weather Radio, and here are 2 a.m. weather observations. At Stillwater, it was cloudy. The temperature was 49 degrees, the dew point 41, and the relative humidity 74%. The wind was northeast at 9 miles an hour. The pressure was 29.93 inches and falling. At Ponca City, it was cloudy. The temperature was 48, the dew point 44, and the relative humidity 86%. The wind was north at 6. The pressure was 29.95 inches and rising. At Enid, it was cloudy. The temperature was 50, the dew point 42, and the relative humidity 73%. The wind was northeast at 6. The pressure was 29.91 inches and rising. At Guthrie, it was cloudy. The temperature was 50, the dew point 38, and the relative humidity 63%. The wind was northeast at 7. The pressure was 29.94 inches and rising. Observations from around the region. At Wichita, rain was falling, with a temperature of 46. It was cloudy, with a temperature of 47 at Woodward, 49 at Oklahoma City, 61 at Dallas-Fort Worth, 51 at Tulsa, and 44 at Springfield. Once again at 2 a.m., at Stillwater, it was cloudy. The temperature was 49.

From the Norman Forecast Office, here is the forecast for Stillwater and surrounding area. Rest of tonight, mostly cloudy. Much cooler. Near steady temperature in the upper 40s. Northeast winds 5 to 10 miles an hour. Wednesday, partly sunny in the morning, then becoming mostly cloudy. Highs in the lower 60s. Northeast winds 10 to 15 miles an hour with gusts up to 25 miles an hour. Wednesday night, partly cloudy. Lows around 40. Northeast winds 10 to 15 miles an hour with gusts up to 25 miles an hour, becoming north around 5 miles an hour after midnight. Thursday, sunny. Highs in the lower 70s. Northwest wind around 5 miles an hour, becoming southwest around 5 miles an hour in the afternoon. Thursday night, clear. Not as cool with lows around 50. South winds 5 to 10 miles an hour. Friday, sunny. Not as cool with highs in the mid-80s. Friday night, mostly clear. Lows in the mid-50s. Saturday, sunny. A slight chance of showers and thunderstorms in the afternoon. Highs in the upper 80s. Chance of rain 20%. Saturday night, showers likely. A chance of thunderstorms until midnight, then a slight chance of thunderstorms after midnight. Lows in the lower 60s. Chance of rain 60%. Sunday, partly sunny. A slight chance of showers in the morning. Cooler with highs in the upper 70s. Chance of rain 20%. Sunday night, partly cloudy until midnight, then clearing. Cooler with lows around 50. Monday, sunny. Highs in the lower 80s. Monday night, clear. Not as cool with lows around 60. Tuesday, sunny, warmer with highs in the lower 90s. 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It's Stillwater, it was cloudy. The temperature was 49 degrees, the dew point 41, and the relative humidity 74%. The wind was northeast at 9 miles an hour. The pressure was 29.93 inches and falling. At Ponca City, it was cloudy. The temperature was 48, the dew point 44, and the relative humidity 86%. The wind was north at 6. The pressure was 29.95 inches and rising. At Enid, it was cloudy. The temperature was 50, the dew point 42, and the relative humidity 73%. The wind was northeast at 6. The pressure was 29.91 inches and rising. At Guthrie, it was cloudy. The temperature was 50, the dew point 38, and the relative humidity 63%. The wind was northeast at 7. The pressure was 29.94 inches and rising. Observations from around the region. At Wichita, rain was falling, with a temperature of 46. It was cloudy, with a temperature of 47 at Woodward, 49 at Oklahoma City, 61 at Dallas-Fort Worth, 51 at Tulsa, and 44 at Springfield. Once again at 2 a.m., at Stillwater, it was cloudy. The temperature was 49. From the Norman Forecast Office, here is the forecast for Stillwater and surrounding area. Rest of tonight, mostly cloudy. Much cooler. Near steady temperature in the upper 40s. Northeast winds 5 to 10 miles an hour. Wednesday, partly sunny in the morning, then becoming mostly cloudy. Highs in the lower 60s. Northeast winds 10 to 15 miles an hour with gusts up to 25 miles an hour. Wednesday night, partly cloudy. Lows around 40. Northeast winds 10 to 15 miles an hour with gusts up to 25 miles an hour, becoming north around 5 miles an hour after midnight. Thursday, sunny. Highs in the lower 70s. Northwest winds around 5 miles an hour, becoming southwest around 5 miles an hour in the afternoon. Thursday night, clear. Not as cool with lows around 50. South winds 5 to 10 miles an hour. Friday, sunny. Not as cool with

highs in the mid-80s. Friday night, mostly clear. Lows in the mid-50s. Saturday, sunny. A slight chance of showers and thunderstorms in the afternoon. Highs in the upper 80s. Chance of rain 20%. Saturday night, showers likely. A chance of thunderstorms until midnight, then a slight chance of thunderstorms after midnight. Lows in the lower 60s. Chance of rain 60%. Sunday, partly sunny. A slight chance of showers in the morning. Cooler with highs in the upper 70s. Chance of rain 20%. Sunday night, partly cloudy until midnight, then clearing. Cooler with lows around 50. Monday, sunny. Highs in the lower 80s. Monday night, clear. Not as cool with lows around 60. Tuesday, sunny, warmer with highs in the lower 90s. You're listening to Stillwater Weather Radio, and here are 2 a.m. weather observations. It's Stillwater, it was cloudy. The temperature was 49 degrees, the dew point 41, and the relative humidity 74%. The wind was northeast at 9 miles an hour. The pressure was 29.93 inches and falling. At Ponca City, it was cloudy. The temperature was 48, the dew point 44, and the relative humidity 86%. The wind was north at 6. The pressure was 29.95 inches and rising. At Enid, it was cloudy. The temperature was 50, the dew point 42, and the relative humidity 73%. The wind was northeast at 6. The pressure was 29.91 inches and rising. At Guthrie, it was cloudy. The temperature was 50, the dew point 38, and the relative humidity 63%. The wind was northeast at 7. The pressure was 29.94 inches and rising. Observations from around the region. At Wichita, rain was falling, with a temperature of 46. It was cloudy, with a temperature of 47 at Woodward, 49 at Oklahoma City, 61 at Dallas-Fort Worth, 51 at Tulsa, and 44 at Springfield. Once again at 2 a.m., at Stillwater, it was cloudy. The temperature was 49. From the Norman Forecast Office, here is the forecast for Stillwater and surrounding area. Rest of tonight, mostly cloudy. Much cooler. Near steady temperature in the upper 40s. Northeast winds 5 to 10 miles an hour. Wednesday, partly sunny in the morning, then becoming mostly cloudy. Highs in the lower 60s. Northeast winds 10 to 15 miles an hour with gusts up to 25 miles an hour. Wednesday night, partly cloudy. Lows around 40. Northeast winds 10 to 15 miles an hour with gusts up to 25 miles an hour, becoming north around 5 miles an hour after midnight. Thursday, sunny. Highs in the lower 70s. Northwest winds around 5 miles an hour, becoming southwest around 5 miles an hour in the afternoon. Thursday night, clear. Not as cool with lows around 50. South winds 5 to 10 miles an hour. Friday, sunny. Not as cool with highs in the mid-80s. Friday night, mostly clear. Lows in the mid-50s. Saturday, sunny. A slight chance of showers and thunderstorms in the afternoon. Highs in the upper 80s. Chance of rain 20%. Saturday night, showers likely. A chance of thunderstorms until midnight, then a slight chance of thunderstorms after midnight. Lows in the lower 60s. Chance of rain 60%. Sunday, partly sunny. A slight chance of showers in the morning. Cooler with highs in the upper 70s. Chance of rain 20%. Sunday night, partly cloudy until midnight, then clearing. Cooler with lows around 50. Monday, sunny. Highs in the lower 80s. Monday night, clear. Not as cool with lows around 60. Tuesday, sunny, warmer with highs in the lower 90s. You're listening to Stillwater Weather Radio, and here are 2 a.m. weather observations. It's Stillwater, it was cloudy. The temperature was 49 degrees, the dew point 41, and the relative humidity 74%. The wind was northeast at 9 miles an hour. The pressure was 29.93.

branches and falling. At Ponca City, it was cloudy. The temperature was 48, the dew point 44, and the relative humidity 86%. The wind was north at 6. The pressure was 29.95 inches and rising. At Enid, it was cloudy. The temperature was 50, the dew point 42, and the relative humidity 73%. The wind was northeast at 6. The pressure was 29.91 inches and rising. At Guthrie, it was cloudy. The temperature was 50, the dew point 38, and the relative humidity 63%. The wind was northeast at 7. The pressure was 29.94 inches and rising. Observations from around the region. At Wichita, rain was falling, with a temperature of 46. It was cloudy, with a temperature of 47 at Woodward, 49 at Oklahoma City, 61 at Dallas-Fort Worth, 51 at Tulsa, and 44 at Springfield. Once again at 2 a.m., at Stillwater, it was cloudy. The temperature was 49. From the Norman Forecast Office, here is the forecast for Stillwater and surrounding area. Rest of tonight, mostly cloudy. Much cooler. Near steady temperature in the upper 40s. Northeast winds 5 to 10 miles an hour. Wednesday, partly sunny in the morning, then becoming mostly cloudy. Highs in the lower 60s. Northeast winds 10 to 15 miles an hour with gusts up to 25 miles an hour. Wednesday night, partly cloudy. Lows around 40. Northeast winds 10 to 15 miles an hour with gusts up to 25 miles an hour, becoming north around 5 miles an hour after midnight. Thursday, sunny. Highs in the lower 70s. Northwest winds around 5 miles an hour, becoming southwest around 5 miles an hour in the afternoon. Thursday night, clear. Not as cool with lows around 50. South winds 5 to 10 miles an hour. Friday, sunny. Not as cool with highs in the mid-80s. Friday night, mostly clear. Lows in the mid-50s. Saturday, sunny. A slight chance of showers and thunderstorms in the afternoon. Highs in the upper 80s. Chance of rain 20%. Saturday night, showers likely. A chance of thunderstorms until midnight, then a slight chance of thunderstorms after midnight. Lows in the lower 60s. Chance of rain 60%. Sunday, partly sunny. A slight chance of showers in the morning. Cooler with highs in the upper 70s. Chance of rain 20%. Sunday night, partly cloudy until midnight, then clearing. Cooler with lows around 50. Monday, sunny. Highs in the lower 80s. Monday night, clear. Not as cool with lows around 60. Tuesday, sunny, warmer with highs in the lower 90s. You're listening to Stillwater Weather Radio, and here are 2 a.m. weather observations. At Stillwater, it was cloudy. The temperature was 49 degrees, the dew point 41, and the relative humidity 74%. The wind was northeast at 9 miles an hour. The pressure was 29.93 inches and falling. At Ponca City, it was cloudy. The temperature was 48, the dew point 44, and the relative humidity 86%. The wind was north at 6. The pressure was 29.95 inches and rising. At Enid, it was cloudy. The temperature was 50, the dew point 42, and the relative humidity 73%. The wind was northeast at 6. The pressure was 29.91 inches and rising. At Guthrie, it was cloudy. The temperature was 50, the dew point 38, and the relative humidity 63%. The wind was northeast at 7. The pressure was 29.94 inches and rising. Observations from around the region. At Wichita, rain was falling, with a temperature of 46. It was cloudy, with a temperature of 47 at Woodward, 49 at Oklahoma City, 61 at Dallas-Fort Worth, 51 at Tulsa, and 44 at Springfield. Once again at 2 a.m., at Stillwater, it was cloudy. The temperature was 49. From the Norman Forecast Office, here is the forecast for Stillwater and surrounding area. Rest of tonight, mostly cloudy. Much cooler.

near steady temperature in the upper 40s. Northeast winds 5 to 10 miles an hour. Wednesday, partly sunny in the morning, then becoming mostly cloudy. Highs in the lower 60s. Northeast winds 10 to 15 miles an hour with gusts up to 25 miles an hour. Wednesday night, partly cloudy. Lows around 40. Northeast winds 10 to 15 miles an hour with gusts up to 25 miles an hour, becoming north around 5 miles an hour after midnight. Thursday, sunny. Highs in the lower 70s. Northwest winds around 5 miles an hour, becoming southwest around 5 miles an hour in the afternoon. Thursday night, clear. Not as cool with lows around 50. South winds 5 to 10 miles an hour. Friday, sunny. Not as cool with highs in the mid-80s. Friday night, mostly clear. Lows in the mid-50s. Saturday, sunny. A slight chance of showers and thunderstorms in the afternoon. Highs in the upper 80s. Chance of rain 20%. Saturday night, showers likely. A chance of thunderstorms until midnight, then a slight chance of thunderstorms after midnight. Lows in the lower 60s. Chance of rain 60%. Sunday, partly sunny. A slight chance of showers in the morning. Cooler with highs in the upper 70s. Chance of rain 20%. Sunday night, partly cloudy until midnight, then clearing. Cooler with lows around 50. Monday, sunny. Highs in the lower 80s. Monday night, clear. Not as cool with lows around 60. Tuesday, sunny, warmer with highs in the lower 90s. 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It's Stillwater, it was cloudy. The temperature was 49 degrees, the dew point 41, and the relative humidity 74%. The wind was northeast at 9 miles an hour. The pressure was 29.93 inches and falling. At Ponca City, it was cloudy. The temperature was 48, the dew point 44, and the relative humidity 86%. The wind was north at 6. The pressure was 29.95 inches and rising. At Enid, it was cloudy. The temperature was 50, the dew point 42, and the relative humidity 73%. The wind was northeast at 6. The pressure was 29.91 inches and rising. At Guthrie, it was cloudy. The temperature was 50, the dew point 38, and the relative humidity 63%. The wind was northeast at 7. The pressure was 29.94 inches and rising. Observations from around the region. At Wichita, rain was falling, with a temperature of 46. It was cloudy, with a temperature of 47 at Woodward, 49 at Oklahoma City, 61 at Dallas-Fort Worth, 51 at Tulsa, and 44 at Springfield. Once again at 2 a.m., at Stillwater, it was cloudy. The temperature was 49. 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At Stillwater, it was cloudy. The temperature was 48 degrees, the dew point 41, and the relative humidity 76%. The wind was northeast at 8 miles an hour. The pressure was 29.95 inches and rising. At Enid, it was cloudy. The temperature was 50. The wind was north at 13. At Guthrie, it was cloudy. The temperature was 50. The wind was north at 7. Observations from around the region. At Wichita, rain was falling, with a temperature of 45. It was cloudy, with a temperature of 46 at Woodward, 49 at Oklahoma City, 59 at Dallas-Fort Worth, 50 at Tulsa, and 44 at Springfield. Once again at 3 a.m., at Stillwater, it was cloudy. The temperature was 48. From the Norman Forecast Office, here is the forecast for Stillwater and surrounding area. Rest of tonight, mostly cloudy. Much cooler. Near steady temperature in the upper 40s. Northeast winds

5 to 10 miles an hour. Wednesday, partly sunny in the morning, then becoming mostly cloudy. Highs in the lower 60s. Northeast winds 10 to 15 miles an hour with gusts up to 25 miles an hour. Wednesday night, partly cloudy. Lows around 40. Northeast winds 10 to 15 miles an hour with gusts up to 25 miles an hour, becoming north around 5 miles an hour after midnight. Thursday, sunny. Highs in the lower 70s. Northwest winds around 5 miles an hour, becoming southwest around 5 miles an hour in the afternoon. Thursday night, clear. Not as cool with lows around 50. South winds 5 to 10 miles an hour. Friday, sunny. Not as cool with highs in the mid-80s. Friday night, mostly clear. Lows in the mid-50s. Saturday, sunny. A slight chance of showers and thunderstorms in the afternoon. Highs in the upper 80s. Chance of rain 20%. Saturday night, showers likely. A chance of thunderstorms until midnight, then a slight chance of thunderstorms after midnight. Lows in the lower 60s. Chance of rain 60%. Sunday, partly sunny. A slight chance of showers in the morning. Cooler with highs in the upper 70s. Chance of rain 20%. Sunday night, partly cloudy until midnight, then clearing. Cooler with lows around 50. Monday, sunny. Highs in the lower 80s. Monday night, clear. Not as cool with lows around 60. Tuesday, sunny, warmer with highs in the lower 90s. You're listening to Stillwater Weather Radio, and here are 3 a.m. weather observations. It's Stillwater, it was cloudy. The temperature was 48 degrees, the dew point 41, and the relative humidity 76%. The wind was northeast at 8 miles an hour. The pressure was 29.95 inches and rising. At Enid, it was cloudy. The temperature was 50. The wind was north at 13. At Guthrie, it was cloudy. The temperature was 50. The wind was north at 7. Observations from around the region. At Wichita, rain was falling, with a temperature of 45. It was cloudy, with a temperature of 46 at Woodward, 49 at Oklahoma City, 59 at Dallas-Fort Worth, 50 at Tulsa, and 44 at Springfield. Once again at 3 a.m., at Stillwater, it was cloudy. The temperature was 48. From the Norman Forecast Office, here is the forecast for Stillwater and surrounding area. Rest of tonight, mostly cloudy. Much cooler. Near steady temperature in the upper 40s. Northeast winds 5 to 10 miles an hour. Wednesday, partly sunny in the morning, then becoming mostly cloudy. Highs in the lower 60s. Northeast winds 10 to 15 miles an hour with gusts up to 25 miles an hour. Wednesday night, partly cloudy. Lows around 40. Northeast winds 10 to 15 miles an hour with gusts up to 25 miles an hour, becoming north around 5 miles an hour after midnight. Thursday, sunny. Highs in the lower 70s. Northwest winds around 5 miles an hour, becoming southwest around 5 miles an hour in the afternoon. Thursday night, clear. Not as cool with lows around 50. South winds 5 to 10 miles an hour. Friday, sunny. Not as cool with highs in the mid-80s. Friday night, mostly clear. Lows in the mid-50s. Saturday, sunny. A slight chance of showers and thunderstorms in the afternoon. Highs in the upper 80s. Chance of rain 20%. Saturday night, showers likely. A chance of thunderstorms until midnight, then a slight chance of thunderstorms after midnight. Lows in the lower 60s. Chance of rain 60%. Sunday, partly sunny. A slight chance of showers in the morning. Cooler with highs in the upper 70s. Chance of rain 20%. Sunday night, partly cloudy until midnight, then clearing. Cooler with lows around 50. Monday, sunny. Highs in the lower 80s. Monday night, clear. Not as cool with lows around 60. Tuesday, sunny, warmer with highs in the lower 90s. You're listening to Steel.

water weather radio, and here are 3 a.m. weather observations. It's still water, it was cloudy. The temperature was 48 degrees, the dew point 41, and the relative humidity 76%. The wind was northeast at 8 miles an hour. The pressure was 29.95 inches and rising. At Enid, it was cloudy. The temperature was 50. The wind was north at 13. At Guthrie, it was cloudy. The temperature was 50. The wind was north at 7. Observations from around the region. At Wichita, rain was falling, with a temperature of 45. It was cloudy, with a temperature of 46 at Woodward, 49 at Oklahoma City, 59 at Dallas-Fort Worth, 50 at Tulsa, and 44 at Springfield. Once again at 3 a.m., it's still water, it was cloudy. The temperature was 48. From the Norman Forecast Office, here is the forecast for Stillwater and surrounding area. Rest of tonight, mostly cloudy. Much cooler. Near steady temperature in the upper 40s. Northeast winds 5 to 10 miles an hour. Wednesday, partly sunny in the morning, then becoming mostly cloudy. Highs in the lower 60s. Northeast winds 10 to 15 miles an hour with gusts up to 25 miles an hour. Wednesday night, partly cloudy. Lows around 40. Northeast winds 10 to 15 miles an hour with gusts up to 25 miles an hour, becoming north around 5 miles an hour after midnight. Thursday, sunny. Highs in the lower 70s. Northwest winds around 5 miles an hour, becoming southwest around 5 miles an hour in the afternoon. Thursday night, clear. Not as cool with lows around 50. South winds 5 to 10 miles an hour. Friday, sunny. Not as cool with highs in the mid-80s. Friday night, mostly clear. Lows in the mid-50s. Saturday, sunny. A slight chance of showers and thunderstorms in the afternoon. Highs in the upper 80s. Chance of rain 20%. Saturday night, showers likely. A chance of thunderstorms until midnight, then a slight chance of thunderstorms after midnight. Lows in the lower 60s. Chance of rain 60%. Sunday, partly sunny. A slight chance of showers in the morning. Cooler with highs in the upper 70s. Chance of rain 20%. Sunday night, partly cloudy until midnight, then clearing. Cooler with lows around 50. Monday, sunny. Highs in the lower 80s. Monday night, clear. Not as cool with lows around 60. Tuesday, sunny, warmer with highs in the lower 90s. You're listening to Stillwater Weather Radio, and here are 3 a.m. weather observations. It's Stillwater, it was cloudy. The temperature was 48 degrees, the dew point 41, and the relative humidity 76%. The wind was northeast at 8 miles an hour. The pressure was 29.95 inches and rising. At Enid, it was cloudy. The temperature was 50. The wind was north at 13. At Guthrie, it was cloudy. The temperature was 50. The wind was north at 7. Observations from around the region. At Wichita, rain was falling, with a temperature of 45. It was cloudy, with a temperature of 46 at Woodward, 49 at Oklahoma City, 59 at Dallas-Fort Worth, 50 at Tulsa, and 44 at Springfield. Once again at 3 a.m., it's still water, it was cloudy. The temperature was 48. 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It's still water, it was cloudy. The temperature was 48 degrees, the dew point 41, and the relative humidity 76%. The wind was northeast at 8 miles an hour. The pressure was 29.95 inches and rising. At Enid, it was cloudy. The temperature was 50. The wind was north at 13. At Guthrie, it was cloudy. The temperature was 50. The wind was north at 7. Observations from around the region. At Wichita, rain was falling, with a temperature of 45. It was cloudy, with a temperature of 46 at Woodward, 49 at Oklahoma City, 59 at Dallas-Fort Worth, 50 at Tulsa, and 44 at Springfield.

again at 3 a.m. It's still water. It was cloudy. The temperature was 48. From the Norman Forecast Office, here is the forecast for Stillwater and surrounding area. Rest of tonight, mostly cloudy. Much cooler. Near steady temperature in the upper 40s. Northeast winds 5 to 10 miles an hour. Wednesday, partly sunny in the morning, then becoming mostly cloudy. Highs in the lower 60s. Northeast winds 10 to 15 miles an hour with gusts up to 25 miles an hour. Wednesday night, partly cloudy. Lows around 40. Northeast winds 10 to 15 miles an hour with gusts up to 25 miles an hour, becoming north around 5 miles an hour after midnight. Thursday, sunny. Highs in the lower 70s. Northwest winds around 5 miles an hour, becoming southwest around 5 miles an hour in the afternoon. Thursday night, clear. Not as cool with lows around 50. South winds 5 to 10 miles an hour. Friday, sunny. Not as cool with highs in the mid-80s. Friday night, mostly clear. Lows in the mid-50s. Saturday, sunny. A slight chance of showers and thunderstorms in the afternoon. Highs in the upper 80s. Chance of rain 20%. Saturday night, showers likely. A chance of thunderstorms until midnight, then a slight chance of thunderstorms after midnight. Lows in the lower 60s. Chance of rain 60%. Sunday, partly sunny. A slight chance of showers in the morning. Cooler with highs in the upper 70s. Chance of rain 20%. Sunday night, partly cloudy until midnight, then clearing. Cooler with lows around 50. Monday, sunny. Highs in the lower 80s. Monday night, clear. Not as cool with lows around 60. Tuesday, sunny, warmer with highs in the lower 90s. 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It's Stillwater, it was cloudy. The temperature was 48 degrees, the dew point 41, and the relative humidity 76%. The wind was northeast at 8 miles an hour. The pressure was 29.95 inches and rising. At Enid, it was cloudy. The temperature was 50. The wind was north at 13. At Guthrie, it was cloudy. The temperature was 50. The wind was north at 7. Observations from around the region. At Wichita, rain was falling, with a temperature of 45. It was cloudy, with a temperature of 46 at Woodward, 49 at Oklahoma City, 59 at Dallas-Fort Worth, 50 at Tulsa, and 44 at Springfield. Once again at 3 a.m., it's still water, it was cloudy. The temperature was 48. From the Norman Forecast Office, here is the forecast for Stillwater and surrounding area. Rest of tonight, mostly cloudy. Much cooler. Near steady temperature in the upper 40s. Northeast winds 5 to 10 miles an hour. Wednesday, partly sunny in the morning, then becoming mostly cloudy. Highs in the lower 60s. Northeast winds 10 to 15 miles an hour with gusts up to 25 miles an hour. Wednesday night, partly cloudy. Lows around 40. Northeast winds 10 to 15 miles an hour with gusts up to 25 miles an hour, becoming north around 5 miles an hour after midnight. Thursday, sunny. Highs in the lower 70s. Northwest winds around 5 miles an hour, becoming southwest around 5 miles an hour in the afternoon. Thursday night, clear. Not as cool with lows around 50. South winds 5 to 10 miles an hour. Friday, sunny. Not as cool with highs in the mid-80s. Friday night, mostly clear. Lows in the mid-50s. Saturday, sunny. A slight chance of showers and thunderstorms in the afternoon. Highs in the upper 80s. Chance of rain 20%. Saturday night, showers likely. A chance of thunderstorms until midnight,
then a slight chance of thunderstorms after midnight. Lows in the lower 60s. Chance of rain 60%. Sunday, partly sunny. A slight chance of showers in the morning. Cooler with highs in the upper 70s. Chance of rain 20%. Sunday night, partly cloudy until midnight, then clearing. Cooler with lows around 50. Monday, sunny. Highs in the lower 80s. Monday night, clear. Not as cool with lows around 60. Tuesday, sunny, warmer with highs in the lower 90s. You're listening to Stillwater Weather Radio, and here are 3 a.m. weather observations. It's Stillwater, it was cloudy. The temperature was 48 degrees, the dew point 41, and the relative humidity 76%. The wind was northeast at 8 miles an hour. The pressure was 29.95 inches and rising. At evening, it was cloudy. The temperature was 50. The wind was north at 13. At Guthrie, it was cloudy. The temperature was 50. The wind was north at 7. Observations from around the region. At Wichita, rain was falling, with a temperature of 45. It was cloudy, with a temperature of 46 at Woodward, 49 at Oklahoma City, 59 at Dallas-Fort Worth, 50 at Tulsa, and 44 at Springfield. Once again at 3 a.m., at Stillwater, it was cloudy. The temperature was 48. From the Norman Forecast Office, here is the forecast for Stillwater and surrounding area. Rest of tonight, mostly cloudy. Much cooler. Near steady temperature in the upper 40s. Northeast winds 5 to 10 miles an hour. Wednesday, partly sunny in the morning, then becoming mostly cloudy. Highs in the lower 60s. Northeast winds 10 to 15 miles an hour with gusts up to 25 miles an hour. Wednesday night, partly cloudy. Lows around 40. Northeast winds 10 to 15 miles an hour with gusts up to 25 miles an hour, becoming north around 5 miles an hour after midnight. Thursday, sunny. Highs in the lower 70s. Northwest winds around 5 miles an hour, becoming southwest around 5 miles an hour in the afternoon. Thursday night, clear. Not as cool with lows around 50. South winds 5 to 10 miles an hour. Friday, sunny. Not as cool with highs in the mid-80s. Friday night, mostly clear. Lows in the mid-50s. Saturday, sunny. A slight chance of showers and thunderstorms in the afternoon. Highs in the upper 80s. Chance of rain 20%. Saturday night, showers likely. A chance of thunderstorms until midnight, then a slight chance of thunderstorms after midnight. Lows in the lower 60s. Chance of rain 60%. Sunday, partly sunny. A slight chance of showers in the morning. Cooler with highs in the upper 70s. Chance of rain 20%. Sunday night, partly cloudy until midnight, then clearing. Cooler with lows around 50. Monday, sunny. Highs in the lower 80s. Monday night, clear. Not as cool with lows around 60. Tuesday, sunny, warmer with highs in the lower 90s. You're listening to Stillwater Weather Radio, and here are 3 a.m. weather observations. It's Stillwater, it was cloudy. The temperature was 48 degrees, the dew point 41, and the relative humidity 76%. The wind was northeast at 8 miles an hour. The pressure was 29.95 inches and rising. At evening, it was cloudy. The temperature was 50. The wind was north at 13. At Guthrie, it was cloudy. The temperature was 50. The wind was north at 7. Observations from around the region. At Wichita, rain was falling, with a temperature of 45. It was cloudy, with a temperature of 46 at Woodward, 49 at Oklahoma City, 59 at Dallas-Fort Worth, 50 at Tulsa, and 44 at Springfield. Once again at 3 a.m., at Stillwater, it was cloudy. The temperature was 48. From the Norman Forecast Office, here is the forecast for Stillwater and surrounding area. Rest of tonight, mostly cloudy. Much cooler. Near steady temperature in the upper 40s.
Northeast winds 5 to 10 miles an hour.

Wednesday, partly sunny in the morning, then becoming mostly cloudy. Highs in the lower 60s. Northeast winds 10 to 15 miles an hour with gusts up to 25 miles an hour. Wednesday night, partly cloudy. Lows around 40. Northeast winds 10 to 15 miles an hour with gusts up to 25 miles an hour, becoming north around 5 miles an hour after midnight. Thursday, sunny. Highs in the lower 70s. Northwest winds around 5 miles an hour, becoming southwest around 5 miles an hour in the afternoon. Thursday night, clear. Not as cool with lows around 50. South winds 5 to 10 miles an hour. Friday, sunny. Not as cool with highs in the mid-80s. Friday night, mostly clear. Lows in the mid-50s. Saturday, sunny. A slight chance of showers and thunderstorms in the afternoon. Highs in the upper 80s. Chance of rain 20%. Saturday night, showers likely. A chance of thunderstorms until midnight, then a slight chance of thunderstorms after midnight. Lows in the lower 60s. Chance of rain 60%. Sunday, partly sunny. A slight chance of showers in the morning. Cooler with highs in the upper 70s. Chance of rain 20%. Sunday night, partly cloudy until midnight, then clearing. Cooler with lows around 50. Monday, sunny. Highs in the lower 80s. Monday night, clear. Not as cool with lows around 60. Tuesday, sunny, warmer with highs in the lower 90s. You're listening to Stillwater Weather Radio, NERR 3 AM weather observations. It's Stillwater, it was cloudy. The temperature was 48 degrees, the dew point 41, and the relative humidity 76%. The wind was northeast at 8 miles an hour. The pressure was 29.95 inches and rising. At Enid, it was cloudy. The temperature was 50. The wind was north at 13. At Guthrie, it was cloudy. The temperature was 50. The wind was north at 7. Observations from around the region. At Wichita, rain was falling, with a temperature of 45. It was cloudy, with a temperature of 46 at Woodward, 49 at Oklahoma City, 59 at Dallas-Fort Worth, 50 at Tulsa, and 44 at Springfield. Once again at 3 a.m., at Stillwater, it was cloudy. The temperature was 48. From the Norman Forecast Office, here is the forecast for Stillwater and surrounding area. Rest of tonight, mostly cloudy. Much cooler. Near steady temperature in the upper 40s. Northeast winds 5 to 10 miles an hour. Wednesday, partly sunny in the morning, then becoming mostly cloudy. Highs in the lower 60s. Northeast winds 10 to 15 miles an hour with gusts up to 25 miles an hour. Wednesday night, partly cloudy. Lows around 40. Northeast winds 10 to 15 miles an hour with gusts up to 25 miles an hour, becoming north around 5 miles an hour after midnight. Thursday, sunny. Highs in the lower 70s. Northwest winds around 5 miles an hour, becoming southwest around 5 miles an hour in the afternoon. Thursday night, clear. Not as cool with lows around 50. South winds 5 to 10 miles an hour. Friday, sunny. Not as cool with highs in the mid-80s. Friday night, mostly clear. Lows in the mid-50s. Saturday, sunny. A slight chance of showers and thunderstorms in the afternoon. Highs in the upper 80s. Chance of rain 20%. Saturday night, showers likely. A chance of thunderstorms until midnight, then a slight chance of thunderstorms after midnight. Lows in the lower 60s. Chance of rain 60%. Sunday, partly sunny. A slight chance of showers in the morning. Cooler with highs in the upper 70s. Chance of rain 20%. Sunday night, partly cloudy until midnight, then clearing. Cooler with lows around 50. Monday, sunny. Highs in the lower 80s. Monday night, clear. Not as cool with lows around 60. Tuesday, sunny, warmer with highs in the lower 90s. 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

AM weather observations. It's still water. It was cloudy. The temperature was 48 degrees, the dew point 41, and the relative humidity 76%. The wind was northeast at 8 miles an hour. The pressure was 29.95 inches and rising. At Enid, it was cloudy. The temperature was 50. The wind was north at 13. At Guthrie, it was cloudy. The temperature was 50. The wind was north at 7. Observations from around the region. At Wichita, rain was falling, with a temperature of 45. It was cloudy, with a temperature of 46 at Woodward, 49 at Oklahoma City, 59 at Dallas-Fort Worth, 50 at Tulsa, and 44 at Springfield. Once again at 3 a.m., at Stillwater, it was cloudy. The temperature was 48. 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From the Norman Forecast Office, here is the forecast for Stillwater and surrounding area. Rest of tonight, mostly cloudy. Much cooler. Near steady temperature in the upper 40s. Northeast winds 5 to 10 miles an hour. Wednesday, partly sunny in the morning, then becoming mostly cloudy. Highs in the lower 60s. Northeast winds 10 to 15 miles an hour with gusts up to 25 miles an hour. Wednesday night, partly cloudy. Lows around 40. Northeast winds 10 to 15 miles an hour with gusts up to 25 miles an hour, becoming north around 5 miles an hour after midnight. Thursday, sunny. Highs in the lower 70s. Northwest winds around 5 miles an hour, becoming southwest around 5 miles an hour in the afternoon. Thursday night, clear. Not as cool with lows around 50. South winds 5 to 10 miles an hour. Friday, sunny. Not as cool with highs in the mid-80s. Friday night, mostly clear. Lows in the mid-50s. Saturday, sunny. A slight chance of showers and thunderstorms in the afternoon. Highs in the upper 80s. Chance of rain 20%. Saturday night, showers likely. A chance of thunderstorms until midnight, then a slight chance of thunderstorms after midnight. Lows in the lower 60s. Chance of rain 60%. Sunday, partly sunny. A slight chance of showers in the morning. Cooler with highs in the upper 70s. Chance of rain 20%. Sunday night, partly cloudy until midnight, then clearing. Cooler with lows around 50. Monday, sunny. Highs in the lower 80s. Monday night, clear. Not as cool with lows around 60. Tuesday, sunny. Warmer with highs in the lower 90s. You're listening to Stillwater Weather Radio, and here are 3 a.m. weather observations. It's Stillwater, it was cloudy. The temperature was 48 degrees, the dew point 41, and the relative humidity 76%. The wind was northeast at 8 miles an hour. The pressure was 29.95 inches and rising. At Enid, it was cloudy. The temperature was 50. The wind was north at 13. At Guthrie, it was cloudy. The temperature was 50. The wind was north at 7. Observations from around the region. At Wichita, rain was falling, with a temperature of 45. It was cloudy, with a temperature of 46 at Woodward, 49 at Oklahoma City, 59 at Dallas-Fort Worth, 50 at Tulsa, and 44 at Springfield. Once again at 3 a.m., at Stillwater, it was cloudy. The temperature was 48. From the Norman Forecast Office, here is the forecast for Stillwater and surrounding area. Rest of tonight, at Stillwater, it was cloudy. The temperature was 48. From the Norman Forecast Office, here is the forecast for Stillwater and surrounding area. Rest of tonight, mostly cloudy. Much cooler. Near steady temperature in the upper 40s. Northeast winds 5 to 10 miles an hour. Wednesday, partly sunny in the morning, then becoming mostly cloudy. Highs in the lower 60s. Northeast winds 10 to 15 miles an hour with gusts up.

to 25 miles an hour. Wednesday night, partly cloudy. Lows around 40. Northeast winds 10 to 15 miles an hour with gusts up to 25 miles an hour, becoming north around 5 miles an hour after midnight. Thursday, sunny. Highs in the lower 70s. Northwest winds around 5 miles an hour, becoming southwest around 5 miles an hour in the afternoon. Thursday night, clear. Not as cool with lows around 50. South winds 5 to 10 miles an hour. Friday, sunny. Not as cool with highs in the mid-80s. Friday night, mostly clear. Lows in the mid-50s. Saturday, sunny. A slight chance of showers and thunderstorms in the afternoon. Highs in the upper 80s. Chance of rain 20%. Saturday night, showers likely. A chance of thunderstorms until midnight, then a slight chance of thunderstorms after midnight. Lows in the lower 60s. Chance of rain 60%. Sunday, partly sunny. A slight chance of showers in the morning. Cooler with highs in the upper 70s. Chance of rain 20%. Sunday night, partly cloudy until midnight, then clearing. Cooler with lows around 50. Monday, sunny. Highs in the lower 80s. Monday night, clear. Not as cool with lows around 60. Tuesday, sunny, warmer with highs in the lower 90s. You're listening to Stillwater Weather Radio, and here are 3 a.m. weather observations. It's Stillwater, it was cloudy. The temperature was 48 degrees, the dew point 41, and the relative humidity 76%. The wind was northeast at 8 miles an hour. The pressure was 29.95 inches and rising. At Enid, it was cloudy. The temperature was 50. The wind was north at 13. At Guthrie, it was cloudy. The temperature was 50. The wind was north at 7. Observations from around the region. At Wichita, rain was falling, with a temperature of 45. It was cloudy, with a temperature of 46 at Woodward, 49 at Oklahoma City, 59 at Dallas-Fort Worth, 50 at Tulsa, and 44 at Springfield. Once again at 3 a.m., at Stillwater, it was cloudy. The temperature was 48. From the Norman Forecast Office, here is the forecast for Stillwater and surrounding area. Rest of tonight, mostly cloudy. Much cooler. Near steady temperature in the upper 40s. Northeast winds 5 to 10 miles an hour. Wednesday, partly sunny in the morning, then becoming mostly cloudy. Highs in the lower 60s. Northeast winds 10 to 15 miles an hour with gusts up to 25 miles an hour. Wednesday night, partly cloudy. Lows around 40. Northeast winds 10 to 15 miles an hour with gusts up to 25 miles an hour, becoming north around 5 miles an hour after midnight. Thursday, sunny. Highs in the lower 70s. Northwest winds around 5 miles an hour, becoming southwest around 5 miles an hour in the afternoon. Thursday night, clear. Not as cool with lows around 50. South winds 5 to 10 miles an hour. Friday, sunny. Not as cool with highs in the mid-80s. Friday night, mostly clear. Lows in the mid-50s. Saturday, sunny. A slight chance of showers and thunderstorms in the afternoon. Highs in the upper 80s. Chance of rain 20%. Saturday night, showers likely. A chance of thunderstorms until midnight, then a slight chance of thunderstorms after midnight. Lows in the lower 60s. Chance of rain 60%. Sunday, partly sunny. A slight chance of showers in the morning. Cooler with highs in the upper 70s. Chance of rain 20%. Sunday night, partly cloudy until midnight, then clearing. Cooler with lows around 50. Monday, sunny. Highs in the lower 80s. Monday night, clear. Not as cool with lows around 60. Tuesday, sunny, warmer with highs in the lower 90s. You're listening to Stillwater Weather Radio, and here are 3 a.m. weather observations. It's Stillwater, it was cloudy. The temperature was 48 degrees, the dew point 41, and the relative humidity 76%.

Springfield. Once again at 3 a.m., it's still water, it was cloudy. The temperature was 48. From the Norman Forecast Office, here is the forecast for Stillwater and surrounding area. Rest of tonight, mostly cloudy. Much cooler. Near steady temperature in the upper 40s. Northeast winds 5 to 10 miles an hour. Wednesday, partly sunny in the morning, then becoming mostly cloudy. Highs in the lower 60s. Northeast winds 10 to 15 miles an hour with gusts up to 25 miles an hour. Wednesday night, partly cloudy. Lows around 40. Northeast winds 10 to 15 miles an hour with gusts up to 25 miles an hour, becoming north around 5 miles an hour after midnight. Thursday, sunny. Highs in the lower 70s. Northwest winds around 5 miles an hour, becoming southwest around 5 miles an hour in the afternoon. Thursday night, clear. Not as cool with lows around 50. South winds 5 to 10 miles an hour. Friday, sunny. Not as cool with highs in the mid-80s. Friday night, mostly clear. Lows in the mid-50s. Saturday, sunny. A slight chance of showers and thunderstorms in the afternoon. Highs in the upper 80s. Chance of rain 20%. Saturday night, showers likely. A chance of thunderstorms until midnight, then a slight chance of thunderstorms after midnight. Lows in the lower 60s. Chance of rain 60%. Sunday, partly sunny. A slight chance of showers in the morning. Cooler with highs in the upper 70s. Chance of rain 20%. Sunday night, partly cloudy until midnight, then clearing. Cooler with lows around 50. Monday, sunny. Highs in the lower 80s. Monday night, clear. Not as cool with lows around 60. Tuesday, sunny, warmer with highs in the lower 90s. You're listening to Stillwater Weather Radio, and here are 3 a.m. weather observations. It's Stillwater, it was cloudy. The temperature was 48 degrees, the dew point 41, and the relative humidity 76%. The wind was northeast at 8 miles an hour. The pressure was 29.95 inches and rising. At Enid, it was cloudy. The temperature was 50. The wind was north at 13. At Guthrie, it was cloudy. The temperature was 50. The wind was north at 7. Observations from around the region. At Wichita, rain was falling, with a temperature of 45. It was cloudy, with a temperature of 46 at Woodward, 49 at Oklahoma City, 59 at Dallas-Fort Worth, 50 at Tulsa, and 44 at Springfield. Once again at 3 a.m., it's still water, it was cloudy. The temperature was 48. From the Norman Forecast Office, here is the forecast for Stillwater and surrounding area. Rest of tonight, mostly cloudy. Much cooler. Near steady temperature in the upper 40s. Northeast winds 5 to 10 miles an hour. Wednesday, partly sunny in the morning, then becoming mostly cloudy. Highs in the lower 60s. Northeast winds 10 to 15 miles an hour with gusts up to 25 miles an hour. Wednesday night, partly cloudy. Lows around 40. Northeast winds 10 to 15 miles an hour with gusts up to 25 miles an hour, becoming north around 5 miles an hour after midnight. Thursday, sunny. Highs in the lower 70s. Northwest winds around 5 miles an hour, becoming southwest around 5 miles an hour in the afternoon. Thursday night, clear. Not as cool with lows around 50. South winds 5 to 10 miles an hour. Friday, sunny. Not as cool with highs in the mid-80s. Friday night, mostly clear. Lows in the mid-50s. Saturday, sunny. A slight chance of showers and thunderstorms in the afternoon. Highs in the upper 80s. Chance of rain 20%. Saturday night, showers likely. A chance of thunderstorms until midnight, then a slight chance of thunderstorms after midnight. Lows in the lower 60s. Chance of rain 60%. Sunday, partly sunny. A slight chance of showers in the morning. Cooler with highs in the upper 70s. Chance of rain 20%.

50%. Sunday night, partly cloudy until midnight, then clearing. Cooler with lows around 50. Monday, sunny. Highs in the lower 80s. Monday night, clear. Not as cool with lows around 60. Tuesday, sunny, warmer with highs in the lower 90s. 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It's Stillwater, it was cloudy. The temperature was 48 degrees, the dew point 41, and the relative humidity 76%. The wind was northeast at 8 miles an hour. The pressure was 29.95 inches and rising. At Enid, it was cloudy. The temperature was 50. The wind was north at 13. At Guthrie, it was cloudy. The temperature was 50. The wind was north at 7. Observations from around the region. At Wichita, rain was falling, with a temperature of 45. It was cloudy, with a temperature of 46 at Woodward, 49 at Oklahoma City, 59 at Dallas-Fort Worth, 50 at Tulsa, and 44 at Springfield. Once again at 3 a.m., at Stillwater, it was cloudy. The temperature was 48. From the Norman Forecast Office, here is the forecast for Stillwater and surrounding area. Rest of tonight, mostly cloudy. Much cooler. Near steady temperature in the upper 40s. Northeast winds 5 to 10 miles an hour. Wednesday, partly sunny in the morning, then becoming mostly cloudy. Highs in the lower 60s. Northeast winds 10 to 15 miles an hour with gusts up to 25 miles an hour. Wednesday night, partly cloudy. Lows around 40. Northeast winds 10 to 15 miles an hour with gusts up to 25 miles an hour, becoming north around 5 miles an hour after midnight. Thursday, sunny. Highs in the lower 70s. Northwest winds around 5 miles an hour, becoming southwest around 5 miles an hour in the afternoon. Thursday night, clear. Not as cool with lows around 50. South winds 5 to 10 miles an hour. Friday, sunny. Not as cool with highs in the mid-80s. Friday night, mostly clear. Lows in the mid-50s. Saturday, sunny. A slight chance of showers and thunderstorms in the afternoon. Highs in the upper 80s. Chance of rain 20%. Saturday night, showers likely. A chance of thunderstorms until midnight, then a slight chance of thunderstorms after midnight. Lows in the lower 60s. Chance of rain 60%. Sunday, partly sunny. A slight chance of showers in the morning. Cooler with highs in the upper 70s. Chance of rain 20%. Sunday night, partly cloudy until midnight, then clearing. Cooler with lows around 50. Monday, sunny. Highs in the lower 80s. Monday night, clear. Not as cool with lows around 60. Tuesday, sunny, warmer with highs in the lower 90s. You are listening to Stillwater Weather Radio, and here are 3 a.m. weather observations. It's Stillwater, it was cloudy. The temperature was 48 degrees, the dew point 41, and the relative humidity 76%. The wind was northeast at 8 miles an hour. The pressure was 29.95 inches and rising. At Enid, it was cloudy. The temperature was 50. The wind was north at 13. At Guthrie, it was cloudy. The temperature was 50. The wind was north at 7. Observations from around the region. At Wichita, rain was falling, with a temperature of 45. It was cloudy, with a temperature of 46 at Woodward, 49 at Oklahoma City, 59 at Dallas-Fort Worth, 50 at Tulsa, and 44 at Springfield. Once again at 3 a.m., at Stillwater, it was cloudy. The temperature was 48. From the Norman Forecast Office, here is the forecast for Stillwater and surrounding area. Rest of tonight, mostly cloudy. Much cooler. Near steady temperature in the upper 40s. Northeast winds 5 to

10 miles an hour. Wednesday, partly sunny in the morning, then becoming mostly cloudy. Highs in the lower 60s. Northeast winds 10 to 15 miles an hour with gusts up to 25 miles an hour. Wednesday night, partly cloudy. Lows around 40. Northeast winds 10 to 15 miles an hour with gusts up to 25 miles an hour, becoming north around 5 miles an hour after midnight. Thursday, sunny. Highs in the lower 70s. Northwest winds around 5 miles an hour, becoming southwest around 5 miles an hour in the afternoon. Thursday night, clear. Not as cool with lows around 50. South winds 5 to 10 miles an hour. Friday, sunny. Not as cool with highs in the mid-80s. Friday night, mostly clear. Lows in the mid-50s. Saturday, sunny. A slight chance of showers and thunderstorms in the afternoon. Highs in the upper 80s. Chance of rain 20%. Saturday night, showers likely. A chance of thunderstorms until midnight, then a slight chance of thunderstorms after midnight. Lows in the lower 60s. Chance of rain 60%. Sunday, partly sunny. A slight chance of showers in the morning. Cooler with highs in the upper 70s. Chance of rain 20%. Sunday night, partly cloudy until midnight, then clearing. Cooler with lows around 50. Monday, sunny. Highs in the lower 80s. Monday night, clear. Not as cool with lows around 60. Tuesday, sunny, warmer with highs in the lower 90s. You're listening to Stillwater Weather Radio, NERR 3 AM weather observations. It's Stillwater, it was cloudy. The temperature was 48 degrees, the dew point 41, and the relative humidity 76%. The wind was northeast at 8 miles an hour. The pressure was 29.95 inches and rising. At Enid, it was cloudy. The temperature was 50. The wind was north at 13. At Guthrie, it was cloudy. The temperature was 50. The wind was north at 7. Observations from around the region. At Wichita, rain was falling, with a temperature of 45. It was cloudy, with a temperature of 46 at Woodward, 49 at Oklahoma City, 59 at Dallas-Fort Worth, 50 at Tulsa, and 44 at Springfield. Once again at 3 a.m., at Stillwater, it was cloudy. The temperature was 48. From the Norman Forecast Office, here is the forecast for Stillwater and surrounding area. Rest of tonight, mostly cloudy. Much cooler. Near steady temperature in the upper 40s. Northeast winds 5 to 10 miles an hour. Wednesday, partly sunny in the morning, then becoming mostly cloudy. Highs in the lower 60s. Northeast winds 10 to 15 miles an hour with gusts up to 25 miles an hour. Wednesday night, partly cloudy. Lows around 40. Northeast winds 10 to 15 miles an hour with gusts up to 25 miles an hour, becoming north around 5 miles an hour after midnight. Thursday, sunny. Highs in the lower 70s. Northwest winds around 5 miles an hour, becoming southwest around 5 miles an hour in the afternoon. Thursday night, clear. Not as cool with lows around 50. South winds 5 to 10 miles an hour. Friday, sunny. Not as cool with highs in the mid-80s. Friday night, mostly clear. Lows in the mid-50s. Saturday, sunny. A slight chance of showers and thunderstorms in the afternoon. Highs in the upper 80s. Chance of rain 20%. Saturday night, showers likely. A chance of thunderstorms until midnight, then a slight chance of thunderstorms after midnight. Lows in the lower 60s. Chance of rain 60%. Sunday, partly sunny. A slight chance of showers in the morning. Cooler with highs in the upper 70s. Chance of rain 20%. Sunday night, partly cloudy until midnight, then clearing. Cooler with lows around 50. Monday, sunny. Highs in the lower 80s. Monday night, clear. Not as cool with lows around 60. Tuesday, sunny, warmer with highs in the lower 90s. You're listening to Stillwater.

the radio, and hear our 3 a.m. weather observations. It's still water, it was cloudy. The temperature was 48 degrees, the dew point 41, and the relative humidity 76%. The wind was northeast at 8 miles an hour. The pressure was 29.95 inches and rising. At evening, it was cloudy. The temperature was 50. The wind was north at 13. At Guthrie, it was cloudy. The temperature was 50. The wind was north at 7. Observations from around the region. At Wichita, rain was falling, with a temperature of 45. It was cloudy, with a temperature of 46 at Woodward, 49 at Oklahoma City, 59 at Dallas-Fort Worth, 50 at Tulsa, and 44 at Springfield. Once again at 3 a.m., at Stillwater, it was cloudy. The temperature was 48. From the Norman Forecast Office, here is the forecast for Stillwater and surrounding area. Rest of tonight, mostly cloudy. Much cooler. Near steady temperature in the upper 40s. Northeast winds 5 to 10 miles an hour. Wednesday, partly sunny in the morning, then becoming mostly cloudy. Highs in the lower 60s. Northeast winds 10 to 15 miles an hour with gusts up to 25 miles an hour. Wednesday night, partly cloudy. Lows around 40. Northeast winds 10 to 15 miles an hour with gusts up to 25 miles an hour, becoming north around 5 miles an hour after midnight. Thursday, sunny. Highs in the lower 70s. Northwest winds around 5 miles an hour, becoming southwest around 5 miles an hour in the afternoon. Thursday night, clear. Not as cool with lows around 50. South winds 5 to 10 miles an hour. Friday, sunny. Not as cool with highs in the mid-80s. Friday night, mostly clear. Lows in the mid-50s. Saturday, sunny. A slight chance of showers and thunderstorms in the afternoon. Highs in the upper 80s. Chance of rain 20%. Saturday night, showers likely. A chance of thunderstorms until midnight, then a slight chance of thunderstorms after midnight. Lows in the lower 60s. Chance of rain 60%. Sunday, partly sunny. A slight chance of showers in the morning. Cooler with highs in the upper 70s. Chance of rain 20%. Sunday night, partly cloudy until midnight, then clearing. Cooler with lows around 50. Monday, sunny. Highs in the lower 80s. Monday night, clear. Not as cool with lows around 60. Tuesday, sunny. Warmer with highs in the lower 90s. You are listening to Stillwater Weather Radio, and here are 3 a.m. weather observations. It's Stillwater, it was cloudy. The temperature was 48 degrees, the dew point 41, and the relative humidity 76%. The wind was northeast at 8 miles an hour. The pressure was 29.95 inches and rising. At evening, it was cloudy. The temperature was 50. The wind was north at 13. At Guthrie, it was cloudy. The temperature was 50. The wind was north at 7. Observations from around the region. At Wichita, rain was falling, with a temperature of 45. It was cloudy, with a temperature of 46 at Woodward, 49 at Oklahoma City, 59 at Dallas-Fort Worth, 50 at Tulsa, and 44 at Springfield. Once again at 3 a.m., at Stillwater, it was cloudy. The temperature was 48. From the Norman Forecast Office, here is the forecast for Stillwater and surrounding area. Rest of tonight, mostly cloudy. Much cooler. Near steady temperature in the upper 40s. Northeast winds 5 to 10 miles an hour. Wednesday, partly sunny in the morning, then becoming mostly cloudy. Highs in the lower 60s. Northeast winds 10 to 15 miles an hour with gusts up to 25 miles an hour. Wednesday night, partly cloudy. Lows around 40. Northeast winds 10 to 15 miles an hour with gusts up to 25 miles an hour, becoming north around 5 miles an hour after midnight. Thursday, sunny. Highs in the lower 70s. Northwest winds around 5 miles an hour, becoming southwest around 5 miles an hour in the afternoon.

Thursday night, clear. Not as cool with lows around 50. South winds 5 to 10 miles an hour. Friday, sunny. Not as cool with highs in the mid-80s. Friday night, mostly clear. Lows in the mid-50s. Saturday, sunny. A slight chance of showers and thunderstorms in the afternoon. Highs in the upper 80s. Chance of rain 20%. Saturday night, showers likely. A chance of thunderstorms until midnight, then a slight chance of thunderstorms after midnight. Lows in the lower 60s. Chance of rain 60%. Sunday, partly sunny. A slight chance of showers in the morning. Cooler with highs in the upper 70s. Chance of rain 20%. Sunday night, partly cloudy until midnight, then clearing. Cooler with lows around 50. Monday, sunny. Highs in the lower 80s. Monday night, clear. Not as cool with lows around 60. Tuesday, sunny, warmer with highs in the lower 90s. This is your weather radio station WNG654 in Stillwater, operating on a frequency of 162.50 MHz. 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It's Stillwater, it was cloudy. The temperature was 48 degrees, the dew point 41, and the relative humidity 76%. The wind was northeast at 8 miles an hour. The pressure was 29.95 inches and rising. At Enid, it was cloudy. The temperature was 50. The wind was north at 13. At Guthrie, it was cloudy. The temperature was 50. The wind was north at 7. Observations from around the region. At Wichita, rain was falling, with a temperature of 45. It was cloudy, with a temperature of 46 at Woodward, 49 at Oklahoma City, 59 at Dallas-Fort Worth, 50 at Tulsa, and 44 at Springfield. Once again at 3 a.m., at Stillwater, it was cloudy. The temperature was 48. From the Norman Forecast Office, here is the forecast for Stillwater and surrounding area. Rest of tonight, mostly cloudy. Much cooler. Near steady temperature in the upper 40s. Northeast winds 5 to 10 miles an hour. Wednesday, partly sunny in the morning, then becoming mostly cloudy. Highs in the lower 60s. Northeast winds 10 to 15 miles an hour with gusts up to 25 miles an hour. Wednesday night, partly cloudy. Lows around 40. Northeast winds 10 to 15 miles an hour with gusts up to 25 miles an hour, becoming north around 5 miles an hour after midnight. Thursday, sunny. Highs in the lower 70s. Northwest winds around 5 miles an hour, becoming southwest around 5 miles an hour in the afternoon. Thursday night, clear. Not as cool with lows around 50. South winds 5 to 10 miles an hour. Friday, sunny. Not as cool with highs in the mid-80s. Friday night, mostly clear. Lows in the mid-50s. Saturday, sunny. A slight chance of showers and thunderstorms in the afternoon. Highs in the upper 80s. Chance of rain 20%. Saturday night, showers likely. A chance of thunderstorms until midnight, then a slight chance of thunderstorms after midnight. Lows in the lower 60s. Chance of rain 60%. Sunday, partly sunny. A slight chance of showers in the morning. Cooler with highs in the upper 70s. Chance of rain 20%. Sunday night, partly cloudy until midnight, then clearing. Cooler with lows around 50. Monday, sunny. Highs in the lower 80s. Monday night, clear. Not as cool with lows around 60. Tuesday, sunny, warmer with highs in the lower 90s. You are listening to Stillwater Weather Radio, and here are 4 a.m. weather observations. It's Stillwater, it was cloudy. The temperature was 48 degrees, the dew point 42, and the relative humidity 80%. The wind was north at 9 miles an hour. The pressure was 29.97 inches and rising. At Guthrie, it was cloudy. The temperature was

The wind was north at 7. Observations from around the region. At Wichita, rain was falling, with a temperature of 45. It was cloudy, with a temperature of 45 at Woodward, 49 at Oklahoma City, 58 at Dallas-Fort Worth, 49 at Tulsa, and 44 at Springfield. Once again at 4 a.m., at Stillwater, it was cloudy. The temperature was 48. From the Norman Forecast Office, here is the forecast for Stillwater and surrounding area. Rest of tonight, mostly cloudy. Much cooler. Near steady temperature in the upper 40s. Northeast winds 5 to 10 miles an hour. Wednesday, partly sunny in the morning, then becoming mostly cloudy. Highs in the lower 60s. Northeast winds 10 to 15 miles an hour with gusts up to 25 miles an hour. Wednesday night, partly cloudy. Lows around 40. Northeast winds 10 to 15 miles an hour with gusts up to 25 miles an hour, becoming north around 5 miles an hour after midnight. Thursday, sunny. Highs in the lower 70s. Northwest winds around 5 miles an hour, becoming southwest around 5 miles an hour in the afternoon. Thursday night, clear. Not as cool with lows around 50. South winds 5 to 10 miles an hour. Friday, sunny. Not as cool with highs in the mid-80s. Friday night, mostly clear. Lows in the mid-50s. Saturday, sunny. A slight chance of showers and thunderstorms in the afternoon. Highs in the upper 80s. Chance of rain 20%. Saturday night, showers likely. A chance of thunderstorms until midnight, then a slight chance of thunderstorms after midnight. Lows in the lower 60s. Chance of rain 60%. Sunday, partly sunny. A slight chance of showers in the morning. Cooler with highs in the upper 70s. Chance of rain 20%. Sunday night, partly cloudy until midnight, then clearing. Cooler with lows around 50. Monday, sunny. Highs in the lower 80s. Monday night, clear. Not as cool with lows around 60. Tuesday, sunny, warmer with highs in the lower 90s. You're listening to Stillwater Weather Radio, and here are 4 a.m. weather observations. At Stillwater, it was cloudy. The temperature was 48 degrees, the dew point 42, and the relative humidity 80%. The wind was north at 9 miles an hour. The pressure was 29.97 inches and rising. At Guthrie, it was cloudy. The temperature was 50. The wind was north at 7. Observations from around the region. At Wichita, rain was falling, with a temperature of 45. It was cloudy, with a temperature of 45 at Woodward, 49 at Oklahoma City, 58 at Dallas-Fort Worth, 49 at Tulsa, and 44 at Springfield. Once again at 4 a.m., at Stillwater, it was cloudy. The temperature was 48. From the Norman Forecast Office, here is the forecast for Stillwater and surrounding area. Rest of tonight, mostly cloudy. Much cooler. Near steady temperature in the upper 40s. Northeast winds 5 to 10 miles an hour. Wednesday, partly sunny in the morning, then becoming mostly cloudy. Highs in the lower 60s. Northeast winds 10 to 15 miles an hour with gusts up to 25 miles an hour. Wednesday night, partly cloudy. Lows around 40. Northeast winds 10 to 15 miles an hour with gusts up to 25 miles an hour, becoming north around 5 miles an hour after midnight. Thursday, sunny. Highs in the lower 70s. Northwest winds around 5 miles an hour, becoming southwest around 5 miles an hour in the afternoon. Thursday night, clear. Not as cool with lows around 50. South winds 5 to 10 miles an hour. Friday, sunny. Not as cool with highs in the mid-80s. Friday night, mostly clear. Lows in the mid-50s. Saturday, sunny. A slight chance of showers and thunderstorms in the afternoon. Highs in the upper 80s. Chance of rain 20%. Saturday night, showers likely. A chance of thunderstorms until midnight, then a slight chance of thunderstorms after midnight. Lows in the lower

60s. Chance of rain 60%. Sunday, partly sunny. A slight chance of showers in the morning. Cooler with highs in the upper 70s. Chance of rain 20%. Sunday night, partly cloudy until midnight, then clearing. Cooler with lows around 50. Monday, sunny. Highs in the lower 80s. Monday night, clear. Not as cool with lows around 60. Tuesday, sunny, warmer with highs in the lower 90s. You're listening to Stillwater Weather Radio, and here are 4 a.m. weather observations. It's Stillwater, it was cloudy. The temperature was 48 degrees, the dew point 42, and the relative humidity 80%. The wind was north at 9 miles an hour. The pressure was 29.97 inches and rising. At Guthrie, it was cloudy. The temperature was 50. The wind was north at 7. Observations from around the region. At Wichita, rain was falling, with a temperature of 45. It was cloudy, with a temperature of 45 at Woodward, 49 at Oklahoma City, 58 at Dallas-Fort Worth, 49 at Tulsa, and 44 at Springfield. Once again at 4 a.m., at Stillwater, it was cloudy. The temperature was 48. From the Norman Forecast Office, here is the forecast for Stillwater and surrounding area. Rest of tonight, mostly cloudy. Much cooler. Near steady temperature in the upper 40s. Northeast winds 5 to 10 miles an hour. Wednesday, partly sunny in the morning, then becoming mostly cloudy. Highs in the lower 60s. Northeast winds 10 to 15 miles an hour with gusts up to 25 miles an hour. Wednesday night, partly cloudy. Lows around 40. Northeast winds 10 to 15 miles an hour with gusts up to 25 miles an hour, becoming north around 5 miles an hour after midnight. Thursday, sunny. Highs in the lower 70s. Northwest winds around 5 miles an hour, becoming southwest around 5 miles an hour in the afternoon. Thursday night, clear. Not as cool with lows around 50. South winds 5 to 10 miles an hour. Friday, sunny. Not as cool with highs in the mid-80s. Friday night, mostly clear. Lows in the mid-50s. Saturday, sunny. A slight chance of showers and thunderstorms in the afternoon. Highs in the upper 80s. Chance of rain 20%. Saturday night, showers likely. A chance of thunderstorms until midnight, then a slight chance of thunderstorms after midnight. Lows in the lower 60s. Chance of rain 60%. Sunday, partly sunny. A slight chance of showers in the morning. Cooler with highs in the upper 70s. Chance of rain 20%. Sunday night, partly cloudy until midnight, then clearing. Cooler with lows around 50. Monday, sunny. Highs in the lower 80s. Monday night, clear. Not as cool with lows around 60. Tuesday, sunny, warmer with highs in the lower 90s. You're listening to Stillwater Weather Radio, and here are 4 a.m. weather observations. It's Stillwater, it was cloudy. The temperature was 48 degrees, the dew point 42, and the relative humidity 80%. The wind was north at 9 miles an hour. The pressure was 29.97 inches and rising. At Ponca City, it was cloudy. The temperature was 48, the dew point 41, and the relative humidity 76%. The wind was north at 12. The pressure was 29.99 inches and rising. At Enid, it was cloudy. The temperature was 51, the dew point 41, and the relative humidity 69%. The wind was northeast at 15. The pressure was 29.92 inches and falling. At Guthrie, it was cloudy. The temperature was 50, the dew point 40, and the relative humidity 68%. The wind was north at 7. The pressure was 29.97 inches and rising. Observations from around the region. At Wichita, rain was falling, with a temperature of 45. It was cloudy, with a temperature of 45 at Woodward, 49 at Oklahoma City, 58 at Dallas-Fort Worth, 49 at Tulsa, and 44 at Springfield. Once again at 4 a.m.,

still water. It was cloudy. The temperature was 48. 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Programming originates from the National Weather Service Forecast Office in Norman, Oklahoma. From the Norman Forecast Office, here is the forecast for Stillwater and surrounding area. Rest of tonight, mostly cloudy. Much cooler. Near steady temperature in the upper 40s. Northeast winds 5 to 10 miles an hour. Wednesday, partly sunny in the morning, then becoming mostly cloudy. Highs in the lower 60s. Northeast winds 10 to 15 miles an hour with gusts up to 25 miles an hour. Wednesday night, partly cloudy. Lows around 40. Northeast winds 10 to 15 miles an hour with gusts up to 25 miles an hour, becoming north around 5 miles an hour after midnight. Thursday, sunny. Highs in the lower 70s. Northwest winds around 5 miles an hour, becoming southwest around 5 miles an hour in the afternoon. Thursday night, clear. Not as cool with lows around 50. South winds 5 to 10 miles an hour. Friday, sunny. Not as cool with highs in the mid-80s. Friday night, mostly clear. Lows in the mid-50s. Saturday, sunny. A slight chance of showers and thunderstorms in the afternoon. Highs in the upper 80s. Chance of rain 20%. Saturday night, showers likely. A chance of thunderstorms until midnight, then a slight chance of thunderstorms after midnight. Lows in the lower 60s. Chance of rain 60%. Sunday, partly sunny. A slight chance of showers in the morning. Cooler with highs in the upper 70s. Chance of rain 20%. Sunday night, partly cloudy until midnight, then clearing. Cooler with lows around 50. Monday, sunny. Highs in the lower 80s. Monday night, clear. Not as cool with lows around 60. Tuesday, sunny. Warmer with highs in the lower 90s. You're listening to Stillwater Weather Radio, and here are 4 a.m. weather observations. It's Stillwater. It was cloudy. The temperature was 48 degrees, the dew point 42, and the relative humidity 80%. The wind was north at 9 miles an hour. The pressure was 29.97 inches and rising. At Ponca City, it was cloudy. The temperature was 48, the dew point 41, and the relative humidity 76%. The wind was north at 12. The pressure was 29.99 inches and rising. At Enid, it was cloudy. The temperature was 51, the dew point 41, and the relative humidity 69%. The wind was northeast at 15. The pressure was 29.92 inches and falling. At Guthrie, it was cloudy. The temperature was 50, the dew point 40, and the relative humidity 68%. The wind was north at 7. The pressure was 29.97 inches and rising. Observations from around the region. At Wichita, rain was falling, with a temperature of 45. It was cloudy, with a temperature of 45 at Woodward, 49 at Oklahoma City, 58 at Dallas-Fort Worth, 49 at Tulsa, and 44 at Springfield. Once again at 4 a.m., at Stillwater, it was cloudy. The temperature was 48. From the Norman Forecast Office, here is the forecast for Stillwater and surrounding area. Rest of tonight, mostly cloudy. Much cooler. Near steady temperature in the upper 40s. Northeast winds 5 to 10 miles an hour. Wednesday, partly sunny in the morning, then becoming mostly cloudy. Highs in the lower 60s. Northeast winds 10 to 15 miles an hour with gusts up to 25 miles an hour. Wednesday night, partly cloudy. Lows around 40. Northeast winds 10 to 15 miles an hour with gusts up to 25 miles an hour, becoming north around 5 miles an hour after midnight. Thursday, sunny. Highs in the lower 70s. Northwest winds around 5 miles an hour, becoming southwest around 5 miles an hour in the afternoon. Thursday night, clear. Not as cool with lows around 50.
South winds 5 to 10 miles an hour. Friday, sunny. Not as cool as highs in the mid-80s. Friday night, mostly clear. Lows in the mid-50s. Saturday, sunny. A slight chance of showers and thunderstorms in the afternoon. Highs in the upper 80s. Chance of rain 20%. Saturday night, showers likely. A chance of thunderstorms until midnight, then a slight chance of thunderstorms after midnight. Lows in the lower 60s. Chance of rain 60%. Sunday, partly sunny. A slight chance of showers in the morning. Cooler with highs in the upper 70s. Chance of rain 20%. Sunday night, partly cloudy until midnight, then clearing. Cooler with lows around 50. Monday, sunny. Highs in the lower 80s. Monday night, clear. Not as cool with lows around 60. Tuesday, sunny, warmer with highs in the lower 90s. You're listening to Stillwater Weather Radio, and here are 4 a.m. weather observations. It's Stillwater, it was cloudy. The temperature was 48 degrees, the dew point 42, and the relative humidity 80%. The wind was north at 9 miles an hour. The pressure was 29.97 inches and rising. At Ponca City, it was cloudy. The temperature was 48, the dew point 41, and the relative humidity 76%. The wind was north at 12. The pressure was 29.99 inches and rising. At Enid, it was cloudy. The temperature was 51, the dew point 41, and the relative humidity 69%. The wind was northeast at 15. The pressure was 29.92 inches and falling. At Guthrie, it was cloudy. The temperature was 50, the dew point 40, and the relative humidity 68%. The wind was north at 7. The pressure was 29.97 inches and rising. Observations from around the region. At Wichita, rain was falling, with a temperature of 45. It was cloudy, with a temperature of 45 at Woodward, 49 at Oklahoma City, 58 at Dallas-Fort Worth, 49 at Tulsa, and 44 at Springfield. Once again at 4 a.m., it's Stillwater, it was cloudy. The temperature was 48. From the Norman Forecast Office, here is the forecast for Stillwater and surrounding area. Rest of tonight, mostly cloudy. Much cooler. Near steady temperature in the upper 40s. Northeast winds 5 to 10 miles an hour. Wednesday, partly sunny in the morning, then becoming mostly cloudy. Highs in the lower 60s. Northeast winds 10 to 15 miles an hour with gusts up to 25 miles an hour. Wednesday night, partly cloudy. Lows around 40. Northeast winds 10 to 15 miles an hour with gusts up to 25 miles an hour, becoming north around 5 miles an hour after midnight. Thursday, sunny. Highs in the lower 70s. Northwest winds around 5 miles an hour, becoming southwest around 5 miles an hour in the afternoon. Thursday night, clear. Not as cool with lows around 50. South winds 5 to 10 miles an hour. Friday, sunny. Not as cool with highs in the mid-80s. Friday night, mostly clear. Lows in the mid-50s. Saturday, sunny. A slight chance of showers and thunderstorms in the afternoon. Highs in the upper 80s. Chance of rain 20%. Saturday night, showers likely. A chance of thunderstorms until midnight, then a slight chance of thunderstorms after midnight. Lows in the lower 60s. Chance of rain 60%. Sunday, partly sunny. A slight chance of showers in the morning. Cooler with highs in the upper 70s. Chance of rain 20%. Sunday night, partly cloudy until midnight, then clearing. Cooler with lows around 50. Monday, sunny. Highs in the lower 80s. Monday night, clear. Not as cool with lows around 60. Tuesday, sunny, warmer with highs in the lower 90s. You're listening to Stillwater Weather Radio, and here are 4 a.m. weather observations. It's Stillwater, it was cloudy. The temperature was 48 degrees, the dew point 42, and the relative humidity 80%.
The wind was north at 9 miles an hour. The pressure was 29.97 inches and rising. At Ponca City, it was cloudy. The temperature was 48, the dew point 41, and the relative humidity 76%. The wind was north at 12. The pressure was 29.99 inches and rising. At Enid, it was cloudy. The temperature was 51, the dew point 41, and the relative humidity 69%. The wind was northeast at 15. The pressure was 29.92 inches and falling. At Guthrie, it was cloudy. The temperature was 50, the dew point 40, and the relative humidity 68%. The wind was north at 7. The pressure was 29.97 inches and rising. Observations from around the region. At Wichita, rain was falling, with a temperature of 45. It was cloudy, with a temperature of 45 at Woodward, 49 at Oklahoma City, 58 at Dallas-Fort Worth, 49 at Tulsa, and 44 at Springfield. Once again at 4 a.m., at Stillwater, it was cloudy. The temperature was 48. From the Norman Forecast Office, here is the forecast for Stillwater and surrounding area. Rest of tonight, mostly cloudy. Much cooler. Near steady temperature in the upper 40s. Northeast winds 5 to 10 miles an hour. Wednesday, partly sunny in the morning, then becoming mostly cloudy. Highs in the lower 60s. Northeast winds 10 to 15 miles an hour with gusts up to 25 miles an hour. Wednesday night, partly cloudy. Lows around 40. Northeast winds 10 to 15 miles an hour with gusts up to 25 miles an hour, becoming north around 5 miles an hour after midnight. Thursday, sunny. Highs in the lower 70s. Northwest winds around 5 miles an hour, becoming southwest around 5 miles an hour in the afternoon. Thursday night, clear. Not as cool with lows around 50. South winds 5 to 10 miles an hour. Friday, sunny. Not as cool with highs in the mid-80s. Friday night, mostly clear. Lows in the mid-50s. Saturday, sunny. A slight chance of showers and thunderstorms in the afternoon. Highs in the upper 80s. Chance of rain 20%. Saturday night, showers likely. A chance of thunderstorms until midnight, then a slight chance of thunderstorms after midnight. Lows in the lower 60s. Chance of rain 60%. Sunday, partly sunny. A slight chance of showers in the morning. Cooler with highs in the upper 70s. Chance of rain 20%. Sunday night, partly cloudy until midnight, then clearing. Cooler with lows around 50. Monday, sunny. Highs in the lower 80s. Monday night, clear. Not as cool with lows around 60. Tuesday, sunny, warmer with highs in the lower 90s. You're listening to Stillwater Weather Radio, and here are 4 a.m. weather observations. At Stillwater, it was cloudy. The temperature was 48 degrees, the dew point 42, and the relative humidity 80%. The wind was north at 9 miles an hour. The pressure was 29.97 inches and rising. At Ponca City, it was cloudy. The temperature was 48, the dew point 41, and the relative humidity 76%. The wind was north at 12. The pressure was 29.99 inches and rising. At Enid, it was cloudy. The temperature was 51, the dew point 41, and the relative humidity 69%. The wind was northeast at 15. The pressure was 29.92 inches and falling. At Guthrie, it was cloudy. The temperature was 50, the dew point 40, and the relative humidity 68%. The wind was north at 7. The pressure was 29.97 inches and rising. Observations from around the region. At Wichita, rain was falling, with a temperature of 45. It was cloudy, with a temperature of 45 at Woodward, 49 at Oklahoma City, 58 at Dallas-Fort Worth, 49 at Tulsa, and 44 at Springfield. Once again at 4 a.m., at Stillwater, it was cloudy. The temperature was 48.
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From the Norman Forecast Office, here is the forecast for Stillwater and surrounding area. Rest of tonight, mostly cloudy. Much cooler. Near steady temperature in the upper 40s. Northeast winds 5 to 10 miles an hour. Wednesday, partly sunny in the morning, then becoming mostly cloudy. Highs in the lower 60s. Northeast winds 10 to 15 miles an hour with gusts up to 25 miles an hour. Wednesday night, partly cloudy. Lows around 40. Northeast winds 10 to 15 miles an hour with gusts up to 25 miles an hour, becoming north around 5 miles an hour after midnight. Thursday, sunny. Highs in the lower 70s. Northwest winds around 5 miles an hour, becoming southwest around 5 miles an hour in the afternoon. Thursday night, clear. Not as cool with lows around 50. South winds 5 to 10 miles an hour. Friday, sunny. Not as cool with highs in the mid-80s. Friday night, mostly clear. Lows in the mid-50s. Saturday, sunny. A slight chance of showers and thunderstorms in the afternoon. Highs in the upper 80s. Chance of rain 20%. Saturday night, showers likely. A chance of thunderstorms until midnight, then a slight chance of thunderstorms after midnight. Lows in the lower 60s. Chance of rain 60%. Sunday, partly sunny. A slight chance of showers in the morning. Cooler with highs in the upper 70s. Chance of rain 20%. Sunday night, partly cloudy until midnight, then clearing. Cooler with lows around 50. Monday, sunny. Highs in the lower 80s. Monday night, clear. Not as cool with lows around 60. Tuesday, sunny, warmer with highs in the lower 90s. You're listening to Stillwater Weather Radio, and here are 4 a.m. weather observations. It's Stillwater, it was cloudy. The temperature was 48 degrees, the dew point 42, and the relative humidity 80%. The wind was north at 9 miles an hour. The pressure was 29.97 inches and rising. At Ponca City, it was cloudy. The temperature was 48, the dew point 41, and the relative humidity 76%. The wind was north at 12. The pressure was 29.99 inches and rising. At Enid, it was cloudy. The temperature was 51, the dew point 41, and the relative humidity 69%. The wind was northeast at 15. The pressure was 29.92 inches and falling. At Guthrie, it was cloudy. The temperature was 50, the dew point 40, and the relative humidity 68%. The wind was north at 7. The pressure was 29.97 inches and rising. Observations from around the region. At Wichita, rain was falling, with a temperature of 45. It was cloudy, with a temperature of 45 at Woodward, 49 at Oklahoma City, 58 at Dallas-Fort Worth, 49 at Tulsa, and 44 at Springfield. Once again at 4 a.m., at Stillwater, it was cloudy. The temperature was 48. From the Norman Forecast Office, here is the forecast for Stillwater and surrounding area. Rest of tonight, mostly cloudy. Much cooler. Near steady the Norman Forecast Office, here is the forecast for Stillwater and surrounding area. Rest of tonight, mostly cloudy. Much cooler. Near steady temperature in the upper 40s. Northeast winds 5 to 10 miles an hour. Wednesday, partly sunny in the morning, then becoming mostly cloudy. Highs in the lower 60s. Northeast winds 10 to 15 miles an hour with gusts up to 25 miles an hour. Wednesday night, partly cloudy. Lows around 40. Northeast winds 10 to 15 miles an hour with gusts up to 25 miles an hour, becoming north around 5 miles an hour after midnight. Thursday, sunny. Highs in the lower 70s. Northwest winds around 5 miles an hour, becoming southwest around 5 miles an hour in the afternoon.
Thursday night, clear. Not as cool with lows around 50. South winds 5 to 10 miles an hour.

Friday, sunny. Not as cool with highs in the mid-80s. Friday night, mostly clear. Lows in the mid-50s. Saturday, sunny. A slight chance of showers and thunderstorms in the afternoon. Highs in the upper 80s. Chance of rain 20%. Saturday night, showers likely. A chance of thunderstorms until midnight, then a slight chance of thunderstorms after midnight. Lows in the lower 60s. Chance of rain 60%. Sunday, partly sunny. A slight chance of showers in the morning. Cooler with highs in the upper 70s. Chance of rain 20%. Sunday night, partly cloudy until midnight, then clearing. Cooler with lows around 50. Monday, sunny. Highs in the lower 80s. Monday night, clear. Not as cool with lows around 60. Tuesday, sunny, warmer with highs in the lower 90s. You're listening to Stillwater Weather Radio, and here are 4 a.m. weather observations. It's Stillwater, it was cloudy. The temperature was 48 degrees, the dew point 42, and the relative humidity 80%. The wind was north at 9 miles an hour. The pressure was 29.97 inches and rising. At Ponca City, it was cloudy. The temperature was 48, the dew point 41, and the relative humidity 6%. The wind was north at 12. The pressure was 29.99 inches and rising. At Enid, it was cloudy. The temperature was 51, the dew point 41, and the relative humidity 69%. The wind was northeast at 15. The pressure was 29.92 inches and falling. At Guthrie, it was cloudy. The temperature was 50, the dew point 40, and the relative humidity 68%. The wind was north at 7. The pressure was 29.97 inches and rising. Observations from around the region. At Wichita, rain was falling, with a temperature of 45. It was cloudy, with a temperature of 45 at Woodward, 49 at Oklahoma City, 58 at Dallas-Fort Worth, 49 at Tulsa, and 44 at Springfield. Once again at 4 a.m., at Stillwater, it was cloudy. The temperature was 48. From the Norman Forecast Office, here is the forecast for Stillwater and surrounding area. Rest of tonight, mostly cloudy. Much cooler. Near steady temperature in the upper 40s. Northeast winds 5 to 10 miles an hour. Wednesday, partly sunny in the morning, then becoming mostly cloudy. Highs in the lower 60s. Northeast winds 10 to 15 miles an hour with gusts up to 25 miles an hour. Wednesday night, partly cloudy. Lows around 40. Northeast winds 10 to 15 miles an hour with gusts up to 25 miles an hour, becoming north around 5 miles an hour after midnight. Thursday, sunny. Highs in the lower 70s. Northwest winds around 5 miles an hour, becoming southwest around 5 miles an hour in the afternoon. Thursday night, clear. Not as cool with lows around 50. South winds 5 to 10 miles an hour. Friday, sunny. Not as cool with highs in the mid-80s. Friday night, mostly clear. Lows in the mid-50s. Saturday, sunny. A slight chance of showers and thunderstorms in the afternoon. Highs in the upper 80s. Chance of rain 20%. Saturday night, showers likely. A chance of thunderstorms until midnight, then a slight chance of thunderstorms after midnight. Lows in the lower 60s. Chance of rain 60%. Sunday, partly sunny. A slight chance of showers in the morning. Cooler with highs in the upper 70s. Chance of rain 20%. Sunday night, partly cloudy until midnight, then clearing. Cooler with lows around 50. Monday, sunny. Highs in the lower 80s. Monday night, clear. Not as cool with lows around 60. Tuesday, sunny, warmer with highs in the lower 90s. You're listening to Stillwater Weather Radio, and here are 4 a.m. weather observations. It's Stillwater, it was cloudy. The temperature was 48 degrees, the dew point 42, and the relative humidity 80%. The wind was north at 9 miles an hour.

wind was north at 7. The pressure was 29.97 inches and rising. Observations from around the region. At Wichita, rain was falling, with a temperature of 45. It was cloudy, with a temperature of 45 at Woodward, 49 at Oklahoma City, 58 at Dallas-Fort Worth, 49 at Tulsa, and 44 at Springfield. Once again at 4 a.m., at Stillwater, it was cloudy. The temperature was 48. From the Norman Forecast Office, here is the forecast for Stillwater and surrounding area. Rest of tonight, mostly cloudy. Much cooler. Near steady temperature in the upper 40s. Northeast winds 5 to 10 miles an hour. Wednesday, partly sunny in the morning, then becoming mostly cloudy. Highs in the lower 60s. Northeast winds 10 to 15 miles an hour with gusts up to 25 miles an hour. Wednesday night, partly cloudy. Lows around 40. Northeast winds 10 to 15 miles an hour with gusts up to 25 miles an hour, becoming north around 5 miles an hour after midnight. Thursday, sunny. Highs in the lower 70s. Northwest winds around 5 miles an hour, becoming southwest around 5 miles an hour in the afternoon. Thursday night, clear. Not as cool with lows around 50. South winds 5 to 10 miles an hour. Friday, sunny. Not as cool with highs in the mid-80s. Friday night, mostly clear. Lows in the mid-50s. Saturday, sunny. A slight chance of showers and thunderstorms in the afternoon. Highs in the upper 80s. Chance of rain 20%. Saturday night, showers likely. A chance of thunderstorms until midnight, then a slight chance of thunderstorms after midnight. Lows in the lower 60s. Chance of rain 60%. Sunday, partly sunny. A slight chance of showers in the morning. Cooler with highs in the upper 70s. Chance of rain 20%. Sunday night, partly cloudy until midnight, then clearing. Cooler with lows around 50. Monday, sunny. Highs in the lower 80s. Monday night, clear. Not as cool with lows around 60. Tuesday, sunny, warmer with highs in the lower 90s. You're listening to Stillwater Weather Radio, and here are 4 a.m. weather observations. At Stillwater, it was cloudy. The temperature was 48 degrees, the dew point 42, and the relative humidity 80%. The wind was north at 9 miles an hour. The pressure was 29.97 inches and rising. At Ponca City, it was cloudy. The temperature was 48, the dew point 41, and the relative humidity 76%. The wind was north at 12. The pressure was 29.99 inches and rising. At Enid, it was cloudy. The temperature was 51, the dew point 41, and the relative humidity 69%. The wind was northeast at 15. The pressure was 29.92 inches and falling. At Guthrie, it was cloudy. The temperature was 50, the dew point 40, and the relative humidity 68%. The wind was north at 7. The pressure was 29.97 inches and rising. Observations from around the region. At Wichita, rain was falling, with a temperature of 45. It was cloudy, with a temperature of 45 at Woodward, 49 at Oklahoma City, 58 at Dallas-Fort Worth, 49 at Tulsa, and 44 at Springfield. Once again at 4 a.m., at Stillwater, it was cloudy. The temperature was 48. From the Norman Forecast Office, here is the forecast for Stillwater and surrounding area. Rest of tonight, mostly cloudy. Much cooler. Near steady temperature in the upper 40s. Northeast winds 5 to 10 miles an hour. Wednesday, partly sunny in the morning, then becoming mostly cloudy. Highs in the lower 60s. Northeast winds 10 to 15 miles an hour with gusts up to 25 miles an hour. Wednesday night, partly cloudy. Lows around 40. Northeast winds 10 to 15 miles an hour with gusts up to 25 miles an hour, becoming north around 5 miles an hour after midnight. Thursday, sunny. Highs in the lower 70s. Northwest winds around 5 miles an hour, becoming south.

southwest around 5 miles an hour in the afternoon. Thursday night, clear. Not as cool with lows around 50. South winds 5 to 10 miles an hour. Friday, sunny. Not as cool with highs in the mid-80s. Friday night, mostly clear. Lows in the mid-50s. Saturday, sunny. A slight chance of showers and thunderstorms in the afternoon. Highs in the upper 80s. Chance of rain 20%. Saturday night, showers likely. A chance of thunderstorms until midnight, then a slight chance of thunderstorms after midnight. Lows in the lower 60s. Chance of rain 60%. Sunday, partly sunny. A slight chance of showers in the morning. Cooler with highs in the upper 70s. Chance of rain 20%. Sunday night, partly cloudy until midnight, then clearing. Cooler with lows around 50. Monday, sunny. Highs in the lower 80s. Monday night, clear. Not as cool with lows around 60. Tuesday, sunny, warmer with highs in the lower 90s. 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At Stillwater, it was cloudy. The temperature was 48 degrees, the dew point 42, and the relative humidity 80%. The wind was north at 9 miles an hour. The pressure was 29.97 inches and rising. At Ponca City, it was cloudy. The temperature was 48, the dew point 41, and the relative humidity 76%. The wind was north at 12. The pressure was 29.99 inches and rising. At Enid, it was cloudy. The temperature was 51, the dew point 41, and the relative humidity 69%. The wind was northeast at 15. The pressure was 29.92 inches and falling. At Guthrie, it was cloudy. The temperature was 50, the dew point 40, and the relative humidity 68%. The wind was north at 7. The pressure was 29.97 inches and rising. Observations from around the region. At Wichita, rain was falling, with a temperature of 45. It was cloudy, with a temperature of 45 at Woodward, 49 at Oklahoma City, 58 at Dallas-Fort Worth, 49 at Tulsa, and 44 at Springfield. Once again at 4 a.m., at Stillwater, it was cloudy. The temperature was 48. From the Norman Forecast Office, here is the forecast for Stillwater and surrounding area. Rest of tonight, mostly cloudy. Much cooler. Near steady temperature in the upper 40s. Northeast winds 5 to 10 miles an hour. Wednesday, partly sunny in the morning, then becoming mostly cloudy. Highs in the lower 60s. Northeast winds 10 to 15 miles an hour with gusts up to 25 miles an hour. Wednesday night, partly cloudy. Lows around 40. Northeast winds 10 to 15 miles an hour with gusts up to 25 miles an hour, becoming north around 5 miles an hour after midnight. Thursday, sunny. Highs in the lower 70s. Northwest winds around 5 miles an hour, becoming southwest around 5 miles an hour in the afternoon. Thursday night, clear. Not as cool with lows around 50. South winds 5 to 10 miles an hour. Friday, sunny. Not as cool with highs in the mid-80s. Friday night, mostly clear. Lows in the mid-50s. Saturday, sunny. A slight chance of showers and thunderstorms in the afternoon. Highs in the upper 80s. Chance of rain 20%. Saturday night, showers likely. A chance of thunderstorms until midnight, then a slight chance of thunderstorms after midnight. Lows in the lower 60s. Chance of rain 60%. Sunday, partly sunny. A slight chance of showers in the morning. Cooler with highs in the upper 70s. Chance of rain 20%. Sunday night, partly cloudy until midnight, then clearing. Cooler with lows around 50. Monday, sunny. Highs in the lower 80s.

Sunday night, clear. Not as cool with lows around 60. Tuesday, sunny, warmer with highs in the lower 90s. You're listening to Stillwater Weather Radio, and here are 4 a.m. weather observations. It's Stillwater, it was cloudy. The temperature was 48 degrees, the dew point 42, and the relative humidity 80%. The wind was north at 9 miles an hour. The pressure was 29.97 inches and rising. At Ponca City, it was cloudy. The temperature was 48, the dew point 41, and the relative humidity 76%. The wind was north at 12. The pressure was 29.99 inches and rising. At Enid, it was cloudy. The temperature was 51, the dew point 41, and the relative humidity 69%. The wind was northeast at 15. The pressure was 29.92 inches and falling. At Guthrie, it was cloudy. The temperature was 50, the dew point 40, and the relative humidity 68%. The wind was north at 7. The pressure was 29.97 inches and rising. Observations from around the region. At Wichita, rain was falling, with a temperature of 45. It was cloudy, with a temperature of 45 at Woodward, 49 at Oklahoma City, 58 at Dallas-Fort Worth, 49 at Tulsa, and 44 at Springfield. Once again at 4 a.m., at Stillwater, it was cloudy. The temperature was 48. From the Norman Forecast Office, here is the forecast for Stillwater and surrounding area. Rest of tonight, mostly cloudy. Much cooler. Near steady temperature in the upper 40s. Northeast winds 5 to 10 miles an hour. Wednesday, partly sunny in the morning, then becoming mostly cloudy. Highs in the lower 60s. Northeast winds 10 to 15 miles an hour with gusts up to 25 miles an hour. Wednesday night, partly cloudy. Lows around 40. Northeast winds 10 to 15 miles an hour with gusts up to 25 miles an hour, becoming north around 5 miles an hour after midnight. Thursday, sunny. Highs in the lower 70s. Northwest wind around 5 miles an hour, becoming southwest around 5 miles an hour in the afternoon. Thursday night, clear. Not as cool with lows around 50. South winds 5 to 10 miles an hour. Friday, sunny. Not as cool with highs in the mid-80s. Friday night, mostly clear. Lows in the mid-50s. Saturday, sunny. A slight chance of showers and thunderstorms in the afternoon. Highs in the upper 80s. Chance of rain 20%. Saturday night, showers likely. A chance of thunderstorms until midnight, then a slight chance of thunderstorms after midnight. Lows in the lower 60s. Chance of rain 60%. Sunday, partly sunny. A slight chance of showers in the morning. Cooler with highs in the upper 70s. Chance of rain 20%. Sunday night, partly cloudy until midnight, then clearing. Cooler with lows around 50. Monday, sunny. Highs in the lower 80s. Monday night, clear. Not as cool with lows around 60. Tuesday, sunny, warmer with highs in the lower 90s. You're listening to Stillwater Weather Radio, and here are 4 a.m. weather observations. It's Stillwater, it was cloudy. The temperature was 48 degrees, the dew point 42, and the relative humidity 80%. The wind was north at 9 miles an hour. The pressure was 29.97 inches and rising. At Ponca City, it was cloudy. The temperature was 48, the dew point 41, and the relative humidity 76%. The wind was north at 12. The pressure was 29.99 inches and rising. At Enid, it was cloudy. The temperature was 51, the dew point 41, and the relative humidity 69%. The wind was northeast at 15. The pressure was 29.92 inches and falling. At Guthrie, it was cloudy. The temperature was 50, the dew point 40, and the relative humidity 68%. The wind was north at 7. The pressure was 29.97 inches and rising. Observations from around the region. At Wichita, rain was falling, with a temperature of 40.

5. It was cloudy, with a temperature of 45 at Woodward, 49 at Oklahoma City, 58 at Dallas-Fort Worth, 49 at Tulsa, and 44 at Springfield. Once again at 4 a.m., at Stillwater, it was cloudy. The temperature was 48. From the Norman Forecast Office, here is the forecast for Stillwater and surrounding area. Rest of tonight, mostly cloudy. Much cooler. Near steady temperature in the upper 40s. Northeast winds 5 to 10 miles an hour. Wednesday, partly sunny in the morning, then becoming mostly cloudy. Highs in the lower 60s. Northeast winds 10 to 15 miles an hour with gusts up to 25 miles an hour. Wednesday night, partly cloudy. Lows around 40. Northeast winds 10 to 15 miles an hour with gusts up to 25 miles an hour, becoming north around 5 miles an hour after midnight. Thursday, sunny. Highs in the lower 70s. Northwest winds around 5 miles an hour, becoming southwest around 5 miles an hour in the afternoon. Thursday night, clear. Not as cool with lows around 50. South winds 5 to 10 miles an hour. Friday, sunny. Not as cool with highs in the mid-80s. Friday night, mostly clear. Lows in the mid-50s. Saturday, sunny. A slight chance of showers and thunderstorms in the afternoon. Highs in the upper 80s. Chance of rain 20%. Saturday night, showers likely. A chance of thunderstorms until midnight, then a slight chance of thunderstorms after midnight. Lows in the lower 60s. Chance of rain 60%. Sunday, partly sunny. A slight chance of showers in the morning. Cooler with highs in the upper 70s. Chance of rain 20%. Sunday night, partly cloudy until midnight, then clearing. Cooler with lows around 50. Monday, sunny. Highs in the lower 80s. Monday night, clear. Not as cool with lows around 60. Tuesday, sunny, warmer with highs in the lower 90s. You are listening to Stillwater Weather Radio, and here are 4 a.m. weather observations. At Stillwater, it was cloudy. The temperature was 48 degrees, the dew point 42, and the relative humidity 80%. The wind was north at 9 miles an hour. The pressure was 29.97 inches and rising. At Ponca City, it was cloudy. The temperature was 48, the dew point 41, and the relative humidity 76%. The wind was north at 12. The pressure was 29.99 inches and rising. At Enid, it was cloudy. The temperature was 51, the dew point 41, and the relative humidity 69%. The wind was northeast at 15. The pressure was 29.92 inches and falling. At Guthrie, it was cloudy. The temperature was 50, the dew point 40, and the relative humidity 68%. The wind was north at 7. The pressure was 29.97 inches and rising. Observations from around the region. At Wichita, rain was falling, with a temperature of 45. It was cloudy, with a temperature of 45 at Woodward, 49 at Oklahoma City, 58 at Dallas-Fort Worth, 49 at Tulsa, and 44 at Springfield. Once again at 4 a.m., at Stillwater, it was cloudy. The temperature was 48. From the Norman Forecast Office, here is the forecast for Stillwater and surrounding area. Rest of tonight, mostly cloudy. Much cooler. Near steady temperature in the upper 40s. Northeast winds 5 to 10 miles an hour. Wednesday, partly sunny in the morning, then becoming mostly cloudy. Highs in the lower 60s. Northeast winds 10 to 15 miles an hour with gusts up to 25 miles an hour. Wednesday night, partly cloudy. Lows around 40. Northeast winds 10 to 15 miles an hour with gusts up to 25 miles an hour, becoming north around 5 miles an hour after midnight. Thursday, sunny. Highs in the lower 70s. Northwest winds around 5 miles an hour, becoming southwest around 5 miles an hour in the afternoon. Thursday night, clear. Not as cool with lows around 50. South winds 5 to 10 miles an hour.

sunny. Not as cool as highs in the mid-80s. Friday night, mostly clear. Lows in the mid-50s. Saturday, sunny. A slight chance of showers and thunderstorms in the afternoon. Highs in the upper 80s. Chance of rain 20%. Saturday night, showers likely. A chance of thunderstorms until midnight, then a slight chance of thunderstorms after midnight. Lows in the lower 60s. Chance of rain 60%. Sunday, partly sunny. A slight chance of showers in the morning. Cooler with highs in the upper 70s. Chance of rain 20%. Sunday night, partly cloudy until midnight, then clearing. Cooler with lows around 50. Monday, sunny. Highs in the lower 80s. Monday night, clear. Not as cool with lows around 60. Tuesday, sunny, warmer with highs in the lower 90s. This is your weather radio station WNG654 in Stillwater, operating on a frequency of 162.50 MHz. 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At Stillwater, it was cloudy. The temperature was 48 degrees, the dew point 42, and the relative humidity 80%. The wind was north at 9 miles an hour. The pressure was 29.97 inches and rising. At Ponca City, it was cloudy. The temperature was 48, the dew point 41, and the relative humidity 76%. The wind was north at 12. The pressure was 29.99 inches and rising. At Enid, it was cloudy. The temperature was 51, the dew point 41, and the relative humidity 69%. The wind was northeast at 15. The pressure was 29.92 inches and falling. At Guthrie, it was cloudy. The temperature was 50, the dew point 40, and the relative humidity 68%. The wind was north at 7. The pressure was 29.97 inches and rising. Observations from around the region. At Wichita, rain was falling, with a temperature of 45. It was cloudy, with a temperature of 45 at Woodward, 49 at Oklahoma City, 58 at Dallas-Fort Worth, 49 at Tulsa, and 44 at Springfield. Once again at 4 a.m., at Stillwater, it was cloudy. The temperature was 48. You are listening to Stillwater Weather Radio, and here are 5 a.m. weather observations. At Stillwater, it was cloudy. The temperature was 48 degrees, the dew point 42, and the relative humidity 80%. The wind was northeast at 9 miles an hour. The pressure was 29.99 inches and rising. At Enid, it was cloudy. The temperature was 49. The wind was north at 15, gusting to 23. At Guthrie, it was cloudy. The temperature was 50. The wind was variable at 6. Observations from around the region. Skies ranged from mostly cloudy to cloudy. It was 45 at Wichita, 43 at Woodward, and 49 at Oklahoma City. Dallas-Fort Worth reported 58, Tulsa reported 49, and Springfield reported 44. Once again at 5 a.m., at Stillwater, it was cloudy. The temperature was 48. From the Norman Forecast Office, here is the forecast for Stillwater and surrounding area. Rest of tonight, mostly cloudy. Much cooler. Near steady temperature in the upper 40s. Northeast winds 5 to 10 miles an hour. Wednesday, partly sunny in the morning, then becoming mostly cloudy. Highs in the lower 60s. Northeast winds 10 to 15 miles an hour with gusts up to 25 miles an hour. Wednesday night, partly cloudy. Lows around 40. Northeast winds 10 to 15 miles an hour with gusts up to 25 miles an hour, becoming north around 5 miles an hour after midnight. Thursday, sunny. Highs in the lower 70s. Northwest winds around 5 miles an hour, becoming southwest around 5 miles an hour in the afternoon. Thursday night, clear. Not as cool with lows around 50. South winds 5 to 10 miles an hour. Friday, sunny.

cool highs in the mid-80s. Friday night, mostly clear. Lows in the mid-50s. Saturday, sunny. A slight chance of showers and thunderstorms in the afternoon. Highs in the upper 80s. Chance of rain 20%. Saturday night, showers likely. A chance of thunderstorms until midnight, then a slight chance of thunderstorms after midnight. Lows in the lower 60s. Chance of rain 60%. Sunday, partly sunny. A slight chance of showers in the morning. Cooler with highs in the upper 70s. Chance of rain 20%. Sunday night, partly cloudy until midnight, then clearing. Cooler with lows around 50. Monday, sunny. Highs in the lower 80s. Monday night, clear. Not as cool with lows around 60. Tuesday, sunny, warmer with highs in the lower 90s. You're listening to Stillwater Weather Radio, and here are 5 a.m. weather observations. It's Stillwater, it was cloudy. The temperature was 48 degrees, the dew point 42, and the relative humidity 80%. The wind was northeast at 9 miles an hour. The pressure was 29.99 inches and rising. At Enid, it was cloudy. The temperature was 49. The wind was north at 15, gusting to 23. At Guthrie, it was cloudy. The temperature was 50. The wind was variable at 6. Observations from around the region. Skies ranged from mostly cloudy to cloudy. It was 45 at Wichita, 43 at Woodward, and 49 at Oklahoma City. Dallas-Fort Worth reported 58, Tulsa reported 49, and Springfield reported 44. Once again at 5 a.m., at Stillwater, it was cloudy. The temperature was 48. From the Norman Forecast Office, here is the forecast for Stillwater and surrounding area. Rest of tonight, mostly cloudy. Much cooler. Near steady temperature in the upper 40s. Northeast winds 5 to 10 miles an hour. Wednesday, partly sunny in the morning, then becoming mostly cloudy. Highs in the lower 60s. Northeast winds 10 to 15 miles an hour with gusts up to 25 miles an hour. Wednesday night, partly cloudy. Lows around 40. Northeast winds 10 to 15 miles an hour with gusts up to 25 miles an hour, becoming north around 5 miles an hour after midnight. Thursday, sunny. Highs in the lower 70s. Northwest winds around 5 miles an hour, becoming southwest around 5 miles an hour in the afternoon. Thursday night, clear. Not as cool with lows around 50. South winds 5 to 10 miles an hour. Friday, sunny. Not as cool with highs in the mid-80s. Friday night, mostly clear. Lows in the mid-50s. Saturday, sunny. A slight chance of showers and thunderstorms in the afternoon. Highs in the upper 80s. Chance of rain 20%. Saturday night, showers likely. A chance of thunderstorms until midnight, then a slight chance of thunderstorms after midnight. Lows in the lower 60s. Chance of rain 60%. Sunday, partly sunny. A slight chance of showers in the morning. Cooler with highs in the upper 70s. Chance of rain 20%. Sunday night, partly cloudy until midnight, then clearing. Cooler with lows around 50. Monday, sunny. Highs in the lower 80s. Monday night, clear. Not as cool with lows around 60. Tuesday, sunny, warmer with highs in the lower 90s. You're listening to Stillwater Weather Radio, and here are 5 a.m. weather observations. At Stillwater, it was cloudy. The temperature was 48 degrees, the dew point 42, and the relative humidity 80%. The wind was northeast at 9 miles an hour. The pressure was 29.99 inches and rising. At Enid, it was cloudy. The temperature was 49. The wind was north at 15, gusting to 23. At Guthrie, it was cloudy. The temperature was 50. The wind was variable at 6. Observations from around the region. Skies ranged from mostly cloudy to cloudy. It was 45 at Wichita, 43 at Woodward, and 49 at

City. Dallas-Fort Worth reported 58, Tulsa reported 49, and Springfield reported 44. Once again at 5 a.m., it's still water, it was cloudy. The temperature was 48. From the Norman Forecast Office, here is the forecast for Stillwater and surrounding area. Rest of tonight, mostly cloudy. Much cooler. Near steady temperature in the upper 40s. Northeast winds 5 to 10 miles an hour. Wednesday, partly sunny in the morning, then becoming mostly cloudy. Highs in the lower 60s. Northeast winds 10 to 15 miles an hour with gusts up to 25 miles an hour. Wednesday night, partly cloudy. Lows around 40. Northeast winds 10 to 15 miles an hour with gusts up to 25 miles an hour, becoming north around 5 miles an hour after midnight. Thursday, sunny. Highs in the lower 70s. Northwest winds around 5 miles an hour, becoming southwest around 5 miles an hour in the afternoon. Thursday night, clear. Not as cool with lows around 50. South winds 5 to 10 miles an hour. Friday, sunny. Not as cool with highs in the mid-80s. Friday night, mostly clear. Lows in the mid-50s. Saturday, sunny. A slight chance of showers and thunderstorms in the afternoon. Highs in the upper 80s. Chance of rain 20%. Saturday night, showers likely. A chance of thunderstorms until midnight, then a slight chance of thunderstorms after midnight. Lows in the lower 60s. Chance of rain 60%. Sunday, partly sunny. A slight chance of showers in the morning. Cooler with highs in the upper 70s. Chance of rain 20%. Sunday night, partly cloudy until midnight, then clearing. Cooler with lows around 50. Monday, sunny. Highs in the lower 80s. Monday night, clear. Not as cool with lows around 60. Tuesday, sunny, warmer with highs in the lower 90s. You're listening to Stillwater Weather Radio, NERR 5 a.m. weather observations. It's Stillwater, it was cloudy. The temperature was 48 degrees, the dew point 42, and the relative humidity 80%. The wind was northeast at 9 miles an hour. The pressure was 29.99 inches and rising. At Enid, it was cloudy. The temperature was 49. The wind was north at 15, gusting to 23. At Guthrie, it was cloudy. The temperature was 50. The wind was variable at 6. Observations from around the region. Skies ranged from mostly cloudy to cloudy. It was 45 at Wichita, 43 at Woodward, and 49 at Oklahoma City. Dallas-Fort Worth reported 58, Tulsa reported 49, and Springfield reported 44. Once again at 5 a.m., it's still water, it was cloudy. The temperature was 48. 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It's still water, it was cloudy. The temperature was 48 degrees, the dew point 42, and the relative humidity 80%. The wind was northeast at 9 miles an hour. The pressure was 29.99 inches and rising. At Enid, it was cloudy. The temperature was 49. The wind was north at 15, gusting to 23. At Guthrie, it was cloudy. The temperature was 50. The wind was variable at 6. Observations from around the region. Skies ranged from mostly cloudy to cloudy. It was 45 at Wichita, 43 at Woodward, and 49 at Oklahoma City. Dallas-Fort Worth reported 58, Tulsa reported 49, and Springfield reported 44. Once again at 5 a.m., it's still water, it was cloudy. The temperature was 48. From the Norman Forecast Office, here is the forecast for Stillwater and surrounding area. Rest of tonight, mostly cloudy. Much cooler. Near steady temperature in the upper 40s. Northeast winds 5 to 10 miles an hour. Wednesday, partly sunny in the morning, then becoming mostly cloudy. Highs in the lower 60s. Northeast winds 10 to 15 miles an hour with gusts up to 25 miles an hour.

Wednesday night, partly cloudy. Lows around 40. Northeast winds 10 to 15 miles an hour with gusts up to 25 miles an hour, becoming north around 5 miles an hour after midnight. Thursday, sunny. Highs in the lower 70s. Northwest winds around 5 miles an hour, becoming southwest around 5 miles an hour in the afternoon. Thursday night, clear. Not as cool with lows around 50. South winds 5 to 10 miles an hour. Friday, sunny. Not as cool with highs in the mid-80s. Friday night, mostly clear. Lows in the mid-50s. Saturday, sunny. A slight chance of showers and thunderstorms in the afternoon. Highs in the upper 80s. Chance of rain 20%. Saturday night, showers likely. A chance of thunderstorms until midnight, then a slight chance of thunderstorms after midnight. Lows in the lower 60s. Chance of rain 60%. Sunday, partly sunny. A slight chance of showers in the morning. Cooler with highs in the upper 70s. Chance of rain 20%. Sunday night, partly cloudy until midnight, then clearing. Cooler with lows around 50. Monday, sunny. Highs in the lower 80s. Monday night, clear. Not as cool with lows around 60. Tuesday, sunny, warmer with highs in the lower 90s. 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It's Stillwater, it was cloudy. The temperature was 48 degrees, the dew point 42, and the relative humidity 80%. The wind was northeast at 9 miles an hour. The pressure was 29.99 inches and rising. At Enid, it was cloudy. The temperature was 49. The wind was north at 15, gusting to 23. At Guthrie, it was cloudy. The temperature was 50. The wind was variable at 6. Observations from around the region. Skies ranged from mostly cloudy to cloudy. It was 45 at Wichita, 43 at Woodward, and 49 at Oklahoma City. Dallas-Fort Worth reported 58, Tulsa reported 49, and Springfield reported 44. Once again at 5 a.m., at Stillwater, it was cloudy. The temperature was 48. From the Norman Forecast Office, here is the forecast for Stillwater and surrounding area. Rest of tonight, mostly cloudy. Much cooler. Near steady temperature in the upper 40s. Northeast winds 5 to 10 miles an hour. Wednesday, partly sunny in the morning, then becoming mostly cloudy. Highs in the lower 60s. Northeast winds 10 to 15 miles an hour with gusts up to 25 miles an hour. Wednesday night, partly cloudy. Lows around 40. Northeast winds 10 to 15 miles an hour with gusts up to 25 miles an hour, becoming north around 5 miles an hour after midnight. Thursday, sunny. Highs in the lower 70s. Northwest winds around 5 miles an hour, becoming southwest around 5 miles an hour in the afternoon. Thursday night, clear. Not as cool with lows around 50. South winds 5 to 10 miles an hour. Friday, sunny. Not as cool with highs in the mid-80s. Friday night, mostly clear. Lows in the mid-50s. Saturday, sunny. A slight chance of showers and thunderstorms in the afternoon. Highs in the upper 80s. Chance of rain 20%. Saturday night, showers likely. A chance of thunderstorms until midnight, then a slight chance of thunderstorms after midnight. Lows in the lower 60s. Chance of rain 60%. Sunday, partly sunny. A slight chance of showers in the morning. Cooler with highs in the upper 70s. Chance of rain 20%. Sunday night, partly cloudy until midnight, then clearing. Cooler with lows around 50. Monday, sunny. Highs in the lower 80s. Monday night, clear. Not as cool with lows around 60. Tuesday, sunny.
warmer with highs in the lower 90s. You are listening to Stillwater Weather Radio, and here are 5 a.m. weather observations. It's Stillwater, it was cloudy. The temperature was 48 degrees, the dew point 42, and the relative humidity 80%. The wind was northeast at 9 miles an hour. The pressure was 29.99 inches and rising. At Enid, it was cloudy. The temperature was 49. The wind was north at 15, gusting to 23. At Guthrie, it was cloudy. The temperature was 50. The wind was variable at 6. Observations from around the region. Skies ranged from mostly cloudy to cloudy. It was 45 at Wichita, 43 at Woodward, and 49 at Oklahoma City. Dallas-Fort Worth reported 58, Tulsa reported 49, and Springfield reported 44. Once again at 5 a.m., at Stillwater, it was cloudy. The temperature was 48. From the Norman Forecast Office, here is the forecast for Stillwater and surrounding area. Rest of tonight, mostly cloudy. Much cooler. Near steady temperature in the upper 40s. Northeast winds 5 to 10 miles an hour. Wednesday, partly sunny in the morning, then becoming mostly cloudy. Highs in the lower 60s. Northeast winds 10 to 15 miles an hour with gusts up to 25 miles an hour. Wednesday night, partly cloudy. Lows around 40. Northeast winds 10 to 15 miles an hour with gusts up to 25 miles an hour, becoming north around 5 miles an hour after midnight. Thursday, sunny. Highs in the lower 70s. Northwest winds around 5 miles an hour, becoming southwest around 5 miles an hour in the afternoon. Thursday night, clear. Not as cool with lows around 50. South winds 5 to 10 miles an hour. Friday, sunny. Not as cool with highs in the mid-80s. Friday night, mostly clear. Lows in the mid-50s. Saturday, sunny. A slight chance of showers and thunderstorms in the afternoon. Highs in the upper 80s. Chance of rain 20%. Saturday night, showers likely. A chance of thunderstorms until midnight, then a slight chance of thunderstorms after midnight. Lows in the lower 60s. Chance of rain 60%. Sunday, partly sunny. A slight chance of showers in the morning. Cooler with highs in the upper 70s. Chance of rain 20%. Sunday night, partly cloudy until midnight, then clearing. Cooler with lows around 50. Monday, sunny. Highs in the lower 80s. Monday night, clear. Not as cool with lows around 60. Tuesday, sunny, warmer with highs in the lower 90s. You are listening to Stillwater Weather Radio, and here are 5 a.m. weather observations. It's Stillwater, it was cloudy. The temperature was 48 degrees, the dew point 42, and the relative humidity 80%. The wind was northeast at 9 miles an hour. The pressure was 29.99 inches and rising. At Enid, it was cloudy. The temperature was 49. The wind was north at 15, gusting to 23. At Guthrie, it was cloudy. The temperature was 50. The wind was variable at 6. Observations from around the region. Skies ranged from mostly cloudy to cloudy. It was 45 at Wichita, 43 at Woodward, and 49 at Oklahoma City. Dallas-Fort Worth reported 58, Tulsa reported 49, and Springfield reported 44. Once again at 5 a.m., at Stillwater, it was cloudy. The temperature was 48. From the Norman Forecast Office, here is the forecast for Stillwater and surrounding area. Rest of tonight, mostly cloudy. Much cooler. Near steady temperature in the upper 40s. Northeast winds 5 to 10 miles an hour. Wednesday, partly sunny in the morning, then becoming mostly cloudy. Highs in the lower 60s. Northeast winds 10 to 15 miles an hour with gusts up to 25 miles an hour. Wednesday night, partly cloudy. Lows around 40. Northeast winds 10 to 15 miles an hour with gusts up to 25 miles an hour,
becoming north around 5 miles an hour after midnight. Thursday, sunny. Highs in the lower 70s. Northwest winds around 5 miles an hour, becoming southwest around 5 miles an hour in the afternoon. Thursday night, clear. Not as cool with lows around 50. South winds 5 to 10 miles an hour. Friday, sunny. Not as cool with highs in the mid-80s. Friday night, mostly clear. Lows in the mid-50s. Saturday, sunny. A slight chance of showers and thunderstorms in the afternoon. Highs in the upper 80s. Chance of rain 20%. Saturday night, showers likely. A chance of thunderstorms until midnight, then a slight chance of thunderstorms after midnight. Lows in the lower 60s. Chance of rain 60%. Sunday, partly sunny. A slight chance of showers in the morning. Cooler with highs in the upper 70s. Chance of rain 20%. Sunday night, partly cloudy until midnight, then clearing. Cooler with lows around 50. Monday, sunny. Highs in the lower 80s. Monday night, clear. Not as cool with lows around 60. Tuesday, sunny, warmer with highs in the lower 90s. You're listening to Stillwater Weather Radio, NERR 5 AM weather observations. It's Stillwater, it was cloudy. The temperature was 48 degrees, the dew point 42, and the relative humidity 80%. The wind was northeast at 9 miles an hour. The pressure was 29.99 inches and rising. At Enid, it was cloudy. The temperature was 49. The wind was north at 15, gusting to 23. At Guthrie, it was cloudy. The temperature was 50. The wind was variable at 6. Observations from around the region. Skies ranged from mostly cloudy to cloudy. It was 45 at Wichita, 43 at Woodward, and 49 at Oklahoma City. Dallas-Fort Worth reported 58, Tulsa reported 49, and Springfield reported 44. Once again at 5 a.m., at Stillwater, it was cloudy. The temperature was 48. From the Norman Forecast Office, here is the forecast for Stillwater and surrounding area. Rest of tonight, mostly cloudy. Much cooler. Near steady temperature in the upper 40s. Northeast winds 5 to 10 miles an hour. Wednesday, partly sunny in the morning, then becoming mostly cloudy. Highs in the lower 60s. Northeast winds 10 to 15 miles an hour with gusts up to 25 miles an hour. Wednesday night, partly cloudy. Lows around 40. Northeast winds 10 to 15 miles an hour with gusts up to 25 miles an hour, becoming north around 5 miles an hour after midnight. Thursday, sunny. Highs in the lower 70s. Northwest winds around 5 miles an hour, becoming southwest around 5 miles an hour in the afternoon. Thursday night, clear. Not as cool with lows around 50. South winds 5 to 10 miles an hour. Friday, sunny. Not as cool with highs in the mid-80s. Friday night, mostly clear. Lows in the mid-50s. Saturday, sunny. A slight chance of showers and thunderstorms in the afternoon. Highs in the upper 80s. Chance of rain 20%. Saturday night, showers likely. A chance of thunderstorms until midnight, then a slight chance of thunderstorms after midnight. Lows in the lower 60s. Chance of rain 60%. Sunday, partly sunny. A slight chance of showers in the morning. Cooler with highs in the upper 70s. Chance of rain 20%. Sunday night, partly cloudy until midnight, then clearing. Cooler with lows around 50. Monday, sunny. Highs in the lower 80s. Monday night, clear. Not as cool with lows around 60. Tuesday, sunny, warmer with highs in the lower 90s. 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
It's still water. It was cloudy. The temperature was 48 degrees, the dew point 42, and the relative humidity 80%. The wind was northeast at 9 miles an hour. The pressure was 29.99 inches and rising. At Enid, it was cloudy. The temperature was 49. The wind was north at 15, gusting to 23. At Guthrie, it was cloudy. The temperature was 50. The wind was variable at 6. Observations from around the region. Skies ranged from mostly cloudy to cloudy. It was 45 at Wichita, 43 at Woodward, and 49 at Oklahoma City. Dallas-Fort Worth reported 58, Tulsa reported 49, and Springfield reported 44. Once again at 5 a.m., at Stillwater, it was cloudy. The temperature was 48. From the Norman Forecast Office, here is the forecast for Stillwater and surrounding area. Rest of tonight, mostly cloudy. Much cooler. Near steady temperature in the upper 40s. Northeast winds 5 to 10 miles an hour. Wednesday, partly sunny in the morning, then becoming mostly cloudy. Highs in the lower 60s. Northeast winds 10 to 15 miles an hour with gusts up to 25 miles an hour. Wednesday night, partly cloudy. Lows around 40. Northeast winds 10 to 15 miles an hour with gusts up to 25 miles an hour, becoming north around 5 miles an hour after midnight. Thursday, sunny. Highs in the lower 70s. Northwest winds around 5 miles an hour, becoming southwest around 5 miles an hour in the afternoon. Thursday night, clear. Not as cool with lows around 50. South winds 5 to 10 miles an hour. Friday, sunny. Not as cool with highs in the mid-80s. Friday night, mostly clear. Lows in the mid-50s. Saturday, sunny. A slight chance of showers and thunderstorms in the afternoon. Highs in the upper 80s. Chance of rain 20%. Saturday night, showers likely. A chance of thunderstorms until midnight, then a slight chance of thunderstorms after midnight. Lows in the lower 60s. Chance of rain 60%. Sunday, partly sunny. A slight chance of showers in the morning. Cooler with highs in the upper 70s. Chance of rain 20%. Sunday night, partly cloudy until midnight, then clearing. Cooler with lows around 50. Monday, sunny. Highs in the lower 80s. Monday night, clear. Not as cool with lows around 60. Tuesday, sunny, warmer with highs in the lower 90s. You're listening to Stillwater Weather Radio, NERR 5 a.m. weather observations. It's Stillwater, it was cloudy. The temperature was 48 degrees, the dew point 42, and the relative humidity 80%. The wind was northeast at 9 miles an hour. The pressure was 29.99 inches and rising. At Enid, it was cloudy. The temperature was 48%. The wind was northeast at 9 miles an hour. The pressure was 29.99 inches and rising. At Enid, it was cloudy. The temperature was 49. The wind was north at 15, gusting to 23. At Guthrie, it was cloudy. The temperature was 50. The wind was variable at 6. Observations from around the region. Skies ranged from mostly cloudy to cloudy. It was 45 at Wichita, 43 at Woodward, and 49 at Oklahoma City. Dallas-Fort Worth reported 58, Tulsa reported 49, and Springfield reported 44. Once again at 5 a.m., at Stillwater, it was cloudy. The temperature was 48. From the Norman Forecast Office, here is the forecast for Stillwater and surrounding area. Rest of tonight, mostly cloudy. Much cooler. Near steady temperature in the upper 40s. Northeast winds 5 to 10 miles an hour. Wednesday, partly sunny in the morning, then becoming mostly cloudy. Highs in the lower 60s. Northeast winds 10 to 15 miles an hour with gusts up to 25 miles an hour. Wednesday night, partly cloudy. Lows around 40.
northeast winds 10 to 15 miles an hour with gusts up to 25 miles an hour, becoming north around 5 miles an hour after midnight.

Thursday, sunny. Highs in the lower 70s. Northwest winds around 5 miles an hour, becoming southwest around 5 miles an hour in the afternoon. Thursday night, clear. Not as cool with lows around 50. South winds 5 to 10 miles an hour. Friday, sunny. Not as cool with highs in the mid-80s. Friday night, mostly clear. Lows in the mid-50s. Saturday, sunny. A slight chance of showers and thunderstorms in the afternoon. Highs in the upper 80s. Chance of rain 20%. Saturday night, showers likely. A chance of thunderstorms until midnight, then a slight chance of thunderstorms after midnight. Lows in the lower 60s. Chance of rain 60%. Sunday, partly sunny. A slight chance of showers in the morning. Cooler with highs in the upper 70s. Chance of rain 20%. Sunday night, partly cloudy until midnight, then clearing. Cooler with lows around 50. Monday, sunny. Highs in the lower 80s. Monday night, clear. Not as cool with lows around 60. Tuesday, sunny, warmer with highs in the lower 90s. 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It's Stillwater, it was cloudy. The temperature was 48 degrees, the dew point 42, and the relative humidity 80%. The wind was northeast at 9 miles an hour. The pressure was 29.99 inches and rising. At Enid, it was cloudy. The temperature was 49. The wind was north at 15, gusting to 23. At Guthrie, it was cloudy. The temperature was 50. The wind was variable at 6. Observations from around the region. Skies ranged from mostly cloudy to cloudy. It was 45 at Wichita, 43 at Woodward, and 49 at Oklahoma City. Dallas-Fort Worth reported 58, Tulsa reported 49, and Springfield reported 44. Once again at 5 a.m., at Stillwater, it was cloudy. The temperature was 48. From the Norman Forecast Office, here is the forecast for Stillwater and surrounding area. Rest of tonight, mostly cloudy. Much cooler. Near steady temperature in the upper 40s. Northeast winds 5 to 10 miles an hour. Wednesday, partly sunny in the morning, then becoming mostly cloudy. Highs in the lower 60s. Northeast winds 10 to 15 miles an hour with gusts up to 25 miles an hour. Wednesday night, partly cloudy. Lows around 40. Northeast winds 10 to 15 miles an hour with gusts up to 25 miles an hour, becoming north around 5 miles an hour after midnight. Thursday, sunny. Highs in the lower 70s. Northwest winds around 5 miles an hour, becoming southwest around 5 miles an hour in the afternoon. Thursday night, clear. Not as cool with lows around 50. South winds 5 to 10 miles an hour. Friday, sunny. Not as cool with highs in the mid-80s. Friday night, mostly clear. Lows in the mid-50s. Saturday, sunny. A slight chance of showers and thunderstorms in the afternoon. Highs in the upper 80s. Chance of rain 20%. Saturday night, showers likely. A chance of thunderstorms until midnight, then a slight chance of thunderstorms after midnight. Lows in the lower 60s. Chance of rain 60%. Sunday, partly sunny. A slight chance of showers in the morning. Cooler with highs in the upper 70s. Chance of rain 20%. Sunday night, partly cloudy until midnight, then clearing. Cooler with lows around 50. Monday, sunny. Highs in the lower 80s. Monday night, clear. Not as cool with lows around 60. Tuesday, sunny, warmer with highs in the lower 90s. From the Norman Forecast Office, here is the forecast for Stillwater and surrounding area. Today, partly sunny this morning, then becoming mostly cloudy. Highs in the lower 60s. Northeast winds 10 to 15 miles an hour with gusts up to 25 miles an hour. Tonight, partly cloudy. Lows around 40. Northeast winds 10 to 15 miles an hour with gusts up

Highs in the upper 80s. Chance of rain 20%. Saturday night, showers likely. A chance of thunderstorms until midnight, then a slight chance of thunderstorms after midnight. Lows in the lower 60s. Chance of rain 60%. Sunday, partly sunny. A slight chance of showers in the morning. Cooler with highs in the upper 70s. Chance of rain 20%. Sunday night, partly cloudy until midnight, then clearing. Cooler with lows around 50. Monday, sunny. Highs in the lower 80s. Monday night, clear. Not as cool with lows around 60. Tuesday, sunny, warmer with highs in the lower 90s. You're listening to Stillwater Weather Radio, NERR 5 AM weather observations. It's Stillwater, it was cloudy. The temperature was 48 degrees, the dew point 42, and the relative humidity 80%. The wind was northeast at 9 miles an hour. The pressure was 29.99 inches and rising. At Enid, it was cloudy. The temperature was 49. The wind was north at 15, gusting to 23. At Guthrie, it was cloudy. The temperature was 50. The wind was variable at 6. Observations from around the region. Skies ranged from mostly cloudy to cloudy. It was 45 at Wichita, 43 at Woodward, and 49 at Oklahoma City. Dallas-Fort Worth reported 58, Tulsa reported 49, and Springfield reported 44. Once again at 5 a.m., at Stillwater, it was cloudy. The temperature was 48. From the Norman Forecast Office, here is the forecast for Stillwater and surrounding area. Today, partly sunny this morning, then becoming mostly cloudy. Highs in the lower 60s. Northeast winds 10 to 15 miles an hour with gusts up to 25 miles an hour. Tonight, partly cloudy. Lows around 40. Northeast winds 10 to 15 miles an hour with gusts up to 25 miles an hour, becoming north around 5 miles an hour after midnight. Thursday, sunny. Highs in the lower 70s. Northwest winds around 5 miles an hour, becoming southwest around 5 miles an hour in the afternoon. Thursday night, clear. Not as cool with lows around 50. South winds 5 to 10 miles an hour. Friday, sunny. Not as cool with highs in the mid-80s. Southwest winds 10 to 15 miles an hour with gusts up to 25 miles an hour. Friday night, mostly clear. Lows in the mid-50s. Saturday, sunny. A slight chance of showers and thunderstorms in the afternoon. Highs in the upper 80s. Chance of rain 20%. Saturday night, showers likely. A chance of thunderstorms until midnight, then a slight chance of thunderstorms after midnight. Lows in the lower 60s. Chance of rain 60%. Sunday, partly sunny. A slight chance of showers in the morning. Cooler with highs in the upper 70s. Chance of rain 20%. Sunday night, partly cloudy until midnight, then clearing. Cooler with lows around 50. Monday, sunny. Highs in the lower 80s. Monday night, clear. Not as cool with lows around 60. Tuesday, sunny, warmer with highs in the lower 90s. 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It's Stillwater, it was cloudy. The temperature was 48 degrees, the dew point 42, and the relative humidity 80%. The wind was northeast at 9 miles an hour. The pressure was 29.99 inches and rising. At Enid, it was cloudy. The temperature was 49. The wind was north at 15, gusting to 23. At Guthrie, it was cloudy. The temperature was 50. The wind was variable at 6. Observations from around the region. Skies ranged from mostly cloudy to cloudy. It was 45 at Wichita, 43 at Woodward, and 49 at Oklahoma City.

Dallas-Fort Worth reported 58, Tulsa reported 49, and Springfield reported 44. Once again at 5 a.m., it's still water, it was cloudy. The temperature was 48. From the Norman Forecast Office, here is the forecast for Stillwater and surrounding area. Today, partly sunny this morning, then becoming mostly cloudy. Highs in the lower 60s. Northeast winds 10 to 15 miles an hour with gusts up to 25 miles an hour. Tonight, partly cloudy. Lows around 40. Northeast winds 10 to 15 miles an hour with gusts up to 25 miles an hour, becoming north around 5 miles an hour after midnight. Thursday, sunny. Highs in the lower 70s. Northwest winds around 5 miles an hour, becoming southwest around 5 miles an hour in the afternoon. Thursday night, clear. Not as cool with lows around 50. South winds 5 to 10 miles an hour. Friday, sunny. Not as cool with highs in the mid-80s. Southwest winds 10 to 15 miles an hour with gusts up to 25 miles an hour. Friday night, mostly clear. Lows in the mid-50s. Saturday, sunny. A slight chance of showers and thunderstorms in the afternoon. Highs in the upper 80s. Chance of rain 20%. Saturday night, showers likely. A chance of thunderstorms until midnight, then a slight chance of thunderstorms after midnight. Lows in the lower 60s. Chance of rain 60%. Sunday, partly sunny. A slight chance of showers in the morning. Cooler with highs in the upper 70s. Chance of rain 20%. Sunday night, partly cloudy until midnight, then clearing. Cooler with lows around 50. Monday, sunny. Highs in the lower 80s. Monday night, clear. Not as cool with lows around 60. Tuesday, sunny, warmer with highs in the lower 90s. You're listening to Stillwater Weather Radio, and here are 5 a.m. weather observations. It's Stillwater, it was cloudy. The temperature was 48 degrees, the dew point 42, and the relative humidity 80%. The wind was northeast at 9 miles an hour. The pressure was 29.99 inches and rising. At Enid, it was cloudy. The temperature was 49. The wind was north at 15, gusting to 23. At Guthrie, it was cloudy. The temperature was 50. The wind was variable at 6. Observations from around the region. Skies ranged from mostly cloudy to cloudy. It was 45 at Wichita, 43 at Woodward, and 49 at Oklahoma City. Dallas-Fort Worth reported 58, Tulsa reported 49, and Springfield reported 44. Once again at 5 a.m., it's still water, it was cloudy. The temperature was 48. From the Norman Forecast Office, here is the forecast for Stillwater and surrounding area. Today, partly sunny this morning, then becoming mostly cloudy. Highs in the lower 60s. Northeast winds 10 to 15 miles an hour with gusts up to 25 miles an hour. Tonight, partly cloudy. Lows around 40. Northeast winds 10 to 15 miles an hour with gusts up to 25 miles an hour, becoming north around 5 miles an hour after midnight. Thursday, sunny. Highs in the lower 70s. Northwest winds around 5 miles an hour, becoming southwest around 5 miles an hour in the afternoon. Thursday night, clear. Not as cool with lows around 50. South winds 5 to 10 miles an hour. Friday, sunny. Not as cool with highs in the mid-80s. Southwest winds 10 to 15 miles an hour with gusts up to 25 miles an hour. Friday night, mostly clear. Lows in the mid-50s. Saturday, sunny. A slight chance of showers and thunderstorms in the afternoon. Highs in the upper 80s. Chance of rain 20%. Saturday night, showers likely. A chance of thunderstorms until midnight, then a slight chance of thunderstorms after midnight. Lows in the lower 60s. Chance of rain 60%. Sunday, partly sunny. A slight chance of showers in the morning. Cooler with highs in the upper 70s. Chance of rain 20%.

Sunday night, partly cloudy until midnight, then clearing. Cooler with lows around 50. Monday, sunny. Highs in the lower 80s. Monday night, clear. Not as cool with lows around 60. Tuesday, sunny, warmer with highs in the lower 90s. You're listening to Stillwater Weather Radio, NERR 5 AM weather observations. It's Stillwater, it was cloudy. The temperature was 48 degrees, the dew point 42, and the relative humidity 80%. The wind was northeast at 9 miles an hour. The pressure was 29.99 inches and rising. At evening, it was cloudy. The temperature was 49. The wind was north at 15, gusting to 23. At Guthrie, it was cloudy. The temperature was 50. The wind was variable at 6. Observations from around the region. Skies ranged from mostly cloudy to cloudy. It was 45 at Wichita, 43 at Woodward, and 49 at Oklahoma City. Dallas-Fort Worth reported 58, Tulsa reported 49, and Springfield reported 44. Once again at 5 a.m., it's Stillwater, it was cloudy. The temperature was 48. From the Norman Forecast Office, here is the forecast for Stillwater and surrounding area. Today, partly sunny this morning, then becoming mostly cloudy. Highs in the lower 60s. Northeast winds 10 to 15 miles an hour with gusts up to 25 miles an hour. Tonight, partly cloudy. Lows around 40. Northeast winds 10 to 15 miles an hour with gusts up to 25 miles an hour, becoming north around 5 miles an hour after midnight. Thursday, sunny. Highs in the lower 70s. Northwest winds around 5 miles an hour, becoming southwest around 5 miles an hour in the afternoon. Thursday night, clear. Not as cool with lows around 50. South winds 5 to 10 miles an hour. Friday, sunny. Not as cool with highs in the mid-80s. Southwest winds 10 to 15 miles an hour with gusts up to 25 miles an hour. Friday night, mostly clear. Lows in the mid-50s. Saturday, sunny. A slight chance of showers and thunderstorms in the afternoon. Highs in the upper 80s. Chance of rain 20%. Saturday night, showers likely. A chance of thunderstorms until midnight, then a slight chance of thunderstorms after midnight. Lows in the lower 60s. Chance of rain 60%. Sunday, partly sunny. A slight chance of showers in the morning. Cooler with highs in the upper 70s. Chance of rain 20%. Sunday night, partly cloudy until midnight, then clearing. Cooler with lows around 50. Monday, sunny. Highs in the lower 80s. Monday night, clear. Not as cool with lows around 60. Tuesday, sunny, warmer with highs in the lower 90s. You're listening to Stillwater Weather Radio, NERR 5 AM weather observations. It's Stillwater, it was cloudy. The temperature was 48 degrees, the dew point 42, and the relative humidity 80%. The wind was northeast at 9 miles an hour. The pressure was 29.99 inches and rising. At evening, it was cloudy. The temperature was 49. The wind was north at 15, gusting to 23. At Guthrie, it was cloudy. The temperature was 50. The wind was variable at 6. Observations from around the region. Skies ranged from mostly cloudy to cloudy. It was 45 at Wichita, 43 at Woodward, and 49 at Oklahoma City. Dallas-Fort Worth reported 58, Tulsa reported 49, and Springfield reported 44. Once again at 5 a.m., it's Stillwater, it was cloudy. The temperature was 48. From the Norman Forecast Office, here is the forecast for Stillwater and surrounding area. Today, partly sunny this morning, then becoming mostly cloudy. Highs in the lower 60s. Northeast winds 10 to 15 miles an hour with gusts up to 25 miles an hour. Tonight, partly cloudy. Lows around 40. Northeast winds 10 to 15 miles an hour with gusts up to 25 miles an hour, becoming north around 5 miles an hour after midnight.

Thursday, sunny. Highs in the lower 70s. Northwest winds around 5 miles an hour, becoming southwest around 5 miles an hour in the afternoon. Thursday night, clear. Not as cool with lows around 50. South winds 5 to 10 miles an hour. Friday, sunny. Not as cool with highs in the mid-80s. Southwest winds 10 to 15 miles an hour with gusts up to 25 miles an hour. Friday night, mostly clear. Lows in the mid-50s. Saturday, sunny. A slight chance of showers and thunderstorms in the afternoon. Highs in the upper 80s. Chance of rain 20%. Saturday night, showers likely. A chance of thunderstorms until midnight, then a slight chance of thunderstorms after midnight. Lows in the lower 60s. Chance of rain 60%. Sunday, partly sunny. A slight chance of showers in the morning. Cooler with highs in the upper 70s. Chance of rain 20%. Sunday night, partly cloudy until midnight, then clearing. Cooler with lows around 50. Monday, sunny. Highs in the lower 80s. Monday night, clear. Not as cool with lows around 60. Tuesday, sunny, warmer with highs in the lower 90s. You're listening to Stillwater Weather Radio, NERR 5 AM weather observations. It's Stillwater, it was cloudy. The temperature was 48 degrees, the dew point 42, and the relative humidity 80%. The wind was northeast at 9 miles an hour. The pressure was 29.99 inches and rising. At Enid, it was cloudy. The temperature was 49. The wind was north at 15, gusting to 23. At Guthrie, it was cloudy. The temperature was 50. The wind was variable at 6. Observations from around the region. Skies ranged from mostly cloudy to cloudy. It was 45 at Wichita, 43 at Woodward, and 49 at Oklahoma City. Dallas-Fort Worth reported 58, Tulsa reported 49, and Springfield reported 44. Once again at 5 a.m., it's Stillwater, it was cloudy. The temperature was 48. From the Norman Forecast Office, here is the forecast for Stillwater and surrounding area. Today, partly sunny this morning, then becoming mostly cloudy. Highs in the lower 60s. Northeast winds 10 to 15 miles an hour with gusts up to 25 miles an hour. Tonight, partly cloudy. Lows around 40. Northeast winds 10 to 15 miles an hour with gusts up to 25 miles an hour, becoming north around 5 miles an hour after midnight. Thursday, sunny. Highs in the lower 70s. Northwest winds around 5 miles an hour, becoming southwest around 5 miles an hour in the afternoon. Thursday night, clear. Not as cool with lows around 50. South winds 5 to 10 miles an hour. Friday, sunny. Not as cool with highs in the mid-80s. Southwest winds 10 to 15 miles an hour with gusts up to 25 miles an hour. Friday night, mostly clear. Lows in the mid-50s. Saturday, sunny. A slight chance of showers and thunderstorms in the afternoon. Highs in the upper 80s. Chance of rain 20%. Saturday night, showers likely. A chance of thunderstorms until midnight, then a slight chance of thunderstorms after midnight. Lows in the lower 60s. Chance of rain 60%. Sunday, partly sunny. A slight chance of showers in the morning. Cooler with highs in the upper 70s. Chance of rain 20%. Sunday night, partly cloudy until midnight, then clearing. Cooler with lows around 50. Monday, sunny. Highs in the lower 80s. Monday night, clear. Not as cool with lows around 60. Tuesday, sunny, warmer with highs in the lower 90s. This is your weather radio station WNG654 in Stillwater, operating on a frequency of 162.50 MHz. 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It's Stillwater, it was cloudy. The temperature was

48 degrees, the dew point 42, and the relative humidity 80%. The wind was northeast at 9 miles an hour. The pressure was 29.99 inches and rising. At evening, it was cloudy. The temperature was 49. The wind was north at 15, gusting to 23. At Guthrie, it was cloudy. The temperature was 50. The wind was variable at 6. Observations from around the region. Skies ranged from mostly cloudy to cloudy. It was 45 at Wichita, 43 at Woodward, and 49 at Oklahoma City. Dallas-Fort Worth reported 58, Tulsa reported 49, and Springfield reported 44. Once again at 5 a.m., at Stillwater, it was cloudy. The temperature was 48. From the Norman Forecast Office, here is the forecast for Stillwater and surrounding area. Today, partly sunny this morning, then becoming mostly cloudy. Highs in the lower 60s. Northeast winds 10 to 15 miles an hour with gusts up to 25 miles an hour. Tonight, partly cloudy. Lows around 40. Northeast winds 10 to 15 miles an hour with gusts up to 25 miles an hour, becoming north around 5 miles an hour after midnight. Thursday, sunny. Highs in the lower 70s. Northwest winds around 5 miles an hour, becoming southwest around 5 miles an hour in the afternoon. Thursday night, clear. Not as cool with lows around 50. South winds 5 to 10 miles an hour. Friday, sunny. Not as cool with highs in the mid-80s. Southwest winds 10 to 15 miles an hour with gusts up to 25 miles an hour. Friday night, mostly clear. Lows in the mid-50s. Saturday, sunny. A slight chance of showers and thunderstorms in the afternoon. Highs in the upper 80s. Chance of rain 20%. Saturday night, showers likely. A chance of thunderstorms until midnight, then a slight chance of thunderstorms after midnight. Lows in the lower 60s. Chance of rain 60%. Sunday, partly sunny. A slight chance of showers in the morning. Cooler with highs in the upper 70s. Chance of rain 20%. Sunday night, partly cloudy until midnight, then clearing. Cooler with lows around 50. Monday, sunny. Highs in the lower 80s. Monday night, clear. Not as cool with lows around 60. Tuesday, sunny, warmer with highs in the lower 90s. You're listening to Stillwater Weather Radio, and here are 6 a.m. weather observations. At Stillwater, it was cloudy. The temperature was 48 degrees, the dew point 43, and the relative humidity 82%. The wind was northeast at 10 miles an hour. The pressure was 30.02 inches and rising. At Guthrie, it was cloudy. The temperature was 50. The wind was northeast at 7. Observations from around the region. Skies ranged from mostly cloudy to cloudy. It was 45 at Wichita, 43 at Woodward, and 48 at Oklahoma City. Dallas-Fort Worth reported 57, Tulsa reported 49, and Springfield reported 44. Once again at 6 a.m., at Stillwater, it was cloudy. The temperature was 48. From the Norman Forecast Office, here is the forecast for Stillwater and surrounding area. Today, partly sunny this morning, then becoming mostly cloudy. Highs in the lower 60s. Northeast winds 10 to 15 miles an hour with gusts up to 25 miles an hour. Tonight, partly cloudy. Lows around 40. Northeast winds 10 to 15 miles an hour with gusts up to 25 miles an hour, becoming north around 5 miles an hour after midnight. Thursday, sunny. Highs in the lower 70s. Northwest winds around 5 miles an hour, becoming southwest around 5 miles an hour in the afternoon. Thursday night, clear. Not as cool with lows around 50. South winds 5 to 10 miles an hour. Friday, sunny. Not as cool with highs in the mid-80s. Southwest winds 10 to 15 miles an hour with gusts up to 25 miles an hour. Friday night, mostly clear. Lows in the mid-50s. Saturday, sunny. A slight

chance of showers and thunderstorms in the afternoon. Highs in the upper 80s. Chance of rain 20%. Saturday night, showers likely. A chance of thunderstorms until midnight, then a slight chance of thunderstorms after midnight. Lows in the lower 60s. Chance of rain 60%. Sunday, partly sunny. A slight chance of showers in the morning. Cooler with highs in the upper 70s. Chance of rain 20%. Sunday night, partly cloudy until midnight, then clearing. Cooler with lows around 50. Monday, sunny. Highs in the lower 80s. Monday night, clear. Not as cool with lows around 60. Tuesday, sunny, warmer with highs in the lower 90s. You're listening to Stillwater Weather Radio, and here are 6 a.m. weather observations. It's Stillwater, it was cloudy. The temperature was 48 degrees, the dew point 43, and the relative humidity 82%. The wind was northeast at 10 miles an hour. The pressure was 30.02 inches and rising. At Guthrie, it was cloudy. The temperature was 50. The wind was northeast at 7. Observations from around the region. Skies ranged from mostly cloudy to cloudy. It was 45 at Wichita, 43 at Woodward, and 48 at Oklahoma City. Dallas-Fort Worth reported 57, Tulsa reported 49, and Springfield reported 44. Once again at 6 a.m., at Stillwater, it was cloudy. The temperature was 48. From the Norman Forecast Office, here is the forecast for Stillwater and surrounding area. Today, partly sunny this morning, then becoming mostly cloudy. Highs in the lower 60s. Northeast winds 10 to 15 miles an hour with gusts up to 25 miles an hour. Tonight, partly cloudy. Lows around 40. Northeast winds 10 to 15 miles an hour with gusts up to 25 miles an hour, becoming north around 5 miles an hour after midnight. Thursday, sunny. Highs in the lower 70s. Northwest winds around 5 miles an hour, becoming southwest around 5 miles an hour in the afternoon. Thursday night, clear. Not as cool with lows around 50. South winds 5 to 10 miles an hour. Friday, sunny. Not as cool with highs in the mid-80s. Southwest winds 10 to 15 miles an hour with gusts up to 25 miles an hour. Friday night, mostly clear. Lows in the mid-50s. Saturday, sunny. A slight chance of showers and thunderstorms in the afternoon. Highs in the upper 80s. Chance of rain 20%. Saturday night, showers likely. A chance of thunderstorms until midnight, then a slight chance of thunderstorms after midnight. Lows in the lower 60s. Chance of rain 60%. Sunday, partly sunny. A slight chance of showers in the morning. Cooler with highs in the upper 70s. Chance of rain 20%. Sunday night, partly cloudy until midnight, then clearing. Cooler with lows around 50. Monday, sunny. Highs in the lower 80s. Monday night, clear. Not as cool with lows around 60. Tuesday, sunny, warmer with highs in the lower 90s. You're listening to Stillwater Weather Radio, and here are 6 a.m. weather observations. It's Stillwater, it was cloudy. The temperature was 48 degrees, the dew point 43, and the relative humidity 82%. The wind was northeast at 10 miles an hour. The pressure was 30.02 inches and rising. At Guthrie, it was cloudy. The temperature was 50. The wind was northeast at 7. Observations from around the region. Skies ranged from mostly cloudy to cloudy. It was 45 at Wichita, 43 at Woodward, and 48 at Oklahoma City. Dallas-Fort Worth reported 57, Tulsa reported 49, and Springfield reported 44. Once again at 6 a.m., at Stillwater, it was cloudy. The temperature was 48. From the Norman Forecast Office, here is the forecast for Stillwater and surrounding area. Today, partly sunny this morning, then becoming mostly cloudy. Highs in the lower 60s. Northeast winds 10 to 15 miles an hour with gusts up to 25 miles.

miles an hour. Tonight, partly cloudy. Lows around 40. Northeast winds 10 to 15 miles an hour with gusts up to 25 miles an hour, becoming north around 5 miles an hour after midnight. Thursday, sunny. Highs in the lower 70s. Northwest wind around 5 miles an hour, becoming southwest around 5 miles an hour in the afternoon. Thursday night, clear. Not as cool with lows around 50. South winds 5 to 10 miles an hour. Friday, sunny. Not as cool with highs in the mid-80s. Southwest winds 10 to 15 miles an hour with gusts up to 25 miles an hour. Friday night, mostly clear. Lows in the mid-50s. Saturday, sunny. A slight chance of showers and thunderstorms in the afternoon. Highs in the upper 80s. Chance of rain 20%. Saturday night, showers likely. A chance of thunderstorms until midnight, then a slight chance of thunderstorms after midnight. Lows in the lower 60s. Chance of rain 60%. Sunday, partly sunny. A slight chance of showers in the morning. Cooler with highs in the upper 70s. Chance of rain 20%. Sunday night, partly cloudy until midnight, then clearing. Cooler with lows around 50. Monday, sunny. Highs in the lower 80s. Monday night, clear. Not as cool with lows around 60. Tuesday, sunny, warmer with highs in the lower 90s. You're listening to Stillwater Weather Radio, and here are 6 a.m. weather observations. It's Stillwater, it was cloudy. The temperature was 48 degrees, the dew point 43, and the relative humidity 82%. The wind was northeast at 10 miles an hour. The pressure was 30.02 inches and rising. At Guthrie, it was cloudy. The temperature was 50. The wind was northeast at 7. Observations from around the region. Skies ranged from mostly cloudy to cloudy. It was 45 at Wichita, 43 at Woodward, and 48 at Oklahoma City. Dallas-Fort Worth reported 57, Tulsa reported 49, and Springfield reported 44. Once again at 6 a.m., it's Stillwater, it was cloudy. The temperature was 48. You're listening to Stillwater Weather Radio, and here are 6 a.m. weather observations. It's Stillwater, it was cloudy. The temperature was 48 degrees, the dew point 43, and the relative humidity 82%. The wind was northeast at 10 miles an hour. The pressure was 30.02 inches and rising. At Guthrie, it was cloudy. The temperature was 50. The wind was northeast at 7. Observations from around the region. Skies ranged from mostly cloudy to cloudy. It was 45 at Wichita, 43 at Woodward, and 48 at Oklahoma City. Dallas-Fort Worth reported 57, Tulsa reported 49, and Springfield reported 44. Once again at 6 a.m., it's Stillwater, it was cloudy. The temperature was 48. From the Norman Forecast Office, here is the forecast for Stillwater and surrounding area. Today, partly sunny this morning, then becoming mostly cloudy. Highs in the lower 60s. Northeast winds 10 to 15 miles an hour with gusts up to 25 miles an hour. Tonight, partly cloudy. Lows around 40. Northeast winds 10 to 15 miles an hour with gusts up to 25 miles an hour, becoming north around 5 miles an hour after midnight. Thursday, sunny. Highs in the lower 70s. Northwest winds around 5 miles an hour, becoming southwest around 5 miles an hour in the afternoon. Thursday night, clear. Not as cool with lows around 50. South winds 5 to 10 miles an hour. Friday, sunny. Not as cool with highs in the mid-80s. Southwest winds 10 to 15 miles an hour with gusts up to 25 miles an hour. Friday night, mostly clear. Lows in the mid-50s. Saturday, sunny. A slight chance of showers and thunderstorms in the afternoon. Highs in the upper 80s. Chance of rain 20%. Saturday night, showers likely. A chance of thunderstorms until midnight, then a slight chance of thunderstorms after midnight. Lows in the

lower 60s. Chance of rain 60%. Sunday, partly sunny. A slight chance of showers in the morning. Cooler with highs in the upper 70s. Chance of rain 20%. Sunday night, partly cloudy until midnight, then clearing. Cooler with lows around 50. Monday, sunny. Highs in the lower 80s. Monday night, clear. Not as cool with lows around 60. Tuesday, sunny, warmer with highs in the lower 90s. 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It's Stillwater, it was cloudy. The temperature was 48 degrees, the dew point 43, and the relative humidity 82%. The wind was northeast at 10 miles an hour. The pressure was 30.02 inches and rising. At Guthrie, it was cloudy. The temperature was 50. The wind was northeast at 7. Observations from around the region. Skies ranged from mostly cloudy to cloudy. It was 45 at Wichita, 43 at Woodward, and 48 at Oklahoma City. Dallas-Fort Worth reported 57, Tulsa reported 49, and Springfield reported 44. Once again at 6 a.m., at Stillwater, it was cloudy. The temperature was 48. From the Norman Forecast Office, here is the forecast for Stillwater and surrounding area. Today, partly sunny this morning, then becoming mostly cloudy. Highs in the lower 60s. Northeast winds 10 to 15 miles an hour with gusts up to 25 miles an hour. Tonight, partly cloudy. Lows around 40. Northeast winds 10 to 15 miles an hour with gusts up to 25 miles an hour, becoming north around 5 miles an hour after midnight. Thursday, sunny. Highs in the lower 70s. Northwest winds around 5 miles an hour, becoming southwest around 5 miles an hour in the afternoon. Thursday night, clear. Not as cool with lows around 50. South winds 5 to 10 miles an hour. Friday, sunny. Not as cool with highs in the mid-80s. Southwest winds 10 to 15 miles an hour with gusts up to 25 miles an hour. Friday night, mostly clear. Lows in the mid-50s. Saturday, sunny. A slight chance of showers and thunderstorms in the afternoon. Highs in the upper 80s. Chance of rain 20%. Saturday night, showers likely. A chance of thunderstorms until midnight, then a slight chance of thunderstorms after midnight. Lows in the lower 60s. Chance of rain 60%. Sunday, partly sunny. A slight chance of showers in the morning. Cooler with highs in the upper 70s. Chance of rain 20%. Sunday night, partly cloudy until midnight, then clearing. Cooler with lows around 50. Monday, sunny. Highs in the lower 80s. Monday night, clear. Not as cool with lows around 60. Tuesday, sunny, warmer with highs in the lower 90s. You are listening to Stillwater Weather Radio, and here are 6 a.m. weather observations. It's Stillwater, it was cloudy. The temperature was 48 degrees, the dew point 43, and the relative humidity 82%. The wind was northeast at 10 miles an hour. The pressure was 30.02 inches and rising. At Guthrie, it was cloudy. The temperature was 50. The wind was northeast at 7. Observations from around the region. Skies ranged from mostly cloudy to cloudy. It was 45 at Wichita, 43 at Woodward, and 48 at Oklahoma City. Dallas-Fort Worth reported 57, Tulsa reported 49, and Springfield reported 44. Once again at 6 a.m., at Stillwater, it was cloudy. The temperature was 48. From the Norman Forecast Office, here is the forecast for Stillwater and surrounding area. Today, partly sunny this morning, then becoming mostly cloudy. Highs in the lower 60s. Northeast winds 10 to 15 miles an hour with gusts up to 25 miles an hour.
Tonight, partly cloudy. Lows around 40. Northeast winds 10 to 15 miles an hour with gusts up to 25 miles an hour, becoming north around 5 miles an hour after midnight. Thursday, sunny. Highs in the lower 70s. Northwest winds around 5 miles an hour, becoming southwest around 5 miles an hour in the afternoon. Thursday night, clear. Not as cool with lows around 50. South winds 5 to 10 miles an hour. Friday, sunny. Not as cool with highs in the mid-80s. Southwest winds 10 to 15 miles an hour with gusts up to 25 miles an hour. Friday night, mostly clear. Lows in the mid-50s. Saturday, sunny. A slight chance of showers and thunderstorms in the afternoon. Highs in the upper 80s. Chance of rain 20%. Saturday night, showers likely. A chance of thunderstorms until midnight, then a slight chance of thunderstorms after midnight. Lows in the lower 60s. Chance of rain 60%. Sunday, partly sunny. A slight chance of showers in the morning. Cooler with highs in the upper 70s. Chance of rain 20%. Sunday night, partly cloudy until midnight, then clearing. Cooler with lows around 50. Monday, sunny. Highs in the lower 80s. Monday night, clear. Not as cool with lows around 60. Tuesday, sunny, warmer with highs in the lower 90s. You're listening to Stillwater Weather Radio, and here are 6 a.m. weather observations. It's Stillwater, it was cloudy. The temperature was 48 degrees, the dew point 43, and the relative humidity 82%. The wind was northeast at 10 miles an hour. The pressure was 30.02 inches and rising. At Guthrie, it was cloudy. The temperature was 50. The wind was northeast at 7. Observations from around the region. Skies ranged from mostly cloudy to cloudy. It was 45 at Wichita, 43 at Woodward, and 48 at Oklahoma City. Dallas-Fort Worth reported 57, Tulsa reported 49, and Springfield reported 44. Once again at 6 a.m., it's Stillwater, it was cloudy. The temperature was 48. From the Norman Forecast Office, here is the forecast for Stillwater and surrounding area. Today, partly sunny this morning, then becoming mostly cloudy. Highs in the lower 60s. Northeast winds 10 to 15 miles an hour with gusts up to 25 miles an hour. Tonight, partly cloudy. Lows around 40. Northeast winds 10 to 15 miles an hour with gusts up to 25 miles an hour, becoming north around 5 miles an hour after midnight. Thursday, sunny. Highs in the lower 70s. Northwest winds around 5 miles an hour, becoming southwest around 5 miles an hour in the afternoon. Thursday night, clear. Not as cool with lows around 50. South winds 5 to 10 miles an hour. Friday, sunny. Not as cool with highs in the mid-80s. Southwest winds 10 to 15 miles an hour with gusts up to 25 miles an hour. Friday night, mostly clear. Lows in the mid-50s. Saturday, sunny. A slight chance of showers and thunderstorms in the afternoon. Highs in the upper 80s. Chance of rain 20%. Saturday night, showers likely. A chance of thunderstorms until midnight, then a slight chance of thunderstorms after midnight. Lows in the lower 60s. Chance of rain 60%. Sunday, partly sunny. A slight chance of showers in the morning. Cooler with highs in the upper 70s. Chance of rain 20%. Sunday night, partly cloudy until midnight, then clearing. Cooler with lows around 50. Monday, sunny. Highs in the lower 80s. Monday night, clear. Not as cool with lows around 60. Tuesday, sunny, warmer with highs in the lower 90s. You're listening to Stillwater Weather Radio, and here are 6 a.m. weather observations. It's Stillwater, it was cloudy. The temperature was 48 degrees, the dew point 43, and the relative humidity 82%. The wind was northeast at 10 miles an hour. The pressure was 30.02 inches and rising.
At Guthrie, it was cloudy. The temperature was 50. The wind was northeast at 7. Observations from around the region. Skies ranged from mostly cloudy to cloudy. It was 45 at Wichita, 43 at Woodward, and 48 at Oklahoma City. Dallas-Fort Worth reported 57, Tulsa reported 49, and Springfield reported 44. Once again at 6 a.m., at Stillwater, it was cloudy. The temperature was 48. From the Norman Forecast Office, here is the forecast for Stillwater and surrounding area. Today, partly sunny this morning, then becoming mostly cloudy. Highs in the lower 60s. Northeast winds 10 to 15 miles an hour with gusts up to 25 miles an hour. Tonight, partly cloudy. Lows around 40. Northeast winds 10 to 15 miles an hour with gusts up to 25 miles an hour, becoming north around 5 miles an hour after midnight. Thursday, sunny. Highs in the lower 70s. Northwest winds around 5 miles an hour, becoming southwest around 5 miles an hour in the afternoon. Thursday night, clear. Not as cool with lows around 50. South winds 5 to 10 miles an hour. Friday, sunny. Not as cool with highs in the mid-80s. Southwest winds 10 to 15 miles an hour with gusts up to 25 miles an hour. Friday night, mostly clear. Lows in the mid-50s. Saturday, sunny. A slight chance of showers and thunderstorms in the afternoon. Highs in the upper 80s. Chance of rain 20%. Saturday night, showers likely. A chance of thunderstorms until midnight, then a slight chance of thunderstorms after midnight. Lows in the lower 60s. Chance of rain 60%. Sunday, partly sunny. A slight chance of showers in the morning. Cooler with highs in the upper 70s. Chance of rain 20%. Sunday night, partly cloudy until midnight, then clearing. Cooler with lows around 50. Monday, sunny. Highs in the lower 80s. Monday night, clear. Not as cool with lows around 60. Tuesday, sunny, warmer with highs in the lower 90s. You're listening to Stillwater Weather Radio, and here are 6 a.m. weather observations. At Stillwater, it was cloudy. The temperature was 48 degrees, the dew point 43, and the relative humidity 82%. The wind was northeast at 10 miles an hour. The pressure was 30.02 inches and rising. At Guthrie, it was cloudy. The temperature was 50. The wind was northeast at 7. Observations from around the region. Skies ranged from mostly cloudy to cloudy. It was 45 at Wichita, 43 at Woodward, and 48 at Oklahoma City. Dallas-Fort Worth reported 57, Tulsa reported 49, and Springfield reported 44. Once again at 6 a.m., at Stillwater, it was cloudy. The temperature was 48. From the Norman Forecast Office, here is the forecast for Stillwater and surrounding area. Today, partly sunny this morning, then becoming mostly cloudy. Highs in the lower 60s. Northeast winds 10 to 15 miles an hour with gusts up to 25 miles an hour. Tonight, partly cloudy. Lows around 40. Northeast winds 10 to 15 miles an hour with gusts up to 25 miles an hour, becoming north around 5 miles an hour after midnight. Thursday, sunny. Highs in the lower 70s. Northwest winds around 5 miles an hour, becoming southwest around 5 miles an hour in the afternoon. Thursday night, clear. Not as cool with lows around 50. South winds 5 to 10 miles an hour. Friday, sunny. Not as cool with highs in the mid-80s. Southwest winds 10 to 15 miles an hour with gusts up to 25 miles an hour. Friday night, mostly clear. Lows in the mid-50s. Saturday, sunny. A slight chance of showers and thunderstorms in the afternoon. Highs in the upper 80s. Chance of rain 20%. Saturday night, showers likely. A chance of thunderstorms until midnight, then a slight chance of thunderstorms after midnight. Lows in the lower 60s. Chance of rain 60%.
Sunday, partly sunny. A slight chance of showers in the morning. Cooler with highs in the upper 70s. Chance of rain 20%. Sunday night, partly cloudy until midnight, then clearing. Cooler with lows around 50. Monday, sunny. Highs in the lower 80s. Monday night, clear. Not as cool with lows around 60. Tuesday, sunny, warmer with highs in the lower 90s. 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At Stillwater, it was cloudy. The temperature was 48 degrees, the dew point 43, and the relative humidity 82%. The wind was northeast at 10 miles an hour. The pressure was 30.02 inches and rising. At Guthrie, it was cloudy. The temperature was 50. The wind was northeast at 7. Observations from around the region. Skies ranged from mostly cloudy to cloudy. It was 45 at Wichita, 43 at Woodward, and 48 at Oklahoma City. Dallas-Fort Worth reported 57, Tulsa reported 49, and Springfield reported 44. Once again at 6 a.m., at Stillwater, it was cloudy. The temperature was 48. From the Norman Forecast Office, here is the forecast for Stillwater and surrounding area. Today, partly sunny this morning, then becoming mostly cloudy. Highs in the lower 60s. Northeast winds 10 to 15 miles an hour with gusts up to 25 miles an hour. Tonight, partly cloudy. Lows around 40. Northeast winds 10 to 15 miles an hour with gusts up to 25 miles an hour, becoming north around 5 miles an hour after midnight. Thursday, sunny. Highs in the lower 70s. Northwest winds around 5 miles an hour, becoming southwest around 5 miles an hour in the afternoon. Thursday night, clear. Not as cool with lows around 50. South winds 5 to 10 miles an hour. Friday, sunny. Not as cool with highs in the mid-80s. Southwest winds 10 to 15 miles an hour with gusts up to 25 miles an hour. Friday night, mostly clear. Lows in the mid-50s. Saturday, sunny. A slight chance of showers and thunderstorms in the afternoon.

observations from around the region. Skies ranged from mostly cloudy to cloudy. It was 45 at Wichita, 43 at Woodward, and 48 at Oklahoma City. Dallas-Fort Worth reported 57, Tulsa reported 49, and Springfield reported 44. Once again at 6 a.m., at Stillwater, it was cloudy. The temperature was 48. From the Norman Forecast Office, here is the forecast for Stillwater and surrounding area. Today, partly sunny this morning, then becoming mostly cloudy. Highs in the lower 60s. Northeast winds 10 to 15 miles an hour with gusts up to 25 miles an hour. Tonight, partly cloudy. Lows around 40. Northeast winds 10 to 15 miles an hour with gusts up to 25 miles an hour, becoming north around 5 miles an hour after midnight. Thursday, sunny. Highs in the lower 70s. Northwest winds around 5 miles an hour, becoming southwest around 5 miles an hour in the afternoon. Thursday night, clear. Not as cool with lows around 50. South winds 5 to 10 miles an hour. Friday, sunny. Not as cool with highs in the mid-80s. Southwest winds 10 to 15 miles an hour with gusts up to 25 miles an hour. Friday night, mostly clear. Lows in the mid-50s. Saturday, sunny. A slight chance of showers and thunderstorms in the afternoon. Highs in the upper 80s. Chance of rain 20%. Saturday night, showers likely. A chance of thunderstorms until midnight, then a slight chance of thunderstorms after midnight. Lows in the lower 60s. Chance of rain 60%. Sunday, partly sunny. A slight chance of showers in the morning. Cooler with highs in the upper 70s. Chance of rain 20%. Sunday night, partly cloudy until midnight, then clearing. Cooler with lows around 50. Monday, sunny. Highs in the lower 80s. Monday night, clear. Not as cool with lows around 60. Tuesday, sunny, warmer with highs in the lower 90s. You're listening to Stillwater Weather Radio, and here are 6 a.m. weather observations. At Stillwater, it was cloudy. The temperature was 48 degrees, the dew point 43, and the relative humidity 82%. The wind was northeast at 10 miles an hour. The pressure was 30.02 inches and rising. At Guthrie, it was cloudy. The temperature was 50. The wind was northeast at 7. Observations from around the region. Skies ranged from mostly cloudy to cloudy. It was 45 at Wichita, 43 at Woodward, and 48 at Oklahoma City. Dallas-Fort Worth reported 57, Tulsa reported 49, and Springfield reported 44. Once again at 6 a.m., at Stillwater, it was cloudy. The temperature was 48. From the Norman Forecast Office, here is the forecast for Stillwater and surrounding area. Today, partly sunny this morning, then becoming mostly cloudy. Highs in the lower 60s. Northeast winds 10 to 15 miles an hour with gusts up to 25 miles an hour. Tonight, partly cloudy. Lows around 40. Northeast winds 10 to 15 miles an hour with gusts up to 25 miles an hour, becoming north around 5 miles an hour after midnight. Thursday, sunny. Highs in the lower 70s. Northwest winds around 5 miles an hour, becoming southwest around 5 miles an hour in the afternoon. Thursday night, clear. Not as cool with lows around 50. South winds 5 to 10 miles an hour. Friday, sunny. Not as cool with highs in the mid-80s. Southwest winds 10 to 15 miles an hour with gusts up to 25 miles an hour. Friday night, mostly clear. Lows in the mid-50s. Saturday, sunny. A slight chance of showers and thunderstorms in the afternoon. Highs in the upper 80s. Chance of rain 20%. Saturday night, showers likely. A chance of thunderstorms until midnight, then a slight chance of thunderstorms after midnight. Lows in the lower 60s. Chance of rain 60%. Sunday, partly sunny. A slight chance of showers in the morning. Cooler with highs in the upper 70s.

Today, partly sunny this morning, then becoming mostly cloudy. Highs in the lower 60s. Northeast winds 10 to 15 miles an hour with gusts up to 25 miles an hour. Tonight, partly cloudy. Lows around 40. Northeast winds 10 to 15 miles an hour with gusts up to 25 miles an hour, becoming north around 5 miles an hour after midnight. Thursday, sunny. Highs in the lower 70s. Northwest winds around 5 miles an hour, becoming southwest around 5 miles an hour in the afternoon. Thursday night, clear. Not as cool with lows around 50. South winds 5 to 10 miles an hour. Friday, sunny. Not as cool with highs in the mid-80s. Southwest winds 10 to 15 miles an hour with gusts up to 25 miles an hour. Friday night, mostly clear. Lows in the mid-50s. Saturday, sunny. A slight chance of showers and thunderstorms in the afternoon. Highs in the upper 80s. Chance of rain 20%. Saturday night, showers likely. A chance of thunderstorms until midnight, then a slight chance of thunderstorms after midnight. Lows in the lower 60s. Chance of rain 60%. Sunday, partly sunny. A slight chance of showers in the morning. Cooler with highs in the upper 70s. Chance of rain 20%. Sunday night, partly cloudy until midnight, then clearing. Cooler with lows around 50. Monday, sunny. Highs in the lower 80s. Monday night, clear. Not as cool with lows around 60. Tuesday, sunny, warmer with highs in the lower 90s. You're listening to Stillwater Weather Radio, and here are 6 a.m. weather observations. At Stillwater, it was cloudy. The temperature was 48 degrees, the dew point 43, and the relative humidity 82%. The wind was northeast at 10 miles an hour. The pressure was 30.02 inches and rising. At Guthrie, it was cloudy. The temperature was 50. The wind was northeast at 7. Observations from around the region. Skies ranged from mostly cloudy to cloudy. It was 45 at Wichita, 43 at Woodward, and 48 at Oklahoma City. Dallas-Fort Worth reported 57, Tulsa reported 49, and Springfield reported 44. Once again at 6 a.m., at Stillwater, it was cloudy. The temperature was 48. From the Norman Forecast Office, here is the forecast for Stillwater and surrounding area. Today, partly sunny this morning, then becoming mostly cloudy. Highs in the lower 60s. Northeast winds 10 to 15 miles an hour with gusts up to 25 miles an hour. Tonight, partly cloudy. Lows around 40. Northeast winds 10 to 15 miles an hour with gusts up to 25 miles an hour, becoming north around 5 miles an hour after midnight. Thursday, sunny. Highs in the lower 70s. Northwest winds around 5 miles an hour, becoming southwest around 5 miles an hour in the afternoon. Thursday night, clear. Not as cool with lows around 50. South winds 5 to 10 miles an hour. Friday, sunny. Not as cool with highs in the mid-80s. Southwest winds 10 to 15 miles an hour with gusts up to 25 miles an hour. Friday night, mostly clear. Lows in the mid-50s. Saturday, sunny. A slight chance of showers and thunderstorms in the afternoon. Highs in the upper 80s. Chance of rain 20%. Saturday night, showers likely. A chance of thunderstorms until midnight, then a slight chance of thunderstorms after midnight. Lows in the lower 60s. Chance of rain 60%. Sunday, partly sunny. A slight chance of showers in the morning. Cooler with highs in the upper 70s. Chance of rain 20%. Sunday night, partly cloudy until midnight, then clearing. Cooler with lows around 50. Monday, sunny. Highs in the lower 80s. Monday night, clear. Not as cool with lows around 60. Tuesday, sunny, warmer with highs in the lower 90s. 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

Hertz. 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At Stillwater, it was cloudy. The temperature was 48 degrees, the dew point 43, and the relative humidity 82%. The wind was northeast at 10 miles an hour. The pressure was 30.02 inches and rising. At Guthrie, it was cloudy. The temperature was 50. The wind was northeast at 7. Observations from around the region. Skies ranged from mostly cloudy to cloudy. It was 45 at Wichita, 43 at Woodward, and 48 at Oklahoma City. Dallas-Fort Worth reported 57, Tulsa reported 49, and Springfield reported 44. Once again at 6 a.m., at Stillwater, it was cloudy. The temperature was 48. From the Norman Forecast Office, here is the forecast for Stillwater and surrounding area. Today, partly sunny this morning, then becoming mostly cloudy. Highs in the lower 60s. Northeast winds 10 to 15 miles an hour with gusts up to 25 miles an hour. Tonight, partly cloudy. Lows around 40. Northeast winds 10 to 15 miles an hour with gusts up to 25 miles an hour, becoming north around 5 miles an hour after midnight. Thursday, sunny. Highs in the lower 70s. Northwest winds around 5 miles an hour, becoming southwest around 5 miles an hour in the afternoon. Thursday night, clear. Not as cool with lows around 50. South winds 5 to 10 miles an hour. Friday, sunny. Not as cool with highs in the mid-80s. Southwest winds 10 to 15 miles an hour with gusts up to 25 miles an hour. Friday night, mostly clear. Lows in the mid-50s. Saturday, sunny. A slight chance of showers and thunderstorms in the afternoon. Highs in the upper 80s. Chance of rain 20%. Saturday night, showers likely. A chance of thunderstorms until midnight, then a slight chance of thunderstorms after midnight. Lows in the lower 60s. Chance of rain 60%. Sunday, partly sunny. A slight chance of showers in the morning. Cooler with highs in the upper 70s. Chance of rain 20%. Sunday night, partly cloudy until midnight, then clearing. Cooler with lows around 50. Monday, sunny. Highs in the lower 80s. Monday night, clear. Not as cool with lows around 60. Tuesday, sunny, warmer with highs in the lower 90s. You are listening to Stillwater Weather Radio, and here are 6 a.m. weather observations. At Stillwater, it was cloudy. The temperature was 48 degrees, the dew point 43, and the relative humidity 82%. The wind was northeast at 10 miles an hour. The pressure was 30.02 inches and rising. At Guthrie, it was cloudy. The temperature was 50. The wind was northeast at 7. Observations from around the region. Skies ranged from mostly cloudy to cloudy. It was 45 at Wichita, 43 at Woodward, and 48 at Oklahoma City. Dallas-Fort Worth reported 57, Tulsa reported 49, and Springfield reported 44. Once again at 6 a.m., at Stillwater, it was cloudy. The temperature was 48. From the Norman Forecast Office, here is the forecast for Stillwater and surrounding area. Today, partly sunny this morning, then becoming mostly cloudy. Highs in the lower 60s. Northeast winds 10 to 15 miles an hour with gusts up to 25 miles an hour. Tonight, partly cloudy. Lows around 40. Northeast winds 10 to 15 miles an hour with gusts up to 25 miles an hour, becoming north around 5 miles an hour after midnight. Thursday, sunny. Highs in the lower 70s. Northwest winds around 5 miles an hour, becoming southwest around 5 miles an hour in the afternoon. Thursday night, clear. Not as cool with lows around 50. South winds 5 to 10 miles an hour. Friday, sunny. Not as cool with highs in the mid-80s. Southwest winds 10 to 15 miles an hour with gusts up to 25 miles an hour.

Friday night, mostly clear. Lows in the mid-50s. Saturday, sunny. A slight chance of showers and thunderstorms in the afternoon. Highs in the upper 80s. Chance of rain 20%. Saturday night, showers likely. A chance of thunderstorms until midnight, then a slight chance of thunderstorms after midnight. Lows in the lower 60s. Chance of rain 60%. Sunday, partly sunny. A slight chance of showers in the morning. Cooler with highs in the upper 70s. Chance of rain 20%. Sunday night, partly cloudy until midnight, then clearing. Cooler with lows around 50. Monday, sunny. Highs in the lower 80s. Monday night, clear. Not as cool with lows around 60. Tuesday, sunny, warmer with highs in the lower 90s. You're listening to Stillwater Weather Radio, and here are 6 a.m. weather observations. It's Stillwater, it was cloudy. The temperature was 48 degrees, the dew point 43, and the relative humidity 82%. The wind was northeast at 10 miles an hour. The pressure was 30.02 inches and rising. At Guthrie, it was cloudy. The temperature was 50. The wind was northeast at 7. Observations from around the region. Skies ranged from mostly cloudy to cloudy. It was 45 at Wichita, 43 at Woodward, and 48 at Oklahoma City. Dallas-Fort Worth reported 57, Tulsa reported 49, and Springfield reported 44. Once again at 6 a.m., at Stillwater, it was cloudy. The temperature was 48. From the Norman Forecast Office, here is the forecast for Stillwater and surrounding area. Today, partly sunny this morning, then becoming mostly cloudy. Highs in the lower 60s. Northeast winds 10 to 15 miles an hour with gusts up to 25 miles an hour. Tonight, partly cloudy. Lows around 40. Northeast winds 10 to 15 miles an hour with gusts up to 25 miles an hour, becoming north around 5 miles an hour after midnight. Thursday, sunny. Highs in the lower 70s. Northwest winds around 5 miles an hour, becoming southwest around 5 miles an hour in the afternoon. Thursday night, clear. Not as cool with lows around 50. South winds 5 to 10 miles an hour. Friday, sunny. Not as cool with highs in the mid-80s. Southwest winds 10 to 15 miles an hour with gusts up to 25 miles an hour. Friday night, mostly clear. Lows in the mid-50s. Saturday, sunny. A slight chance of showers and thunderstorms in the afternoon. Highs in the upper 80s. Chance of rain 20%. Saturday night, showers likely. A chance of thunderstorms until midnight, then a slight chance of thunderstorms after midnight. Lows in the lower 60s. Chance of rain 60%. Sunday, partly sunny. A slight chance of showers in the morning. Cooler with highs in the upper 70s. Chance of rain 20%. Sunday night, partly cloudy until midnight, then clearing. Cooler with lows around 50. Monday, sunny. Highs in the lower 80s. Monday night, clear. Not as cool with lows around 60. Tuesday, sunny, warmer with highs in the lower 90s. You're listening to Stillwater Weather Radio, and here are 6 a.m. weather observations. It's Stillwater, it was cloudy. The temperature was 48 degrees, the dew point 43, and the relative humidity 82%. The wind was northeast at 10 miles an hour. The pressure was 30.02 inches and rising. At Guthrie, it was cloudy. The temperature was 50. The wind was northeast at 7. Observations from around the region. Skies ranged from mostly cloudy to cloudy. It was 45 at Wichita, 43 at Woodward, and 48 at Oklahoma City. Dallas-Fort Worth reported 57, Tulsa reported 49, and Springfield reported 44. Once again at 6 a.m., at Stillwater, it was cloudy. The temperature was 48. From the Norman Forecast Office, here is the forecast for Stillwater and surrounding area. Today, partly sunny this morning, then becoming mostly cloudy.

highs in the lower 60s. Northeast winds 10 to 15 miles an hour with gusts up to 25 miles an hour. Tonight, partly cloudy. Lows around 40. Northeast winds 10 to 15 miles an hour with gusts up to 25 miles an hour, becoming north around 5 miles an hour after midnight. Thursday, sunny. Highs in the lower 70s. Northwest winds around 5 miles an hour, becoming southwest around 5 miles an hour in the afternoon. Thursday night, clear. Not as cool with lows around 50. South winds 5 to 10 miles an hour. Friday, sunny. Not as cool with highs in the mid-80s. Southwest winds 10 to 15 miles an hour with gusts up to 25 miles an hour. Friday night, mostly clear. Lows in the mid-50s. Saturday, sunny. A slight chance of showers and thunderstorms in the afternoon. Highs in the upper 80s. Chance of rain 20%. Saturday night, showers likely. A chance of thunderstorms until midnight, then a slight chance of thunderstorms after midnight. Lows in the lower 60s. Chance of rain 60%. Sunday, partly sunny. A slight chance of showers in the morning. Cooler with highs in the upper 70s. Chance of rain 20%. Sunday night, partly cloudy until midnight, then clearing. Cooler with lows around 50. Monday, sunny. Highs in the lower 80s. Monday night, clear. Not as cool with lows around 60. Tuesday, sunny, warmer with highs in the lower 90s. You're listening to Stillwater Weather Radio, and here are 6 a.m. weather observations. It's Stillwater, it was cloudy. The temperature was 48 degrees, the dew point 43, and the relative humidity 82%. The wind was northeast at 10 miles an hour. The pressure was 30.02 inches and rising. At Guthrie, it was cloudy. The temperature was 50. The wind was northeast at 7. Observations from around the region. Skies ranged from mostly cloudy to cloudy. It was 45 at Wichita, 43 at Woodward, and 48 at Oklahoma City. Dallas-Fort Worth reported 57, Tulsa reported 49, and Springfield reported 44. Once again at 6 a.m., it's Stillwater, it was cloudy. The temperature was 48. From the Norman Forecast Office, here is the forecast for Stillwater and surrounding area. Today, partly sunny this morning, then becoming mostly cloudy. Highs in the lower 60s. Northeast winds 10 to 15 miles an hour with gusts up to 25 miles an hour. Tonight, partly cloudy. Lows around 40. Northeast winds 10 to 15 miles an hour with gusts up to 25 miles an hour, becoming north around 5 miles an hour after midnight. Thursday, sunny. Highs in the lower 70s. Northwest winds around 5 miles an hour, becoming southwest around 5 miles an hour in the afternoon. Thursday night, clear. Not as cool with lows around 50. South winds 5 to 10 miles an hour. Friday, sunny. Not as cool with highs in the mid-80s. Southwest winds 10 to 15 miles an hour with gusts up to 25 miles an hour. Friday night, mostly clear. Lows in the mid-50s. Saturday, sunny. A slight chance of showers and thunderstorms in the afternoon. Highs in the upper 80s. Chance of rain 20%. Saturday night, showers likely. A chance of thunderstorms until midnight, then a slight chance of thunderstorms after midnight. Lows in the lower 60s. Chance of rain 60%. Sunday, partly sunny. A slight chance of showers in the morning. Cooler with highs in the upper 70s. Chance of rain 20%. Sunday night, partly cloudy until midnight, then clearing. Cooler with lows around 50. Monday, sunny. Highs in the lower 80s. Monday night, clear. Not as cool with lows around 60. Tuesday, sunny, warmer with highs in the lower 90s. This is your weather radio station WNG 654 in Stillwater, operating on a frequency of 162.50 megahertz. Programming originates from the National Weather Service forecast.

office in Norman, Oklahoma. You are listening to Stillwater Weather Radio, and here are 6 a.m. weather observations. It's Stillwater. It was cloudy. The temperature was 48 degrees, the dew point 43, and the relative humidity 82%. The wind was northeast at 10 miles an hour. The pressure was 30.02 inches and rising. At Guthrie, it was cloudy. The temperature was 50. The wind was northeast at 7. Observations from around the region. Skies ranged from mostly cloudy to cloudy. It was 45 at Wichita, 43 at Woodward, and 48 at Oklahoma City. Dallas-Fort Worth reported 57, Tulsa reported 49, and Springfield reported 44. Once again at 6 a.m., it's Stillwater, it was cloudy. The temperature was 48. From the Norman Forecast Office, here is the forecast for Stillwater and surrounding area. Today, partly sunny this morning, then becoming mostly cloudy. Highs in the lower 60s. Northeast winds 10 to 15 miles an hour with gusts up to 25 miles an hour. Tonight, partly cloudy. Lows around 40. Northeast winds 10 to 15 miles an hour with gusts up to 25 miles an hour, becoming north around 5 miles an hour after midnight. Thursday, sunny. Highs in the lower 70s. Northwest wind around 5 miles an hour, becoming southwest around 5 miles an hour in the afternoon. Thursday night, clear. Not as cool with lows around 50. South winds 5 to 10 miles an hour. Friday, sunny. Not as cool with highs in the mid-80s. Southwest winds 10 to 15 miles an hour with gusts up to 25 miles an hour. Friday night, mostly clear. Lows in the mid-50s. Saturday, sunny. A slight chance of showers and thunderstorms in the afternoon. Highs in the upper 80s. Chance of rain 20%. Saturday night, showers likely. A chance of thunderstorms until midnight, then a slight chance of thunderstorms after midnight. Lows in the lower 60s. Chance of rain 60%. Sunday, partly sunny. A slight chance of showers in the morning. Cooler with highs in the upper 70s. Chance of rain 20%. Sunday night, partly cloudy until midnight, then clearing. Cooler with lows around 50. Monday, sunny. Highs in the lower 80s. Monday night, clear. Not as cool with lows around 60. Tuesday, sunny, warmer with highs in the lower 90s. You are listening to Stillwater Weather Radio, and here are 7 a.m. weather observations. It's Stillwater, it was partly cloudy. The temperature was 47 degrees, the dew point 42, and the relative humidity 83%. The wind was northeast at 10 miles an hour. The pressure was 30.02 inches and steady. At Guthrie, it was cloudy. The temperature was 50. The wind was northeast at 9. Observations from around the region. Skies ranged from mostly cloudy to cloudy. It was 45 at Wichita, 43 at Woodward, and 48 at Oklahoma City. Dallas-Fort Worth reported 56, Tulsa reported 49, and Springfield reported 45. Once again at 7 a.m., it's Stillwater, it was partly cloudy. The temperature was 47. From the Norman Forecast Office, here is the forecast for Stillwater and surrounding area. Today, partly sunny this morning, then becoming mostly cloudy. Highs in the lower 60s. Northeast winds 10 to 15 miles an hour with gusts up to 25 miles an hour. Tonight, partly cloudy. Lows around 40. Northeast winds 10 to 15 miles an hour with gusts up to 25 miles an hour, becoming north around 5 miles an hour after midnight. Thursday, sunny. Highs in the lower 70s. Northwest winds around 5 miles an hour, becoming southwest around 5 miles an hour in the afternoon. Thursday night, clear. Not as cool with lows around 50. South winds 5 to 10 miles an hour. Friday, sunny. Not as cool with highs in the mid-80s. Southwest winds 10 to 15 miles an hour with gusts up to 25 miles an hour. Friday night, mostly clear.

Lows in the mid-50s. Saturday, sunny. A slight chance of showers and thunderstorms in the afternoon. Highs in the upper 80s. Chance of rain 20%. Saturday night, showers likely. A chance of thunderstorms until midnight, then a slight chance of thunderstorms after midnight. Lows in the lower 60s. Chance of rain 60%. Sunday, partly sunny. A slight chance of showers in the morning. Cooler with highs in the upper 70s. Chance of rain 20%. Sunday night, partly cloudy until midnight, then clearing. Cooler with lows around 50. Monday, sunny. Highs in the lower 80s. Monday night, clear. Not as cool with lows around 60. Tuesday, sunny, warmer with highs in the lower 90s. You're listening to Stillwater Weather Radio, and here are 7 a.m. weather observations. It's Stillwater, it was partly cloudy. The temperature was 47 degrees, the dew point 42, and the relative humidity 83%. The wind was northeast at 10 miles an hour. The pressure was 30.02 inches and steady. At Guthrie, it was cloudy. The temperature was 50. The wind was northeast at 9. Observations from around the region. Skies ranged from mostly cloudy to cloudy. It was 45 at Wichita, 43 at Woodward, and 48 at Oklahoma City. Dallas-Fort Worth reported 56, Tulsa reported 49, and Springfield reported 45. Once again at 7 a.m., it's Stillwater, it was partly cloudy. The temperature was 47. From the Norman Forecast Office, here is the forecast for Stillwater and surrounding area. Today, partly sunny this morning, then becoming mostly cloudy. Highs in the lower 60s. Northeast winds 10 to 15 miles an hour with gusts up to 25 miles an hour. Tonight, partly cloudy. Lows around 40. Northeast winds 10 to 15 miles an hour with gusts up to 25 miles an hour, becoming north around 5 miles an hour after midnight. Thursday, sunny. Highs in the lower 70s. Northwest winds around 5 miles an hour, becoming southwest around 5 miles an hour in the afternoon. Thursday night, clear. Not as cool with lows around 50. South winds 5 to 10 miles an hour. Friday, sunny. Not as cool with highs in the mid-80s. Southwest winds 10 to 15 miles an hour with gusts up to 25 miles an hour. Friday night, mostly clear. Lows in the mid-50s. Saturday, sunny. A slight chance of showers and thunderstorms in the afternoon. Highs in the upper 80s. Chance of rain 20%. Saturday night, showers likely. A chance of thunderstorms until midnight, then a slight chance of thunderstorms after midnight. Lows in the lower 60s. Chance of rain 60%. Sunday, partly sunny. A slight chance of showers in the morning. Cooler with highs in the upper 70s. Chance of rain 20%. Sunday night, partly cloudy until midnight, then clearing. Cooler with lows around 50. Monday, sunny. Highs in the lower 80s. Monday night, clear. Not as cool with lows around 60. Tuesday, sunny, warmer with highs in the lower 90s. You're listening to Stillwater Weather Radio, and here are 7 a.m. weather observations. It's Stillwater, it was partly cloudy. The temperature was 47 degrees, the dew point 42, and the relative humidity 83%. The wind was northeast at 10 miles an hour. The pressure was 30.02 inches and steady. At Guthrie, it was cloudy. The temperature was 50. The wind was northeast at 9. Observations from around the region. Skies ranged from mostly cloudy to cloudy. It was 45 at Wichita, 43 at Woodward, and 48 at Oklahoma City. Dallas-Fort Worth reported 56, Tulsa reported 49, and Springfield reported 45. Once again at 7 a.m., it's Stillwater, it was partly cloudy. The temperature was 47. From the Norman Forecast Office, here is the forecast for Stillwater and surrounding area. Today, partly sunny this morning, then becoming mostly cloudy.

highs in the lower 60s. Northeast winds 10 to 15 miles an hour with gusts up to 25 miles an hour. Tonight, partly cloudy. Lows around 40. Northeast winds 10 to 15 miles an hour with gusts up to 25 miles an hour, becoming north around 5 miles an hour after midnight. Thursday, sunny. Highs in the lower 70s. Northwest winds around 5 miles an hour, becoming southwest around 5 miles an hour in the afternoon. Thursday night, clear. Not as cool with lows around 50. South winds 5 to 10 miles an hour. Friday, sunny. Not as cool with highs in the mid-80s. Southwest winds 10 to 15 miles an hour with gusts up to 25 miles an hour. Friday night, mostly clear. Lows in the mid-50s. Saturday, sunny. A slight chance of showers and thunderstorms in the afternoon. Highs in the upper 80s. Chance of rain 20%. Saturday night, showers likely. A chance of thunderstorms until midnight, then a slight chance of thunderstorms after midnight. Lows in the lower 60s. Chance of rain 60%. Sunday, partly sunny. A slight chance of showers in the morning. Cooler with highs in the upper 70s. Chance of rain 20%. Sunday night, partly cloudy until midnight, then clearing. Cooler with lows around 50. Monday, sunny. Highs in the lower 80s. Monday night, clear. Not as cool with lows around 60. Tuesday, sunny, warmer with highs in the lower 90s. You're listening to Stillwater Weather Radio, and here are 7 a.m. weather observations. It's Stillwater, it was partly cloudy. The temperature was 47 degrees, the dew point 42, and the relative humidity 83%. The wind was northeast at 10 miles an hour. The pressure was 30.02 inches and steady. At Enid, it was cloudy. The temperature was 49. The wind was northeast at 10. At Guthrie, it was cloudy. The temperature was 50. The wind was northeast at 9. Observations from around the region. Skies ranged from mostly cloudy to cloudy. It was 45 at Wichita, 43 at Woodward, and 48 at Oklahoma City. Dallas-Fort Worth reported 56, Tulsa reported 49, and Springfield reported 45. Once again at 7 a.m., it's Stillwater, it was partly cloudy. The temperature was 47. From the Norman Forecast Office, here is the forecast for Stillwater and surrounding area. Today, partly sunny this morning, then becoming mostly cloudy. Highs in the lower 60s. Northeast winds 10 to 15 miles an hour with gusts up to 25 miles an hour. Tonight, partly cloudy. Lows around 40. Northeast winds 10 to 15 miles an hour with gusts up to 25 miles an hour, becoming north around 5 miles an hour after midnight. Thursday, sunny. Highs in the lower 70s. Northwest winds around 5 miles an hour, becoming southwest around 5 miles an hour in the afternoon. Thursday night, clear. Not as cool with lows around 50. South winds 5 to 10 miles an hour. Friday, sunny. Not as cool with highs in the mid-80s. Southwest winds 10 to 15 miles an hour with gusts up to 25 miles an hour. Friday night, mostly clear. Lows in the mid-50s. Saturday, sunny. A slight chance of showers and thunderstorms in the afternoon. Highs in the upper 80s. Chance of rain 20%. Saturday night, showers likely. A chance of thunderstorms until midnight, then a slight chance of thunderstorms after midnight. Lows in the lower 60s. Chance of rain 60%. Sunday, partly sunny. A slight chance of showers in the morning. Cooler with highs in the upper 70s. Chance of rain 20%. Sunday night, partly cloudy until midnight, then clearing. Cooler with lows around 50. Monday, sunny. Highs in the lower 80s. Monday night, clear. Not as cool with lows around 60. Tuesday, sunny, warmer with highs in the lower 90s. 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

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It's Stillwater. It was partly cloudy. The temperature was 47 degrees, the dew point 42, and the relative humidity 83%. The wind was northeast at 10 miles an hour. The pressure was 30.02 inches and steady. At Enid, it was cloudy. The temperature was 49. The wind was northeast at 10. At Guthrie, it was cloudy. The temperature was 50. The wind was northeast at 9. Observations from around the region. Skies ranged from mostly cloudy to cloudy. It was 45 at Wichita, 43 at Woodward, and 48 at Oklahoma City. Dallas-Fort Worth reported 56, Tulsa reported 49, and Springfield reported 45. Once again at 7 a.m., it's Stillwater, it was partly cloudy. The temperature was 47. From the Norman Forecast Office, here is the forecast for Stillwater and surrounding area. Today, partly sunny this morning, then becoming mostly cloudy. Highs in the lower 60s. Northeast winds 10 to 15 miles an hour with gusts up to 25 miles an hour. Tonight, partly cloudy. Lows around 40. Northeast winds 10 to 15 miles an hour with gusts up to 25 miles an hour, becoming north around 5 miles an hour after midnight. Thursday, sunny. Highs in the lower 70s. Northwest winds around 5 miles an hour, becoming southwest around 5 miles an hour in the afternoon. Thursday night, clear. Not as cool with lows around 50. South winds 5 to 10 miles an hour. Friday, sunny. Not as cool with highs in the mid-80s. Southwest winds 10 to 15 miles an hour with gusts up to 25 miles an hour. Friday night, mostly clear. Lows in the mid-50s. Saturday, sunny. A slight chance of showers and thunderstorms in the afternoon. Highs in the upper 80s. Chance of rain 20%. Saturday night, showers likely. A chance of thunderstorms until midnight, then a slight chance of thunderstorms after midnight. Lows in the lower 60s. Chance of rain 60%. Sunday, partly sunny. A slight chance of showers in the morning. Cooler with highs in the upper 70s. Chance of rain 20%. Sunday night, partly cloudy until midnight, then clearing. Cooler with lows around 50. Monday, sunny. Highs in the lower 80s. Monday night, clear. Not as cool with lows around 60. Tuesday, sunny, warmer with highs in the lower 90s. You are listening to Stillwater Weather Radio, and here are 7 a.m. weather observations. It's Stillwater, it was partly cloudy. The temperature was 47 degrees, the dew point 42, and the relative humidity 83%. The wind was northeast at 10 miles an hour. The pressure was 30.02 inches and steady. At Enid, it was cloudy. The temperature was 49. The wind was northeast at 10. At Guthrie, it was cloudy. The temperature was 50. The wind was northeast at 9. Observations from around the region. Skies ranged from mostly cloudy to cloudy. It was 45 at Wichita, 43 at Woodward, and 48 at Oklahoma City. Dallas-Fort Worth reported 56, Tulsa reported 49, and Springfield reported 45. Once again at 7 a.m., it's Stillwater, it was partly cloudy. The temperature was 47. From the Norman Forecast Office, here is the forecast for Stillwater and surrounding area. Today, partly sunny this morning, then becoming mostly cloudy. Highs in the lower 60s. Northeast winds 10 to 15 miles an hour with gusts up to 25 miles an hour. Tonight, partly cloudy. Lows around 40. Northeast winds 10 to 15 miles an hour with gusts up to 25 miles an hour, becoming north around 5 miles an hour after midnight. Thursday, sunny. Highs in the lower 70s. Northwest winds around 5 miles an hour, becoming southwest around
5 miles an hour in the afternoon. Thursday night, clear. Not as cool with lows around 50. South winds 5 to 10 miles an hour. Friday, sunny. Not as cool with highs in the mid-80s. Southwest winds 10 to 15 miles an hour with gusts up to 25 miles an hour. Friday night, mostly clear. Lows in the mid-50s. Saturday, sunny. A slight chance of showers and thunderstorms in the afternoon. Highs in the upper 80s. Chance of rain 20%. Saturday night, showers likely. A chance of thunderstorms until midnight, then a slight chance of thunderstorms after midnight. Lows in the lower 60s. Chance of rain 60%. Sunday, partly sunny. A slight chance of showers in the morning. Cooler with highs in the upper 70s. Chance of rain 20%. Sunday night, partly cloudy until midnight, then clearing. Cooler with lows around 50. Monday, sunny. Highs in the lower 80s. Monday night, clear. Not as cool with lows around 60. Tuesday, sunny, warmer with highs in the lower 90s. You're listening to Stillwater Weather Radio, and here are 7 a.m. weather observations. It's Stillwater, it was partly cloudy. The temperature was 47 degrees, the dew point 42, and the relative humidity 83%. The wind was northeast at 10 miles an hour. The pressure was 30.02 inches and steady. At Enid, it was cloudy. The temperature was 49. The wind was northeast at 10. At Guthrie, it was cloudy. The temperature was 50. The wind was northeast at 9. Observations from around the region. Skies ranged from mostly cloudy to cloudy. It was 45 at Wichita, 43 at Woodward, and 48 at Oklahoma City. Dallas-Fort Worth reported 56, Tulsa reported 49, and Springfield reported 45. Once again at 7 a.m., it's Stillwater, it was partly cloudy. The temperature was 47. From the Norman Forecast Office, here is the forecast for Stillwater and surrounding area. Today, partly sunny this morning, then becoming mostly cloudy. Highs in the lower 60s. Northeast winds 10 to 15 miles an hour with gusts up to 25 miles an hour. Tonight, partly cloudy. Lows around 40. Northeast winds 10 to 15 miles an hour with gusts up to 25 miles an hour, becoming north around 5 miles an hour after midnight. Thursday, sunny. Highs in the lower 70s. Northwest winds around 5 miles an hour, becoming southwest around 5 miles an hour in the afternoon. Thursday night, clear. Not as cool with lows around 50. South winds 5 to 10 miles an hour. Friday, sunny. Not as cool with highs in the mid-80s. Southwest winds 10 to 15 miles an hour with gusts up to 25 miles an hour. Friday night, mostly clear. Lows in the mid-50s. Saturday, sunny. A slight chance of showers and thunderstorms in the afternoon. Highs in the upper 80s. Chance of rain 20%. Saturday night, showers likely. A chance of thunderstorms until midnight, then a slight chance of thunderstorms after midnight. Lows in the lower 60s. Chance of rain 60%. Sunday, partly sunny. A slight chance of showers in the morning. Cooler with highs in the upper 70s. Chance of rain 20%. Sunday night, partly cloudy until midnight, then clearing. Cooler with lows around 50. Monday, sunny. Highs in the lower 80s. Monday night, clear. Not as cool with lows around 60. Tuesday, sunny, warmer with highs in the lower 90s. You're listening to Stillwater Weather Radio, and here are 7 a.m. weather observations. It's Stillwater, it was partly cloudy. The temperature was 47 degrees, the dew point 42, and the relative humidity 83%. The wind was northeast at 10 miles an hour. The pressure was 30.02 inches and steady. At Enid, it was cloudy. The temperature was 49. The wind was northeast at 10. At Guthrie, it was cloudy. The temperature was 50.
The wind was northeast at 9. Observations from around the region. Skies ranged from mostly cloudy to cloudy. It was 45 at Wichita, 43 at Woodward, and 48 at Oklahoma City. Dallas-Fort Worth reported 56, Tulsa reported 49, and Springfield reported 45. Once again at 7 a.m., at Stillwater, it was partly cloudy. The temperature was 47. From the Norman Forecast Office, here is the forecast for Stillwater and surrounding area. Today, partly sunny this morning, then becoming mostly cloudy. Highs in the lower 60s. Northeast winds 10 to 15 miles an hour with gusts up to 25 miles an hour. Tonight, partly cloudy. Lows around 40. Northeast winds 10 to 15 miles an hour with gusts up to 25 miles an hour, becoming north around 5 miles an hour after midnight. Thursday, sunny. Highs in the lower 70s. Northwest winds around 5 miles an hour, becoming southwest around 5 miles an hour in the afternoon. Thursday night, clear. Not as cool with lows around 50. South winds 5 to 10 miles an hour. Friday, sunny. Not as cool with highs in the mid-80s. Southwest winds 10 to 15 miles an hour with gusts up to 25 miles an hour. Friday night, mostly clear. Lows in the mid-50s. Saturday, sunny. A slight chance of showers and thunderstorms in the afternoon. Highs in the upper 80s. Chance of rain 20%. Saturday night, showers likely. A chance of thunderstorms until midnight, then a slight chance of thunderstorms after midnight. Lows in the lower 60s. Chance of rain 60%. Sunday, partly sunny. A slight chance of showers in the morning. Cooler with highs in the upper 70s. Chance of rain 20%. Sunday night, partly cloudy until midnight, then clearing. Cooler with lows around 50. Monday, sunny. Highs in the lower 80s. Monday night, clear. Not as cool with lows around 60. Tuesday, sunny, warmer with highs in the lower 90s. You're listening to Stillwater Weather Radio, and here are 7 a.m. weather observations. At Stillwater, it was partly cloudy. The temperature was 47 degrees, the dew point 42, and the relative humidity 83%. The wind was northeast at 10 miles an hour. The pressure was 30.02 inches and steady. At Enid, it was cloudy. The temperature was 49. The wind was northeast at 10. At Guthrie, it was cloudy. The temperature was 50. The wind was northeast at 9. Observations from around the region. Skies ranged from mostly cloudy to cloudy. It was 45 at Wichita, 43 at Woodward, and 48 at Oklahoma City. Dallas-Fort Worth reported 56, Tulsa reported 49, and Springfield reported 45. Once again at 7 a.m., at Stillwater, it was partly cloudy. The temperature was 47. 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From the Norman Forecast Office, here is the forecast for Stillwater and surrounding area. Today, partly sunny this morning, then becoming mostly cloudy. Highs in the lower 60s. Northeast winds 10 to 15 miles an hour with gusts up to 25 miles an hour. Tonight, partly cloudy. Lows around 40. Northeast winds 10 to 15 miles an hour with gusts up to 25 miles an hour, becoming north around 5 miles an hour after midnight. Thursday, sunny. Highs in the lower 70s. Northwest winds around 5 miles an hour, becoming southwest around 5 miles an hour in the afternoon. Thursday night, clear. Not as cool with lows around 50. South winds 5 to 10 miles an hour. Friday, sunny. Not as cool with highs in the mid-80s. Southwest winds 10 to 15 miles an hour with gusts up to 25 miles an hour. Friday night, mostly clear. Lows in the mid-50s. Saturday, sunny.
A slight chance of showers and thunderstorms in the afternoon. Highs in the upper 80s. Chance of rain 20%. Saturday night, showers likely. A chance of thunderstorms until midnight, then a slight chance of thunderstorms after midnight. Lows in the lower 60s. Chance of rain 60%. Sunday, partly sunny. A slight chance of showers in the morning. Cooler with highs in the upper 70s. Chance of rain 20%. Sunday night, partly cloudy until midnight, then clearing. Cooler with lows around 50. Monday, sunny. Highs in the lower 80s. Monday night, clear. Not as cool with lows around 60. Tuesday, sunny, warmer with highs in the lower 90s. You are listening to Stillwater Weather Radio, and here are 7 a.m. weather observations. It's Stillwater, it was partly cloudy. The temperature was 47 degrees, the dew point 42, and the relative humidity 83%. The wind was northeast at 10 miles an hour. The pressure was 30.02 inches and steady. At Enid, it was cloudy. The temperature was 49. The wind was northeast at 10. At Guthrie, it was cloudy. The temperature was 50. The wind was northeast at 9. Observations from around the region. Skies ranged from mostly cloudy to cloudy. It was 45 at Wichita, 43 at Woodward, and 48 at Oklahoma City. Dallas-Fort Worth reported 56, Tulsa reported 49, and Springfield reported 45. Once again at 7 a.m., it's Stillwater, it was partly cloudy. The temperature was 47. From the Norman Forecast Office, here is the forecast for Stillwater and surrounding area. Today, partly sunny this morning, then becoming mostly cloudy. Highs in the lower 60s. Northeast winds 10 to 15 miles an hour with gusts up to 25 miles an hour. Tonight, partly cloudy. Lows around 40. Northeast winds 10 to 15 miles an hour with gusts. Northeast winds 10 to 15 miles an hour with gusts up to 25 miles an hour. Tonight, partly cloudy. Lows around 40. Northeast winds 10 to 15 miles an hour with gusts up to 25 miles an hour, becoming north around 5 miles an hour after midnight. Thursday, sunny. Highs in the lower 70s. Northwest winds around 5 miles an hour, becoming southwest around 5 miles an hour in the afternoon. Thursday night, clear. Not as cool with lows around 50. South winds 5 to 10 miles an hour. Friday, sunny. Not as cool with highs in the mid-80s. Southwest winds 10 to 15 miles an hour with gusts up to 25 miles an hour. Friday night, mostly clear. Lows in the mid-50s. Saturday, sunny. A slight chance of showers and thunderstorms in the afternoon. Highs in the upper 80s. Chance of rain 20%. Saturday night, showers likely. A chance of thunderstorms until midnight, then a slight chance of thunderstorms after midnight. Lows in the lower 60s. Chance of rain 60%. Sunday, partly sunny. A slight chance of showers in the morning. Cooler with highs in the upper 70s. Chance of rain 20%. Sunday night, partly cloudy until midnight, then clearing. Cooler with lows around 50. Monday, sunny. Highs in the lower 80s. Monday night, clear. Not as cool with lows around 60. Tuesday, sunny, warmer with highs in the lower 90s. You are listening to Stillwater Weather Radio, and here are 7 a.m. weather observations. It's Stillwater, it was partly cloudy. The temperature was 47 degrees, the dew point 42, and the relative humidity 83%. The wind was northeast at 10 miles an hour. The pressure was 30.02 inches and steady. At Enid, it was cloudy. The temperature was 49. The wind was northeast at 10. At Guthrie, it was cloudy. The temperature was 50. The wind was northeast at 9. Observations from around the region. Skies ranged from mostly cloudy to cloudy. It was 45 at Wichita, 43 at Woodward, and 48 at Oklahoma City.
Dallas-Fort Worth reported 56.

They reported 49, and Springfield reported 45. Once again at 7 a.m., it's still water, it was partly cloudy. The temperature was 47. From the Norman Forecast Office, here is the forecast for Stillwater and surrounding area. Today, partly sunny this morning, then becoming mostly cloudy. Highs in the lower 60s. Northeast winds 10 to 15 miles an hour with gusts up to 25 miles an hour. Tonight, partly cloudy. Lows around 40. Northeast winds 10 to 15 miles an hour with gusts up to 25 miles an hour, becoming north around 5 miles an hour after midnight. Thursday, sunny. Highs in the lower 70s. Northwest wind around 5 miles an hour, becoming southwest around 5 miles an hour in the afternoon. Thursday night, clear. Not as cool with lows around 50. South winds 5 to 10 miles an hour. Friday, sunny. Not as cool with highs in the mid-80s. Southwest winds 10 to 15 miles an hour with gusts up to 25 miles an hour. Friday night, mostly clear. Lows in the mid-50s. Saturday, sunny. A slight chance of showers and thunderstorms in the afternoon. Highs in the upper 80s. Chance of rain 20%. Saturday night, showers likely. A chance of thunderstorms until midnight, then a slight chance of thunderstorms after midnight. Lows in the lower 60s. Chance of rain 60%. Sunday, partly sunny. A slight chance of showers in the morning. Cooler with highs in the upper 70s. Chance of rain 20%. Sunday night, partly cloudy until midnight, then clearing. Cooler with lows around 50. Monday, sunny. Highs in the lower 80s. Monday night, clear. Not as cool with lows around 60. Tuesday, sunny, warmer with highs in the lower 90s. You're listening to Stillwater Weather Radio, and here are 7 a.m. weather observations. It's Stillwater, it was partly cloudy. The temperature was 47 degrees, the dew point 42, and the relative humidity 83%. The wind was northeast at 10 miles an hour. The pressure was 30.02 inches and steady. At Enid, it was cloudy. The temperature was 49. The wind was northeast at 10. At Guthrie, it was cloudy. The temperature was 50. The wind was northeast at 9. Observations from around the region. Skies ranged from mostly cloudy to cloudy. It was 45 at Wichita, 43 at Woodward, and 48 at Oklahoma City. Dallas-Fort Worth reported 56, Tulsa reported 49, and Springfield reported 45. Once again at 7 a.m., it's still water, it was partly cloudy. The temperature was 47. From the Norman Forecast Office, here is the forecast for Stillwater and surrounding area. Today, partly sunny this morning, then becoming mostly cloudy. Highs in the lower 60s. Northeast winds 10 to 15 miles an hour with gusts up to 25 miles an hour. Tonight, partly cloudy. Lows around 40. Northeast winds 10 to 15 miles an hour with gusts up to 25 miles an hour, becoming north around 5 miles an hour after midnight. Thursday, sunny. Highs in the lower 70s. Northwest winds around 5 miles an hour, becoming southwest around 5 miles an hour in the afternoon. Thursday night, clear. Not as cool with lows around 50. South winds 5 to 10 miles an hour. Friday, sunny. Not as cool with highs in the mid-80s. Southwest winds 10 to 15 miles an hour with gusts up to 25 miles an hour. Friday night, mostly clear. Lows in the mid-50s. Saturday, sunny. A slight chance of showers and thunderstorms in the afternoon. Highs in the upper 80s. Chance of rain 20%. Saturday night, showers likely. A chance of thunderstorms until midnight, then a slight chance of thunderstorms after midnight. Lows in the lower 60s. Chance of rain 60%. Sunday, partly sunny. A slight chance of showers in the morning. Cooler with highs in the upper 70s. Chance of rain 20%. Sunday night, partly cloudy until midnight.

3. It was cloudy. The temperature was 50. The wind was northeast at 9. Observations from around the region. Skies ranged from mostly cloudy to cloudy. It was 45 at Wichita, 43 at Woodward, and 48 at Oklahoma City. Dallas-Fort Worth reported 56, Tulsa reported 49, and Springfield reported 45. Once again at 7 a.m., at Stillwater, it was partly cloudy. The temperature was 47. From the Norman Forecast Office, here is the forecast for Stillwater and surrounding area. Today, partly sunny this morning, then becoming mostly cloudy. Highs in the lower 60s. Northeast winds 10 to 15 miles an hour with gusts up to 25 miles an hour. Tonight, partly cloudy. Lows around 40. Northeast winds 10 to 15 miles an hour with gusts up to 25 miles an hour, becoming north around 5 miles an hour after midnight. Thursday, sunny. Highs in the lower 70s. Northwest winds around 5 miles an hour, becoming southwest around 5 miles an hour in the afternoon. Thursday night, clear. Not as cool with lows around 50. South winds 5 to 10 miles an hour. Friday, sunny. Not as cool with highs in the mid-80s. Southwest winds 10 to 15 miles an hour with gusts up to 25 miles an hour. Friday night, mostly clear. Lows in the mid-50s. Saturday, sunny. A slight chance of showers and thunderstorms in the afternoon. Highs in the upper 80s. Chance of rain 20%. Saturday night, showers likely. A chance of thunderstorms until midnight, then a slight chance of thunderstorms after midnight. Lows in the lower 60s. Chance of rain 60%. Sunday, partly sunny. A slight chance of showers in the morning. Cooler with highs in the upper 70s. Chance of rain 20%. Sunday night, partly cloudy until midnight, then clearing. Cooler with lows around 50. Monday, sunny. Highs in the lower 80s. Monday night, clear. Not as cool with lows around 60. Tuesday, sunny, warmer with highs in the lower 90s. 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At Stillwater, it was partly cloudy. The temperature was 47 degrees, the dew point 42, and the relative humidity 83%. The wind was northeast at 10 miles an hour. The pressure was 30.02 inches and steady. At Enid, it was cloudy. The temperature was 49. The wind was northeast at 10. At Guthrie, it was cloudy. The temperature was 50. The wind was northeast at 9. Observations from around the region. Skies ranged from mostly cloudy to cloudy. It was 45 at Wichita, 43 at Woodward, and 48 at Oklahoma City. Dallas-Fort Worth reported 56, Tulsa reported 49, and Springfield reported 45. Once again at 7 a.m., at Stillwater, it was partly cloudy. The temperature was 47. From the Norman Forecast Office, here is the forecast for Stillwater and surrounding area. Today, partly sunny this morning, then becoming mostly cloudy. Highs in the lower 60s. Northeast winds 10 to 15 miles an hour with gusts up to 25 miles an hour. Tonight, partly cloudy. Lows around 40. Northeast winds 10 to 15 miles an hour with gusts up to 25 miles an hour, becoming north around 5 miles an hour after midnight. Thursday, sunny. Highs in the lower 70s. Northwest winds around 5 miles an hour, becoming southwest around 5 miles an hour in the afternoon. Thursday night, clear. Not as cool with lows around 50. South winds 5 to 10 miles an hour. Friday, sunny. Not as cool with highs in the mid-80s. Southwest winds 10 to 15 miles an hour with gusts up to 25 miles an hour. Friday night, mostly clear. Lows in the mid-50s.

Saturday, sunny. A slight chance of showers and thunderstorms in the afternoon. Highs in the upper 80s. Chance of rain 20%. Saturday night, showers likely. A chance of thunderstorms until midnight, then a slight chance of thunderstorms after midnight. Lows in the lower 60s. Chance of rain 60%. Sunday, partly sunny. A slight chance of showers in the morning. Cooler with highs in the upper 70s. Chance of rain 20%. Sunday night, partly cloudy until midnight, then clearing. Cooler with lows around 50. Monday, sunny. Highs in the lower 80s. Monday night, clear. Not as cool with lows around 60. Tuesday, sunny, warmer with highs in the lower 90s. You're listening to Stillwater Weather Radio, and here are 7 a.m. weather observations. It's Stillwater, it was partly cloudy. The temperature was 47 degrees, the dew point 42, and the relative humidity 83%. The wind was northeast at 10 miles an hour. The pressure was 30.02 inches and steady. At Enid, it was cloudy. The temperature was 49. The wind was northeast at 10. At Guthrie, it was cloudy. The temperature was 50. The wind was northeast at 9. Observations from around the region. Skies ranged from mostly cloudy to cloudy. It was 45 at Wichita, 43 at Woodward, and 48 at Oklahoma City. Dallas-Fort Worth reported 56, Tulsa reported 49, and Springfield reported 45. Once again at 7 a.m., it's still water, it was partly cloudy. The temperature was 47. From the Norman Forecast Office, here is the forecast for Stillwater and surrounding area. Today, partly sunny this morning, then becoming mostly cloudy. Highs in the lower 60s. Northeast winds 10 to 15 miles an hour with gusts up to 25 miles an hour. Tonight, partly cloudy. Lows around 40. Northeast winds 10 to 15 miles an hour with gusts up to 25 miles an hour, becoming north around 5 miles an hour after midnight. Thursday, sunny. Highs in the lower 70s. Northwest winds around 5 miles an hour, becoming southwest around 5 miles an hour in the afternoon. Thursday night, clear. Not as cool with lows around 50. South winds 5 to 10 miles an hour. Friday, sunny. Not as cool with highs in the mid-80s. Southwest winds 10 to 15 miles an hour with gusts up to 25 miles an hour. Friday night, mostly clear. Lows in the mid-50s. Saturday, sunny. A slight chance of showers and thunderstorms in the afternoon. Highs in the upper 80s. Chance of rain 20%. Saturday night, showers likely. A chance of thunderstorms until midnight, then a slight chance of thunderstorms after midnight. Lows in the lower 60s. Chance of rain 60%. Sunday, partly sunny. A slight chance of showers in the morning. Cooler with highs in the upper 70s. Chance of rain 20%. Sunday night, partly cloudy until midnight, then clearing. Cooler with lows around 50. Monday, sunny. Highs in the lower 80s. Monday night, clear. Not as cool with lows around 60. Tuesday, sunny, warmer with highs in the lower 90s. You're listening to Stillwater Weather Radio, and here are 7 a.m. weather observations. It's Stillwater, it was partly cloudy. The temperature was 47 degrees, the dew point 42, and the relative humidity 83%. The wind was northeast at 10 miles an hour. The pressure was 30.02 inches and steady. At Enid, it was cloudy. The temperature was 49. The wind was northeast at 10. At Guthrie, it was cloudy. The temperature was 50. The wind was northeast at 9. Observations from around the region. Skies ranged from mostly cloudy to cloudy. It was 45 at Wichita, 43 at Woodward, and 48 at Oklahoma City. Dallas-Fort Worth reported 56, Tulsa reported 49, and Springfield reported 45. Once again at 7 a.m., it's still water, it was partly cloudy.

the temperature was 47. From the Norman Forecast Office, here is the forecast for Stillwater and surrounding area. Today, partly sunny this morning, then becoming mostly cloudy. Highs in the lower 60s. Northeast winds 10 to 15 miles an hour with gusts up to 25 miles an hour. Tonight, partly cloudy. Lows around 40. Northeast winds 10 to 15 miles an hour with gusts up to 25 miles an hour, becoming north around 5 miles an hour after midnight. Thursday, sunny. Highs in the lower 70s. Northwest winds around 5 miles an hour, becoming southwest around 5 miles an hour in the afternoon. Thursday night, clear. Not as cool with lows around 50. South winds 5 to 10 miles an hour. Friday, sunny. Not as cool with highs in the mid-80s. Southwest winds 10 to 15 miles an hour with gusts up to 25 miles an hour. Friday night, mostly clear. Lows in the mid-50s. Saturday, sunny. A slight chance of showers and thunderstorms in the afternoon. Highs in the upper 80s. Chance of rain 20%. Saturday night, showers likely. A chance of thunderstorms until midnight, then a slight chance of thunderstorms after midnight. Lows in the lower 60s. Chance of rain 60%. Sunday, partly sunny. A slight chance of showers in the morning. Cooler with highs in the upper 70s. Chance of rain 20%. Sunday night, partly cloudy until midnight, then clearing. Cooler with lows around 50. Monday, sunny. Highs in the lower 80s. Monday night, clear. Not as cool with lows around 60. Tuesday, sunny, warmer with highs in the lower 90s. You're listening to Stillwater Weather Radio, and here are 7 a.m. weather observations. It's Stillwater, it was partly cloudy. The temperature was 47 degrees, the dew point 42, and the relative humidity 83%. The wind was northeast at 10 miles an hour. The pressure was 30.02 inches and steady. At Enid, it was cloudy. The temperature was 49. The wind was northeast at 10. At Guthrie, it was cloudy. The temperature was 50. The wind was northeast at 9. Observations from around the region. Skies ranged from mostly cloudy to cloudy. It was 45 at Wichita, 43 at Woodward, and 48 at Oklahoma City. Dallas-Fort Worth reported 56, Tulsa reported 49, and Springfield reported 45. Once again at 7 a.m., it's Stillwater, it was partly cloudy. The temperature was 47. From the Norman Forecast Office, here is the forecast for Stillwater and surrounding area. Today, partly sunny this morning, then becoming mostly cloudy. Highs in the lower 60s. Northeast winds 10 to 15 miles an hour with gusts up to 25 miles an hour. Tonight, partly cloudy. Lows around 40. Northeast winds 10 to 15 miles an hour with gusts up to 25 miles an hour, becoming north around 5 miles an hour after midnight. Thursday, sunny. Highs in the lower 70s. Northwest winds around 5 miles an hour, becoming southwest around 5 miles an hour in the afternoon. Thursday night, clear. Not as cool with lows around 50. South winds 5 to 10 miles an hour. Friday, sunny. Not as cool with highs in the mid-80s. Southwest winds 10 to 15 miles an hour with gusts up to 25 miles an hour. Friday night, mostly clear. Lows in the mid-50s. Saturday, sunny. A slight chance of showers and thunderstorms in the afternoon. Highs in the upper 80s. Chance of rain 20%. Saturday night, showers likely. A chance of thunderstorms until midnight, then a slight chance of thunderstorms after midnight. Lows in the lower 60s. Chance of rain 60%. Sunday, partly sunny. A slight chance of showers in the morning. Cooler with highs in the upper 70s. Chance of rain 20%. Sunday night, partly cloudy until midnight, then clearing. Cooler with lows around 50. Monday, sunny. Highs in the lower 80s. Monday night.

clear. Not as cool with lows around 60. Tuesday, sunny, warmer with highs in the lower 90s. From the Norman Forecast Office, here is the forecast for Stillwater and surrounding area. Today, partly sunny this morning, then becoming mostly cloudy. Highs in the lower 60s. Northeast winds 10 to 15 miles an hour with gusts up to 25 miles an hour. Tonight, partly cloudy. Lows around 40. Northeast winds 10 to 15 miles an hour with gusts up to 25 miles an hour, becoming north around 5 miles an hour after midnight. Thursday, sunny. Highs in the lower 70s. Northwest winds around 5 miles an hour, becoming southwest around 5 miles an hour in the afternoon. Thursday night, clear. Not as cool with lows around 50. South winds 5 to 10 miles an hour. Friday, sunny. Not as cool with highs in the mid-80s. Southwest winds 10 to 15 miles an hour with gusts up to 25 miles an hour. Friday night, mostly clear. Lows in the mid-50s. Saturday, sunny. A slight chance of showers and thunderstorms in the afternoon. Highs in the upper 80s. Chance of rain 20%. Saturday night, showers likely. A chance of thunderstorms until midnight, then a slight chance of thunderstorms after midnight. Lows in the lower 60s. Chance of rain 60%. Sunday, partly sunny. A slight chance of showers in the morning. Cooler with highs in the upper 70s. Chance of rain 20%. Sunday night, partly cloudy until midnight, then clearing. Cooler with lows around 50. Monday, sunny. Highs in the lower 80s. Monday night, clear. Not as cool with lows around 60. Tuesday, sunny, warmer with highs in the lower 90s. You're listening to Stillwater Weather Radio, and here are 7 a.m. weather observations. It's Stillwater, it was partly cloudy. The temperature was 47 degrees, the dew point 42, and the relative humidity 83%. The wind was northeast at 10 miles an hour. The pressure was 30.02 inches and steady. At evening, it was cloudy. The temperature was 49. The wind was northeast at 10. At Guthrie, it was cloudy. The temperature was 50. The wind was northeast at 9. Observations from around the region. Skies ranged from mostly cloudy to cloudy. It was 45 at Wichita, 43 at Woodward, and 48 at Oklahoma City. Dallas-Fort Worth reported 56, Tulsa reported 49, and Springfield reported 45. Once again at 7 a.m., it's Stillwater, it was partly cloudy. The temperature was 47. 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From the Norman Forecast Office, here is the forecast for Stillwater and surrounding area. Today, partly sunny this morning, then becoming mostly cloudy. Highs in the lower 60s. Northeast winds 10 to 15 miles an hour with gusts up to 25 miles an hour. Tonight, partly cloudy. Lows around 40. Northeast winds 10 to 15 miles an hour with gusts up to 25 miles an hour, becoming north around 5 miles an hour after midnight. Thursday, sunny. Highs in the lower 70s. Northwest winds around 5 miles an hour, becoming southwest around 5 miles an hour in the afternoon. Thursday night, clear. Not as cool with lows around 50. South winds 5 to 10 miles an hour. Friday, sunny. Not as cool with highs in the mid-80s. Southwest winds 10 to 15 miles an hour with gusts up to 25 miles an hour. Friday night, mostly clear. Lows in the mid-50s. Saturday, sunny. A slight chance of showers and thunderstorms in the afternoon. Highs in the upper 80s. Chance of rain 20%. Saturday night, showers likely. A chance of thunderstorms until midnight, then a slight chance of thunderstorms after midnight. Lows in the lower 60s. Chance of rain 60%.

Sunday, partly sunny. A slight chance of showers in the morning. Cooler with highs in the upper 70s. Chance of rain 20%. Sunday night, partly cloudy until midnight, then clearing. Cooler with lows around 50. Monday, sunny. Highs in the lower 80s. Monday night, clear. Not as cool with lows around 60. Tuesday, sunny, warmer with highs in the lower 90s. You're listening to Stillwater Weather Radio, and here are 7 a.m. weather observations. It's Stillwater, it was partly cloudy. The temperature was 47 degrees, the dew point 42, and the relative humidity 83%. The wind was northeast at 10 miles an hour. The pressure was 30.02 inches and steady. At evening, it was cloudy. The temperature was 49. The wind was northeast at 10. At Guthrie, it was cloudy. The temperature was 50. The wind was northeast at 9. Observations from around the region. Skies ranged from mostly cloudy to cloudy. It was 45 at Wichita, 43 at Woodward, and 48 at Oklahoma City. Dallas-Fort Worth reported 56, Tulsa reported 49, and Springfield reported 45. Once again at 7 a.m., it's still water, it was partly cloudy. The temperature was 47. You're listening to Stillwater Weather Radio, and here are 8 a.m. weather observations. It's Stillwater, it was mostly sunny. The temperature was 49 degrees, the dew point 40, and the relative humidity 71%. The wind was northeast at 17 miles an hour, gusting to 32. The pressure was 30.05 inches and rising. At Ponca City, it was cloudy. The temperature was 48, the dew point 40, and the relative humidity 73%. The wind was northeast at 10. The pressure was 30.07 inches and rising. At Guthrie, it was partly sunny. The temperature was 50, the dew point 42, and the relative humidity 74%. The wind was northeast at 8. The pressure was 30.04 inches and rising. Observations from around the region. Skies ranged from partly sunny to cloudy. It was 46 at Wichita, 43 at Woodward, and 49 at Oklahoma City. Dallas-Fort Worth reported 55, Tulsa reported 50, and Springfield reported 45. Once again at 8 a.m., it's still water, it was mostly sunny. The temperature was 49. From the Norman Forecast Office, here is the forecast for Stillwater and surrounding area. Today, partly sunny this morning, then becoming mostly cloudy. Highs in the lower 60s. Northeast winds 10 to 15 miles an hour with gusts up to 25 miles an hour. Tonight, partly cloudy. Lows around 40. Northeast winds 10 to 15 miles an hour with gusts up to 25 miles an hour, becoming north around 5 miles an hour after midnight. Thursday, sunny. Highs in the lower 70s. Northwest winds around 5 miles an hour, becoming southwest around 5 miles an hour in the afternoon. Thursday night, clear. Not as cool with lows around 50. South winds 5 to 10 miles an hour. Friday, sunny. Not as cool with highs in the mid-80s. Southwest winds 10 to 15 miles an hour with gusts up to 25 miles an hour. Friday night, mostly clear. Lows in the mid-50s. Saturday, sunny. A slight chance of showers and thunderstorms in the afternoon. Highs in the upper 80s. Chance of rain 20%. Saturday night, showers likely. A chance of thunderstorms until midnight, then a slight chance of thunderstorms after midnight. Lows in the lower 60s. Chance of rain 60%. Sunday, partly sunny. A slight chance of showers in the morning. Cooler with highs in the upper 70s. Chance of rain 20%. Sunday night, partly cloudy until midnight, then clearing. Cooler with lows around 50. Monday, sunny. Highs in the lower 80s. Monday night, clear. Not as cool with lows around 60. Tuesday, sunny, warmer with highs in the lower 90s. 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

It still water. It was mostly sunny. The temperature was 49 degrees, the dew point 40, and the relative humidity 71%. The wind was northeast at 17 miles an hour, gusting to 32. The pressure was 30.05 inches and rising. At Ponca City, it was cloudy. The temperature was 48, the dew point 40, and the relative humidity 73%. The wind was northeast at 10. The pressure was 30.07 inches and rising. At Guthrie, it was partly sunny. The temperature was 50, the dew point 42, and the relative humidity 74%. The wind was northeast at 8. The pressure was 30.04 inches and rising. Observations from around the region. Skies ranged from partly sunny to cloudy. It was 46 at Wichita, 43 at Woodward, and 49 at Oklahoma City. Dallas-Fort Worth reported 55, Tulsa reported 50, and Springfield reported 45. Once again at 8 a.m., at Stillwater, it was mostly sunny. The temperature was 49. From the Norman Forecast Office, here is the forecast for Stillwater and surrounding area. Today, partly sunny this morning, then becoming mostly cloudy. Highs in the lower 60s. Northeast winds 10 to 15 miles an hour with gusts up to 25 miles an hour. Tonight, partly cloudy. Lows around 40. Northeast winds 10 to 15 miles an hour with gusts up to 25 miles an hour, becoming north around 5 miles an hour after midnight. Thursday, sunny. Highs in the lower 70s. Northwest winds around 5 miles an hour, becoming southwest around 5 miles an hour in the afternoon. Thursday night, clear. Not as cool with lows around 50. South winds 5 to 10 miles an hour. Friday, sunny. Not as cool with highs in the mid-80s. Southwest winds 10 to 15 miles an hour with gusts up to 25 miles an hour. Friday night, mostly clear. Lows in the mid-50s. Saturday, sunny. A slight chance of showers and thunderstorms in the afternoon. Highs in the upper 80s. Chance of rain 20%. Saturday night, showers likely. A chance of thunderstorms until midnight, then a slight chance of thunderstorms after midnight. Lows in the lower 60s. Chance of rain 60%. Sunday, partly sunny. A slight chance of showers in the morning. Cooler with highs in the upper 70s. Chance of rain 20%. Sunday night, partly cloudy until midnight, then clearing. Cooler with lows around 50. Monday, sunny. Highs in the lower 80s. Monday night, clear. Not as cool with lows around 60. Tuesday, sunny, warmer with highs in the lower 90s. You're listening to Stillwater Weather Radio, NERR 8 a.m. weather observations. It's Stillwater, it was mostly sunny. The temperature was 49 degrees, the dew point 40, and the relative humidity 71%. The wind was northeast at 17 miles an hour, gusting to 32. The pressure was 30.05 inches and rising. At Ponca City, it was cloudy. The temperature was 48, the dew point 40, and the relative humidity 73%. The wind was northeast at 10. The pressure was 30.07 inches and rising. At Guthrie, it was partly sunny. The temperature was 50, the dew point 42, and the relative humidity 74%. The wind was northeast at 8. The pressure was 30.04 inches and rising. Observations from around the region. Skies ranged from partly sunny to cloudy. It was 46 at Wichita, 43 at Woodward, and 49 at Oklahoma City. Dallas-Fort Worth reported 55, Tulsa reported 50, and Springfield reported 45. Once again at 8 a.m., at Stillwater, it was mostly sunny. The temperature was 49. From the Norman Forecast Office, here is the forecast for Stillwater and surrounding area. Today, partly sunny this morning, then becoming mostly cloudy. Highs in the lower 60s. Northeast winds 10 to 15 miles an hour with gusts up to 25 miles an hour. Tonight, partly cloudy. Lows around 40.

northeast winds 10 to 15 miles an hour with gusts up to 25 miles an hour, becoming north around 5 miles an hour after midnight. Thursday, sunny. Highs in the lower 70s. Northwest wind around 5 miles an hour, becoming southwest around 5 miles an hour in the afternoon. Thursday night, clear. Not as cool with lows around 50. South winds 5 to 10 miles an hour. Friday, sunny. Not as cool with highs in the mid-80s. Southwest winds 10 to 15 miles an hour with gusts up to 25 miles an hour. Friday night, mostly clear. Lows in the mid-50s. Saturday, sunny. A slight chance of showers and thunderstorms in the afternoon. Highs in the upper 80s. Chance of rain 20%. Saturday night, showers likely. A chance of thunderstorms until midnight, then a slight chance of thunderstorms after midnight. Lows in the lower 60s. Chance of rain 60%. Sunday, partly sunny. A slight chance of showers in the morning. Cooler with highs in the upper 70s. Chance of rain 20%. Sunday night, partly cloudy until midnight, then clearing. Cooler with lows around 50. Monday, sunny. Highs in the lower 80s. Monday night, clear. Not as cool with lows around 60. Tuesday, sunny, warmer with highs in the lower 90s. You are listening to Stillwater Weather Radio, and here are 8 a.m. weather observations. It's Stillwater, it was mostly sunny. The temperature was 49 degrees, the dew point 40, and the relative humidity 71%. The wind was northeast at 17 miles an hour, gusting to 32. The pressure was 30.05 inches and rising. At Enid, it was cloudy. The temperature was 49. The wind was northeast at 13. At Guthrie, it was partly sunny. The temperature was 50. The wind was northeast at 8. Observations from around the region. Skies ranged from partly sunny to cloudy. It was 46 at Wichita, 43 at Woodward, and 49 at Oklahoma City. Dallas-Fort Worth reported 55, Tulsa reported 50, and Springfield reported 45. Once again at 8 a.m., it's Stillwater, it was mostly sunny. The temperature was 49. 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From the Norman Forecast Office, here is the forecast for Stillwater and surrounding area. Today, partly sunny this morning, then becoming mostly cloudy. Highs in the lower 60s. Northeast winds 10 to 15 miles an hour with gusts up to 25 miles an hour. Tonight, partly cloudy. Lows around 40. Northeast winds 10 to 15 miles an hour with gusts up to 25 miles an hour, becoming north around 5 miles an hour after midnight. Thursday, sunny. Highs in the lower 70s. Northwest winds around 5 miles an hour, becoming southwest around 5 miles an hour in the afternoon. Thursday night, clear. Not as cool with lows around 50. South winds 5 to 10 miles an hour. Friday, sunny. Not as cool with highs in the mid-80s. Southwest winds 10 to 15 miles an hour with gusts up to 25 miles an hour. Friday night, mostly clear. Lows in the mid-50s. Saturday, sunny. A slight chance of showers and thunderstorms in the afternoon. Highs in the upper 80s. Chance of rain 20%. Saturday night, showers likely. A chance of thunderstorms until midnight, then a slight chance of thunderstorms after midnight. Lows in the lower 60s. Chance of rain 60%. Sunday, partly sunny. A slight chance of showers in the morning. Cooler with highs in the upper 70s. Chance of rain 20%. Sunday night, partly cloudy until midnight, then clearing. Cooler with lows around 50. Monday, sunny. Highs in the lower 80s. Monday night, clear. Not as cool with lows around 60. Tuesday, sunny, warmer with highs in the lower 90s.

partly sunny to cloudy. It was 46 at Wichita, 43 at Woodward, and 49 at Oklahoma City. Dallas-Fort Worth reported 55, Tulsa reported 50, and Springfield reported 45. Once again at 8 a.m., at Stillwater, it was mostly sunny. The temperature was 49. From the Norman Forecast Office, here is the forecast for Stillwater and surrounding area. Today, partly sunny this morning, then becoming mostly cloudy. Highs in the lower 60s. Northeast winds 10 to 15 miles an hour with gusts up to 25 miles an hour. Tonight, partly cloudy. Lows around 40. Northeast winds 10 to 15 miles an hour with gusts up to 25 miles an hour, becoming north around 5 miles an hour after midnight. Thursday, sunny. Highs in the lower 70s. Northwest winds around 5 miles an hour, becoming southwest around 5 miles an hour in the afternoon. Thursday night, clear. Not as cool with lows around 50. South winds 5 to 10 miles an hour. Friday, sunny. Not as cool with highs in the mid-80s. Southwest winds 10 to 15 miles an hour with gusts up to 25 miles an hour. Friday night, mostly clear. Lows in the mid-50s. Saturday, sunny. A slight chance of showers and thunderstorms in the afternoon. Highs in the upper 80s. Chance of rain 20%. Saturday night, showers likely. A chance of thunderstorms until midnight, then a slight chance of thunderstorms after midnight. Lows in the lower 60s. Chance of rain 60%. Sunday, partly sunny. A slight chance of showers in the morning. Cooler with highs in the upper 70s. Chance of rain 20%. Sunday night, partly cloudy until midnight, then clearing. Cooler with lows around 50. Monday, sunny. Highs in the lower 80s. Monday night, clear. Not as cool with lows around 60. Tuesday, sunny, warmer with highs in the lower 90s. You're listening to Stillwater Weather Radio, and here are 8 a.m. weather observations. At Stillwater, it was mostly sunny. The temperature was 49 degrees, the dew point 40, and the relative humidity 71%. The wind was northeast at 17 miles an hour, gusting to 32. The pressure was 30.05 inches and rising. At Enid, it was cloudy. The temperature was 49. The wind was northeast at 13. At Guthrie, it was partly sunny. The temperature was 50. The wind was northeast at 8. Observations from around the region. Skies ranged from partly sunny to cloudy. It was 46 at Wichita, 43 at Woodward, and 49 at Oklahoma City. Dallas-Fort Worth reported 55, Tulsa reported 50, and Springfield reported 45. Once again at 8 a.m., at Stillwater, it was mostly sunny. The temperature was 49. 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From the Norman Forecast Office, here is the forecast for Stillwater and surrounding area. Today, partly sunny this morning, then becoming mostly cloudy. Highs in the lower 60s. Northeast winds 10 to 15 miles an hour with gusts up to 25 miles an hour. Tonight, partly cloudy. Lows around 40. Northeast winds 10 to 15 miles an hour with gusts up to 25 miles an hour, becoming north around 5 miles an hour after midnight. Thursday, sunny. Highs in the lower 70s. Northwest winds around 5 miles an hour, becoming southwest around 5 miles an hour in the afternoon. Thursday night, clear. Not as cool with lows around 50. South winds 5 to 10 miles an hour. Friday, sunny. Not as cool with highs in the mid-80s. Southwest winds 10 to 15 miles an hour with gusts up to 25 miles an hour. Friday night, mostly clear. Lows in the mid-50s. Saturday, sunny. A slight chance of showers and thunderstorms in the afternoon. Highs in the upper 80s. Chance of rain.

20%. Saturday night, showers likely. A chance of thunderstorms until midnight, then a slight chance of thunderstorms after midnight. Lows in the lower 60s. Chance of rain 60%. Sunday, partly sunny. A slight chance of showers in the morning. Cooler with highs in the upper 70s. Chance of rain 20%. Sunday night, partly cloudy until midnight, then clearing. Cooler with lows around 50. Monday, sunny. Highs in the lower 80s. Monday night, clear. Not as cool with lows around 60. Tuesday, sunny, warmer with highs in the lower 90s. 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At Stillwater, it was mostly sunny. The temperature was 49 degrees, the dew point 40, and the relative humidity 71%. The wind was northeast at 17 miles an hour, gusting to 32. The pressure was 30.05 inches and rising. At Enid, it was cloudy. The temperature was 49. The wind was northeast at 13. At Guthrie, it was partly sunny. The temperature was 50. The wind was northeast at 8. Observations from around the region. Skies ranged from partly sunny to cloudy. It was 46 at Wichita, 43 at Woodward, and 49 at Oklahoma City. Dallas-Fort Worth reported 55, Tulsa reported 50, and Springfield reported 45. Once again at Atoll, 43 at Woodward, and 49 at Oklahoma City. Dallas-Fort Worth reported 55, Tulsa reported 50, and Springfield reported 45. Once again at 8 a.m., at Stillwater, it was mostly sunny. The temperature was 49. From the Norman Forecast Office, here is the forecast for Stillwater and surrounding area. Today, partly sunny this morning, then becoming mostly cloudy. Highs in the lower 60s. Northeast winds 10 to 15 miles an hour with gusts up to 25 miles an hour. Tonight, partly cloudy. Lows around 40. Northeast winds 10 to 15 miles an hour with gusts up to 25 miles an hour, becoming north around 5 miles an hour after midnight. Thursday, sunny. Highs in the lower 70s. Northwest winds around 5 miles an hour, becoming southwest around 5 miles an hour in the afternoon. Thursday night, clear. Not as cool with lows around 50. South winds 5 to 10 miles an hour. Friday, sunny. Not as cool with highs in the mid-80s. Southwest winds 10 to 15 miles an hour with gusts up to 25 miles an hour. Friday night, mostly clear. Lows in the mid-50s. Saturday, sunny. A slight chance of showers and thunderstorms in the afternoon. Highs in the upper 80s. Chance of rain 20%. Saturday night, showers likely. A chance of thunderstorms until midnight, then a slight chance of thunderstorms after midnight. Lows in the lower 60s. Chance of rain 60%. Sunday, partly sunny. A slight chance of showers in the morning. Cooler with highs in the upper 70s. Chance of rain 20%. Sunday night, partly cloudy until midnight, then clearing. Cooler with lows around 50. Monday, sunny. Highs in the lower 80s. Monday night, clear. Not as cool with lows around 60. Tuesday, sunny, warmer with highs in the lower 90s. 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At Stillwater, it was mostly sunny. The temperature was 49 degrees, the dew point 40, and the relative humidity 71%. The wind was northeast at 17 miles an hour, gusting to 32. The pressure was 30.05 inches and rising. At Enid, it was cloudy. The temperature was 49. The wind was northeast at 13. At Guthrie, it was partly sunny. The temperature was 50. The wind was northeast at 8. Observations from around the region. Skies ranged from partly sunny to cloudy. It was 46 at Wichita, 43 at Woodward, and 49 at Oklahoma City. Dallas-Fort Worth reported 55, Tulsa reported 50, and Springfield reported 45.

Once again at 8 a.m., it's still water. It was mostly sunny. The temperature was 49. From the Norman Forecast Office, here is the forecast for Stillwater and surrounding area. Today, partly sunny this morning, then becoming mostly cloudy. Highs in the lower 60s. Northeast winds 10 to 15 miles an hour with gusts up to 25 miles an hour. Tonight, partly cloudy. Lows around 40. Northeast winds 10 to 15 miles an hour with gusts up to 25 miles an hour, becoming north around 5 miles an hour after midnight. Thursday, sunny. Highs in the lower 70s. Northwest winds around 5 miles an hour, becoming southwest around 5 miles an hour in the afternoon. Thursday night, clear. Not as cool with lows around 50. South winds 5 to 10 miles an hour. Friday, sunny. Not as cool with highs in the mid-80s. Southwest winds 10 to 15 miles an hour with gusts up to 25 miles an hour. Friday night, mostly clear. Lows in the mid-50s. Saturday, sunny. A slight chance of showers and thunderstorms in the afternoon. Highs in the upper 80s. Chance of rain 20%. Saturday night, showers likely. A chance of thunderstorms until midnight, then a slight chance of thunderstorms after midnight. Lows in the lower 60s. Chance of rain 60%. Sunday, partly sunny. A slight chance of showers in the morning. Cooler with highs in the upper 70s. Chance of rain 20%. Sunday night, partly cloudy until midnight, then clearing. Cooler with lows around 50. Monday, sunny. Highs in the lower 80s. Monday night, clear. Not as cool with lows around 60. Tuesday, sunny, warmer with highs in the lower 90s. You're listening to Stillwater Weather Radio, and here are 8 a.m. weather observations. It's Stillwater, it was mostly sunny. The temperature was 49 degrees, the dew point 40, and the relative humidity 71%. The wind was northeast at 17 miles an hour, gusting to 32. The pressure was 30.05 inches and rising. At evening, it was cloudy. The temperature was 49. The wind was northeast at 13. At Guthrie, it was partly sunny. The temperature was 50. The wind was northeast at 8. Observations from around the region. Skies ranged from partly sunny to cloudy. It was 46 at Wichita, 43 at Woodward, and 49 at Oklahoma City. Dallas-Fort Worth reported 55, Tulsa reported 50, and Springfield reported 45. Once again at 8 a.m., it's still water, it was mostly sunny. The temperature was 49. From the Norman Forecast Office, here is the forecast for Stillwater and surrounding area. Today, partly sunny this morning, then becoming mostly cloudy. Highs in the lower 60s. Northeast winds 10 to 15 miles an hour with gusts up to 25 miles an hour. Tonight, partly cloudy. Lows around 40. Northeast winds 10 to 15 miles an hour with gusts up to 25 miles an hour, becoming north around 5 miles an hour after midnight. Thursday, sunny. Highs in the lower 70s. Northwest winds around 5 miles an hour, becoming southwest around 5 miles an hour in the afternoon. Thursday night, clear. Not as cool with lows around 50. South winds 5 to 10 miles an hour. Friday, sunny. Not as cool with highs in the mid-80s. Southwest winds 10 to 15 miles an hour with gusts up to 25 miles an hour. Friday night, mostly clear. Lows in the mid-50s. Saturday, sunny. A slight chance of showers and thunderstorms in the afternoon. Highs in the upper 80s. Chance of rain 20%. Saturday night, showers likely. A chance of thunderstorms until midnight, then a slight chance of thunderstorms after midnight. Lows in the lower 60s. Chance of rain 60%. Sunday, partly sunny. A slight chance of showers in the morning. Cooler with highs in the upper 70s. Chance of rain 20%. Sunday night, partly cloudy until midnight, then clearing. Cooler with low

Guthrie, it was partly sunny. The temperature was 50. The wind was northeast at 8. Observations from around the region. Skies ranged from partly sunny to cloudy. It was 46 at Wichita, 43 at Woodward, and 49 at Oklahoma City. Dallas-Fort Worth reported 55, Tulsa reported 50, and Springfield reported 45. Once again at 8 a.m., at Stillwater, it was mostly sunny. The temperature was 49. From the Norman Forecast Office, here is the forecast for Stillwater and surrounding area. Today, partly sunny this morning, then becoming mostly cloudy. Highs in the lower 60s. Northeast winds 10 to 15 miles an hour with gusts up to 25 miles an hour. Tonight, partly cloudy. Lows around 40. Northeast winds 10 to 15 miles an hour with gusts up to 25 miles an hour, becoming north around 5 miles an hour after midnight. Thursday, sunny. Highs in the lower 70s. Northwest winds around 5 miles an hour, becoming southwest around 5 miles an hour in the afternoon. Thursday night, clear. Not as cool with lows around 50. South winds 5 to 10 miles an hour. Friday, sunny. Not as cool with highs in the mid-80s. Southwest winds 10 to 15 miles an hour with gusts up to 25 miles an hour. Friday night, mostly clear. Lows in the mid-50s. Saturday, sunny. A slight chance of showers and thunderstorms in the afternoon. Highs in the upper 80s. Chance of rain 20%. Saturday night, showers likely. A chance of thunderstorms until midnight, then a slight chance of thunderstorms after midnight. Lows in the lower 60s. Chance of rain 60%. Sunday, partly sunny. A slight chance of showers in the morning. Cooler with highs in the upper 70s. Chance of rain 20%. Sunday night, partly cloudy until midnight, then clearing. Cooler with lows around 50. Monday, sunny. Highs in the lower 80s. Monday night, clear. Not as cool with lows around 60. Tuesday, sunny, warmer with highs in the lower 90s. This is your weather radio station WNG654 in Stillwater, operating on a frequency of 162.50 MHz. 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At Stillwater, it was mostly sunny. The temperature was 49 degrees, the dew point 40, and the relative humidity 71%. The wind was northeast at 17 miles an hour, gusting to 32. The pressure was 30.05 inches and rising. At Enid, it was cloudy. The temperature was 49. The wind was northeast at 13. At Guthrie, it was partly sunny. The temperature was 50. The wind was northeast at 8. Observations from around the region. Skies ranged from partly sunny to cloudy. It was 46 at Wichita, 43 at Woodward, and 49 at Oklahoma City. Dallas-Fort Worth reported 55, Tulsa reported 50, and Springfield reported 45. Once again at 8 a.m., at Stillwater, it was mostly sunny. The temperature was 49. From the Norman Forecast Office, here is the forecast for Stillwater and surrounding area. Today, partly sunny this morning, then becoming mostly cloudy. Highs in the lower 60s. Northeast winds 10 to 15 miles an hour with gusts up to 25 miles an hour. Tonight, partly cloudy. Lows around 40. Northeast winds 10 to 15 miles an hour with gusts up to 25 miles an hour, becoming north around 5 miles an hour after midnight. Thursday, sunny. Highs in the lower 70s. Northwest winds around 5 miles an hour, becoming southwest around 5 miles an hour in the afternoon. Thursday night, clear. Not as cool with lows around 50. South winds 5 to 10 miles an hour. Friday, sunny. Not as cool with highs in the mid-80s. Southwest winds 10 to 15 miles an hour with gusts up to 25 miles an hour. Friday night, mostly clear. Lows

The mid-50s. Saturday, sunny. A slight chance of showers and thunderstorms in the afternoon. Highs in the upper 80s. Chance of rain 20%. Saturday night, showers likely. A chance of thunderstorms until midnight, then a slight chance of thunderstorms after midnight. Lows in the lower 60s. Chance of rain 60%. Sunday, partly sunny. A slight chance of showers in the morning. Cooler with highs in the upper 70s. Chance of rain 20%. Sunday night, partly cloudy until midnight, then clearing. Cooler with lows around 50. Monday, sunny. Highs in the lower 80s. Monday night, clear. Not as cool with lows around 60. Tuesday, sunny, warmer with highs in the lower 90s. You're listening to Stillwater Weather Radio, NERR 8 a.m. weather observations. It's Stillwater, it was mostly sunny. The temperature was 49 degrees, the dew point 40, and the relative humidity 71%. The wind was northeast at 17 miles an hour, gusting to 32. The pressure was 30.05 inches and rising. At Enid, it was cloudy. The temperature was 49. The wind was northeast at 13. At Guthrie, it was partly sunny. The temperature was 50. The wind was northeast at 8. Observations from around the region. Skies ranged from partly sunny to cloudy. It was 46 at Wichita, 43 at Woodward, and 49 at Oklahoma City. Dallas-Fort Worth reported 55, Tulsa reported 50, and Springfield reported 45. Once again at 8 a.m., it's Stillwater, it was mostly sunny. The temperature was 49. From the Norman Forecast Office, here is the forecast for Stillwater and surrounding area. Today, partly sunny this morning, then becoming mostly cloudy. Highs in the lower 60s. Northeast winds 10 to 15 miles an hour with gusts up to 25 miles an hour. Tonight, partly cloudy. Lows around 40. Northeast winds 10 to 15 miles an hour with gusts up to 25 miles an hour, becoming north around 5 miles an hour after midnight. Thursday, sunny. Highs in the lower 70s. Northwest winds around 5 miles an hour, becoming southwest around 5 miles an hour in the afternoon. Thursday night, clear. Not as cool with lows around 50. South winds 5 to 10 miles an hour. Friday, sunny. Not as cool with highs in the mid-80s. Southwest winds 10 to 15 miles an hour with gusts up to 25 miles an hour. Friday night, mostly clear. Lows in the mid-50s. Saturday, sunny. A slight chance of showers and thunderstorms in the afternoon. Highs in the upper 80s. Chance of rain 20%. Saturday night, showers likely. A chance of thunderstorms until midnight, then a slight chance of thunderstorms after midnight. Lows in the lower 60s. Chance of rain 60%. Sunday, partly sunny. A slight chance of showers in the morning. Cooler with highs in the upper 70s. Chance of rain 20%. Sunday night, partly cloudy until midnight, then clearing. Cooler with lows around 50. Monday, sunny. Highs in the lower 80s. Monday night, clear. Not as cool with lows around 60. Tuesday, sunny, warmer with highs in the lower 90s. You're listening to Stillwater Weather Radio, NERR 8 a.m. weather observations. It's Stillwater, it was mostly sunny. The temperature was 49 degrees, the dew point 40, and the relative humidity 71%. The wind was northeast at 17 miles an hour, gusting to 32. The pressure was 30.05 inches and rising. At Enid, it was cloudy. The temperature was 49. The wind was northeast at 13. At Guthrie, it was partly sunny. The temperature was 50. The wind was northeast at 8. Observations from around the region. Skies ranged from partly sunny to cloudy. It was 46 at Wichita, 43 at Woodward, and 49 at Oklahoma City. Dallas-Fort Worth reported 55, Tulsa reported 50, and Springfield reported 45. Once again at

8 a.m. It's still water. It was mostly sunny. The temperature was 49. From the Norman Forecast Office, here is the forecast for Stillwater and surrounding area. Today, partly sunny this morning, then becoming mostly cloudy. Highs in the lower 60s. Northeast winds 10 to 15 miles an hour with gusts up to 25 miles an hour. Tonight, partly cloudy. Lows around 40. Northeast winds 10 to 15 miles an hour with gusts up to 25 miles an hour, becoming north around 5 miles an hour after midnight. Thursday, sunny. Highs in the lower 70s. Northwest winds around 5 miles an hour, becoming southwest around 5 miles an hour in the afternoon. Thursday night, clear. Not as cool with lows around 50. South winds 5 to 10 miles an hour. Friday, sunny. Not as cool with highs in the mid-80s. Southwest winds 10 to 15 miles an hour with gusts up to 25 miles an hour. Friday night, mostly clear. Lows in the mid-50s. Saturday, sunny. A slight chance of showers and thunderstorms in the afternoon. Highs in the upper 80s. Chance of rain 20%. Saturday night, showers likely. A chance of thunderstorms until midnight, then a slight chance of thunderstorms after midnight. Lows in the lower 60s. Chance of rain 60%. Sunday, partly sunny. A slight chance of showers in the morning. Cooler with highs in the upper 70s. Chance of rain 20%. Sunday night, partly cloudy until midnight, then clearing. Cooler with lows around 50. Monday, sunny. Highs in the lower 80s. Monday night, clear. Not as cool with lows around 60. Tuesday, sunny, warmer with highs in the lower 90s. You are listening to Stillwater Weather Radio, NERR 8 a.m. weather observations. It's Stillwater, it was mostly sunny. The temperature was 49 degrees, the dew point 40, and the relative humidity 71%. The wind was northeast at 17 miles an hour, gusting to 32. The pressure was 30.05 inches and rising. At Enid, it was cloudy. The temperature was 49. The wind was northeast at 13. At Guthrie, it was partly sunny. The temperature was 50. The wind was northeast at 8. Observations from around the region. Skies ranged from partly sunny to cloudy. It was 46 at Wichita, 43 at Woodward, and 49 at Oklahoma City. Dallas-Fort Worth reported 55, Tulsa reported 50, and Springfield reported 45. Once again at 8 a.m., it's still water, it was mostly sunny. The temperature was 49. From the Norman Forecast Office, here is the forecast for Stillwater and surrounding area. Today, partly sunny this morning, then becoming mostly cloudy. Highs in the lower 60s. Northeast winds 10 to 15 miles an hour with gusts up to 25 miles an hour. Tonight, partly cloudy. Lows around 40. Northeast winds 10 to 15 miles an hour with gusts up to 25 miles an hour, becoming north around 5 miles an hour after midnight. Thursday, sunny. Highs in the lower 70s. Northwest winds around 5 miles an hour, becoming southwest around 5 miles an hour in the afternoon. Thursday night, clear. Not as cool with lows around 50. South winds 5 to 10 miles an hour. Friday, sunny. Not as cool with highs in the mid-80s. Southwest winds 10 to 15 miles an hour with gusts up to 25 miles an hour. Friday night, mostly clear. Lows in the mid-50s. Saturday, sunny. A slight chance of showers and thunderstorms in the afternoon. Highs in the upper 80s. Chance of rain 20%. Saturday night, showers likely. A chance of thunderstorms until midnight, then a slight chance of thunderstorms after midnight. Lows in the lower 60s. Chance of rain 60%. Sunday, partly sunny. A slight chance of showers in the morning. Cooler with highs in the upper 70s. Chance of rain 20%. Sunday night, partly cloudy until midnight, then clearing. Cooler with lows around 50.

Monday, sunny. Highs in the lower 80s. Monday night, clear. Not as cool with lows around 60. Tuesday, sunny, warmer with highs in the lower 90s. You're listening to Stillwater Weather Radio, and here are 8 a.m. weather observations. It's Stillwater, it was mostly sunny. The temperature was 49 degrees, the dew point 40, and the relative humidity 71%. The wind was northeast at 17 miles an hour, gusting to 32. The pressure was 30.05 inches and rising. At Enid, it was cloudy. The temperature was 49. The wind was northeast at 13. At Guthrie, it was partly sunny. The temperature was 50. The wind was northeast at 8. Observations from around the region. Skies ranged from partly sunny to cloudy. It was 46 at Wichita, 43 at Woodward, and 49 at Oklahoma City. Dallas-Fort Worth reported 55, Tulsa reported 50, and Springfield reported 45. Once again at 8 a.m., it's Stillwater, it was mostly sunny. The temperature was 49. From the Norman Forecast Office, here is the forecast for Stillwater and surrounding area. Today, partly sunny this morning, then becoming mostly cloudy. Highs in the lower 60s. Northeast winds 10 to 15 miles an hour with gusts up to 25 miles an hour. Tonight, partly cloudy. Lows around 40. Northeast winds 10 to 15 miles an hour with gusts up to 25 miles an hour, becoming north around 5 miles an hour after midnight. Thursday, sunny. Highs in the lower 70s. Northwest wind around 5 miles an hour, becoming southwest around 5 miles an hour in the afternoon. Thursday night, clear. Not as cool with lows around 50. South winds 5 to 10 miles an hour. Friday, sunny. Not as cool with highs in the mid-80s. Southwest winds 10 to 15 miles an hour with gusts up to 25 miles an hour. Friday night, mostly clear. Lows in the mid-50s. Saturday, sunny. A slight chance of showers and thunderstorms in the afternoon. Highs in the upper 80s. Chance of rain 20%. Saturday night, showers likely. A chance of thunderstorms until midnight, then a slight chance of thunderstorms after midnight. Lows in the lower 60s. Chance of rain 60%. Sunday, partly sunny. A slight chance of showers in the morning. Cooler with highs in the upper 70s. Chance of rain 20%. Sunday night, partly cloudy until midnight, then clearing. Cooler with lows around 50. Monday, sunny. Highs in the lower 80s. Monday night, clear. Not as cool with lows around 60. Tuesday, sunny, warmer with highs in the lower 90s. 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It's Stillwater, it was mostly sunny. The temperature was 49 degrees, the dew point 40, and the relative humidity 71%. The wind was northeast at 17 miles an hour, gusting to 32. The pressure was 30.05 inches and rising. At Enid, it was cloudy. The temperature was 49. The wind was northeast at 13. At Guthrie, it was partly sunny. The temperature was 50. The wind was northeast at 8. Observations from around the region. Skies ranged from partly sunny to cloudy. It was 46 at Wichita, 43 at Woodward, and 49 at Oklahoma City. Dallas-Fort Worth reported 55, Tulsa reported 50, and Springfield reported 45. Once again at 8 a.m., it's Stillwater, it was mostly sunny. The temperature was 49. From the Norman Forecast Office, here is the forecast for Stillwater and surrounding area. Today, partly sunny this morning, then becoming mostly cloudy. Highs in the lower 60s. Northeast winds 10 to 15 miles an hour with gusts up to 25 miles an hour. Tonight,

Cloudy. Lows around 40. Northeast winds 10 to 15 miles an hour with gusts up to 25 miles an hour, becoming north around 5 miles an hour after midnight. Thursday, sunny. Highs in the lower 70s. Northwest winds around 5 miles an hour, becoming southwest around 5 miles an hour in the afternoon. Thursday night, clear. Not as cool with lows around 50. South winds 5 to 10 miles an hour. Friday, sunny. Not as cool with highs in the mid-80s. Southwest winds 10 to 15 miles an hour with gusts up to 25 miles an hour. Friday night, mostly clear. Lows in the mid-50s. Saturday, sunny. A slight chance of showers and thunderstorms in the afternoon. Highs in the upper 80s. Chance of rain 20%. Saturday night, showers likely. A chance of thunderstorms until midnight, then a slight chance of thunderstorms after midnight. Lows in the lower 60s. Chance of rain 60%. Sunday, partly sunny. A slight chance of showers in the morning. Cooler with highs in the upper 70s. Chance of rain 20%. Sunday night, partly cloudy until midnight, then clearing. Cooler with lows around 50. Monday, sunny. Highs in the lower 80s. Monday night, clear. Not as cool with lows around 60. Tuesday, sunny, warmer with highs in the lower 90s. You're listening to Stillwater Weather Radio, and here are 9 a.m. weather observations. It's Stillwater, it was mostly sunny. The temperature was 51 degrees, the dew point 40, and the relative humidity 65%. The wind was northeast at 13 miles an hour. The pressure was 30.04 inches and falling. At Guthrie, it was partly sunny. The temperature was 51. The wind was northeast at 10, gusting to 21. Observations from around the region. Skies ranged from partly sunny to cloudy. It was 48 at Wichita, 44 at Woodward, and 50 at Oklahoma City. Dallas-Fort Worth reported 54, Tulsa reported 52, and Springfield reported 47. Once again at 9 a.m., it's still water, it was mostly sunny. The temperature was 51. From the Norman Forecast Office, here is the forecast for Stillwater and surrounding area. Today, partly sunny this morning, then becoming mostly cloudy. Highs in the lower 60s. Northeast winds 10 to 15 miles an hour with gusts up to 25 miles an hour. Tonight, partly cloudy. Lows around 40. Northeast winds 10 to 15 miles an hour with gusts up to 25 miles an hour, becoming north around 5 miles an hour after midnight. Thursday, sunny. Highs in the lower 70s. Northwest winds around 5 miles an hour, becoming southwest around 5 miles an hour in the afternoon. Thursday night, clear. Not as cool with lows around 50. South winds 5 to 10 miles an hour. Friday, sunny. Not as cool with highs in the mid-80s. Southwest winds 10 to 15 miles an hour with gusts up to 25 miles an hour. Friday night, mostly clear. Lows in the mid-50s. Saturday, sunny. A slight chance of showers and thunderstorms in the afternoon. Highs in the upper 80s. Chance of rain 20%. Saturday night, showers likely. A chance of thunderstorms until midnight, then a slight chance of thunderstorms after midnight. Lows in the lower 60s. Chance of rain 60%. Sunday, partly sunny. A slight chance of showers in the morning. Cooler with highs in the upper 70s. Chance of rain 20%. Sunday night, partly cloudy until midnight, then clearing. Cooler with lows around 50. Monday, sunny. Highs in the lower 80s. Monday night, clear. Not as cool with lows around 60. Tuesday, sunny, warmer with highs in the lower 90s. You're listening to Stillwater Weather Radio, and here are 9 a.m. weather observations. It's Stillwater, it was mostly sunny. The temperature was 51 degrees, the dew point 40, and the relative humidity 65%. The wind was northeast at 13 miles an hour. The pressure was 30.04.

branches and falling. At Guthrie, it was partly sunny. The temperature was 51. The wind was northeast at 10, gusting to 21. Observations from around the region. Skies ranged from partly sunny to cloudy. It was 48 at Wichita, 44 at Woodward, and 50 at Oklahoma City. Dallas-Fort Worth reported 54, Tulsa reported 52, and Springfield reported 47. Once again at 9 a.m., at Stillwater, it was mostly sunny. The temperature was 51. From the Norman Forecast Office, here is the forecast for Stillwater and surrounding area. Today, partly sunny this morning, then becoming mostly cloudy. Highs in the lower 60s. Northeast winds 10 to 15 miles an hour with gusts up to 25 miles an hour. Tonight, partly cloudy. Lows around 40. Northeast winds 10 to 15 miles an hour with gusts up to 25 miles an hour, becoming north around 5 miles an hour after midnight. Thursday, sunny. Highs in the lower 70s. Northwest winds around 5 miles an hour, becoming southwest around 5 miles an hour in the afternoon. Thursday night, clear. Not as cool with lows around 50. South winds 5 to 10 miles an hour. Friday, sunny. Not as cool with highs in the mid-80s. Southwest winds 10 to 15 miles an hour with gusts up to 25 miles an hour. Friday night, mostly clear. Lows in the mid-50s. Saturday, sunny. A slight chance of showers and thunderstorms in the afternoon. Highs in the upper 80s. Chance of rain 20%. Saturday night, showers likely. A chance of thunderstorms until midnight, then a slight chance of thunderstorms after midnight. Lows in the lower 60s. Chance of rain 60%. Sunday, partly sunny. A slight chance of showers in the morning. Cooler with highs in the upper 70s. Chance of rain 20%. Sunday night, partly cloudy until midnight, then clearing. Cooler with lows around 50. Monday, sunny. Highs in the lower 80s. Monday night, clear. Not as cool with lows around 60. Tuesday, sunny, warmer with highs in the lower 90s. You're listening to Stillwater Weather Radio, and here are 9 a.m. weather observations. At Stillwater, it was mostly sunny. The temperature was 51 degrees, the dew point 40, and the relative humidity 65%. The wind was northeast at 13 miles an hour. The pressure was 30.04 inches and falling. At Guthrie, it was partly sunny. The temperature was 51. The wind was northeast at 10, gusting to 21. Observations from around the region. Skies ranged from partly sunny to cloudy. It was 48 at Wichita, 44 at Woodward, and 50 at Oklahoma City. Dallas-Fort Worth reported 54, Tulsa reported 52, and Springfield reported 47. Once again at 9 a.m., at Stillwater, it was mostly sunny. The temperature was 51. From the Norman Forecast Office, here is the forecast for Stillwater and surrounding area. Today, partly sunny this morning, then becoming mostly cloudy. Highs in the lower 60s. Northeast winds 10 to 15 miles an hour with gusts up to 25 miles an hour. Tonight, partly cloudy. Lows around 40. Northeast winds 10 to 15 miles an hour with gusts up to 25 miles an hour, becoming north around 5 miles an hour after midnight. Thursday, sunny. Highs in the lower 70s. Northwest winds around 5 miles an hour, becoming southwest around 5 miles an hour in the afternoon. Thursday night, clear. Not as cool with lows around 50. South winds 5 to 10 miles an hour. Friday, sunny. Not as cool with highs in the mid-80s. Southwest winds 10 to 15 miles an hour with gusts up to 25 miles an hour. Friday night, mostly clear. Lows in the mid-50s. Saturday, sunny. A slight chance of showers and thunderstorms in the afternoon. Highs in the upper 80s. Chance of rain 20%. Saturday night, showers likely. A chance of thunderstorms until midnight, then a slight chance of thunderstorms after midnight.

lows in the lower 60s. Chance of rain 60%. Sunday, partly sunny. A slight chance of showers in the morning. Cooler with highs in the upper 70s. Chance of rain 20%. Sunday night, partly cloudy until midnight, then clearing. Cooler with lows around 50. Monday, sunny. Highs in the lower 80s. Monday night, clear. Not as cool with lows around 60. Tuesday, sunny, warmer with highs in the lower 90s. You're listening to Stillwater Weather Radio, and here are 9 a.m. weather observations. At Stillwater, it was mostly sunny. The temperature was 51 degrees, the dew point 40, and the relative humidity 65%. The wind was northeast at 13 miles an hour. The pressure was 30.04 inches and falling. At Guthrie, it was partly sunny. The temperature was 51. The wind was northeast at 10, gusting to 21. Observations from around the region. Skies ranged from partly sunny to cloudy. It was 48 at Wichita, 44 at Woodward, and 50 at Oklahoma City. Dallas-Fort Worth reported 54, Tulsa reported 52, and Springfield reported 47. Once again at 9 a.m., at Stillwater, it was mostly sunny. The temperature was 51. 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At Stillwater, it was partly sunny. The temperature was 51 degrees, the dew point 40, and the relative humidity 65%. The wind was northeast at 13 miles an hour. The pressure was 30.04 inches and falling. At Enid, it was cloudy. The temperature was 53. The wind was east at 12, gusting to 21. At Guthrie, it was partly sunny. The temperature was 51. The wind was northeast at 10, gusting to 21. Observations from around the region. Skies ranged from partly sunny to cloudy. It was 48 at Wichita, 44 at Woodward, and 50 at Oklahoma City. Dallas-Fort Worth reported 54, Tulsa reported 52, and Springfield reported 47. Once again at 9 a.m., at Stillwater, it was partly sunny. The temperature was 51. From the Norman Forecast Office, here is the forecast for Stillwater and surrounding area. Today, partly sunny this morning, then becoming mostly cloudy. Highs in the lower 60s. Northeast winds 10 to 15 miles an hour with gusts up to 25 miles an hour. Tonight, partly cloudy. Lows around 40. Northeast winds 10 to 15 miles an hour with gusts up to 25 miles an hour, becoming north around 5 miles an hour after midnight. Thursday, sunny. Highs in the lower 70s. Northwest winds around 5 miles an hour, becoming southwest around 5 miles an hour in the afternoon. Thursday night, clear. Not as cool with lows around 50. South winds 5 to 10 miles an hour. Friday, sunny. Not as cool with highs in the mid-80s. Southwest winds 10 to 15 miles an hour with gusts up to 25 miles an hour. Friday night, mostly clear. Lows in the mid-50s. Saturday, sunny. A slight chance of showers and thunderstorms in the afternoon. Highs in the upper 80s. Chance of rain 20%. Saturday night, showers likely. A chance of thunderstorms until midnight, then a slight chance of thunderstorms after midnight. Lows in the lower 60s. Chance of rain 60%. Sunday, partly sunny. A slight chance of showers in the morning. Cooler with highs in the upper 70s. Chance of rain 20%. Sunday night, partly cloudy until midnight, then clearing. Cooler with lows around 50. Monday, sunny. Highs in the lower 80s. Monday night, clear. Not as cool with lows around 60. Tuesday, sunny, warmer with highs in the lower 90s. 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

48 at Wichita, 44 at Woodward, and 50 at Oklahoma City. Dallas-Fort Worth reported 54, Tulsa reported 52, and Springfield reported 47. Once again at 9 a.m., at Stillwater, it was partly sunny. The temperature was 51. From the Norman Forecast Office, here is the forecast for Stillwater and surrounding area. Today, partly sunny this morning, then becoming mostly cloudy. Highs in the lower 60s. Northeast winds 10 to 15 miles an hour with gusts up to 25 miles an hour. Tonight, partly cloudy. Lows around 40. Northeast winds 10 to 15 miles an hour with gusts up to 25 miles an hour, becoming north around 5 miles an hour after midnight. Thursday, sunny. Highs in the lower 70s. Northwest wind around 5 miles an hour, becoming southwest around 5 miles an hour in the afternoon. Thursday night, clear. Not as cool with lows around 50. South winds 5 to 10 miles an hour. Friday, sunny. Not as cool with highs in the mid-80s. Southwest winds 10 to 15 miles an hour with gusts up to 25 miles an hour. Friday night, mostly clear. Lows in the mid-50s. Saturday, sunny. A slight chance of showers and thunderstorms in the afternoon. Highs in the upper 80s. Chance of rain 20%. Saturday night, showers likely. A chance of thunderstorms until midnight, then a slight chance of thunderstorms after midnight. Lows in the lower 60s. Chance of rain 60%. Sunday, partly sunny. A slight chance of showers in the morning. Cooler with highs in the upper 70s. Chance of rain 20%. Sunday night, partly cloudy until midnight, then clearing. Cooler with lows around 50. Monday, sunny. Highs in the lower 80s. Monday night, clear. Not as cool with lows around 60. Tuesday, sunny, warmer with highs in the lower 90s. This is your weather radio station WNG654 in Stillwater, operating on a frequency of 162.50 MHz. 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At Stillwater, it was partly sunny. The temperature was 51 degrees, the dew point 40, and the relative humidity 65%. The wind was northeast at 13 miles an hour. The pressure was 30.04 inches and falling. At Enid, it was cloudy. The temperature was 53. The wind was east at 12, gusting to 21. At Guthrie, it was partly sunny. The temperature was 51. The wind was northeast at 10, gusting to 21. Observations from around the region. Skies ranged from partly sunny to cloudy. It was 48 at Wichita, 44 at Woodward, and 50 at Oklahoma City. Dallas-Fort Worth reported 54, Tulsa reported 52, and Springfield reported 47. Once again at 9 a.m., at Stillwater, it was partly sunny. The temperature was 51. From the Norman Forecast Office, here is the forecast for Stillwater and surrounding area. Today, partly sunny this morning, then becoming mostly cloudy. Highs in the lower 60s. Northeast winds 10 to 15 miles an hour with gusts up to 25 miles an hour. Tonight, partly cloudy. Lows around 40. Northeast winds 10 to 15 miles an hour with gusts up to 25 miles an hour, becoming north around 5 miles an hour after midnight. Thursday, sunny. Highs in the lower 70s. Northwest winds around 5 miles an hour, becoming southwest around 5 miles an hour in the afternoon. Thursday night, clear. Not as cool with lows around 50. South winds 5 to 10 miles an hour. Friday, sunny. Not as cool with highs in the mid-80s. Southwest winds 10 to 15 miles an hour with gusts up to 25 miles an hour. Friday night, mostly clear. Lows in the mid-50s. Saturday, sunny. A slight chance of showers and thunderstorms in the afternoon. Highs in the upper 80s. Chance of rain 20%. Saturday night, shower.

There's likely a chance of thunderstorms until midnight, then a slight chance of thunderstorms after midnight. Lows in the lower 60s. Chance of rain 60%. Sunday, partly sunny. A slight chance of showers in the morning. Cooler with highs in the upper 70s. Chance of rain 20%. Sunday night, partly cloudy until midnight, then clearing. Cooler with lows around 50. Monday, sunny. Highs in the lower 80s. Monday night, clear. Not as cool with lows around 60. Tuesday, sunny, warmer with highs in the lower 90s. You're listening to Stillwater Weather Radio, and here are 9 a.m. weather observations. It's Stillwater, it was partly sunny. The temperature was 51 degrees, the dew point 40, and the relative humidity 65%. The wind was northeast at 13 miles an hour. The pressure was 30.04 inches and falling. At evening, it was cloudy. The wind was northeast at 13 miles an hour. The pressure was 30.04 inches and falling. At evening, it was cloudy. The temperature was 53. The wind was east at 12, gusting to 21. At Guthrie, it was partly sunny. The temperature was 51. The wind was northeast at 10, gusting to 21. Observations from around the region. Skies ranged from partly sunny to cloudy. It was 48 at Wichita, 44 at Woodward, and 50 at Oklahoma City. Dallas-Fort Worth reported 54, Tulsa reported 52, and Springfield reported 47. Once again at 9 a.m., it's Stillwater, it was partly sunny. The temperature was 51. From the Norman Forecast Office, here is the forecast for Stillwater and surrounding area. Today, partly sunny this morning, then becoming mostly cloudy. Highs in the lower 60s. Northeast winds 10 to 15 miles an hour with gusts up to 25 miles an hour. Tonight, partly cloudy. Lows around 40. Northeast winds 10 to 15 miles an hour with gusts up to 25 miles an hour, becoming north around 5 miles an hour after midnight. Thursday, sunny. Highs in the lower 70s. Northwest winds around 5 miles an hour, becoming southwest around 5 miles an hour in the afternoon. Thursday night, clear. Not as cool with lows around 50. South winds 5 to 10 miles an hour. Friday, sunny. Not as cool with highs in the mid-80s. Southwest winds 10 to 15 miles an hour with gusts up to 25 miles an hour. Friday night, mostly clear. Lows in the mid-50s. Saturday, sunny. A slight chance of showers and thunderstorms in the afternoon. Highs in the upper 80s. Chance of rain 20%. Saturday night, showers likely. A chance of thunderstorms until midnight, then a slight chance of thunderstorms after midnight. Lows in the lower 60s. Chance of rain 60%. Sunday, partly sunny. A slight chance of showers in the morning. Cooler with highs in the upper 70s. Chance of rain 20%. Sunday night, partly cloudy until midnight, then clearing. Cooler with lows around 50. Monday, sunny. Highs in the lower 80s. Monday night, clear. Not as cool with lows around 60. Tuesday, sunny, warmer with highs in the lower 90s. You're listening to Stillwater Weather Radio, and here are 9 a.m. weather observations. It's Stillwater, it was partly sunny. The temperature was 51 degrees, the dew point 40, and the relative humidity 65%. The wind was northeast at 13 miles an hour. The pressure was 30.04 inches and falling. At evening, it was cloudy. The temperature was 53. The wind was east at 12, gusting to 21. At Guthrie, it was partly sunny. The temperature was 51. The wind was northeast at 10, gusting to 21. Observations from around the region. Skies ranged from partly sunny to cloudy. It was 48 at Wichita, 44 at Woodward, and 50 at Oklahoma City. Dallas-Fort Worth reported 54, Tulsa reported 52, and Springfield reported 47. Once again at 9 a.m., it's Stillwater, it was partly sunny.

The temperature was 51. From the Norman Forecast Office, here is the forecast for Stillwater and surrounding area. Today, partly sunny this morning, then becoming mostly cloudy. Highs in the lower 60s. Northeast winds 10 to 15 miles an hour with gusts up to 25 miles an hour. Tonight, partly cloudy. Lows around 40. Northeast winds 10 to 15 miles an hour with gusts up to 25 miles an hour, becoming north around 5 miles an hour after midnight. Thursday, sunny. Highs in the lower 70s. Northwest winds around 5 miles an hour, becoming southwest around 5 miles an hour in the afternoon. Thursday night, clear. Not as cool with lows around 50. South winds 5 to 10 miles an hour. Friday, sunny. Not as cool with highs in the mid-80s. Southwest winds 10 to 15 miles an hour with gusts up to 25 miles an hour. Friday night, mostly clear. Lows in the mid-50s. Saturday, sunny. A slight chance of showers and thunderstorms in the afternoon. Highs in the upper 80s. Chance of rain 20%. Saturday night, showers likely. A chance of thunderstorms until midnight, then a slight chance of thunderstorms after midnight. Lows in the lower 60s. Chance of rain 60%. Sunday, partly sunny. A slight chance of showers in the morning. Cooler with highs in the upper 70s. Chance of rain 20%. Sunday night, partly cloudy until midnight, then clearing. Cooler with lows around 50. Monday, sunny. Highs in the lower 80s. Monday night, clear. Not as cool with lows around 60. Tuesday, sunny, warmer with highs in the lower 90s. You're listening to Stillwater Weather Radio, and here are 9 a.m. weather observations. At Stillwater, it was partly sunny. The temperature was 51 degrees, the dew point 40, and the relative humidity 65%. The wind was northeast at 13 miles an hour. The pressure was 30.04 inches and falling. At Enid, it was cloudy. The temperature was 53. The wind was east at 12, gusting to 21. At Guthrie, it was partly sunny. The temperature was 51. The wind was northeast at 10, gusting to 21. Observations from around the region. Skies ranged from partly sunny to cloudy. It was 48 at Wichita, 44 at Woodward, and 50 at Oklahoma City. Dallas-Fort Worth reported 54, Tulsa reported 52, and Springfield reported 47. Once again at 9 a.m., at Stillwater, it was partly sunny. The temperature was 51. From the Norman Forecast Office, here is the forecast for Stillwater and surrounding area. Today, partly sunny this morning, then becoming mostly cloudy. Highs in the lower 60s. Northeast winds 10 to 15 miles an hour with gusts up to 25 miles an hour. Tonight, partly cloudy. Lows around 40. Northeast winds 10 to 15 miles an hour with gusts up to 25 miles an hour, becoming north around 5 miles an hour after midnight. Thursday, sunny. Highs in the lower 70s. Northwest winds around 5 miles an hour, becoming southwest around 5 miles an hour in the afternoon. Thursday night, clear. Not as cool with lows around 50. South winds 5 to 10 miles an hour. Friday, sunny. Not as cool with highs in the mid-80s. Southwest winds 10 to 15 miles an hour with gusts up to 25 miles an hour. Friday night, mostly clear. Lows in the mid-50s. Saturday, sunny. A slight chance of showers and thunderstorms in the afternoon. Highs in the upper 80s. Chance of rain 20%. Saturday night, showers likely. A chance of thunderstorms until midnight, then a slight chance of thunderstorms after midnight. Lows in the lower 60s. Chance of rain 60%. Sunday, partly sunny. A slight chance of showers in the morning. Cooler with highs in the upper 70s. Chance of rain 20%. Sunday night, partly cloudy until midnight, then clearing. Cooler with lows around 50. Monday, sunny. Highs in the lower

12, gusting to 21. At Guthrie, it was partly sunny. The temperature was 51. The wind was northeast at 10, gusting to 21. Observations from around the region. Skies ranged from partly sunny to cloudy. It was 48 at Wichita, 44 at Woodward, and 50 at Oklahoma City. Dallas-Fort Worth reported 54, Tulsa reported 52, and Springfield reported 47. Once again at 9 a.m., at Stillwater, it was partly sunny. The temperature was 51. From the Norman Forecast Office, here is the forecast for Stillwater and surrounding area. Today, partly sunny this morning, then becoming mostly cloudy. Highs in the lower 60s. Northeast winds 10 to 15 miles an hour with gusts up to 25 miles an hour. Tonight, partly cloudy. Lows around 40. Northeast winds 10 to 15 miles an hour with gusts up to 25 miles an hour, becoming north around 5 miles an hour after midnight. Thursday, sunny. Highs in the lower 70s. Northwest wind around 5 miles an hour, becoming southwest around 5 miles an hour in the afternoon. Thursday night, clear. Not as cool with lows around 50. South winds 5 to 10 miles an hour. Friday, sunny. Not as cool with highs in the mid-80s. Southwest winds 10 to 15 miles an hour with gusts up to 25 miles an hour. Friday night, mostly clear. Lows in the mid-50s. Saturday, sunny. A slight chance of showers and thunderstorms in the afternoon. Highs in the upper 80s. Chance of rain 20%. Saturday night, showers likely. A chance of thunderstorms until midnight, then a slight chance of thunderstorms after midnight. Lows in the lower 60s. Chance of rain 60%. Sunday, partly sunny. A slight chance of showers in the morning. Cooler with highs in the upper 70s. Chance of rain 20%. Sunday night, partly cloudy until midnight, then clearing. Cooler with lows around 50. Monday, sunny. Highs in the lower 80s. Monday night, clear. Not as cool with lows around 60. Tuesday, sunny, warmer with highs in the lower 90s. 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At Stillwater, it was partly sunny. The temperature was 51 degrees, the dew point 40, and the relative humidity 65%. The wind was northeast at 13 miles an hour. The pressure was 30.04 inches and falling. At Enid, it was cloudy. The temperature was 53. The wind was east at 12, gusting to 21. At Guthrie, it was partly sunny. The temperature was 51. The wind was northeast at 10, gusting to 21. Observations from around the region. Skies ranged from partly sunny to cloudy. It was 48 at Wichita, 44 at Woodward, and 50 at Oklahoma City. Dallas-Fort Worth reported 54, Tulsa reported 52, and Springfield reported 47. Once again at 9 a.m., at Stillwater, it was partly sunny. The temperature was 51. From the Norman Forecast Office, here is the forecast for Stillwater and surrounding area. Today, partly sunny this morning, then becoming mostly cloudy. Highs in the lower 60s. Northeast winds 10 to 15 miles an hour with gusts up to 25 miles an hour. Tonight, partly cloudy. Lows around 40. Northeast winds 10 to 15 miles an hour with gusts up to 25 miles an hour, becoming north around 5 miles an hour after midnight. Thursday, sunny. Highs in the lower 70s. Northwest winds around 5 miles an hour, becoming southwest around 5 miles an hour in the afternoon. Thursday night, clear. Not as cool with lows around 50. South winds 5 to 10 miles an hour. Friday, sunny. Not as cool with highs in the mid-80s. Southwest winds 10 to 15 miles an hour with gusts up to 25 miles.

of an hour. Friday night, mostly clear. Lows in the mid-50s. Saturday, sunny. A slight chance of showers and thunderstorms in the afternoon. Highs in the upper 80s. Chance of rain 20%. Saturday night, showers likely. A chance of thunderstorms until midnight, then a slight chance of thunderstorms after midnight. Lows in the lower 60s. Chance of rain 60%. Sunday, partly sunny. A slight chance of showers in the morning. Cooler with highs in the upper 70s. Chance of rain 20%. Sunday night, partly cloudy until midnight, then clearing. Cooler with lows around 50. Monday, sunny. Highs in the lower 80s. Monday night, clear. Not as cool with lows around 60. Tuesday, sunny, warmer with highs in the lower 90s. You're listening to Stillwater Weather Radio, and here are 9 a.m. weather observations. It's Stillwater, it was partly sunny. The temperature was 51 degrees, the dew point 40, and the relative humidity 65%. The wind was northeast at 13 miles an hour. The pressure was 30.04 inches and falling. At Enid, it was cloudy. The temperature was 53. The wind was east at 12, gusting to 21. At Guthrie, it was partly sunny. The temperature was 51. The wind was northeast at 10, gusting to 21. Observations from around the region. Skies ranged from partly sunny to cloudy. It was 48 at Wichita, 44 at Woodward, and 50 at Oklahoma City. Dallas-Fort Worth reported 54, Tulsa reported 52, and Springfield reported 47. Once again at 9 a.m., it's still water, it was partly sunny. The temperature was 51. From the Norman Forecast Office, here is the forecast for Stillwater and surrounding area. Today, partly sunny this morning, then becoming mostly cloudy. Highs in the lower 60s. Northeast winds 10 to 15 miles an hour with gusts up to 25 miles an hour. Tonight, partly cloudy. Lows around 40. Northeast winds 10 to 15 miles an hour with gusts up to 25 miles an hour, becoming north around 5 miles an hour after midnight. Thursday, sunny. Highs in the lower 70s. Northwest winds around 5 miles an hour, becoming southwest around 5 miles an hour in the afternoon. Thursday night, clear. Not as cool with lows around 50. South winds 5 to 10 miles an hour. Friday, sunny. Not as cool with highs in the mid-80s. Southwest winds 10 to 15 miles an hour with gusts up to 25 miles an hour. Friday night, mostly clear. Lows in the mid-50s. Saturday, sunny. A slight chance of showers and thunderstorms in the afternoon. Highs in the upper 80s. Chance of rain 20%. Saturday night, showers likely. A chance of thunderstorms until midnight, then a slight chance of thunderstorms after midnight. Lows in the lower 60s. Chance of rain 60%. Sunday, partly sunny. A slight chance of showers in the morning. Cooler with highs in the upper 70s. Chance of rain 20%. Sunday night, partly cloudy until midnight, then clearing. Cooler with lows around 50. Monday, sunny. Highs in the lower 80s. Monday night, clear. Not as cool with lows around 60. Tuesday, sunny, warmer with highs in the lower 90s. You are listening to Stillwater Weather Radio, and here are 9 a.m. weather observations. It's Stillwater, it was partly sunny. The temperature was 51 degrees, the dew point 40, and the relative humidity 65%. The wind was northeast at 13 miles an hour. The pressure was 30.04 inches and falling. At Enid, it was cloudy. The temperature was 53. The wind was east at 12, gusting to 21. At Guthrie, it was partly sunny. The temperature was 51. The wind was northeast at 10, gusting to 21. Observations from around the region. Skies ranged from partly sunny to cloudy. It was 48 at Wichita, 44 at Woodward, and 50 at Oklahoma City. Dallas-Fort Worth reported 54.

Tulsa reported 52 and Springfield reported 47. Once again at 9 a.m., it's still water, it was partly sunny. The temperature was 51. From the Norman Forecast Office, here is the forecast for Stillwater and surrounding area. Today, partly sunny this morning, then becoming mostly cloudy. Highs in the lower 60s. Northeast winds 10 to 15 miles an hour with gusts up to 25 miles an hour. Tonight, partly cloudy. Lows around 40. Northeast winds 10 to 15 miles an hour with gusts up to 25 miles an hour, becoming north around 5 miles an hour after midnight. Thursday, sunny. Highs in the lower 70s. Northwest winds around 5 miles an hour, becoming southwest around 5 miles an hour in the afternoon. Thursday night, clear. Not as cool with lows around 50. South winds 5 to 10 miles an hour. Friday, sunny. Not as cool with highs in the mid-80s. Southwest winds 10 to 15 miles an hour with gusts up to 25 miles an hour. Friday night, mostly clear. Lows in the mid-50s. Saturday, sunny. A slight chance of showers and thunderstorms in the afternoon. Highs in the upper 80s. Chance of rain 20%. Saturday night, showers likely. A chance of thunderstorms until midnight. Then a slight chance of thunderstorms after midnight. Lows in the lower 60s. Chance of rain 60%. Sunday, partly sunny. A slight chance of showers in the morning. Cooler with highs in the upper 70s. Chance of rain 20%. Sunday night, partly cloudy until midnight, then clearing. Cooler with lows around 50. Monday, sunny. Highs in the lower 80s. Monday night, clear. Not as cool with lows around 60. Tuesday, sunny, warmer with highs in the lower 90s. You're listening to Stillwater Weather Radio, and here are 9 a.m. weather observations. It's Stillwater, it was partly sunny. The temperature was 51 degrees, the dew point 40, and the relative humidity 65%. The wind was northeast at 13 miles an hour. The pressure was 30.04 inches and falling. At Enid, it was cloudy. The temperature was 53. The wind was east at 12, gusting to 21. At Guthrie, it was partly sunny. The temperature was 51. The wind was northeast at 10, gusting to 21. Observations from around the region. Skies ranged from partly sunny to cloudy. It was 48 at Wichita, 44 at Woodward, and 50 at Oklahoma City. Dallas-Fort Worth reported 54, Tulsa reported 52, and Springfield reported 47. Once again at 9 a.m., it's still water, it was partly sunny. The temperature was 51. From the Norman Forecast Office, here is the forecast for Stillwater and surrounding area. Today, partly sunny this morning, then becoming mostly cloudy. Highs in the lower 60s. Northeast winds 10 to 15 miles an hour with gusts up to 25 miles an hour. Tonight, partly cloudy. Lows around 40. Northeast winds 10 to 15 miles an hour with gusts up to 25 miles an hour, becoming north around 5 miles an hour after midnight. Thursday, sunny. Highs in the lower 70s. Northwest winds around 5 miles an hour, becoming southwest around 5 miles an hour in the afternoon. Thursday night, clear. Not as cool with lows around 50. South winds 5 to 10 miles an hour. Friday, sunny. Not as cool with highs in the mid-80s. Southwest winds 10 to 15 miles an hour with gusts up to 25 miles an hour. Friday night, mostly clear. Lows in the mid-50s. Saturday, sunny. A slight chance of showers and thunderstorms in the afternoon. Highs in the upper 80s. Chance of rain 20%. Saturday night, showers likely. A chance of thunderstorms until midnight, then a slight chance of thunderstorms after midnight. Lows in the lower 60s. Chance of rain 60%. Sunday, partly sunny. A slight chance of showers in the morning. Cooler with highs in the upper 70s. Chance of rain 20%. Sunday night,

partly cloudy until midnight, then clearing. Cooler with lows around 50. Monday, sunny. Highs in the lower 80s. Monday night, clear. Not as cool with lows around 60. Tuesday, sunny, warmer with highs in the lower 90s. You're listening to Stillwater Weather Radio, and here are 9 a.m. weather observations. It's Stillwater, it was partly sunny. The temperature was 51 degrees, the dew point 40, and the relative humidity 65%. The wind was northeast at 13 miles an hour. The pressure was 30.04 inches and falling. At Enid, it was cloudy. The temperature was 53. The wind was east at 12, gusting to 21. At Guthrie, it was partly sunny. The temperature was 51. The wind was northeast at 10, gusting to 21. Observations from around the region. Skies ranged from partly sunny to cloudy. It was 48 at Wichita, 44 at Woodward, and 50 at Oklahoma City. Dallas-Fort Worth reported 54, Tulsa reported 52, and Springfield reported 47. Once again at 9 a.m., it's Stillwater, it was partly sunny. The temperature was 51. From the Norman Forecast Office, here is the forecast for Stillwater and surrounding area. Today, partly sunny this morning, then becoming mostly cloudy. Highs in the lower 60s. Northeast winds 10 to 15 miles an hour with gusts up to 25 miles an hour. Tonight, partly cloudy. Lows around 40. Northeast winds 10 to 15 miles an hour with gusts up to 25 miles an hour, becoming north around 5 miles an hour after midnight. Thursday, sunny. Highs in the lower 70s. Northwest winds around 5 miles an hour, becoming southwest around 5 miles an hour in the afternoon. Thursday night, clear. Not as cool with lows around 50. South winds 5 to 10 miles an hour. Friday, sunny. Not as cool with highs in the mid-80s. Southwest winds 10 to 15 miles an hour with gusts up to 25 miles an hour. Friday night, mostly clear. Lows in the mid-50s. Saturday, sunny. A slight chance of showers and thunderstorms in the afternoon. Highs in the upper 80s. Chance of rain 20%. Saturday night, showers likely. A chance of thunderstorms until midnight, then a slight chance of thunderstorms after midnight. Lows in the lower 60s. Chance of rain 60%. Sunday, partly sunny. A slight chance of showers in the morning. Cooler with highs in the upper 70s. Chance of rain 20%. Sunday night, partly cloudy until midnight, then clearing. Cooler with lows around 50. Monday, sunny. Highs in the lower 80s. Monday night, clear. Not as cool with lows around 60. Tuesday, sunny, warmer with highs in the lower 90s. 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It's Stillwater, it was partly sunny. The temperature was 51 degrees, the dew point 40, and the relative humidity 65%. The wind was northeast at 13 miles an hour. The pressure was 30.04 inches and falling. At Enid, it was cloudy. The temperature was 53. The wind was east at 12, gusting to 21. At Guthrie, it was partly sunny. The temperature was 51. The wind was northeast at 10, gusting to 21. Observations from around the region. Skies ranged from partly sunny to cloudy. It was 48 at Wichita, 44 at Woodward, and 50 at Oklahoma City. Dallas-Fort Worth reported 54, Tulsa reported 52, and Springfield reported 47. Once again at 9 a.m., it's Stillwater, it was partly sunny. The temperature was 51. 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It's Stillwater, it was partly sunny. The temperature was 55 degrees, the dew point 41, and the relative humidity

Humidity 59%. The wind was northeast at 14 miles an hour. The pressure was 30.05 inches and rising. At Enid, it was cloudy. The temperature was 55. The wind was northeast at 16. At Guthrie, it was partly sunny. The temperature was 54. The wind was northeast at 12. Observations from around the region. Skies ranged from partly sunny to cloudy, and temperatures were between 47 and 55 degrees. Once again at 10 a.m., at Stillwater, it was partly sunny. The temperature was 55. From the Norman Forecast Office, here is the forecast for Stillwater and surrounding area. Today, partly sunny this morning, then becoming mostly cloudy. Highs in the lower 60s. Northeast winds 10 to 15 miles an hour with gusts up to 25 miles an hour. Tonight, partly cloudy. Lows around 40. Northeast winds 10 to 15 miles an hour with gusts up to 25 miles an hour, becoming north around 5 miles an hour after midnight. Thursday, sunny. Highs in the lower 70s. Northwest winds around 5 miles an hour, becoming southwest around 5 miles an hour in the afternoon. Thursday night, clear. Not as cool with lows around 50. South winds 5 to 10 miles an hour. Friday, sunny. Not as cool with highs in the mid-80s. Southwest winds 10 to 15 miles an hour with gusts up to 25 miles an hour. Friday night, mostly clear. Lows in the mid-50s. Saturday, sunny. A slight chance of showers and thunderstorms in the afternoon. Highs in the upper 80s. Chance of rain 20%. Saturday night, showers likely. A chance of thunderstorms until midnight, then a slight chance of thunderstorms after midnight. Lows in the lower 60s. Chance of rain 60%. Sunday, partly sunny. A slight chance of showers in the morning. Cooler with highs in the upper 70s. Chance of rain 20%. Sunday night, partly cloudy until midnight, then clearing. Cooler with lows around 50. Monday, sunny. Highs in the lower 80s. Monday night, clear. Not as cool with lows around 60. Tuesday, sunny, warmer with highs in the lower 90s. You're listening to Stillwater Weather Radio, and here are 10 a.m. weather observations. At Stillwater, it was partly sunny. The temperature was 55 degrees, the dew point 41, and the relative humidity 59%. The wind was northeast at 14 miles an hour. The pressure was 30.05 inches and rising. At Enid, it was cloudy. The temperature was 55. The wind was northeast at 16. At Guthrie, it was partly sunny. The temperature was 54. The wind was northeast at 12. Observations from around the region. Skies ranged from partly sunny to cloudy, and temperatures were between 47 and 55 degrees. Once again at 10 a.m., at Stillwater, it was partly sunny. The temperature was 55. From the Norman Forecast Office, here is the forecast for Stillwater and surrounding area. Today, partly sunny this morning, then becoming mostly cloudy. Highs in the lower 60s. Northeast winds 10 to 15 miles an hour with gusts up to 25 miles an hour. Tonight, partly cloudy. Lows around 40. Northeast winds 10 to 15 miles an hour with gusts up to 25 miles an hour, becoming north around 5 miles an hour after midnight. Thursday, sunny. Highs in the lower 70s. Northwest winds around 5 miles an hour, becoming southwest around 5 miles an hour in the afternoon. Thursday night, clear. Not as cool with lows around 50. South winds 5 to 10 miles an hour. Friday, sunny. Not as cool with highs in the mid-80s. Southwest winds 10 to 15 miles an hour with gusts up to 25 miles an hour. Friday night, mostly clear. Lows in the mid-50s. Saturday, sunny. A slight chance of showers and thunderstorms in the afternoon. Highs in the upper 80s. Chance of rain 20%. Saturday night, showers likely. A chance of thunderstorms until midnight, then a slight

chance of thunderstorms after midnight. Lows in the lower 60s. Chance of rain 60%. Sunday, partly sunny. A slight chance of showers in the morning. Cooler with highs in the upper 70s. Chance of rain 20%. Sunday night, partly cloudy until midnight, then clearing. Cooler with lows around 50. Monday, sunny. Highs in the lower 80s. Monday night, clear. Not as cool with lows around 60. Tuesday, sunny, warmer with highs in the lower 90s. You're listening to Stillwater Weather Radio, and here are 10 a.m. weather observations. It's Stillwater, it was partly sunny. The temperature was 55 degrees, the dew point 41, and the relative humidity 59%. The wind was northeast at 14 miles an hour. The pressure was 30.05 inches and rising. At Enid, it was cloudy. The temperature was 55. The wind was northeast at 16. At Guthrie, it was partly sunny. The temperature was 54. The wind was northeast at 12. Observations from around the region. Skies ranged from partly sunny to cloudy, and temperatures were between 47 and 55 degrees. Once again at 10 a.m., it's Stillwater, it was partly sunny. The temperature was 55. From the Norman Forecast Office, here is the forecast for Stillwater and surrounding area. Today, partly sunny this morning, then becoming mostly cloudy. Highs in the lower 60s. Northeast winds 10 to 15 miles an hour with gusts up to 25 miles an hour. Tonight, partly cloudy. Lows around 40. Northeast winds 10 to 15 miles an hour with gusts up to 25 miles an hour, becoming north around 5 miles an hour after midnight. Thursday, sunny. Highs in the lower 70s. Northwest winds around 5 miles an hour, becoming southwest around 5 miles an hour in the afternoon. Thursday night, clear. Not as cool with lows around 50. South winds 5 to 10 miles an hour. Friday, sunny. Not as cool with highs in the mid-80s. Southwest winds 10 to 15 miles an hour with gusts up to 25 miles an hour. Friday night, mostly clear. Lows in the mid-50s. Saturday, sunny. A slight chance of showers and thunderstorms in the afternoon. Highs in the upper 80s. Chance of rain 20%. Saturday night, showers likely. A chance of thunderstorms until midnight, then a slight chance of thunderstorms after midnight. Lows in the lower 60s. Chance of rain 60%. Sunday, partly sunny. A slight chance of showers in the morning. Cooler with highs in the upper 70s. Chance of rain 20%. Sunday night, partly cloudy until midnight, then clearing. Cooler with lows around 50. Monday, sunny. Highs in the lower 80s. Monday night, clear. Not as cool with lows around 60. Tuesday, sunny, warmer with highs in the lower 90s. You're listening to Stillwater Weather Radio, and here are 10 a.m. weather observations. It's Stillwater, it was partly sunny. The temperature was 55 degrees, the dew point 41, and the relative humidity 59%. The wind was northeast at 14 miles an hour. The pressure was 30.05 inches and rising. At Enid, it was cloudy. The temperature was 55. The wind was northeast at 16. At Guthrie, it was partly sunny. The temperature was 54. The wind was northeast at 12. Observations from around the region. Skies ranged from partly sunny to cloudy, and temperatures were between 47 and 55 degrees. Once again at 10 a.m., it's Stillwater, it was partly sunny. The temperature was 55. From the Norman Forecast Office, here is the forecast for Stillwater and surrounding area. Today, partly sunny this morning, then becoming mostly cloudy. Highs in the lower 60s. Northeast winds 10 to 15 miles an hour with gusts up to 25 miles an hour. Tonight, partly cloudy. Lows around 40. Northeast winds 10 to 15 miles an hour with gusts up to 25 miles an hour, becoming north around 5 miles an hour after midnight.

sunny. Highs in the lower 70s. Northwest winds around 5 miles an hour, becoming southwest around 5 miles an hour in the afternoon. Thursday night, clear. Not as cool with lows around 50. South winds 5 to 10 miles an hour. Friday, sunny. Not as cool with highs in the mid-80s. Southwest winds 10 to 15 miles an hour with gusts up to 25 miles an hour. Friday night, mostly clear. Lows in the mid-50s. Saturday, sunny. A slight chance of showers and thunderstorms in the afternoon. Highs in the upper 80s. Chance of rain 20%. Saturday night, showers likely. A chance of thunderstorms until midnight, then a slight chance of thunderstorms after midnight. Lows in the lower 60s. Chance of rain 60%. Sunday, partly sunny. A slight chance of showers in the morning. Cooler with highs in the upper 70s. Chance of rain 20%. Sunday night, partly cloudy until midnight, then clearing. Cooler with lows around 50. Monday, sunny. Highs in the lower 80s. Monday night, clear. Not as cool with lows around 60. Tuesday, sunny, warmer with highs in the lower 90s. This is your weather radio station WNG654 in Stillwater, operating on a frequency of 162.50 MHz. 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It's Stillwater, it was mostly sunny. The temperature was 55 degrees, the dew point 41, and the relative humidity 59%. The wind was northeast at 14 miles an hour. The pressure was 30.05 inches and rising. At Enid, it was cloudy. The temperature was 55. The wind was northeast at 16. At Guthrie, it was partly sunny. The temperature was 54. The wind was northeast at 12. Observations from around the region. Skies ranged from partly sunny to cloudy, and temperatures were between 47 and 55 degrees. Once again at 10 a.m., at Stillwater, it was mostly sunny. The temperature was 55. From the Norman Forecast Office, here is the forecast for Stillwater and surrounding area. Today, partly sunny this morning, then becoming mostly cloudy. Highs in the lower 60s. Northeast winds 10 to 15 miles an hour with gusts up to 25 miles an hour. Tonight, partly cloudy. Lows around 40. Northeast winds 10 to 15 miles an hour with gusts up to 25 miles an hour, becoming north around 5 miles an hour after midnight. Thursday, sunny. Highs in the lower 70s. Northwest winds around 5 miles an hour, becoming southwest around 5 miles an hour in the afternoon. Thursday night, clear. Not as cool with lows around 50. South winds 5 to 10 miles an hour. Friday, sunny. Not as cool with highs in the mid-80s. Southwest winds 10 to 15 miles an hour with gusts up to 25 miles an hour. Friday night, mostly clear. Lows in the mid-50s. Saturday, sunny. A slight chance of showers and thunderstorms in the afternoon. Highs in the upper 80s. Chance of rain 20%. Saturday night, showers likely. A chance of thunderstorms until midnight, then a slight chance of thunderstorms after midnight. Lows in the lower 60s. Chance of rain 60%. Sunday, partly sunny. A slight chance of showers in the morning. Cooler with highs in the upper 70s. Chance of rain 20%. Sunday night, partly cloudy until midnight, then clearing. Cooler with lows around 50. Monday, sunny. Highs in the lower 80s. Monday night, clear. Not as cool with lows around 60. Tuesday, sunny, warmer with highs in the lower 90s. You are listening to Stillwater Weather Radio, and here are 10 a.m. weather observations. It's Stillwater, it was mostly sunny. The temperature was 55 degrees, the dew point 41, and the relative humidity 59%. The wind was northeast at 14 miles an hour. The pressure was 30.

0.05 inches and rising. At Enid, it was cloudy. The temperature was 55. The wind was northeast at 16. At Guthrie, it was partly sunny. The temperature was 54. The wind was northeast at 12. Observations from around the region. Skies ranged from partly sunny to cloudy, and temperatures were between 47 and 55 degrees. Once again at 10 a.m., at Stillwater, it was mostly sunny. The temperature was 55. From the Norman Forecast Office, here is the forecast for Stillwater and surrounding area. Today, partly sunny this morning, then becoming mostly cloudy. Highs in the lower 60s. Northeast winds 10 to 15 miles an hour with gusts up to 25 miles an hour. Tonight, partly cloudy. Lows around 40. Northeast winds 10 to 15 miles an hour with gusts up to 25 miles an hour, becoming north around 5 miles an hour after midnight. Thursday, sunny. Highs in the lower 70s. Northwest winds around 5 miles an hour, becoming southwest around 5 miles an hour in the afternoon. Thursday night, clear. Not as cool with lows around 50. South winds 5 to 10 miles an hour. Friday, sunny. Not as cool with highs in the mid-80s. Southwest winds 10 to 15 miles an hour with gusts up to 25 miles an hour. Friday night, mostly clear. Lows in the mid-50s. Saturday, sunny. A slight chance of showers and thunderstorms in the afternoon. Highs in the upper 80s. Chance of rain 20%. Saturday night, showers likely. A chance of thunderstorms until midnight, then a slight chance of thunderstorms after midnight. Lows in the lower 60s. Chance of rain 60%. Sunday, partly sunny. A slight chance of showers in the morning. Cooler with highs in the upper 70s. Chance of rain 20%. Sunday night, partly cloudy until midnight, then clearing. Cooler with lows around 50. Monday, sunny. Highs in the lower 80s. Monday night, clear. Not as cool with lows around 60. Tuesday, sunny, warmer with highs in the lower 90s. You're listening to Stillwater Weather Radio, and here are 10 a.m. weather observations. At Stillwater, it was mostly sunny. The temperature was 55 degrees, the dew point 41, and the relative humidity 59%. The wind was northeast at 14 miles an hour. The pressure was 30.05 inches and rising. At Enid, it was cloudy. The temperature was 55. The wind was northeast at 16. At Guthrie, it was partly sunny. The temperature was 54. The wind was northeast at 12. Observations from around the region. Skies ranged from partly sunny to cloudy, and temperatures were between 47 and 55 degrees. Once again at 10 a.m., at Stillwater, it was mostly sunny. The temperature was 55. From the Norman Forecast Office, here is the forecast for Stillwater and surrounding area. Today, partly sunny this morning, then becoming mostly cloudy. Highs in the lower 60s. Northeast winds 10 to 15 miles an hour with gusts up to 25 miles an hour. Tonight, partly cloudy. Lows around 40. Northeast winds 10 to 15 miles an hour with gusts up to 25 miles an hour, becoming north around 5 miles an hour after midnight. Thursday, sunny. Highs in the lower 70s. Northwest winds around 5 miles an hour, becoming southwest around 5 miles an hour in the afternoon. Thursday night, clear. Not as cool with lows around 50. South winds 5 to 10 miles an hour. Friday, sunny. Not as cool with highs in the mid-80s. Southwest winds 10 to 15 miles an hour with gusts up to 25 miles an hour. Friday night, mostly clear. Lows in the mid-50s. Saturday, sunny. A slight chance of showers and thunderstorms in the afternoon. Highs in the upper 80s. Chance of rain 20%. Saturday night, showers likely. A chance of thunderstorms until midnight, then a slight chance of thunderstorms after midnight. Lows in the lower 60s.
chance of rain 60%. Sunday, partly sunny. A slight chance of showers in the morning. Cooler with highs in the upper 70s. Chance of rain 20%. Sunday night, partly cloudy until midnight, then clearing. Cooler with lows around 50. Monday, sunny. Highs in the lower 80s. Monday night, clear. Not as cool with lows around 60. Tuesday, sunny, warmer with highs in the lower 90s. You're listening to Stillwater Weather Radio, and here are 10 a.m. weather observations. It's Stillwater, it was mostly sunny. The temperature was 55 degrees, the dew point 41, and the relative humidity 59%. The wind was northeast at 14 miles an hour. The pressure was 30.05 inches and rising. At Enid, it was cloudy. The temperature was 55. The wind was northeast at 16. At Guthrie, it was partly sunny. The temperature was 54. The wind was northeast at 12. Observations from around the region. Skies ranged from partly sunny to cloudy, and temperatures were between 47 and 55 degrees. Once again at 10 a.m., it's Stillwater, it was mostly sunny. The temperature was 55. From the Norman Forecast Office, here is the forecast for Stillwater and surrounding area. Day, partly sunny this morning, then becoming most cloudy. Highs in the lower 60s. Northeast winds 10 to 15 miles an hour with gusts up to 25 miles an hour. Tonight, partly cloudy. Lows around 40. Northeast winds 10 to 15 miles an hour with gusts up to 25 miles an hour, becoming north around 5 miles an hour after midnight. Thursday, sunny. Highs in the lower 70s. Northwest winds around 5 miles an hour, becoming southwest around 5 miles an hour in the afternoon. Thursday night, clear. Not as cool with lows around 50. South winds 5 to 10 miles an hour. Friday, sunny. Not as cool with highs in the mid-80s. Southwest winds 10 to 15 miles an hour with gusts up to 25 miles an hour. Friday night, mostly clear. Lows in the mid-50s. Saturday, sunny. A slight chance of showers and thunderstorms in the afternoon. Highs in the upper 80s. Chance of rain 20%. Saturday night, showers likely. A chance of thunderstorms until midnight, then a slight chance of thunderstorms after midnight. Lows in the lower 60s. Chance of rain 60%. Sunday, partly sunny. A slight chance of showers in the morning. Cooler with highs in the upper 70s. Chance of rain 20%. Sunday night, partly cloudy until midnight, then clearing. Cooler with lows around 50. Monday, sunny. Highs in the lower 80s. Monday night, clear. Not as cool with lows around 60. Tuesday, sunny, warmer with highs in the lower 90s. You're listening to Stillwater Weather Radio, and here are 10 a.m. weather observations. It's Stillwater, it was mostly sunny. The temperature was 55 degrees, the dew point 41, and the relative humidity 59%. The wind was northeast at 14 miles an hour. The pressure was 30.05 inches and rising. At Enid, it was cloudy. The temperature was 55. The wind was northeast at 16. At Guthrie, it was partly sunny. The temperature was 54. The wind was northeast at 12. Observations from around the region. Skies ranged from partly sunny to cloudy, and temperatures were between 47 and 55 degrees. Once again at 10 a.m., it's Stillwater, it was mostly sunny. The temperature was 55. From the Norman Forecast Office, here is the forecast for Stillwater and surrounding area. Today, partly sunny this morning, then becoming mostly cloudy. Highs in the lower 60s. Northeast winds 10 to 15 miles an hour with gusts up to 25 miles an hour. Tonight, partly cloudy. Lows around 40. Northeast winds 10 to 15 miles an hour with gusts up to 25 miles an hour, becoming north around 5 miles an hour after midnight. Thursday, sunny. Highs in the lower 70s.
northwest.

winds around 5 miles an hour, becoming southwest around 5 miles an hour in the afternoon. Thursday night, clear. Not as cool with lows around 50. South winds 5 to 10 miles an hour. Friday, sunny. Not as cool with highs in the mid-80s. Southwest winds 10 to 15 miles an hour with gusts up to 25 miles an hour. Friday night, mostly clear. Lows in the mid-50s. Saturday, sunny. A slight chance of showers and thunderstorms in the afternoon. Highs in the upper 80s. Chance of rain 20%. Saturday night, showers likely. A chance of thunderstorms until midnight, then a slight chance of thunderstorms after midnight. Lows in the lower 60s. Chance of rain 60%. Sunday, partly sunny. A slight chance of showers in the morning. Cooler with highs in the upper 70s. Chance of rain 20%. Sunday night, partly cloudy until midnight, then clearing. Cooler with lows around 50. Monday, sunny. Highs in the lower 80s. Monday night, clear. Not as cool with lows around 60. Tuesday, sunny, warmer with highs in the lower 90s. You're listening to Stillwater Weather Radio, and here are 10 a.m. weather observations. It's Stillwater, it was mostly sunny. The temperature was 55 degrees, the dew point 41, and the relative humidity 59%. The wind was northeast at 14 miles an hour. The pressure was 30.05 inches and rising. At Enid, it was cloudy. The temperature was 55. The wind was northeast at 16. At Guthrie, it was partly sunny. The temperature was 54. The wind was northeast at 12. Observations from around the region. Skies ranged from partly sunny to cloudy, and temperatures were between 47 and 55 degrees. Once again at 10 a.m., at Stillwater, it was mostly sunny. The temperature was 55. 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A test of the National Weather Service radio warning alarm tone feature is scheduled for 12 noon today. If your radio has the warning alarm tone and is set, it should be activated by the test. 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From the Norman Forecast Office, here is the forecast for Stillwater and surrounding area. Today, partly sunny this morning, then becoming mostly cloudy. Highs in the lower 60s. Northeast winds 10 to 15 miles an hour with gusts up to 25 miles an hour. Tonight, partly cloudy. Lows around 40. Northeast winds 10 to 15 miles an hour with gusts up to 25 miles an hour, becoming north around 5 miles an hour after midnight. Thursday, sunny. Highs in the lower 70s. Northwest winds around 5 miles an hour, becoming southwest around 5 miles an hour in the afternoon. Thursday night, clear. Not as cool with lows around 50. South winds 5 to 10 miles an hour. Friday, sunny. Not as cool with highs in the mid-80s. Southwest winds 10 to 15 miles an hour with gusts up to 25 miles an hour. Friday night, mostly clear. Lows in the mid-50s. Saturday, sunny. A slight chance of showers and thunderstorms in the afternoon. Highs in the upper 80s. Chance of rain 20%. Saturday night, showers likely. A chance of thunderstorms until midnight, then a slight chance of thunderstorms after midnight. Lows in the lower 60s. Chance of rain 60%. Sunday, partly sunny. A slight chance of showers in the morning. Cooler with highs in the upper 70s. Chance of rain 20%. Sunday night, partly cloudy until midnight, then clearing. Cooler with lows around 50. Monday, sunny. Highs in the lower 80s. Monday night, clear. Not as cool with lows around 60. Tuesday, sunny, warmer with highs in the lower 90s. 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

weather observations. It's still water. It was mostly sunny. The temperature was 55 degrees, the dew point 41, and the relative humidity 59%. The wind was northeast at 14 miles an hour. The pressure was 30.05 inches and rising. At Enid, it was cloudy. The temperature was 55. The wind was northeast at 16. At Guthrie, it was partly sunny. The temperature was 54. The wind was northeast at 12. Observations from around the region. Skies ranged from partly sunny. The temperature was 54. The wind was northeast at 12. Observations from around the region. Skies ranged from partly sunny to cloudy, and temperatures were between 47 and 55 degrees. Once again at 10 a.m., it's still water, it was mostly sunny. The temperature was 55. A test of the National Weather Service radio warning alarm tone feature is scheduled for 12 noon today. 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From the Norman Forecast Office, here is the forecast for Stillwater and surrounding area. Today, partly sunny this morning, then becoming mostly cloudy. Highs in the lower 60s. Northeast winds 10 to 15 miles an hour with gusts up to 25 miles an hour. Tonight, partly cloudy. Lows around 40. Northeast winds 10 to 15 miles an hour with gusts up to 25 miles an hour, becoming north around 5 miles an hour after midnight. Thursday, sunny. Highs in the lower 70s. Northwest winds around 5 miles an hour, becoming southwest around 5 miles an hour in the afternoon. Thursday night, clear. Not as cool with lows around 50. South winds 5 to 10 miles an hour. Friday, sunny. Not as cool with highs in the mid-80s. Southwest winds 10 to 15 miles an hour with gusts up to 25 miles an hour. Friday night, mostly clear. Lows in the mid-50s. Saturday, sunny. A slight chance of showers and thunderstorms in the afternoon. Highs in the upper 80s. Chance of rain 20%. Saturday night, showers likely. A chance of thunderstorms until midnight, then a slight chance of thunderstorms after midnight. Lows in the lower 60s. Chance of rain 60%. Sunday, partly sunny. A slight chance of showers in the morning. Cooler with highs in the upper 70s. Chance of rain 20%. Sunday night, partly cloudy until midnight, then clearing. Cooler with lows around 50. Monday, sunny. Highs in the lower 80s. Monday night, clear. Not as cool with lows around 60. Tuesday, sunny, warmer with highs in the lower 90s. You're listening to Stillwater Weather Radio, and here are 10 a.m. weather observations. It's Stillwater, it was mostly sunny. The temperature was 55 degrees, the dew point 41, and the relative humidity 59%. The wind was northeast at 14 miles an hour. The pressure was 30.05 inches and rising. At Enid, it was cloudy. The temperature was 55. The wind was northeast at 16. At Guthrie, it was partly sunny. The temperature was 54. The wind was northeast at 12. Observations from around the region. Skies ranged from partly sunny to cloudy, and temperatures were between 47 and 55 degrees. Once again at 10 a.m., it's still water, it was mostly sunny. The temperature was 55. A test of the National Weather Service radio warning alarm tone feature is scheduled for 12 noon today. 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From the Norman Forecast Office, here is the forecast for Stillwater and surrounding area. Rest of today, partly sunny. Highs in the lower 60s. Northeast winds 10 to 15 miles an hour with gusts up to 25 miles an hour. Tonight, partly cloudy. Lows around 40.

Northeast winds 10 to 15 miles an hour with gusts up to 25 miles an hour, becoming north around 5 miles an hour after midnight. Thursday, sunny. Highs in the lower 70s. Northwest winds around 5 miles an hour, becoming southwest around 5 miles an hour in the afternoon. Thursday night, clear. Not as cool with lows around 50. South winds 5 to 10 miles an hour. Friday, sunny. Not as cool with highs in the mid-80s. Southwest winds 10 to 15 miles an hour with gusts up to 25 miles an hour. Friday night, mostly clear. Lows in the mid-50s. Saturday, sunny. A slight chance of showers and thunderstorms in the afternoon. Highs in the upper 80s. Chance of rain 20%. Saturday night, showers likely. A chance of thunderstorms until midnight, then a slight chance of thunderstorms after midnight. Lows in the lower 60s. Chance of rain 60%. Sunday, partly sunny. A slight chance of showers in the morning. Cooler with highs in the upper 70s. Chance of rain 20%. Sunday night, partly cloudy until midnight, then clearing. Cooler with lows around 50. Monday, sunny. Highs in the lower 80s. Monday night, clear. Not as cool with lows around 60. Tuesday, sunny, warmer with highs in the lower 90s. You're listening to Stillwater Weather Radio, and here are 10 a.m. weather observations. At Stillwater, it was mostly sunny. The temperature was 55 degrees, the dew point 41, and the relative humidity 59%. The wind was northeast at 14 miles an hour. The pressure was 30.05 inches and rising. At Enid, it was cloudy. The temperature was 55. The wind was northeast at 16. At Guthrie, it was partly sunny. The temperature was 54. The wind was northeast at 12. Observations from around the region. Skies ranged from partly sunny to cloudy, and temperatures were between 47 and 55 degrees. Once again at 10 a.m., at Stillwater, it was mostly sunny. The temperature was 55. A test of the National Weather Service radio warning alarm tone feature is scheduled for 12 noon today. 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From the Norman Forecast Office, here is the forecast for Stillwater and surrounding area. Rest of today, partly sunny. Highs in the lower 60s. Northeast winds 10 to 15 miles an hour with gusts up to 25 miles an hour. Tonight, partly cloudy. Lows around 40. Northeast winds 10 to 15 miles an hour with gusts up to 25 miles an hour, becoming north around 5 miles an hour after midnight. Thursday, sunny. Highs in the lower 70s. Northwest winds around 5 miles an hour, becoming southwest around 5 miles an hour in the afternoon. Thursday night, clear. Not as cool with lows around 50. South winds 5 to 10 miles an hour. Friday, sunny. Not as cool with highs in the mid-80s. Southwest winds 10 to 15 miles an hour with gusts up to 25 miles an hour. Friday night, mostly clear. Lows in the mid-50s. Saturday, sunny. A slight chance of showers and thunderstorms in the afternoon. Highs in the upper 80s. Chance of rain 20%. Saturday night, showers likely. A chance of thunderstorms until midnight, then a slight chance of thunderstorms after midnight. Lows in the lower 60s. Chance of rain 60%. Sunday, partly sunny. A slight chance of showers in the morning. Cooler with highs in the upper 70s. Chance of rain 20%. Sunday night, partly cloudy until midnight, then clearing. Cooler with lows around 50. Monday, sunny. Highs in the lower 80s. Monday night, clear. Not as cool with lows around 60. Tuesday, sunny, warmer with highs in the lower 90s. You're listening to Stillwater Weather Radio, and here are 10 a.m. weather observations. 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

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From the Norman Forecast Office, here is the forecast for Stillwater and surrounding area. Rest of today, partly sunny. Highs in the lower 60s. Northeast winds 10 to 15 miles an hour with gusts up to 25 miles an hour. Tonight, partly cloudy. Lows around 40. Northeast winds 10 to 15 miles an hour with gusts up to 25 miles an hour, becoming north around 5 miles an hour after midnight. Thursday, sunny. Highs in the lower 70s. Northwest winds around 5 miles an hour, becoming southwest around 5 miles an hour in the afternoon. Thursday night, clear. Not as cool with lows around 50. South winds 5 to 10 miles an hour. Friday, sunny. Not as cool with highs in the mid-80s. Southwest winds 10 to 15 miles an hour with gusts up to 25 miles an hour. Friday night, mostly clear. Lows in the mid-50s. Saturday, sunny. A slight chance of showers and thunderstorms in the afternoon. Highs in the upper 80s. Chance of rain 20%. Saturday night, showers likely. A chance of thunderstorms until midnight, then a slight chance of thunderstorms after midnight. Lows in the lower 60s. Chance of rain 60%. Sunday, partly sunny. A slight chance of showers in the morning. Cooler with highs in the upper 70s. Chance of rain 20%. Sunday night, partly cloudy until midnight, then clearing. Cooler with lows around 50. Monday, sunny. Highs in the lower 80s. Monday night, clear. Not as cool with lows around 60. Tuesday, sunny, warmer with highs in the lower 90s. This is your weather radio station WNG654 in Stillwater, operating on a frequency of 162.50 MHz. 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At Stillwater, it was mostly sunny. The temperature was 55 degrees, the dew point 41, and the relative humidity 59%. The wind was northeast at 14 miles an hour. The pressure was 30.05 inches and rising. At Enid, it was cloudy. The temperature was 55. The wind was northeast at 16. At Guthrie, it was partly sunny. The temperature was 54. The wind was northeast at 12. Observations from around the region. Skies ranged from partly sunny to cloudy, and temperatures were between 47 and 55 degrees. Once again at 10 a.m., at Stillwater, it was mostly sunny. The temperature was 55. A test of the National Weather Service radio warning alarm tone feature is scheduled for 12 noon today. 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From the Norman Forecast Office, here is the forecast for Stillwater and surrounding area. Rest of today, partly sunny. Highs in the lower 60s. Northeast winds 10 to 15 miles an hour with gusts up to 25 miles an hour. Tonight, partly cloudy. Lows around 40. Northeast winds 10 to 15 miles an hour with gusts up to 25 miles an hour, becoming north around 5 miles an hour after midnight. Thursday, sunny. Highs in the lower 70s. Northwest winds around 5 miles an hour, becoming southwest around 5 miles an hour in the afternoon. Thursday night, clear. Not as cool with lows around 50. South winds 5 to 10 miles an hour. Friday, sunny. Not as cool with highs in the mid-80s. Southwest winds 10 to 15 miles an hour with gusts up to 25 miles an hour. Friday night, mostly clear. Lows in the mid-50s. Saturday, sunny. A slight chance of showers and thunderstorms in the afternoon.

Noon. Highs in the upper 80s. Chance of rain 20%. Saturday night, showers likely. A chance of thunderstorms until midnight, then a slight chance of thunderstorms after midnight. Lows in the lower 60s. Chance of rain 60%. Sunday, partly sunny. A slight chance of showers in the morning. Cooler with highs in the upper 70s. Chance of rain 20%. Sunday night, partly cloudy until midnight, then clearing. Cooler with lows around 50. Monday, sunny. Highs in the lower 80s. Monday night, clear. Not as cool with lows around 60. Tuesday, sunny, warmer with highs in the lower 90s. You're listening to Stillwater Weather Radio, and here are 10 a.m. weather observations. It's Stillwater, it was mostly sunny. The temperature was 55 degrees, the dew point 41, and the relative humidity 59%. The wind was northeast at 14 miles an hour. The pressure was 30.05 inches and rising. At Enid, it was cloudy. The temperature was 55. The wind was northeast at 16. At Guthrie, it was partly sunny. The temperature was 54. The wind was northeast at 12. Observations from around the region. Skies ranged from partly sunny to cloudy, and temperatures were between 47 and 55 degrees. Once again at 10 a.m., at Stillwater, it was mostly sunny. The temperature was 55. A test of the National Weather Service radio warning alarm tone feature is scheduled for 12 noon today. 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From the Norman Forecast Office, here is the forecast for Stillwater and surrounding area. Rest of today, partly sunny. Highs in the lower 60s. Northeast winds 10 to 15 miles an hour with gusts up to 25 miles an hour. Tonight, partly cloudy. Lows around 40. Northeast winds 10 to 15 miles an hour with gusts up to 25 miles an hour, becoming north around 5 miles an hour after midnight. Thursday, sunny. Highs in the lower 70s. Northwest winds around 5 miles an hour, becoming southwest around 5 miles an hour in the afternoon. Thursday night, clear. Not as cool with lows around 50. South winds 5 to 10 miles an hour. Friday, sunny. Not as cool with highs in the mid-80s. Southwest winds 10 to 15 miles an hour with gusts up to 25 miles an hour. Friday night, mostly clear. Lows in the mid-50s. Saturday, sunny. A slight chance of showers and thunderstorms in the afternoon. Highs in the upper 80s. Chance of rain 20%. Saturday night, showers likely. A chance of thunderstorms until midnight, then a slight chance of thunderstorms after midnight. Lows in the lower 60s. Chance of rain 60%. Sunday, partly sunny. A slight chance of showers in the morning. Cooler with highs in the upper 70s. Chance of rain 20%. Sunday night, partly cloudy until midnight, then clearing. Cooler with lows around 50. Monday, sunny. Highs in the lower 80s. Monday night, clear. Not as cool with lows around 60. Tuesday, sunny, warmer with highs in the lower 90s. You're listening to Stillwater Weather Radio, and here are 10 a.m. weather observations. It's Stillwater, it was mostly sunny. The temperature was 55 degrees, the dew point 41, and the relative humidity 59%. The wind was northeast at 14 miles an hour. The pressure was 30.05 inches and rising. At Enid, it was cloudy. The temperature was 55. The wind was northeast at 16. At Guthrie, it was partly sunny. The temperature was 54. The wind was northeast at 12. Observations from around the region. Skies ranged from partly sunny to cloudy, and temperatures were between 47 and 55 degrees. Once again at 10 a.m., at Stillwater, it was mostly sunny. The temperature was 55. A test of the National Weather

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From the Norman Forecast Office, here is the forecast for Stillwater and surrounding area. Rest of today, partly sunny. Highs in the lower 60s. Northeast winds 10 to 15 miles an hour with gusts up to 25 miles an hour. Tonight, partly cloudy. Lows around 40. Northeast winds 10 to 15 miles an hour with gusts up to 25 miles an hour, becoming north around 5 miles an hour after midnight. Thursday, sunny. Highs in the lower 70s. Northwest winds around 5 miles an hour, becoming southwest around 5 miles an hour in the afternoon. Thursday night, clear. Not as cool with lows around 50. South winds 5 to 10 miles an hour. Friday, sunny. Not as cool with highs in the mid-80s. Southwest winds 10 to 15 miles an hour with gusts up to 25 miles an hour. Friday night, mostly clear. Lows in the mid-50s. Saturday, sunny. A slight chance of showers and thunderstorms in the afternoon. Highs in the upper 80s. Chance of rain 20%. Saturday night, showers likely. A chance of thunderstorms until midnight, then a slight chance of thunderstorms after midnight. Lows in the lower 60s. Chance of rain 60%. Sunday, partly sunny. A slight chance of showers in the morning. Cooler with highs in the upper 70s. Chance of rain 20%. Sunday night, partly cloudy until midnight, then clearing. Cooler with lows around 50. Monday, sunny. Highs in the lower 80s. Monday night, clear. Not as cool with lows around 60. Tuesday, sunny, warmer with highs in the lower 90s. You are listening to Stillwater Weather Radio, and here are 10 a.m. weather observations. It's Stillwater, it was mostly sunny. The temperature was 55 degrees, the dew point 41, and the relative humidity 59%. The wind was northeast at 14 miles an hour. The pressure was 30.05 inches and rising. At Enid, it was cloudy. The temperature was 55. The wind was northeast at 16. At Guthrie, it was partly sunny. The temperature was 54. The wind was northeast at 12. Observations from around the region. Skies ranged from partly sunny to cloudy, and temperatures were between 47 and 55 degrees. Once again at 10 a.m., it's Stillwater, it was mostly sunny. The temperature was 55. A test of the National Weather Service radio warning alarm tone feature is scheduled for 12 noon today. 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From the Norman Forecast Office, here is the forecast for Stillwater and surrounding area. Rest of today, partly sunny. Highs in the lower 60s. Northeast winds 10 to 15 miles an hour with gusts up to 25 miles an hour. Tonight, partly cloudy. Lows around 40. Northeast winds 10 to 15 miles an hour with gusts up to 25 miles an hour, becoming north around 5 miles an hour after midnight. Thursday, sunny. Highs in the lower 70s. Northwest winds around 5 miles an hour, becoming southwest around 5 miles an hour in the afternoon. Thursday night, clear. Not as cool with lows around 50. South winds 5 to 10 miles an hour. Friday, sunny. Not as cool with highs in the mid-80s. Southwest winds 10 to 15 miles an hour with gusts up to 25 miles an hour. Friday night, mostly clear. Lows in the mid-50s. Saturday, sunny. A slight chance of showers and thunderstorms in the afternoon. Highs in the upper 80s. Chance of rain 20%. Saturday night, showers likely. A chance of thunderstorms until midnight, then a slight chance of thunderstorms after midnight. Lows in the lower 60s.

chance of rain 60%. Sunday, partly sunny. A slight chance of showers in the morning. Cooler with highs in the upper 70s. Chance of rain 20%. Sunday night, partly cloudy until midnight, then clearing. Cooler with lows around 50. Monday, sunny. Highs in the lower 80s. Monday night, clear. Not as cool with lows around 60. Tuesday, sunny, warmer with highs in the lower 90s. You're listening to Stillwater Weather Radio, and here are 10 a.m. weather observations. It's Stillwater, it was mostly sunny. The temperature was 55 degrees, the dew point 41, and the relative humidity 59%. The wind was northeast at 14 miles an hour. The pressure was 30.05 inches and rising. At Enid, it was cloudy. The temperature was 55. The wind was northeast at 16. At Guthrie, it was partly sunny. The temperature was 54. The wind was northeast at 12. Observations from around the region. Skies ranged from partly sunny to cloudy, and temperatures were between 47 and 55 degrees. Once again at 10 a.m., at Stillwater, it was mostly sunny. The temperature was 55. 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A test of the National Weather Service radio warning alarm tone feature is scheduled for 12 noon today. 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From the Norman Forecast Office, here is the forecast for Stillwater and surrounding area. Rest of today, partly sunny. Highs in the lower 60s. Northeast winds 10 to 15 miles an hour with gusts up to 25 miles an hour. Tonight, partly cloudy. Lows around 40. Northeast winds 10 to 15 miles an hour with gusts up to 25 miles an hour, becoming north around 5 miles an hour after midnight. Thursday, sunny. Highs in the lower 70s. Northwest wind around 5 miles an hour, becoming southwest around 5 miles an hour in the afternoon. Thursday night, clear. Not as cool with lows around 50. South winds 5 to 10 miles an hour. Friday, sunny. Not as cool with highs in the mid-80s. Southwest winds 10 to 15 miles an hour with gusts up to 25 miles an hour. Friday night, mostly clear. Lows in the mid-50s. Saturday, sunny. A slight chance of showers and thunderstorms in the afternoon. Highs in the upper 80s. Chance of rain 20%. Saturday night, showers likely. A chance of thunderstorms until midnight, then a slight chance of thunderstorms after midnight. Lows in the lower 60s. Chance of rain 60%. Sunday, partly sunny. A slight chance of showers in the morning. Cooler with highs in the upper 70s. Chance of rain 20%. Sunday night, partly cloudy until midnight, then clearing. Cooler with lows around 50. Monday, sunny. Highs in the lower 80s. Monday night, clear. Not as cool with lows around 60. Tuesday, sunny, warmer with highs in the lower 90s. You're listening to Stillwater Weather Radio, and here are 10 a.m. weather observations. It's Stillwater, it was mostly sunny. The temperature was 55 degrees, the dew point 41, and the relative humidity 59%. The wind was northeast at 14 miles an hour. The pressure was 30.05 inches and rising. At Enid, it was cloudy. The temperature was 55. The wind was northeast at 16. At Guthrie, it was partly sunny. The temperature was 54. The wind was northeast at 12. Observations from around the region. Skies ranged from partly sunny to cloudy, and temperatures were between 47 and 55 degrees. Once again at 10 a.m., at Stillwater, it was mostly sunny. The temperature was 55. 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

Radio, NERA 11 AM weather observations. It's still water, it was mostly sunny. The temperature was 55 degrees, the dew point 38, and the relative humidity 52%. The wind was northeast at 14 miles an hour, gusting to 25. The pressure was 30.07 inches and rising. At Guthrie, it was partly sunny. The temperature was 58. The wind was east at 10, gusting to 22. Observations from around the region. Skies ranged from partly sunny to cloudy. It was 52 at Wichita, 49 at Woodward, and 54 at Oklahoma City. Dallas-Fort Worth reported 55, Tulsa reported 59, and Springfield reported 53. Once again at 11 a.m., it's still water, it was mostly sunny. The temperature was 55. A test of the National Weather Service radio warning alarm tone feature is scheduled for 12 noon today. If your radio has the warning alarm tone and is set, it should be activated by the test. 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From the Norman Forecast Office, here is the forecast for Stillwater and surrounding area. Rest of today, partly sunny. Highs in the lower 60s. Northeast winds 10 to 15 miles an hour with gusts up to 25 miles an hour. Tonight, partly cloudy. Lows around 40. Northeast winds 10 to 15 miles an hour with gusts up to 25 miles an hour, becoming north around 5 miles an hour after midnight. Thursday, sunny. Highs in the lower 70s. Northwest winds around 5 miles an hour, becoming southwest around 5 miles an hour in the afternoon. Thursday night, clear. Not as cool with lows around 50. South winds 5 to 10 miles an hour. Friday, sunny. Not as cool with highs in the mid-80s. Southwest winds 10 to 15 miles an hour with gusts up to 25 miles an hour. Friday night, mostly clear. Lows in the mid-50s. Saturday, sunny. A slight chance of showers and thunderstorms in the afternoon. Highs in the upper 80s. Chance of rain 20%. Saturday night, showers likely. A chance of thunderstorms until midnight, then a slight chance of thunderstorms after midnight. Lows in the lower 60s. Chance of rain 60%. Sunday, partly sunny. A slight chance of showers in the morning. Cooler with highs in the upper 70s. Chance of rain 20%. Sunday night, partly cloudy until midnight, then clearing. Cooler with lows around 50. Monday, sunny. Highs in the lower 80s. Monday night, clear. Not as cool with lows around 60. Tuesday, sunny, warmer with highs in the lower 90s. You're listening to Stillwater Weather Radio, NERA 11 AM weather observations. It's Stillwater, it was mostly sunny. The temperature was 55 degrees, the dew point 38, and the relative humidity 52%. The wind was northeast at 14 miles an hour, gusting to 25. The pressure was 30.07 inches and rising. At Guthrie, it was partly sunny. The temperature was 58. The wind was east at 10, gusting to 22. Observations from around the region. Skies ranged from partly sunny to cloudy. It was 52 at Wichita, 49 at Woodward, and 54 at Oklahoma City. Dallas-Fort Worth reported 55, Tulsa reported 59, and Springfield reported 53. Once again at 11 a.m., it's still water, it was mostly sunny. The temperature was 55. A test of the National Weather Service radio warning alarm tone feature is scheduled for 12 noon today. If your radio has the warning alarm tone and is set, it should be activated by the test. 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From the Norman Forecast Office, here is the forecast for Stillwater and surrounding area. Rest of today, partly sunny. Highs in the lower 60s. Northeast winds 10 to 15 miles an hour with gusts up to 25 miles an hour. Tonight, partly cloudy. Lows around 40. Northeast winds 10 to 15

miles an hour with gusts up to 25 miles an hour, becoming north around 5 miles an hour after midnight. Thursday, sunny. Highs in the lower 70s. Northwest winds around 5 miles an hour, becoming southwest around 5 miles an hour in the afternoon. Thursday night, clear. Not as cool with lows around 50. South winds 5 to 10 miles an hour. Friday, sunny. Not as cool with highs in the mid-80s. Southwest winds 10 to 15 miles an hour with gusts up to 25 miles an hour. Friday night, mostly clear. Lows in the mid-50s. Saturday, sunny. A slight chance of showers and thunderstorms in the afternoon. Highs in the upper 80s. Chance of rain 20%. Saturday night, showers likely. A chance of thunderstorms until midnight, then a slight chance of thunderstorms after midnight. Lows in the lower 60s. Chance of rain 60%. Sunday, partly sunny. A slight chance of showers in the morning. Cooler with highs in the upper 70s. Chance of rain 20%. Sunday night, partly cloudy until midnight, then clearing. Cooler with lows around 50. Monday, sunny. Highs in the lower 80s. Monday night, clear. Not as cool with lows around 60. Tuesday, sunny, warmer with highs in the lower 90s. 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It's Stillwater, it was mostly sunny. The temperature was 55 degrees, the dew point 38, and the relative humidity 52%. The wind was northeast at 14 miles an hour, gusting to 25. The pressure was 30.07 inches and rising. At Guthrie, it was partly sunny. The temperature was 58. The wind was east at 10, gusting to 22. Observations from around the region. Skies ranged from partly sunny to cloudy. It was 52 at Wichita, 49 at Woodward, and 54 at Oklahoma City. Dallas-Fort Worth reported 55, Tulsa reported 59, and Springfield reported 53. Once again at 11 a.m., it's Stillwater, it was mostly sunny. The temperature was 55. A test of the National Weather Service radio warning alarm tone feature is scheduled for 12 noon today. If your radio has the warning alarm tone, and is set, it should be activated by the test. 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From the Norman Forecast Office, here is the forecast for Stillwater and surrounding area. Rest of today, partly sunny. Highs in the lower 60s. Northeast winds 10 to 15 miles an hour with gusts up to 25 miles an hour. Tonight, partly cloudy. Lows around 40. Northeast winds 10 to 15 miles an hour with gusts up to 25 miles an hour, becoming north around 5 miles an hour after midnight. Thursday, sunny. Highs in the lower 70s. Northwest winds around 5 miles an hour, becoming southwest around 5 miles an hour in the afternoon. Thursday night, clear. Not as cool with lows around 50. South winds 5 to 10 miles an hour. Friday, sunny. Not as cool with highs in the mid-80s. Southwest winds 10 to 15 miles an hour with gusts up to 25 miles an hour. Friday night, mostly clear. Lows in the mid-50s. Saturday, sunny. A slight chance of showers and thunderstorms in the afternoon. Highs in the upper 80s. Chance of rain 20%. Saturday night, showers likely. A chance of thunderstorms until midnight, then a slight chance of thunderstorms after midnight. Lows in the lower 60s. Chance of rain 60%. Sunday, partly sunny. A slight chance of showers in the morning. Cooler with highs in the upper 70s. Chance of rain 20%. Sunday night, partly cloudy until midnight, then clearing. Cooler with lows around 50. Monday, sunny. Highs in the lower 80s. Monday night, clear. Not as cool with lows around 60. Tuesday, sunny, warmer with highs in the lower 90s. 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

It's still water. It was mostly sunny. The temperature was 57 degrees, the dew point 38, and the relative humidity 48%. The wind was northeast at 14 miles an hour, gusting to 24. The pressure was 30.07 inches and rising. At Enid, it was cloudy. The temperature was 58. The wind was east at 18. At Guthrie, it was mostly sunny. The temperature was 58. The wind was east at 10, gusting to 22. Observations from around the region. At Springfield, it was mostly sunny, with a temperature of 53. It was partly sunny, with a temperature of 54 at Oklahoma City, and 59 at Tulsa. It was cloudy, with a temperature of 52 at Wichita, 49 at Woodward, and 55 at Dallas-Fort Worth. Once again at 11 a.m., at Stillwater, it was mostly sunny. The temperature was 57. 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A test of the National Weather Service radio warning alarm tone feature is scheduled for 12 noon today. 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From the Norman Forecast Office, here is the forecast for Stillwater and surrounding area. Rest of today, partly sunny. Highs in the lower 60s. Northeast winds 10 to 15 miles an hour with gusts up to 25 miles an hour. Tonight, partly cloudy. Lows around 40. Northeast winds 10 to 15 miles an hour with gusts up to 25 miles an hour, becoming north around 5 miles an hour after midnight. Thursday, sunny. Highs in the lower 70s. Northwest winds around 5 miles an hour, becoming southwest around 5 miles an hour in the afternoon. Thursday night, clear. Not as cool with lows around 50. South winds 5 to 10 miles an hour. Friday, sunny. Not as cool with highs in the mid-80s. Southwest winds 10 to 15 miles an hour with gusts up to 25 miles an hour. Friday night, mostly clear. Lows in the mid-50s. Saturday, sunny. A slight chance of showers and thunderstorms in the afternoon. Highs in the upper 80s. Chance of rain 20%. Saturday night, showers likely. A chance of thunderstorms until midnight, then a slight chance of thunderstorms after midnight. Lows in the lower 60s. Chance of rain 60%. Sunday, partly sunny. A slight chance of showers in the morning. Cooler with highs in the upper 70s. Chance of rain 20%. Sunday night, partly cloudy until midnight, then clearing. Cooler with lows around 50. Monday, sunny. Highs in the lower 80s. Monday night, clear. Not as cool with lows around 60. Tuesday, sunny, warmer with highs in the lower 90s. You're listening to Stillwater Weather Radio, and here are 11 a.m. weather observations. At Stillwater, it was mostly sunny. The temperature was 57 degrees, the dew point 38, and the relative humidity 48%. The wind was northeast at 14 miles an hour, gusting to 24. The pressure was 30.07 inches and rising. At Enid, it was cloudy. The temperature was 58. The wind was east at 18. At Guthrie, it was mostly sunny. The temperature was 58. The wind was east at 10, gusting to 22. Observations from around the region. At Springfield, it was mostly sunny, with a temperature of 53. It was partly sunny, with a temperature of 54 at Oklahoma City, and 59 at Tulsa. It was cloudy, with a temperature of 52 at Wichita, 49 at Woodward, and 55 at Dallas-Fort Worth. Once again at 11 a.m., at Stillwater, it was mostly sunny. The temperature was 57. A test of the National Weather Service radio warning alarm tone feature is scheduled for 12 noon today. If your radio has the warning alarm tone and is set, it should be activated by the test.

temperature of 52 at Wichita, 49 at Woodward, and 55 at Dallas-Fort Worth. Once again at 11 a.m., it's still water, it was mostly sunny. The temperature was 57. A test of the National Weather Service radio warning alarm tone feature is scheduled for 12 noon today. If your radio has the warning alarm tone and is set, it should be activated by the test. 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From the Norman Forecast Office, here is the forecast for Stillwater and surrounding area. Rest of today, partly sunny. Highs in the lower 60s. Northeast winds 10 to 15 miles an hour with gusts up to 25 miles an hour. Tonight, partly cloudy. Lows around 40. Northeast winds 10 to 15 miles an hour with gusts up to 25 miles an hour, becoming north around 5 miles an hour after midnight. Thursday, sunny. Highs in the lower 70s. Northwest winds around 5 miles an hour, becoming southwest around 5 miles an hour in the afternoon. Thursday night, clear. Not as cool with lows around 50. South winds 5 to 10 miles an hour. Friday, sunny. Not as cool with highs in the mid-80s. Southwest winds 10 to 15 miles an hour with gusts up to 25 miles an hour. Friday night, mostly clear. Lows in the mid-50s. Saturday, sunny. A slight chance of showers and thunderstorms in the afternoon. Highs in the upper 80s. Chance of rain 20%. Saturday night, showers likely. A chance of thunderstorms until midnight, then a slight chance of thunderstorms after midnight. Lows in the lower 60s. Chance of rain 60%. Sunday, partly sunny. A slight chance of showers in the morning. Cooler with highs in the upper 70s. Chance of rain 20%. Sunday night, partly cloudy until midnight, then clearing. Cooler with lows around 50. Monday, sunny. Highs in the lower 80s. Monday night, clear. Not as cool with lows around 60. Tuesday, sunny, warmer with highs in the lower 90s. 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It's Stillwater, it was mostly sunny. The temperature was 57 degrees, the dew point 38, and the relative humidity 48%. The wind was northeast at 14 miles an hour, gusting to 24. The pressure was 30.07 inches and rising. At Enid, it was cloudy. The temperature was 58. The wind was east at 18. At Guthrie, it was mostly sunny. The temperature was 58. The wind was east at 10, gusting to 22. Observations from around the region. At Springfield, it was mostly sunny, with a temperature of 53. It was partly sunny, with a temperature of 54 at Oklahoma City, and 59 at Tulsa. It was cloudy, with a temperature of 52 at Wichita, 49 at Woodward, and 55 at Dallas-Fort Worth. Once again at 11 a.m., at Stillwater, it was mostly sunny. The temperature was 57. A test of the National Weather Service radio warning alarm tone feature is scheduled for 12 noon today. If your radio has the warning alarm tone and is set, it should be activated by the test. 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From the Norman Forecast Office, here is the forecast for Stillwater and surrounding area. Rest of today, partly sunny. Highs in the lower 60s. Northeast winds 10 to 15 miles an hour with gusts up to 25 miles an hour. Tonight, partly cloudy. Lows around 40. Northeast winds 10 to 15 miles an hour with gusts up to 25 miles an hour, becoming north around 5 miles an hour after midnight. Thursday, sunny. Highs in the lower 70s. Northwest winds around 5 miles an hour, becoming southwest around 5 miles an hour in the afternoon.

Thursday night, clear is in the lower 70s. Northwest wind around 5 miles an hour, becoming southwest around 5 miles an hour in the afternoon. Thursday night, clear. Not as cool with lows around 50. South winds 5 to 10 miles an hour. Friday, sunny. Not as cool with highs in the mid-80s. Southwest winds 10 to 15 miles an hour with gusts up to 25 miles an hour. Friday night, mostly clear. Lows in the mid-50s. Saturday, sunny. A slight chance of showers and thunderstorms in the afternoon. Highs in the upper 80s. Chance of rain 20%. Saturday night, showers likely. A chance of thunderstorms until midnight, then a slight chance of thunderstorms after midnight. Lows in the lower 60s. Chance of rain 60%. Sunday, partly sunny. A slight chance of showers in the morning. Cooler with highs in the upper 70s. Chance of rain 20%. Sunday night, partly cloudy until midnight, then clearing. Cooler with lows around 50. Monday, sunny. Highs in the lower 80s. Monday night, clear. Not as cool with lows around 60. Tuesday, sunny, warmer with highs in the lower 90s. You're listening to Stillwater Weather Radio, NERA 11 a.m. weather observations. It's Stillwater, it was mostly sunny. The temperature was 57 degrees, the dew point 38, and the relative humidity 48%. The wind was northeast at 14 miles an hour, gusting to 24. The pressure was 30.07 inches and rising. At Enid, it was cloudy. The temperature was 58. The wind was east at 18. At Guthrie, it was mostly sunny. The temperature was 58. The wind was east at 10, gusting to 22. Observations from around the region. At Springfield, it was mostly sunny, with a temperature of 53. It was partly sunny, with a temperature of 54 at Oklahoma City, and 59 at Tulsa. It was cloudy, with a temperature of 52 at Wichita, 49 at Woodward, and 55 at Dallas-Fort Worth. Once again at 11 a.m., at Stillwater, it was mostly sunny. The temperature was 57. A test of the National Weather Service radio warning alarm tone feature is scheduled for 12 noon today. 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From the Norman Forecast Office, here is the forecast for Stillwater and surrounding area. Rest of today, partly sunny. Highs in the lower 60s. Northeast winds 10 to 15 miles an hour with gusts up to 25 miles an hour. Tonight, partly cloudy. Lows around 40. Northeast winds 10 to 15 miles an hour with gusts up to 25 miles an hour, becoming north around 5 miles an hour after midnight. Thursday, sunny. Highs in the lower 70s. Northwest winds around 5 miles an hour, becoming southwest around 5 miles an hour in the afternoon. Thursday night, clear. Not as cool with lows around 50. South winds 5 to 10 miles an hour. Friday, sunny. Not as cool with highs in the mid-80s. Southwest winds 10 to 15 miles an hour with gusts up to 25 miles an hour. Friday night, mostly clear. Lows in the mid-50s. Saturday, sunny. A slight chance of showers and thunderstorms in the afternoon. Highs in the upper 80s. Chance of rain 20%. Saturday night, showers likely. A chance of thunderstorms until midnight, then a slight chance of thunderstorms after midnight. Lows in the lower 60s. Chance of rain 60%. Sunday, partly sunny. A slight chance of showers in the morning. Cooler with highs in the upper 70s. Chance of rain 20%. Sunday night, partly cloudy until midnight, then clearing. Cooler with lows around 50. Monday, sunny. Highs in the lower 80s. Monday night, clear. Not as cool with lows around 60. Tuesday, sunny, warmer with highs in the lower 90s. 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

AM weather observations. It's still water. It was mostly sunny. The temperature was 57 degrees, the dew point 38, and the relative humidity 48%. The wind was northeast at 14 miles an hour, gusting to 24. The pressure was 30.07 inches and rising. At Enid, it was cloudy. The temperature was 58. The wind was east at 18. At Guthrie, it was mostly sunny. The temperature was 58. The wind was east at 10, gusting to 22. Observations from around the region. At Springfield, it was mostly sunny, with a temperature of 53. It was partly sunny, with a temperature of 54 at Oklahoma City, and 59 at Tulsa. It was cloudy, with a temperature of 52 at Wichita, 49 at Woodward, and 55 at Dallas-Fort Worth. Once again at 11 a.m., at Stillwater, it was mostly sunny. The temperature was 57. A test of the National Weather Service radio warning alarm tone feature is scheduled for 12 noon today. If your radio has the warning alarm tone and is set, it should be activated by the test. 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From the Norman Forecast Office, here is the forecast for Stillwater and surrounding area. Rest of today, partly sunny. Highs in the lower 60s. Northeast winds 10 to 15 miles an hour with gusts up to 25 miles an hour. Tonight, partly cloudy. Lows around 40. Northeast winds 10 to 15 miles an hour with gusts up to 25 miles an hour, becoming north around 5 miles an hour after midnight. Thursday, sunny. Highs in the lower 70s. Northwest winds around 5 miles an hour, becoming southwest around 5 miles an hour in the afternoon. Thursday night, clear. Not as cool with lows around 50. South winds 5 to 10 miles an hour. Friday, sunny. Not as cool with highs in the mid-80s. Southwest winds 10 to 15 miles an hour with gusts up to 25 miles an hour. Friday night, mostly clear. Lows in the mid-50s. Saturday, sunny. A slight chance of showers and thunderstorms in the afternoon. Highs in the upper 80s. Chance of rain 20%. Saturday night, showers likely. A chance of thunderstorms until midnight, then a slight chance of thunderstorms after midnight. Lows in the lower 60s. Chance of rain 60%. Sunday, partly sunny. A slight chance of showers in the morning. Cooler with highs in the upper 70s. Chance of rain 20%. Sunday night, partly cloudy until midnight, then clearing. Cooler with lows around 50. Monday, sunny. Highs in the lower 80s. Monday night, clear. Not as cool with lows around 60. Tuesday, sunny, warmer with highs in the lower 90s. You are listening to Stillwater Weather Radio, NERA 11 a.m. weather observations. It's Stillwater, it was mostly sunny. The temperature was 57 degrees, the dew point 38, and the relative humidity 48%. The wind was northeast at 14 miles an hour, gusting to 24. The pressure was 30.07 inches and rising. At Enid, it was cloudy. The temperature was 58. The wind was east at 18. At Guthrie, it was mostly sunny. The temperature was 58. The wind was east at 10, gusting to 22. Observations from around the region. At Springfield, it was mostly sunny, with a temperature of 53. It was partly sunny, with a temperature of 54 at Oklahoma City, and 59 at Tulsa. It was cloudy, with a temperature of 52 at Wichita, 49 at Woodward, and 55 at Dallas-Fort Worth. Once again at 11 a.m., at Stillwater, it was mostly sunny. The temperature was 57. A test of the National Weather Service radio warning alarm tone feature is scheduled for 12 noon today. 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From the Norman Forecast Office, here is the forecast for Stillwater and surrounding area.

lows around 50. South winds 5 to 10 miles an hour. Friday, sunny. Not as cool as highs in the mid-80s. Southwest winds 10 to 15 miles an hour with gusts up to 25 miles an hour. Friday night, mostly clear. Lows in the mid-50s. Saturday, sunny. A slight chance of showers and thunderstorms in the afternoon. Highs in the upper 80s. Chance of rain 20%. Saturday night, showers likely. A chance of thunderstorms until midnight, then a slight chance of thunderstorms after midnight. Lows in the lower 60s. Chance of rain 60%. Sunday, partly sunny. A slight chance of showers in the morning. Cooler with highs in the upper 70s. Chance of rain 20%. Sunday night, partly cloudy until midnight, then clearing. Cooler with lows around 50. Monday, sunny. Highs in the lower 80s. Monday night, clear. Not as cool with lows around 60. Tuesday, sunny, warmer with highs in the lower 90s. 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It's Stillwater, it was mostly sunny. The temperature was 57 degrees, the dew point 38, and the relative humidity 48%. The wind was northeast at 14 miles an hour, gusting to 24. The pressure was 30.07 inches and rising. At Enid, it was cloudy. The temperature was 58. The wind was east at 18. At Guthrie, it was mostly sunny. The temperature was 58. The wind was east at 10, gusting to 22. Observations from around the region. At Springfield, it was mostly sunny, with a temperature of 53. It was partly sunny, with a temperature of 54 at Oklahoma City, and 59 at Tulsa. It was cloudy, with a temperature of 52 at Wichita, 49 at Woodward, and 55 at Dallas-Fort Worth. Once again at 11 a.m., at Stillwater, it was mostly sunny. The temperature was 57. A test of the National Weather Service radio warning alarm tone feature is scheduled for 12 noon today. 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From the Norman Forecast Office, here is the forecast for Stillwater and surrounding area. Rest of today, partly sunny. Highs in the lower 60s. Northeast winds 10 to 15 miles an hour with gusts up to 25 miles an hour. Tonight, partly cloudy. Lows around 40. Northeast winds 10 to 15 miles an hour with gusts up to 25 miles an hour, becoming north around 5 miles an hour after midnight. Thursday, sunny. Highs in the lower 70s. Northwest winds around 5 miles an hour, becoming southwest around 5 miles an hour in the afternoon. Thursday night, clear. Not as cool with lows around 50. South winds 5 to 10 miles an hour. Friday, sunny. Not as cool with highs in the mid-80s. Southwest winds 10 to 15 miles an hour with gusts up to 25 miles an hour. Friday night, mostly clear. Lows in the mid-50s. Saturday, sunny. A slight chance of showers and thunderstorms in the afternoon. Highs in the upper 80s. Chance of rain 20%. Saturday night, showers likely. A chance of thunderstorms until midnight, then a slight chance of thunderstorms after midnight. Lows in the lower 60s. Chance of rain 60%. Sunday, partly sunny. A slight chance of showers in the morning. Cooler with highs in the upper 70s. Chance of rain 20%. Sunday night, partly cloudy until midnight, then clearing. Cooler with lows around 50. Monday, sunny. Highs in the lower 80s. Monday night, clear. Not as cool with lows around 60. Tuesday, sunny, warmer with highs in the lower 90s. You are listening to

still wonder weather radio, and here are 11 a.m. weather observations. It's still wonder, it was mostly sunny. The temperature was 57 degrees, the dew point 38, and the relative humidity 48%. The wind was northeast at 14 miles an hour, gusting to 24. The pressure was 30.07 inches and rising. At Enid, it was cloudy. The temperature was 58. The wind was east at 18. At Guthrie, it was mostly sunny. The temperature was 58. The wind was east at 10, gusting to 22. Observations from around the region. At Springfield, it was mostly sunny, with a temperature of 53. It was partly sunny, with a temperature of 54 at Oklahoma City, and 59 at Tulsa. It was cloudy, with a temperature of 52 at Wichita, 49 at Woodward, and 55 at Dallas-Fort Worth. Once again at 11 a.m., at Stillwater, it was mostly sunny. The temperature was 57. A test of the National Weather Service radio warning alarm tone feature is scheduled for 12 noon today. 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From the Norman Forecast Office, here is the forecast for Stillwater and surrounding area. Rest of today, partly sunny. Highs in the lower 60s. Northeast winds 10 to 15 miles an hour with gusts up to 25 miles an hour. Tonight, partly cloudy. Lows around 40. Northeast winds 10 to 15 miles an hour with gusts up to 25 miles an hour, becoming north around 5 miles an hour after midnight. Thursday, sunny. Highs in the lower 70s. Northwest wind around 5 miles an hour, becoming southwest around 5 miles an hour in the afternoon. Thursday night, clear. Not as cool with lows around 50. South winds 5 to 10 miles an hour. Friday, sunny. Not as cool with highs in the mid-80s. Southwest winds 10 to 15 miles an hour with gusts up to 25 miles an hour. Friday night, mostly clear. Lows in the mid-50s. Saturday, sunny. A slight chance of showers and thunderstorms in the afternoon. Highs in the upper 80s. Chance of rain 20%. Saturday night, showers likely. A chance of thunderstorms until midnight, then a slight chance of thunderstorms after midnight. Lows in the lower 60s. Chance of rain 60%. Sunday, partly sunny. A slight chance of showers in the morning. Cooler with highs in the upper 70s. Chance of rain 20%. Sunday night, partly cloudy until midnight, then clearing. Cooler with lows around 50. Monday, sunny. Highs in the lower 80s. Monday night, clear. Not as cool with lows around 60. Tuesday, sunny, warmer with highs in the lower 90s. 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And here are 11 a.m. weather observations. It's still water. It was mostly sunny. The temperature was 57 degrees, the dew point 38, and the relative humidity 48%. The wind was northeast at 14 miles an hour, gusting to 24. The pressure was 30.07 inches and rising. At Enid, it was cloudy. The temperature was 58. The wind was east at 18. At Guthrie, it was mostly sunny. The temperature was 58. The wind was east at 10, gusting to 22. Observations from around the region. At Springfield, it was mostly sunny, with a temperature of 53. It was partly sunny, with a temperature of 54 at Oklahoma City, and 59 at Tulsa. It was cloudy, with a temperature of 52 at Wichita, 49 at Woodward, and 55 at Dallas-Fort Worth. Once again at 11 a.m., at Stillwater, it was mostly sunny. The temperature was 57. A test of the National Weather Service radio warning alarm tone feature is scheduled for 12 noon today. 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

forecast for Stillwater and surrounding area. Rest of today, partly sunny. Highs in the lower 60s. Northeast winds 10 to 15 miles an hour with gusts up to 25 miles an hour. Tonight, partly cloudy. Lows around 40. Northeast winds 10 to 15 miles an hour with gusts up to 25 miles an hour, becoming north around 5 miles an hour after midnight. Thursday, sunny. Highs in the lower 70s. Northwest winds around 5 miles an hour, becoming southwest around 5 miles an hour in the afternoon. Thursday night, clear. Not as cool with lows around 50. South winds 5 to 10 miles an hour. Friday, sunny. Not as cool with highs in the mid-80s. Southwest winds 10 to 15 miles an hour with gusts up to 25 miles an hour. Friday night, mostly clear. Lows in the mid-50s. Saturday, sunny. A slight chance of showers and thunderstorms in the afternoon. Highs in the upper 80s. Chance of rain 20%. Saturday night, showers likely. A chance of thunderstorms until midnight, then a slight chance of thunderstorms after midnight. Lows in the lower 60s. Chance of rain 60%. Sunday, partly sunny. A slight chance of showers in the morning. Cooler with highs in the upper 70s. Chance of rain 20%. Sunday night, partly cloudy until midnight, then clearing. Cooler with lows around 50. Monday, sunny. Highs in the lower 80s. Monday night, clear. Not as cool with lows around 60. Tuesday, sunny, warmer with highs in the lower 90s. You're listening to Stillwater Weather Radio, NERA 11 a.m. weather observations. It's Stillwater, it was mostly sunny. The temperature was 57 degrees, the dew point 38, and the relative humidity 48%. The wind was northeast at 14 miles an hour, gusting to 24. The pressure was 30.07 inches and rising. At evening, it was cloudy. The temperature was 58. The wind was east at 18. At Guthrie, it was mostly sunny. The temperature was 58. The wind was east at 10, gusting to 22. Observations from around the region. At Springfield, it was mostly sunny, with a temperature of 53. It was partly sunny, with a temperature of 54 at Oklahoma City, and 59 at Tulsa. It was cloudy, with a temperature of 52 at Wichita, 49 at Woodward, and 55 at Dallas-Fort Worth. Once again at 11 a.m., at Stillwater, it was mostly sunny. The temperature was 57. A test of the National Weather Service radio warning alarm tone feature is scheduled for 12 noon today. If your radio has the warning alarm tone and is set, it should be activated by the test. 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From the Norman Forecast Office, here is the forecast for Stillwater and surrounding area. Rest of today, partly sunny. Highs in the lower 60s. Northeast winds 10 to 15 miles an hour with gusts up to 25 miles an hour. Tonight, partly cloudy. Lows around 40. Northeast winds 10 to 15 miles an hour with gusts up to 25 miles an hour, becoming north around 5 miles an hour after midnight. Thursday, sunny. Highs in the lower 70s. Northwest winds around 5 miles an hour, becoming southwest around 5 miles an hour in the afternoon. Thursday night, clear. Not as cool with lows around 50. South winds 5 to 10 miles an hour. Friday, sunny. Not as cool with highs in the mid-80s. Southwest winds 10 to 15 miles an hour with gusts up to 25 miles an hour. Friday night, mostly clear. Lows in the mid-50s. Saturday, sunny. A slight chance of showers and thunderstorms in the afternoon. Highs in the upper 80s. Chance of rain 20%. Saturday night, showers likely. A chance of thunderstorms until midnight, then a slight chance of thunderstorms after midnight. Lows in the lower 60s. Chance of rain 60%. Sunday, partly sunny. A slight chance of showers in the morning. Cooler with highs.

in the upper 70s. Chance of rain 20%. Sunday night, partly cloudy until midnight, then clearing. Cooler with lows around 50. Monday, sunny. Highs in the lower 80s. Monday night, clear. Not as cool with lows around 60. Tuesday, sunny, warmer with highs in the lower 90s. 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It's Stillwater, it was mostly sunny. The temperature was 57 degrees, the dew point 38, and the relative humidity 48%. The wind was northeast at 14 miles an hour, gusting to 24. The pressure was 30.07 inches and rising. At Enid, it was cloudy. The temperature was 58. The wind was east at 18. At Guthrie, it was mostly sunny. The temperature was 58. The wind was east at 10, gusting to 22. Observations.

have just heard a test of the National Weather Service radio warning alarm feature. Reception of this broadcast and the warning alarm will vary at any given location. This variability, normally more noticeable at a greater distance from the transmitter, will occur even though you are using a good quality receiver in perfect working order. During severe weather, the warning alarm will be activated for severe thunderstorm and tornado watches, and for severe thunderstorm, tornado, and flash flood warnings. The warning alarm will also be used for civil emergency messages. A test of the warning alarm feature of National Weather Service Radio is conducted at 12 noon and 7 p.m. each Wednesday, unless there is a significant risk of severe weather in the area. 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At Stillwater, it was mostly sunny. The temperature was 57 degrees, the dew point 38, and the relative humidity 48%. The wind was northeast at 14 miles an hour, gusting to 24. The pressure was 30.07 inches and rising. At Enid, it was cloudy. The temperature was 58. The wind was east at 18. At Guthrie, it was mostly sunny. The temperature was 58. The wind was east at 10, gusting to 22. Observations from around the region. At Springfield, it was mostly sunny, with a temperature of 53. It was partly sunny, with a temperature of 54 at Oklahoma City, and 59 at Tulsa. It was cloudy, with a temperature of 52 at Wichita, 49 at Woodward, and 55 at Dallas-Fort Worth. Once again at 11 a.m., at Stillwater, it was mostly sunny. The temperature was 57. You have just heard a test of the National Weather Service radio warning alarm feature. Reception of this broadcast and the warning alarm will vary at any given location. This variability, normally more noticeable at a greater distance from the transmitter, will occur even though you are using a good quality receiver in perfect working order. During severe weather, the warning alarm will be activated for severe thunderstorm and tornado watches, and for severe thunderstorm, tornado, and flash flood warnings. The warning alarm will also be used for civil emergency messages. A test of the warning alarm feature of National Weather Service Radio is conducted at 12 noon and 7 p.m. each Wednesday, unless there is a significant risk of severe weather in the area. From the Norman Forecast Office, here is the forecast for Stillwater and surrounding area. Rest of today, partly sunny. Highs in the lower 60s. Northeast winds 10 to 15 miles an hour with gusts up to 25 miles an hour. Tonight, partly cloudy. Lows around 40. Northeast winds 10 to 15 miles an hour with gusts up to 25 miles an hour, becoming north around 5 miles an hour after midnight. Thursday, sunny. Highs in the lower 70s. Northwest winds around 5 miles an hour, becoming southwest.

around 5 miles an hour in the afternoon. Thursday night, clear. Not as cool with lows around 50. South winds 5 to 10 miles an hour. Friday, sunny. Not as cool with highs in the mid-80s. Southwest winds 10 to 15 miles an hour with gusts up to 25 miles an hour. Friday night, mostly clear. Lows in the mid-50s. Saturday, sunny. A slight chance of showers and thunderstorms in the afternoon. Highs in the upper 80s. Chance of rain 20%. Saturday night, showers likely. A chance of thunderstorms until midnight, then a slight chance of thunderstorms after midnight. Lows in the lower 60s. Chance of rain 60%. Sunday, partly sunny. A slight chance of showers in the morning. Cooler with highs in the upper 70s. Chance of rain 20%. Sunday night, partly cloudy until midnight, then clearing. Cooler with lows around 50. Monday, sunny. Highs in the lower 80s. Monday night, clear. Not as cool with lows around 60. Tuesday, sunny, warmer with highs in the lower 90s. You're listening to Stillwater Weather Radio, and here are noon weather observations. It's Stillwater, it was mostly sunny. The temperature was 60 degrees, the dew point 38, and the relative humidity 43%. The wind was northeast at 17 miles an hour, gusting to 25. The pressure was 30.07 inches and steady. At Guthrie, it was mostly sunny. The temperature was 62. The wind was east at 12, gusting to 22. Observations from around the region. Skies ranged from partly sunny to cloudy. It was 56 at Wichita, 51 at Woodward, and 58 at Oklahoma City. Dallas-Fort Worth reported 55, Tulsa reported 62, and Springfield reported 54. Once again at noon, it's Stillwater, it was mostly sunny. The temperature was 60. You have just heard a test of the National Weather Service radio warning alarm feature. Reception of this broadcast and the warning alarm will vary at any given location. This variability, normally more noticeable at a greater distance from the transmitter, will occur even though you are using a good quality receiver in perfect working order. During severe weather, the warning alarm will be activated for severe thunderstorm and tornado watches, and for severe thunderstorm, tornado, and flash flood warnings. The warning alarm will also be used for civil emergency messages. A test of the warning alarm feature of National Weather Service Radio is conducted at 12 noon and 7 p.m. each Wednesday, unless there is a significant risk of severe weather in the area. From the Norman Forecast Office, here is the forecast for Stillwater and surrounding area. Rest of today, partly sunny. Highs in the lower 60s. Northeast winds 10 to 15 miles an hour with gusts up to 25 miles an hour. Tonight, partly cloudy. Lows around 40. Northeast winds 10 to 15 miles an hour with gusts up to 25 miles an hour, becoming north around 5 miles an hour after midnight. Thursday, sunny. Highs in the lower 70s. Northwest winds around 5 miles an hour, becoming southwest around 5 miles an hour in the afternoon. Thursday night, clear. Not as cool with lows around 50. South winds 5 to 10 miles an hour. Friday, sunny. Not as cool with highs in the mid-80s. Southwest winds 10 to 15 miles an hour with gusts up to 25 miles an hour. Friday night, mostly clear. Lows in the mid-50s. Saturday, sunny. A slight chance of showers and thunderstorms in the afternoon. Highs in the upper 80s. Chance of rain 20%. Saturday night, showers likely. A chance of thunderstorms until midnight, then a slight chance of thunderstorms after midnight. Lows in the lower 60s. Chance of rain 60%. Sunday, partly sunny. A slight chance of showers in the morning. Cooler with highs in the upper 70s. Chance of rain 20%. Sunday night, partly cloudy until midnight, then clearing. Cooler with lows around 50. Monday, sunny. Highs in the lower 80s. Monday night, clear. Not as cool with lows around 60. Tuesday, sunny, warmer with highs.

Highs in the lower 90s. You are listening to Stillwater Weather Radio, and here are noon weather observations. At Stillwater, it was mostly sunny. The temperature was 60 degrees, the dew point 38, and the relative humidity 43%. The wind was northeast at 17 miles an hour, gusting to 25. The pressure was 30.07 inches and steady. At Guthrie, it was mostly sunny. The temperature was 62. The wind was east at 12, gusting to 22. Observations from around the region. Skies ranged from partly sunny to cloudy. It was 56 at Wichita, 51 at Woodward, and 58 at Oklahoma City. Dallas-Fort Worth reported 55, Tulsa reported 62, and Springfield reported 54. Once again at noon, at Stillwater, it was mostly sunny. The temperature was 60. You have just heard a test of the National Weather Service radio warning alarm feature. Reception of this broadcast and the warning alarm will vary at any given location. This variability, normally more noticeable at a greater distance from the transmitter, will occur even though you are using a good quality receiver in perfect working order. During severe weather, the warning alarm will be activated for severe thunderstorm and tornado watches, and for severe thunderstorm, tornado, and flash flood warnings. The warning alarm will also be used for civil emergency messages. A test of the warning alarm feature of National Weather Service radio is conducted at 12 noon and 7 p.m. each Wednesday, unless there is a significant risk of severe weather in the area. From the Norman Forecast Office, here is the forecast for Stillwater and surrounding area. Rest of today, partly sunny. Highs in the lower 60s. Northeast winds 10 to 15 miles an hour with gusts up to 25 miles an hour. Tonight, partly cloudy. Lows around 40. Northeast winds 10 to 15 miles an hour with gusts up to 25 miles an hour, becoming north around 5 miles an hour after midnight. Thursday, sunny. Highs in the lower 70s. Northwest winds around 5 miles an hour, becoming southwest around 5 miles an hour in the afternoon. Thursday night, clear. Not as cool with lows around 50. South winds 5 to 10 miles an hour. Friday, sunny. Not as cool with highs in the mid-80s. Southwest winds 10 to 15 miles an hour with gusts up to 25 miles an hour. Friday night, mostly clear. Lows in the mid-50s. Saturday, sunny. A slight chance of showers and thunderstorms in the afternoon. Highs in the upper 80s. Chance of rain 20%. Saturday night, showers likely. A chance of thunderstorms until midnight, then a slight chance of thunderstorms after midnight. Lows in the lower 60s. Chance of rain 60%. Sunday, partly sunny. A slight chance of showers in the morning. Cooler with highs in the upper 70s. Chance of rain 20%. Sunday night, partly cloudy until midnight, then clearing. Cooler with lows around 50. Monday, sunny. Highs in the lower 80s. Monday night, clear. Not as cool with lows around 60. Tuesday, sunny, warmer with highs in the lower 90s. You are listening to Stillwater Weather Radio, and here are noon weather observations. At Stillwater, it was fair. The temperature was 60 degrees, the dew point 38, and the relative humidity 43%. The wind was northeast at 17 miles an hour, gusting to 25. The pressure was 30.07 inches and steady. At Enid, it was cloudy. The temperature was 60. The wind was northeast at 16, gusting to 22. At Guthrie, it was fair. The temperature was 62. The wind was east at 12, gusting to 22. Observations from around the region. Skies ranged from partly sunny to cloudy. It was 56 at Wichita, 51 at Woodward, and 58 at Oklahoma City. Dallas-Fort Worth reported 55, Tulsa reported 62, and Springfield reported 54. Once again at noon, at Stillwater, it was fair. The temperature was 60. You have just heard a test of the National Weather Service radio warning alarm feature. Reception of this broadcast and the warning alarm will vary at any given location. This variable

proximity, normally more noticeable at a greater distance from the transmitter, will occur even though you are using a good quality receiver in perfect working order. During severe weather, the warning alarm will be activated for severe thunderstorm and tornado watches, and for severe thunderstorm, tornado, and flash flood warnings. The warning alarm will also be used for civil emergency messages. A test of the warning alarm feature of National Weather Service radio is conducted at 12 noon and 7 p.m. each Wednesday, unless there is a significant risk of severe weather in the area. 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Programming originates from the National Weather Service Forecast Office in Norman, Oklahoma. From the Norman Forecast Office, here is the forecast for Stillwater and surrounding area. Rest of today, partly sunny. Highs in the lower 60s. Northeast winds 10 to 15 miles an hour with gusts up to 25 miles an hour. Tonight, partly cloudy. Lows around 40. Northeast winds 10 to 15 miles an hour with gusts up to 25 miles an hour, becoming north around 5 miles an hour after midnight. Thursday, sunny. Highs in the lower 70s. Northwest winds around 5 miles an hour, becoming southwest around 5 miles an hour in the afternoon. Thursday night, clear. Not as cool with lows around 50. South winds 5 to 10 miles an hour. Friday, sunny. Not as cool with highs in the mid-80s. Southwest winds 10 to 15 miles an hour with gusts up to 25 miles an hour. Friday night, mostly clear. Lows in the mid-50s. Saturday, sunny. A slight chance of showers and thunderstorms in the afternoon. Highs in the upper 80s. Chance of rain 20%. Saturday night, showers likely. A chance of thunderstorms until midnight, then a slight chance of thunderstorms after midnight. Lows in the lower 60s. Chance of rain 60%. Sunday, partly sunny. A slight chance of showers in the morning. Cooler with highs in the upper 70s. Chance of rain 20%. Sunday night, partly cloudy until midnight, then clearing. Cooler with lows around 50. Monday, sunny. Highs in the lower 80s. Monday night, clear. Not as cool with lows around 60. Tuesday, sunny, warmer with highs in the lower 90s. You are listening to Stillwater Weather Radio, and here are noon weather observations. At Stillwater, it was fair. The temperature was 60 degrees, the dew point 38, and the relative humidity 43%. The wind was northeast at 17 miles an hour, gusting to 25. The pressure was 30.07 inches and steady. At Enid, it was cloudy. The temperature was 60. The wind was northeast at 16, gusting to 22. At Guthrie, it was fair. The temperature was 62. The wind was east at 12, gusting to 22. Observations from around the region. Skies ranged from partly sunny to cloudy. It was 56 at Wichita, 51 at Woodward, and 58 at Oklahoma City. Dallas-Fort Worth reported 55, Tulsa reported 62, and Springfield reported 54. Once again at noon, at Stillwater, it was fair. The temperature was 60. From the Norman Forecast Office, here is the forecast for Stillwater and surrounding area. Rest of today, partly sunny. Highs in the lower 60s. Northeast winds 10 to 15 miles an hour with gusts up to 25 miles an hour. Tonight, partly cloudy. Lows around 40. Northeast winds 10 to 15 miles an hour with gusts up to 25 miles an hour, becoming north around 5 miles an hour after midnight. Thursday, sunny. Highs in the lower 70s. Northwest winds around 5 miles an hour, becoming southwest around 5 miles an hour in the afternoon. Thursday night, clear. Not as cool with lows around 50. South winds 5 to 10 miles an hour. Friday, sunny. Not as cool with highs in the mid-80s. Southwest winds 10 to 15 miles an hour with gusts up to 25 miles an hour. Friday night, mostly clear. Lows in the mid-50s. Saturday.

Sunny. A slight chance of showers and thunderstorms in the afternoon. Highs in the upper 80s. Chance of rain 20%. Saturday night, showers likely. A chance of thunderstorms until midnight, then a slight chance of thunderstorms after midnight. Lows in the lower 60s. Chance of rain 60%. Sunday, partly sunny. A slight chance of showers in the morning. Cooler with highs in the upper 70s. Chance of rain 20%. Sunday night, partly cloudy until midnight, then clearing. Cooler with lows around 50. Monday, sunny. Highs in the lower 80s. Monday night, clear. Not as cool with lows around 60. Tuesday, sunny, warmer with highs in the lower 90s. You're listening to Stillwater Weather Radio, and here are noon weather observations. It's Stillwater, it was fair. The temperature was 60 degrees, the dew point 38, and the relative humidity 43%. The wind was northeast at 17 miles an hour, gusting to 25. The pressure was 30.07 inches and steady. At Enid, it was cloudy. The temperature was 60. The wind was northeast at 16, gusting to 22. At Guthrie, it was fair. The temperature was 62. The wind was east at 12, gusting to 22. Observations from around the region. Skies ranged from partly sunny to cloudy. It was 56 at Wichita, 51 at Woodward, and 58 at Oklahoma City. Dallas-Fort Worth reported 55, Tulsa reported 62, and Springfield reported 54. Once again at noon, at Stillwater, it was fair. The temperature was 60. From the Norman Forecast Office, here is the forecast for Stillwater and surrounding area. Rest of today, partly sunny. Highs in the lower 60s. Northeast winds 10 to 15 miles an hour with gusts up to 25 miles an hour. Tonight, partly cloudy. Lows around 40. Northeast winds 10 to 15 miles an hour with gusts up to 25 miles an hour, becoming north around 5 miles an hour after midnight. Thursday, sunny. Highs in the lower 70s. Northwest winds around 5 miles an hour, becoming southwest around 5 miles an hour in the afternoon. Thursday night, clear. Not as cool with lows around 50. South winds 5 to 10 miles an hour. Friday, sunny. Not as cool with highs in the mid-80s. Southwest winds 10 to 15 miles an hour with gusts up to 25 miles an hour. Friday night, mostly clear. Lows in the mid-50s. Saturday, sunny. A slight chance of showers and thunderstorms in the afternoon. Highs in the upper 80s. Chance of rain 20%. Saturday night, showers likely. A chance of thunderstorms until midnight, then a slight chance of thunderstorms after midnight. Lows in the lower 60s. Chance of rain 60%. Sunday, partly sunny. A slight chance of showers in the morning. Cooler with highs in the upper 70s. Chance of rain 20%. Sunday night, partly cloudy until midnight, then clearing. Cooler with lows around 50. Monday, sunny. Highs in the lower 80s. Monday night, clear. Not as cool with lows around 60. Tuesday, sunny, warmer with highs in the lower 90s. You're listening to Stillwater Weather Radio, and here are noon weather observations. It's Stillwater, it was fair. The temperature was 60 degrees, the dew point 38, and the relative humidity 43%. The wind was northeast at 17 miles an hour, gusting to 25. The pressure was 30.07 inches and steady. At Enid, it was cloudy. The temperature was 60. The wind was northeast at 16, gusting to 22. At Guthrie, it was fair. The temperature was 62. The wind was east at 12, gusting to 22. Observations from around the region. Skies ranged from partly sunny to cloudy. It was 56 at Wichita, 51 at Woodward, and 58 at Oklahoma City. Dallas-Fort Worth reported 55, Tulsa reported 62, and Springfield reported 54.
Once again at noon, it's still water, it was fair. The temperature was 60. From the Norman Forecast Office, here is the forecast for Stillwater and surrounding area. Rest of today, partly sunny. Highs in the lower 60s. Northeast winds 10 to 15 miles an hour with gusts up to 25 miles an hour. Tonight, partly cloudy. Lows around 40. Northeast winds 10 to 15 miles an hour with gusts up to 25 miles an hour, becoming north around 5 miles an hour after midnight. Thursday, sunny. Highs in the lower 70s. Northwest winds around 5 miles an hour, becoming southwest around 5 miles an hour in the afternoon. Thursday night, clear. Not as cool with lows around 50. South winds 5 to 10 miles an hour. Friday, sunny. Not as cool with highs in the mid-80s. Southwest winds 10 to 15 miles an hour with gusts up to 25 miles an hour. Friday night, mostly clear. Lows in the mid-50s. Saturday, sunny. A slight chance of showers and thunderstorms in the afternoon. Highs in the upper 80s. Chance of rain 20%. Saturday night, showers likely. A chance of thunderstorms until midnight, then a slight chance of thunderstorms after midnight. Lows in the lower 60s. Chance of rain 60%. Sunday, partly sunny. A slight chance of showers in the morning. Cooler with highs in the upper 70s. Chance of rain 20%. Sunday night, partly cloudy until midnight, then clearing. Cooler with lows around 50. Monday, sunny. Highs in the lower 80s. Monday night, clear. Not as cool with lows around 60. Tuesday, sunny, warmer with highs in the lower 90s. You're listening to Stillwater Weather Radio, and here are noon weather observations. It's Stillwater, it was fair. The temperature was 60 degrees, the dew point 38, and the relative humidity 43%. The wind was northeast at 17 miles an hour, gusting to 25. The pressure was 30.07 inches and steady. At Enid, it was cloudy. The temperature was 60. The wind was northeast at 16, gusting to 22. At Guthrie, it was fair. The temperature was 62. The wind was east at 12, gusting to 22. Observations from around the region. Skies ranged from partly sunny to cloudy. It was 56 at Wichita, 51 at Woodward, and 58 at Oklahoma City. Dallas-Fort Worth reported 55, Tulsa reported 62, and Springfield reported 54. Once again at noon, it's still water, it was fair. The temperature was 60. From the Norman Forecast Office, here is the forecast for Stillwater and surrounding area. Rest of today, partly sunny. Highs in the lower 60s. Northeast winds 10 to 15 miles an hour with gusts up to 25 miles an hour. Tonight, partly cloudy. Lows around 40. Northeast winds 10 to 15 miles an hour with gusts up to 25 miles an hour, becoming north around 5 miles an hour after midnight. Thursday, sunny. Highs in the lower 70s. Northwest winds around 5 miles an hour, becoming southwest around 5 miles an hour in the afternoon. Thursday night, clear. Not as cool with lows around 50. South winds 5 to 10 miles an hour. Friday, sunny. Not as cool with highs in the mid-80s. Southwest winds 10 to 15 miles an hour with gusts up to 25 miles an hour. Friday night, mostly clear. Lows in the mid-50s. Saturday, sunny. A slight chance of showers and thunderstorms in the afternoon. Highs in the upper 80s. Chance of rain 20%. Saturday night, showers likely. A chance of thunderstorms until midnight, then a slight chance of thunderstorms after midnight. Lows in the lower 60s. Chance of rain 60%. Sunday, partly sunny. A slight chance of showers in the morning. Cooler with highs in the upper 70s. Chance of rain 20%. Sunday night, partly cloudy until midnight, then clearing. Cooler with lows around 50. Monday, sunny. Highs in the lower 80s.
Monday night, clear. Not as cool with lows around 60. Tuesday, sunny, warmer with highs in the lower 90s. You're listening to Stillwater Weather Radio, and here are noon weather observations. It's Stillwater, it was fair. The temperature was 60 degrees, the dew point 38, and the relative humidity 43%. The wind was northeast at 17 miles an hour, gusting to 25. The pressure was 30.07 inches and steady. At Enid, it was cloudy. The temperature was 60. The wind was northeast at 16, gusting to 22. At Guthrie, it was fair. The temperature was 62. The wind was east at 12, gusting to 22. Observations from around the region. Skies ranged from partly sunny to cloudy. It was 56 at Wichita, 51 at Woodward, and 58 at Oklahoma City. Dallas-Fort Worth reported 55, Tulsa reported 62, and Springfield reported 54. Once again at noon, it's still water, it was fair. The temperature was 60. 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Programming originates from the National Weather Service Forecast Office in Norman, Oklahoma. From the Norman Forecast Office, here is the forecast for Stillwater and surrounding area. Rest of today, partly sunny. Highs in the lower 60s. Northeast winds 10 to 15 miles an hour with gusts up to 25 miles an hour. Tonight, partly cloudy. Lows around 40. Northeast winds 10 to 15 miles an hour with gusts up to 25 miles an hour, becoming north around 5 miles an hour after midnight. Thursday, sunny. Highs in the lower 70s. Northwest winds around 5 miles an hour, becoming southwest around 5 miles an hour in the afternoon. Thursday night, clear. Not as cool with lows around 50. South winds 5 to 10 miles an hour. Friday, sunny. Not as cool with highs in the mid-80s. Southwest winds 10 to 15 miles an hour with gusts up to 25 miles an hour. Friday night, mostly clear. Lows in the mid-50s. Saturday, sunny. A slight chance of showers and thunderstorms in the afternoon. Highs in the upper 80s. Chance of rain 20%. Saturday night, showers likely. A chance of thunderstorms until midnight, then a slight chance of thunderstorms after midnight. Lows in the lower 60s. Chance of rain 60%. Sunday, partly sunny. A slight chance of showers in the morning. Cooler with highs in the upper 70s. Chance of rain 20%. Sunday night, partly cloudy until midnight, then clearing. Cooler with lows around 50. Monday, sunny. Highs in the lower 80s. Monday night, clear. Not as cool with lows around 60. Tuesday, sunny, warmer with highs in the lower 90s. You're listening to Stillwater Weather Radio, and here are noon weather observations. It's Stillwater, it was fair. The temperature was 60 degrees, the dew point 38, and the relative humidity 43%. The wind was northeast at 17 miles an hour, gusting to 25. The pressure was 30.07 inches and steady. At Enid, it was cloudy. The temperature was 60. The wind was northeast at 16, gusting to 22. At Guthrie, it was fair. The temperature was 62. The wind was east at 12, gusting to 22. Observations from around the region. Skies ranged from partly sunny to cloudy. It was 56 at Wichita, 51 at Woodward, and 58 at Oklahoma City. Dallas-Fort Worth reported 55, Tulsa reported 62, and Springfield reported 54. Once again at noon, it's still water, it was fair. The temperature was 60. Tulsa reported 62, and Springfield reported 54. Once again at noon, it's still water, it was fair. The temperature was 60. From the Norman Forecast Office, here is the forecast for Stillwater and surrounding area. Rest of today, partly sunny. Highs in the lower 60s.
Northeast winds 10 to 15 miles an hour with gusts up to 25 miles an hour.

Tonight, partly cloudy. Lows around 40. Northeast winds 10 to 15 miles an hour with gusts up to 25 miles an hour, becoming north around 5 miles an hour after midnight. Thursday, sunny. Highs in the lower 70s. Northwest winds around 5 miles an hour, becoming southwest around 5 miles an hour in the afternoon. Thursday night, clear. Not as cool with lows around 50. South winds 5 to 10 miles an hour. Friday, sunny. Not as cool with highs in the mid-80s. Southwest winds 10 to 15 miles an hour with gusts up to 25 miles an hour. Friday night, mostly clear. Lows in the mid-50s. Saturday, sunny. A slight chance of showers and thunderstorms in the afternoon. Highs in the upper 80s. Chance of rain 20%. Saturday night, showers likely. A chance of thunderstorms until midnight, then a slight chance of thunderstorms after midnight. Lows in the lower 60s. Chance of rain 60%. Sunday, partly sunny. A slight chance of showers in the morning. Cooler with highs in the upper 70s. Chance of rain 20%. Sunday night, partly cloudy until midnight, then clearing. Cooler with lows around 50. Monday, sunny. Highs in the lower 80s. Monday night, clear. Not as cool with lows around 60. Tuesday, sunny, warmer with highs in the lower 90s. You're listening to Stillwater Weather Radio, and here are noon weather observations. It's Stillwater, it was fair. The temperature was 60 degrees, the dew point 38, and the relative humidity 43%. The wind was northeast at 17 miles an hour, gusting to 25. The pressure was 30.07 inches and steady. At Enid, it was cloudy. The temperature was 60. The wind was northeast at 16, gusting to 22. At Guthrie, it was fair. The temperature was 62. The wind was east at 12, gusting to 22. Observations from around the region. Skies ranged from partly sunny to cloudy. It was 56 at Wichita, 51 at Woodward, and 58 at Oklahoma City. Dallas-Fort Worth reported 55, Tulsa reported 62, and Springfield reported 54. Once again at noon, it's still water, it was fair. The temperature was 60. From the Norman Forecast Office, here is the forecast for Stillwater and surrounding area. Rest of today, partly sunny. Highs in the lower 60s. Northeast winds 10 to 15 miles an hour with gusts up to 25 miles an hour. Tonight, partly cloudy. Lows around 40. Northeast winds 10 to 15 miles an hour with gusts up to 25 miles an hour, becoming north around 5 miles an hour after midnight. Thursday, sunny. Highs in the lower 70s. Northwest winds around 5 miles an hour, becoming southwest around 5 miles an hour in the afternoon. Thursday night, clear. Not as cool with lows around 50. South winds 5 to 10 miles an hour. Friday, sunny. Not as cool with highs in the mid-80s. Southwest winds 10 to 15 miles an hour with gusts up to 25 miles an hour. Friday night, mostly clear. Lows in the mid-50s. Saturday, sunny. A slight chance of showers and thunderstorms in the afternoon. Highs in the upper 80s. Chance of rain 20%. Saturday night, showers likely. A chance of thunderstorms until midnight, then a slight chance of thunderstorms after midnight. Lows in the lower 60s. Chance of rain 60%. Sunday, partly sunny. A slight chance of showers in the morning. Cooler with highs in the upper 70s. Chance of rain 20%. Sunday night, partly cloudy until midnight, then clearing. Cooler with lows around 50. Monday, sunny. Highs in the lower 80s. Monday night, clear. Not as cool with lows around 60. Tuesday, sunny, warmer with highs in the lower 90s. From the Norman Forecast Office, here is the forecast for Stillwater and surrounding area. Rest of today, mostly sunny. Highs in the lower 60s. Northeast winds 10 to 15.

15 miles an hour with gusts up to 25 miles an hour. Tonight, partly cloudy. Lows in the lower 40s. Northeast winds 10 to 15 miles an hour with gusts up to 25 miles an hour, becoming north around 5 miles an hour after midnight. Thursday, sunny. Highs in the lower 70s. Northwest winds around 5 miles an hour, becoming southwest around 5 miles an hour in the afternoon. Thursday night, clear. Lows around 50. South winds 5 to 10 miles an hour. Friday, sunny. Not as cool with highs in the mid-80s. Southwest winds 10 to 15 miles an hour with gusts up to 25 miles an hour. Friday night, mostly clear. Lows in the mid-50s. Saturday, sunny. A slight chance of showers and thunderstorms in the afternoon. Highs in the upper 80s. Chance of rain 20%. Saturday night, showers likely. A chance of thunderstorms until midnight, then a slight chance of thunderstorms after midnight. Lows in the lower 60s. Chance of rain 60%. Sunday, partly sunny. A slight chance of showers in the morning. Cooler with highs in the upper 70s. Chance of rain 20%. Sunday night, partly cloudy until midnight, then clearing. Cooler with lows around 50. Monday, sunny. Highs in the lower 80s. Monday night, clear. Not as cool with lows around 60. Tuesday, sunny, warmer with highs in the lower 90s. You're listening to Stillwater Weather Radio, and here are noon weather observations. It's Stillwater, it was fair. The temperature was 60 degrees, the dew point 38, and the relative humidity 43%. The wind was northeast at 17 miles an hour, gusting to 25. The pressure was 30.07 inches and steady. At Enid, it was cloudy. The temperature was 60. The wind was northeast at 16, gusting to 22. At Guthrie, it was fair. The temperature was 62. The wind was east at 12, gusting to 22. Observations from around the region. Skies ranged from partly sunny to cloudy. It was 56 at Wichita, 51 at Woodward, and 58 at Oklahoma City. Dallas-Fort Worth reported 55, Tulsa reported 62, and Springfield reported 54. Once again at noon, at Stillwater, it was fair. The temperature was 60. From the Norman Forecast Office, here is the forecast for Stillwater and surrounding area. Rest of today, mostly sunny. Highs in the lower 60s. Northeast winds 10 to 15 miles an hour with gusts up to 25 miles an hour. Tonight, partly cloudy. Lows in the lower 40s. Northeast winds 10 to 15 miles an hour with gusts up to 25 miles an hour, becoming north around 5 miles an hour after midnight. Thursday, sunny. Highs in the lower 70s. Northwest winds around 5 miles an hour, becoming southwest around 5 miles an hour in the afternoon. Thursday night, clear. Lows around 50. South winds 5 to 10 miles an hour. Friday, sunny. Not as cool with highs in the mid-80s. Southwest winds 10 to 15 miles an hour with gusts up to 25 miles an hour. Friday night, mostly clear. Lows in the mid-50s. Saturday, sunny. A slight chance of showers and thunderstorms in the afternoon. Highs in the upper 80s. Chance of rain 20%. Saturday night, showers likely. A chance of thunderstorms until midnight, then a slight chance of thunderstorms after midnight. Lows in the lower 60s. Chance of rain 60%. Sunday, partly sunny. A slight chance of showers in the morning. Cooler with highs in the upper 70s. Chance of rain 20%. Sunday night, partly cloudy until midnight, then clearing. Cooler with lows around 50. Monday, sunny. Highs in the lower 80s. Monday night, clear. Not as cool with lows around 60. Tuesday, sunny, warmer with highs in the lower 90s. You're listening to Stillwater Weather Radio, and here are noon weather observations. It's Stillwater, it was fair. The temperature was 60 degrees.

reported 55, Tulsa reported 62, and Springfield reported 54. Once again at noon, it's still water, it was fair. The temperature was 60. This is your weather radio station WNG654 in Stillwater, operating on a frequency of 162.50 MHz. 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From the Norman Forecast Office, here is the forecast for Stillwater and surrounding area. Rest of today, mostly sunny. Highs in the lower 60s. Northeast winds 10 to 15 miles an hour with gusts up to 25 miles an hour. Tonight, partly cloudy. Lows in the lower 40s. Northeast winds 10 to 15 miles an hour with gusts up to 25 miles an hour, becoming north around 5 miles an hour after midnight. Thursday, sunny. Highs in the lower 70s. Northwest winds around 5 miles an hour, becoming southwest around 5 miles an hour in the afternoon. Thursday night, clear. Lows around 50. South winds 5 to 10 miles an hour. Friday, sunny. Not as cool with highs in the mid-80s. Southwest winds 10 to 15 miles an hour with gusts up to 25 miles an hour. Friday night, mostly clear. Lows in the mid-50s. Saturday, sunny. A slight chance of showers and thunderstorms in the afternoon. Highs in the upper 80s. Chance of rain 20%. Saturday night, showers likely. A chance of thunderstorms until midnight, then a slight chance of thunderstorms after midnight. Lows in the lower 60s. Chance of rain 60%. Sunday, partly sunny. A slight chance of showers in the morning. Cooler with highs in the upper 70s. Chance of rain 20%. Sunday night, partly cloudy until midnight, then clearing. Cooler with lows around 50. Monday, sunny. Highs in the lower 80s. Monday night, clear. Not as cool with lows around 60. Tuesday, sunny, warmer with highs in the lower 90s. You're listening to Stillwater Weather Radio, and here are noon weather observations. It's Stillwater, it was fair. The temperature was 60 degrees, the dew point 38, and the relative humidity 43%. The wind was northeast at 17 miles an hour, gusting to 25. The pressure was 30.07 inches and steady. At Enid, it was cloudy. The temperature was 60. The wind was northeast at 16, gusting to 22. At Guthrie, it was fair. The temperature was 62. The wind was east at 12, gusting to 22. Observations from around the region. Skies ranged from partly sunny to cloudy. It was 56 at Wichita, 51 at Woodward, and 58 at Oklahoma City. Dallas-Fort Worth reported 55, Tulsa reported 62, and Springfield reported 54. Once again at noon, it's still water, it was fair. The temperature was 60. From the Norman Forecast Office, here is the forecast for Stillwater and surrounding area. Rest of today, mostly sunny. Highs in the lower 60s. Northeast winds 10 to 15 miles an hour with gusts up to 25 miles an hour. Tonight, partly cloudy. Lows in the lower 40s. Northeast winds 10 to 15 miles an hour with gusts up to 25 miles an hour, becoming north around 5 miles an hour after midnight. Thursday, sunny. Highs in the lower 70s. Northwest winds around 5 miles an hour, becoming southwest around 5 miles an hour in the afternoon. Thursday night, clear. Lows around 50. South winds 5 to 10 miles an hour. Friday, sunny. Not as cool with highs in the mid-80s. Southwest winds 10 to 15 miles an hour with gusts up to 25 miles an hour. Friday night, mostly clear. Lows in the mid-50s. Saturday, sunny. A slight chance of showers and thunderstorms in the afternoon. Highs in the upper 80s. Chance of rain 20%. Saturday night, showers likely. A chance of thunderstorms until midnight, then a slight chance of thunderstorms after midnight. Lows in the lower 60s. Chance of rain 60%.

Sunday, partly sunny. A slight chance of showers in the morning. Cooler with highs in the upper 70s. Chance of rain 20%. Sunday night, partly cloudy until midnight, then clearing. Cooler with lows around 50. Monday, sunny. Highs in the lower 80s. Monday night, clear. Not as cool with lows around 60. Tuesday, sunny, warmer with highs in the lower 90s. You're listening to Stillwater Weather Radio, and here are noon weather observations. It's Stillwater, it was fair. The temperature was 60 degrees, the dew point 38, and the relative humidity 43%. The wind was northeast at 17 miles an hour, gusting to 25. The pressure was 30.07 inches and steady. At Enid, it was cloudy. The temperature was 60. The wind was northeast at 16, gusting to 22. At Guthrie, it was fair. The temperature was 62. The wind was east at 12, gusting to 22. Observations from around the region. Skies ranged from partly sunny to cloudy. It was 56 at Wichita, 51 at Woodward, and 58 at Oklahoma City. Dallas-Fort Worth reported 55, Tulsa reported 62, and Springfield reported 54. Once again at noon, it's still water, it was fair. The temperature was 60. From the Norman Forecast Office, here is the forecast for Stillwater and surrounding area. Rest of today, mostly sunny. Highs in the lower 60s. Northeast winds 10 to 15 miles an hour with gusts up to 25 miles an hour. Tonight, partly cloudy. Lows in the lower 40s. Northeast winds 10 to 15 miles an hour with gusts up to 25 miles an hour, becoming north around 5 miles an hour after midnight. Thursday, sunny. Highs in the lower 70s. Northwest winds around 5 miles an hour, becoming southwest around 5 miles an hour in the afternoon. Thursday night, clear. Lows around 50. South winds 5 to 10 miles an hour. Friday, sunny. Not as cool with highs in the mid-80s. Southwest winds 10 to 15 miles an hour with gusts up to 25 miles an hour. Friday night, mostly clear. Lows in the mid-50s. Saturday, sunny. A slight chance of showers and thunderstorms in the afternoon. Highs in the upper 80s. Chance of rain 20%. Saturday night, showers likely. A chance of thunderstorms until midnight, then a slight chance of thunderstorms after midnight. Lows in the lower 60s. Chance of rain 60%. Sunday, partly sunny. A slight chance of showers in the morning. Cooler with highs in the upper 70s. Chance of rain 20%. Sunday night, partly cloudy until midnight, then clearing. Cooler with lows around 50. Monday, sunny. Highs in the lower 80s. Monday night, clear. Not as cool with lows around 60. Tuesday, sunny, warmer with highs in the lower 90s. You're listening to Stillwater Weather Radio, and here are noon weather observations. It's Stillwater, it was fair. The temperature was 60 degrees, the dew point 38, and the relative humidity 43%. The wind was northeast at 17 miles an hour, gusting to 25. The pressure was 30.07 inches and steady. At Enid, it was cloudy. The temperature was 60. The wind was northeast at 16, gusting to 22. At Guthrie, it was fair. The temperature was 62. The wind was east at 12, gusting to 22. Observations from around the region. Skies ranged from partly sunny to cloudy. It was 56 at Wichita, 51 at Woodward, and 58 at Oklahoma City. Dallas-Fort Worth reported 55, Tulsa reported 62, and Springfield reported 54. Once again at noon, it's still water, it was fair. The temperature was 60. From the Norman Forecast Office, here is the forecast for Stillwater and surrounding area. Rest of today, mostly sunny. Highs in the lower 60s. Northeast winds 10 to 15 miles an hour with gusts up to 25 miles an hour. Tonight, partly cloudy.

lows in the lower 40s. Northeast winds 10 to 15 miles an hour with gusts up to 25 miles an hour, becoming north around 5 miles an hour after midnight. Thursday, sunny. Highs in the lower 70s. Northwest winds around 5 miles an hour, becoming southwest around 5 miles an hour in the afternoon. Thursday night, clear. Lows around 50. South winds 5 to 10 miles an hour. Friday, sunny. Not as cool with highs in the mid-80s. Southwest winds 10 to 15 miles an hour with gusts up to 25 miles an hour. Friday night, mostly clear. Lows in the mid-50s. Saturday, sunny. A slight chance of showers and thunderstorms in the afternoon. Highs in the upper 80s. Chance of rain 20%. Saturday night, showers likely. A chance of thunderstorms until midnight, then a slight chance of thunderstorms after midnight. Lows in the lower 60s. Chance of rain 60%. Sunday, partly sunny. A slight chance of showers in the morning. Cooler with highs in the upper 70s. Chance of rain 20%. Sunday night, partly cloudy until midnight, then clearing. Cooler with lows around 50. Monday, sunny. Highs in the lower 80s. Monday night, clear. Not as cool with lows around 60. Tuesday, sunny, warmer with highs in the lower 90s. You're listening to Stillwater Weather Radio, and here are noon weather observations. It's Stillwater, it was fair. The temperature was 60 degrees, the dew point 38, and the relative humidity 43%. The wind was northeast at 17 miles an hour, gusting to 25. The pressure was 30.07 inches and steady. At Enid, it was cloudy. The temperature was 60. The wind was northeast at 16, gusting to 22. At Guthrie, it was fair. The temperature was 62. The wind was east at 12, gusting to 22. Observations from around the region. Skies ranged from partly sunny to cloudy. It was 56 at Wichita, 51 at Woodward, and 58 at Oklahoma City. Dallas-Fort Worth reported 55, Tulsa reported 62, and Springfield reported 54. Once again at noon, it's still water, it was fair. The temperature was 60. From the Norman Forecast Office, here is the forecast for Stillwater and surrounding area. Rest of today, mostly sunny. Highs in the lower 60s. Northeast winds 10 to 15 miles an hour with gusts up to 25 miles an hour. Tonight, partly cloudy. Lows in the lower 40s. Northeast winds 10 to 15 miles an hour with gusts up to 25 miles an hour, becoming north around 5 miles an hour after midnight. Thursday, sunny. Highs in the lower 70s. Northwest winds around 5 miles an hour, becoming southwest around 5 miles an hour in the afternoon. Thursday night, clear. Lows around 50. South winds 5 to 10 miles an hour. Friday, sunny. Not as cool with highs in the mid-80s. Southwest winds 10 to 15 miles an hour with gusts up to 25 miles an hour. Friday night, mostly clear. Lows in the mid-50s. Saturday, sunny. A slight chance of showers and thunderstorms in the afternoon. Highs in the upper 80s. Chance of rain 20%. Saturday night, showers likely. A chance of thunderstorms until midnight, then a slight chance of thunderstorms after midnight. Lows in the lower 60s. Chance of rain 60%. Sunday, partly sunny. A slight chance of showers in the morning. Cooler with highs in the upper 70s. Chance of rain 20%. Sunday night, partly cloudy until midnight, then clearing. Cooler with lows around 50. Monday, sunny. Highs in the lower 80s. Monday night, clear. Not as cool with lows around 60. Tuesday, sunny, warmer with highs in the lower 90s. You are listening to Stillwater Weather Radio, and here are noon weather observations. It's Stillwater, it was fair. The temperature was 60 degrees, the dew point 38, and the relative humidity 43%. The wind was northeast at 17 miles.

an hour, gusting to 25. The pressure was 30.07 inches and steady. At Enid, it was cloudy. The temperature was 60. The wind was northeast at 16, gusting to 22. At Guthrie, it was fair. The temperature was 62. The wind was east at 12, gusting to 22. Observations from around the region. Skies ranged from partly sunny to cloudy. It was 56 at Wichita, 51 at Woodward, and 58 at Oklahoma City. Dallas-Fort Worth reported 55, Tulsa reported 62, and Springfield reported 54. Once again at noon, at Stillwater, it was fair. The temperature was 60. 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From the Norman Forecast Office, here is the forecast for Stillwater and surrounding area. Rest of today, mostly sunny. Highs in the lower 60s. Northeast winds 10 to 15 miles an hour with gusts up to 25 miles an hour. Tonight, partly cloudy. Lows in the lower 40s. Northeast winds 10 to 15 miles an hour with gusts up to 25 miles an hour, becoming north around 5 miles an hour after midnight. Thursday, sunny. Highs in the lower 70s. Northwest wind around 5 miles an hour, becoming southwest around 5 miles an hour in the afternoon. Thursday night, clear. Lows around 50. South winds 5 to 10 miles an hour. Friday, sunny. Not as cool with highs in the mid-80s. Southwest winds 10 to 15 miles an hour with gusts up to 25 miles an hour. Friday night, mostly clear. Lows in the mid-50s. Saturday, sunny. A slight chance of showers and thunderstorms in the afternoon. Highs in the upper 80s. Chance of rain 20%. Saturday night, showers likely. A chance of thunderstorms until midnight, then a slight chance of thunderstorms after midnight. Lows in the lower 60s. Chance of rain 60%. Sunday, partly sunny. A slight chance of showers in the morning. Cooler with highs in the upper 70s. Chance of rain 20%. Sunday night, partly cloudy until midnight, then clearing. Cooler with lows around 50. Monday, sunny. Highs in the lower 80s. Monday night, clear. Not as cool with lows around 60. Tuesday, sunny, warmer with highs in the lower 90s. You're listening to Stillwater Weather Radio, and here are noon weather observations. At Stillwater, it was fair. The temperature was 60 degrees, the dew point 38, and the relative humidity 43%. The wind was northeast at 17 miles an hour, gusting to 25. The pressure was 30.07 inches and steady. At Enid, it was cloudy. The temperature was 60. The wind was northeast at 16, gusting to 22. At Guthrie, it was fair. The temperature was 62. The wind was east at 12, gusting to 22. Observations from around the region. Skies ranged from partly sunny to cloudy. It was 56 at Wichita, 51 at Woodward, and 58 at Oklahoma City. Dallas-Fort Worth reported 55, Tulsa reported 62, and Springfield reported 54. Once again at noon, at Stillwater, it was fair. The temperature was 60. 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At Stillwater, it was mostly sunny. The temperature was 61 degrees, the dew point 39, and the relative humidity 44%. The wind was east at 9 miles an hour, gusting to 21. The pressure was 30.06 inches and falling. At Guthrie, it was cloudy. The temperature was 62. The wind was northeast at 7, gusting to 23. Observations from around the region. Skies ranged from partly sunny to cloudy. It was 58 at Wichita, 51 at Woodward, and 61 at Oklahoma City. Dallas-Fort Worth reported 58, Tulsa reported 62, and Springfield reported 56.

Once again at 1 p.m., it's still water, it was mostly sunny. The temperature was 61. From the Norman Forecast Office, here is the forecast for Stillwater and surrounding area. Rest of today, mostly sunny. Highs in the lower 60s. Northeast winds 10 to 15 miles an hour with gusts up to 25 miles an hour. Tonight, partly cloudy. Lows in the lower 40s. Northeast winds 10 to 15 miles an hour with gusts up to 25 miles an hour, becoming north around 5 miles an hour after midnight. Thursday, sunny. Highs in the lower 70s. Northwest winds around 5 miles an hour, becoming southwest around 5 miles an hour in the afternoon. Thursday night, clear. Lows around 50. South winds 5 to 10 miles an hour. Friday, sunny. Not as cool, with highs in the mid-80s. Southwest winds 10 to 15 miles an hour with gusts up to 25 miles an hour. Friday night, mostly clear. Lows in the mid-50s. Saturday, sunny. A slight chance of showers and thunderstorms in the afternoon. Highs in the upper 80s. Chance of rain 20%. Saturday night, showers likely. A chance of thunderstorms until midnight, then a slight chance of thunderstorms after midnight. Lows in the lower 60s. Chance of rain 60%. Sunday, partly sunny. A slight chance of showers in the morning. Cooler with highs in the upper 70s. Chance of rain 20%. Sunday night, partly cloudy until midnight, then clearing. Cooler with lows around 50. Monday, sunny. Highs in the lower 80s. Monday night, clear. Not as cool with lows around 60. Tuesday, sunny, warmer with highs in the lower 90s. You're listening to Stillwater Weather Radio, and here are 1 p.m. weather observations. It's Stillwater, it was mostly sunny. The temperature was 61 degrees, the dew point 39, and the relative humidity 44%. The wind was east at 9 miles an hour, gusting to 21. The pressure was 30.06 inches and falling. At Guthrie, it was cloudy. The temperature was 62. The wind was northeast at 7, gusting to 23. Observations from around the region. Skies ranged from partly sunny to cloudy. It was 58 at Wichita, 51 at Woodward, and 61 at Oklahoma City. Dallas-Fort Worth reported 58, Tulsa reported 62, and Springfield reported 56. Once again at 1 p.m., it's still water, it was mostly sunny. The temperature was 61. From the Norman Forecast Office, here is the forecast for Stillwater and surrounding area. Rest of today, mostly sunny. Highs in the lower 60s. Northeast winds 10 to 15 miles an hour with gusts up to 25 miles an hour. Tonight, partly cloudy. Lows in the lower 40s. Northeast winds 10 to 15 miles an hour with gusts up to 25 miles an hour, becoming north around 5 miles an hour after midnight. Thursday, sunny. Highs in the lower 70s. Northwest winds around 5 miles an hour, becoming southwest around 5 miles an hour in the afternoon. Thursday night, clear. Lows around 50. South winds 5 to 10 miles an hour. Friday, sunny. Not as cool with highs in the mid-80s. Southwest winds 10 to 15 miles an hour with gusts up to 25 miles an hour. Friday night, mostly clear. Lows in the mid-50s. Saturday, sunny. A slight chance of showers and thunderstorms in the afternoon. Highs in the upper 80s. Chance of rain 20%. Saturday night, showers likely. A chance of thunderstorms until midnight, then a slight chance of thunderstorms after midnight. Lows in the lower 60s. Chance of rain 60%. Sunday, partly sunny. A slight chance of showers in the morning. Cooler with highs in the upper 70s. Chance of rain 20%. Sunday night, partly cloudy until midnight, then clearing. Cooler with lows around 50. Monday, sunny. Highs in the lower 80s. Monday night, clear. Not as cool with lows around 60. Tuesday, sunny.

warmer with highs in the lower 90s. 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It's Stillwater, it was mostly sunny. The temperature was 61 degrees, the dew point 39, and the relative humidity 44%. The wind was east at 9 miles an hour, gusting to 21. The pressure was 30.06 inches and falling. At Guthrie, it was cloudy. The temperature was 62. The wind was northeast at 7, gusting to 23. Observations from around the region. Skies ranged from partly sunny to cloudy. It was 58 at Wichita, 51 at Woodward, and 61 at Oklahoma City. Dallas-Fort Worth reported 58, Tulsa reported 62, and Springfield reported 56. Once again at 1 p.m., it's still water, it was mostly sunny. The temperature was 61. From the Norman Forecast Office, here is the forecast for Stillwater and surrounding area. Rest of today, mostly sunny. Highs in the lower 60s. Northeast winds 10 to 15 miles an hour with gusts up to 25 miles an hour. Tonight, partly cloudy. Lows in the lower 40s. Northeast winds 10 to 15 miles an hour with gusts up to 25 miles an hour, becoming north around 5 miles an hour after midnight. Thursday, sunny. Highs in the lower 70s. Northwest winds around 5 miles an hour, becoming southwest around 5 miles an hour in the afternoon. Thursday night, clear. Lows around 50. South winds 5 to 10 miles an hour. Friday, sunny. Not as cool with highs in the mid-80s. Southwest winds 10 to 15 miles an hour with gusts up to 25 miles an hour. Friday night, mostly clear. Lows in the mid-50s. Saturday, sunny. A slight chance of showers and thunderstorms in the afternoon. Highs in the upper 80s. Chance of rain 20%. Saturday night, showers likely. A chance of thunderstorms until midnight, then a slight chance of thunderstorms after midnight. Lows in the lower 60s. Chance of rain 60%. Sunday, partly sunny. A slight chance of showers in the morning. Cooler with highs in the upper 70s. Chance of rain 20%. Sunday night, partly cloudy until midnight, then clearing. Cooler with lows around 50. Monday, sunny. Highs in the lower 80s. Monday night, clear. Not as cool with lows around 60. Tuesday, sunny, warmer with highs in the lower 90s. You're listening to Stillwater Weather Radio, and here are 1 p.m. weather observations. It's Stillwater, it was mostly sunny. The temperature was 61 degrees, the dew point 39, and the relative humidity 44%. The wind was east at 9 miles an hour, gusting to 21. The pressure was 30.06 inches and falling. At Guthrie, it was cloudy. The temperature was 62. The wind was northeast at 7, gusting to 23. Observations from around the region. Skies ranged from partly sunny to cloudy. It was 58 at Wichita, 51 at Woodward, and 61 at Oklahoma City. Dallas-Fort Worth reported 58, Tulsa reported 62, and Springfield reported 56. Once again at 1 p.m., it's still water, it was mostly sunny. The temperature was 61. 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It's Stillwater, it was mostly sunny. The temperature was 61 degrees, the dew point 39, and the relative humidity 44%. The wind was east at 9 miles an hour, gusting to 21. The pressure was 30.06 inches and falling. At Ponca City, it was mostly sunny. The temperature was 61, the dew point 36, and the relative humidity 39%. The wind was east at 15, gusting to 22. The pressure was 30.08 inches and steady. At Enid, it was cloudy. The temperature was 62, the dew point 35, and the relative humidity 37%. The wind was east at 12. The pressure was 30.04 inches and steady. At Guthrie, it was cloudy. The temperature was 62, the dew point 39, and the relative

Humidity 42%. The wind was northeast at 7, gusting to 23. The pressure was 30.05 inches and falling. Observations from around the region. Skies ranged from partly sunny to cloudy. It was 58 at Wichita, 51 at Woodward, and 61 at Oklahoma City. Dallas-Fort Worth reported 58, Tulsa reported 62, and Springfield reported 56. Once again at 1 p.m., at Stillwater, it was mostly sunny. The temperature was 61. From the Norman Forecast Office, here is the forecast for Stillwater and surrounding area. Rest of today, mostly sunny. Highs in the lower 60s. Northeast winds 10 to 15 miles an hour with gusts up to 25 miles an hour. Tonight, partly cloudy. Lows in the lower 40s. Northeast winds 10 to 15 miles an hour with gusts up to 25 miles an hour, becoming north around 5 miles an hour after midnight. Thursday, sunny. Highs in the lower 70s. Northwest wind around 5 miles an hour, becoming southwest around 5 miles an hour in the afternoon. Thursday night, clear. Lows around 50. South winds 5 to 10 miles an hour. Friday, sunny. Not as cool with highs in the mid-80s. Southwest winds 10 to 15 miles an hour with gusts up to 25 miles an hour. Friday night, mostly clear. Lows in the mid-50s. Saturday, sunny. A slight chance of showers and thunderstorms in the afternoon. Highs in the upper 80s. Chance of rain 20%. Saturday night, showers likely. A chance of thunderstorms until midnight, then a slight chance of thunderstorms after midnight. Lows in the lower 60s. Chance of rain 60%. Sunday, partly sunny. A slight chance of showers in the morning. Cooler with highs in the upper 70s. Chance of rain 20%. Sunday night, partly cloudy until midnight, then clearing. Cooler with lows around 50. Monday, sunny. Highs in the lower 80s. Monday night, clear. Not as cool with lows around 60. Tuesday, sunny, warmer with highs in the lower 90s. 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At Stillwater, it was mostly sunny. The temperature was 61 degrees, the dew point 39, and the relative humidity 44%. The wind was east at 9 miles an hour, gusting to 21. The pressure was 30.06 inches and falling. At Ponca City, it was mostly sunny. The temperature was 61, the dew point 36, and the relative humidity 39%. The wind was east at 15, gusting to 22. The pressure was 30.08 inches and steady. At Enid, it was cloudy. The temperature was 62, the dew point 35, and the relative humidity 37%. The wind was east at 12. The pressure was 30.04 inches and steady. At Guthrie, it was cloudy. The temperature was 62, the dew point 39, and the relative humidity 42%. The wind was northeast at 7, gusting to 23. The pressure was 30.05 inches and falling. Observations from around the region. Skies ranged from partly sunny to cloudy. It was 58 at Wichita, 51 at Woodward, and 61 at Oklahoma City. Dallas-Fort Worth reported 58, Tulsa reported 62, and Springfield reported 56. Once again at 1 p.m., at Stillwater, it was mostly sunny. The temperature was 61. From the Norman Forecast Office, here is the forecast for Stillwater and surrounding area. Rest of today, mostly sunny. Highs in the lower 60s. Northeast winds 10 to 15 miles an hour with gusts up to 25 miles an hour. Tonight, partly cloudy. Lows in the lower 40s. Northeast winds 10 to 15 miles an hour with gusts up to 25 miles an hour, becoming north around 5 miles an hour after midnight. Thursday, sunny.

Oklahoma City. Dallas-Fort Worth reported 58, Tulsa reported 62, and Springfield reported 56. Once again at 1 p.m., it's still water, it was mostly sunny. The temperature was 61. 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From the Norman Forecast Office, here is the forecast for Stillwater and surrounding area. Rest of today, mostly sunny. Highs in the lower 60s. Northeast winds 10 to 15 miles an hour with gusts up to 25 miles an hour. Tonight, partly cloudy. Lows in the lower 40s. Northeast winds 10 to 15 miles an hour with gusts up to 25 miles an hour, becoming north around 5 miles an hour after midnight. Thursday, sunny. Highs in the lower 70s. Northwest winds around 5 miles an hour, becoming southwest around 5 miles an hour in the afternoon. Thursday night, clear. Lows around 50. South winds 5 to 10 miles an hour. Friday, sunny. Not as cool with highs in the mid-80s. Southwest winds 10 to 15 miles an hour with gusts up to 25 miles an hour. Friday night, mostly clear. Lows in the mid-50s. Saturday, sunny. A slight chance of showers and thunderstorms in the afternoon. Highs in the upper 80s. Chance of rain 20%. Saturday night, showers likely. A chance of thunderstorms until midnight, then a slight chance of thunderstorms after midnight. Lows in the lower 60s. Chance of rain 60%. Sunday, partly sunny. A slight chance of showers in the morning. Cooler with highs in the upper 70s. Chance of rain 20%. Sunday night, partly cloudy until midnight, then clearing. Cooler with lows around 50. Monday, sunny. Highs in the lower 80s. Monday night, clear. Not as cool with lows around 60. Tuesday, sunny, warmer with highs in the lower 90s. You're listening to Stillwater Weather Radio, and here are 1 p.m. weather observations. It's Stillwater, it was mostly sunny. The temperature was 61 degrees, the dew point 39, and the relative humidity 44%. The wind was east at 9 miles an hour, gusting to 21. The pressure was 30.06 inches and falling. At Ponca City, it was mostly sunny. The temperature was 61, the dew point 36, and the relative humidity 39%. The wind was east at 15, gusting to 22. The pressure was 30.08 inches and steady. At Enid, it was cloudy. The temperature was 62, the dew point 35, and the relative humidity 37%. The wind was east at 12. The pressure was 30.04 inches and steady. At Guthrie, it was cloudy. The temperature was 62, the dew point 39, and the relative humidity 42%. The wind was northeast at 7, gusting to 23. The pressure was 30.05 inches and falling. Observations from around the region. Skies ranged from partly sunny to cloudy. It was 58 at Wichita, 51 at Woodward, and 61 at Oklahoma City. Dallas-Fort Worth reported 58, Tulsa reported 62, and Springfield reported 56. Once again at 1 p.m., it's still water. It was mostly sunny. 51 at Oklahoma City. Dallas-Fort Worth reported 58, Tulsa reported 62, and Springfield reported 56. Once again at 1 p.m., it's still water. It was mostly sunny. The temperature was 61. From the Norman Forecast Office, here is the forecast for Stillwater and surrounding area. Rest of today, mostly sunny. Near steady temperature in the lower 60s. Northeast winds 10 to 15 miles an hour with gusts up to 25 miles an hour. Tonight, mostly clear until midnight, then becoming partly cloudy. Lows in the lower 40s. Northeast winds 10 to 15 miles an hour with gusts up to 25 miles an hour, becoming north around 5 miles an hour after midnight. Thursday, sunny. Not as cool with highs in the mid-70s.

winds 5 to 10 miles an hour. Thursday night, clear. Not as cool with lows in the lower 50s. South winds 5 to 10 miles an hour. Friday, sunny. A chance of showers and thunderstorms in the afternoon. Not as cool with highs in the mid-80s. Southwest winds 10 to 15 miles an hour with gusts up to 25 miles an hour. Chance of rain 30%. Friday night, mostly clear. A slight chance of showers and thunderstorms until midnight. Lows in the mid-50s. Chance of rain 20%. Saturday, sunny. Highs in the mid-80s. Saturday night, showers likely with a chance of thunderstorms until midnight, then showers likely with a slight chance of thunderstorms after midnight. Lows in the lower 60s. Chance of rain 70%. Sunday, partly sunny with a slight chance of showers in the morning, then sunny in the afternoon. Highs in the upper 70s. Chance of rain 20%. Sunday night, mostly clear. Cooler with lows around 50. Monday, sunny. Highs in the lower 80s. Monday night, clear. Not as cool with lows in the lower 60s. Tuesday, sunny. Highs in the lower 90s. You are listening to Stillwater Weather Radio, and here are 1 p.m. weather observations. At Stillwater, it was mostly sunny. The temperature was 61 degrees, the dew point 39, and the relative humidity 44%. The wind was east at 9 miles an hour, gusting to 21. The pressure was 30.06 inches and falling. At Ponca City, it was mostly sunny. The temperature was 61, the dew point 36, and the relative humidity 39%. The wind was east at 15, gusting to 22. The pressure was 30.08 inches and steady. At Enid, it was cloudy. The temperature was 62, the dew point 35, and the relative humidity 37%. The wind was east at 12. The pressure was 30.04 inches and steady. At Guthrie, it was cloudy. The temperature was 62, the dew point 39, and the relative humidity 42%. The wind was northeast at 7, gusting to 23. The pressure was 30.05 inches and falling. Observations from around the region. Skies ranged from partly sunny to cloudy. It was 58 at Wichita, 51 at Woodward, and 61 at Oklahoma City. Dallas-Fort Worth reported 58, Tulsa reported 62, and Springfield reported 56. Once again at 1 p.m., at Stillwater, it was mostly sunny. The temperature was 61. From the Norman Forecast Office, here is the forecast for Stillwater and surrounding area. Rest of today, mostly sunny. Near steady temperature in the lower 60s. Northeast winds 10 to 15 miles an hour with gusts up to 25 miles an hour. Tonight, mostly clear until midnight, then becoming partly cloudy. Lows in the lower 40s. Northeast winds 10 to 15 miles an hour with gusts up to 25 miles an hour, becoming north around 5 miles an hour after midnight. Thursday, sunny. Not as cool with highs in the mid-70s. West winds 5 to 10 miles an hour. Thursday night, clear. Not as cool with lows in the lower 50s. South winds 5 to 10 miles an hour. Friday, sunny. A chance of showers and thunderstorms in the afternoon. Not as cool with highs in the mid-80s. Southwest winds 10 to 15 miles an hour with gusts up to 25 miles an hour. Chance of rain 30%. Friday night, mostly clear. A slight chance of showers and thunderstorms until midnight. Lows in the mid-50s. Chance of rain 20%. Saturday, sunny. Highs in the mid-80s. Saturday night, showers likely with a chance of thunderstorms until midnight, then showers likely with a slight chance of thunderstorms after midnight. Lows in the lower 60s. Chance of rain 70%. Sunday, partly sunny with a slight chance of showers in the morning, then sunny in the afternoon. Highs in the upper 70s. Chance of rain 20%. Sunday night, mostly clear. Cooler with lows around 50. Monday, sunny. Highs in the lower 80s. Monday night,

not as cool with lows in the lower 60s. Tuesday, sunny. Highs in the lower 90s. You are listening to Stillwater Weather Radio, and here are 1 p.m. weather observations. It's Stillwater, it was mostly sunny. The temperature was 61 degrees, the dew point 39, and the relative humidity 44%. The wind was east at 9 miles an hour, gusting to 21. The pressure was 30.06 inches and falling. At Ponca City, it was mostly sunny. The temperature was 61, the dew point 36, and the relative humidity 39%. The wind was east at 15, gusting to 22. The pressure was 30.08 inches and steady. At Enid, it was cloudy. The temperature was 62, the dew point 35, and the relative humidity 37%. The wind was east at 12. The pressure was 30.04 inches and steady. At Guthrie, it was cloudy. The temperature was 62, the dew point 39, and the relative humidity 42%. The wind was northeast at 7, gusting to 23. The pressure was 30.05 inches and falling. Observations from around the region. Skies ranged from partly sunny to cloudy. It was 58 at Wichita, 51 at Woodward, and 61 at Oklahoma City. Dallas-Fort Worth reported 58, Tulsa reported 62, and Springfield reported 56. Once again at 1 p.m., it's Stillwater, it was mostly sunny. The temperature was 61. From the Norman Forecast Office, here is the forecast for Stillwater and surrounding area. Rest of today, mostly sunny. Near steady temperature in the lower 60s. Northeast winds 10 to 15 miles an hour with gusts up to 25 miles an hour. Tonight, mostly clear until midnight, then becoming partly cloudy. Lows in the lower 40s. Northeast winds 10 to 15 miles an hour with gusts up to 25 miles an hour, becoming north around 5 miles an hour after midnight. Thursday, sunny. Not as cool with highs in the mid-70s. West winds 5 to 10 miles an hour. Thursday night, clear. Not as cool with lows in the lower 50s. South winds 5 to 10 miles an hour. Friday, sunny. A chance of showers and thunderstorms in the afternoon. Not as cool with highs in the mid-80s. Southwest winds 10 to 15 miles an hour with gusts up to 25 miles an hour. Chance of rain 30%. Friday night, mostly clear. A slight chance of showers and thunderstorms until midnight. Lows in the mid-50s. Chance of rain 20%. Saturday, sunny. Highs in the mid-80s. Saturday night, showers likely with a chance of thunderstorms until midnight, then showers likely with a slight chance of thunderstorms after midnight. Lows in the lower 60s. Chance of rain 70%. Sunday, partly sunny with a slight chance of showers in the morning, then sunny in the afternoon. Highs in the upper 70s. Chance of rain 20%. Sunday night, mostly clear. Cooler with lows around 50. Monday, sunny. Highs in the lower 80s. Monday night, clear. Not as cool with lows in the lower 60s. Tuesday, sunny. Highs in the lower 90s. You are listening to Stillwater Weather Radio, and here are 1 p.m. weather observations. It's Stillwater, it was mostly sunny. The temperature was 61 degrees, the dew point 39, and the relative humidity 44%. The wind was east at 9 miles an hour, gusting to 21. The pressure was 30.06 inches and falling. At Ponca City, it was mostly sunny. The temperature was 61, the dew point 36, and the relative humidity 39%. The wind was east at 15, gusting to 22. The pressure was 30.08 inches and steady. At Enid, it was cloudy. The temperature was 62, the dew point 35, and the relative humidity 37%. The wind was east at 12. The pressure was 30.04 inches and steady. At Guthrie, it was cloudy. The temperature was 62, the dew point 39, and the relative humidity 42%. The wind was northeast at 7, gusting to 23. The pressure was 30.

forecast office. Here is the forecast for Stillwater and surrounding area. Rest of today, mostly sunny. Near steady temperature in the lower 60s. Northeast winds 10 to 15 miles an hour with gusts up to 25 miles an hour. Tonight, mostly clear until midnight, then becoming partly cloudy. Lows in the lower 40s. Northeast winds 10 to 15 miles an hour with gusts up to 25 miles an hour, becoming north around 5 miles an hour after midnight. Thursday, sunny. Not as cool with highs in the mid-70s. West winds 5 to 10 miles an hour. Thursday night, clear. Not as cool with lows in the lower 50s. South winds 5 to 10 miles an hour. Friday, sunny. A chance of showers and thunderstorms in the afternoon. Not as cool with highs in the mid-80s. Southwest winds 10 to 15 miles an hour with gusts up to 25 miles an hour. Chance of rain 30%. Friday night, mostly clear. A slight chance of showers and thunderstorms until midnight. Lows in the mid-50s. Chance of rain 20%. Saturday, sunny. Highs in the mid-80s. Saturday night, showers likely with a chance of thunderstorms until midnight, then showers likely with a slight chance of thunderstorms after midnight. Lows in the lower 60s. Chance of rain 70%. Sunday, partly sunny with a slight chance of showers in the morning, then sunny in the afternoon. Highs in the upper 70s. Chance of rain 20%. Sunday night, mostly clear. Cooler with lows around 50. Monday, sunny. Highs in the lower 80s. Monday night, clear. Not as cool with lows in the lower 60s. Tuesday, sunny. Highs in the lower 90s. 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At Stillwater, it was mostly sunny. The temperature was 61 degrees, the dew point 39, and the relative humidity 44%. The wind was east at 9 miles an hour, gusting to 21. The pressure was 30.06 inches and falling. At Ponca City, it was mostly sunny. The temperature was 61, the dew point 36, and the relative humidity 39%. The wind was east at 15, gusting to 22. The pressure was 30.08 inches and steady. At Enid, it was cloudy. The temperature was 62, the dew point 35, and the relative humidity 37%. The wind was east at 12. The pressure was 30.04 inches and steady. At Guthrie, it was cloudy. The temperature was 62, the dew point 39, and the relative humidity 42%. The wind was northeast at 7, gusting to 23. The pressure was 30.05 inches and falling. Observations from around the region. Skies ranged from partly sunny to cloudy. It was 58 at Wichita, 51 at Woodward, and 61 at Oklahoma City. Dallas-Fort Worth reported 58, Tulsa reported 62, and Springfield reported 56. Once again at 1 p.m., at Stillwater, it was mostly sunny. The temperature was 61. From the Norman Forecast Office, here is the forecast for Stillwater and surrounding area. Rest of today, mostly sunny. Near steady temperature in the lower 60s. Northeast winds 10 to 15 miles an hour with gusts up to 25 miles an hour. Tonight, mostly clear until midnight, then becoming partly cloudy. Lows in the lower 40s. Northeast winds 10 to 15 miles an hour with gusts up to 25 miles an hour, becoming north around 5 miles an hour after midnight. Thursday, sunny. Not as cool with highs in the mid-70s. West winds 5 to 10 miles an hour. Thursday night, clear. Not as cool with lows in the lower 50s. South winds 5 to 10 miles an hour. Friday, sunny. A chance of showers and thunderstorms in the afternoon. Not as cool with highs in the mid-80s. Southwest winds 10 to 15 miles an hour with gusts up to 25 miles an hour. Chance of rain 30%. Friday night, mostly clear. A slight chance of showers and thunderstorms until midnight. Lows in the mid-50s. Chance of rain 20%.

sunny. Highs in the mid-80s. Saturday night, showers likely with a chance of thunderstorms until midnight, then showers likely with a slight chance of thunderstorms after midnight. Lows in the lower 60s. Chance of rain 70%. Sunday, partly sunny with a slight chance of showers in the morning, then sunny in the afternoon. Highs in the upper 70s. Chance of rain 20%. Sunday night, mostly clear. Cooler with lows around 50. Monday, sunny. Highs in the lower 80s. Monday night, clear. Not as cool with lows in the lower 60s. Tuesday, sunny. Highs in the lower 90s. 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It's Stillwater, it was mostly sunny. The temperature was 61 degrees, the dew point 39, and the relative humidity 44%. The wind was east at 9 miles an hour, gusting to 21. The pressure was 30.06 inches and falling. At Ponca City, it was mostly sunny. The temperature was 61, the dew point 36, and the relative humidity 39%. The wind was east at 15, gusting to 22. The pressure was 30.08 inches and steady. At Enid, it was cloudy. The temperature was 62, the dew point 35, and the relative humidity 37%. The wind was east at 12. The pressure was 30.04 inches and steady. At Guthrie, it was cloudy. The temperature was 62, the dew point 39, and the relative humidity 42%. The wind was northeast at 7, gusting to 23. The pressure was 30.05 inches and falling. Observations from around the region. Skies ranged from partly sunny to cloudy. It was 58 at Wichita, 51 at Woodward, and 61 at Oklahoma City. Dallas-Fort Worth reported 58, Tulsa reported 62, and Springfield reported 56. Once again at 1 p.m., it's still water, it was mostly sunny. The temperature was 61. From the Norman Forecast Office, here is the forecast for Stillwater and surrounding area. Rest of today, mostly sunny. Near steady temperature in the lower 60s. Northeast winds 10 to 15 miles an hour with gusts up to 25 miles an hour. Tonight, mostly clear until midnight, then becoming partly cloudy. Lows in the lower 40s. Northeast winds 10 to 15 miles an hour with gusts up to 25 miles an hour, becoming north around 5 miles an hour after midnight. Thursday, sunny. Not as cool with highs in the mid-70s. West winds 5 to 10 miles an hour. Thursday night, clear. Not as cool with lows in the lower 50s. South winds 5 to 10 miles an hour. Friday, sunny. A chance of showers and thunderstorms in the afternoon. Not as cool with highs in the mid-80s. Southwest winds 10 to 15 miles an hour with gusts up to 25 miles an hour. Chance of rain 30%. Friday night, mostly clear. A slight chance of showers and thunderstorms until midnight. Lows in the mid-50s. Chance of rain 20%. Saturday, sunny. Highs in the mid-80s. Saturday night, showers likely with a chance of thunderstorms until midnight, then showers likely with a slight chance of thunderstorms after midnight. Lows in the lower 60s. Chance of rain 70%. Sunday, partly sunny with a slight chance of showers in the morning, then sunny in the afternoon. Highs in the upper 70s. Chance of rain 20%. Sunday night, mostly clear. Cooler with lows around 50. Monday, sunny. Highs in the lower 80s. Monday night, clear. Not as cool with lows in the lower 60s. Tuesday, sunny. Highs in the lower 90s. 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It's Stillwater, it was mostly sunny. The temperature was 61 degrees, the dew point 39, and the relative humidity 44%. The wind was east at 9 miles an hour, gusting to 21. The pressure was 30.06 inches and falling. At Ponca City, it was mostly sunny. The temperature was 61, the dew point 36, and the relative

Humidity 39%. The wind was east at 15, gusting to 22. The pressure was 30.08 inches and steady. At Enid, it was cloudy. The temperature was 62, the dew point 35, and the relative humidity 37%. The wind was east at 12. The pressure was 30.04 inches and steady. At Guthrie, it was cloudy. The temperature was 62, the dew point 39, and the relative humidity 42%. The wind was northeast at 7, gusting to 23. The pressure was 30.05 inches and falling. Observations from around the region. Skies ranged from partly sunny to cloudy. It was 58 at Wichita, 51 at Woodward, and 61 at Oklahoma City. Dallas-Fort Worth reported 58, Tulsa reported 62, and Springfield reported 56. Once again at 1 p.m., at Stillwater, it was mostly sunny. The temperature was 61. From the Norman Forecast Office, here is the forecast for Stillwater and surrounding area. Rest of today, mostly sunny. Near steady temperature in the lower 60s. Northeast winds 10 to 15 miles an hour with gusts up to 25 miles an hour. Tonight, mostly clear until midnight, then becoming partly cloudy. Lows in the lower 40s. Northeast winds 10 to 15 miles an hour with gusts up to 25 miles an hour, becoming north around 5 miles an hour after midnight. Thursday, sunny. Not as cool with highs in the mid-70s. West winds 5 to 10 miles an hour. Thursday night, clear. Not as cool with lows in the lower 50s. South winds 5 to 10 miles an hour. Friday, sunny. A chance of showers and thunderstorms in the afternoon. Not as cool with highs in the mid-80s. Southwest winds 10 to 15 miles an hour with gusts up to 25 miles an hour. Chance of rain 30%. Friday night, mostly clear. A slight chance of showers and thunderstorms until midnight. Lows in the mid-50s. Chance of rain 20%. Saturday, sunny. Highs in the mid-80s. Saturday night, showers likely with a chance of thunderstorms until midnight, then showers likely with a slight chance of thunderstorms after midnight. Lows in the lower 60s. Chance of rain 70%. Sunday, partly sunny with a slight chance of showers in the morning, then sunny in the afternoon. Highs in the upper 70s. Chance of rain 20%. Sunday night, mostly clear. Cooler with lows around 50. Monday, sunny. Highs in the lower 80s. Monday night, clear. Not as cool with lows in the lower 60s. Tuesday, sunny. Highs in the lower 90s. 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At Stillwater, it was mostly sunny. The temperature was 61 degrees, the dew point 39, and the relative humidity 44%. The wind was east at 9 miles an hour, gusting to 21. The pressure was 30.06 inches and falling. At Ponca City, it was mostly sunny. The temperature was 61, the dew point 36, and the relative humidity 39%. The wind was east at 15, gusting to 22. The pressure was 30.08 inches and steady. At Enid, it was cloudy. The temperature was 62, the dew point 35, and the relative humidity 37%. The wind was east at 12. The pressure was 30.04 inches and steady. At Guthrie, it was cloudy. The temperature was 62, the dew point 39, and the relative humidity 42%. The wind was northeast at 7, gusting to 23. The pressure was 30.05 inches and falling. Observations from around the region. Skies ranged from partly sunny to cloudy. It was 58 at Wichita, 51 at Woodward, and 61 at Oklahoma City. Dallas-Fort Worth reported 58, Tulsa reported 62, and Springfield reported 56. Once again at 1 p.m., at Stillwater, it was mostly sunny. The temperature was 61. 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

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From the Norman Forecast Office, here is the forecast for Stillwater and surrounding area. Rest of today, mostly sunny. Near steady temperature in the lower 60s. Northeast winds 10 to 15 miles an hour with gusts up to 25 miles an hour. Tonight, mostly clear until midnight, then becoming partly cloudy. Lows in the lower 40s. Northeast winds 10 to 15 miles an hour with gusts up to 25 miles an hour, becoming north around 5 miles an hour after midnight. Thursday, sunny. Not as cool, with highs in the mid-70s. West winds 5 to 10 miles an hour. Thursday night, clear. Not as cool, with lows in the lower 50s. South winds 5 to 10 miles an hour. Friday, sunny. A chance of showers and thunderstorms in the afternoon. Not as cool, with highs in the mid-80s. Southwest winds 10 to 15 miles an hour with gusts up to 25 miles an hour. Chance of rain 30%. Friday night, mostly clear. A slight chance of showers and thunderstorms until midnight. Lows in the mid-50s. Chance of rain 20%. Saturday, sunny. Highs in the mid-80s. Saturday night, showers likely with a chance of thunderstorms until midnight, then showers likely with a slight chance of thunderstorms after midnight. Lows in the lower 60s. Chance of rain 70%. Sunday, partly sunny with a slight chance of showers in the morning, then sunny in the afternoon. Highs in the upper 70s. Chance of rain 20%. Sunday night, mostly clear. Cooler with lows around 50. Monday, sunny. Highs in the lower 80s. Monday night, clear. Not as cool, with lows in the lower 60s. Tuesday, sunny. Highs in the lower 90s. You are listening to Stillwater Weather Radio, and here are 1 p.m. weather observations. At Stillwater, it was mostly sunny. The temperature was 61 degrees, the dew point 39, and the relative humidity 44%. The wind was east at 9 miles an hour, gusting to 21. The pressure was 30.06 inches and falling. At Ponca City, it was mostly sunny. The temperature was 61, the dew point 36, and the relative humidity 39%. The wind was east at 15, gusting to 22. The pressure was 30.08 inches and steady. At Enid, it was cloudy. The temperature was 62, the dew point 35, and the relative humidity 37%. The wind was east at 12. The pressure was 30.04 inches and steady. At Guthrie, it was cloudy. The temperature was 62, the dew point 39, and the relative humidity 42%. The wind was northeast at 7, gusting to 23. The pressure was 30.05 inches and falling. Observations from around the region. Skies ranged from partly sunny to cloudy. It was 58 at Wichita, 51 at Woodward, and 61 at Oklahoma City. Dallas-Fort Worth reported 58, Tulsa reported 62, and Springfield reported 56. Once again at 1 p.m., at Stillwater, it was mostly sunny. The temperature was 61. 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At Stillwater, it was mostly sunny. The temperature was 62 degrees, the dew point 38, and the relative humidity 40%. The wind was northeast at 12 miles an hour, gusting to 22. The pressure was 30.05 inches and falling. At Guthrie, it was cloudy. The temperature was 62. The wind was east at 10. Observations from around the region. It was mostly sunny, with a temperature of 63 at Oklahoma City and 58 at Springfield. It was partly sunny, with a temperature of 59 at Wichita and 63 at Tulsa. It was cloudy, with a temperature of 50 at Woodward and 58 at Dallas-Fort Worth. Once again at 2 p.m., at Stillwater, it was mostly sunny. The temperature was 62. From the Norman Forecast Office, here is the forecast for Stillwater and surrounding area. Rest of today, mostly sunny. Near steady temperature in the lower 60s. Northeast winds 10.

to 15 miles an hour with gusts up to 25 miles an hour. Tonight, mostly clear until midnight, then becoming partly cloudy. Lows in the lower 40s. Northeast winds 10 to 15 miles an hour with gusts up to 25 miles an hour, becoming north around 5 miles an hour after midnight. Thursday, sunny. Not as cool with highs in the mid-70s. West winds 5 to 10 miles an hour. Thursday night, clear. Not as cool with lows in the lower 50s. South winds 5 to 10 miles an hour. Friday, sunny. A chance of showers and thunderstorms in the afternoon. Not as cool with highs in the mid-80s. Southwest winds 10 to 15 miles an hour with gusts up to 25 miles an hour. Chance of rain 30%. Friday night, mostly clear. A slight chance of showers and thunderstorms until midnight. Lows in the mid-50s. Chance of rain 20%. Saturday, sunny. Highs in the mid-80s. Saturday night, showers likely with a chance of thunderstorms until midnight, then showers likely with a slight chance of thunderstorms after midnight. Lows in the lower 60s. Chance of rain 70%. Sunday, partly sunny with a slight chance of showers in the morning, then sunny in the afternoon. Highs in the upper 70s. Chance of rain 20%. Sunday night, mostly clear. Cooler with lows around 50. Monday, sunny. Highs in the lower 80s. Monday night, clear. Not as cool with lows in the lower 60s. Tuesday, sunny. Highs in the lower 90s. 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It's Stillwater, it was mostly sunny. The temperature was 62 degrees, the dew point 38, and the relative humidity 40%. The wind was northeast at 12 miles an hour, gusting to 22. The pressure was 30.05 inches and falling. At Guthrie, it was cloudy. The temperature was 62. The wind was east at 10. Observations from around the region. It was mostly sunny, with a temperature of 63 at Oklahoma City and 58 at Springfield. It was partly sunny, with a temperature of 59 at Wichita and 63 at Tulsa. It was cloudy, with a temperature of 50 at Woodward and 58 at Dallas-Fort Worth. Once again at 2 p.m., at Stillwater, it was mostly sunny. The temperature was 62. From the Norman Forecast Office, here is the forecast for Stillwater and surrounding area. Rest of today, mostly sunny. Near steady temperature in the lower 60s. Northeast winds 10 to 15 miles an hour with gusts up to 25 miles an hour. Tonight, mostly clear until midnight, then becoming partly cloudy. Lows in the lower 40s. Northeast winds 10 to 15 miles an hour with gusts up to 25 miles an hour, becoming north around 5 miles an hour after midnight. Thursday, sunny. Not as cool with highs in the mid-70s. West winds 5 to 10 miles an hour. Thursday night, clear. Not as cool with lows in the lower 50s. South winds 5 to 10 miles an hour. Friday, sunny. A chance of showers and thunderstorms in the afternoon. Not as cool with highs in the mid-80s. Southwest winds 10 to 15 miles an hour with gusts up to 25 miles an hour. Chance of rain 30%. Friday night, mostly clear. A slight chance of showers and thunderstorms until midnight. Lows in the mid-50s. Chance of rain 20%. Saturday, sunny. Highs in the mid-80s. Saturday night, showers likely with a chance of thunderstorms until midnight, then showers likely with a slight chance of thunderstorms after midnight. Lows in the lower 60s. Chance of rain 70%. Sunday, partly sunny with a slight chance of showers in the morning, then sunny in the afternoon. Highs in the upper 70s. Chance of rain 20%. Sunday night, mostly clear. Cooler with lows around 50. Monday, sunny. Highs in the lower 80s. Monday night, clear. Not as cool with lows in the lower 60s. Tuesday, sunny. Highs in the lower 90s. 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

other observations. It's still water. It was mostly sunny. The temperature was 62 degrees, the dew point 38, and the relative humidity 40%. The wind was northeast at 12 miles an hour, gusting to 22. The pressure was 30.05 inches and falling. At Guthrie, it was cloudy. The temperature was 62. The wind was east at 10. Observations from around the region. It was mostly sunny, with a temperature of 63 at Oklahoma City and 58 at Springfield. It was partly sunny, with a temperature of 59 at Wichita and 63 at Tulsa. It was cloudy, with a temperature of 50 at Woodward and 58 at Dallas-Fort Worth. Once again at 2 p.m., at Stillwater, it was mostly sunny. The temperature was 62. From the Norman Forecast Office, here is the forecast for Stillwater and surrounding area. Rest of today, mostly sunny. Near steady temperature in the lower 60s. Northeast winds 10 to 15 miles an hour with gusts up to 25 miles an hour. Tonight, mostly clear until midnight, then becoming partly cloudy. Lows in the lower 40s. Northeast winds 10 to 15 miles an hour with gusts up to 25 miles an hour, becoming north around 5 miles an hour after midnight. Thursday, sunny. Not as cool with highs in the mid-70s. West winds 5 to 10 miles an hour. Thursday night, clear. Not as cool with lows in the lower 50s. South winds 5 to 10 miles an hour. Friday, sunny. A chance of showers and thunderstorms in the afternoon. Not as cool with highs in the mid-80s. Southwest winds 10 to 15 miles an hour with gusts up to 25 miles an hour. Chance of rain 30%. Friday night, mostly clear. A slight chance of showers and thunderstorms until midnight. Lows in the mid-50s. Chance of rain 20%. Saturday, sunny. Highs in the mid-80s. Saturday night, showers likely with a chance of thunderstorms until midnight, then showers likely with a slight chance of thunderstorms after midnight. Lows in the lower 60s. Chance of rain 70%. Sunday, partly sunny with a slight chance of showers in the morning, then sunny in the afternoon. Highs in the upper 70s. Chance of rain 20%. Sunday night, mostly clear. Cooler with lows around 50. Monday, sunny. Highs in the lower 80s. Monday night, clear. Not as cool with lows in the lower 60s. Tuesday, sunny. Highs in the lower 90s. 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It's Stillwater, it was mostly sunny. The temperature was 62 degrees, the dew point 38, and the relative humidity 40%. The wind was northeast at 12 miles an hour, gusting to 22. The pressure was 30.05 inches and falling. At Enid, it was cloudy. The temperature was 62. The wind was northeast at 10. At Guthrie, it was cloudy. The temperature was 62. The wind was east at 10. Observations from around the region. It was mostly sunny, with a temperature of 63 at Oklahoma City and 58 at Springfield. It was partly sunny, with a temperature of 59 at Wichita and 63 at Tulsa. It was cloudy, with a temperature of 50 at Woodward and 58 at Dallas-Fort Worth. Once again at 2 p.m., at Stillwater, it was mostly sunny. The temperature was 62. From the Norman Forecast Office, here is the forecast for Stillwater and surrounding area. Rest of today, mostly sunny. Near steady temperature in the lower 60s. Northeast winds 10 to 15 miles an hour with gusts up to 25 miles an hour. Tonight, mostly clear until midnight, then becoming partly cloudy. Lows in the lower 40s. Northeast winds 10 to 15 miles an hour with gusts up to 25 miles an hour, becoming north around 5 miles an hour after midnight. Thursday, sunny. Not as cool with highs in the mid-70s. West winds 5 to 10 miles an hour. Thursday night, clear. Not as cool with lows in the lower 50s. South winds 5 to 10 miles an hour. Friday, sunny. A chance of showers and

Thunderstorms in the afternoon. Not as cool as highs in the mid-80s. Southwest winds 10 to 15 miles an hour with gusts up to 25 miles an hour. Chance of rain 30%. Friday night, mostly clear. A slight chance of showers and thunderstorms until midnight. Lows in the mid-50s. Chance of rain 20%. Saturday, sunny. Highs in the mid-80s. Saturday night, showers likely with a chance of thunderstorms until midnight, then showers likely with a slight chance of thunderstorms after midnight. Lows in the lower 60s. Chance of rain 70%. Sunday, partly sunny with a slight chance of showers in the morning, then sunny in the afternoon. Highs in the upper 70s. Chance of rain 20%. Sunday night, mostly clear. Cooler with lows around 50. Monday, sunny. Highs in the lower 80s. Monday night, clear. Not as cool with lows in the lower 60s. Tuesday, sunny. Highs in the lower 90s. 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At Stillwater, it was mostly sunny. The temperature was 62 degrees, the dew point 38, and the relative humidity 40%. The wind was northeast at 12 miles an hour, gusting to 22. The pressure was 30.05 inches and falling. At Enid, it was cloudy. The temperature was 62. The wind was northeast at 10. At Guthrie, it was cloudy. The temperature was 62. The wind was east at 10. Observations from around the region. It was mostly sunny, with a temperature of 63 at Oklahoma City and 58 at Springfield. It was partly sunny, with a temperature of 59 at Wichita and 63 at Tulsa. It was cloudy, with a temperature of 50 at Woodward and 58 at Dallas-Fort Worth. Once again at 2 p.m., at Stillwater, it was mostly sunny. The temperature was 62. From the Norman Forecast Office, here is the forecast for Stillwater and surrounding area. Rest of today, mostly sunny. Near steady temperature in the lower 60s. Northeast winds 10 to 15 miles an hour with gusts up to 25 miles an hour. Tonight, mostly clear until midnight, then becoming partly cloudy. Lows in the lower 40s. Northeast winds 10 to 15 miles an hour with gusts up to 25 miles an hour, becoming north around 5 miles an hour after midnight. Thursday, sunny. Not as cool with highs in the mid-70s. West winds 5 to 10 miles an hour. Thursday night, clear. Not as cool with lows in the lower 50s. South winds 5 to 10 miles an hour. Friday, sunny. A chance of showers and thunderstorms in the afternoon. Not as cool with highs in the mid-80s. Southwest winds 10 to 15 miles an hour with gusts up to 25 miles an hour. Chance of rain 30%. Friday night, mostly clear. A slight chance of showers and thunderstorms until midnight. Lows in the mid-50s. Chance of rain 20%. Saturday, sunny. Highs in the mid-80s. Saturday night, showers likely with a chance of thunderstorms until midnight, then showers likely with a slight chance of thunderstorms after midnight. Lows in the lower 60s. Chance of rain 70%. Sunday, partly sunny with a slight chance of showers in the morning, then sunny in the afternoon. Highs in the upper 70s. Chance of rain 20%. Sunday night, mostly clear. Cooler with lows around 50. Monday, sunny. Highs in the lower 80s. Monday night, clear. Not as cool with lows in the lower 60s. Tuesday, sunny. Highs in the lower 90s. You are listening to Stillwater Weather Radio, and here are 2 p.m. weather observations. At Stillwater, it was mostly sunny. The temperature was 62 degrees, the dew point 38, and the relative humidity 40%. The wind was northeast at 12 miles an hour, gusting to 22. The pressure was 30.0.

mostly sunny, with a temperature of 59 at Wichita and 63 at Tulsa. It was cloudy, with a temperature of 50 at Woodward and 58 at Dallas-Fort Worth. Once again at 2 p.m., at Stillwater, it was mostly sunny. The temperature was 62. This is your weather radio station WNG654 in Stillwater, operating on a frequency of 162.50 MHz. 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From the Norman Forecast Office, here is the forecast for Stillwater and surrounding area. Rest of today, mostly sunny. Near steady temperature in the lower 60s. Northeast winds 10 to 15 miles an hour with gusts up to 25 miles an hour. Tonight, mostly clear until midnight, then becoming partly cloudy. Lows in the lower 40s. Northeast winds 10 to 15 miles an hour with gusts up to 25 miles an hour, becoming north around 5 miles an hour after midnight. Thursday, sunny. Not as cool as highs in the mid-70s. West winds 5 to 10 miles an hour. Thursday night, clear. Not as cool with lows in the lower 50s. South winds 5 to 10 miles an hour. Friday, sunny. A chance of showers and thunderstorms in the afternoon. Not as cool with highs in the mid-80s. Southwest winds 10 to 15 miles an hour with gusts up to 25 miles an hour. Chance of rain 30%. Friday night, mostly clear. A slight chance of showers and thunderstorms until midnight. Lows in the mid-50s. Chance of rain 20%. Saturday, sunny. Highs in the mid-80s. Saturday night, showers likely with a chance of thunderstorms until midnight, then showers likely with a slight chance of thunderstorms after midnight. Lows in the lower 60s. Chance of rain 70%. Sunday, partly sunny with a slight chance of showers in the morning, then sunny in the afternoon. Highs in the upper 70s. Chance of rain 20%. Sunday night, mostly clear. Cooler with lows around 50. Monday, sunny. Highs in the lower 80s. Monday night, clear. Not as cool with lows in the lower 60s. Tuesday, sunny. Highs in the lower 90s. You are listening to Stillwater Weather Radio, and here are 2 p.m. weather observations. At Stillwater, it was mostly sunny. The temperature was 62 degrees, the dew point 38, and the relative humidity 40%. The wind was northeast at 12 miles an hour, gusting to 22. The pressure was 30.05 inches and falling. At Enid, it was cloudy. The temperature was 62. The wind was northeast at 10. At Guthrie, it was cloudy. The temperature was 62. The wind was east at 10. Observations from around the region. It was mostly sunny, with a temperature of 63 at Oklahoma City and 58 at Springfield. It was partly sunny, was mostly sunny, with a temperature of 63 at Oklahoma City and 58 at Springfield. It was partly sunny, with a temperature of 59 at Wichita and 63 at Tulsa. It was cloudy, with a temperature of 50 at Woodward and 58 at Dallas-Fort Worth. Once again at 2 p.m., at Stillwater, it was mostly sunny. The temperature was 62. From the Norman Forecast Office, here is the forecast for Stillwater and surrounding area. Rest of today, mostly sunny. Near steady temperature in the lower 60s. Northeast winds 10 to 15 miles an hour with gusts up to 25 miles an hour. Tonight, mostly clear until midnight, then becoming partly cloudy. Lows in the lower 40s. Northeast winds 10 to 15 miles an hour with gusts up to 25 miles an hour, becoming north around 5 miles an hour after midnight. Thursday, sunny. Not as cool with highs in the mid-70s. West winds 5 to 10 miles an hour. Thursday night, clear. Not as cool with lows in the lower 50s. South winds 5 to 10 miles an hour. Friday, sunny. A chance of showers and thunderstorms in the afternoon. Not as cool with highs in the mid-80s. Southwest winds 10 to 15 miles an hour with gusts up to 25 miles an hour. Chance of rain 30%.

Friday night, mostly clear. A slight chance of showers and thunderstorms until midnight. Lows in the mid-50s. Chance of rain 20%. Saturday, sunny. Highs in the mid-80s. Saturday night, showers likely with a chance of thunderstorms until midnight, then showers likely with a slight chance of thunderstorms after midnight. Lows in the lower 60s. Chance of rain 70%. Sunday, partly sunny with a slight chance of showers in the morning, then sunny in the afternoon. Highs in the upper 70s. Chance of rain 20%. Sunday night, mostly clear. Cooler with lows around 50. Monday, sunny. Highs in the lower 80s. Monday night, clear. Not as cool with lows in the lower 60s. Tuesday, sunny. Highs in the lower 90s. 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At Stillwater, it was mostly sunny. The temperature was 62 degrees, the dew point 38, and the relative humidity 40%. The wind was northeast at 12 miles an hour, gusting to 22. The pressure was 30.05 inches and falling. At Enid, it was cloudy. The temperature was 62. The wind was northeast at 10. At Guthrie, it was cloudy. The temperature was 62. The wind was east at 10. Observations from around the region. It was mostly sunny, with a temperature of 63 at Oklahoma City, and 58 at Springfield. It was partly sunny, with a temperature of 59 at Wichita, and 63 at Tulsa. It was cloudy, with a temperature of 50 at Woodward, and 58 at Dallas-Fort Worth. Once again at 2 p.m., at Stillwater, it was mostly sunny. The temperature was 62. From the Norman Forecast Office, here is the forecast for Stillwater and surrounding area. Rest of today, mostly sunny. Near steady temperature in the lower 60s. Northeast winds 10 to 15 miles an hour with gusts up to 25 miles an hour. Tonight, mostly clear until midnight, then becoming partly cloudy. Lows in the lower 40s. Northeast winds 10 to 15 miles an hour with gusts up to 25 miles an hour, becoming north around 5 miles an hour after midnight. Thursday, sunny. Not as cool with highs in the mid-70s. West winds 5 to 10 miles an hour. Thursday night, clear. Not as cool with lows in the lower 50s. South winds 5 to 10 miles an hour. Friday, sunny. A chance of showers and thunderstorms in the afternoon. Not as cool with highs in the mid-80s. Southwest winds 10 to 15 miles an hour with gusts up to 25 miles an hour. Chance of rain 30%. Friday night, mostly clear. A slight chance of showers and thunderstorms until midnight. Lows in the mid-50s. Chance of rain 20%. Saturday, sunny. Highs in the mid-80s. Saturday night, showers likely with a chance of thunderstorms until midnight, then showers likely with a slight chance of thunderstorms after midnight. Lows in the lower 60s. Chance of rain 70%. Sunday, partly sunny with a slight chance of showers in the morning, then sunny in the afternoon. Highs in the upper 70s. Chance of rain 20%. Sunday night, mostly clear. Cooler with lows around 50. Monday, sunny. Highs in the lower 80s. Monday night, clear. Not as cool with lows in the lower 60s. Tuesday, sunny. Highs in the lower 90s. 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At Stillwater, it was mostly sunny. The temperature was 62 degrees, the dew point 38, and the relative humidity 40%. The wind was northeast at 12 miles an hour, gusting to 22. The pressure was 30.05 inches and falling. At Enid, it was cloudy. The temperature was 62. The wind was northeast at 10. At Guthrie, it was cloudy. The temperature was 62. The wind was east at 10. Observations from around the region. It was mostly sunny, with a temperature of 63 at Oklahoma City, and 58 at Springfield. It was partly sunny, with a temperature of 59 at Wichita.

63 at Tulsa. It was cloudy, with a temperature of 50 at Woodward and 58 at Dallas-Fort Worth. Once again at 2 p.m., at Stillwater, it was mostly sunny. The temperature was 62. From the Norman Forecast Office, here is the forecast for Stillwater and surrounding area. Rest of today, mostly sunny. Near steady temperature in the lower 60s. Northeast winds 10 to 15 miles an hour with gusts up to 25 miles an hour. Tonight, mostly clear until midnight, then becoming partly cloudy. Lows in the lower 40s. Northeast winds 10 to 15 miles an hour with gusts up to 25 miles an hour, becoming north around 5 miles an hour after midnight. Thursday, sunny. Not as cool with highs in the mid-70s. West winds 5 to 10 miles an hour. Thursday night, clear. Not as cool with lows in the lower 50s. South winds 5 to 10 miles an hour. Friday, sunny. A chance of showers and thunderstorms in the afternoon. Not as cool with highs in the mid-80s. Southwest winds 10 to 15 miles an hour with gusts up to 25 miles an hour. Chance of rain 30%. Friday night, mostly clear. A slight chance of showers and thunderstorms until midnight. Lows in the mid-50s. Chance of rain 20%. Saturday, sunny. Highs in the mid-80s. Saturday night, showers likely with a chance of thunderstorms until midnight, then showers likely with a slight chance of thunderstorms after midnight. Lows in the lower 60s. Chance of rain 70%. Sunday, partly sunny with a slight chance of showers in the morning, then sunny in the afternoon. Highs in the upper 70s. Chance of rain 20%. Sunday night, mostly clear. Cooler with lows around 50. Monday, sunny. Highs in the lower 80s. Monday night, clear. Not as cool with lows in the lower 60s. Tuesday, sunny. Highs in the lower 90s. 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At Stillwater, it was mostly sunny. The temperature was 62 degrees, the dew point 38, and the relative humidity 40%. The wind was northeast at 12 miles an hour, gusting to 22. The pressure was 30.05 inches and falling. At Enid, it was cloudy. The temperature was 62. The wind was northeast at 10. At Guthrie, it was cloudy. The temperature was 62. The wind was east at 10. Observations from around the region. It was mostly sunny, with a temperature of 63 at Oklahoma City and 58 at Springfield. It was partly sunny, with a temperature of 59 at Wichita and 63 at Tulsa. It was cloudy, with a temperature of 50 at Woodward and 58 at Dallas-Fort Worth. Once again at 2 p.m., at Stillwater, it was mostly sunny. The temperature was 62. From the Norman Forecast Office, here is the forecast for Stillwater and surrounding area. Rest of today, mostly sunny. Near steady temperature in the lower 60s. Northeast winds 10 to 15 miles an hour with gusts up to 25 miles an hour. Tonight, mostly clear until midnight, then becoming partly cloudy. Lows in the lower 40s. Northeast winds 10 to 15 miles an hour with gusts up to 25 miles an hour, becoming north around 5 miles an hour after midnight. Thursday, sunny. Not as cool with highs in the mid-70s. West winds 5 to 10 miles an hour. Thursday night, clear. Not as cool with lows in the lower 50s. South winds 5 to 10 miles an hour. Friday, sunny. A chance of showers and thunderstorms in the afternoon. Not as cool with highs in the mid-80s. Southwest winds 10 to 15 miles an hour with gusts up to 25 miles an hour. Chance of rain 30%. Friday night, mostly clear. A slight chance of showers and thunderstorms until midnight. Lows in the mid-50s. Chance of rain 20%. Saturday, sunny. Highs in the mid-80s. Saturday night, showers likely with a chance of thunderstorms until midnight, then showers likely with a slight chance of thunderstorms after midnight. Lows in the lower 60s.

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At Stillwater, it was mostly sunny. The temperature was 62 degrees, the dew point 38, and the relative humidity 40%. The wind was northeast at 12 miles an hour, gusting to 22. The pressure was 30.05 inches and falling. At Enid, it was cloudy. The temperature was 62. The wind was northeast at 10. At Guthrie, it was cloudy. The temperature was 62. The wind was east at 10. Observations from around the region. It was mostly sunny, with a temperature of 63 at Oklahoma City and 58 at Springfield. It was partly sunny, with a temperature of 59 at Wichita and 63 at Tulsa. It was cloudy, with a temperature of 50 at Woodward and 58 at Dallas-Fort Worth. Once again at 2 p.m., at Stillwater, it was mostly sunny. The temperature was 62. From the Norman Forecast Office, here is the forecast for Stillwater and surrounding area. Rest of today, mostly sunny. Near steady temperature in the lower 60s. Northeast winds 10 to 15 miles an hour with gusts up to 25 miles an hour. Tonight, mostly clear until midnight, then becoming partly cloudy. Lows in the lower 40s. Northeast winds 10 to 15 miles an hour with gusts up to 25 miles an hour, becoming north around 5 miles an hour after midnight. Thursday, sunny. Not as cool with highs in the mid-70s. West winds 5 to 10 miles an hour. Thursday night, clear. Not as cool with lows in the lower 50s. South winds 5 to 10 miles an hour. Friday, sunny. A chance of showers and thunderstorms in the afternoon. Not as cool with highs in the mid-80s. Southwest winds 10 to 15 miles an hour with gusts up to 25 miles an hour. Chance of rain 30%. Friday night, mostly clear. A slight chance of showers and thunderstorms until midnight. Lows in the mid-50s. Chance of rain 20%. Saturday, sunny. Highs in the mid-80s. Saturday night, showers likely with a chance of thunderstorms until midnight, then showers likely with a slight chance of thunderstorms after midnight. Lows in the lower 60s. Chance of rain 70%. Sunday, partly sunny with a slight chance of showers in the morning, then sunny in the afternoon. Highs in the upper 70s. Chance of rain 20%. Sunday night, mostly clear. Cooler with lows around 50. Monday, sunny. Highs in the lower 80s. Monday night, clear. Not as cool with lows in the lower 60s. Tuesday, sunny. Highs in the lower 90s. 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At Stillwater, it was mostly sunny. The temperature was 62 degrees, the dew point 38, and the relative humidity 40%. The wind was northeast at 12 miles an hour, gusting to 22. The pressure was 30.05 inches and falling. At Enid, it was cloudy. The temperature was 62. The wind was northeast at 10. At Guthrie, it was cloudy. The temperature was 62. The wind was east at 10. Observations from around the region. It was mostly sunny, with a temperature of 63 at Oklahoma City and 58 at Springfield. It was partly sunny, with a temperature of 59 at Wichita and 63 at Tulsa. It was cloudy, with a temperature of 50 at Woodward and 58 at Dallas-Fort Worth. Once again at 2 p.m., at Stillwater, it was mostly sunny. The temperature was 62. From the Norman Forecast Office, here is the forecast for Stillwater and surrounding area. Rest of today, mostly sunny. Near steady temperature in the lower 60s. Northeast winds 10 to 15 miles an hour with gusts up to 25 miles an hour. Tonight, mostly clear until midnight, then becoming partly cloudy. Lows in the lower 40s. Northeast winds 10 to 15 miles an hour with gusts up to 25 miles an hour, becoming north around 5 miles an hour after midnight. Thursday, sunny. Not as cool with highs in the mid-70s.

West winds 5 to 10 miles an hour. Thursday night, clear. Not as cool with lows in the lower 50s. South winds 5 to 10 miles an hour. Friday, sunny. A chance of showers and thunderstorms in the afternoon. Not as cool with highs in the mid-80s. Southwest winds 10 to 15 miles an hour with gusts up to 25 miles an hour. Chance of rain 30%. Friday night, mostly clear. A slight chance of showers and thunderstorms until midnight. Lows in the mid-50s. Chance of rain 20%. Saturday, sunny. Highs in the mid-80s. Saturday night, showers likely with a chance of thunderstorms until midnight, then showers likely with a slight chance of thunderstorms after midnight. Lows in the lower 60s. Chance of rain 70%. Sunday, partly sunny with a slight chance of showers in the morning, then sunny in the afternoon. Highs in the upper 70s. Chance of rain 20%. Sunday night, mostly clear. Cooler with lows around 50. Monday, sunny. Highs in the lower 80s. Monday night, clear. Not as cool with lows in the lower 60s. Tuesday, sunny. Highs in the lower 90s. 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At Stillwater, it was mostly sunny. The temperature was 62 degrees, the dew point 38, and the relative humidity 40%. The wind was northeast at 12 miles an hour, gusting to 22. The pressure was 30.05 inches and falling. At Enid, it was cloudy. The temperature was 62. The wind was northeast at 10. At Guthrie, it was cloudy. The temperature was 62. The wind was east at 10. Observations from around the region. It was mostly sunny, with a temperature of 63 at Oklahoma City, and 58 at Springfield. It was partly sunny, with a temperature of 59 at Wichita, and 63 at Tulsa. It was cloudy, with a temperature of 50 at Woodward, and 58 at Dallas-Fort Worth. Once again at 2 p.m., at Stillwater, it was mostly sunny. The temperature was 62. From the Norman Forecast Office, here is the forecast for Stillwater and surrounding area. Rest of today, mostly sunny. Near steady temperature in the lower 60s. Northeast winds 10 to 15 miles an hour with gusts up to 25 miles an hour. Tonight, mostly clear until midnight, then becoming partly cloudy. Lows in the lower 40s. Northeast winds 10 to 15 miles an hour with gusts up to 25 miles an hour, becoming north around 5 miles an hour after midnight. Thursday, sunny. Not as cool with highs in the mid-70s. West winds 5 to 10 miles an hour. Thursday night, clear. Not as cool with lows in the lower 50s. South winds 5 to 10 miles an hour. Friday, sunny. A chance of showers and thunderstorms in the afternoon. Not as cool with highs in the mid-80s. Southwest winds 10 to 15 miles an hour with gusts up to 25 miles an hour. Chance of rain 30%. Friday night, mostly clear. A slight chance of showers and thunderstorms until midnight. Lows in the mid-50s. Chance of rain 20%. Saturday, sunny. Highs in the mid-80s. Saturday night, showers likely with a chance of thunderstorms until midnight, then showers likely with a slight chance of thunderstorms after midnight. Lows in the lower 60s. Chance of rain 70%. Sunday, partly sunny with a slight chance of showers in the morning, then sunny in the afternoon. Highs in the upper 70s. Chance of rain 20%. Sunday night, mostly clear. Cooler with lows around 50. Monday, sunny. Highs in the lower 80s. Monday night, clear. Not as cool with lows in the lower 60s. Tuesday, sunny. Highs in the lower 90s. 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At Stillwater, it was mostly sunny. The temperature was 62 degrees, the dew point 38, and the relative humidity 40%. The wind was northeast at 12 miles an hour, gusting to 22. The pressure was 30.05.

inches and falling. At Enid, it was cloudy. The temperature was 62. The wind was northeast at 10. At Guthrie, it was cloudy. The temperature was 62. The wind was east at 10. Observations from around the region. It was mostly sunny, with a temperature of 63 at Oklahoma City and 58 at Springfield. It was partly sunny, with a temperature of 59 at Wichita and 63 at Tulsa. It was cloudy, with a temperature of 50 at Woodward and 58 at Dallas-Fort Worth. Once again at 2 p.m., at Stillwater, it was mostly sunny. The temperature was 62. From the Norman Forecast Office, here is the forecast for Stillwater and surrounding area. Rest of today, mostly sunny. Near steady temperature in the lower 60s. Northeast winds 10 to 15 miles an hour with gusts up to 25 miles an hour. Tonight, mostly clear until midnight, then becoming partly cloudy. Lows in the lower 40s. Northeast winds 10 to 15 miles an hour with gusts up to 25 miles an hour, becoming north around 5 miles an hour after midnight. Thursday, sunny. Not as cool as highs in the mid-70s. West winds 5 to 10 miles an hour. Thursday night, clear. Not as cool with lows in the lower 50s. South winds 5 to 10 miles an hour. Friday, sunny. A chance of showers and thunderstorms in the afternoon. Not as cool with highs in the mid-80s. Southwest winds 10 to 15 miles an hour with gusts up to 25 miles an hour. Chance of rain 30%. Friday night, mostly clear. A slight chance of showers and thunderstorms until midnight. Lows in the mid-50s. Chance of rain 20%. Saturday, sunny. Highs in the mid-80s. Saturday night, showers likely with a chance of thunderstorms until midnight, then showers likely with a slight chance of thunderstorms after midnight. Lows in the lower 60s. Chance of rain 70%. Sunday, partly sunny with a slight chance of showers in the morning, then sunny in the afternoon. Highs in the upper 70s. Chance of rain 20%. Sunday night, mostly clear. Cooler with lows around 50. Monday, sunny. Highs in the lower 80s. Monday night, clear. Not as cool with lows in the lower 60s. Tuesday, sunny. Highs in the lower 90s. 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At Stillwater, it was mostly sunny. The temperature was 62 degrees, the dew point 38, and the relative humidity 40%. The wind was northeast at 12 miles an hour, gusting to 22. The pressure was 30.05 inches and falling. At Enid, it was cloudy. The temperature was 62. The wind was northeast at 10. At Guthrie, it was cloudy. The temperature was 62. The wind was east at 10. Observations from around the region. It was mostly sunny, with a temperature of 63 at Oklahoma City and 58 at Springfield. It was partly sunny, with a temperature of 59 at Wichita and 63 at Tulsa. It was cloudy, with a temperature of 50 at Woodward and 58 at Dallas-Fort Worth. Once again at 2 p.m., at Stillwater, it was mostly sunny. The temperature was 62. 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From the Norman Forecast Office, here is the forecast for Stillwater and surrounding area. Rest of today, mostly sunny. Near steady temperature in the lower 60s. Northeast winds 10 to 15 miles an hour with gusts up to 25 miles an hour. Tonight, mostly clear until midnight, then becoming partly cloudy. Lows in the lower 40s. Northeast winds 10 to 15 miles an hour with gusts up to 25 miles an hour, becoming north around 5 miles an hour after midnight. Thursday, sunny. Not as cool with highs in the mid-70s. West winds 5 to 10 miles an hour. Thursday night, clear. Not as cool with lows in the lower 50s. South winds 5.

10 miles an hour. Friday, sunny. A chance of showers and thunderstorms in the afternoon. Not as cool with highs in the mid-80s. Southwest winds 10 to 15 miles an hour with gusts up to 25 miles an hour. Chance of rain 30%. Friday night, mostly clear. A slight chance of showers and thunderstorms until midnight. Lows in the mid-50s. Chance of rain 20%. Saturday, sunny. Highs in the mid-80s. Saturday night, showers likely with a chance of thunderstorms until midnight, then showers likely with a slight chance of thunderstorms after midnight. Lows in the lower 60s. Chance of rain 70%. Sunday, partly sunny with a slight chance of showers in the morning, then sunny in the afternoon. Highs in the upper 70s. Chance of rain 20%. Sunday night, mostly clear. Cooler with lows around 50. Monday, sunny. Highs in the lower 80s. Monday night, clear. Not as cool with lows in the lower 60s. Tuesday, sunny. Highs in the lower 90s. 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At Stillwater, it was mostly sunny. The temperature was 62 degrees, the dew point 38, and the relative humidity 40%. The wind was northeast at 12 miles an hour, gusting to 22. The pressure was 30.05 inches and falling. At Enid, it was cloudy. The temperature was 62. The wind was northeast at 10. At Guthrie, it was cloudy. The temperature was 62. The wind was east at 10. Observations from around the region. It was mostly sunny, with a temperature of 63 at Oklahoma City, and 58 at Springfield. It was partly sunny, with a temperature of 59 at Wichita, and 63 at Tulsa. It was cloudy, with a temperature of 50 at Woodward, and 58 at Dallas-Fort Worth. Once again at 2 p.m., at Stillwater, it was mostly sunny. The temperature was 62. 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At Stillwater, it was cloudy. The temperature was 62 degrees, the dew point 39, and the relative humidity 42%. The wind was north at 12 miles an hour. The pressure was 30.03 inches and falling. At Guthrie, it was cloudy. The temperature was 65. The wind was northeast at 8. Observations from around the region. At Springfield, it was mostly sunny, with a temperature of 60. It was partly sunny, with a temperature of 59 at Wichita, 62 at Oklahoma City, and 64 at Tulsa. It was cloudy, with a temperature of 53 at Woodward, and 61 at Dallas-Fort Worth. Once again at 3 p.m., at Stillwater, it was cloudy. The temperature was 62. From the Norman Forecast Office, here is the forecast for Stillwater and surrounding area. Rest of today, mostly sunny. Near steady temperature in the lower 60s. Northeast winds 10 to 15 miles an hour with gusts up to 25 miles an hour. Tonight, mostly clear until midnight, then becoming partly cloudy. Lows in the lower 40s. Northeast winds 10 to 15 miles an hour with gusts up to 25 miles an hour, becoming north around 5 miles an hour after midnight. Thursday, sunny. Not as cool with highs in the mid-70s. West winds 5 to 10 miles an hour. Thursday night, clear. Not as cool with lows in the lower 50s. South winds 5 to 10 miles an hour. Friday, sunny. A chance of showers and thunderstorms in the afternoon. Not as cool with highs in the mid-80s. Southwest winds 10 to 15 miles an hour with gusts up to 25 miles an hour. Chance of rain 30%. Friday night, mostly clear. A slight chance of showers and thunderstorms until midnight. Lows in the mid-50s. Chance of rain 20%. Saturday, sunny. Highs in the mid-80s. Saturday night, showers likely with a chance of thunderstorms until midnight, then showers likely with a slight chance of thunderstorms after midnight. Lows in the lower 60s. Chance of rain 70%. Sunday, partly sunny with a slight chance of showers in the morning, then sun.

the afternoon. Highs in the upper 70s. Chance of rain 20%. Sunday night, mostly clear. Cooler with lows around 50. Monday, sunny. Highs in the lower 80s. Monday night, clear. Not as cool with lows in the lower 60s. Tuesday, sunny. Highs in the lower 90s. You're listening to Stillwater Weather Radio, and here are 3 p.m. weather observations. It's Stillwater, it was cloudy. The temperature was 62 degrees, the dew point 39, and the relative humidity 42%. The wind was north at 12 miles an hour. The pressure was 30.03 inches and falling. At Guthrie, it was cloudy. The temperature was 65. The wind was northeast at 8. Observations from around the region. At Springfield, it was mostly sunny, with a temperature of 60. It was partly sunny, with a temperature of 59 at Wichita, 62 at Oklahoma City, and 64 at Tulsa. It was cloudy, with a temperature of 53 at Woodward, and 61 at Dallas-Fort Worth. Once again at 3 p.m., at Stillwater, it was cloudy. The temperature was 62. From the Norman Forecast Office, here is the forecast for Stillwater and surrounding area. Rest of today, mostly sunny. Near steady temperature in the lower 60s. Northeast winds 10 to 15 miles an hour with gusts up to 25 miles an hour. Tonight, mostly clear until midnight, then becoming partly cloudy. Lows in the lower 40s. Northeast winds 10 to 15 miles an hour with gusts up to 25 miles an hour, becoming north around 5 miles an hour after midnight. Thursday, sunny. Not as cool with highs in the mid-70s. West winds 5 to 10 miles an hour. Thursday night, clear. Not as cool with lows in the lower 50s. South winds 5 to 10 miles an hour. Friday, sunny. A chance of showers and thunderstorms in the afternoon. Not as cool with highs in the mid-80s. Southwest winds 10 to 15 miles an hour with gusts up to 25 miles an hour. Chance of rain 30%. Friday night, mostly clear. A slight chance of showers and thunderstorms until midnight. Lows in the mid-50s. Chance of rain 20%. Saturday, sunny. Highs in the mid-80s. Saturday night, showers likely with a chance of thunderstorms until midnight, then showers likely with a slight chance of thunderstorms after midnight. Lows in the lower 60s. Chance of rain 70%. Sunday, partly sunny with a slight chance of showers in the morning, then sunny in the afternoon. Highs in the upper 70s. Chance of rain 20%. Sunday night, mostly clear. Cooler with lows around 50. Monday, sunny. Highs in the lower 80s. Monday night, clear. Not as cool with lows in the lower 60s. Tuesday, sunny. Highs in the lower 90s. You're listening to Stillwater Weather Radio, and here are 3 p.m. weather observations. It's Stillwater, it was cloudy. The temperature was 62 degrees, the dew point 39, and the relative humidity 42%. The wind was north at 12 miles an hour. The pressure was 30.03 inches and falling. At Guthrie, it was cloudy. The temperature was 65. The wind was northeast at 8. Observations from around the region. At Springfield, it was mostly sunny, with a temperature of 60. It was partly sunny, with a temperature of 59 at Wichita, 62 at Oklahoma City, and 64 at Tulsa. It was cloudy, with a temperature of 53 at Woodward, and 61 at Dallas-Fort Worth. Once again at 3 p.m., at Stillwater, it was cloudy. The temperature was 62. From the Norman Forecast Office, here is the forecast for Stillwater and surrounding area. Rest of today, mostly sunny. Near steady temperature in the lower 60s. Northeast winds 10 to 15 miles an hour with gusts up to 25 miles an hour. Tonight, mostly clear until midnight, then becoming partly cloudy. Lows in the lower 40s. Northeast winds 10 to 15 miles an hour with gusts up to 25 miles an hour, becoming north around 5 miles an hour after midnight. Thursday,

Sunny. Not as cool as highs in the mid-70s. West winds 5 to 10 miles an hour. Thursday night, clear. Not as cool with lows in the lower 50s. South winds 5 to 10 miles an hour. Friday, sunny. A chance of showers and thunderstorms in the afternoon. Not as cool with highs in the mid-80s. Southwest winds 10 to 15 miles an hour with gusts up to 25 miles an hour. Chance of rain 30%. Friday night, mostly clear. A slight chance of showers and thunderstorms until midnight. Lows in the mid-50s. Chance of rain 20%. Saturday, sunny. Highs in the mid-80s. Saturday night, showers likely with a chance of thunderstorms until midnight, then showers likely with a slight chance of thunderstorms after midnight. Lows in the lower 60s. Chance of rain 70%. Sunday, partly sunny with a slight chance of showers in the morning, then sunny in the afternoon. Highs in the upper 70s. Chance of rain 20%. Sunday night, mostly clear. Cooler with lows around 50. Monday, sunny. Highs in the lower 80s. Monday night, clear. Not as cool with lows in the lower 60s. Tuesday, sunny. Highs in the lower 90s. 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It's Stillwater, it was cloudy. The temperature was 62 degrees, the dew point 39, and the relative humidity 42%. The wind was north at 12 miles an hour. The pressure was 30.03 inches and falling. At Guthrie, it was cloudy. The temperature was 65. The wind was northeast at 8. Observations from around the region. At Springfield, it was mostly sunny, with a temperature of 60. It was partly sunny, with a temperature of 59 at Wichita, 62 at Oklahoma City, and 64 at Tulsa. It was cloudy, with a temperature of 53 at Woodward, and 61 at Dallas-Fort Worth. Once again at 3 p.m., at Stillwater, it was cloudy. The temperature was 62. 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At Stillwater, it was cloudy. The temperature was 62 degrees, the dew point 39, and the relative humidity 42%. The wind was north at 12 miles an hour. The pressure was 30.03 inches and falling. At Enid, it was partly sunny. The temperature was 62. The wind was east at 14, gusting to 23. At Guthrie, it was cloudy. The temperature was 65. The wind was northeast at 8. Observations from around the region. At Springfield, it was mostly sunny, with a temperature of 60. It was partly sunny, with a temperature of 59 at Wichita, 62 at Oklahoma City, and 64 at Tulsa. It was cloudy, with a temperature of 53 at Woodward, and 61 at Dallas-Fort Worth. Once again at 3 p.m., at Stillwater, it was cloudy. The temperature was 62. From the Norman Forecast Office, here is the forecast for Stillwater and surrounding area. Rest of today, mostly sunny. Near steady temperature in the lower 60s. Northeast winds 10 to 15 miles an hour with gusts up to 25 miles an hour. Tonight, mostly clear until midnight, then becoming partly cloudy. Lows in the lower 40s. Northeast winds 10 to 15 miles an hour with gusts up to 25 miles an hour, becoming north around 5 miles an hour after midnight. Thursday, sunny. Not as cool with highs in the mid-70s. West winds 5 to 10 miles an hour. Thursday night, clear. Not as cool with lows in the lower 50s. South winds 5 to 10 miles an hour. Friday, sunny. A chance of showers and thunderstorms in the afternoon. Not as cool with highs in the mid-80s. Southwest winds 10 to 15 miles an hour with gusts up to 25 miles an hour. Chance of rain 30%. Friday night, mostly clear. A slight chance of showers and thunderstorms until midnight. Lows in the mid-50s. Chance of rain 20%. Saturday, sunny. Highs in the mid-80s. Saturday night, showers likely with a chance of thunderstorms until

midnight, then showers likely with a slight chance of thunderstorms after midnight. Lows in the lower 60s. Chance of rain 70%. Sunday, partly sunny with a slight chance of showers in the morning, then sunny in the afternoon. Highs in the upper 70s. Chance of rain 20%. Sunday night, mostly clear. Cooler with lows around 50. Monday, sunny. Highs in the lower 80s. Monday night, clear. Not as cool with lows in the lower 60s. Tuesday, sunny. Highs in the lower 90s. 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It's Stillwater, it was cloudy. The temperature was 62 degrees, the dew point 39, and the relative humidity 42%. The wind was north at 12 miles an hour. The pressure was 30.03 inches and falling. At Enid, it was partly sunny. The temperature was 62. The wind was east at 14, gusting to 23. At Guthrie, it was cloudy. The temperature was 65. The wind was northeast at 8. Observations from around the region. At Springfield, it was mostly sunny, with a temperature of 60. It was partly sunny, with a temperature of 59 at Wichita, 62 at Oklahoma City, and 64 at Tulsa. It was cloudy, with a temperature of 53 at Woodward, and 61 at Dallas-Fort Worth. Once again at 3 p.m., at Stillwater, it was cloudy. The temperature was 62. From the Norman Forecast Office, here is the forecast for Stillwater and surrounding area. Rest of today, mostly sunny. Near steady temperature in the lower 60s. Northeast winds 10 to 15 miles an hour with gusts up to 25 miles an hour. Tonight, mostly clear until midnight, then becoming partly cloudy. Lows in the lower 40s. Northeast winds 10 to 15 miles an hour with gusts up to 25 miles an hour, becoming north around 5 miles an hour after midnight. Thursday, sunny. Not as cool with highs in the mid-70s. West winds 5 to 10 miles an hour. Thursday night, clear. Not as cool with lows in the lower 50s. South winds 5 to 10 miles an hour. Friday, sunny. A chance of showers and thunderstorms in the afternoon. Not as cool with highs in the mid-80s. Southwest winds 10 to 15 miles an hour with gusts up to 25 miles an hour. Chance of rain 30%. Friday night, mostly clear. A slight chance of showers and thunderstorms until midnight. Lows in the mid-50s. Chance of rain 20%. Saturday, sunny. Highs in the mid-80s. Saturday night, showers likely with a chance of thunderstorms until midnight, then showers likely with a slight chance of thunderstorms after midnight. Lows in the lower 60s. Chance of rain 70%. Sunday, partly sunny with a slight chance of showers in the morning, then sunny in the afternoon. Highs in the upper 70s. Chance of rain 20%. Sunday night, mostly clear. Cooler with lows around 50. Monday, sunny. Highs in the lower 80s. Monday night, clear. Not as cool with lows in the lower 60s. Tuesday, sunny. Highs in the lower 90s. 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It's Stillwater, it was cloudy. The temperature was 62 degrees, the dew point 39, and the relative humidity 42%. The wind was north at 12 miles an hour. The pressure was 30.03 inches and falling. At Enid, it was partly sunny. The temperature was 62. The wind was east at 14, gusting to 23. At Guthrie, it was cloudy. The temperature was 65. The wind was northeast at 8. Observations from around the region. At Springfield, it was mostly sunny, with a temperature of 60. It was partly sunny, with a temperature of 59 at Wichita, 62 at Oklahoma City, and 64 at Tulsa.

was cloudy, with a temperature of 53 at Woodward and 61 at Dallas-Fort Worth. Once again at 3 p.m., at Stillwater, it was cloudy. The temperature was 62. From the Norman Forecast Office, here is the forecast for Stillwater and surrounding area. Rest of today, mostly sunny. Near steady temperature in the lower 60s. Northeast winds 10 to 15 miles an hour with gusts up to 25 miles an hour. Tonight, mostly clear until midnight, then becoming partly cloudy. Lows in the lower 40s. Northeast winds 10 to 15 miles an hour with gusts up to 25 miles an hour, becoming north around 5 miles an hour after midnight. Thursday, sunny. Not as cool with highs in the mid-70s. West winds 5 to 10 miles an hour. Thursday night, clear. Not as cool with lows in the lower 50s. South winds 5 to 10 miles an hour. Friday, sunny. A chance of showers and thunderstorms in the afternoon. Not as cool with highs in the mid-80s. Southwest winds 10 to 15 miles an hour with gusts up to 25 miles an hour. Chance of rain 30%. Friday night, mostly clear. A slight chance of showers and thunderstorms until midnight. Lows in the mid-50s. Chance of rain 20%. Saturday, sunny. Highs in the mid-80s. Saturday night, showers likely with a chance of thunderstorms until midnight, then showers likely with a slight chance of thunderstorms after midnight. Lows in the lower 60s. Chance of rain 70%. Sunday, partly sunny with a slight chance of showers in the morning, then sunny in the afternoon. Highs in the upper 70s. Chance of rain 20%. Sunday night, mostly clear. Cooler with lows around 50. Monday, sunny. Highs in the lower 80s. Monday night, clear. Not as cool with lows in the lower 60s. Tuesday, sunny. Highs in the lower 90s. 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At Stillwater, it was cloudy. The temperature was 62 degrees, the dew point 39, and the relative humidity 42%. The wind was north at 12 miles an hour. The pressure was 30.03 inches and falling. At Enid, it was partly sunny. The temperature was 62. The wind was east at 14, gusting to 23. At Guthrie, it was cloudy. The temperature was 65. The wind was northeast at 8. Observations from around the region. At Springfield, it was mostly sunny, with a temperature of 60. It was partly sunny, with a temperature of 59 at Wichita, 62 at Oklahoma City, and 64 at Tulsa. It was cloudy, with a temperature of 53 at Woodward, and 61 at Dallas-Fort Worth. Once again at 3 p.m., at Stillwater, it was cloudy. The temperature was 62. From the Norman Forecast Office, here is the forecast for Stillwater and surrounding area. Rest of today, mostly sunny. Near steady temperature in the lower 60s. Northeast winds 10 to 15 miles an hour with gusts up to 25 miles an hour. Tonight, mostly clear until midnight, then becoming partly cloudy. Lows in the lower 40s. Northeast winds 10 to 15 miles an hour with gusts up to 25 miles an hour, becoming north around 5 miles an hour after midnight. Thursday, sunny. Not as cool with highs in the mid-70s. West winds 5 to 10 miles an hour. Thursday night, clear. Not as cool with lows in the lower 50s. South winds 5 to 10 miles an hour. Friday, sunny. A chance of showers and thunderstorms in the afternoon. Not as cool with highs in the mid-80s. Southwest winds 10 to 15 miles an hour with gusts up to 25 miles an hour. Chance of rain 30%. Friday night, mostly clear. A slight chance of showers and thunderstorms until midnight. Lows in the mid-50s. Chance of rain 20%. Saturday, sunny. Highs in the mid-80s. Saturday night, showers likely with a chance of thunderstorms until midnight, then showers likely with a slight chance of thunderstorms after midnight. Lows in the lower 60s. Chance of rain 70%.
Sunday, partly sunny with a slight chance of showers in the morning, then sunny in the afternoon. Highs in the upper 70s. Chance of rain 20%. Sunday night, mostly clear. Cooler with lows around 50. Monday, sunny. Highs in the lower 80s. Monday night, clear. Not as cool with lows in the lower 60s. Tuesday, sunny. Highs in the lower 90s. You are listening to Stillwater Weather Radio, and here are 3 p.m. weather observations. It's Stillwater, it was cloudy. The temperature was 62 degrees, the dew point 39, and the relative humidity 42%. The wind was north at 12 miles an hour. The pressure was 30.03 inches and falling. At Enid, it was partly sunny. The temperature was 62. The wind was east at 14, gusting to 23. At Guthrie, it was cloudy. The temperature was 65. The wind was northeast at 8. Observations from around the region. At Springfield, it was mostly sunny, with a temperature of 60. It was partly sunny, with a temperature of 59 at Wichita, 62 at Oklahoma City, and 64 at Tulsa. It was cloudy, with a temperature of 53 at Woodward, and 61 at Dallas-Fort Worth. Once again at 3 p.m., at Stillwater, it was cloudy. The temperature was 62. From the Norman Forecast Office, here is the forecast for Stillwater and surrounding area. Rest of today, mostly sunny. Near steady temperature in the lower 60s. Northeast winds 10 to 15 miles an hour with gusts up to 25 miles an hour. Tonight, mostly clear until midnight, then becoming partly cloudy. Lows in the lower 40s. Northeast winds 10 to 15 miles an hour with gusts up to 25 miles an hour, becoming north around 5 miles an hour after midnight. Thursday, sunny. Not as cool with highs in the mid-70s. West winds 5 to 10 miles an hour. Thursday night, clear. Not as cool with lows in the lower 50s. South winds 5 to 10 miles an hour. Friday, sunny. A chance of showers and thunderstorms in the afternoon. Not as cool with highs in the mid-80s. Southwest winds 10 to 15 miles an hour with gusts up to 25 miles an hour. Chance of rain 30%. Friday night, mostly clear. A slight chance of showers and thunderstorms until midnight. Lows in the mid-50s. Chance of rain 20%. Saturday, sunny. Highs in the mid-80s. Saturday night, showers likely with a chance of thunderstorms until midnight, then showers likely with a slight chance of thunderstorms after midnight. Lows in the lower 60s. Chance of rain 70%. Sunday, partly sunny with a slight chance of showers in the morning, then sunny in the afternoon. Highs in the upper 70s. Chance of rain 20%. Sunday night, mostly clear. Cooler with lows around 50. Monday, sunny. Highs in the lower 80s. Monday night, clear. Not as cool with lows in the lower 60s. Tuesday, sunny. Highs in the lower 90s. 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It's Stillwater, it was cloudy. The temperature was 62 degrees, the dew point 39, and the relative humidity 42%. The wind was north at 12 miles an hour. The pressure was 30.03 inches and falling. At Enid, it was partly sunny. The temperature was 62. The wind was east at 14, gusting to 23. At Guthrie, it was cloudy. The temperature was 65. The wind was northeast at 8. Observations from around the region. At Springfield, it was mostly sunny, with a temperature of 60. It was partly sunny, with a temperature of 59 at Wichita, 62 at Oklahoma City, and 64 at Tulsa. It was cloudy, with a temperature of 53 at Woodward, and 61 at Dallas-Fort Worth. Once again at 3 p.m., it's Stillwater,

was cloudy. The temperature was 62. From the Norman Forecast Office, here is the forecast for Stillwater and surrounding area. Rest of today, mostly sunny. Near steady temperature in the lower 60s. Northeast winds 10 to 15 miles an hour with gusts up to 25 miles an hour. Tonight, mostly clear until midnight, then becoming partly cloudy. Lows in the lower 40s. Northeast winds 10 to 15 miles an hour with gusts up to 25 miles an hour, becoming north around 5 miles an hour after midnight. Thursday, sunny. Not as cool with highs in the mid-70s. West winds 5 to 10 miles an hour. Thursday night, clear. Not as cool with lows in the lower 50s. South winds 5 to 10 miles an hour. Friday, sunny. A chance of showers and thunderstorms in the afternoon. Not as cool with highs in the mid-80s. Southwest winds 10 to 15 miles an hour with gusts up to 25 miles an hour. Chance of rain 30%. Friday night, mostly clear. A slight chance of showers and thunderstorms until midnight. Lows in the mid-50s. Chance of rain 20%. Saturday, sunny. Highs in the mid-80s. Saturday night, showers likely with a chance of thunderstorms until midnight, then showers likely with a slight chance of thunderstorms after midnight. Lows in the lower 60s. Chance of rain 70%. Sunday, partly sunny with a slight chance of showers in the morning, then sunny in the afternoon. Highs in the upper 70s. Chance of rain 20%. Sunday night, mostly clear. Cooler with lows around 50. Monday, sunny. Highs in the lower 80s. Monday night, clear. Not as cool with lows in the lower 60s. Tuesday, sunny. Highs in the lower 90s. You are listening to Stillwater Weather Radio, and here are 3 p.m. weather observations. At Stillwater, it was cloudy. The temperature was 62 degrees, the dew point 39, and the relative humidity 42%. The wind was north at 12 miles an hour. The pressure was 30.03 inches and falling. At Enid, it was partly sunny. The temperature was 62. The wind was east at 14, gusting to 23. At Guthrie, it was cloudy. The temperature was 65. The wind was northeast at 8. Observations from around the region. At Springs, the temperature was 65. The wind was northeast at 8. Observations from around the region. At Springfield, it was mostly sunny, with a temperature of 60. It was partly sunny, with a temperature of 59 at Wichita, 62 at Oklahoma City, and 64 at Tulsa. It was cloudy, with a temperature of 53 at Woodward, and 61 at Dallas-Fort Worth. Once again at 3 p.m., at Stillwater, it was cloudy. The temperature was 62. From the Norman Forecast Office, here is the forecast for Stillwater and surrounding area. Rest of today, mostly sunny. Near steady temperature in the lower 60s. Northeast winds 10 to 15 miles an hour with gusts up to 25 miles an hour. Tonight, mostly clear until midnight, then becoming partly cloudy. Lows in the lower 40s. Northeast winds 10 to 15 miles an hour with gusts up to 25 miles an hour, becoming north around 5 miles an hour after midnight. Thursday, sunny. Not as cool with highs in the mid-70s. West winds 5 to 10 miles an hour. Thursday night, clear. Not as cool with lows in the lower 50s. South winds 5 to 10 miles an hour. Friday, sunny. A chance of showers and thunderstorms in the afternoon. Not as cool with highs in the mid-80s. Southwest winds 10 to 15 miles an hour with gusts up to 25 miles an hour. Chance of rain 30%. Friday night, mostly clear. A slight chance of showers and thunderstorms until midnight. Lows in the mid-50s. Chance of rain 20%. Saturday, sunny. Highs in the mid-80s. Saturday night, showers likely with a chance of thunderstorms until midnight, then showers likely with a slight chance of thunderstorms after midnight. Lows in the lower 60s. Chance of rain 70%.

Sunday, partly sunny with a slight chance of showers in the morning, then sunny in the afternoon. Highs in the upper 70s. Chance of rain 20%. Sunday night, mostly clear. Cooler with lows around 50. Monday, sunny. Highs in the lower 80s. Monday night, clear. Not as cool with lows in the lower 60s. Tuesday, sunny. Highs in the lower 90s. 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It's Stillwater, it was cloudy. The temperature was 62 degrees, the dew point 39, and the relative humidity 42%. The wind was north at 12 miles an hour. The pressure was 30.03 inches and falling. At Enid, it was partly sunny. The temperature was 62. The wind was east at 14, gusting to 23. At Guthrie, it was cloudy. The temperature was 65. The wind was northeast at 8. Observations from around the region. At Springfield, it was mostly sunny, with a temperature of 60. It was partly sunny, with a temperature of 59 at Wichita, 62 at Oklahoma City, and 64 at Tulsa. It was cloudy, with a temperature of 53 at Woodward, and 61 at Dallas-Fort Worth. Once again at 3 p.m., at Stillwater, it was cloudy. The temperature was 62. From the Norman Forecast Office, here is the forecast for Stillwater and surrounding area. Rest of today, mostly sunny. Near steady temperature in the lower 60s. Northeast winds 10 to 15 miles an hour with gusts up to 25 miles an hour. Tonight, mostly clear until midnight, then becoming partly cloudy. Lows in the lower 40s. Northeast winds 10 to 15 miles an hour with gusts up to 25 miles an hour, becoming north around 5 miles an hour after midnight. Thursday, sunny. Not as cool with highs in the mid-70s. West winds 5 to 10 miles an hour. Thursday night, clear. Not as cool with lows in the lower 50s. South winds 5 to 10 miles an hour. Friday, sunny. A chance of showers and thunderstorms in the afternoon. Not as cool with highs in the mid-80s. Southwest winds 10 to 15 miles an hour with gusts up to 25 miles an hour. Chance of rain 30%. Friday night, mostly clear. A slight chance of showers and thunderstorms until midnight. Lows in the mid-50s. Chance of rain 20%. Saturday, sunny. Highs in the mid-80s. Saturday night, showers likely with a chance of thunderstorms until midnight, then showers likely with a slight chance of thunderstorms after midnight. Lows in the lower 60s. Chance of rain 70%. Sunday, partly sunny with a slight chance of showers in the morning, then sunny in the afternoon. Highs in the upper 70s. Chance of rain 20%. Sunday night, mostly clear. Cooler with lows around 50. Monday, sunny. Highs in the lower 80s. Monday night, clear. Not as cool with lows in the lower 60s. Tuesday, sunny. Highs in the lower 90s. 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It's Stillwater, it was cloudy. The temperature was 62 degrees, the dew point 39, and the relative humidity 42%. The wind was north at 12 miles an hour. The pressure was 30.03 inches and falling. At Enid, it was partly sunny. The temperature was 62. The wind was east at 14, gusting to 23. At Guthrie, it was cloudy. The temperature was 65. The wind was northeast at 8. Observations from around the region. At Springfield, it was mostly sunny, with a temperature of 60. It was partly sunny, with a temperature of 59 at Wichita, 62 at Oklahoma City, and 64 at Tulsa. It was cloudy, with a temperature of 53 at Woodward, and 61 at Dallas-Fort Worth. Once again at 3 p.m., at Stillwater, it was cloudy. The temperature was 62. From the Norman Forecast Office, here is the forecast for Stillwater and surrounding area. Rest of today, mostly sunny. Near steady temperature in the lower 60s.

Northeast winds 10 to 15 miles an hour with gusts up to 25 miles an hour. Tonight, mostly clear until midnight, then becoming partly cloudy. Lows in the lower 40s. Northeast winds 10 to 15 miles an hour with gusts up to 25 miles an hour, becoming north around 5 miles an hour after midnight. Thursday, sunny. Not as cool with highs in the mid-70s. West winds 5 to 10 miles an hour. Thursday night, clear. Not as cool with lows in the lower 50s. South winds 5 to 10 miles an hour. Friday, sunny. A chance of showers and thunderstorms in the afternoon. Not as cool with highs in the mid-80s. Southwest winds 10 to 15 miles an hour with gusts up to 25 miles an hour. Chance of rain 30%. Friday night, mostly clear. A slight chance of showers and thunderstorms until midnight. Lows in the mid-50s. Chance of rain 20%. Saturday, sunny. Highs in the mid-80s. Saturday night, showers likely with a chance of thunderstorms until midnight, then showers likely with a slight chance of thunderstorms after midnight. Lows in the lower 60s. Chance of rain 70%. Sunday, partly sunny with a slight chance of showers in the morning, then sunny in the afternoon. Highs in the upper 70s. Chance of rain 20%. Sunday night, mostly clear. Cooler with lows around 50. Monday, sunny. Highs in the lower 80s. Monday night, clear. Not as cool with lows in the lower 60s. Tuesday, sunny. Highs in the lower 90s. 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It's Stillwater, it was cloudy. The temperature was 62 degrees, the dew point 39, and the relative humidity 42%. The wind was north at 12 miles an hour. The pressure was 30.03 inches and falling. At Enid, it was partly sunny. The temperature was 62. The wind was east at 14, gusting to 23. At Guthrie, it was cloudy. The temperature was 65. The wind was northeast at 8. Observations from around the region. At Springfield, it was mostly sunny, with a temperature of 60. It was partly sunny, with a temperature of 59 at Wichita, 62 at Oklahoma City, and 64 at Tulsa. It was cloudy, with a temperature of 53 at Woodward, and 61 at Dallas-Fort Worth. Once again at 3 p.m., at Stillwater, it was cloudy. The temperature was 62. From the Norman Forecast Office, here is the forecast for Stillwater and surrounding area. Rest of today, mostly sunny. Near steady temperature in the lower 60s. Northeast winds 10 to 15 miles an hour with gusts up to 25 miles an hour. Tonight, mostly clear until midnight, then becoming partly cloudy. Lows in the lower 40s. Northeast winds 10 to 15 miles an hour with gusts up to 25 miles an hour, becoming north around 5 miles an hour after midnight. Thursday, sunny. Not as cool with highs in the mid-70s. West winds 5 to 10 miles an hour. Thursday night, clear. Not as cool with lows in the lower 50s. South winds 5 to 10 miles an hour. Friday, sunny. A chance of showers and thunderstorms in the afternoon. Not as cool with highs in the mid-80s. Southwest winds 10 to 15 miles an hour with gusts up to 25 miles an hour. Chance of rain 30%. Friday night, mostly clear. A slight chance of showers and thunderstorms until midnight. Lows in the mid-50s. Chance of rain 20%. Saturday, sunny. Highs in the mid-80s. Saturday night, showers likely with a chance of thunderstorms until midnight, then showers likely with a slight chance of thunderstorms after midnight. Lows in the lower 60s. Chance of rain 70%. Sunday, partly sunny with a slight chance of showers in the morning, then sunny in the afternoon. Highs in the upper 70s. Chance of rain 20%. Sunday night, mostly clear. Cooler with lows around 50. Monday, sunny. Highs in the lower 80s. Monday night, clear. Not as cool with lows in the lower 60s.

The pressure was 30.03 inches and falling. At Enid, it was partly sunny. The temperature was 62. The wind was east at 14, gusting to 23. At Guthrie, it was cloudy. The temperature was 65. The wind was northeast at 8. Observations from around the region. At Springfield, it was mostly sunny, with a temperature of 60. It was partly sunny, with a temperature of 59 at Wichita, 62 at Oklahoma City, and 64 at Tulsa. It was cloudy, with a temperature of 53 at Woodward, and 61 at Dallas-Fort Worth. Once again at 3 p.m., at Stillwater, it was cloudy. The temperature was 62. From the Norman Forecast Office, here is the forecast for Stillwater and surrounding area. Rest of today, mostly sunny. Near steady temperature in the lower 60s. Northeast winds 10 to 15 miles an hour with gusts up to 25 miles an hour. Tonight, mostly clear until midnight, then becoming partly cloudy. Lows in the lower 40s. Northeast winds 10 to 15 miles an hour with gusts up to 25 miles an hour, becoming north around 5 miles an hour after midnight. Thursday, sunny. Not as cool with highs in the mid-70s. West winds 5 to 10 miles an hour. Thursday night, clear. Not as cool with lows in the lower 50s. South winds 5 to 10 miles an hour. Friday, sunny. A chance of showers and thunderstorms in the afternoon. Not as cool with highs in the mid-80s. Southwest winds 10 to 15 miles an hour with gusts up to 25 miles an hour. Chance of rain 30%. Friday night, mostly clear. A slight chance of showers and thunderstorms until midnight. Lows in the mid-50s. Chance of rain 20%. Saturday, sunny. Highs in the mid-80s. Saturday night, showers likely with a chance of thunderstorms until midnight, then showers likely with a slight chance of thunderstorms after midnight. Lows in the lower 60s. Chance of rain 70%. Sunday, partly sunny with a slight chance of showers in the morning, then sunny in the afternoon. Highs in the upper 70s. Chance of rain 20%. Sunday night, mostly clear. Cooler with lows around 50. Monday, sunny. Highs in the lower 80s. Monday night, clear. Not as cool with lows in the lower 60s. Tuesday, sunny. Highs in the lower 90s. 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At Stillwater, it was cloudy. The temperature was 62 degrees, the dew point 39, and the relative humidity 42%. The wind was north at 12 miles an hour. The pressure was 30.03 inches and falling. At Enid, it was partly sunny. The temperature was 62. The wind was east at 14, gusting to 23. At Guthrie, it was cloudy. The temperature was 65. The wind was northeast at 8. Observations from around the region. At Springfield, it was mostly sunny, with a temperature of 60. It was partly sunny, with a temperature of 59 at Wichita, 62 at Oklahoma City, and 64 at Tulsa. It was cloudy, with a temperature of 53 at Woodward, and 61 at Dallas-Fort Worth. Once again at 3 p.m., at Stillwater, it was cloudy. The temperature was 62. From the Norman Forecast Office, here is the forecast for Stillwater and surrounding area. Rest of today, mostly sunny. Near steady temperature in the lower 60s. Northeast winds 10 to 15 miles an hour with gusts up to 25 miles an hour. Tonight, mostly clear until midnight, then becoming partly cloudy. Lows in the lower 40s. Northeast winds 10 to 15 miles an hour with gusts up to 25 miles an hour, becoming north around 5 miles an hour after midnight. Thursday, sunny. Not as cool with highs in the mid-70s. West winds 5 to 10 miles an hour. Thursday night, clear. Not as cool with lows in the lower 50s. South winds 5 to 10 miles an hour. Friday, sunny. A chance of showers and thunderstorms in the afternoon. Not as cool with highs in the mid-80s. Southwest winds.

10 to 15 miles an hour with gusts up to 25 miles an hour. Chance of rain 30%. Friday night, mostly clear. A slight chance of showers and thunderstorms until midnight. Lows in the mid-50s. Chance of rain 20%. Saturday, sunny. Highs in the mid-80s. Saturday night, showers likely with a chance of thunderstorms until midnight, then showers likely with a slight chance of thunderstorms after midnight. Lows in the lower 60s. Chance of rain 70%. Sunday, partly sunny with a slight chance of showers in the morning, then sunny in the afternoon. Highs in the upper 70s. Chance of rain 20%. Sunday night, mostly clear. Cooler with lows around 50. Monday, sunny. Highs in the lower 80s. Monday night, clear. Not as cool with lows in the lower 60s. Tuesday, sunny. Highs in the lower 90s. 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At Stillwater, it was cloudy. The temperature was 62 degrees, the dew point 39, and the relative humidity 42%. The wind was north at 12 miles an hour. The pressure was 30.03 inches and falling. At Enid, it was partly sunny. The temperature was 62. The wind was east at 14, gusting to 23. At Guthrie, it was cloudy. The temperature was 65. The wind was northeast at 8. Observations from around the region. At Springfield, it was mostly sunny, with a temperature of 60. It was partly sunny, with a temperature of 59 at Wichita, 62 at Oklahoma City, and 64 at Tulsa. It was cloudy, with a temperature of 53 at Woodward, and 61 at Dallas-Fort Worth. Once again at 3 p.m., at Stillwater, it was cloudy. The temperature was 62. From the Norman Forecast Office, here is the forecast for Stillwater and surrounding area. Rest of today, mostly sunny. Near steady temperature in the lower 60s. Northeast winds 10 to 15 miles an hour with gusts up to 25 miles an hour. Tonight, mostly clear until midnight, then becoming partly cloudy. Lows in the lower 40s. Northeast winds 10 to 15 miles an hour with gusts up to 25 miles an hour, becoming north around 5 miles an hour after midnight. Thursday, sunny. Not as cool with highs in the mid-70s. West winds 5 to 10 miles an hour. Thursday night, clear. Not as cool with lows in the lower 50s. South winds 5 to 10 miles an hour. Friday, sunny. A chance of showers and thunderstorms in the afternoon. Not as cool with highs in the mid-80s. Southwest winds 10 to 15 miles an hour with gusts up to 25 miles an hour. Chance of rain 30%. Friday night, mostly clear. A slight chance of showers and thunderstorms until midnight. Lows in the mid-50s. Chance of rain 20%. Saturday, sunny. Highs in the mid-80s. Saturday night, showers likely with a chance of thunderstorms until midnight, then showers likely with a slight chance of thunderstorms after midnight. Lows in the lower 60s. Chance of rain 70%. Sunday, partly sunny with a slight chance of showers in the morning, then sunny in the afternoon. Highs in the upper 70s. Chance of rain 20%. Sunday night, mostly clear. Cooler with lows around 50. Monday, sunny. Highs in the lower 80s. Monday night, clear. Not as cool with lows in the lower 60s. Tuesday, sunny. Highs in the lower 90s. 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At Stillwater, it was cloudy. The temperature was 62 degrees, the dew point 39, and the relative humidity 42%. The wind was north at 12 miles an hour. The pressure was 30.03 inches and falling. At Enid, it was partly sunny. The temperature was 62. The wind was east at 14, gusting to 23. At Guthrie, it was cloudy. The temperature was 65. The wind was northeast at 8. Observations from around the region. At Springfield, it was mostly sunny.

with a temperature of 60. It was partly sunny, with a temperature of 59 at Wichita, 62 at Oklahoma City, and 64 at Tulsa. It was cloudy, with a temperature of 53 at Woodward, and 61 at Dallas-Fort Worth. Once again at 3 p.m., at Stillwater, it was cloudy. The temperature was 62. From the Norman Forecast Office, here is the forecast for Stillwater and surrounding area. Rest of today, mostly sunny. Near steady temperature in the lower 60s. Northeast winds 10 to 15 miles an hour with gusts up to 25 miles an hour. Tonight, mostly clear until midnight, then becoming partly cloudy. Lows in the lower 40s. Northeast winds 10 to 15 miles an hour with gusts up to 25 miles an hour, becoming north around 5 miles an hour after midnight. Thursday, sunny. Not as cool as highs in the mid-70s. West winds 5 to 10 miles an hour. Thursday night, clear. Not as cool with lows in the lower 50s. South winds 5 to 10 miles an hour. Friday, sunny. A chance of showers and thunderstorms in the afternoon. Not as cool with highs in the mid-80s. Southwest winds 10 to 15 miles an hour with gusts up to 25 miles an hour. Chance of rain 30%. Friday night, mostly clear. A slight chance of showers and thunderstorms until midnight. Lows in the mid-50s. Chance of rain 20%. Saturday, sunny. Highs in the mid-80s. Saturday night, showers likely with a chance of thunderstorms until midnight, then showers likely with a slight chance of thunderstorms after midnight. Lows in the lower 60s. Chance of rain 70%. Sunday, partly sunny with a slight chance of showers in the morning, then sunny in the afternoon. Highs in the upper 70s. Chance of rain 20%. Sunday night, mostly clear. Cooler with lows around 50. Monday, sunny. Highs in the lower 80s. Monday night, clear. Not as cool with lows in the lower 60s. Tuesday, sunny. Highs in the lower 90s. You are listening to Stillwater Weather Radio, and here are 3 p.m. weather observations. At Stillwater, it was cloudy. The temperature was 62 degrees, the dew point 39, and the relative humidity 42%. The wind was north at 12 miles an hour. The pressure was 30.03 inches and falling. At Enid, it was partly sunny. The temperature was 62. The wind was east at 14, gusting to 23. At Guthrie, it was cloudy. The temperature was 65. The wind was northeast at 8. Observations from around the region. At Springfield, it was mostly sunny, with a temperature of 60. It was partly sunny, with a temperature of 59 at Wichita, 62 at Oklahoma City, and 64 at Tulsa. It was cloudy, with a temperature of 53 at Woodward, and 61 at Dallas-Fort Worth. Once again at 3 p.m., at Stillwater, it was cloudy. The temperature was 62. This is your weather radio station WNG 654 in Stillwater, operating on a frequency of 162.50 MHz. Programming originates from the National Weather Service Forecast Office in Norman, Oklahoma. From the Norman Forecast Office, here is the forecast for Stillwater and surrounding area. Rest of today, mostly sunny. Near steady temperature in the lower 60s. Northeast winds 10 to 15 miles an hour with gusts up to 25 miles an hour. Tonight, mostly clear until midnight, then becoming partly cloudy. Lows in the lower 40s. Northeast winds 10 to 15 miles an hour with gusts up to 25 miles an hour, becoming north around 5 miles an hour after midnight. Thursday, sunny. Not as cool as highs in the mid-70s. West winds 5 to 10 miles an hour. Thursday night, clear. Not as cool with lows in the lower 50s. South winds 5 to 10 miles an hour. Friday, sunny. A chance of showers and thunderstorms in the afternoon. Not as cool with highs in the mid-80s. Southwest winds 10 to 15 miles an hour with gusts up to 25 miles an hour. Chance of rain 30%. Friday night, mostly clear.

a slight chance of showers and thunderstorms until midnight. Lows in the mid-50s. Chance of rain 20%. Saturday, sunny. Highs in the mid-80s. Saturday night, showers likely with a chance of thunderstorms until midnight, then showers likely with a slight chance of thunderstorms after midnight. Lows in the lower 60s. Chance of rain 70%. Sunday, partly sunny with a slight chance of showers in the morning, then sunny in the afternoon. Highs in the upper 70s. Chance of rain 20%. Sunday night, mostly clear. Cooler with lows around 50. Monday, sunny. Highs in the lower 80s. Monday night, clear. Not as cool with lows in the lower 60s. Tuesday, sunny. Highs in the lower 90s. 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At Stillwater, it was cloudy. The temperature was 62 degrees, the dew point 39, and the relative humidity 42%. The wind was north at 12 miles an hour. The pressure was 30.03 inches and falling. At Enid, it was partly sunny. The temperature was 62. The wind was east at 14, gusting to 23. At Guthrie, it was cloudy. The temperature was 65. The wind was northeast at 8. Observations from around the region. At Springfield, it was mostly sunny, with a temperature of 60. It was partly sunny, with a temperature of 59 at Wichita, 62 at Oklahoma City, and 64 at Tulsa. It was cloudy, with a temperature of 53 at Woodward, and 61 at Dallas-Fort Worth. Once again at 3 p.m., at Stillwater, it was cloudy. The temperature was 62. You are listening to Stillwater Weather Radio, and here are 4 p.m. weather observations. At Stillwater, it was partly sunny. The temperature was 62 degrees, the dew point 38, and the relative humidity 40%. The wind was north at 12 miles an hour, gusting to 21. The pressure was 30.02 inches and falling. At Ponca City, it was mostly sunny. The temperature was 64, the dew point 36, and the relative humidity 35%. The wind was northeast at 15. The pressure was 30.03 inches and falling. At Guthrie, it was partly sunny. The temperature was 67, the dew point 38, and the relative humidity 34%. The wind was east at 10. The pressure was 30.01 inches and falling. Observations from around the region. Temperatures were between 56 and 64 degrees. At Springfield, it was mostly sunny. It was partly sunny at Wichita, Oklahoma City, and Tulsa. It was cloudy at Woodward and Dallas-Fort Worth. Once again at 4 p.m., at Stillwater, it was partly sunny. The temperature was 62. From the Norman Forecast Office, here is the forecast for Stillwater and surrounding area. Rest of today, mostly sunny. Near steady temperature in the lower 60s. Northeast winds 10 to 15 miles an hour with gusts up to 25 miles an hour. Tonight, mostly clear until midnight, then becoming partly cloudy. Lows in the lower 40s. Northeast winds 10 to 15 miles an hour with gusts up to 25 miles an hour, becoming north around 5 miles an hour after midnight. Thursday, sunny. Not as cool with highs in the mid-70s. West winds 5 to 10 miles an hour. Thursday night, clear. Not as cool with lows in the lower 50s. South winds 5 to 10 miles an hour. Friday, sunny. A chance of showers and thunderstorms in the afternoon. Not as cool with highs in the mid-80s. Southwest winds 10 to 15 miles an hour with gusts up to 25 miles an hour. Chance of rain 30%. Friday night, mostly clear. A slight chance of showers and thunderstorms until midnight. Lows in the mid-50s. Chance of rain 20%. Saturday, sunny. Highs in the mid-80s. Saturday night, showers likely with a chance of thunderstorms until midnight, then showers likely with a slight chance of thunderstorms after midnight. Lows in the lower 60s. Chance of rain 70%. Sunday, partly sunny with a slight chance of showers in the

morning, then sunny in the afternoon. Highs in the upper 70s. Chance of rain 20%. Sunday night, mostly clear. Cooler with lows around 50. Monday, sunny. Highs in the lower 80s. Monday night, clear. Not as cool with lows in the lower 60s. Tuesday, sunny. Highs in the lower 90s. You're listening to Stillwater Weather Radio, and here are 4 p.m. weather observations. It's Stillwater, it was partly sunny. The temperature was 62 degrees, the dew point 38, and the relative humidity 40%. The wind was north at 12 miles an hour, gusting to 21. The pressure was 30.02 inches and falling. At Ponca City, it was mostly sunny. The temperature was 64, the dew point 36, and the relative humidity 35%. The wind was northeast at 15. The pressure was 30.03 inches and falling. At Guthrie, it was partly sunny. The temperature was 67, the dew point 38, and the relative humidity 34%. The wind was east at 10. The pressure was 30.01 inches and falling. Observations from around the region. Temperatures were between 56 and 64 degrees. At Springfield, it was mostly sunny. It was partly sunny at Wichita, Oklahoma City, and Tulsa. It was cloudy at Woodward and Dallas-Fort Worth. Once again at 4 p.m., at Stillwater, it was partly sunny. The temperature was 62. From the Norman Forecast Office, here is the forecast for Stillwater and surrounding area. Rest of today, mostly sunny. Near steady temperature in the lower 60s. Northeast winds 10 to 15 miles an hour with gusts up to 25 miles an hour. Tonight, mostly clear until midnight, then becoming partly cloudy. Lows in the lower 40s. Northeast winds 10 to 15 miles an hour with gusts up to 25 miles an hour, becoming north around 5 miles an hour after midnight. Thursday, sunny. Not as cool with highs in the mid-70s. West winds 5 to 10 miles an hour. Thursday night, clear. Not as cool with lows in the lower 50s. South winds 5 to 10 miles an hour. Friday, sunny. A chance of showers and thunderstorms in the afternoon. Not as cool with highs in the mid-80s. Southwest winds 10 to 15 miles an hour with gusts up to 25 miles an hour. Chance of rain 30%. Friday night, mostly clear. A slight chance of showers and thunderstorms until midnight. Lows in the mid-50s. Chance of rain 20%. Saturday, sunny. Highs in the mid-80s. Saturday night, showers likely with a chance of thunderstorms until midnight, then showers likely with a slight chance of thunderstorms after midnight. Lows in the lower 60s. Chance of rain 70%. Sunday, partly sunny with a slight chance of showers in the morning, then sunny in the afternoon. Highs in the upper 70s. Chance of rain 20%. Sunday night, mostly clear. Cooler with lows around 50. Monday, sunny. Highs in the lower 80s. Monday night, clear. Not as cool with lows in the lower 60s. Tuesday, sunny. Highs in the lower 90s. 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It's Stillwater, it was partly sunny. The temperature was 62 degrees, the dew point 38, and the relative humidity 40%. The wind was north at 12 miles an hour, gusting to 21. The pressure was 30.02 inches and falling. At Ponca City, it was mostly sunny. The temperature was 64, the dew point 36, and the relative humidity 35%. The wind was northeast at 15. The pressure was 30.03 inches and falling. At Guthrie, it was partly sunny. The temperature was 67, the dew point 38, and the relative humidity 34%. The wind was east at 10. The pressure was 30.01 inches and falling. Observations from around the region. Temperatures were between 56 and 64 degrees. At Springfield, it was mostly sunny. It was partly sunny at Wichita, Oklahoma City, and Tulsa. It was cloudy at Woodward and Dallas-Fort Worth.

40s. Northeast winds 10 to 15 miles an hour with gusts up to 25 miles an hour, becoming north around 5 miles an hour after midnight. Thursday, sunny. Not as cool with highs in the mid-70s. West winds 5 to 10 miles an hour. Thursday night, clear. Not as cool with lows in the lower 50s. South winds 5 to 10 miles an hour. Friday, sunny. A chance of showers and thunderstorms in the afternoon. Not as cool with highs in the mid-80s. Southwest winds 10 to 15 miles an hour with gusts up to 25 miles an hour. Chance of rain 30%. Friday night, mostly clear. A slight chance of showers and thunderstorms until midnight. Lows in the mid-50s. Chance of rain 20%. Saturday, sunny. Highs in the mid-80s. Saturday night, showers likely with a chance of thunderstorms until midnight, then showers likely with a slight chance of thunderstorms after midnight. Lows in the lower 60s. Chance of rain 70%. Sunday, partly sunny with a slight chance of showers in the morning, then sunny in the afternoon. Highs in the upper 70s. Chance of rain 20%. Sunday night, mostly clear. Cooler with lows around 50. Monday, sunny. Highs in the lower 80s. Monday night, clear. Not as cool with lows in the lower 60s. Tuesday, sunny. Highs in the lower 90s. 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It's Stillwater, it was partly sunny. The temperature was 62 degrees, the dew point 38, and the relative humidity 40%. The wind was north at 12 miles an hour, gusting to 21. The pressure was 30.02 inches and falling. At Guthrie, it was partly sunny. The temperature was 67. The wind was east at 10. Observations from around the region. Temperatures were between 56 and 64 degrees. It was partly sunny at Wichita, Oklahoma City, and Tulsa. It was cloudy at Woodward and Dallas-Fort Worth. At Springfield, it was fair. Once again at 4 p.m., at Stillwater, it was partly sunny. The temperature was 62. From the Norman Forecast Office, here is the forecast for Stillwater and surrounding area. Rest of today, mostly sunny. Near steady temperature in the lower 60s. Northeast winds 10 to 15 miles an hour with gusts up to 25 miles an hour. Tonight, mostly clear until midnight, then becoming partly cloudy. Lows in the lower 40s. Northeast winds 10 to 15 miles an hour with gusts up to 25 miles an hour, becoming north around 5 miles an hour after midnight. Thursday, sunny. Not as cool with highs in the mid-70s. West winds 5 to 10 miles an hour. Thursday night, clear. Not as cool with lows in the lower 50s. South winds 5 to 10 miles an hour. Friday, sunny. A chance of showers and thunderstorms in the afternoon. Not as cool with highs in the mid-80s. Southwest winds 10 to 15 miles an hour with gusts up to 25 miles an hour. Chance of rain 30%. Friday night, mostly clear. A slight chance of showers and thunderstorms until midnight. Lows in the mid-50s. Chance of rain 20%. Saturday, sunny. Highs in the mid-80s. Saturday night, showers likely with a chance of thunderstorms until midnight, then showers likely with a slight chance of thunderstorms after midnight. Lows in the lower 60s. Chance of rain 70%. Sunday, partly sunny with a slight chance of showers in the morning, then sunny in the afternoon. Highs in the upper 70s. Chance of rain 20%. Sunday night, mostly clear. Cooler with lows around 50. Monday, sunny. Highs in the lower 80s. Monday night, clear. Not as cool with lows in the lower 60s. Tuesday, sunny. Highs in the lower 90s. 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

and here are 4 p.m. weather observations. It's still water. It was partly sunny. The temperature was 62 degrees, the dew point 38, and the relative humidity 40%. The wind was north at 12 miles an hour, gusting to 21. The pressure was 30.02 inches and falling. At Guthrie, it was partly sunny. The temperature was 67. The wind was east at 10. Observations from around the region. Temperatures were between 56 and 64 degrees. It was partly sunny at Wichita, Oklahoma City, and Tulsa. It was cloudy at Woodward and Dallas-Fort Worth. At Springfield, it was fair. Once again at 4 p.m., at Stillwater, it was partly sunny. The temperature was 62. From the Norman Forecast Office, here is the forecast for Stillwater and surrounding area. Rest of today, mostly sunny. Near steady temperature in the lower 60s. Northeast winds 10 to 15 miles an hour with gusts up to 25 miles an hour. Tonight, mostly clear until midnight, then becoming partly cloudy. Lows in the lower 40s. Northeast winds 10 to 15 miles an hour with gusts up to 25 miles an hour, becoming north around 5 miles an hour after midnight. Thursday, sunny. Not as cool with highs in the mid-70s. West winds 5 to 10 miles an hour. Thursday night, clear. Not as cool with lows in the lower 50s. South winds 5 to 10 miles an hour. Friday, sunny. A chance of showers and thunderstorms in the afternoon. Not as cool with highs in the mid-80s. Southwest winds 10 to 15 miles an hour with gusts up to 25 miles an hour. Chance of rain 30%. Friday night, mostly clear. A slight chance of showers and thunderstorms until midnight. Lows in the mid-50s. Chance of rain 20%. Saturday, sunny. Highs in the mid-80s. Saturday night, showers likely with a chance of thunderstorms until midnight, then showers likely with a slight chance of thunderstorms after midnight. Lows in the lower 60s. Chance of rain 70%. Sunday, partly sunny with a slight chance of showers in the morning, then sunny in the afternoon. Highs in the upper 70s. Chance of rain 20%. Sunday night, mostly clear. Cooler with lows around 50. Monday, sunny. Highs in the lower 80s. Monday night, clear. Not as cool with lows in the lower 60s. Tuesday, sunny. Highs in the lower 90s. 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It's Stillwater. It was partly sunny. The temperature was 62 degrees, the dew point 38, and the relative humidity 40%. The wind was north at 12 miles an hour, gusting to 21. The pressure was 30.02 inches and falling. At Guthrie, it was partly sunny. The temperature was 67. The wind was east at 10. Observations from around the region. Temperatures were between 56 and 64 degrees. It was partly sunny at Wichita, Oklahoma City, and Tulsa. It was cloudy at Woodward and Dallas-Fort Worth. At Springfield, it was fair. Once again at 4 p.m., at Stillwater, it was partly sunny. The temperature was 62. From the Norman Forecast Office, here is the forecast for Stillwater and surrounding area. Rest of today, mostly sunny. Near steady temperature in the lower 60s. Northeast winds 10 to 15 miles an hour with gusts up to 25 miles an hour. Tonight, mostly clear until midnight, then becoming partly cloudy. Lows in the lower 40s. Northeast winds 10 to 15 miles an hour with gusts up to 25 miles an hour, becoming north around 5 miles an hour after midnight. Thursday, sunny. Not as cool with highs in the mid-70s. West winds 5 to 10 miles an hour. Thursday night, clear. Not as cool with lows in the lower 50s. South winds 5 to 10 miles an hour. Friday, sunny. A chance of showers and thunderstorms in the afternoon. Not as cool with highs in the mid-80s. Southwest winds 10 to 15 miles an hour with gusts up to 25 miles an hour. Chance of rain 30%.

Friday night, mostly clear. A slight chance of showers and thunderstorms until midnight. Lows in the mid-50s. Chance of rain 20%. Saturday, sunny. Highs in the mid-80s. Saturday night, showers likely with a chance of thunderstorms until midnight, then showers likely with a slight chance of thunderstorms after midnight. Lows in the lower 60s. Chance of rain 70%. Sunday, partly sunny with a slight chance of showers in the morning, then sunny in the afternoon. Highs in the upper 70s. Chance of rain 20%. Sunday night, mostly clear. Cooler with lows around 50. Monday, sunny. Highs in the lower 80s. Monday night, clear. Not as cool with lows in the lower 60s. Tuesday, sunny. Highs in the lower 90s. You're listening to Stillwater Weather Radio, and here are 4 p.m. weather observations. It's Stillwater, it was partly sunny. The temperature was 62 degrees, the dew point 38, and the relative humidity 40%. The wind was north at 12 miles an hour, gusting to 21. The pressure was 30.02 inches and falling. At Guthrie, it was partly sunny. The temperature was 67. The wind was east at 10. Observations from around the region. Temperatures were between 56 and 64 degrees. It was partly sunny at Wichita, Oklahoma City, and Tulsa. It was cloudy at Woodward and Dallas-Fort Worth. At Springfield, it was fair. Once again at 4 p.m., at Stillwater, it was partly sunny. The temperature was 62. From the Norman Forecast Office, here is the forecast for Stillwater and surrounding area. Rest of today, mostly sunny. Near steady temperature in the lower 60s. Northeast winds 10 to 15 miles an hour with gusts up to 25 miles an hour. Tonight, mostly clear until midnight, then becoming partly cloudy. Lows in the lower 40s. Northeast winds 10 to 15 miles an hour with gusts up to 25 miles an hour, becoming north around 5 miles an hour after midnight. Thursday, sunny. Not as cool with highs in the mid-70s. West winds 5 to 10 miles an hour. Thursday night, clear. Not as cool with lows in the lower 50s. South winds 5 to 10 miles an hour. Friday, sunny. A chance of showers and thunderstorms in the afternoon. Not as cool with highs in the mid-80s. Southwest winds 10 to 15 miles an hour with gusts up to 25 miles an hour. Chance of rain 30%. Friday night, mostly clear. A slight chance of showers and thunderstorms until midnight. Lows in the mid-50s. Chance of rain 20%. Saturday, sunny. Highs in the mid-80s. Saturday night, showers likely with a chance of thunderstorms until midnight, then showers likely with a slight chance of thunderstorms after midnight. Lows in the lower 60s. Chance of rain 70%. Sunday, partly sunny with a slight chance of showers in the morning, then sunny in the afternoon. Highs in the upper 70s. Chance of rain 20%. Sunday night, mostly clear. Cooler with lows around 50. Monday, sunny. Highs in the lower 80s. Monday night, clear. Not as cool with lows in the lower 60s. Tuesday, sunny. Highs in the lower 90s. You're listening to Stillwater Weather Radio, and here are 4 p.m. weather observations. It's Stillwater, it was partly sunny. The temperature was 62 degrees, the dew point 38, and the relative humidity 40%. The wind was north at 12 miles an hour, gusting to 21. The pressure was 30.02 inches and falling. At Guthrie, it was partly sunny. The temperature was 67. The wind was east at 10. Observations from around the region. Temperatures were between 56 and 64 degrees. It was partly sunny at Wichita, Oklahoma City, and Tulsa. It was cloudy at Woodward and Dallas-Fort Worth. At Springfield, it was fair. Once again at 4 p.m., at Stillwater, it was partly sunny. The temperature was 62. From the Norman Forecast Office, here is the forecast for Stillwater and surrounding area. Rest of today.

mostly sunny. Near steady temperature in the lower 60s. Northeast winds 10 to 15 miles an hour with gusts up to 25 miles an hour. Tonight, mostly clear until midnight, then becoming partly cloudy. Lows in the lower 40s. Northeast winds 10 to 15 miles an hour with gusts up to 25 miles an hour, becoming north around 5 miles an hour after midnight. Thursday, sunny. Not as cool with highs in the mid-70s. West winds 5 to 10 miles an hour. Thursday night, clear. Not as cool with lows in the lower 50s. South winds 5 to 10 miles an hour. Friday, sunny. A chance of showers and thunderstorms in the afternoon. Not as cool with highs in the mid-80s. Southwest winds 10 to 15 miles an hour with gusts up to 25 miles an hour. Chance of rain 30%. Friday night, mostly clear. A slight chance of showers and thunderstorms until midnight. Lows in the mid-50s. Chance of rain 20%. Saturday, sunny. Highs in the mid-80s. Saturday night, showers likely with a chance of thunderstorms until midnight, then showers likely with a slight chance of thunderstorms after midnight. Lows in the lower 60s. Chance of rain 70%. Sunday, partly sunny with a slight chance of showers in the morning, then sunny in the afternoon. Highs in the upper 70s. Chance of rain 20%. Sunday night, mostly clear. Cooler with lows around 50. Monday, sunny. Highs in the lower 80s. Monday night, clear. Not as cool with lows in the lower 60s. Tuesday, sunny. Highs in the lower 90s. 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At Stillwater, it was partly sunny. The temperature was 62 degrees, the dew point 38, and the relative humidity 40%. The wind was north at 12 miles an hour, gusting to 21. The pressure was 30.02 inches and falling. At Guthrie, it was partly sunny. The temperature was 67. The wind was east at 10. Observations from around the region. Temperatures were between 56 and 64 degrees. It was partly sunny at Wichita, Oklahoma City, and Tulsa. It was cloudy at Woodward and Dallas-Fort Worth. At Springfield, it was fair. Once again at 4 p.m., at Stillwater, it was partly sunny. The temperature was 62. This is your weather radio station WNG654 in Stillwater, operating on a frequency of 162.50 MHz. 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From the Norman Forecast Office, here is the forecast for Stillwater and surrounding area. Rest of today, mostly sunny. Near steady temperature in the lower 60s. Northeast winds 10 to 15 miles an hour with gusts up to 25 miles an hour. Tonight, mostly clear until midnight, then becoming partly cloudy. Lows in the lower 40s. Northeast winds 10 to 15 miles an hour with gusts up to 25 miles an hour, becoming north around 5 miles an hour after midnight. Thursday, sunny. Not as cool with highs in the mid-70s. West winds 5 to 10 miles an hour. Thursday night, clear. Not as cool with lows in the lower 50s. South winds 5 to 10 miles an hour. Friday, sunny. A chance of showers and thunderstorms in the afternoon. Not as cool with highs in the mid-80s. Southwest winds 10 to 15 miles an hour with gusts up to 25 miles an hour. Chance of rain 30%. Friday night, mostly clear. A slight chance of showers and thunderstorms until midnight. Lows in the mid-50s. Chance of rain 20%. Saturday, sunny. Highs in the mid-80s. Saturday night, showers likely with a chance of thunderstorms until midnight, then showers likely with a slight chance of thunderstorms after midnight. Lows in the lower 60s. Chance of rain 70%. Sunday, partly sunny with a slight chance of showers in the morning, then sunny in the afternoon. Highs in the upper 70s. Chance of rain 20%. Sunday night, mostly clear. Cooler with lows around 50.

Monday, sunny. Highs in the lower 80s. Monday night, clear. Not as cool with lows in the lower 60s. Tuesday, sunny. Highs in the lower 90s. You're listening to Stillwater Weather Radio, and here are 4 p.m. weather observations. It's Stillwater, it was partly sunny. The temperature was 62 degrees, the dew point 38, and the relative humidity 40%. The wind was north at 12 miles an hour, gusting to 21. The pressure was 30.02 inches and falling. At Guthrie, it was partly sunny. The temperature was 67. The wind was east at 10. Observations from around the region. Temperatures were between 56 and 64 degrees. It was partly sunny at Wichita, Oklahoma City, and Tulsa. It was cloudy at Woodward and Dallas-Fort Worth. At Springfield, it was fair. Once again at 4 p.m., at Stillwater, it was partly sunny. The temperature was 62. From the Norman Forecast Office, here is the forecast for Stillwater and surrounding area. Rest of today, mostly sunny. Near steady temperature in the lower 60s. Northeast winds 10 to 15 miles an hour with gusts up to 25 miles an hour. Tonight, mostly clear until midnight, then becoming partly cloudy. Lows in the lower 40s. Northeast winds 10 to 15 miles an hour with gusts up to 25 miles an hour, becoming north around 5 miles an hour after midnight. Thursday, sunny. Not as cool with highs in the mid-70s. West winds 5 to 10 miles an hour, around 5 miles an hour after midnight. Thursday, sunny. Not as cool with highs in the mid-70s. West winds 5 to 10 miles an hour. Thursday night, clear. Not as cool with lows in the lower 50s. South winds 5 to 10 miles an hour. Friday, sunny. A chance of showers and thunderstorms in the afternoon. Not as cool with highs in the mid-80s. Southwest winds 10 to 15 miles an hour with gusts up to 25 miles an hour. Chance of rain 30%. Friday night, mostly clear. A slight chance of showers and thunderstorms until midnight. Lows in the mid-50s. Chance of rain 20%. Saturday, sunny. Highs in the mid-80s. Saturday night, showers likely with a chance of thunderstorms until midnight, then showers likely with a slight chance of thunderstorms after midnight. Lows in the lower 60s. Chance of rain 70%. Sunday, partly sunny with a slight chance of showers in the morning, then sunny in the afternoon. Highs in the upper 70s. Chance of rain 20%. Sunday night, mostly clear. Cooler with lows around 50. Monday, sunny. Highs in the lower 80s. Monday night, clear. Not as cool with lows in the lower 60s. Tuesday, sunny. Highs in the lower 90s. 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It's Stillwater, it was partly sunny. The temperature was 62 degrees, the dew point 38, and the relative humidity 40%. The wind was north at 12 miles an hour, gusting to 21. The pressure was 30.02 inches and falling. At Guthrie, it was partly sunny. The temperature was 67. The wind was east at 10. Observations from around the region. Temperatures were between 56 and 64 degrees. It was partly sunny at Wichita, Oklahoma City, and Tulsa. It was cloudy at Woodward and Dallas-Fort Worth. At Springfield, it was fair. Once again at 4 p.m., at Stillwater, it was partly sunny. The temperature was 62. From the Norman Forecast Office, here is the forecast for Stillwater and surrounding area. Rest of today, mostly sunny. Near steady temperature in the lower 60s. Northeast winds 10 to 15 miles an hour with gusts up to 25 miles an hour. Tonight, mostly clear until midnight, then becoming partly cloudy. Lows in the lower 40s. Northeast winds 10 to 15 miles an hour with gusts up to 25 miles an hour, becoming north around 5 miles an hour after midnight. Thursday, sunny. Not as cool with highs in the mid-70s. West winds

5 to 10 miles an hour. Thursday night, clear. Not as cool with lows in the lower 50s. South winds 5 to 10 miles an hour. Friday, sunny. A chance of showers and thunderstorms in the afternoon. Not as cool with highs in the mid-80s. Southwest winds 10 to 15 miles an hour with gusts up to 25 miles an hour. Chance of rain 30%. Friday night, mostly clear. A slight chance of showers and thunderstorms until midnight. Lows in the mid-50s. Chance of rain 20%. Saturday, sunny. Highs in the mid-80s. Saturday night, showers likely with a chance of thunderstorms until midnight, then showers likely with a slight chance of thunderstorms after midnight. Lows in the lower 60s. Chance of rain 70%. Sunday, partly sunny with a slight chance of showers in the morning, then sunny in the afternoon. Highs in the upper 70s. Chance of rain 20%. Sunday night, mostly clear. Cooler with lows around 50. Monday, sunny. Highs in the lower 80s. Monday night, clear. Not as cool with lows in the lower 60s. Tuesday, sunny. Highs in the lower 90s. 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At Stillwater, it was partly sunny. The temperature was 62 degrees, the dew point 38, and the relative humidity 40%. The wind was north at 12 miles an hour, gusting to 21. The pressure was 30.02 inches and falling. At Guthrie, it was partly sunny. The temperature was 67. The wind was east at 10. Observations from around the region. Temperatures were between 56 and 64 degrees. It was partly sunny at Wichita, Oklahoma City, and Tulsa. It was cloudy at Woodward and Dallas-Fort Worth. At Springfield, it was fair. Once again at 4 p.m., at Stillwater, it was partly sunny. The temperature was 62. From the Norman Forecast Office, here is the forecast for Stillwater and surrounding area. Rest of today, mostly sunny. Near steady temperature in the lower 60s. Northeast winds 10 to 15 miles an hour with gusts up to 25 miles an hour. Tonight, mostly clear until midnight, then becoming partly cloudy. Lows in the lower 40s. Northeast winds 10 to 15 miles an hour with gusts up to 25 miles an hour, becoming north around 5 miles an hour after midnight. Thursday, sunny. Not as cool with highs in the mid-70s. West winds 5 to 10 miles an hour. Thursday night, clear. Not as cool with lows in the lower 50s. South winds 5 to 10 miles an hour. Friday, sunny. A chance of showers and thunderstorms in the afternoon. Not as cool with highs in the mid-80s. Southwest winds 10 to 15 miles an hour with gusts up to 25 miles an hour. Chance of rain 30%. Friday night, mostly clear. A slight chance of showers and thunderstorms until midnight. Lows in the mid-50s. Chance of rain 20%. Saturday, sunny. Highs in the mid-80s. Saturday night, showers likely with a chance of thunderstorms until midnight, then showers likely with a slight chance of thunderstorms after midnight. Lows in the lower 60s. Chance of rain 70%. Sunday, partly sunny with a slight chance of showers in the morning, then sunny in the afternoon. Highs in the upper 70s. Chance of rain 20%. Sunday night, mostly clear. Cooler with lows around 50. Monday, sunny. Highs in the lower 80s. Monday night, clear. Not as cool with lows in the lower 60s. Tuesday, sunny. Highs in the lower 90s. 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At Stillwater, it was partly sunny. The temperature was 62 degrees, the dew point 38, and the relative humidity 40%. The wind was north at 12 miles an hour, gusting to 21. The pressure was 30.02 inches and falling. At Guthrie, it was partly sunny. The temperature was 67. The wind was east at 10. Observations from around the region.
temperatures were between 56 and 64 degrees. It was partly sunny at Wichita, Oklahoma City, and Tulsa. It was cloudy at Woodward and Dallas-Fort Worth. At Springfield, it was fair. Once again at 4 p.m., at Stillwater, it was partly sunny. The temperature was 62. From the Norman Forecast Office, here is the forecast for Stillwater and surrounding area. Rest of today, mostly sunny. Near steady temperature in the lower 60s. Northeast winds 10 to 15 miles an hour with gusts up to 25 miles an hour. Tonight, mostly clear until midnight, then becoming partly cloudy. Lows in the lower 40s. Northeast winds 10 to 15 miles an hour with gusts up to 25 miles an hour, becoming north around 5 miles an hour after midnight. Thursday, sunny. Not as cool with highs in the mid-70s. West winds 5 to 10 miles an hour. Thursday night, clear. Not as cool with lows in the lower 50s. South winds 5 to 10 miles an hour. Friday, sunny. A chance of showers and thunderstorms in the afternoon. Not as cool with highs in the mid-80s. Southwest winds 10 to 15 miles an hour with gusts up to 25 miles an hour. Chance of rain 30%. Friday night, mostly clear. A slight chance of showers and thunderstorms until midnight. Lows in the mid-50s. Chance of rain 20%. Saturday, sunny. Highs in the mid-80s. Saturday night, showers likely with a chance of thunderstorms until midnight, then showers likely with a slight chance of thunderstorms after midnight. Lows in the lower 60s. Chance of rain 70%. Sunday, partly sunny with a slight chance of showers in the morning, then sunny in the afternoon. Highs in the upper 70s. Chance of rain 20%. Sunday night, mostly clear. Cooler with lows around 50. Monday, sunny. Highs in the lower 80s. Monday night, clear. Not as cool with lows in the lower 60s. Tuesday, sunny. Highs in the lower 90s. 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At Stillwater, it was partly sunny. The temperature was 62 degrees, the dew point 38, and the relative humidity 40%. The wind was north at 12 miles an hour, gusting to 21. The pressure was 30.02 inches and falling. At Guthrie, it was partly sunny. The temperature was 67. The wind was east at 10. Observations from around the region. Temperatures were between 56 and 64 degrees. It was partly sunny at Wichita, Oklahoma City, and Tulsa. It was cloudy at Woodward and Dallas-Fort Worth. At Springfield, it was fair. Once again at 4 p.m., at Stillwater, it was partly sunny. The temperature was 62. This is your weather radio station WNG 654 in Stillwater, operating on a frequency of 162.50 MHz. 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From the Norman Forecast Office, here is the forecast for Stillwater and surrounding area. Rest of today, mostly sunny. Near steady temperature in the lower 60s. Northeast winds 10 to 15 miles an hour with gusts up to 25 miles an hour. Tonight, mostly clear until midnight, then becoming partly cloudy. Lows in the lower 40s. Northeast winds 10 to 15 miles an hour with gusts up to 25 miles an hour, becoming north around 5 miles an hour after midnight. Thursday, sunny. Not as cool with highs in the mid-70s. West winds 5 to 10 miles an hour. Thursday night, clear. Not as cool with lows in the lower 50s. South winds 5 to 10 miles an hour. Friday, sunny. A chance of showers and thunderstorms in the afternoon. Not as cool with highs in the mid-80s. Southwest winds 10 to 15 miles an hour with gusts up to 25 miles an hour. Chance of rain 30%. Friday night, mostly clear. A slight chance of showers and thunderstorms until midnight. Lows in the mid-50s. Chance of rain 20%. Saturday, sunny. Highs in the mid-80s.
Saturday night.

showers likely with a chance of thunderstorms until midnight, then showers likely with a slight chance of thunderstorms after midnight. Lows in the lower 60s. Chance of rain 70%. Sunday, partly sunny with a slight chance of showers in the morning, then sunny in the afternoon. Highs in the upper 70s. Chance of rain 20%. Sunday night, mostly clear. Cooler with lows around 50. Monday, sunny. Highs in the lower 80s. Monday night, clear. Not as cool with lows in the lower 60s. Tuesday, sunny. Highs in the lower 90s. 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It's Stillwater, it was partly sunny. The temperature was 62 degrees, the dew point 38, and the relative humidity 40%. The wind was north at 12 miles an hour, gusting to 21. The pressure was 30.02 inches and falling. At Guthrie, it was partly sunny. The temperature was 67. The wind was east at 10. Observations from around the region. Temperatures were between 56 and 64 degrees. It was partly sunny at Wichita, Oklahoma City, and Tulsa. It was cloudy at Woodward and Dallas-Fort Worth. At Springfield, it was fair. Once again at 4 p.m., at Stillwater, it was partly sunny. The temperature was 62. From the Norman Forecast Office, here is the forecast for Stillwater and surrounding area. Rest of today, mostly sunny. Near steady temperature in the lower 60s. Northeast winds 10 to 15 miles an hour with gusts up to 25 miles an hour. Tonight, mostly clear until midnight, then becoming partly cloudy. Lows in the lower 40s. Northeast winds 10 to 15 miles an hour with gusts up to 25 miles an hour, becoming north around 5 miles an hour after midnight. Thursday, sunny. Not as cool with highs in the mid-70s. West winds 5 to 10 miles an hour. Thursday night, clear. Not as cool with lows in the lower 50s. South winds 5 to 10 miles an hour. Friday, sunny. A chance of showers and thunderstorms in the afternoon. Not as cool with highs in the mid-80s. Southwest winds 10 to 15 miles an hour with gusts up to 25 miles an hour. Chance of rain 30%. Friday night, mostly clear. A slight chance of showers and thunderstorms until midnight. Lows in the mid-50s. Chance of rain 20%. Saturday, sunny. Highs in the mid-80s. Saturday night, showers likely with a chance of thunderstorms until midnight, then showers likely with a slight chance of thunderstorms after midnight. Lows in the lower 60s. Chance of rain 70%. Sunday, partly sunny with a slight chance of showers in the morning, then sunny in the afternoon. Highs in the upper 70s. Chance of rain 20%. Sunday night, mostly clear. Cooler with lows around 50. Monday, sunny. Highs in the lower 80s. Monday night, clear. Not as cool with lows in the lower 60s. Tuesday, sunny. Highs in the lower 90s. 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It's Stillwater, it was partly sunny. The temperature was 62 degrees, the dew point 38, and the relative humidity 40%. The wind was north at 12 miles an hour, gusting to 21. The pressure was 30.02 inches and falling. At Guthrie, it was partly sunny. The temperature was 67. The wind was east at 10. Observations from around the region. Temperatures were between 56 and 64 degrees. It was partly sunny at Wichita, Oklahoma City, and Tulsa. It was cloudy at Woodward and Dallas-Fort Worth. At Springfield, it was fair. Once again at 4 p.m., at Stillwater, it was partly sunny. The temperature was 62. From the Norman Forecast Office, here is the forecast for Stillwater and surrounding area. Rest of today, mostly sunny. Near steady temperature in the lower 60s. Northeast winds 10 to 15 miles an hour with gusts up to 25 miles an hour. Tonight, mostly clear until midnight, then becoming partly cloudy.

lows in the lower 40s. Northeast winds 10 to 15 miles an hour with gusts up to 25 miles an hour, becoming north around 5 miles an hour after midnight. Thursday, sunny. Not as cool with highs in the mid-70s. West winds 5 to 10 miles an hour. Thursday night, clear. Not as cool with lows in the lower 50s. South winds 5 to 10 miles an hour. Friday, sunny. A chance of showers and thunderstorms in the afternoon. Not as cool with highs in the mid-80s. Southwest winds 10 to 15 miles an hour with gusts up to 25 miles an hour. Chance of rain 30%. Friday night, mostly clear. A slight chance of showers and thunderstorms until midnight. Lows in the mid-50s. Chance of rain 20%. Saturday, sunny. Highs in the mid-80s. Saturday night, showers likely with a chance of thunderstorms until midnight, then showers likely with a slight chance of thunderstorms after midnight. Lows in the lower 60s. Chance of rain 70%. Sunday, partly sunny with a slight chance of showers in the morning, then sunny in the afternoon. Highs in the upper 70s. Chance of rain 20%. Sunday night, mostly clear. Cooler with lows around 50. Monday, sunny. Highs in the lower 80s. Monday night, clear. Not as cool with lows in the lower 60s. Tuesday, sunny. Highs in the lower 90s. You are listening to Stillwater Weather Radio, and here are 4 p.m. weather observations. It's Stillwater, it was partly sunny. The temperature was 62 degrees, the dew point 38, and the relative humidity 40%. The wind was north at 12 miles an hour, gusting to 21. The pressure was 30.02 inches and falling. At Guthrie, it was partly sunny. The temperature was 67. The wind was east at 10. Observations from around the region. Temperatures were between 56 and 64 degrees. It was partly sunny at Wichita, Oklahoma City, and Tulsa. It was cloudy at Woodward and Dallas-Fort Worth. At Springfield, it was fair. Once again at 4 p.m., at Stillwater, it was partly sunny. The temperature was 62. From the Norman Forecast Office, here is the forecast for Stillwater and surrounding area. Rest of today, mostly sunny. Near steady temperature in the lower 60s. Northeast winds 10 to 15 miles an hour with gusts up to 25 miles an hour. Tonight, mostly clear until midnight, then becoming partly cloudy. Lows in the lower 40s. Northeast winds 10 to 15 miles an hour with gusts up to 25 miles an hour, becoming north around 5 miles an hour after midnight. Thursday, sunny. Not as cool with highs in the mid-70s. West winds 5 to 10 miles an hour. Thursday night, clear. Not as cool with lows in the lower 50s. South winds 5 to 10 miles an hour. Friday, sunny. A chance of showers and thunderstorms in the afternoon. Not as cool with highs in the mid-80s. Southwest winds 10 to 15 miles an hour with gusts up to 25 miles an hour. Chance of rain 30%. Friday night, mostly clear. A slight chance of showers and thunderstorms until midnight. Lows in the mid-50s. Chance of rain 20%. Saturday, sunny. Highs in the mid-80s. Saturday night, showers likely with a chance of thunderstorms until midnight, then showers likely with a slight chance of thunderstorms after midnight. Lows in the lower 60s. Chance of rain 70%. Sunday, partly sunny with a slight chance of showers in the morning, then sunny in the afternoon. Highs in the upper 70s. Chance of rain 20%. Sunday night, mostly clear. Cooler with lows around 50. Monday, sunny. Highs in the lower 80s. Monday night, clear. Not as cool with lows in the lower 60s. Tuesday, sunny. Highs in the lower 90s. You are listening to Stillwater Weather Radio, and here are 4 p.m. weather observations. It's Stillwater, it was partly sunny. The temperature was 62 degrees, the dew point 38, and the relative humidity 40%. The wind was north at 12 miles an hour.

dropping to 21. The pressure was 30.02 inches and falling. At Guthrie, it was partly sunny. The temperature was 67. The wind was east at 10. Observations from around the region. Temperatures were between 56 and 64 degrees. It was partly sunny at Wichita, Oklahoma City, and Tulsa. It was cloudy at Woodward and Dallas-Fort Worth. At Springfield, it was fair. Once again at 4 p.m., at Stillwater, it was partly sunny. The temperature was 62. From the Norman Forecast Office, here is the forecast for Stillwater and surrounding area. Rest of today, mostly sunny. Near steady temperature in the lower 60s. Northeast winds 10 to 15 miles an hour with gusts up to 25 miles an hour. Tonight, mostly clear until midnight, then becoming partly cloudy. Lows in the lower 40s. Northeast winds 10 to 15 miles an hour with gusts up to 25 miles an hour, becoming north around 5 miles an hour after midnight. Thursday, sunny. Not as cool with highs in the mid-70s. West winds 5 to 10 miles an hour. Thursday night, clear. Not as cool with lows in the lower 50s. South winds 5 to 10 miles an hour. Friday, sunny. A chance of showers and thunderstorms in the afternoon. Not as cool with highs in the mid-80s. Southwest winds 10 to 15 miles an hour with gusts up to 25 miles an hour. Chance of rain 30%. Friday night, mostly clear. A slight chance of showers and thunderstorms until midnight. Lows in the mid-50s. Chance of rain 20%. Saturday, sunny. Highs in the mid-80s. Saturday night, showers likely with a chance of thunderstorms until midnight, then showers likely with a slight chance of thunderstorms after midnight. Lows in the lower 60s. Chance of rain 70%. Sunday, partly sunny with a slight chance of showers in the morning, then sunny in the afternoon. Highs in the upper 70s. Chance of rain 20%. Sunday night, mostly clear. Cooler with lows around 50. Monday, sunny. Highs in the lower 80s. Monday night, clear. Not as cool with lows in the lower 60s. Tuesday, sunny. Highs in the lower 90s. 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At Stillwater, it was partly sunny. The temperature was 62 degrees, the dew point 38, and the relative humidity 40%. The wind was north at 12 miles an hour, gusting to 21. The pressure was 30.02 inches and falling. At Guthrie, it was partly sunny. The temperature was 67. The wind was east at 10. Observations from around the region. Temperatures were between 56 and 64 degrees. It was partly sunny at Wichita, Oklahoma City, and Tulsa. It was cloudy at Woodward and Dallas-Fort Worth. At Springfield, it was fair. Once again at 4 p.m., at Stillwater, it was partly sunny. The temperature was 62. This is your weather radio station WNG654 in Stillwater, operating on a frequency of 162.50 MHz. 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From the Norman Forecast Office, here is the forecast for Stillwater and surrounding area. Rest of today, mostly sunny. Near steady temperature in the lower 60s. Northeast winds 10 to 15 miles an hour with gusts up to 25 miles an hour. Tonight, mostly clear until midnight, then becoming partly cloudy. Lows in the lower 40s. Northeast winds 10 to 15 miles an hour with gusts up to 25 miles an hour, becoming north around 5 miles an hour after midnight. Thursday, sunny. Not as cool with highs in the mid-70s. West winds 5 to 10 miles an hour. Thursday night, clear. Not as cool with lows in the lower 50s. South winds 5 to 10 miles an hour. Friday, sunny. A chance of showers and thunderstorms in the afternoon. Not as cool with highs in the mid-80s. Southwest winds 10 to 15 miles an hour with gusts up to 25 miles an hour. Chance of rain 30%.

Friday night, mostly clear. A slight chance of showers and thunderstorms until midnight. Lows in the mid-50s. Chance of rain 20%. Saturday, sunny. Highs in the mid-80s. Saturday night, showers likely with a chance of thunderstorms until midnight, then showers likely with a slight chance of thunderstorms after midnight. Lows in the lower 60s. Chance of rain 70%. Sunday, partly sunny with a slight chance of showers in the morning, then sunny in the afternoon. Highs in the upper 70s. Chance of rain 20%. Sunday night, mostly clear. Cooler with lows around 50. Monday, sunny. Highs in the lower 80s. Monday night, clear. Not as cool with lows in the lower 60s. Tuesday, sunny. Highs in the lower 90s. 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It's Stillwater, it was partly sunny. The temperature was 62 degrees, the dew point 38, and the relative humidity 40%. The wind was north at 12 miles an hour, gusting to 21. The pressure was 30.02 inches and falling. At Guthrie, it was partly sunny. The temperature was 67. The wind was east at 10. Observations from around the region. Temperatures were between 56 and 64 degrees. It was partly sunny at Wichita, Oklahoma City, and Tulsa. It was cloudy at Woodward and Dallas-Fort Worth. At Springfield, it was fair. Once again at 4 p.m., at Stillwater, it was partly sunny. The temperature was 62. 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At Stillwater, it was mostly sunny. The temperature was 62 degrees, the dew point 38, and the relative humidity 40%. The wind was north at 12 miles an hour. The pressure was 30.00 inches and falling. At Guthrie, it was sunny. The temperature was 66. The wind was northeast at 8. Observations from around the region. At Springfield, it was mostly sunny, with a temperature of 61. It was partly sunny, with a temperature of 62 at Wichita, 64 at Oklahoma City, and 64 at Tulsa. It was cloudy, with a temperature of 55 at Woodward, and 62 at Dallas-Fort Worth. Once again at 5 p.m., at Stillwater, it was mostly sunny. The temperature was 62. From the Norman Forecast Office, here is the forecast for Stillwater and surrounding area. Rest of today, mostly sunny. Near steady temperature in the lower 60s. Northeast winds 10 to 15 miles an hour with gusts up to 25 miles an hour. Tonight, mostly clear until midnight, then becoming partly cloudy. Lows in the lower 40s. Northeast winds 10 to 15 miles an hour with gusts up to 25 miles an hour, becoming north around 5 miles an hour after midnight. Thursday, sunny. Not as cool with highs in the mid-70s. West winds 5 to 10 miles an hour. Thursday night, clear. Not as cool with lows in the lower 50s. South winds 5 to 10 miles an hour. Friday, sunny. A chance of showers and thunderstorms in the afternoon. Not as cool with highs in the mid-80s. Southwest winds 10 to 15 miles an hour with gusts up to 25 miles an hour. Chance of rain 30%. Friday night, mostly clear. A slight chance of showers and thunderstorms until midnight. Lows in the mid-50s. Chance of rain 20%. Saturday, sunny. Highs in the mid-80s. Saturday night, showers likely with a chance of thunderstorms until midnight, then showers likely with a slight chance of thunderstorms after midnight. Lows in the lower 60s. Chance of rain 70%. Sunday, partly sunny with a slight chance of showers in the morning, then sunny in the afternoon. Highs in the upper 70s. Chance of rain 20%. Sunday night, mostly clear. Cooler with lows around 50. Monday, sunny. Highs in the lower 80s. Monday night, clear. Not as cool with lows in the lower 60s. Tuesday, sunny. Highs in the lower 90s. 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

IPM weather observations. It's still water. It was mostly sunny. The temperature was 62 degrees, the dew point 38, and the relative humidity 40%. The wind was north at 12 miles an hour. The pressure was 30.00 inches and falling. At Guthrie, it was sunny. The temperature was 66. The wind was northeast at 8. Observations from around the region. At Springfield, it was mostly sunny, with a temperature of 61. It was partly sunny, with a temperature of 62 at Wichita, 64 at Oklahoma City, and 64 at Tulsa. It was cloudy, with a temperature of 55 at Woodward, and 62 at Dallas-Fort Worth. Once again at 5 p.m., at Stillwater, it was mostly sunny. The temperature was 62. From the Norman Forecast Office, here is the forecast for Stillwater and surrounding area. Rest of today, mostly sunny. Near steady temperature in the lower 60s. Northeast winds 10 to 15 miles an hour with gusts up to 25 miles an hour. Tonight, mostly clear until midnight, then becoming partly cloudy. Lows in the lower 40s. Northeast winds 10 to 15 miles an hour with gusts up to 25 miles an hour, becoming north around 5 miles an hour after midnight. Thursday, sunny. Not as cool with highs in the mid-70s. West winds 5 to 10 miles an hour. Thursday night, clear. Not as cool with lows in the lower 50s. South winds 5 to 10 miles an hour. Friday, sunny. A chance of showers and thunderstorms in the afternoon. Not as cool with highs in the mid-80s. Southwest winds 10 to 15 miles an hour with gusts up to 25 miles an hour. Chance of rain 30%. Friday night, mostly clear. A slight chance of showers and thunderstorms until midnight. Lows in the mid-50s. Chance of rain 20%. Saturday, sunny. Highs in the mid-80s. Saturday night, showers likely with a chance of thunderstorms until midnight, then showers likely with a slight chance of thunderstorms after midnight. Lows in the lower 60s. Chance of rain 70%. Sunday, partly sunny with a slight chance of showers in the morning, then sunny in the afternoon. Highs in the upper 70s. Chance of rain 20%. Sunday night, mostly clear. Cooler with lows around 50. Monday, sunny. Highs in the lower 80s. Monday night, clear. Not as cool with lows in the lower 60s. Tuesday, sunny. Highs in the lower 90s. 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At Stillwater, it was mostly sunny. The temperature was 62 degrees, the dew point 38, and the relative humidity 40%. The wind was north at 12 miles an hour. The pressure was 30.00 inches and falling. At Guthrie, it was sunny. The temperature was 66. The wind was northeast at 8. Observations from around the region. At Springfield, it was mostly sunny, with a temperature of 61. It was partly sunny, with a temperature of 62 at Wichita, 64 at Oklahoma City, and 64 at Tulsa. It was cloudy, with a temperature of 55 at Woodward, and 62 at Dallas-Fort Worth. Once again at 5 p.m., at Stillwater, it was mostly sunny. The temperature was 62. From the Norman Forecast Office, here is the forecast for Stillwater and surrounding area. Rest of today, mostly sunny. Near steady temperature in the lower 60s. Northeast winds 10 to 15 miles an hour with gusts up to 25 miles an hour. Tonight, mostly clear until midnight, then becoming partly cloudy. Lows in the lower 40s. Northeast winds 10 to 15 miles an hour with gusts up to 25 miles an hour, becoming north around 5 miles an hour after midnight. Thursday, sunny. Not as cool with highs in the mid-70s. West winds 5 to 10 miles an hour. Thursday night, clear. Not as cool with lows in the lower 50s. South winds 5 to 10 miles an hour. Friday, sunny. A chance of showers and thunderstorms in the afternoon. Not as cool with highs in the mid-80s. Southwest winds 10 to 15 miles an hour with gusts up

is in the upper 70s. Chance of rain 20%. Sunday night, mostly clear. Cooler with lows around 50. Monday, sunny. Highs in the lower 80s. Monday night, clear. Not as cool with lows in the lower 60s. Tuesday, sunny. Highs in the lower 90s. 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At Stillwater, it was mostly sunny. The temperature was 62 degrees, the dew point 38, and the relative humidity 40%. The wind was north at 12 miles an hour. The pressure was 30.00 inches and falling. At Guthrie, it was sunny. The temperature was 66. The wind was northeast at 8. Observations from around the region. At Springfield, it was mostly sunny, with a temperature of 61. It was partly sunny, with a temperature of 62 at Wichita, 64 at Oklahoma City, and 64 at Tulsa. It was cloudy, with a temperature of 55 at Woodward, and 62 at Dallas-Fort Worth. Once again at 5 p.m., at Stillwater, it was mostly sunny. The temperature was 62. 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At Stillwater, it was mostly sunny. The temperature was 62 degrees, the dew point 38, and the relative humidity 40%. The wind was north at 12 miles an hour. The pressure was 30.00 inches and falling. At Guthrie, it was sunny. The temperature was 66. The wind was northeast at 8. Observations from around the region. At Springfield, it was mostly sunny, with a temperature of 61. It was partly sunny, with a temperature of 62 at Wichita, 64 at Oklahoma City, and 64 at Tulsa. It was cloudy, with a temperature of 55 at Woodward, and 62 at Dallas-Fort Worth. Once again at 5 p.m., at Stillwater, it was mostly sunny. The temperature was 62. From the Norman Forecast Office, here is the forecast for Stillwater and surrounding area. Rest of today, mostly sunny. Near steady temperature in the lower 60s. Northeast winds 10 to 15 miles an hour with gusts up to 25 miles an hour. Tonight, mostly clear until midnight, then becoming partly cloudy. Lows in the lower 40s. Northeast winds 10 to 15 miles an hour with gusts up to 25 miles an hour, becoming north around 5 miles an hour after midnight. Thursday, sunny. Not as cool with highs in the mid-70s. West winds 5 to 10 miles an hour. Thursday night, clear. Not as cool with lows in the lower 50s. South winds 5 to 10 miles an hour. Friday, sunny. A chance of showers and thunderstorms in the afternoon. Not as cool with highs in the mid-80s. Southwest winds 10 to 15 miles an hour with gusts up to 25 miles an hour. Chance of rain 30%. Friday night, mostly clear. A slight chance of showers and thunderstorms until midnight. Lows in the mid-50s. Chance of rain 20%. Saturday, sunny. Highs in the mid-80s. Saturday night, showers likely with a chance of thunderstorms until midnight, then showers likely with a slight chance of thunderstorms after midnight. Lows in the lower 60s. Chance of rain 70%. Sunday, partly sunny with a slight chance of showers in the morning, then sunny in the afternoon. Highs in the upper 70s. Chance of rain 20%. Sunday night, mostly clear. Cooler with lows around 50. Monday, sunny. Highs in the lower 80s. Monday night, clear. Not as cool with lows in the lower 60s. Tuesday, sunny. Highs in the lower 90s. 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At Stillwater, it was mostly sunny. The temperature was 62 degrees, the dew point 38, and the relative humidity 40%. The wind was north at 12 miles an hour. The pressure was 30.00.

0 inches and falling. At Guthrie, it was sunny. The temperature was 66. The wind was northeast at 8. Observations from around the region. At Springfield, it was mostly sunny, with a temperature of 61. It was partly sunny, with a temperature of 62 at Wichita, 64 at Oklahoma City, and 64 at Tulsa. It was cloudy, with a temperature of 55 at Woodward, and 62 at Dallas-Fort Worth. Once again at 5 p.m., at Stillwater, it was mostly sunny. The temperature was 62. From the Norman Forecast Office, here is the forecast for Stillwater and surrounding area. Rest of today, mostly sunny. Near steady temperature in the lower 60s. Northeast winds 10 to 15 miles an hour with gusts up to 25 miles an hour. Tonight, mostly clear until midnight, then becoming partly cloudy. Lows in the lower 40s. Northeast winds 10 to 15 miles an hour with gusts up to 25 miles an hour, becoming north around 5 miles an hour after midnight. Thursday, sunny. Not as cool as highs in the mid-70s. West winds 5 to 10 miles an hour. Thursday night, clear. Not as cool with lows in the lower 50s. South winds 5 to 10 miles an hour. Friday, sunny. A chance of showers and thunderstorms in the afternoon. Not as cool with highs in the mid-80s. Southwest winds 10 to 15 miles an hour with gusts up to 25 miles an hour. Chance of rain 30%. Friday night, mostly clear. A slight chance of showers and thunderstorms until midnight. Lows in the mid-50s. Chance of rain 20%. Saturday, sunny. Highs in the mid-80s. Saturday night, showers likely with a chance of thunderstorms until midnight, then showers likely with a slight chance of thunderstorms after midnight. Lows in the lower 60s. Chance of rain 70%. Sunday, partly sunny with a slight chance of showers in the morning, then sunny in the afternoon. Highs in the upper 70s. Chance of rain 20%. Sunday night, mostly clear. Cooler with lows around 50. Monday, sunny. Highs in the lower 80s. Monday night, clear. Not as cool with lows in the lower 60s. Tuesday, sunny. Highs in the lower 90s. 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At Stillwater, it was mostly sunny. The temperature was 62 degrees, the dew point 38, and the relative humidity 40%. The wind was north at 12 miles an hour. The pressure was 30.00 inches and falling. At Guthrie, it was sunny. The temperature was 66. The wind was northeast at 8. Observations from around the region. At Springfield, it was mostly sunny, with a temperature of 61. It was partly sunny, with a temperature of 62 at Wichita, 64 at Oklahoma City, and 64 at Tulsa. It was cloudy, with a temperature of 55 at Woodward, and 62 at Dallas-Fort Worth. Once again at 5 p.m., at Stillwater, it was mostly sunny. The temperature was 62. From the Norman Forecast Office, here is the forecast for Stillwater and surrounding area. Rest of today, mostly sunny. Near steady temperature in the lower 60s. Northeast winds 10 to 15 miles an hour with gusts up to 25 miles an hour. Tonight, mostly clear until midnight, then becoming partly cloudy. Lows in the lower 40s. Northeast winds 10 to 15 miles an hour with gusts up to 25 miles an hour, becoming north around 5 miles an hour after midnight. Thursday, sunny. Not as cool with highs in the mid-70s. West winds 5 to 10 miles an hour. Thursday night, clear. Not as cool with lows in the lower 50s. South winds 5 to 10 miles an hour. Friday, sunny. A chance of showers and thunderstorms in the afternoon. Not as cool with highs in the mid-80s. Southwest winds 10 to 15 miles an hour with gusts up to 25 miles an hour. Chance of rain 30%. Friday night, mostly clear. A slight chance of showers and thunderstorms until midnight. Lows in the mid-50s. Chance of rain 20%. Saturday,

sunny. Highs in the mid-80s. Saturday night, showers likely with a chance of thunderstorms until midnight, then showers likely with a slight chance of thunderstorms after midnight. Lows in the lower 60s. Chance of rain 70%. Sunday, partly sunny with a slight chance of showers in the morning, then sunny in the afternoon. Highs in the upper 70s. Chance of rain 20%. Sunday night, mostly clear. Cooler with lows around 50. Monday, sunny. Highs in the lower 80s. Monday night, clear. Not as cool with lows in the lower 60s. Tuesday, sunny. Highs in the lower 90s. 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It's Stillwater, it was mostly sunny. The temperature was 62 degrees, the dew point 38, and the relative humidity 40%. The wind was north at 12 miles an hour. The pressure was 30.00 inches and falling. At Guthrie, it was sunny. The temperature was 66. The wind was northeast at 8. Observations from around the region. At Springfield, it was mostly sunny, with a temperature of 61. It was partly sunny, with a temperature of 62 at Wichita, 64 at Oklahoma City, and 64 at Tulsa. It was cloudy, with a temperature of 55 at Woodward, and 62 at Dallas-Fort Worth. Once again at 5 p.m., at Stillwater, it was mostly sunny. The temperature was 62. From the Norman Forecast Office, here is the forecast for Stillwater and surrounding area. Rest of today, mostly sunny. Near steady temperature in the lower 60s. Northeast winds 10 to 15 miles an hour with gusts up to 25 miles an hour. Tonight, mostly clear until midnight, then becoming partly cloudy. Lows in the lower 40s. Northeast winds 10 to 15 miles an hour with gusts up to 25 miles an hour, becoming north around 5 miles an hour after midnight. Thursday, sunny. Not as cool with highs in the mid-70s. West winds 5 to 10 miles an hour. Thursday night, clear. Not as cool with lows in the lower 50s. South winds 5 to 10 miles an hour. Friday, sunny. A chance of showers and thunderstorms in the afternoon. Not as cool with highs in the mid-80s. Southwest winds 10 to 15 miles an hour with gusts up to 25 miles an hour. Chance of rain 30%. Friday night, mostly clear. A slight chance of showers and thunderstorms until midnight. Lows in the mid-50s. Chance of rain 20%. Saturday, sunny. Highs in the mid-80s. Saturday night, showers likely with a chance of thunderstorms until midnight, then showers likely with a slight chance of thunderstorms after midnight. Lows in the lower 60s. Chance of rain 70%. Sunday, partly sunny with a slight chance of showers in the morning, then sunny in the afternoon. Highs in the upper 70s. Chance of rain 20%. Sunday night, mostly clear. Cooler with lows around 50. Monday, sunny. Highs in the lower 80s. Monday night, clear. Not as cool with lows in the lower 60s. Tuesday, sunny. Highs in the lower 90s. 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At Stillwater, it was mostly sunny. The temperature was 62 degrees, the dew point 38, and the relative humidity 40%. The wind was north at 12 miles an hour. The pressure was 30.00 inches and falling. At Guthrie, it was sunny. The temperature was 66. The wind was northeast at 8. Observations from around the region. At Springfield, it was mostly sunny, with a temperature of 61. It was partly sunny, with a temperature of 62 at Wichita, 64 at Oklahoma City, and 64 at Tulsa. It was cloudy, with a temperature of 55 at Woodward, and 62 at Dallas-Fort Worth. Once again at 5 p.m., at Stillwater, it was mostly sunny. The temperature was 62. From the Norman Forecast Office, here is the forecast for Stillwater and surrounding area. Rest of today, mostly sunny. Near steady temperature in the lower 60s. Northeast winds.

10 to 15 miles an hour with gusts up to 25 miles an hour. Tonight, mostly clear until midnight, then becoming partly cloudy. Lows in the lower 40s. Northeast winds 10 to 15 miles an hour with gusts up to 25 miles an hour, becoming north around 5 miles an hour after midnight. Thursday, sunny. Not as cool with highs in the mid-70s. West winds 5 to 10 miles an hour. Thursday night, clear. Not as cool with lows in the lower 50s. South winds 5 to 10 miles an hour. Friday, sunny. A chance of showers and thunderstorms in the afternoon. Not as cool with highs in the mid-80s. Southwest winds 10 to 15 miles an hour with gusts up to 25 miles an hour. Chance of rain 30%. Friday night, mostly clear. A slight chance of showers and thunderstorms until midnight. Lows in the mid-50s. Chance of rain 20%. Saturday, sunny. Highs in the mid-80s. Saturday night, showers likely with a chance of thunderstorms until midnight, then showers likely with a slight chance of thunderstorms after midnight. Lows in the lower 60s. Chance of rain 70%. Sunday, partly sunny with a slight chance of showers in the morning, then sunny in the afternoon. Highs in the upper 70s. Chance of rain 20%. Sunday night, mostly clear. Cooler with lows around 50. Monday, sunny. Highs in the lower 80s. Monday night, clear. Not as cool with lows in the lower 60s. Tuesday, sunny. Highs in the lower 90s. 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At Stillwater, it was mostly sunny. The temperature was 62 degrees, the dew point 38, and the relative humidity 40%. The wind was north at 12 miles an hour. The pressure was 30.00 inches and falling. At Guthrie, it was sunny. The temperature was 66. The wind was northeast at 8. Observations from around the region. At Springfield, it was mostly sunny, with a temperature of 61. It was partly sunny, with a temperature of 62 at Wichita, 64 at Oklahoma City, and 64 at Tulsa. It was cloudy, with a temperature of 55 at Woodward, and 62 at Dallas-Fort Worth. Once again at 5 p.m., at Stillwater, it was mostly sunny. The temperature was 62. This is your weather radio station WNG654 in Stillwater, operating on a frequency of 162.50 MHz. 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From the Norman Forecast Office, here is the forecast for Stillwater and surrounding area. Rest of today, mostly sunny. Near steady temperature in the lower 60s. Northeast winds 10 to 15 miles an hour with gusts up to 25 miles an hour. Tonight, mostly clear until midnight, then becoming partly cloudy. Lows in the lower 40s. Northeast winds 10 to 15 miles an hour with gusts up to 25 miles an hour, becoming north around 5 miles an hour after midnight. Thursday, sunny. Not as cool with highs in the mid-70s. West winds 5 to 10 miles an hour. Thursday night, clear. Not as cool with lows in the lower 50s. South winds 5 to 10 miles an hour. Friday, sunny. A chance of showers and thunderstorms in the afternoon. Not as cool with highs in the mid-80s. Southwest winds 10 to 15 miles an hour with gusts up to 25 miles an hour. Chance of rain 30%. Friday night, mostly clear. A slight chance of showers and thunderstorms until midnight. Lows in the mid-50s. Chance of rain 20%. Saturday, sunny. Highs in the mid-80s. Saturday night, showers likely with a chance of thunderstorms until midnight, then showers likely with a slight chance of thunderstorms after midnight. Lows in the lower 60s. Chance of rain 70%. Sunday, partly sunny with a slight chance of showers in the morning, then sunny in the afternoon. Highs in the upper 70s. Chance of rain 20%. Sunday night, mostly clear. Cooler with lows around 50. Monday, sunny. Highs in the

lower 80s. Monday night, clear. Not as cool with lows in the lower 60s. Tuesday, sunny. Highs in the lower 90s. You're listening to Stillwater Weather Radio, NERR 5 p.m. weather observations. It's Stillwater, it was mostly sunny. The temperature was 62 degrees, the dew point 38, and the relative humidity 40%. The wind was north at 12 miles an hour. The pressure was 30.00 inches and falling. At Guthrie, it was sunny. The temperature was 66. The wind was northeast at 8. Observations from around the region. At Springfield, it was mostly sunny, with a temperature of 61. It was partly sunny, with a temperature of 62 at Wichita, 64 at Oklahoma City, and 64 at Tulsa. It was cloudy, with a temperature of 55 at Woodward, and 62 at Dallas-Fort Worth. Once again at 5 p.m., at Stillwater, it was mostly sunny. The temperature was 62. From the Norman Forecast Office, here is the forecast for Stillwater and surrounding area. Rest of today, mostly sunny. Near steady temperature in the lower 60s. Northeast winds 10. Here is the forecast for Stillwater and surrounding area. Rest of today, mostly sunny. Near steady temperature in the lower 60s. Northeast winds 10 to 15 miles an hour with gusts up to 25 miles an hour. Tonight, mostly clear until midnight, then becoming partly cloudy. Lows in the lower 40s. Northeast winds 10 to 15 miles an hour with gusts up to 25 miles an hour, becoming north around 5 miles an hour after midnight. Thursday, sunny. Not as cool with highs in the mid-70s. West winds 5 to 10 miles an hour. Thursday night, clear. Not as cool with lows in the lower 50s. South winds 5 to 10 miles an hour. Friday, sunny. A chance of showers and thunderstorms in the afternoon. Not as cool with highs in the mid-80s. Southwest winds 10 to 15 miles an hour with gusts up to 25 miles an hour. Chance of rain 30%. Friday night, mostly clear. A slight chance of showers and thunderstorms until midnight. Lows in the mid-50s. Chance of rain 20%. Saturday, sunny. Highs in the mid-80s. Saturday night, showers likely with a chance of thunderstorms until midnight, then showers likely with a slight chance of thunderstorms after midnight. Lows in the lower 60s. Chance of rain 70%. Sunday, partly sunny with a slight chance of showers in the morning, then sunny in the afternoon. Highs in the upper 70s. Chance of rain 20%. Sunday night, mostly clear. Cooler with lows around 50. Monday, sunny. Highs in the lower 80s. Monday night, clear. Not as cool with lows in the lower 60s. Tuesday, sunny. Highs in the lower 90s. 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It's Stillwater, it was mostly sunny. The temperature was 62 degrees, the dew point 38, and the relative humidity 40%. The wind was north at 12 miles an hour. The pressure was 30.00 inches and falling. At Guthrie, it was sunny. The temperature was 66. The wind was northeast at 8. Observations from around the region. At Springfield, it was mostly sunny, with a temperature of 61. It was partly sunny, with a temperature of 62 at Wichita, 64 at Oklahoma City, and 64 at Tulsa. It was cloudy, with a temperature of 55 at Woodward, and 62 at Dallas-Fort Worth. Once again at 5 p.m., at Stillwater, it was mostly sunny. The temperature was 62. From the Norman Forecast Office, here is the forecast for Stillwater and surrounding area. Rest of today, mostly sunny. Near steady temperature in the lower 60s. Northeast winds 10 to 15 miles an hour with gusts up to 25 miles an hour. Tonight, mostly clear until midnight, then becoming partly cloudy. Lows in the lower 40s. Northeast winds 10 to 15 miles an hour with gusts up to 25 miles an hour, becoming north around 5 miles an hour after midnight. Thursday, sunny. Not as cool with

temperatures in the mid-70s. West winds 5 to 10 miles an hour. Thursday night, clear. Not as cool with lows in the lower 50s. South winds 5 to 10 miles an hour. Friday, sunny. A chance of showers and thunderstorms in the afternoon. Not as cool with highs in the mid-80s. Southwest winds 10 to 15 miles an hour with gusts up to 25 miles an hour. Chance of rain 30%. Friday night, mostly clear. A slight chance of showers and thunderstorms until midnight. Lows in the mid-50s. Chance of rain 20%. Saturday, sunny. Highs in the mid-80s. Saturday night, showers likely with a chance of thunderstorms until midnight, then showers likely with a slight chance of thunderstorms after midnight. Lows in the lower 60s. Chance of rain 70%. Sunday, partly sunny with a slight chance of showers in the morning, then sunny in the afternoon. Highs in the upper 70s. Chance of rain 20%. Sunday night, mostly clear. Cooler with lows around 50. Monday, sunny. Highs in the lower 80s. Monday night, clear. Not as cool with lows in the lower 60s. Tuesday, sunny. Highs in the lower 90s. 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It's Stillwater, it was mostly sunny. The temperature was 62 degrees, the dew point 38, and the relative humidity 40%. The wind was north at 12 miles an hour. The pressure was 30.00 inches and falling. At Guthrie, it was sunny. The temperature was 66. The wind was northeast at 8. Observations from around the region. At Springfield, it was mostly sunny, with a temperature of 61. It was partly sunny, with a temperature of 62 at Wichita, 64 at Oklahoma City, and 64 at Tulsa. It was cloudy, with a temperature of 55 at Woodward, and 62 at Dallas-Fort Worth. Once again at 5 p.m., at Stillwater, it was mostly sunny. The temperature was 62. From the Norman Forecast Office, here is the forecast for Stillwater and surrounding area. Tonight, mostly clear until midnight, then becoming partly cloudy. Lows in the lower 40s. Northeast winds 10 to 15 miles an hour with gusts up to 25 miles an hour, becoming north around 5 miles an hour after midnight. Thursday, sunny. Not as cool with highs in the mid-70s. West winds 5 to 10 miles an hour. Thursday night, clear. Not as cool with lows in the lower 50s. South winds 5 to 10 miles an hour. Friday, sunny. A chance of showers and thunderstorms in the afternoon. Not as cool with highs in the mid-80s. Southwest winds 10 to 15 miles an hour with gusts up to 25 miles an hour. Chance of rain 30%. Friday night, mostly clear. A slight chance of showers and thunderstorms until midnight. Lows in the mid-50s. East winds 5 to 10 miles an hour. Chance of rain 20%. Saturday, sunny. Highs in the mid-80s. Saturday night, showers likely with a chance of thunderstorms until midnight, then showers likely with a slight chance of thunderstorms after midnight. Lows in the lower 60s. Chance of rain 70%. Sunday, partly sunny with a slight chance of showers in the morning, then sunny in the afternoon. Highs in the upper 70s. Chance of rain 20%. Sunday night, mostly clear. Cooler with lows around 50. Monday, sunny. Highs in the lower 80s. Monday night, clear. Not as cool with lows in the lower 60s. Tuesday, sunny. Highs in the lower 90s. Tuesday night, mostly clear with a slight chance of showers and thunderstorms until midnight, then partly cloudy after midnight. Lows in the upper 60s. Chance of rain 20%. Wednesday, mostly sunny. Highs around 90. 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It's Stillwater, it was mostly sunny. The temperature was 62 degrees, the dew point 38, and the relative humidity 40%. The wind was north at 12 miles an hour. The pressure was 30.00 inches.

branches and falling. At Guthrie, it was sunny. The temperature was 66. The wind was northeast at 8. Observations from around the region. At Springfield, it was mostly sunny, with a temperature of 61. It was partly sunny, with a temperature of 62 at Wichita, 64 at Oklahoma City, and 64 at Tulsa. It was cloudy, with a temperature of 55 at Woodward, and 62 at Dallas-Fort Worth. Once again at 5 p.m., at Stillwater, it was mostly sunny. The temperature was 62. From the Norman Forecast Office, here is the forecast for Stillwater and surrounding area. Tonight, mostly clear until midnight, then becoming partly cloudy. Lows in the lower 40s. Northeast winds 10 to 15 miles an hour with gusts up to 25 miles an hour, becoming north around 5 miles an hour after midnight. Thursday, sunny. Not as cool with highs in the mid-70s. West winds 5 to 10 miles an hour. Thursday night, clear. Not as cool with lows in the lower 50s. South winds 5 to 10 miles an hour. Friday, sunny. A chance of showers and thunderstorms in the afternoon. Not as cool with highs in the mid-80s. Southwest winds 10 to 15 miles an hour with gusts up to 25 miles an hour. Chance of rain 30%. Friday night, mostly clear. A slight chance of showers and thunderstorms until midnight. Lows in the mid-50s. East winds 5 to 10 miles an hour. Chance of rain 20%. Saturday, sunny. Highs in the mid-80s. Saturday night, showers likely with a chance of thunderstorms until midnight, then showers likely with a slight chance of thunderstorms after midnight. Lows in the lower 60s. Chance of rain 70%. Sunday, partly sunny with a slight chance of showers in the morning, then sunny in the afternoon. Highs in the upper 70s. Chance of rain 20%. Sunday night, mostly clear. Cooler with lows around 50. Monday, sunny. Highs in the lower 80s. Monday night, clear. Not as cool with lows in the lower 60s. Tuesday, sunny. Highs in the lower 90s. Tuesday night, mostly clear with a slight chance of showers and thunderstorms until midnight, then partly cloudy after midnight. Lows in the upper 60s. Chance of rain 20%. Wednesday, mostly sunny. Highs around 90. 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At Stillwater, it was mostly sunny. The temperature was 62 degrees, the dew point 38, and the relative humidity 40%. The wind was north at 12 miles an hour. The pressure was 30.00 inches and falling. At Guthrie, it was sunny. The temperature was 66. The wind was northeast at 8. Observations from around the region. At Springfield, it was mostly sunny, with a temperature of 61. It was partly sunny, with a temperature of 62 at Wichita, 64 at Oklahoma City, and 64 at Tulsa. It was cloudy, with a temperature of 55 at Woodward, and 62 at Dallas-Fort Worth. Once again at 5 p.m., at Stillwater, it was mostly sunny. The temperature was 62. From the Norman Forecast Office, here is the forecast for Stillwater and surrounding area. Tonight, mostly clear until midnight, then becoming partly cloudy. Lows in the lower 40s. Northeast winds 10 to 15 miles an hour with gusts up to 25 miles an hour, becoming north around 5 miles an hour after midnight. Thursday, sunny. Not as cool with highs in the mid-70s. West winds 5 to 10 miles an hour. Thursday night, clear. Not as cool with lows in the lower 50s. South winds 5 to 10 miles an hour. Friday, sunny. A chance of showers and thunderstorms in the afternoon. Not as cool with highs in the mid-80s. Southwest winds 10 to 15 miles an hour with gusts up to 25 miles an hour. Chance of rain 30%.

Friday night, mostly clear. A slight chance of showers and thunderstorms until midnight. Lows in the mid-50s. East winds 5 to 10 miles an hour. Chance of rain 20%. Saturday, sunny. Highs in the mid-80s. Saturday night, showers likely with a chance of thunderstorms until midnight, then showers likely with a slight chance of thunderstorms after midnight. Lows in the lower 60s. Chance of rain 70%. Sunday, partly sunny with a slight chance of showers in the morning, then sunny in the afternoon. Highs in the upper 70s. Chance of rain 20%. Sunday night, mostly clear. Cooler with lows around 50. Monday, sunny. Highs in the lower 80s. Monday night, clear. Not as cool with lows in the lower 60s. Tuesday, sunny. Highs in the lower 90s. Tuesday night, mostly clear with a slight chance of showers and thunderstorms until midnight, then partly cloudy after midnight. Lows in the upper 60s. Chance of rain 20%. Wednesday, mostly sunny. Highs around 90. 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At Stillwater, it was mostly sunny. The temperature was 62 degrees, the dew point 38, and the relative humidity 40%. The wind was north at 12 miles an hour. The pressure was 30.00 inches and falling. At Guthrie, it was sunny. The temperature was 66. The wind was northeast at 8. Observations from around the region. At Springfield, it was mostly sunny, with a temperature of 61. It was partly sunny, with a temperature of 62 at Wichita, 64 at Oklahoma City, and 64 at Tulsa. It was cloudy, with a temperature of 55 at Woodward, and 62 at Dallas-Fort Worth. Once again at 5 p.m., at Stillwater, it was mostly sunny. The temperature was 62. From the Norman Forecast Office, here is the forecast for Stillwater and surrounding area. Tonight, mostly clear until midnight, then becoming partly cloudy. Lows in the lower 40s. Northeast winds 10 to 15 miles an hour with gusts up to 25 miles an hour, becoming north around 5 miles an hour after midnight. Thursday, sunny. Not as cool with highs in the mid-70s. West winds 5 to 10 miles an hour. Thursday night, clear. Not as cool with lows in the lower 50s. South winds 5 to 10 miles an hour. Friday, sunny. A chance of showers and thunderstorms in the afternoon. Not as cool with highs in the mid-80s. Southwest winds 10 to 15 miles an hour with gusts up to 25 miles an hour. Chance of rain 30%. Friday night, mostly clear. A slight chance of showers and thunderstorms until midnight. Lows in the mid-50s. East winds 5 to 10 miles an hour. Chance of rain 20%. Saturday, sunny. Highs in the mid-80s. Saturday night, showers likely with a chance of thunderstorms until midnight, then showers likely with a slight chance of thunderstorms after midnight. Lows in the lower 60s. Chance of rain 70%. Sunday, partly sunny with a slight chance of showers in the morning, then sunny in the afternoon. Highs in the upper 70s. Chance of rain 20%. Sunday night, mostly clear. Cooler with lows around 50. Monday, sunny. Highs in the lower 80s. Monday night, clear. Not as cool with lows in the lower 60s. Tuesday, sunny. Highs in the lower 90s. Tuesday night, mostly clear with a slight chance of showers and thunderstorms until midnight, then partly cloudy after midnight. Lows in the upper 60s. Chance of rain 20%. Wednesday, mostly sunny. Highs around 90. 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At Stillwater, it was mostly sunny. The temperature was 62 degrees, the dew point 38, and the relative humidity 40%. The wind was north at 12 miles an hour. The pressure was 30.00 inches and falling. At Guthrie, it was sunny. The temperature was 66. The wind was northeast at 8. Observation.

around the region. At Springfield, it was mostly sunny, with a temperature of 61. It was partly sunny, with a temperature of 62 at Wichita, 64 at Oklahoma City, and 64 at Tulsa. It was cloudy, with a temperature of 55 at Woodward, and 62 at Dallas-Fort Worth. Once again at 5 p.m., at Stillwater, it was mostly sunny. The temperature was 62. From the Norman Forecast Office, here is the forecast for Stillwater and surrounding area. Tonight, mostly clear until midnight, then becoming partly cloudy. Lows in the lower 40s. Northeast winds 10 to 15 miles an hour with gusts up to 25 miles an hour, becoming north around 5 miles an hour after midnight. Thursday, sunny. Not as cool as highs in the mid-70s. West winds 5 to 10 miles an hour. Thursday night, clear. Not as cool with lows in the lower 50s. South winds 5 to 10 miles an hour. Friday, sunny. A chance of showers and thunderstorms in the afternoon. Not as cool with highs in the mid-80s. Southwest winds 10 to 15 miles an hour with gusts up to 25 miles an hour. Chance of rain 30%. Friday night, mostly clear. A slight chance of showers and thunderstorms until midnight. Lows in the mid-50s. East winds 5 to 10 miles an hour. Chance of rain 20%. Saturday, sunny. Highs in the mid-80s. Saturday night, showers likely with a chance of thunderstorms until midnight, then showers likely with a slight chance of thunderstorms after midnight. Lows in the lower 60s. Chance of rain 70%. Sunday, partly sunny with a slight chance of showers in the morning, then sunny in the afternoon. Highs in the upper 70s. Chance of rain 20%. Sunday night, mostly clear. Cooler with lows around 50. Monday, sunny. Highs in the lower 80s. Monday night, clear. Not as cool with lows in the lower 60s. Tuesday, sunny. Highs in the lower 90s. Tuesday night, mostly clear with a slight chance of showers and thunderstorms until midnight, then partly cloudy after midnight. Lows in the upper 60s. Chance of rain 20%. Wednesday, mostly sunny. Highs around 90. 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At Stillwater, it was mostly sunny. The temperature was 62 degrees, the dew point 38, and the relative humidity 40%. The wind was north at 12 miles an hour. The pressure was 30.00 inches and falling. At Guthrie, it was sunny. The temperature was 66. The wind was northeast at 8. Observations from around the region. At Springfield, it was mostly sunny, with a temperature of 61. It was partly sunny, with a temperature of 62 at Wichita, 64 at Oklahoma City, and 64 at Tulsa. It was cloudy, with a temperature of 55 at Woodward, and 62 at Dallas-Fort Worth. Once again at 5 p.m., at Stillwater, it was mostly sunny. The temperature was 62. From the Norman Forecast Office, here is the forecast for Stillwater and surrounding area. Tonight, mostly clear until midnight, then becoming partly cloudy. Lows in the lower 40s. Northeast winds 10 to 15 miles an hour with gusts up to 25 miles an hour, becoming north around 5 miles an hour after midnight. Thursday, sunny. Not as cool with highs in the mid-70s. West winds 5 to 10 miles an hour. Thursday night, clear. Not as cool with lows in the lower 50s. South winds 5 to 10 miles an hour. Friday, sunny. A chance of showers and thunderstorms in the afternoon. Not as cool with highs in the mid-80s. Southwest winds 10 to 15 miles an hour with gusts up to 25 miles an hour. Chance of rain 30%. Friday night, mostly clear. A slight chance of showers and thunderstorms until midnight. Lows in the mid-50s. East winds 5 to 10 miles an hour. Chance of rain 20%. Saturday, sunny. Highs in the mid-80s. Saturday night, showers likely with a chance of thunderstorms until midnight, then showers likely with a slight chance of thunderstorms.

storms after midnight. Lows in the lower 60s. Chance of rain 70%. Sunday, partly sunny with a slight chance of showers in the morning, then sunny in the afternoon. Highs in the upper 70s. Chance of rain 20%. Sunday night, mostly clear. Cooler with lows around 50. Monday, sunny. Highs in the lower 80s. Monday night, clear. Not as cool with lows in the lower 60s. Tuesday, sunny. Highs in the lower 90s. Tuesday night, mostly clear with a slight chance of showers and thunderstorms until midnight, then partly cloudy after midnight. Lows in the upper 60s. Chance of rain 20%. Wednesday, mostly sunny. Highs around 90. 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It's Stillwater, it was mostly sunny. The temperature was 62 degrees, the dew point 38, and the relative humidity 40%. The wind was north at 12 miles an hour. The pressure was 30.00 inches and falling. At Guthrie, it was sunny. The temperature was 66. The wind was northeast at 8. Observations from around the region. At Springfield, it was mostly sunny, with a temperature of 61. It was partly sunny, with a temperature of 62 at Wichita, 64 at Oklahoma City, and 64 at Tulsa. It was cloudy, with a temperature of 55 at Woodward, and 62 at Dallas-Fort Worth. Once again at 5 p.m., at Stillwater, it was mostly sunny. The temperature was 62. From the Norman Forecast Office, here is the forecast for Stillwater and surrounding area. Tonight, mostly clear until midnight, then becoming partly cloudy. Lows in the lower 40s. Northeast winds 10 to 15 miles an hour with gusts up to 25 miles an hour, becoming north around 5 miles an hour after midnight. Thursday, sunny. Not as cool with highs in the mid-70s. West winds 5 to 10 miles an hour. Thursday night, clear. Not as cool with lows in the lower 50s. South winds 5 to 10 miles an hour. Friday, sunny. A chance of showers and thunderstorms in the afternoon. Not as cool with highs in the mid-80s. Southwest winds 10 to 15 miles an hour with gusts up to 25 miles an hour. Chance of rain 30%. Friday night, mostly clear. A slight chance of showers and thunderstorms until midnight. Lows in the mid-50s. East winds 5 to 10 miles an hour. Chance of rain 20%. Saturday, sunny. Highs in the mid-80s. Saturday night, showers likely with a chance of thunderstorms until midnight, then showers likely with a slight chance of thunderstorms after midnight. Lows in the lower 60s. Chance of rain 70%. Sunday, partly sunny with a slight chance of showers in the morning, then sunny in the afternoon. Highs in the upper 70s. Chance of rain 20%. Sunday night, mostly clear. Cooler with lows around 50. Monday, sunny. Highs in the lower 80s. Monday night, clear. Not as cool with lows in the lower 60s. Tuesday, sunny. Highs in the lower 90s. Tuesday night, mostly clear with a slight chance of showers and thunderstorms until midnight, then partly cloudy after midnight. Lows in the upper 60s. Chance of rain 20%. Wednesday, mostly sunny. Highs around 90. 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It's Stillwater, it was mostly sunny. The temperature was 62 degrees, the dew point 38, and the relative humidity 40%. The wind was north at 12 miles an hour. The pressure was 30.00 inches and falling. At Guthrie, it was sunny. The temperature was 66. The wind was northeast at 8. Observations from around the region. At Springfield, it was mostly sunny, with a temperature of 61. It was partly sunny, with a temperature of 62 at which

64 at Oklahoma City, and 64 at Tulsa. It was cloudy, with a temperature of 55 at Woodward, and 62 at Dallas-Fort Worth. Once again at 5 p.m., at Stillwater, it was mostly sunny. The temperature was 62. From the Norman Forecast Office, here is the forecast for Stillwater and surrounding area. Tonight, mostly clear until midnight, then becoming partly cloudy. Lows in the lower 40s. Northeast winds 10 to 15 miles an hour with gusts up to 25 miles an hour, becoming north around 5 miles an hour after midnight. Thursday, sunny. Not as cool with highs in the mid-70s. West winds 5 to 10 miles an hour. Thursday night, clear. Not as cool with lows in the lower 50s. South winds 5 to 10 miles an hour. Friday, sunny. A chance of showers and thunderstorms in the afternoon. Not as cool with highs in the mid-80s. Southwest winds 10 to 15 miles an hour with gusts up to 25 miles an hour. Chance of rain 30%. Friday night, mostly clear. A slight chance of showers and thunderstorms until midnight. Lows in the mid-50s. East winds 5 to 10 miles an hour. Chance of rain 20%. Saturday, sunny. Highs in the mid-80s. Saturday night, showers likely with a chance of thunderstorms until midnight, then showers likely with a slight chance of thunderstorms after midnight. Lows in the lower 60s. Chance of rain 70%. Sunday, partly sunny with a slight chance of showers in the morning, then sunny in the afternoon. Highs in the upper 70s. Chance of rain 20%. Sunday night, mostly clear. Cooler with lows around 50. Monday, sunny. Highs in the lower 80s. Monday night, clear. Not as cool with lows in the lower 60s. Tuesday, sunny. Highs in the lower 90s. Tuesday night, mostly clear with a slight chance of showers and thunderstorms until midnight, then partly cloudy after midnight. Lows in the upper 60s. Chance of rain 20%. Wednesday, mostly sunny. Highs around 90. 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At Stillwater, it was mostly sunny. The temperature was 64 degrees, the dew point 38, and the relative humidity 38%. The wind was northeast at 14 miles an hour. The pressure was 30.01 inches and rising. At Guthrie, it was mostly sunny. The temperature was 67. The wind was northeast at 8. Observations from around the region. At Springfield, it was sunny, with a temperature of 60. It was mostly sunny, with a temperature of 64 at Oklahoma City, and 64 at Tulsa. At Wichita, it was partly sunny, with a temperature of 59. It was cloudy, with a temperature of 55 at Woodward, and 63 at Dallas-Fort Worth. Once again at 6 p.m., at Stillwater, it was mostly sunny. The temperature was 64. From the Norman Forecast Office, here is the forecast for Stillwater and surrounding area. Tonight, mostly clear until midnight, then becoming partly cloudy. Lows in the lower 40s. Northeast winds 10 to 15 miles an hour with gusts up to 25 miles an hour, becoming north around 5 miles an hour after midnight. Thursday, sunny. Not as cool with highs in the mid-70s. West winds 5 to 10 miles an hour. Thursday night, clear. Not as cool with lows in the lower 50s. South winds 5 to 10 miles an hour. Friday, sunny. A chance of showers and thunderstorms in the afternoon. Not as cool with highs in the mid-80s. Southwest winds 10 to 15 miles an hour with gusts up to 25 miles an hour. Chance of rain 30%. Friday night, mostly clear. A slight chance of showers and thunderstorms until midnight. Lows in the mid-50s. East winds 5 to 10 miles an hour. Chance of rain 20%. Saturday, sunny. Highs in the mid-80s. Saturday night, showers likely with a chance of thunderstorms until midnight, then showers likely with a slight chance of thunderstorms after midnight. Lows in the lower 60s. Chance of rain 70%.

Sunday, partly sunny with a slight chance of showers in the morning, then sunny in the afternoon. Highs in the upper 70s. Chance of rain 20%. Sunday night, mostly clear. Cooler with lows around 50. Monday, sunny. Highs in the lower 80s. Monday night, clear. Not as cool with lows in the lower 60s. Tuesday, sunny. Highs in the lower 90s. Tuesday night, mostly clear with a slight chance of showers and thunderstorms until midnight, then partly cloudy after midnight. Lows in the upper 60s. Chance of rain 20%. Wednesday, mostly sunny. Highs around 90. 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At Stillwater, it was mostly sunny. The temperature was 64 degrees, the dew point 38, and the relative humidity 38%. The wind was northeast at 14 miles an hour. The pressure was 30.01 inches and rising. At Guthrie, it was mostly sunny. The temperature was 67. The wind was northeast at 8. Observations from around the region. At Springfield, it was sunny, with a temperature of 60. It was mostly sunny, with a temperature of 64 at Oklahoma City, and 64 at Tulsa. At Wichita, it was partly sunny, with a temperature of 59. It was cloudy, with a temperature of 55 at Woodward, and 63 at Dallas-Fort Worth. Once again at 6 p.m., at Stillwater, it was mostly sunny. The temperature was 64. From the Norman Forecast Office, here is the forecast for Stillwater and surrounding area. Tonight, mostly clear until midnight, then becoming partly cloudy. Lows in the lower 40s. Northeast winds 10 to 15 miles an hour with gusts up to 25 miles an hour, becoming north around 5 miles an hour after midnight. Thursday, sunny. Not as cool with highs in the mid-70s. West winds 5 to 10 miles an hour. Thursday night, clear. Not as cool with lows in the lower 50s. South winds 5 to 10 miles an hour. Friday, sunny. A chance of showers and thunderstorms in the afternoon. Not as cool with highs in the mid-80s. Southwest winds 10 to 15 miles an hour with gusts up to 25 miles an hour. Chance of rain 30%. Friday night, mostly clear. A slight chance of showers and thunderstorms until midnight. Lows in the mid-50s. East winds 5 to 10 miles an hour. Chance of rain 20%. Saturday, sunny. Highs in the mid-80s. Saturday night, showers likely with a chance of thunderstorms until midnight, then showers likely with a slight chance of thunderstorms after midnight. Lows in the lower 60s. Chance of rain 70%. Sunday, partly sunny with a slight chance of showers in the morning, then sunny in the afternoon. Highs in the upper 70s. Chance of rain 20%. Sunday night, mostly clear. Cooler with lows around 50. Monday, sunny. Highs in the lower 80s. Monday night, clear. Not as cool with lows in the lower 60s. Tuesday, sunny. Highs in the lower 90s. Tuesday night, mostly clear with a slight chance of showers and thunderstorms until midnight, then partly cloudy after midnight. Lows in the upper 60s. Chance of rain 20%. Wednesday, mostly sunny. Highs around 90. 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At Stillwater, it was mostly sunny. The temperature was 64 degrees, the dew point 38, and the relative humidity 38%. The wind was northeast at 14 miles an hour. The pressure was 30.01 inches and rising. At Guthrie, it was mostly sunny. The temperature was 67. The wind was northeast at 8. Observations from around the region. At Springfield, it was sunny, with a temperature of 60. It was mostly sunny, with a temperature of 64 at Oklahoma City, and 64 at Tulsa. At Wichita, it was partly sunny, with a temperature of 59. It was cloudy, with a temperature of 55 at Woodward, and 63 at Dallas-Fort Worth. Once again at 6 p.m., at Stillwater, it was mostly sunny.

5 to 10 miles an hour. Friday, sunny. A chance of showers and thunderstorms in the afternoon. Not as cool with highs in the mid-80s. Southwest winds 10 to 15 miles an hour with gusts up to 25 miles an hour. Chance of rain 30%. Friday night, mostly clear. A slight chance of showers and thunderstorms until midnight. Lows in the mid-50s. East winds 5 to 10 miles an hour. Chance of rain 20%. Saturday, sunny. Highs in the mid-80s. Saturday night, showers likely with a chance of thunderstorms until midnight, then showers likely with a slight chance of thunderstorms after midnight. Lows in the lower 60s. Chance of rain 70%. Sunday, partly sunny with a slight chance of showers in the morning, then sunny in the afternoon. Highs in the upper 70s. Chance of rain 20%. Sunday night, mostly clear. Cooler with lows around 50. Monday, sunny. Highs in the lower 80s. Monday night, clear. Not as cool with lows in the lower 60s. Tuesday, sunny. Highs in the lower 90s. Tuesday night, mostly clear with a slight chance of showers and thunderstorms until midnight, then partly cloudy after midnight. Lows in the upper 60s. Chance of rain 20%. Wednesday, mostly sunny. Highs around 90. 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At Stillwater, it was mostly sunny. The temperature was 64 degrees, the dew point 38, and the relative humidity 38%. The wind was northeast at 14 miles an hour. The pressure was 30.01 inches and rising. At Enid, it was cloudy. The temperature was 63. The wind was northeast at 9. At Guthrie, it was mostly sunny. The temperature was 67. The wind was northeast at 8. Observations from around the region. At Springfield, it was sunny, with a temperature of 60. It was mostly sunny, with a temperature of 64 at Oklahoma City, and 64 at Tulsa. At Wichita, it was partly sunny, with a temperature of 59. It was cloudy, with a temperature of 55 at Woodward, and 63 at Dallas-Fort Worth. Once again at 6 p.m., at Stillwater, it was mostly sunny. The temperature was 64. This is your weather radio station WNG654 in Stillwater, operating on a frequency of 162.50 MHz. 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From the Norman Forecast Office, here is the forecast for Stillwater and surrounding area. Tonight, mostly clear until midnight, then becoming partly cloudy. Lows in the lower 40s. Northeast winds 10 to 15 miles an hour with gusts up to 25 miles an hour, becoming north around 5 miles an hour after midnight. Thursday, sunny. Not as cool with highs in the mid-70s. West winds 5 to 10 miles an hour. Thursday night, clear. Not as cool with lows in the lower 50s. South winds 5 to 10 miles an hour. Friday, sunny. A chance of showers and thunderstorms in the afternoon. Not as cool with highs in the mid-80s. Southwest winds 10 to 15 miles an hour with gusts up to 25 miles an hour. Chance of rain 30%. Friday night, mostly clear. A slight chance of showers and thunderstorms until midnight. Lows in the mid-50s. East winds 5 to 10 miles an hour. Chance of rain 20%. Saturday, sunny. Highs in the mid-80s. Saturday night, showers likely with a chance of thunderstorms until midnight, then showers likely with a slight chance of thunderstorms after midnight. Lows in the lower 60s. Chance of rain 70%. Sunday, partly sunny with a slight chance of showers in the morning, then sunny in the afternoon. Highs in the upper 70s. Chance of rain 20%. Sunday night, mostly clear. Cooler with lows around 50. Monday, sunny. Highs in the lower 80s. Monday night, clear. Not as cool with lows in the lower 60s. Tuesday, sunny. Highs in the lower 90s. Tuesday night, mostly clear with a slight chance.

chance of showers and thunderstorms until midnight, then partly cloudy after midnight. Lows in the upper 60s. Chance of rain 20%. Wednesday, mostly sunny. Highs around 90. 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It's Stillwater, it was mostly sunny. The temperature was 64 degrees, the dew point 38, and the relative humidity 38%. The wind was northeast at 14 miles an hour. The pressure was 30.01 inches and rising. At Enid, it was cloudy. The temperature was 63. The wind was northeast at 9. At Guthrie, it was mostly sunny. The temperature was 67. The wind was northeast at 8. Observations from around the region. At Springfield, it was sunny, with a temperature of 60. It was mostly sunny, with a temperature of 64 at Oklahoma City, and 64 at Tulsa. At Wichita, it was partly sunny, with a temperature of 59. It was cloudy, with a temperature of 55 at Woodward, and 63 at Dallas-Fort Worth. Once again at 6 p.m., at Stillwater, it was mostly sunny. The temperature was 64. From the Norman Forecast Office, here is the forecast for Stillwater and surrounding area. Tonight, mostly clear until midnight, then becoming partly cloudy. Lows in the lower 40s. Northeast winds 10 to 15 miles an hour with gusts up to 25 miles an hour, becoming north around 5 miles an hour after midnight. Thursday, sunny. Not as cool with highs in the mid-70s. West winds 5 to 10 miles an hour. Thursday night, clear. Not as cool with lows in the lower 50s. South winds 5 to 10 miles an hour. Friday, sunny. A chance of showers and thunderstorms in the afternoon. Not as cool with highs in the mid-80s. Southwest winds 10 to 15 miles an hour with gusts up to 25 miles an hour. Chance of rain 30%. Friday night, mostly clear. A slight chance of showers and thunderstorms until midnight. Lows in the mid-50s. East winds 5 to 10 miles an hour. Chance of rain 20%. Saturday, sunny. Highs in the mid-80s. Saturday night, showers likely with a chance of thunderstorms until midnight, then showers likely with a slight chance of thunderstorms after midnight. Lows in the lower 60s. Chance of rain 70%. Sunday, partly sunny with a slight chance of showers in the morning, then sunny in the afternoon. Highs in the upper 70s. Chance of rain 20%. Sunday night, mostly clear. Cooler with lows around 50. Monday, sunny. Highs in the lower 80s. Monday night, clear. Not as cool with lows in the lower 60s. Tuesday, sunny. Highs in the lower 90s. Tuesday night, mostly clear with a slight chance of showers and thunderstorms until midnight, then partly cloudy after midnight. Lows in the upper 60s. Chance of rain 20%. Wednesday, mostly sunny. Highs around 90. 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It's Stillwater, it was mostly sunny. The temperature was 64 degrees, the dew point 38, and the relative humidity 38%. The wind was northeast at 14 miles an hour. The pressure was 30.01 inches and rising. At Enid, it was cloudy. The temperature was 63. The wind was northeast at 9. At Guthrie, it was mostly sunny. The temperature was 67. The wind was northeast at 8. Observations from around the region. At Springfield, it was sunny, with a temperature of 60. It was mostly sunny, with a temperature of 64 at Oklahoma City, and 64 at Tulsa. At Wichita, it was partly sunny, with a temperature of 59. It was cloudy, with a temperature of 55 at Woodward, and 63 at Dallas-Fort Worth. Once again at 6 p.m., at Stillwater, it was mostly sunny. The temperature was 64. From the Norman Forecast Office, here is the forecast for Stillwater and surrounding area. Tonight, mostly clear until midnight, then becoming partly cloudy. Lows in the lower 40s. Northeast winds 10 to 15.

15 miles an hour with gusts up to 25 miles an hour, becoming north around 5 miles an hour after midnight. Thursday, sunny. Not as cool with highs in the mid-70s. West winds 5 to 10 miles an hour. Thursday night, clear. Not as cool with lows in the lower 50s. South winds 5 to 10 miles an hour. Friday, sunny. A chance of showers and thunderstorms in the afternoon. Not as cool with highs in the mid-80s. Southwest winds 10 to 15 miles an hour with gusts up to 25 miles an hour. Chance of rain 30%. Friday night, mostly clear. A slight chance of showers and thunderstorms until midnight. Lows in the mid-50s. East winds 5 to 10 miles an hour. Chance of rain 20%. Saturday, sunny. Highs in the mid-80s. Saturday night, showers likely with a chance of thunderstorms until midnight, then showers likely with a slight chance of thunderstorms after midnight. Lows in the lower 60s. Chance of rain 70%. Sunday, partly sunny with a slight chance of showers in the morning, then sunny in the afternoon. Highs in the upper 70s. Chance of rain 20%. Sunday night, mostly clear. Cooler with lows around 50. Monday, sunny. Highs in the lower 80s. Monday night, clear. Not as cool with lows in the lower 60s. Tuesday, sunny. Highs in the lower 90s. Tuesday night, mostly clear with a slight chance of showers and thunderstorms until midnight, then partly cloudy after midnight. Lows in the upper 60s. Chance of rain 20%. Wednesday, mostly sunny. Highs around 90. 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It's Stillwater, it was mostly sunny. The temperature was 64 degrees, the dew point 38, and the relative humidity 38%. The wind was northeast at 14 miles an hour. The pressure was 30.01 inches and rising. At Enid, it was cloudy. The temperature was 63. The wind was northeast at 9. At Guthrie, it was mostly sunny. The temperature was 67. The wind was northeast at 8. Observations from around the region. At Springfield, it was sunny, with a temperature of 60. It was mostly sunny, with a temperature of 64 at Oklahoma City, and 64 at Tulsa. At Wichita, it was partly sunny, with a temperature of 59. It was cloudy, with a temperature of 55 at Woodward, and 63 at Dallas-Fort Worth. Once again at 6 p.m., at Stillwater, it was mostly sunny. The temperature was 64. From the Norman Forecast Office, here is the forecast for Stillwater and surrounding area. Tonight, mostly clear until midnight, then becoming partly cloudy. Lows in the lower 40s. Northeast winds 10 to 15 miles an hour with gusts up to 25 miles an hour, becoming north around 5 miles an hour after midnight. Thursday, sunny. Not as cool with highs in the mid-70s. West winds 5 to 10 miles an hour. Thursday night, clear. Not as cool with lows in the lower 50s. South winds 5 to 10 miles an hour. Friday, sunny. A chance of showers and thunderstorms in the afternoon. Not as cool with highs in the mid-80s. Southwest winds 10 to 15 miles an hour with gusts up to 25 miles an hour. Chance of rain 30%. Friday night, mostly clear. A slight chance of showers and thunderstorms until midnight. Lows in the mid-50s. East winds 5 to 10 miles an hour. Chance of rain 20%. Saturday, sunny. Highs in the mid-80s. Saturday night, showers likely with a chance of thunderstorms until midnight, then showers likely with a slight chance of thunderstorms after midnight. Lows in the lower 60s. Chance of rain 70%. Sunday, partly sunny with a slight chance of showers in the morning, then sunny in the afternoon. Highs in the upper 70s. Chance of rain 20%. Sunday night, mostly clear. Cooler with lows around 50. Monday, sunny. Highs in the lower 80s. Monday night, clear. Not as cool with lows in the lower 60s. Tuesday,

sunny. Highs in the lower 90s. Tuesday night, mostly clear with a slight chance of showers and thunderstorms until midnight, then partly cloudy after midnight. Lows in the upper 60s. Chance of rain 20%. Wednesday, mostly sunny. Highs around 90. 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It's Stillwater, it was mostly sunny. The temperature was 64 degrees, the dew point 38, and the relative humidity 38%. The wind was northeast at 14 miles an hour. The pressure was 30.01 inches and rising. At Enid, it was cloudy. The temperature was 63. The wind was northeast at 9. At Guthrie, it was mostly sunny. The temperature was 67. The wind was northeast at 8. Observations from around the region. At Springfield, it was sunny, with a temperature of 60. It was mostly sunny, with a temperature of 64 at Oklahoma City, and 64 at Tulsa. At Wichita, it was partly sunny, with a temperature of 59. It was cloudy, with a temperature of 55 at Woodward, and 63 at Dallas-Fort Worth. Once again at 6 p.m., at Stillwater, it was mostly sunny. The temperature was 64. From the Norman Forecast Office, here is the forecast for Stillwater and surrounding area. Tonight, mostly clear until midnight, then becoming partly cloudy. Lows in the lower 40s. Northeast winds 10 to 15 miles an hour with gusts up to 25 miles an hour, becoming north around 5 miles an hour after midnight. Thursday, sunny. Not as cool with highs in the mid-70s. West winds 5 to 10 miles an hour. Thursday night, clear. Not as cool with lows in the lower 50s. South winds 5 to 10 miles an hour. Friday, sunny. A chance of showers and thunderstorms in the afternoon. Not as cool with highs in the mid-80s. Southwest winds 10 to 15 miles an hour with gusts up to 25 miles an hour. Chance of rain 30%. Friday night, mostly clear. A slight chance of showers and thunderstorms until midnight. Lows in the mid-50s. East winds 5 to 10 miles an hour. Chance of rain 20%. Saturday, sunny. Highs in the mid-80s. Saturday night, showers likely with a chance of thunderstorms until midnight, then showers likely with a slight chance of thunderstorms after midnight. Lows in the lower 60s. Chance of rain 70%. Sunday, partly sunny with a slight chance of showers in the morning, then sunny in the afternoon. Highs in the upper 70s. Chance of rain 20%. Sunday night, mostly clear. Cooler with lows around 50. Monday, sunny. Highs in the lower 80s. Monday night, clear. Not as cool with lows in the lower 60s. Tuesday, sunny. Highs in the lower 90s. Tuesday night, mostly clear with a slight chance of showers and thunderstorms until midnight, then partly cloudy after midnight. Lows in the upper 60s. Chance of rain 20%. Wednesday, mostly sunny. Highs around 90. 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It's Stillwater, it was mostly sunny. The temperature was 64 degrees, the dew point 38, and the relative humidity 38%. The wind was northeast at 14 miles an hour. The pressure was 30.01 inches and rising. At Enid, it was cloudy. The temperature was 63. The wind was northeast at 9. At Guthrie, it was mostly sunny. The temperature was 67. The wind was northeast at 8. Observations from around the region. At Springfield, it was sunny, with a temperature of 60. It was mostly sunny, with a temperature of 64 at Oklahoma City, and 64 at Tulsa. At Wichita, it was partly sunny, with a temperature of 59. It was cloudy, with a temperature of 55 at Woodward, and 63 at Dallas-Fort Worth.

Once again at 6 p.m., it's still water, it was mostly sunny. The temperature was 64. A test of the National Weather Service radio warning alarm tone feature is scheduled for 7 p.m. today. 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From the Norman Forecast Office, here is the forecast for Stillwater and surrounding area. Tonight, mostly clear until midnight, then becoming partly cloudy. Lows in the lower 40s. Northeast winds 10 to 15 miles an hour with gusts up to 25 miles an hour, becoming north around 5 miles an hour after midnight. Thursday, sunny. Not as cool with east winds 10 to 15 miles an hour with gusts up to 25 miles an hour, becoming north around 5 miles an hour after midnight. Thursday, sunny. Not as cool with highs in the mid-70s. West winds 5 to 10 miles an hour. Thursday night, clear. Not as cool with lows in the lower 50s. South winds 5 to 10 miles an hour. Friday, sunny. A chance of showers and thunderstorms in the afternoon. Not as cool with highs in the mid-80s. Southwest winds 10 to 15 miles an hour with gusts up to 25 miles an hour. Chance of rain 30%. Friday night, mostly clear. A slight chance of showers and thunderstorms until midnight. Lows in the mid-50s. East winds 5 to 10 miles an hour. Chance of rain 20%. Saturday, sunny. Highs in the mid-80s. Saturday night, showers likely with a chance of thunderstorms until midnight, then showers likely with a slight chance of thunderstorms after midnight. Lows in the lower 60s. Chance of rain 70%. Sunday, partly sunny with a slight chance of showers in the morning, then sunny in the afternoon. Highs in the upper 70s. Chance of rain 20%. Sunday night, mostly clear. Cooler with lows around 50. Monday, sunny. Highs in the lower 80s. Monday night, clear. Not as cool with lows in the lower 60s. Tuesday, sunny. Highs in the lower 90s. Tuesday night, mostly clear with a slight chance of showers and thunderstorms until midnight, then partly cloudy after midnight. Lows in the upper 60s. Chance of rain 20%. Wednesday, mostly sunny. Highs around 90. 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It's Stillwater, it was mostly sunny. The temperature was 64 degrees, the dew point 38, and the relative humidity 38%. The wind was northeast at 14 miles an hour. The pressure was 30.01 inches and rising. At Enid, it was cloudy. The temperature was 63. The wind was northeast at 9. At Guthrie, it was mostly sunny. The temperature was 67. The wind was northeast at 8. Observations from around the region. At Springfield, it was sunny, with a temperature of 60. It was mostly sunny, with a temperature of 64 at Oklahoma City, and 64 at Tulsa. At Wichita, it was partly sunny, with a temperature of 59. It was cloudy, with a temperature of 55 at Woodward, and 63 at Dallas-Fort Worth. Once again at 6 p.m., at Stillwater, it was mostly sunny. The temperature was 64. A test of the National Weather Service radio warning alarm tone feature is scheduled for 7 p.m. today. 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From the Norman Forecast Office, here is the forecast for Stillwater and surrounding area. Tonight, mostly clear until midnight, then becoming partly cloudy. Lows in the lower 40s. Northeast winds 10 to 15 miles an hour with gusts up to 25 miles an hour, becoming north around 5 miles an hour after midnight. Thursday, sunny. Not as cool with highs in the mid-70s. West winds 5 to 10 miles an hour. Thursday night, clear. Not as cool with lows in the lower 50s. South winds 5.

to 10 miles an hour. Friday, sunny. A chance of showers and thunderstorms in the afternoon. Not as cool with highs in the mid-80s. Southwest winds 10 to 15 miles an hour with gusts up to 25 miles an hour. Chance of rain 30%. Friday night, mostly clear. A slight chance of showers and thunderstorms until midnight. Lows in the mid-50s. East winds 5 to 10 miles an hour. Chance of rain 20%. Saturday, sunny. Highs in the mid-80s. Saturday night, showers likely with a chance of thunderstorms until midnight, then showers likely with a slight chance of thunderstorms after midnight. Lows in the lower 60s. Chance of rain 70%. Sunday, partly sunny with a slight chance of showers in the morning, then sunny in the afternoon. Highs in the upper 70s. Chance of rain 20%. Sunday night, mostly clear. Cooler with lows around 50. Monday, sunny. Highs in the lower 80s. Monday night, clear. Not as cool with lows in the lower 60s. Tuesday, sunny. Highs in the lower 90s. Tuesday night, mostly clear with a slight chance of showers and thunderstorms until midnight, then partly cloudy after midnight. Lows in the upper 60s. Chance of rain 20%. Wednesday, mostly sunny. Highs around 90. 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At Stillwater, it was mostly sunny. The temperature was 64 degrees, the dew point 38, and the relative humidity 38%. The wind was northeast at 14 miles an hour. The pressure was 30.01 inches and rising. At Enid, it was cloudy. The temperature was 63. The wind was northeast at 9. At Guthrie, it was mostly sunny. The temperature was 67. The wind was northeast at 8. Observations from around the region. At Springfield, it was sunny, with a temperature of 60. It was mostly sunny, with a temperature of 64 at Oklahoma City, and 64 at Tulsa. At Wichita, it was partly sunny, with a temperature of 59. It was cloudy, with a temperature of 55 at Woodward, and 63 at Dallas-Fort Worth. Once again at 6 p.m., at Stillwater, it was mostly sunny. The temperature was 64. A test of the National Weather Service radio warning alarm tone feature is scheduled for 7 p.m. today. 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From the Norman Forecast Office, here is the forecast for Stillwater and surrounding area. Tonight, mostly clear until midnight, then becoming partly cloudy. Lows in the lower 40s. Northeast winds 10 to 15 miles an hour with gusts up to 25 miles an hour, becoming north around 5 miles an hour after midnight. Thursday, sunny. Not as cool with highs in the mid-70s. West winds 5 to 10 miles an hour. Thursday night, clear. Not as cool with lows in the lower 50s. South winds 5 to 10 miles an hour. Friday, sunny. A chance of showers and thunderstorms in the afternoon. Not as cool with highs in the mid-80s. Southwest winds 10 to 15 miles an hour with gusts up to 25 miles an hour. Chance of rain 30%. Friday night, mostly clear. A slight chance of showers and thunderstorms until midnight. Lows in the mid-50s. East winds 5 to 10 miles an hour. Chance of rain 20%. Saturday, sunny. Highs in the mid-80s. Saturday night, showers likely with a chance of thunderstorms until midnight, then showers likely with a slight chance of thunderstorms after midnight. Lows in the lower 60s. Chance of rain 70%. Sunday, partly sunny with a slight chance of showers in the morning, then sunny in the afternoon. Highs in the upper 70s. Chance of rain 20%. Sunday night, mostly clear. Cooler with lows around 50. Monday, sunny. Highs in the lower 80s. Monday night, clear. Not as cool with lows in the lower 60s. Tuesday, sunny.

highs in the lower 90s. Tuesday night, mostly clear with a slight chance of showers and thunderstorms until midnight, then partly cloudy after midnight. Lows in the upper 60s. Chance of rain 20%. Wednesday, mostly sunny. Highs around 90. 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At Stillwater, it was mostly sunny. The temperature was 64 degrees, the dew point 38, and the relative humidity 38%. The wind was northeast at 14 miles an hour. The pressure was 30.01 inches and rising. At Enid, it was cloudy. The temperature was 63. The wind was northeast at 9. At Guthrie, it was mostly sunny. The temperature was 67. The wind was northeast at 8. Observations from around the region. At Springfield, it was sunny, with a temperature of 60. It was mostly sunny, with a temperature of 64 at Oklahoma City, and 64 at Tulsa. At Wichita, it was partly sunny, with a temperature of 59. It was cloudy, with a temperature of 55 at Woodward, and 63 at Dallas-Fort Worth. Once again at 6 p.m., at Stillwater, it was mostly sunny. The temperature was 64. A test of the National Weather Service radio warning alarm tone feature is scheduled for 7 p.m. today. 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From the Norman Forecast Office, here is the forecast for Stillwater and surrounding area. Tonight, mostly clear until midnight, then becoming partly cloudy. Lows in the lower 40s. Northeast winds 10 to 15 miles an hour with gusts up to 25 miles an hour, becoming north around 5 miles an hour after midnight. Thursday, sunny. Not as cool with highs in the mid-70s. West winds 5 to 10 miles an hour. Thursday night, clear. Not as cool with lows in the lower 50s. South winds 5 to 10 miles an hour. Friday, sunny. A chance of showers and thunderstorms in the afternoon. Not as cool with highs in the mid-80s. Southwest winds 10 to 15 miles an hour with gusts up to 25 miles an hour. Chance of rain 30%. Friday night, mostly clear. A slight chance of showers and thunderstorms until midnight. Lows in the mid-50s. East winds 5 to 10 miles an hour. Chance of rain 20%. Saturday, sunny. Highs in the mid-80s. Saturday night, showers likely with a chance of thunderstorms until midnight, then showers likely with a slight chance of thunderstorms after midnight. Lows in the lower 60s. Chance of rain 70%. Sunday, partly sunny with a slight chance of showers in the morning, then sunny in the afternoon. Highs in the upper 70s. Chance of rain 20%. Sunday night, mostly clear. Cooler with lows around 50. Monday, sunny. Highs in the lower 80s. Monday night, clear. Not as cool with lows in the lower 60s. Tuesday, sunny. Highs in the lower 90s. Tuesday night, mostly clear with a slight chance of showers and thunderstorms until midnight, then partly cloudy after midnight. Lows in the upper 60s. Chance of rain 20%. Wednesday, mostly sunny. Highs around 90. 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At Stillwater, it was mostly sunny. The temperature was 64 degrees, the dew point 38, and the relative humidity 38%. The wind was northeast at 14 miles an hour. The pressure was 30.01 inches and rising. At Enid, it was cloudy. The temperature was 63. The wind was northeast at 9. At Guthrie, it was mostly sunny. The temperature was 67. The wind was northeast at 8. Observations from around the region. At Springfield, it was

sunny, with a temperature of 60. It was mostly sunny, with a temperature of 64 at Oklahoma City and 64 at Tulsa. At Wichita, it was partly sunny, with a temperature of 59. It was cloudy, with a temperature of 55 at Woodward and 63 at Dallas-Fort Worth. Once again at 6 p.m., at Stillwater, it was mostly sunny. The temperature was 64. A test of the National Weather Service radio warning alarm tone feature is scheduled for 7 p.m. today. 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From the Norman Forecast Office, here is the forecast for Stillwater and surrounding area. Tonight, mostly clear until midnight, then becoming partly cloudy. Lows in the lower 40s. Northeast winds 10 to 15 miles an hour with gusts up to 25 miles an hour, becoming north around 5 miles an hour after midnight. Thursday, sunny. Not as cool with highs in the mid-70s. West winds 5 to 10 miles an hour. Thursday night, clear. Not as cool with lows in the lower 50s. South winds 5 to 10 miles an hour. Friday, sunny. A chance of showers and thunderstorms in the afternoon. Not as cool with highs in the mid-80s. Southwest winds 10 to 15 miles an hour with gusts up to 25 miles an hour. Chance of rain 30%. Friday night, mostly clear. A slight chance of showers and thunderstorms until midnight. Lows in the mid-50s. East winds 5 to 10 miles an hour. Chance of rain 20%. Saturday, sunny. Highs in the mid-80s. Saturday night, showers likely with a chance of thunderstorms until midnight, then showers likely with a slight chance of thunderstorms after midnight. Lows in the lower 60s. Chance of rain 70%. Sunday, partly sunny with a slight chance of showers in the morning, then sunny in the afternoon. Highs in the upper 70s. Chance of rain 20%. Sunday night, mostly clear. Cooler with lows around 50. Monday, sunny. Highs in the lower 80s. Monday night, clear. Not as cool with lows in the lower 60s. Tuesday, sunny. Highs in the lower 90s. Tuesday night, mostly clear with a slight chance of showers and thunderstorms until midnight, then partly cloudy after midnight. Lows in the upper 60s. Chance of rain 20%. Wednesday, mostly sunny. Highs around 90. 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At Stillwater, it was mostly sunny. The temperature was 64 degrees, the dew point 38, and the relative humidity 38%. The wind was northeast at 14 miles an hour. The pressure was 30.01 inches and rising. At Enid, it was cloudy. The temperature was 63. The wind was northeast at 9. At Guthrie, it was mostly sunny. The temperature was 67. The wind was northeast at 8. Observations from around the region. At Springfield, it was sunny, with a temperature of 60. It was mostly sunny, with a temperature of 64 at Oklahoma City and 64 at Tulsa. At Wichita, it was partly sunny, with a temperature of 59. It was cloudy, with a temperature of 55 at Woodward and 63 at Dallas-Fort Worth. Once again at 6 p.m., at Stillwater, it was mostly sunny. The temperature was 64. A test of the National Weather Service radio warning alarm tone feature is scheduled for 7 p.m. today. 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From the Norman Forecast Office, here is the forecast for Stillwater and surrounding area. Tonight, mostly clear until midnight, then becoming partly cloudy. Lows in the lower 40s. Northeast winds 10 to 15 miles an hour with gusts up to 25 miles an hour, becoming north around 5 miles an hour after midnight. Thursday, sunny. Not as cool with highs in the mid-70s. West winds 5 to 10 miles

an hour. Thursday night, clear. Not as cool with lows in the lower 50s. South winds 5 to 10 miles an hour. Friday, sunny. A chance of showers and thunderstorms in the afternoon. Not as cool with highs in the mid-80s. Southwest winds 10 to 15 miles an hour with gusts up to 25 miles an hour. Chance of rain 30%. Friday night, mostly clear. A slight chance of showers and thunderstorms until midnight. Lows in the mid-50s. East winds 5 to 10 miles an hour. Chance of rain 20%. Saturday, sunny. Highs in the mid-80s. Saturday night, showers likely with a chance of thunderstorms until midnight, then showers likely with a slight chance of thunderstorms after midnight. Lows in the lower 60s. Chance of rain 70%. Sunday, partly sunny with a slight chance of showers in the morning, then sunny in the afternoon. Highs in the upper 70s. Chance of rain 20%. Sunday night, mostly clear. Cooler with lows around 50. Monday, sunny. Highs in the lower 80s. Monday night, clear. Not as cool with lows in the lower 60s. Tuesday, sunny. Highs in the lower 90s. Tuesday night, mostly clear with a slight chance of showers and thunderstorms until midnight, then partly cloudy after midnight. Lows in the upper 60s. Chance of rain 20%. Wednesday, mostly sunny. Highs around 90. 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At Stillwater, it was mostly sunny. The temperature was 64 degrees, the dew point 38, and the relative humidity 38%. The wind was northeast at 14 miles an hour. The pressure was 30.01 inches and rising. At Enid, it was cloudy. The temperature was 63. The wind was northeast at 9. At Guthrie, it was mostly sunny. The temperature was 67. The wind was northeast at 8. Observations from around the region. At Springfield, it was sunny, with a temperature of 60. It was mostly sunny, with a temperature of 64 at Oklahoma City, and 64 at Tulsa. At Wichita, it was partly sunny, with a temperature of 59. It was cloudy, with a temperature of 55 at Woodward, and 63 at Dallas-Fort Worth. Once again at 6 p.m., at Stillwater, it was mostly sunny. The temperature was 64. A test of the National Weather Service radio warning alarm tone feature is scheduled for 7 p.m. today. If your radio has the warning alarm tone and is set, it should be activated by the test. 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From the Norman Forecast Office, here is the forecast for Stillwater and surrounding area. Tonight, mostly clear until midnight, then becoming partly cloudy. Lows in the lower 40s. Northeast winds 10 to 15 miles an hour with gusts up to 25 miles an hour, becoming north around 5 miles an hour after midnight. Thursday, sunny. Not as cool with highs in the mid-70s. West winds 5 to 10 miles an hour. Thursday night, clear. Not as cool with lows in the lower 50s. South winds 5 to 10 miles an hour. Friday, sunny. A chance of showers and thunderstorms in the afternoon. Not as cool with highs in the mid-80s. Southwest winds 10 to 15 miles an hour with gusts up to 25 miles an hour. Chance of rain 30%. Friday night, mostly clear. A slight chance of showers and thunderstorms until midnight. Lows in the mid-50s. East winds 5 to 10 miles an hour. Chance of rain 20%. Saturday, sunny. Highs in the mid-80s. Saturday night, showers likely with a chance of thunderstorms until midnight, then showers likely with a slight chance of thunderstorms after midnight. Lows in the lower 60s. Chance of rain 70%. Sunday, partly sunny with a slight chance of showers in the morning, then sunny in the afternoon. Highs in the upper 70s. Chance of rain 20%. Sunday night, mostly clear. Cooler with lows around 50. Monday, sunny. Highs in the lower 80s.

Monday night, clear. Not as cool with lows in the lower 60s. Tuesday, sunny. Highs in the lower 90s. Tuesday night, mostly clear with a slight chance of showers and thunderstorms until midnight, then partly cloudy after midnight. Lows in the upper 60s. Chance of rain 20%. Wednesday, mostly sunny. Highs around 90. 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It's Stillwater, it was mostly sunny. The temperature was 64 degrees, the dew point 38, and the relative humidity 38%. The wind was northeast at 14 miles an hour. The pressure was 30.01 inches and rising. At Enid, it was cloudy. The temperature was 63. The wind was northeast at 9. At Guthrie, it was mostly sunny. The temperature was 67. The wind was northeast at 8. Observations from around the region. At Springfield, it was sunny, with a temperature of 60. It was mostly sunny, with a temperature of 64 at Oklahoma City, and 64 at Tulsa. At Wichita, it was partly sunny, with a temperature of 59. It was cloudy, with a temperature of 55 at Woodward, and 63 at Dallas-Fort Worth. Once again at 6 p.m., at Stillwater, it was mostly sunny. The temperature was 64. A test of the National Weather Service radio warning alarm tone feature is scheduled for 7 p.m. today. 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From the Norman Forecast Office, here is the forecast for Stillwater and surrounding area. Tonight, mostly clear until midnight, then becoming partly cloudy. Lows in the lower 40s. Northeast winds 10 to 15 miles an hour with gusts up to 25 miles an hour, becoming north around 5 miles an hour after midnight. Thursday, sunny. Not as cool with highs in the mid-70s. West winds 5 to 10 miles an hour. Thursday night, clear. Not as cool with lows in the lower 50s. South winds 5 to 10 miles an hour. Friday, sunny.

You have just heard a test of the National Weather Service radio warning alarm feature. Reception of this broadcast and the warning alarm will vary at any given location. This variability, normally more noticeable at a greater distance from the transmitter, will occur even though you are using a good quality receiver in perfect working order. During severe weather, the warning alarm will be activated for severe thunderstorm and tornado watches, and for severe thunderstorm, tornado, and flash flood warnings. The warning alarm will also be used for civil emergency messages. A test of the warning alarm feature of National Weather Service Radio is conducted at 12 noon and 7 p.m. each Wednesday, unless there is a significant risk of severe weather in the area. From the Norman Forecast Office, here is the forecast for Stillwater and surrounding area. Tonight, mostly clear until midnight, then becoming partly cloudy. Lows in the lower 40s. Northeast winds 10 to 15 miles an hour with gusts up to 25 miles an hour, becoming north around 5 miles an hour after midnight. Thursday, sunny. Not as cool with highs in the mid-70s. West winds 5 to 10 miles an hour. Thursday night, clear. Not as cool with lows in the lower 50s. South winds 5 to 10 miles an hour. Friday, sunny. A chance of showers and thunderstorms in the afternoon. Not as cool with highs in the mid-80s. Southwest winds 10 to 15 miles an hour with gusts up to 25 miles an hour. Chance of rain 30%. Friday night, mostly clear. A slight chance of showers and thunderstorms.